for the following counties in Hawaii: Niihau, Kauai, Oahu, Molokapi, Lanai, Kahoolawe, and Maui. Rest of today, mostly sunny. Very windy. Windward and mountains, scattered showers through the day. Highs 85 to 90. East wind 30 to 45 miles per hour with gusts to 70 miles per hour. Here's the forecast for the following county: Big Island, Hawaii. Rest of today, windy. Showers in the morning. Numerous showers in the afternoon. Highs 86 to 91. Northeast winds 20 to 35 miles per hour with gusts to 60 miles per hour. Here are the buoy reports at 1 p.m. Wind speeds are in knots. Buoy 51001, wind northeast at 19. Buoy 51101, wind northeast at 19. Buoy 51000, wind east at 19. Seas 10 feet, 8 seconds. Buoy 51002, wind east at 27. Buoy 51003, wind northeast at 23. Buoy 51004, wind east at 21. Seas 10 feet, 9 seconds. Pearl Harbor, 6 feet, 10 seconds. Barbers Point Buoy, 6 feet, 10 seconds. Waimea Bay Buoy, 8 feet, 10 seconds. Kailua Bay Buoy, 12 feet, 10 seconds. Water temperature 81 degrees. Puvela Buoy, 10 feet, 9 seconds. Hilo Bay Buoy, 9 feet, 9 seconds. Buoy data provided by the National Weather Service and the Pacific Islands Ocean Observing System. At 1 p.m., Honolulu, mostly sunny, 88 degrees. Relative humidity 46%, dew point 65 degrees. Wind east at 26 miles an hour. Barometric pressure 29.89 inches or 1012.1 millibars and falling. Lihue, light rain, 84 degrees. Kahului, mostly sunny, 87 degrees. Hilo, partly sunny, 78 degrees. Gale warning through late this afternoon. The synopsis for Hawaiian coastal waters: strong to gale force trade winds and large, rough seas will persist today as Hurricane Nola moves westward roughly 300 north miles south of Oahu and Kauai. Winds and seas will gradually ease on Monday as Nola turns toward the northwest. Winds will veer out of the southeast Tuesday and Wednesday as Nola passes west of Kauai. Nola is forecast to move farther away to the west on Thursday, allowing winds to diminish. The forecast for Hawaiian waters within 40 nautical miles, including the channels, rest of today: east-northeast winds 25 to 35 knots, except 35 to 40 knots Alanui-Haha channel. Seas 10 to 16 feet. Wave detail: east 10 to 13 feet at 9 seconds and south-southwest 4 feet at 10 seconds. Scattered showers. This is WWG 75 in Honolulu. Severe weather programming is in effect. Routine programming will resume when the severe weather threat ends. A high wind warning message for the following counties in Hawaii: Molokapi windward, Molokapi southeast, Lanai windward, Lanai leeward, Maui Central Valley south, windward Haleakala, south Haleakala, Lanai Mauka, and Maui leeward west. High wind warning remains in effect until 6 p.m. this evening. What? East wind 30 to 45 miles per hour with gusts up to 75 miles per hour. Where? Portions of Maui, Big Island, Molokapi, and Lanai over and downwind of terrain, especially in West Maui and Kohala. When? Until 6 p.m. this evening. Impacts: damaging winds may blow down trees and power lines and damage roofs. Power outages are possible. Travel will be difficult, especially for high-profile vehicles. Strong winds may lead to property damage. Hazardous driving conditions due to powerful crosswinds will pose a serious risk for drivers, especially for lightweight and high-profile vehicles. Loose outdoor items should be brought inside or secured.

properly. A high wind warning means that winds are expected to be at least 40 miles per hour, with gusts over 60 miles per hour. Stay away from downed power lines. Wind advisory remains in effect until 6 p.m. this evening. What? East winds 25 to 35 miles per hour with gusts to 55 miles per hour. Where? Oahu, Kauai, and Niihau. The strongest winds are expected on Oahu, especially over and downwind of terrain. When? Until 6 p.m. this evening. Impacts. Winds this strong can tear off shingles, knock down tree branches, blow away tents and awnings, and make it difficult to steer, especially for drivers of high-profile vehicles. Watch out for falling tree branches when walking or driving. Make sure tents and awnings are secure or take them down. Be prepared for power outages. At 2 p.m., or 0000 UTC, the eye of Hurricane Nola was located near latitude 16.2 north, longitude 159.8 west, about 375 miles south-southwest of Honolulu, about 393 miles southwest of Ilo. Nola was moving toward the west near 12 miles per hour. A gradual turn toward the west-northwest and northwest is forecast tonight, and will continue that motion through Tuesday. On the forecast track, the center of Nola will remain well south and southwest of the main Hawaiian Islands, but will approach the Papahana Mokuakea Marine National Monument on Tuesday. Maximum sustained winds have increased to near 130 miles per hour with higher gusts. Nola is a Category 4 hurricane on the Saffir-Simpson hurricane wind scale. Additional strengthening is forecast over the next day or so. Hurricane force winds extend outward up to 35 miles from the center, and tropical storm force winds extend outward up to 150 miles. The estimated minimum central pressure is 948 millibars, 28.00 inches. High surf advisory for the following counties in Hawaii, Molokai, and Maui. What? Large breaking waves of 8 to 12 feet in the morning, diminishing to 7 to 10 feet by this evening. Where? East facing shores of Molokai, Maui, and the Big Island. When? Until 6 p.m. this evening. Impacts, moderate. Strong breaking waves and strong currents will make swimming dangerous. Heed all advice from ocean safety officials. When in doubt, don't go out. Issued at 8:59 a.m. The surf forecast for Maui. North-facing shores 2 to 4 feet through Monday. West-facing shores 2 to 4 feet this morning, then 3 to 5 feet this afternoon. 3 to 5 feet Monday. South-facing shores 5 to 7 feet this morning, then 6 to 8 feet this afternoon. 6 to 8 feet Monday. East-facing shores 8 to 12 feet this morning, then 7 to 10 feet this afternoon. 6 to 8 feet Monday morning, then 5 to 7 feet during the afternoon. Strong trades will diminish during the next 24 hours and turn southeasterly Monday night into Tuesday. A threat for more persistent rain will develop over Kauai midweek as trailing moisture from Hurricane Nola becomes established over the island. Here's the forecast for the following counties in Hawaii: Niihau, Kauai, Oahu, Molokai, Lanai, Kahoolawe, and Maui. West of today, mostly sunny. Very windy. Windward and mountains, scattered showers through the day. Highs 85 to 90. East wind 30 to 45 miles per hour with gusts to 70 miles per hour. Here's the forecast for the following county: Big Island, Hawaii. West of today, windy. Showers in the morning. Numerous showers in the afternoon. Highs 86 to 91. Northeast winds 20 to 35 miles per hour with gusts to 60 miles per hour. Gale warning through late this afternoon. The synopsis for Hawaiian coastal waters. Strong to gale force trade winds and large, rough seas will persist today as Hurricane Nola moves westward roughly 300 north miles south of Oahu and Kauai. Winds and seas will gradually ease on Monday as Nola turns

high wind warning message for the following counties in Hawaii: Molokai windward, Molokai southeast, Lanai windward, Lanai leeward, Maui Central Valley south, windward Haleakala, south Haleakala, Lanai Mauka and Maui leeward west. High wind warning remains in effect until 6 p.m. this evening. What? East wind 30 to 45 miles per hour with gusts up to 75 miles per hour. Where? Portions of Maui, Big Island, Molokai, and Lanai over and downwind of terrain, especially in West Maui and Kohala. When? Until 6 p.m. this evening. Impacts. Damaging winds may blow down trees and power lines and damage roofs. Power outages are possible. Travel will be difficult, especially for high-profile vehicles. Strong winds may lead to property damage. Hazardous driving conditions due to powerful crosswinds will pose a serious risk for drivers, especially for lightweight and high-profile vehicles. Loose outdoor items should be brought inside or secured properly. A high wind warning means that winds are expected to be at least 40 miles per hour, with gusts over 60 miles per hour. Stay away from downed power lines. Wind advisory remains in effect until 6 p.m. this evening. What? East winds 25 to 35 miles per hour with gusts to 55 miles per hour. Where? Oahu, Kauai, and Niihau. The strongest winds are expected on Oahu, especially over and downwind of terrain. When? Until 6 p.m. this evening. Impacts. Winds this strong can tear off shingles, knock down tree branches, blow away tents and awnings, and make it difficult to steer, especially for drivers of high-profile vehicles. Watch out for falling tree branches when walking or driving. Make sure tents and awnings are secure or take them down. Be prepared for power outages. At 2 p.m., or 0000 UTC, the eye of Hurricane Nola was located near latitude 16.2 north, longitude 159.8 west, about 375 miles south-southwest of Honolulu, about 393 miles southwest of Ilo. Nola was moving toward the west near 12 miles per hour. A gradual turn toward the west-northwest and northwest is forecast tonight, and will continue that motion through Tuesday. On the forecast track, the center of Nola will remain well south and southwest of the main Hawaiian Islands, but will approach the Papahana Mokuakea Marine National Monument on Tuesday. Maximum sustained winds have increased to near 130 miles per hour with higher gusts. Nola is a Category 4 hurricane on the Saffir-Simpson hurricane wind scale. Additional strengthening is forecast over the next day or so. Hurricane force winds extend outward up to 35 miles from the center, and tropical storm force winds extend outward up to 150 miles. The estimated minimum central pressure is 948 millibars, 28.00 inches. High surf advisory for the following counties in Hawaii, Molokai, and Maui. What? Large breaking waves of 8 to 12 feet in the morning, diminishing to 7 to 10 feet by this evening. Where? East facing shores of Molokai, Maui, and the Big Island. When? Until 6 p.m. this evening. Impacts. Moderate. Strong breaking waves and strong currents will make swimming dangerous. Heed all advice from ocean safety officials. When in doubt, don't go out. Issued at 8:59 a.m. The surf forecast for Maui. North-facing shores 2 to 4 feet through Monday. West-facing shores 2 to 4 feet this morning, then 3 to 5 feet this afternoon. 3 to 5 feet Monday. South-facing shores 5 to 7 feet this morning, then 6 to 8 feet this afternoon. 6 to 8 feet Monday. East-facing shores 8 to 12 feet this morning, then 7 to 10 feet this afternoon. 6 to 8 feet Monday morning, then 5 to 7 feet during the afternoon. Strong trades will diminish during the next 24 hours and turn southeasterly Monday night into Tuesday. A threat for more persistent rain will develop over Kauai midweek as trailing moisture from Hurricane Nola becomes established.

established over the island. Here's the forecast for the following counties in Hawaii: Niihau, Kauai, Oahu, Molokai, Lanai, Kahoolawe, and Maui. West of today, mostly sunny. Very windy. Windward and mountains, scattered showers through the day. Highs 85 to 90. East wind 30 to 45 miles per hour with gusts to 70 miles per hour. Here's the forecast for the following county: Big Island, Hawaii. West of today, windy. Showers in the morning. Numerous showers in the afternoon. Highs 86 to 91. Northeast winds 20 to 35 miles per hour with gusts to 60 miles per hour. Here are the buoy reports at 2 p.m. Wind speeds are in knots. Buoy 51001, wind east at 19. Seas, 12 feet, period 11 seconds. Buoy 51101, northeast at 19. Seas, 11 feet, 10 seconds. Buoy 51000, east at 19. Seas, 10 feet, 8 seconds. Buoy 51002, wind east at 27. Buoy 51003, northeast at 23. Seas, 15 feet, 11 seconds. Buoy 51004, northeast at 19. Seas, 10 feet, 9 seconds. Pearl Harbor, 6 feet, 8 seconds. Barbers Point Buoy, 6 feet, 10 seconds. Waimea Bay Buoy, 7 feet, 10 seconds. Karilua Bay Buoy, 11 feet, 10 seconds. Water temperature 81 degrees. Fa'uvela Buoy, 10 feet, 9 seconds. Hilo Bay Buoy, 9 feet, 9 seconds. 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At 2 p.m., Honolulu, mostly sunny, 89 degrees. Relative humidity 47%, dew point 67 degrees. Wind east at 24 miles an hour. Barometric pressure 29.87 inches, or 1,011.5 millibars, and falling. Lihue, light rain, 84 degrees. Kahului, mostly sunny, 88 degrees. Lilo, partly sunny, 81 degrees. Gale warning through late this afternoon. The synopsis for Hawaiian coastal waters. Strong to gale force trade winds and large, rough seas will persist today as Hurricane Nola moves westward roughly 300 north miles south of Oahu and Kauai. Winds and seas will gradually ease on Monday as Nola turns toward the northwest. Winds will veer out of the southeast Tuesday and Wednesday as Nola passes west of Kauai. Nola is forecast to move farther away to the west on Thursday, allowing winds to diminish. The forecast for Hawaiian waters within 40 nautical miles, including the channels rest of today, east-northeast winds 25 to 35 knots, except 35 to 40 knots Alanui-Haha channel. Seas 10 to 16 feet. Wave detail, east 10 to 13 feet at 9 seconds and south-southwest 4 feet at 10 seconds. Scattered showers. This is WWG 75 in Honolulu. Severe weather programming is in effect. Routine programming will resume when the severe weather threat ends. A high wind warning message for the following counties in Hawaii: Molokai windward, Molokai southeast, Lanai windward, Lanai leeward, Maui Central Valley south, windward Haleakala, south Haleakala, Lanai Mauka, and Maui leeward west. High wind warning remains in effect until 6 p.m. this evening. What? East wind 30 to 45 miles per hour with gusts up to 75 miles per hour. Where? Portions of Maui, Big Island, Molokai, and Lanai over and downwind of terrain, especially in West Maui and Kohala. When? Until 6 p.m. this evening. Impacts. Damaging winds may blow down trees and power lines and damage roofs. Power outages are possible. Travel will be difficult, especially for high-profile vehicles.

strong winds may lead to property damage. Hazardous driving conditions due to powerful crosswinds will pose a serious risk for drivers, especially for lightweight and high-profile vehicles. Loose outdoor items should be brought inside or secured properly. A high wind warning means that winds are expected to be at least 40 miles per hour, with gusts over 60 miles per hour. Stay away from downed power lines. Wind advisory remains in effect until 6 p.m. this evening. What? East winds 25 to 35 miles per hour with gusts to 55 miles per hour. Where? Oahu, Kauai, and Niihau. The strongest winds are expected on Oahu, especially over and downwind of terrain. When? Until 6 p.m. this evening. Impacts. Winds this strong can tear off shingles, knock down tree branches, blow away tents and awnings, and make it difficult to steer, especially for drivers of high-profile vehicles. Watch out for falling tree branches when walking or driving. Make sure tents and awnings are secure or take them down. Be prepared for power outages. At 2 p.m., or 0000 UTC, the eye of Hurricane Nola was located near latitude 16.2 north, longitude 159.8 west, about 375 miles south-southwest of Honolulu, about 393 miles southwest of Iloilo. Nola was moving toward the west near 12 miles per hour. A gradual turn toward the west-northwest and northwest is forecast tonight, and will continue that motion through Tuesday. On the forecast track, the center of Nola will remain well south and southwest of the main Hawaiian Islands, but will approach the Papahana Mokuakea Marine National Monument on Tuesday. Maximum sustained winds have increased to near 130 miles per hour with higher gusts. Nola is a Category 4 hurricane on the Saffir-Simpson hurricane wind scale. Additional strengthening is forecast over the next day or so. Hurricane force winds extend outward up to 35 miles from the center, and tropical storm force winds extend outward up to 150 miles. The estimated minimum central pressure is 948 millibars, 28.00 inches. High surf advisory for the following counties in Hawaii, Molokai, and Maui. What? Large breaking waves of 8 to 12 feet in the morning, diminishing to 7 to 10 feet by this evening. Where? East-facing shores of Molokai, Maui, and the Big Island. When? Until 6 p.m. this evening. Impacts, moderate. Strong breaking waves and strong currents will make swimming dangerous. Heed all advice from ocean safety officials. When in doubt, don't go out. Issued at 8:59 a.m. The surf forecast for Maui. North-facing shores 2 to 4 feet through Monday. West-facing shores 2 to 4 feet this morning, then 3 to 5 feet this afternoon. 3 to 5 feet Monday. South-facing shores 5 to 7 feet this morning, then 6 to 8 feet this afternoon. 6 to 8 feet Monday. East-facing shores 8 to 12 feet this morning, then 7 to 10 feet this afternoon. 6 to 8 feet Monday morning, then 5 to 7 feet during the afternoon. Strong trades will diminish during the next 24 hours and turn southeasterly Monday night into Tuesday. A threat for more persistent rain will develop over Kauai midweek as trailing moisture from Hurricane Nola becomes established over the island. Here's the forecast for the following counties in Hawaii: Niihau, Kauai, Oahu, Molokai, Lanai, Kahoolawe, and Maui. Rest of today, mostly sunny. Very windy. Windward and mountains, scattered showers through the day. Highs 85 to 90. East wind 30 to 45 miles per hour with gusts to 70 miles per hour. Here's the forecast for the following county: Big Island, Hawaii. Rest of today, windy. Showers in the morning. Numerous showers in the afternoon. Highs 86 to 91. Northeast winds 20 to 35 miles per hour with gusts to 60 miles per hour. Here are the buoy reports at 2 p.m. Wind speeds are in knots.

Buoy 51001, wind east at 19. Seas 12 feet, period 11 seconds. Buoy 51101, northeast at 19. Seas 11 feet, 10 seconds. Buoy 51000, east at 19. Seas 10 feet, 8 seconds. Buoy 51002, wind east at 27. Buoy 51003, northeast at 23. Seas 15 feet, 11 seconds. Buoy 51004, northeast at 19. Seas 10 feet, 9 seconds. Pearl Harbor, 6 feet, 8 seconds. Barbers Point Buoy, 6 feet, 10 seconds. Waimea Bay Buoy, 7 feet, 10 seconds. Kareelua Bay Buoy, 11 feet, 10 seconds. Water temperature 81 degrees. Luvela Buoy, 10 feet, 9 seconds. Hilo Bay Buoy, 9 feet, 9 seconds. Buoy data provided by the National Weather Service and the Pacific Islands Ocean Observing System. At 2 p.m., Honolulu, mostly sunny, 89 degrees. Relative humidity 47%, dew point 67 degrees. Wind east at 24 miles an hour. Barometric pressure 29.87 inches, or 1,011.5 millibars, and falling. Lihue, light rain, 84 degrees. Kahului, 88 degrees. Hilo, partly sunny, 81 degrees. Gale warning through late this afternoon. The synopsis for Hawaiian coastal waters. Strong to gale force trade winds and large, rough seas will persist today as Hurricane Nola moves westward roughly 300 north miles south of Oahu and Kauai. Winds and seas will gradually ease on Monday as Nola turns toward the northwest. Winds will veer out of the southeast Tuesday and Wednesday as Nola passes west of Kauai. Nola is forecast to move farther away to the west on Thursday, allowing winds to diminish. The forecast for Hawaiian waters within 40 nautical miles, including the channels rest of today, east-northeast winds 25 to 35 knots, except 35 to 40 knots Alanui-Haha channel. Seas 10 to 16 feet. Wave detail, east 10 to 13 feet at 9 seconds and south-southwest 4 feet at 10 seconds. Scattered showers. This is WWG-75 in Honolulu. Severe weather programming is in effect. Routine programming will resume when the severe weather threat ends. A high wind warning message for the following counties in Hawaii: Molokai windward, Molokai southeast, Lanai windward, Lanai leeward, Maui Central Valley south, windward Haleakala, south Haleakala, Lanai Mauka and Maui leeward west. High wind warning remains in effect until 6 p.m. this evening. What? East wind 30 to 45 miles per hour with gusts up to 75 miles per hour. Where? Portions of Maui, Big Island, Molokai, and Lanai over and downwind of terrain, especially in West Maui and Kohala. When? Until 6 p.m. this evening. Impacts. Damaging winds may blow down trees and power lines and damage roofs. Power outages are possible. Travel will be difficult, especially for high-profile vehicles. Strong winds may lead to property damage. Hazardous driving conditions due to powerful possible. Travel will be difficult, especially for high-profile vehicles. Strong winds may lead to property damage. Hazardous driving conditions due to powerful crosswinds will pose a serious risk for drivers, especially for lightweight and high-profile vehicles. Loose outdoor items should be brought inside or secured properly. A high wind warning means that winds are expected to be at least 40 miles per hour, with gusts over 60 miles per hour. Stay away from downed power lines. Wind advisory remains in effect until 6 p.m. this evening. What? East winds 25 to 35 miles per hour with gusts to 55 miles per hour. Where? Oahu, Kauai, and Niihau. The strongest

winds are expected on Oahu, especially over and downwind of terrain. When, until 6 p.m. this evening. Impacts, winds this strong can tear off shingles, knock down tree branches, blow away tents and awnings, and make it difficult to steer, especially for drivers of high-profile vehicles. Watch out for falling tree branches when walking or driving. Make sure tents and awnings are secure or take them down. Be prepared for power outages. At 2 p.m., or 0000 UTC, the eye of Hurricane Nola was located near latitude 16.2 north, longitude 159.8 west, about 375 miles south-southwest of Honolulu, about 393 miles southwest of Ilo. Nola was moving toward the west near 12 miles per hour. A gradual turn toward the west-northwest and northwest is forecast tonight, and will continue that motion through Tuesday. On the forecast track, the center of Nola will remain well south and southwest of the main Hawaiian Islands, but will approach the Papahana Mokuakea Marine National Monument on Tuesday. Maximum sustained winds have increased to near 130 miles per hour with higher gusts. Nola is a Category 4 hurricane on the Saffir-Simpson hurricane wind scale. Additional strengthening is forecast over the next day or so. Hurricane force winds extend outward up to 35 miles from the center, and tropical storm force winds extend outward up to 150 miles. The estimated minimum central pressure is 948 millibars, 28.00 inches. High surf advisory for the following counties in Hawaii, Molokai, and Maui. What? Large breaking waves of 8 to 12 feet in the morning, diminishing to 7 to 10 feet by this evening. Where? East-facing shores of Molokai, Maui, and the Big Island. When? Until 6 p.m. this evening. Impacts? Moderate. Strong breaking waves and strong currents will make swimming dangerous. Heed all advice from ocean safety officials. When in doubt, don't go out. Issued at 8:59 a.m. The surf forecast for Maui. North-facing shores 2 to 4 feet through Monday. West-facing shores 2 to 4 feet this morning, then 3 to 5 feet this afternoon. 3 to 5 feet Monday. South-facing shores 5 to 7 feet this morning, then 6 to 8 feet this afternoon. 6 to 8 feet Monday. East-facing shores 8 to 12 feet this morning, then 7 to 10 feet this afternoon. 6 to 8 feet Monday morning, then 5 to 7 feet during the afternoon. Strong trades will diminish during the next 24 hours and turn southeasterly Monday night into Tuesday. A threat for more persistent rain will develop over Kauai midweek as trailing moisture from Hurricane Nola becomes established over the island. Here's the forecast for the following counties in Hawaii: Niihau, Kauai, Oahu, Molokai, Lanai, Kahoolawe, and Maui. Rest of today, mostly sunny. Very windy. Windward and mountains, scattered showers through the day. Highs 85 to 90. East wind 30 to 45 miles per hour with gusts to 70 miles per hour. Here's the forecast for the following county, Big Island, Hawaii. Rest of today, windy. Showers in the morning. Numerous showers in the afternoon. Highs 86 to 91. Northeast winds 20 to 35 miles per hour with gusts to 60 miles per hour. Here are the buoy reports at 2 p.m. Wind speeds are in knots. Buoy 51001. Wind east at 19. Seas, 12 feet, period 11 seconds. Buoy 51101, northeast at 19. Seas, 11 feet, 10 seconds. Buoy 51000, east at 19. Seas, 10 feet, 8 seconds. Buoy 51002, wind east at 27. Buoy 51003, northeast at 23. Seas, 15 feet, 11 seconds. Buoy 51004, northeast at 19. Seas, 10 feet.

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Pearl Harbor, 6 feet, 8 seconds. 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Kareelua Bay Buoy, 11 feet, 10 seconds. Water temperature 81 degrees. Fa'uvela Buoy, 10 feet, 9 seconds. Hilo Bay Buoy, 9 feet, 9 seconds. Buoy data provided by the National Weather Service and the Pacific Islands Ocean Observing System. At 2 p.m., Honolulu, mostly sunny, 89 degrees. Relative humidity 47%, dew point 67 degrees. Wind east at 24 miles an hour. Barometric pressure 29.87 inches or 1,011.5 millibars and falling. Lihue, light rain, 84 degrees. Kahului, mostly sunny, 88 degrees. Hilo, partly sunny, 81 degrees. Gale warning through late this afternoon. The synopsis for Hawaiian coastal waters. Strong to gale force trade winds and large, rough seas will persist today as Hurricane Nola moves westward roughly 300 north miles south of Oahu and Kauai. Winds and seas will gradually ease on Monday as Nola turns toward the northwest. Winds will veer out of the southeast Tuesday and Wednesday as Nola passes west of Kauai. NOLA is forecast to move farther away to the west on Thursday, allowing winds to diminish. The forecast for Hawaiian waters within 40 nautical miles, including the channels rest of today, east-northeast winds 25 to 35 knots, except 35 to 40 knots Alanui-Haha channel. Seas 10 to 16 feet. Wave detail, east 10 to 13 feet at 9 seconds and south-southwest 4 feet at 10 seconds. Scattered showers. This is WWG-75 in Honolulu. Severe weather programming is in effect. Routine programming will resume when the severe weather threat ends. A high wind warning message for the following counties in Hawaii: Molokai windward, Molokai southeast, Lanai windward, Lanai leeward, Maui Central Valley South, Windward Haleakala, South Haleakala, Lanai Mauka and Maui Leeward West. High wind warning remains in effect until 6 p.m. this evening. What? East wind 30 to 45 miles per hour with gusts up to 75 miles per hour. Where? Portions of Maui, Big Island, Molokai, and Lanai over and downwind of terrain, especially in West Maui and Kohala. When? Until 6 p.m. this evening. Impacts. Damaging winds may blow down trees and power lines and damage roofs. Power outages are possible. Travel will be difficult, especially for high-profile vehicles. Strong winds may lead to property damage. Hazardous driving conditions due to powerful crosswinds will pose a serious risk for drivers, especially for lightweight and high-profile vehicles. Loose outdoor items should be brought inside or secured properly. A high wind warning means that winds are expected to be at least 40 miles per hour, with gusts over 60 miles per hour. Stay away from downed power lines. Wind advisory remains in effect until 6 p.m. this evening. What? East winds 25 to 35 miles per hour with gusts to 55 miles per hour. Where? Oahu, Kauai, and Niihau. The strongest winds are expected on Oahu, especially over and downwind of terrain. When? Until 6 p.m. this evening. Impacts. Winds this strong can tear off shingles, knock down tree branches, blow away tents and awnings, and make it difficult to steer, especially for drivers of high-profile vehicles. Watch out for falling tree branches when walking or driving. Make sure tents and awnings are secure or take them down. Be prepared for power outages. At 2 p.m., or 0000 UTC, the eye of Hurricane Nola was located near latitude 16.2 north, longitude 159.8 west, about 375 miles south-southwest of Honolulu, about 393 miles southwest of Hilo. Nola was moving toward the west near 12 miles per hour.
A gradual turn toward the west-northwest and northwest is forecast tonight, and will continue that motion through Tuesday. On the forecast track, the center of NOLA will remain well south and southwest of the main Hawaiian Islands, but will approach the Papahana Mokuakea Marine National Monument on Tuesday. Maximum sustained winds have increased to near 130 miles per hour with higher gusts. NOLA is a Category 4 hurricane on the Saffir-Simpson hurricane wind scale. Additional strengthening is forecast over the next day or so. Hurricane force winds extend outward up to 35 miles from the center, and tropical storm force winds extend outward up to 150 miles. The estimated minimum central pressure is 948 millibars, 28.00 inches. High surf advisory for the following counties in Hawaii, Molokai, and Maui. What? Large breaking waves of 8 to 12 feet in the morning, diminishing to 7 to 10 feet by this evening. Where? East-facing shores of Molokai, Maui, and the Big Island. When? Until 6 p.m. this evening. Impacts, moderate. Strong breaking waves and strong currents will make swimming dangerous. Heed all advice from ocean safety officials. When in doubt, don't go out. Issued at 8:59 a.m. The surf forecast for Maui. North-facing shores 2 to 4 feet through Monday. West-facing shores 2 to 4 feet this morning, then 3 to 5 feet this afternoon. 3 to 5 feet Monday. South-facing shores 5 to 7 feet this morning, then 6 to 8 feet this afternoon. 6 to 8 feet Monday. East-facing shores 8 to 12 feet this morning, then 7 to 10 feet this afternoon. 6 to 8 feet Monday morning, then 5 to 7 feet during the afternoon. Strong trades will diminish during the next 24 hours and turn southeasterly Monday night into Tuesday. A threat for more persistent rain will develop over Kauai midweek as trailing moisture from Hurricane NOLA becomes established over the island. Here's the forecast for the following counties in Hawaii: Niihau, Kauai, Oahu, Molokai, Lanai, Kahoolawe, and Maui. Rest of today, mostly sunny. Very windy. Windward and mountains, scattered showers through the day. Highs 85 to 90. East wind 30 to 45 miles per hour with gusts to 70 miles per hour. Here's the forecast for the following county: Big Island, Hawaii. Rest of today, windy. Showers in the morning. Numerous showers in the afternoon. Highs 86 to 91. Northeast winds 20 to 35 miles per hour with gusts to 60 miles per hour. Here are the buoy reports at 2 p.m. Wind speeds are in knots. Buoy 51001, wind east at 19. Seas, 12 feet, period 11 seconds. Buoy 51101, northeast at 19. Seas, 11 feet, 10 seconds. Buoy 51000, east at 19. Seas, 10 feet, 8 seconds. Buoy 51002, wind east at 27. Buoy 51003, northeast at 23. Seas, 15 feet, 11 seconds. Buoy 51004, northeast at 19. Seas, 10 feet, 9 seconds. Pearl Harbor, 6 feet, 8 seconds. Barbers Point Buoy, 6 feet, 10 seconds. Waimea Bay Buoy, 7 feet, 10 seconds. Kailua Bay Buoy, 11 feet, 10 seconds. Water temperature 81 degrees. Puʻuvela Buoy, 10 feet, 9 seconds. Hilo Bay Buoy, 9 feet, 9 seconds. Buoy data provided by the National Weather Service and the Pacific Islands Ocean Observing System. At 2 p.m., Honolulu, mostly sunny, 89 degrees. Relative humidity 47%, dew point 67 degrees. Wind east at 24 miles an hour. Barometric pressure 29.87 inches or 1011.5 millibars and fog.

Lihue, light rain, 84 degrees. Kahului, mostly sunny, 88 degrees. Hilo, partly sunny, 81 degrees. Gale warning through late this afternoon. The synopsis for Hawaiian coastal waters. Strong to gale force trade winds and large, rough seas will persist today as Hurricane Nola moves westward roughly 300 north miles south of Oahu and Kauai. Winds and seas will gradually ease on Monday as Nola turns toward the northwest. Winds will veer out of the southeast Tuesday and Wednesday as Nola passes west of Kauai. Nola is forecast to move farther away to the west on Thursday, allowing winds to diminish. The forecast for Hawaiian waters within 40 nautical miles, including the channels rest of today, east-northeast winds 25 to 35 knots, except 35 to 40 knots Alanui-Haha channel. Seas 10 to 16 feet. Wave detail, east 10 to 13 feet at 9 seconds and south-southwest 4 feet at 10 seconds. Scattered showers. This is WWG 75 in Honolulu. Severe weather programming is in effect. Routine programming will resume when the severe weather threat ends. A high wind warning message for the following counties in Hawaii: Molokai windward, Molokai southeast, Lanai windward, Lanai leeward, Maui Central Valley South, Windward Haleakala, South Haleakala, Lanai Mauka and Maui Leeward West. High wind warning remains in effect until 6 p.m. this evening. What? East wind 30 to 45 miles per hour with gusts up to 75 miles per hour. Where? Portions of Maui, Big Island, Molokai, and Lanai over and downwind of terrain, especially in West Maui and Kohala. When? Until 6 p.m. this evening. Impacts, damaging winds may blow down trees and power lines and damage roofs. Power outages are possible. Travel will be difficult, especially for high-profile vehicles. Strong winds may lead to property damage. Hazardous driving conditions due to powerful crosswinds will pose a serious risk for drivers, especially for lightweight and high-profile vehicles. Loose outdoor items should be brought inside or secured properly. A high wind warning means that winds are expected to be at least 40 miles per hour, with gusts over 60 miles per hour. Stay away from downed power lines. Wind advisory remains in effect until 6 p.m. this evening. What? East winds 25 to 35 miles per hour with gusts to 55 miles per hour. Where? Oahu, Kauai, and Niihau. The strongest winds are expected on Oahu, especially over and downwind of terrain. When? Until 6 p.m. this evening. Impacts. Winds this strong can tear off shingles, knock down tree branches, blow away tents and awnings, and make it difficult to steer, especially for drivers of high-profile vehicles. Watch out for falling tree branches when walking or driving. Make sure tents and awnings are secure or take them down. Be prepared for power outages. At 2 p.m., or 0000 UTC, the eye of Hurricane Nola was located near latitude 16.2 north, longitude 159.8 west, about 375 miles south-southwest of Honolulu, about 393 miles southwest of Hilo. Nola was moving toward the west near 12 miles per hour. A gradual turn toward the west-northwest and northwest is forecast tonight, and will continue that motion through Tuesday. On the forecast track, the center of Nola will remain well south and southwest of the main Hawaiian islands, but will approach the Papahana Mokuakea Marine National Monument on Tuesday. Maximum sustained winds have increased to near 130 miles per hour with higher gusts. Nola is a Category 4 hurricane on the Saffir-Simpson hurricane wind scale. Additional strengthening is forecast over the next day or so. Hurricane force winds extend outward up to 35 miles from the center, and tropical storm force winds extend outward up to 150 miles. The estimated minimum central pressure is 948 millibars, 28.00 inches. High surf advisory for the following counties in Hawaii.

Molokati and Maui. What? Large breaking waves of 8 to 12 feet in the morning, diminishing to 7 to 10 feet by this evening. Where? East-facing shores of Molokati, Maui, and the Big Island. When? Until 6 p.m. this evening. Impacts, moderate. Strong breaking waves and strong currents will make swimming dangerous. Heed all advice from ocean safety officials. When in doubt, don't go out. Issued at 8:59 a.m. The surf forecast for Maui. North-facing shores 2 to 4 feet through Monday. West-facing shores 2 to 4 feet this morning, then 3 to 5 feet this afternoon. 3 to 5 feet Monday. South-facing shores 5 to 7 feet this morning, then 6 to 8 feet this afternoon. 6 to 8 feet Monday. East-facing shores 8 to 12 feet this morning, then 7 to 10 feet this afternoon. 6 to 8 feet Monday morning, then 5 to 7 feet during the afternoon. Strong trades will diminish during the next 24 hours and turn southeasterly Monday night into Tuesday. A threat for more persistent rain will develop over Kauai midweek as trailing moisture from Hurricane Nolo becomes established over the island. Here's the forecast for the following counties in Hawaii: Niihau, Kauai, Oahu, Molokati, Lanai, Kahoolawe, and Maui. West of today, mostly sunny. Very windy. Windward and mountains, scattered showers through the day. Highs 85 to 90. East wind 30 to 45 miles per hour with gusts to 70 miles per hour. Here's the forecast for the following county, Big Island, Hawaii. West of today, windy. Showers in the morning. Numerous showers in the afternoon. Highs 86 to 91. Northeast winds 20 to 35 miles per hour with gusts to 60 miles per hour. Here are the buoy reports at 2 p.m. Wind speeds are in knots. Buoy 51001, wind east at 19. Seas, 12 feet, period 11 seconds. Buoy 51101, northeast at 19. Seas, 11 feet, 10 seconds. Buoy 51000, east at 19. Seas, 10 feet, 8 seconds. Buoy 51002, wind east at 27. Buoy 51003, northeast at 23. Seas, 15 feet, 11 seconds. Buoy 51004, northeast at 19. Seas, 10 feet, 9 seconds. Pearl Harbor, 6 feet, 8 seconds. Barbers Point Buoy, 6 feet, 10 seconds. Waimea Bay Buoy, 7 feet, 10 seconds. Kailua Bay Buoy, 11 feet, 10 seconds. Water temperature 81 degrees. Puʻuvela Buoy, 10 feet, 9 seconds. Hilo Bay Buoy, 9 feet, 9 seconds. Buoy data provided by the National Weather Service and the Pacific Islands Ocean Observing System. At 2 p.m., Honolulu, mostly sunny, 89 degrees. Relative humidity 47%, dew point 67 degrees. Wind east at 24 miles an hour. Barometric pressure 29.87 inches, or 1011.5 millibars, and falling. Lihue, light rain, 84 degrees. Kahului, mostly sunny, 88 degrees. Hilo, partly sunny, 81 degrees. Gale warning through late this afternoon. The synopsis for Hawaiian coastal waters. Strong to gale force trade winds and large, rough seas will persist today as Hurricane Nolo moves westward roughly 300 north miles south of Oahu and Kauai. Winds and seas will gradually ease on Monday as Nolo turns toward the northwest. Winds will veer out of the southeast Tuesday and Wednesday as Nolo passes west of Kauai. Nolo is forecast to move farther away to the west on Thursday, allowing winds to diminish. The forecast for Hawaiian waters within 40 nautical miles, including the channels rest of today, east-northeast winds 25 to 35 knots.
Except 35 to 40 knots on Liniuihaha Channel. Seas 10 to 16 feet. Wave detail, east 10 to 13 feet at 9 seconds and south-southwest 4 feet at 10 seconds. Scattered showers. This is WWG 75 in Honolulu. Severe weather programming is in effect. Routine programming will resume when the severe weather threat ends. A high wind warning message for the following counties in Hawaii: Molokai windward, Molokai southeast, Lanai windward, Lanai leeward, Maui Central Valley south, windward Haleakala, south Haleakala, Lanai Mauka and Maui leeward west. High wind warning remains in effect until 6 p.m. this evening. What? East wind 30 to 45 miles per hour with gusts up to 75 miles per hour. Where? Portions of Maui, Big Island, Molokai, and Lanai over and downwind of terrain, especially in West Maui and Kohala. When? Until 6 p.m. this evening. Impacts. Damaging winds may blow down trees and power lines and damage roofs. Power outages are possible. Travel will be difficult, especially for high-profile vehicles. Strong winds may lead to property damage. Hazardous driving conditions due to powerful crosswinds will pose a serious risk for drivers, especially for lightweight and high-profile vehicles. Loose outdoor items should be brought inside or secured properly. A high wind warning means that winds are expected to be at least 40 miles per hour, with gusts over 60 miles per hour. Stay away from downed power lines. Wind advisory remains in effect until 6 p.m. this evening. What? East winds 25 to 35 miles per hour with gusts to 55 miles per hour. Where? Oahu, Kauai, and Niihau. The strongest winds are expected on Oahu, especially over and downwind of terrain. When? Until 6 p.m. this evening. Impacts. Winds this strong can tear off shingles, knock down tree branches, blow away tents and awnings, and make it difficult to steer, especially for drivers of high-profile vehicles. Watch out for falling tree branches when walking or driving. Make sure tents and awnings are secure or take them down. Be prepared for power outages. At 2 p.m., or 0000 UTC, the eye of Hurricane Nola was located near latitude 16.2 north, longitude 159.8 west, about 375 miles south-southwest of Honolulu, about 393 miles southwest of Ilo. Nola was moving toward the west near 12 miles per hour. A gradual turn toward the west-northwest and northwest is forecast tonight, and will continue that motion through Tuesday. On the forecast track, the center of Nola will remain well south and southwest of the main Hawaiian Islands, but will approach the Papahana Mokuakea Marine National Monument on Tuesday. Maximum sustained winds have increased to near 130 miles per hour with higher gusts. Nola is a Category 4 hurricane on the Saffir-Simpson hurricane wind scale. Additional strengthening is forecast over the next day or so. Hurricane force winds extend outward up to 35 miles from the center, and tropical storm force winds extend outward up to 150 miles. The estimated minimum central pressure is 948 millibars, 28.00 inches. High surf advisory for the following counties in Hawaii, Molokai, and Maui. What? Large breaking waves of 8 to 12 feet in the morning, diminishing to 7 to 10 feet by this evening. Where? East facing shores of Molokai, Maui, and the Big Island. When? Until 6 p.m. this evening. Impacts. Moderate. Strong breaking waves and strong currents will make swimming dangerous. Heed all advice from ocean safety officials. When in doubt, don't go out. Issued at 8:59 a.m. The surf forecast for Maui. North-facing shores 2 to 4 feet through Monday. West-facing shores 2 to 4 feet this morning, then 3 to 5 feet this afternoon. 3 to 5 feet Monday. South-facing shores 5 to 7 feet this morning, then 6 to 8 feet this afternoon.

6 to 8 feet Monday. East facing shores, 8 to 12 feet this morning, then 7 to 10 feet this afternoon. 6 to 8 feet Monday morning, then 5 to 7 feet during the afternoon. Strong trades will diminish during the next 24 hours and turn southeasterly Monday night into Tuesday. A threat for more persistent rain will develop over Kauai midweek as trailing moisture from Hurricane Nola becomes established over the island. Here's the forecast for the following counties in Hawaii: Niihau, Kauai, Oahu, Molokai, Lanai, Kahoolawe, and Maui. West of today, mostly sunny. Very windy. Windward and mountains, scattered showers through the day. Highs 85 to 90. East wind 30 to 45 miles per hour with gusts to 70 miles per hour. Here's the forecast for the following county: Big Island, Hawaii. West of today, windy. Showers in the morning. Numerous showers. A high wind warning message for counties: Molokai windward, Molokai southeast, Maui Central Valley south, South Haleakalā and Maui leeward west. High wind warning is canceled for Molokai, Maui and the Big Island. Wind advisory in effect until 6 a.m. Monday. What? East winds 20 to 25 miles an hour with gusts up to 50 miles an hour. Where? Molokai and portions of Maui and the Big Island, mainly over and downwind of terrain. When? Until 6 a.m. Monday. Impacts. Winds this strong can tear off shingles, knock down tree branches, blow away tents and awnings, and make it difficult to steer, especially for drivers of high-profile vehicles. Watch out for falling tree branches when walking or driving. Make sure tents and awnings are secure or take them down. 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A high wind warning message for counties: Lanai windward, Lanai leeward, windward Haleakalā and Lanai Mauka. High wind warning is canceled for Maui County and the Big Island. The threat for strong winds has ended. Here's the forecast for the following county: Big Island, Hawaii. West of today, windy. Showers in the morning. Numerous showers in the afternoon. Highs 86 to 91. Northeast winds 20 to 35 miles per hour with gusts to 60 miles per hour. Gale warning through late this afternoon. The synopsis for Hawaiian coastal waters: strong to gale force trade winds and large, rough seas will persist today as Hurricane Nola moves westward roughly 300 north miles south of Oahu and Kauai. Winds and seas will gradually ease on Monday as Nola turns toward the northwest. Winds will veer out of the southeast Tuesday and Wednesday as Nola passes west of Kauai. Nola is forecast to move farther away to the west on Thursday, allowing winds to diminish. The forecast for Hawaiian waters within 40 nautical miles, including the channels, rest of today: east-northeast winds 25 to 35 knots, except 35 to 40 knots Alanui-Haha channel. Seas 10 to 16 feet. Wave detail: east 10 to 13 feet at 9 seconds and south-southwest 4 feet at 10 seconds. Scattered showers. This is WWG 75 in Honolulu. Severe weather programming is in effect. Routine programming will resume when the severe weather threat ends. A high wind warning message for counties: Molokai windward, Molokai southeast, Maui Central Valley south, South Haleakalā and Maui leeward west. High wind warning is canceled for Molokai, Maui and the Big Island. Wind advisory in effect until 6 a.m. Monday. What? East winds 20 to 25 miles an hour with gusts up to 50 miles an hour. Where? Molokai and portions of Maui and the Big Island, mainly over and downwind of terrain. When? Until 6 a.m. Monday. Impacts. Winds this strong can tear off shingles, knock down tree branches, blow away tents and awnings, and make it difficult to steer, especially for drivers of high-profile vehicles. Watch out for falling tree branches when walking or driving. Make sure tents and awnings are secure or take them down. Be prepared for power outages. The high

Warning message for counties Lanati Windward, Lanati Leeward, Windward Halaunkala, and Lanati Mauka. High wind warning is canceled for Maui County and the Big Island. The threat for strong winds has ended. High wind warning is canceled for Molokai, Maui, and the Big Island. Wind advisory in effect until 6 a.m. Monday. What? East winds 20 to 25 miles per hour with gusts up to 50 miles per hour. Where? Molokai and portions of Maui and the Big Island, mainly over and downwind of terrain. When? Until 6 a.m. Monday. Impacts. Winds this strong can tear off shingles, knock down tree branches, blow away tents and awnings, and make it difficult to steer, especially for drivers of high-profile vehicles. Watch out for falling tree branches when walking or driving. Make sure tents and awnings are secure or take them down. Be prepared for power outages. Wind advisory is canceled for Niihau, Kauai, and portions of Oahu, Maui County, and the Big Island. The threat for strong winds has ended in these locations. Wind advisory now in effect until 6 a.m. Monday. What? East winds 20 to 25 miles per hour with gusts up to 50 miles per hour. Where? Oahu. Mainly over and downwind of terrain. When? Until 6 a.m. Monday. Impacts. Winds this strong can tear off shingles, knock down tree branches, blow away tents and awnings, and make it difficult to steer, especially for drivers of high-profile vehicles. Watch out for falling tree branches when walking or driving. Make sure tents and awnings are secure or take them down. Be prepared for power outages. At 2 p.m., or 0000 UTC, the eye of Hurricane Nola was located near latitude 16.2 north, longitude 159.8 west, about 375 miles south-southwest of Honolulu, about 393 miles southwest of Iloilo. Nola was moving toward the west near 12 miles per hour. A gradual turn toward the west-northwest and northwest is forecast tonight, and will continue that motion through Tuesday. On the forecast track, the center of Nola will remain well south and southwest of the main Hawaiian Islands, but will approach the Papahanaumokuakea Marine National Monument on Tuesday. Maximum sustained winds have increased to near 130 miles per hour with higher gusts. Nola is a Category 4 hurricane on the Saffir-Simpson hurricane wind scale. Additional strengthening is forecast over the next day or so. Hurricane force winds extend outward up to 35 miles from the center, and tropical storm force winds extend outward up to 150 miles. The estimated minimum central pressure is 948 millibars, 28.00 inches. High surf advisory for counties Molokai and Maui. Surf along east facing shores of Big Island, Maui, and Molokai has declined below the advisory threshold. Issued at 8:59 a.m. The surf forecast for Maui. North facing shores 2 to 4 feet through Monday. West facing shores 2 to 4 feet this morning, then 3 to 5 feet this afternoon. 3 to 5 feet Monday. South-facing shores 5 to 7 feet this morning, then 6 to 8 feet this afternoon. 6 to 8 feet Monday. East-facing shores 8 to 12 feet this morning, then 7 to 10 feet this afternoon. 6 to 8 feet Monday morning, then 5 to 7 feet during the afternoon. Strong trades will diminish during the next 24 hours and turn southeasterly Monday night into Tuesday. Showers increase over and around Kauai during midweek. Here's the forecast for the following counties in Hawaii: Niihau, Kauai, Oahu, Molokai, Lanati, Kahoolawe, and Maui. Tonight, mostly cloudy. Windy. Scattered showers windward and mountains. Lows 73 to 78. East winds 15 to 30 miles per hour with gusts to 50 miles per hour. Here's the forecast for the following county, Big Island, Hawaii. Tonight, windward, mostly cloudy, scattered showers through the night. Leeward, partly cloudy, scattered showers.

Buoy 51004, wind northeast at 19. Pearl Harbor, 6 feet, 10 seconds. Barbers Point Buoy, 6 feet, 9 seconds. Waimea Bay Buoy, 7 feet, 10 seconds. Kurilua Bay Buoy, 12 feet, 10 seconds. Water temperature 81 degrees. Puvela Buoy, 10 feet, 9 seconds. Hilo Bay Buoy, 9 feet, 9 seconds. Buoy data provided by the National Weather Service and the Pacific Islands Ocean Observing System. At 3 p.m., Honolulu, mostly sunny, 87 degrees. Relative humidity 49%, dew point 66 degrees. Wind east, at 23 miles an hour. Barometric pressure 29.84 inches, or 1,010.4 millibars, and falling. Lihue, light rain, 83 degrees. Kahului, mostly sunny, 88 degrees. Hilo, mostly sunny, 83 degrees. Small craft advisory. The synopsis for Hawaiian coastal waters. Strong to near gale force trade winds and large, rough seas will gradually decrease tonight as Hurricane Nola moves westward over 300 north miles south of Kauai. Winds and seas will continue to gradually decline on Monday as Nola turns toward the northwest. Fresh to strong winds will veer out of the southeast Monday night through Tuesday night as Nola passes west of Kauai. Nola is forecast to move farther away to the west on Wednesday and Thursday, allowing winds to diminish and back out of the east. The forecast for Hawaiian waters within 40 nautical miles, including the channels tonight, east winds 20 to 30 knots. Seas 11 to 15 feet. Wave detail, east 9 to 11 feet at 8 seconds, south-southwest 4 feet at 10 seconds and north-northwest 3 feet at 16 seconds. Scattered showers. This is WWG 75 in Honolulu. Severe weather programming is in effect. Routine programming will resume when the severe weather threat ends. A high wind warning message for counties Molokai windward, Molokai southeast, Maui Central Valley south, South Haleakalā and Maui leeward west. High wind warning is canceled for Molokai, Maui and the Big Island. Wind advisory in effect until 6 a.m. Monday. What? East winds 20 to 25 miles an hour with gusts up to 50 miles an hour. Where? Molokai and portions of Maui and the Big Island, mainly over and downwind of terrain. When? Until 6 a.m. Monday. Impacts. Winds this strong can tear off shingles, knock down tree branches, blow away tents and awnings and make it difficult to steer, especially for drivers of high-profile vehicles. Watch out for falling tree branches when walking or driving. Make sure tents and awnings are secure or take them down. Be prepared for power outages. A high wind warning message for counties Lanai windward, Lanai leeward, windward Haleakalā and Lanai Mauka. High wind warning is canceled for Maui County and the Big Island. The threat for strong winds has ended. High wind warning is canceled for Molokai, Maui and the Big Island. Wind advisory in effect until 6 a.m. Monday. What? East winds 20 to 25 miles per hour with gusts up to 50 miles per hour. Where? Molokai and portions of Maui and the Big Island, mainly over and downwind of terrain. When? Until 6 a.m. Monday. Impacts. Winds this strong can tear off shingles, knock down tree branches, blow away tents and awnings and make it difficult to steer, especially for drivers of high-profile vehicles. Watch out for falling tree branches when walking or driving. Make sure tents and awnings are secure or take them down. Be prepared for power outages. 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The current time is 3:19 p.m. Hawaii Aleutian Standard Time. Strong trades will diminish during the next 24 hours and turn southeasterly Monday night into Tuesday. Showers increase over and around Kauai during midweek.

Here's your Maui community forecast. Wind advisory for Molokapi and Maui. Issued Sunday at 3:06 p.m. Tonight, mostly cloudy. Windward, scattered showers in the evening, then isolated showers after midnight. Windy. Lows 72 to 77 and 57 to 62 upcountry. East winds 20 to 35 miles per hour with gusts to 55 miles per hour. Monday, mostly sunny. Windward, isolated showers in the morning. Windy. Highs 83 to 88 and 75 to 81 upcountry. East winds 15 to 30 miles per hour. Monday night, partly cloudy. Windy. Lows 72 to 77 and 57 to 62 upcountry. East winds 20 to 30 miles per hour. Tuesday, partly cloudy. Scattered showers windward. Isolated showers leeward. Breezy. Highs 83 to 88, lows 72 to 77. Upcountry, highs 75 to 80, lows 58 to 63. East winds 15 to 25 miles per hour. Wednesday, partly cloudy. Scattered showers. Breezy. Highs 82 to 87, lows 71 to 76. Upcountry, highs 73 to 79, lows 58 to 63. East winds 15 to 20 miles per hour. Thursday, partly cloudy. Scattered showers windward. Breezy. Highs 81 to 86, lows 70 to 75. Upcountry, highs 73 to 78, lows 57 to 62. East winds 15 to 20 miles per hour. Friday, partly cloudy. Scattered showers. Highs 81 to 86, lows 70 to 75. Upcountry, highs 73 to 78, lows 56 to 61. East winds around 15 miles per hour. Here are the forecast high and low temperatures for selected locations. Kahului, low 75, high 90. Hana, low 74, high 83. Palaukala Ranger Station, low 54, high 67. Kapalua, low 75, high 86. Molokai Airport, low 76, high 87. Lanai City, low 70, high 77. Here's the forecast for Haleakala Summit. Issued at 3:07 p.m. Tonight, mostly cloudy. Windy. Scattered showers in the evening. Lows around 54 at the visitor center to around 50 at the summit. East winds 10 to 30 miles per hour. Chance of rain 40%. Monday, mostly sunny. Breezy. Highs around 67 at the visitor center to around 71 at the summit. East winds up to 25 miles per hour, decreasing to up to 15 miles per hour in the afternoon. Monday night, partly cloudy. Lows around 54 at the visitor center to around 48 at the summit. East winds up to 15 miles per hour. Tuesday, mostly sunny in the morning, then partly sunny with isolated showers in the afternoon. High 62 to 82. Light winds. Chance of rain 20%. Sunrise Monday at Haleakala Summit, 6:10 a.m. Here's the forecast for the following county, Big Island, Hawaii. Tonight, windward, mostly cloudy, scattered showers through the night. Leeward, partly cloudy, scattered showers. Low 72 to 77. East winds 15 to 20 miles per hour with gusts to 45 miles per hour. Monday, mostly sunny. Windward, isolated showers. Leeward, scattered showers in the morning. Isolated showers in the afternoon. Highs 87 to 92. East winds 15 to 20 miles per hour. Monday night, partly cloudy. Lows 72 to 77. East winds, around 15 miles per hour. Tuesday, mostly cloudy. Leeward, scattered showers during the day.

windward. Isolated showers during the day. Scattered showers at night. Highs 85 to 90. Lows 72 to 77. Southeast winds around 15 miles per hour. Wednesday, mostly cloudy. Windward, isolated showers during the day. Leeward, scattered showers during the day. Highs 84 to 89. Lows 72 to 77. Variable winds to 15 miles per hour. Thursday, mostly cloudy. Leeward, scattered showers during the day. Windward, isolated showers at night. Highs 84 to 89. Lows 71 to 76. Northeast winds, around 15 miles per hour. Friday, mostly cloudy. Windward, isolated showers during the day, then scattered showers at night. Highs 83 to 88. Lows 71 to 76. Variable winds to 15 miles per hour. The ultraviolet index for noon September 28th in Honolulu is 11. This corresponds to a very high exposure level. At 3 p.m. at Kahului, it was mostly sunny, with a temperature of 88 degrees. The relative humidity was 44%, and the dew point was 64 degrees. The wind was east, at 30 miles an hour, gusting to 47. The barometric pressure was 29.79 inches, or 1,008.8 millibars, and falling. At Molokai Airport, under a partly sunny sky, the temperature was 83. Northeast winds were gusting to 43 miles an hour at Lanai City, partly sunny, and 79 degrees. At Hilo, under a mostly sunny sky, the temperature was 83. At Kona, partly sunny, and 87 degrees. At Honolulu, mostly sunny, and 87 degrees. East winds were gusting to 38 miles an hour. At Lihue, light rain was reported, with a temperature of 83. Here are the buoy reports at 3 p.m. Wind speeds are in knots. Buoy 51101, east at 19, 11 feet, 10 seconds. Buoy 51000, wind east at 19. Buoy 2, wind east at 27. Buoy 3, northeast at 23, 15 feet, 11 seconds. Buoy 4, wind northeast at 19. Kahului Harbor, east at 22. Puvela Buoy, 10 feet, 9 seconds. Buoy data provided by the National Weather Service and the Pacific Islands Ocean Observing System. Here are some wind observations at 3 p.m. Wind speeds are in knots. Kahului east at 26, gusting to 41. Kahului Harbor northeast at 16. Makapulapai east at 26, gusting to 38. Kona west at 11. Hilo east at 8. Small craft advisory. The synopsis for Hawaiian coastal waters. Strong to near gale force trade winds and large, rough seas will gradually decrease tonight as Hurricane Nola moves westward over 300 north miles south of Kauai. Winds and seas will continue to gradually decline on Monday as Nola turns toward the northwest. Fresh to strong winds will veer out of the southeast Monday night through Tuesday night as Nola passes west of Kauai. Nola is forecast to move farther away to the west on Wednesday and Thursday, allowing winds to diminish and back out of the east. The forecast for Hawaiian waters within 40 nautical miles, including the channels. Tonight, east winds 20 to 30 knots. Seas 11 to 15 feet. Wave detail, east 9 to 11 feet at 8 seconds, south-southwest 4 feet at 10 seconds and north-northwest 3 feet at 16 seconds. Scattered showers. Monday, east winds 20 to 30 knots. Seas 8 to 13 feet. Wave detail, east 8 to 10 feet at 8 seconds, south-southwest 5 feet at 12 seconds and north-northwest 3 feet at 13 seconds. Scattered showers. Monday night, east-southeast winds 20 to 30 knots. Seas 8 to 11 feet.

detail, east 8 feet at 7 seconds and south-southwest 3 to 5 feet at 12 seconds. Isolated showers. Tuesday and Tuesday night, east-southeast winds 15 to 25 knots, except 20 to 30 knots Hawaii waters. Seas 9 to 12 feet. Wave detail, east-southeast 7 feet at 7 seconds and south-southwest 4 feet at 16 seconds. Occasional showers Hawaii waters and scattered showers elsewhere. Wednesday, southeast winds 15 to 30 knots, strongest Hawaii waters. Seas 8 to 11 feet. Occasional showers Hawaii waters and scattered showers elsewhere. Wednesday night, east-southeast winds 15 to 25 knots, strongest Hawaii waters. Seas 6 to 9 feet. Numerous showers Hawaii waters and scattered showers elsewhere. Thursday and Friday, east to southeast winds 15 to 20 knots. Scattered showers. More detailed information is available on our webpage at weather.gov/Hawaii. Issued at 3:25 p.m. The surf forecast for Maui. North facing shores 4 to 6 feet tonight. 3 to 5 feet Monday. West facing shores 3 to 5 feet tonight. 3 to 5 feet Monday morning, then 4 to 6 feet during the afternoon. South facing shores 6 to 8 feet tonight. 7 to 10 feet Monday. East facing shores 6 to 8 feet tonight. 6 to 8 feet Monday morning, then 5 to 7 feet during the afternoon. Issued at 3:11 p.m. Tides for Kahului. Low tide at 8:47 p.m. of -0.1 foot. High tide at 3:26 a.m. of 2.5 feet. Tides for Kihei and Ma'awaya Bay. High tide at 4:20 p.m. of 2 feet. Low tide at 10:06 p.m. of -0 feet. Tides for Kona. High tide at 3:55 p.m. of 1.8 feet. Low tide at 10:08 p.m. of -0.1 foot. Sunset Sunday at Kahului, 6:17 p.m. Sunrise Monday, 6:17 a.m. Sunrise Monday at Haleakala Summit, 6:10 a.m. Sunset Sunday at Kona, 6:16 p.m. Sunrise Monday, 6:15 a.m. At 2 p.m., or 00:00 UTC, the eye of Hurricane Nola was located near latitude 16.2 north, longitude 159.8 west. About 375 miles south-southwest of Honolulu. About 393 miles southwest of Ilo. Nola was moving toward the west near 12 miles per hour. A gradual turn toward the west-northwest and northwest is forecast tonight, and will continue that motion through Tuesday. On the forecast track, the center of Nola will remain well south and southwest of the main Hawaiian islands but will approach the Papahana Mokuakea Marine National Monument on Tuesday. The center of Nola will remain well south and southwest of the main Hawaiian islands but will approach the Papahana Mokuakea Marine National Monument on Tuesday. Maximum sustained winds have increased to near 130 miles per hour with higher gusts. Nola is a Category 4 hurricane on the Saffir-Simpson hurricane wind scale. Additional strengthening is forecast over the next day or so. Hurricane force winds extend outward up to 35 miles from the center and tropical storm force winds extend outward up to 150 miles. The estimated minimum central pressure is 948 millibars, 28.00 inches. High wind warning is canceled for Molokaʻi, Maui and the Big Island. Wind advisory in effect until 6 a.m. Monday. What? East winds 20 to 25 miles per hour with gusts up to 50 miles per hour. Where? Molokaʻi and portions of Maui and the Big Island, mainly over and downwind of terrain. When? Until 6 a.m. Monday. Impacts. Winds this strong can tear off shingles, knock down tree branches, blow away tents and awnings, and make it difficult to steer, especially for drivers of high-profile vehicles. Watch out for falling tree branches when walking or driving. Make sure tents and awnings are secure or take them down. Be prepared for power outages.

Wind advisory now in effect until 6 a.m. Monday. What? East winds 20 to 25 miles per hour with gusts up to 50 miles per hour. Where? Oahu. Mainly over and downwind of terrain. When? Until 6 a.m. Monday. Impacts. Winds this strong can tear off shingles, knock down tree branches, blow away tents and awnings, and make it difficult to steer, especially for drivers of high-profile vehicles. Watch out for falling tree branches when walking or driving. Make sure tents and awnings are secure or take them down. Be prepared for power outages. In Hawaii, mountainous terrain accelerates hurricane and tropical storm winds, causing extremely high winds that can destroy buildings, structures, trees, vegetation, and crops. Heavy and prolonged rains can accompany all types of tropical cyclones, including hurricanes, tropical storms, and tropical depressions. Even the weakest tropical depressions can bring torrential rains and flash flooding to the Hawaiian Islands. Check your insurance coverage. Flood damage is not usually covered by homeowners insurance. 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For information when a hurricane or tropical storm threatens your area, refer to the following resources. The National Weather Service provides valuable information via the Internet, NOAA weather radio, and local telephone recordings. 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Keep a battery-operated or hand-crank radio in your disaster supply kit. Emergency preparedness, the responsibility of each individual. Take time now and be prepared. 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The current time is 3:37 p.m. Hawaii Aleutian Standard Time. Strong trades will diminish during the next 24 hours and turn southeasterly Monday night into Tuesday. Showers increase over and around Kauai during midweek. Here's your Maui community forecast. Wind advisory for Molokati and Maui. Issued Sunday at 3:06 p.m. Tonight, mostly cloudy. Windward, scattered showers in the evening, then isolated showers after midnight. Windy. Lows 72 to 77 and 57 to 62 upcountry. East winds 20 to 35 miles per hour with gusts to 55 miles per hour. Monday, mostly sunny. Windward, isolated showers in the morning. Windy. Highs 83 to 88 and 75 to 81 upcountry. East winds 15 to 30 miles per hour. Monday night, partly cloudy. Windy. Lows 72 to 77 and 57 to 62 upcountry. East winds 20 to 30 miles per hour. Tuesday, partly cloudy. Scattered showers windward. Isolated showers leeward. Breezy. Highs 83 to 88, lows 72 to 77. Upcountry, highs 75 to 80, lows 58 to 63. East winds 15 to 25 miles per hour. Wednesday, partly cloudy. Scattered showers. Breezy. Highs 82 to 87, lows 71 to 76. Upcountry, highs 73 to 79, lows 58 to 63. East winds 15 to 20 miles per hour. Thursday, partly cloudy. Scattered showers windward. Breezy. Highs 81 to 86, lows 70 to 75. Upcountry, highs 73 to 78, lows 57 to 62. East winds 15 to 20 miles per hour. Friday, partly cloudy. Scattered showers. Highs 81 to 86, lows 70 to 75. Upcountry, highs 73 to 78, lows 56 to 61.

Southeast winds around 15 miles per hour. Here are the forecast high and low temperatures for selected locations. Kahului, low 75, high 90. Hana, low 74, high 83. Palaunkala Ranger Station, low 54, high 67. Kapalua, low 75, high 86. Molokati Airport, low 76, high 87. Lanati City, low 70, high 77. Here's the forecast for Haleakala Summit. Issued at 3:07 p.m. Tonight, mostly cloudy. Windy. Scattered showers in the evening. Lows around 54 at the visitor center to around 50 at the summit. East winds 10 to 30 miles per hour. Chance of rain 40%. Monday, mostly sunny. Breezy. Highs around 67 at the visitor center to around 71 at the summit. East winds up to 25 miles per hour, decreasing to up to 15 miles per hour in the afternoon. Monday night, partly cloudy. Lows around 54 at the visitor center to around 48 at the summit. East winds up to 15 miles per hour. Tuesday, mostly sunny in the morning, then partly sunny with isolated showers in the afternoon. High 62 to 82. Light winds. Chance of rain 20%. Sunrise Monday at Haleakala Summit, 6:10 a.m. Issued at 3:11 p.m. Tides for Kahului. Low tide at 8:47 p.m. of -0.1 foot. High tide at 3:26 a.m. of 2.5 feet. Tides for Kihei and Ma'alai Bay. High tide at 4:20 p.m. of 2 feet. Low tide at 10:06 p.m. of -0 feet. Tides for Kona. High tide at 3:55 p.m. of 1.8 feet. Low tide at 10:08 p.m. of -0.1 foot. Sunset Sunday at Kahului, 6:17 p.m. Sunrise Monday, 6:17 a.m. Sunrise Monday at Haleakala Summit, 6:10 a.m. Sunset Sunday at Kona, 6:16 p.m. Sunrise Monday, 6:15 a.m. At 2 p.m., or 00:00 UTC, the eye of Hurricane Nola was located near latitude 16.2 north, longitude 159.8 west, about 375 miles south-southwest of Honolulu, about 393 miles southwest of Ilo. Nola was moving toward the west near 12 miles per hour. A gradual turn toward the west-northwest and northwest is forecast tonight, and will continue that motion through Tuesday. On the forecast track, the center of NOLA will remain well south and southwest of the main Hawaiian Islands, but will approach the Papahana Mokuakea Marine National Monument on Tuesday. Maximum sustained winds have increased to near 130 miles per hour with higher gusts. NOLA is a Category 4 hurricane on the Saffir-Simpson hurricane wind scale. Additional strengthening is forecast over the next day or so. Hurricane force winds extend outward up to 35 miles from the center, and tropical storm force winds extend outward up to 150 miles. The estimated minimum central pressure is 948 millibars, 28.00 inches. High wind warning is canceled for Molokati, Maui, and the Big Island. Wind advisory in effect until 6 a.m. Monday. What? East winds 20 to 25 miles per hour with gusts up to 50 miles per hour. Where? Molokati and portions of Maui and the Big Island, mainly over and downwind of terrain. When? Until 6 a.m. Monday. Impacts. Winds this strong can tear off shingles, knock down tree branches, blow away tents and awnings, and make it difficult to steer, especially for drivers of high-profile vehicles. Watch out for falling tree branches when walking or driving. Make sure tents and awnings are secure or take them down. Be prepared for power outages. Wind advisory now in effect until 6 a.m. Monday. What? East winds 20 to 25 miles per hour with gusts up to 50 miles per hour. Where? Oahu, mainly over.

of terrain. When? Until 6 a.m. Monday. Impacts. Winds this strong can tear off shingles, knock down tree branches, blow away tents and awnings, and make it difficult to steer, especially for drivers of high-profile vehicles. Watch out for falling tree branches when walking or driving. Make sure tents and awnings are secure or take them down. Be prepared for power outages. 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The current time is 3:45 p.m. Hawaii Aleutian Standard Time. Strong trades will diminish during the next 24 hours and turn southeasterly Monday night into Tuesday. Showers increase over and around Kauai during midweek. Here's your Maui community forecast. Wind advisory for Molokati and Maui. Issued Sunday at 3:06 p.m. Tonight, mostly cloudy. Windward, scattered showers in the evening, then isolated showers after midnight. Windy. Lows 72 to 77 and 57 to 62 upcountry. East winds 20 to 35 miles per hour with gusts to 55 miles per hour. Monday, mostly sunny. Windward, isolated showers in the morning. Windy. Highs 83 to 88 and 75 to 81 upcountry. East winds 15 to 30 miles per hour. Monday night, partly cloudy. Windy. Lows 72 to 77 and 57 to 62 upcountry. East winds 20 to 30 miles per hour. Tuesday, partly cloudy. Scattered showers windward. Isolated showers leeward. Breezy. Highs 83 to 88, lows 72 to 77. Upcountry, highs 75 to 80, lows 58 to 63. East winds 15 to 25 miles per hour. Wednesday, partly cloudy. Scattered showers. Breezy. Highs 82 to 87, lows 71 to 76. Upcountry, highs 73 to 79, lows 58 to 63. East winds 15 to 20 miles per hour. Thursday, partly cloudy. Scattered showers windward. Breezy. Highs 81 to 86, lows 70 to 75. Upcountry, highs 73 to 78, lows 57 to 62. East winds 15 to 20 miles per hour. Friday, partly cloudy. Scattered showers. Highs 81 to 86, lows 70 to 75. Upcountry, highs 73 to 78, lows 56 to 61. East winds around 15 miles per hour. Here are the forecast high and low temperatures for selected locations. Kahului, low 75, high 90. Hana, low 74, high 83. Haleakala Ranger Station, low 54, high 67. Kapalua, low 75, high 86. Molokati Airport, low 76, high 87. Lanai City, low 70, high 77. Here's the forecast for Haleakala Summit. Issued at 3:07 p.m. Tonight, mostly cloudy. Windy. Scattered showers in the evening. Lows around 54 at the visitor center to around 50 at the summit. East winds 10 to 30 miles per hour. Chance of rain 40%. Monday, mostly sunny. Breezy. Highs around 67 at the visitor center to around 71 at the summit. East winds up to 25 miles per hour, decreasing to up to 15 miles per hour in the afternoon. Monday night, partly cloudy. Lows around 54 at the visitor center to around 48 at the summit. East winds up to 15 miles per hour. Tuesday, mostly sunny in the morning, then partly sunny with isolated showers in the afternoon. High 62 to 82. Light winds. Chance of rain 20%.
Sunrise Monday at Haleakala Summit, 6:10 a.m. Here's the forecast for the following county, Big Island, Hawaii. Tonight, windward, mostly cloudy, scattered showers through the night. Leeward, partly cloudy, scattered showers. Low 72 to 77. East winds 15 to 20 miles per hour with gusts to 45 miles per hour. Monday, mostly sunny. Windward, isolated showers. Leeward, scattered showers in the morning. Isolated showers in the afternoon. Highs 87 to 92. East winds 15 to 20 miles per hour. Monday night, partly cloudy. Low 72 to 77. East winds, around 15 miles per hour. Tuesday, mostly cloudy. Leeward, scattered showers during the day. Windward, isolated showers during the day. Scattered showers at night. Highs 85 to 90. Lows 72 to 77. Southeast winds, around 15 miles per hour. Wednesday, mostly cloudy. Windward, isolated showers during the day. Leeward, scattered showers during the day. Highs 84 to 89. Lows 72 to 77. Variable winds to 15 miles per hour. Thursday, mostly cloudy. Leeward, scattered showers during the day. Windward, isolated showers at night. Highs 84 to 89. Lows 71 to 76. Northeast winds, around 15 miles per hour. Friday, mostly cloudy. Windward, isolated showers during the day, then scattered showers at night. Highs 83 to 88. Lows 71 to 76. Variable winds to 15 miles per hour. The ultraviolet index for noon September 28th in Honolulu is 11. This corresponds to a very high exposure level. At 3 p.m., at Kahului, the sky was mostly sunny, with a temperature of 88 degrees. The relative humidity was 44%, and the dew point was 64 degrees. The wind was east, at 30 miles an hour, gusting to 47. The barometric pressure was 29.79 inches, or 1,008.8 millibars, and falling. On Molokati, Molokati Airport was mostly sunny, and 83 degrees. Northeast winds were gusting to 43 miles an hour. On Lanai, Lanai City was partly sunny, and 79 degrees. On the Big Island, Liloa was mostly sunny, and 83 degrees. Kona, partly sunny, 87. On Oahu, Honolulu was mostly sunny, and 87 degrees. East winds were gusting to 38 miles an hour. On Kauai, Lihue had light rain, and 83 degrees. Here are the buoy reports at 3 p.m. Wind speeds are in knots. Buoy 51101, wind east at 21. Buoy 51000, wind east at 21. Buoy 2, wind east at 25. Buoy 3, wind northeast at 23. Buoy 4, wind east at 19. Kahului Harbor, east at 23. Puvela buoy, 10 feet, 9 seconds. Buoy data provided by the National Weather Service and the Pacific Islands Ocean Observing System. Here are some wind observations at 3 p.m. Wind speeds are in knots. Kahului east at 26, gusting to 41. Kahului Harbor northeast at 16. Makapulapai east at 26, gusting to 38. Kona west at 11. Hilo east at 8. Small craft advisory. The synopsis for Hawaiian coastal waters. Strong to near gale force trade winds and large, rough seas will gradually decrease tonight as Hurricane Nola moves westward over 300 north miles south of Kauai. Winds and seas will continue to gradually decline on Monday as Nola turns toward the northwest.
Fresh to strong winds will veer out of the southeast Monday night through Tuesday night as NOLO passes west of Kauai. NOLO is forecast.

to move farther away to the west on Wednesday and Thursday, allowing winds to diminish and back out of the east. The forecast for Hawaiian waters within 40 nautical miles, including the channels. Tonight, east winds 20 to 30 knots. Seas 11 to 15 feet. Wave detail, east 9 to 11 feet at 8 seconds, south-southwest 4 feet at 10 seconds, and north-northwest 3 feet at 16 seconds. Scattered showers. Monday, east winds 20 to 30 knots. Seas 8 to 13 feet. Wave detail, east 8 to 10 feet at 8 seconds, south-southwest 5 feet at 12 seconds, and north-northwest 3 feet at 13 seconds. Scattered showers. Monday night, east-southeast winds 20 to 30 knots. Seas 8 to 11 feet. Wave detail, east 8 feet at 7 seconds and south-southwest 3 to 5 feet at 12 seconds. Isolated showers. Tuesday and Tuesday night, east-southeast winds 15 to 25 knots, except 20 to 30 knots Hawaii waters. Seas 9 to 12 feet. Wave detail, east-southeast 7 feet at 7 seconds and south-southwest 4 feet at 16 seconds. Occasional showers, Hawaii waters and scattered showers elsewhere. Wednesday, southeast winds 15 to 30 knots, strongest Hawaii waters. Seas 8 to 11 feet. Occasional showers, Hawaii waters and scattered showers elsewhere. Wednesday night, east-southeast winds 15 to 25 knots, strongest Hawaii waters. Seas 6 to 9 feet. Numerous showers, Hawaii waters and scattered showers elsewhere. Thursday and Friday, east to southeast winds 15 to 20 knots. Scattered showers. More detailed information is available on our webpage at weather.gov/Hawaii. Issued at 3:25 p.m. The surf forecast for Maui. North facing shores 4 to 6 feet tonight. 3 to 5 feet Monday. West facing shores 3 to 5 feet tonight. 3 to 5 feet Monday morning, then 4 to 6 feet during the afternoon. South facing shores 6 to 8 feet tonight. 7 to 10 feet Monday. East facing shores 6 to 8 feet tonight. 6 to 8 feet Monday morning, then 5 to 7 feet during the afternoon. At 2 p.m. or 00:00 UTC, the eye of Hurricane Nola was located near latitude 16.2 north, longitude 159.8 west, about 375 miles south-southwest of Honolulu, about 393 miles southwest of Iloilo. Nola was moving toward the west near 12 miles per hour. A gradual turn toward the west-northwest and northwest is forecast tonight, and will continue that motion through Tuesday. On the forecast track, the center of Nola will remain well south and southwest of the main Hawaiian islands, but will approach the Papahana Mokuakea Marine National Monument on Tuesday. Maximum sustained winds have increased to near 130 miles per hour with higher gusts. Nola is a Category 4 hurricane on the Saffir-Simpson hurricane wind scale. Additional strengthening is forecast over the next day or so. Hurricane force winds extend outward up to 35 miles from the center, and tropical storm force winds extend outward up to 150 miles. The estimated minimum central pressure is 948 millibars, 28.00 inches. Wind advisory remains in effect until 6 a.m. Monday. What? East winds 20 to 30 miles per hour with gusts up to 50 miles per hour. Where? Portions of Maui, Molokai, Oahu, and the Big Island. When? Until 6 a.m. Monday. Impacts. Winds this strong can tear off shingles, knock down tree branches, blow away tents and awnings, and make it difficult to steer, especially for drivers of high-profile vehicles. Watch out for falling tree branches when walking or driving. Make sure tents and awnings are secure or take them down. Be prepared for power outages. 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

11:59 p.m. Hawaii Aleutian Standard Time. Strong trades will diminish during the next 24 hours and turn southeasterly Monday night into Tuesday. Showers increase over and around Kauai during midweek. Here's your Maui community forecast. Wind advisory for Molokati and Maui. Issued Sunday at 3:06 p.m. Tonight, mostly cloudy. Windward, scattered showers in the evening, then isolated showers after midnight. Windy. Lows 72 to 77, and 57 to 62 upcountry. East winds 20 to 35 miles per hour with gusts to 55 miles per hour. Monday, mostly sunny. Windward, isolated showers in the morning. Windy. Highs 83 to 88, and 75 to 81 upcountry. East winds 15 to 30 miles per hour. Monday night, partly cloudy. Windy. Lows 72 to 77, and 57 to 62 upcountry. East winds 20 to 30 miles per hour. Tuesday, partly cloudy. Scattered showers windward. Isolated showers leeward. Breezy. Highs 83 to 88, lows 72 to 77. Upcountry, highs 75 to 80, lows 58 to 63. East winds 15 to 25 miles per hour. Wednesday, partly cloudy. Scattered showers. Breezy. Highs 82 to 87, lows 71 to 76. Upcountry, highs 73 to 79, lows 58 to 63. East winds 15 to 20 miles per hour. Thursday, partly cloudy. Scattered showers windward. Breezy. Highs 81 to 86, lows 70 to 75. Upcountry, highs 73 to 78, lows 57 to 62. East winds 15 to 20 miles per hour. Friday, partly cloudy. Scattered showers. Highs 81 to 86, lows 70 to 75. Upcountry, highs 73 to 78, lows 56 to 61. East winds around 15 miles per hour. Here are the forecast high and low temperatures for selected locations. Kahului, low 75, high 90. Hana, low 74, high 83. Haleakala Ranger Station, low 54, high 67. Kapalua, low 75, high 86. Molokati Airport, low 76, high 87. Lanai City, low 70, high 77. Here's the forecast for Haleakala Summit. Issued at 3:07 p.m. Tonight, mostly cloudy. Windy. Scattered showers in the evening. Lows around 54 at the visitor center to around 50 at the summit. East winds 10 to 30 miles per hour. Chance of rain 40%. Monday, mostly sunny. Breezy. Highs around 67 at the visitor center to around 71 at the summit. East winds up to 25 miles per hour, decreasing to up to 15 miles per hour in the afternoon. Monday night, partly cloudy. Lows around 54 at the visitor center to around 48 at the summit. East winds up to 15 miles per hour. Tuesday, mostly sunny in the morning, then partly sunny with isolated showers in the afternoon. High 62 to 82. Light winds. Chance of rain 20%. Sunrise Monday at Haleakala Summit, 6:10 a.m. Here's the forecast for the following county, Big Island, Hawaii. Tonight, windward, mostly cloudy, scattered showers through the night. Leeward, partly cloudy, scattered showers. Low 72 to 77. East winds 15 to 20 miles per hour with gusts to 45 miles per hour. Monday, mostly sunny. Windward, isolated showers. Leeward, scattered showers in the morning. Isolated showers in the afternoon. Highs 87 to 92. East winds 15 to 20 miles per hour.
Sunday night, partly cloudy. Lows 72 to 77. East winds, around 15 miles per hour. Tuesday, mostly cloudy. Leeward, scattered showers during the day. Windward, isolated showers during the day. Scattered showers at night. Highs 85 to 90. Lows 72 to 77. Southeast winds, around 15 miles per hour. Wednesday, mostly cloudy. Windward, isolated showers during the day. Leeward, scattered showers during the day. Highs 84 to 89. Lows 72 to 77. Variable winds to 15 miles per hour. Thursday, mostly cloudy. Leeward, scattered showers during the day. Windward, isolated showers at night. Highs 84 to 89. Lows 71 to 76. Northeast winds, around 15 miles per hour. Friday, mostly cloudy. Windward, isolated showers during the day, then scattered showers at night. Highs 83 to 88. Lows 71 to 76. Variable winds to 15 miles per hour. The ultraviolet index for noon September 28th in Honolulu is 11. This corresponds to a very high exposure level. At 3 p.m., at Kahului, the sky was mostly sunny, with a temperature of 88 degrees. The relative humidity was 44%, and the dew point was 64 degrees. The wind was east, at 30 miles an hour, gusting to 47. The barometric pressure was 29.79 inches, or 1,008.8 millibars, and falling. On Molokati, Molokati Airport was mostly sunny, and 83 degrees. Northeast winds were gusting to 43 miles an hour. On Lanai, Lanai City was partly sunny, and 79 degrees. On the Big Island, Liala was mostly sunny, and 83 degrees. Kona, partly sunny, 87. On Oahu, Honolulu was mostly sunny, and 87 degrees. East winds were gusting to 38 miles an hour. On Kauai, Lihue had light rain, and 83 degrees. Here are the buoy reports at 3 p.m. Wind speeds are in knots. Buoy 51101, wind east at 21. Buoy 51000, wind east at 21. Buoy 2, wind east at 25. Buoy 3, wind northeast at 23. Buoy 4, wind east at 19. Kahului Harbor, east at 23. Puvela Buoy, 10 feet, 9 seconds. Buoy data provided by the National Weather Service and the Pacific Islands Ocean Observing System. Here are some wind observations at 3 p.m. Wind speeds are in knots. Kahului east at 26, gusting to 41. Kahului Harbor northeast at 16. Makapulapai east at 26, gusting to 38. Kona west at 11. Liala east at 8. Small craft advisory. The synopsis for Hawaiian coastal waters. Strong to near gale force trade winds and large, rough seas will gradually decrease tonight as Hurricane Nola moves westward over 300 north miles south of Kauai. Winds and seas will continue to gradually decline on Monday as Nola turns toward the northwest. Fresh to strong winds will veer out of the southeast Monday night through Tuesday night as Nola passes west of Kauai. Nola is forecast to move farther away to the west on Wednesday and Thursday, allowing winds to diminish and back out of the east. The forecast for Hawaiian waters within 40 nautical miles, including the channels. Tonight, east winds 20 to 30 knots. Seas 11 to 15 feet. Wave detail, east 9 to 11 feet at 8 seconds, south-southwest 4 feet at 10 seconds and north-northwest 3 feet at 16 seconds. Scattered showers. Monday, east winds 20 to 30 knots. Seas 8 to 13 feet. Wave detail, east 8 to 10 feet at 8 seconds, south-southwest 5 feet at 12 seconds.

north-northwest 3 feet and 13 seconds. Scattered showers. Monday night, east-southeast winds 20 to 30 knots. Seas 8 to 11 feet. Wave detail, east 8 feet at 7 seconds and south-southwest 3 to 5 feet at 12 seconds. Isolated showers. Tuesday and Tuesday night, east-southeast winds 15 to 25 knots, except 20 to 30 knots Hawaii waters. Seas 9 to 12 feet. Wave detail, east-southeast 7 feet at 7 seconds and south-southwest 4 feet at 16 seconds. Occasional showers, Hawaii waters and scattered showers elsewhere. Wednesday, southeast winds 15 to 30 knots, strongest Hawaii waters. Seas 8 to 11 feet. Occasional showers, Hawaii waters and scattered showers elsewhere. Wednesday night, east-southeast winds 15 to 25 knots, strongest Hawaii waters. Seas 6 to 9 feet. Numerous showers, Hawaii waters and scattered showers elsewhere. Thursday and Friday, east to southeast winds 15 to 20 knots. Scattered showers. More detailed information is available on our webpage at weather.gov/Hawaii. Issued at 3:11 p.m. Tides for Kahului. Low tide at 8:47 p.m. of -0.1 foot. High tide at 3:26 a.m. of 2.5 feet. Tides for Kihei and Maunalea Bay. High tide at 4:20 p.m. of 2 feet. Low tide at 10:06 p.m. of -0 feet. Tides for Kona. High tide at 3:55 p.m. of 1.8 feet. Low tide at 10:08 p.m. of -0.1 foot. Sunset Sunday at Kahului, 6:17 p.m. Sunrise Monday, 6:17 a.m. Sunrise Monday at Haleakala Summit, 6:10 a.m. Sunset Sunday at Kona, 6:16 p.m. Sunrise Monday, 6:15 a.m. In Hawaii, mountainous terrain accelerates hurricane and tropical storm winds, causing extremely high winds that can destroy buildings, structures, trees, vegetation, and crops. Heavy and prolonged rains can accompany all types of tropical cyclones, including hurricanes, tropical storms, and tropical depressions. Even the weakest tropical depressions can bring torrential rains and flash flooding to the Hawaiian Islands. 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At 2 p.m. or 0000 UTC, the eye of Hurricane Nola was located near latitude 16.2 north, longitude 159.8 west. About 375 miles south-southwest of Honolulu. About 393 miles southwest of Iloilo. Nola was moving toward the west near 12 miles per hour. A gradual turn toward the west-northwest and northwest is forecast tonight, and will continue that motion through Tuesday. On the forecast track, the center of Nola will remain well south and southwest of the main Hawaiian Islands, but will approach the Papahana Mokuakea Marine National Monument on Tuesday. Maximum sustained winds have increased to near 130 miles per hour with higher gusts. Nola is a Category 4 hurricane on the Saffir-Simpson hurricane wind scale. Additional strengthening is forecast over the next day or so. Hurricane force winds extend outward up to 35 miles from the center, and tropical storm force winds extend outward up to 150 miles. The estimated minimum central pressure is 948 millibars, 28.00 inches. Wind advisory remains in effect until 6 a.m. Monday. What? East winds 20 to 30 miles per hour with gusts up to 50 miles per hour. Where? Portions of Maui, Molokati, Oahu, and the Big Island. When? Until 6 a.m. Monday. Impacts. Winds this strong can tear off shingles, knock down tree branches, blow away tents and awnings, and make it difficult to steer, especially for drivers of high-profile vehicles. Watch out for falling tree branches when walking or driving. Make sure tents and awnings are secure or take them down. Be prepared for power outages.

Lows 72 to 77 and 57 to 62 upcountry. East winds 20 to 35 miles per hour with gusts to 55 miles per hour. Monday, mostly sunny. Windward, isolated showers in the morning. Windy. Highs 83 to 88 and 75 to 81 upcountry. East winds 15 to 30 miles per hour. Monday night, partly cloudy. Windy. Lows 72 to 77 and 57 to 62 upcountry. East winds 20 to 30 miles per hour. Tuesday, partly cloudy. Scattered showers windward. Isolated showers leeward. Breezy. Highs 83 to 88, lows 72 to 77. Upcountry, highs 75 to 80, lows 58 to 63. East winds 15 to 25 miles per hour. Wednesday, partly cloudy. Scattered showers. Breezy. Highs 82 to 87, lows 71 to 76. Upcountry, highs 73 to 79, lows 58 to 63. East winds 15 to 20 miles per hour. Thursday, partly cloudy. Scattered showers windward. Breezy. Highs 81 to 86, lows 70 to 75. Upcountry, highs 73 to 78, lows 57 to 62. East winds 15 to 20 miles per hour. Friday, partly cloudy. Scattered showers. Highs 81 to 86, lows 70 to 75. Upcountry, highs 73 to 78, lows 56 to 61. East winds around 15 miles per hour. Here are the forecast high and low temperatures for selected locations. Kahului, low 75, high 90. Hana, low 74, high 83. Haleakala Ranger Station, low 54, high 67. Kapalua, low 75, high 86. Molokati Airport, low 76, high 87. Lanari City, low 70, high 77. Here's the forecast for Haleakala Summit. Issued at 3:07 p.m. Tonight, mostly cloudy. Windy. Scattered showers in the evening. Lows around 54 at the visitor center to around 50 at the summit. East winds 10 to 30 miles per hour. Chance of rain 40%. Monday, mostly sunny. Breezy. Highs around 67 at the visitor center to around 71 at the summit. East winds up to 25 miles per hour, decreasing to up to 15 miles per hour in the afternoon. Monday night, partly cloudy. Lows around 54 at the visitor center to around 48 at the summit. East winds up to 15 miles per hour. Tuesday, mostly sunny in the morning, then partly sunny with isolated showers in the afternoon. High 62 to 82. Light winds. Chance of rain 20%. Sunrise Monday at Haleakala Summit, 6:10 a.m. Here's the forecast for the following county, Big Island, Hawaii. Tonight, windward, mostly cloudy, scattered showers through the night. Leeward, partly cloudy, scattered showers. Low 72 to 77. East winds 15 to 20 miles per hour with gusts to 45 miles per hour. Monday, mostly sunny. Windward, isolated showers. Leeward, scattered showers in the morning. Isolated showers in the afternoon. Highs 87 to 92. East winds 15 to 20 miles per hour. Monday night, partly cloudy. Lows 72 to 77. East winds, around 15 miles per hour. Tuesday, mostly cloudy. Leeward, scattered showers during the day. Windward, isolated showers during the day. Scattered showers at night. Highs 85 to 90. Lows 72 to 77. Southeast winds, around 15 miles per hour. Wednesday, mostly cloudy.

Windward, isolated showers during the day. Leeward, scattered showers during the day. Highs 84 to 89. Lows 72 to 77. Variable winds to 15 miles per hour. Thursday, mostly cloudy. Leeward, scattered showers during the day. Windward, isolated showers at night. Highs 84 to 89. Lows 71 to 76. Northeast winds, around 15 miles per hour. Friday, mostly cloudy. Windward, isolated showers during the day, then scattered showers at night. Highs 83 to 88. Lows 71 to 76. Variable winds to 15 miles per hour. The ultraviolet index for noon September 28th in Honolulu is 11. This corresponds to a very high exposure level. At 4 p.m., at Kahului, it was mostly sunny, with a temperature of 84 degrees. The relative humidity was 58%, and the dew point was 68 degrees. The wind was northeast, at 36 miles an hour, gusting to 51. The barometric pressure was 29.78 inches, or 1,008.4 millibars, and falling. At Molokai Airport, under a mostly sunny sky, the temperature was 82. Northeast winds were gusting to 36 miles an hour at Lanai City, mostly sunny, and 79 degrees. At Hilo, under a sunny sky, the temperature was 82. At Honolulu, mostly sunny, and 87 degrees. East winds were gusting to 35 miles an hour. At Lihue, it was mostly sunny, with a temperature of 82. Here are the buoy reports at 4 p.m. Wind speeds are in knots. Buoy 51101, east at 16, 11 feet, 10 seconds. Buoy 51000, east at 21, 10 feet, 9 seconds. Buoy 2, wind east at 27. Buoy 3, northeast at 23, 15 feet, 11 seconds. Buoy 4, east at 17, 9 feet, 8 seconds. Kahului Harbor, east at 24. Puvela Buoy, 10 feet, 10 seconds. Buoy data provided by the National Weather Service and the Pacific Islands Ocean Observing System. Here are some wind observations at 3 p.m. Wind speeds are in knots. Kahului east at 26, gusting to 41. Kahului Harbor northeast at 16. Makapulapai east at 26, gusting to 38. Kona west at 11. Lilo east at 8. Small craft advisory. The synopsis for Hawaiian coastal waters. Strong to near gale force trade winds and large, rough seas will gradually decrease tonight as Hurricane Nola moves westward over 300 north miles south of Kauai. Winds and seas will continue to gradually decline on Monday as Nola turns toward the northwest. Fresh to strong winds will veer out of the southeast Monday night through Tuesday night as Nola passes west of Kauai. Nola is forecast to move farther away to the west on Wednesday and Thursday, allowing winds to diminish and back out of the east. The forecast for Hawaiian waters within 40 nautical miles, including the channels. Tonight, east winds 20 to 30 knots. Seas 11 to 15 feet. Wave detail, east 9 to 11 feet at 8 seconds, south-southwest 4 feet at 10 seconds and north-northwest 3 feet at 16 seconds. Scattered showers. Monday, east winds 20 to 30 knots. Seas 8 to 13 feet. Wave detail, east 8 to 10 feet at 8 seconds, south-southwest 5 feet at 12 seconds and north-northwest 3 feet at 13 seconds. Scattered showers. Monday night, east-southeast winds 20 to 30 knots. Seas 8 to 11 feet. Wave detail, east 8 feet at 7 seconds and south-southwest 3 to 5 feet at 12 seconds. Isolated showers. Tuesday and Tuesday night, east-southeast winds 15 to 25 knots, except 20 to 30 knots Kauai waters. Seas 9 to 12 feet.

Wave detail, east-southeast 7 feet at 7 seconds and south-southwest 4 feet at 16 seconds. Occasional showers, Kauai waters and scattered showers elsewhere. Wednesday, southeast winds 15 to 30 knots, strongest Kauai waters. Seas 8 to 11 feet. Occasional showers, Kauai waters and scattered showers elsewhere. Wednesday night, east-southeast winds 15 to 25 knots, strongest Kauai waters. Seas 6 to 9 feet. Numerous showers, Kauai waters and scattered showers elsewhere. Thursday and Friday, east to southeast winds 15 to 20 knots. Scattered showers. More detailed information is available on our webpage at weather.gov/Hawaii. Issued at 3:25 p.m. The surf forecast for Maui. North facing shores 4 to 6 feet tonight. 3 to 5 feet Monday. West facing shores 3 to 5 feet tonight. 3 to 5 feet Monday morning, then 4 to 6 feet during the afternoon. South facing shores 6 to 8 feet tonight. 7 to 10 feet Monday. East facing shores 6 to 8 feet tonight. 6 to 8 feet Monday morning, then 5 to 7 feet during the afternoon. At 2 p.m. or 00:00 UTC, the eye of Hurricane Nola was located near latitude 16.2 north, longitude 159.8 west, about 375 miles south-southwest of Honolulu, about 393 miles southwest of Iloa. Nola was moving toward the west near 12 miles per hour. A gradual turn toward the west-northwest and northwest is forecast tonight, and will continue that motion through Tuesday. On the forecast track, the center of Nola will remain well south and southwest of the main Hawaiian Islands, but will approach the Papahana Mokuakea Marine National Monument on Tuesday. Maximum sustained winds have increased to near 130 miles per hour with higher gusts. Nola is a Category 4 hurricane on the Saffir-Simpson hurricane wind scale. Additional strengthening is forecast over the next day or so. Hurricane force winds extend outward up to 35 miles from the center, and tropical storm force winds extend outward up to 150 miles. The estimated minimum central pressure is 948 millibars, 28.00 inches. Wind advisory remains in effect until 6 a.m. Monday. What? East winds 20 to 30 miles per hour with gusts up to 50 miles per hour. Where? Portions of Maui, Molokati, Oahu, and the Big Island. When? Until 6 a.m. Monday. Impacts. Winds this strong can tear off shingles, knock down tree branches, blow away tents and awnings, and make it difficult to steer, especially for drivers of high-profile vehicles. Watch out for falling tree branches when walking or driving. Make sure tents and awnings are secure or take them down. Be prepared for power outages. 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The current time is 4:29 p.m. Hawaii Aleutian Standard Time. Strong trades will diminish during the next 24 hours and turn southeasterly Monday night into Tuesday. Showers increase over and around Kauai during midweek. Here's your Maui community forecast. Wind advisory for Molokati and Maui. Issued Sunday at 3:06 p.m. Tonight, mostly cloudy. Windward, scattered showers in the evening, then isolated showers after midnight. Windy. Lows 72 to 77 and 57 to 62 upcountry. East winds 20 to 35 miles per hour with gusts to 55 miles per hour. Monday, mostly sunny. Windward, isolated showers in the morning. Windy. Highs 83 to 88 and 75 to 81 upcountry. East winds 15 to 30 miles per hour. Monday night, partly cloudy. Windy. Lows 72 to 77 and 57 to 62 upcountry. East winds 20 to 30 miles per hour. Tuesday.

partly cloudy. Scattered showers windward. Isolated showers leeward. Breezy. Highs 83 to 88. Lows 72 to 77. Up country, highs 75 to 80, lows 58 to 63. East winds 15 to 25 miles per hour. Wednesday, partly cloudy. Scattered showers. Breezy. Highs 82 to 87, lows 71 to 76. Up country, highs 73 to 79, lows 58 to 63. East winds 15 to 20 miles per hour. Thursday, partly cloudy. Scattered showers windward. Breezy. Highs 81 to 86, lows 70 to 75. Up country, highs 73 to 78, lows 57 to 62. East winds 15 to 20 miles per hour. Friday, partly cloudy. Scattered showers. Highs 81 to 86, lows 70 to 75. Up country, highs 73 to 78, lows 56 to 61. East winds around 15 miles per hour. Here are the forecast high and low temperatures for selected locations. Kahului, low 75, high 90. Hana, low 74, high 83. Haleakala Ranger Station, low 54, high 67. Kapalua, low 75, high 86. Molokati Airport, low 76, high 87. Lanari City, low 70, high 77. For information when a hurricane or tropical storm threatens your area, refer to the following resources. The National Weather Service provides valuable information via the Internet, NOAA weather radio, and local telephone recordings. 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Keep a battery-operated or hand-crank radio in your disaster supply kit. Emergency preparedness, the responsibility of each individual. Take time now and be prepared. Here's the forecast kit. Emergency preparedness, the responsibility of each individual. 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Here's the forecast for Haleakala Summit. Issued at 3:07 p.m. Tonight, mostly cloudy. Windy. Scattered showers in the evening. Lows around 54 at the visitor center to around 50 at the summit. East winds 10 to 30 miles per hour. Chance of rain 40%. Monday, mostly sunny. Breezy. Highs around 67 at the visitor center to around 71 at the summit. East winds up to 25 miles per hour, decreasing to up to 15 miles per hour in the afternoon. Monday night, partly cloudy. Lows around 54 at the visitor center to around 48 at the summit. East winds up to 15 miles per hour. Tuesday, mostly sunny in the morning, then partly sunny with isolated showers in the afternoon. High 62 to 82. Light winds. Chance of rain 20%. Sunrise Monday at Haleakala Summit, 6:10 a.m. Here's the forecast for the following county, Big Island, Hawaii. Tonight, windward, mostly cloudy, scattered showers through the night. Leeward, partly cloudy, scattered showers. Lows 72 to 77. East winds 15 to 20 miles per hour with gusts to 45 miles per hour. Monday, mostly sunny. Windward, isolated showers. Leeward, scattered showers in the morning. Isolated showers in the afternoon. Highs 87 to 92. East winds 15 to 20 miles per hour. Monday night, partly cloudy. Lows 72 to 77. East winds, around 15 miles per hour. Tuesday, mostly cloudy. Leeward,

Scattered showers during the day. Windward, isolated showers during the day. Scattered showers at night. Highs 85 to 90. Lows 72 to 77. Southeast winds, around 15 miles per hour. Wednesday, mostly cloudy. Windward, isolated showers during the day. Leeward, scattered showers during the day. Highs 84 to 89. Lows 72 to 77. Variable winds to 15 miles per hour. Thursday, mostly cloudy. Leeward, scattered showers during the day. Windward, isolated showers at night. Highs 84 to 89. Lows 71 to 76. Northeast winds, around 15 miles per hour. Friday, mostly cloudy. Windward, isolated showers during the day, then scattered showers at night. Highs 83 to 88. Lows 71 to 76. Variable winds to 15 miles per hour. The ultraviolet index for noon September 28th in Honolulu is 11. This corresponds to a very high exposure level. At 4 p.m., at Kahului, the sky was mostly sunny, with a temperature of 84 degrees. The relative humidity was 58%, and the dew point was 68 degrees. The wind was northeast, at 36 miles an hour, gusting to 51. The barometric pressure was 29.78 inches, or 1,008.4 millibars, and falling. On Molokaʻi, Molokaʻi Airport was mostly sunny, with a temperature of 82. Northeast winds were gusting to 36 miles an hour. On Lanari, at Lanari City, the sky was mostly sunny, and the temperature was 79. Finally, on the Big Island, Lilo was sunny, and 82 degrees. Finally, on the Big Island, Bradshaw was sunny, and 71 degrees. Southeast winds were gusting to 33 miles an hour. On Oahu, at Honolulu, the sky was mostly sunny, and the temperature was 87. East winds were gusting to 35 miles an hour. On Kauai, Lihue was mostly sunny, and the temperature was 82. Here are the buoy reports at 4 p.m. Wind speeds are in knots. Buoy 51101, wind east at 23. Buoy 51000, wind east at 21. Buoy 2, wind east at 25. Buoy 3, wind northeast at 21. Buoy 4, wind east at 17. Kahului Harbor, east at 24. Puʻuvela buoy, 10 feet, 10 seconds. Buoy data provided by the National Weather Service and the Pacific Islands Ocean Observing System. Here are some wind observations at 4 p.m. Wind speeds are in knots. Kahului northeast at 31, gusting to 44. Kahului Harbor east at 13. Makapulapai east at 27, gusting to 42. Lilo southeast at 7. Small craft advisory. The synopsis for Hawaiian coastal waters. Strong to near gale force trade winds and large, rough seas will gradually decrease tonight as Hurricane Nola moves westward over 300 north miles south of Kauai. Winds and seas will continue to gradually decline on Monday as Nola turns toward the northwest. Fresh to strong winds will veer out of the southeast Monday night through Tuesday night as Nola passes west of Kauai. Nola is forecast to move farther away to the west on Wednesday and Thursday, allowing winds to diminish and back out of the east. The forecast for Hawaiian waters within 40 nautical miles, including the channels. Tonight, east winds 20 to 30 knots. Seas 11 to 15 feet. Wave detail, east 9 to 11 feet at 8 seconds, south-southwest 4 feet at 10 seconds and north-northwest 3 feet at 16 seconds. Scattered showers. Monday, east winds 20 to 30 knots. Seas 8 to 13 feet. Wave detail, east 8 to 10 feet at 8 seconds, south-southwest 5 feet at 12 seconds and north-northwest 3 feet at 13 seconds. Scattered showers.

Sunday night, east-southeast winds 20 to 30 knots. Seas 8 to 11 feet. Wave detail, east 8 feet at 7 seconds and south-southwest 3 to 5 feet at 12 seconds. Isolated showers. Tuesday and Tuesday night, east-southeast winds 15 to 25 knots, except 20 to 30 knots Hawaii waters. Seas 9 to 12 feet. Wave detail, east-southeast 7 feet at 7 seconds and south-southwest 4 feet at 16 seconds. Occasional showers Hawaii waters and scattered showers elsewhere. Wednesday, southeast winds 15 to 30 knots, strongest Hawaii waters. Seas 8 to 11 feet. Occasional showers Hawaii waters and scattered showers elsewhere. Wednesday night, east-southeast winds 15 to 25 knots, strongest Hawaii waters. Seas 6 to 9 feet. Numerous showers Hawaii waters and scattered showers elsewhere. Thursday and Friday, east to southeast winds 15 to 20 knots. Scattered showers. More detailed information is available on our webpage at weather.gov/Hawaii. Issued at 3:11 p.m. Tides for Kahului. Low tide at 8:47 p.m. of -0.1 foot. High tide at 3:26 a.m. of 2.5 feet. Tides for Kihei and Ma'alaya Bay. High tide at 4:20 p.m. of 2 feet. Low tide at 10:06 p.m. of -0 feet. Tides for Kona. High tide at 3:55 p.m. of 1.8 feet. Low tide at 10:08 p.m. of -0.1 foot. Sunset Sunday at Kahului, 6:17 p.m. Sunrise Monday, 6:17 a.m. Sunrise Monday at Haleakala Summit, 6:10 a.m. Sunset Sunday at Kona, 6:16 p.m. Sunrise Monday, 6:15 a.m. This is NOAA Weather Radio Station WWG-75 on Mount Haleakala, serving Maui County, and broadcasting from the National Weather Service Forecast Office in Honolulu. The current time is 4:42 p.m. Hawaii Aleutian Standard Time. Strong trades will diminish during the next 24 hours and turn southeasterly Monday night into Tuesday. Showers increase over and around Hawaii during midweek. Here's your Maui community forecast. Wind advisory for Molokati and Maui. Issued Sunday at 3:06 p.m. Tonight, mostly cloudy. Windward, scattered showers in the evening, then isolated showers after midnight. Windy. Low 72 to 77, and 57 to 62 upcountry. East winds 20 to 35 miles per hour with gusts to 55 miles per hour. Monday, mostly sunny. Windward, isolated showers in the morning. Windy. Highs 83 to 88, and 75 to 81 upcountry. East winds 15 to 30 miles per hour. Monday night, partly cloudy. Windy. Low 72 to 77, and 57 to 62 upcountry. East winds 20 to 30 miles per hour. Tuesday, partly cloudy. Scattered showers windward. Isolated showers leeward. Breezy. Highs 83 to 88, lows 72 to 77. Upcountry, highs 75 to 80, lows 58 to 63. East winds 15 to 25 miles per hour. Wednesday, partly cloudy. Scattered showers. Breezy. Highs 82 to 87, lows 71 to 76. Upcountry, highs 73 to 79, lows 58 to 63. East winds 15 to 20 miles per hour. Thursday, partly cloudy. Scattered showers windward. Breezy. Highs 81 to 86, lows 70 to 75. Upcountry, highs 73 to 78, lows 57 to 62. East winds 15 to 20 miles per hour. Friday, partly cloudy. Scattered showers. Highs 81 to 86, lows 70 to 75. Upcountry,

highs 73 to 78, lows 56 to 61. East winds around 15 miles per hour. Here are the forecast high and low temperatures for selected locations. Kahului, low 75, high 90. Pana, low 74, high 83. Palaukala Ranger Station, low 54, high 67. Kapalua, low 75, high 86. Molokati Airport, low 76, high 87. Lanati City, low 70, high 77. Here's the forecast for Haleakala Summit. Issued at 3:07 p.m. Tonight, mostly cloudy. Windy. Scattered showers in the evening. Lows around 54 at the visitor center to around 50 at the summit. East winds 10 to 30 miles per hour. Chance of rain 40%. Monday, mostly sunny. Breezy. Highs around 67 at the visitor center to around 71 at the summit. East winds up to 25 miles per hour, decreasing to up to 15 miles per hour in the afternoon. Monday night, partly cloudy. Lows around 54 at the visitor center to around 48 at the summit. East winds up to 15 miles per hour. Tuesday, mostly sunny in the morning, then partly sunny with isolated showers in the afternoon. High 62 to 82. Light winds. Chance of rain 20%. Sunrise Monday at Haleakala Summit, 6:10 a.m. Here's the forecast for the following county, Big Island, Hawaii. Tonight, windward, mostly cloudy, scattered showers through the night. Leeward, partly cloudy, scattered showers. Low 72 to 77. East winds 15 to 20 miles per hour with gusts to 45 miles per hour. Monday, mostly sunny. Windward, isolated showers. Leeward, scattered showers in the morning. Isolated showers in the afternoon. Highs 87 to 92. East winds 15 to 20 miles per hour. Monday night, partly cloudy. Lows 72 to 77. East winds, around 15 miles per hour. Tuesday, mostly cloudy. Leeward, scattered showers during the day. Windward, isolated showers during the day. Scattered showers at night. Highs 85 to 90. Lows 72 to 77. Southeast winds, around 15 miles per hour. Wednesday, mostly cloudy. Windward, isolated showers during the day. Leeward, scattered showers during the day. Highs 84 to 89. Lows 72 to 77. Variable winds to 15 miles per hour. Thursday, mostly cloudy. Leeward, scattered showers during the day. Windward, isolated showers at night. Highs 84 to 89. Lows 71 to 76. Northeast winds, around 15 miles per hour. Friday, mostly cloudy. Windward, isolated showers during the day, then scattered showers at night. Highs 83 to 88. Lows 71 to 76. Variable winds to 15 miles per hour. The ultraviolet index for noon September 28th in Honolulu is 11. This corresponds to a very high exposure level. At 4 p.m., at Kahului, the sky was mostly sunny, with a temperature of 84 degrees. The relative humidity was 58%, and the dew point was 68 degrees. The wind was northeast, at 36 miles an hour, gusting to 51. The barometric pressure was 29.78 inches, or 1,008.4 millibars, and falling. On Molokati, Molokati Airport was mostly sunny, with a temperature of 82. Northeast winds were gusting to 36 miles an hour. On Lanati, at Lanati City, the sky was mostly sunny, and the temperature was 79. Finally, on the Big Island, Lilo was sunny, and 82 degrees. Finally, on the Big Island,
Central is sunny and 71 degrees. Southeast winds were gusting to 33 miles an hour. On Oahu, at Honolulu, the sky was mostly sunny and the temperature was 87. East winds were gusting to 35 miles an hour. On Kauai, Lihue was mostly sunny and the temperature was 82. Here are the buoy reports at 4 p.m. Wind speeds are in knots. Buoy 51101, wind east at 23. Buoy 51000, wind east at 21. Buoy 2, wind east at 25. Buoy 3, wind northeast at 21. Buoy 4, wind east at 17. Kahului Harbor, east at 24. Kauvala buoy, 10 feet, 10 seconds. Buoy data provided by the National Weather Service and the Pacific Islands Ocean Observing System. Here are some wind observations at 4 p.m. Wind speeds are in knots. Kahului northeast at 31, gusting to 44. Kahului Harbor east at 13. Makapulapai east at 27, gusting to 42. Lilo southeast at 7. Small craft advisory. The synopsis for Hawaiian coastal waters. Strong to near gale force trade winds and large, rough seas will gradually decrease tonight as Hurricane Nola moves westward over 300 north miles south of Kauai. Winds and seas will continue to gradually decline on Monday as Nola turns toward the northwest. Fresh to strong winds will veer out of the southeast Monday night through Tuesday night as Nola passes west of Kauai. Nola is forecast to move farther away to the west on Wednesday and Thursday, allowing winds to diminish and back out of the east. The forecast for Hawaiian waters within 40 nautical miles, including the channels. Tonight, east winds 20 to 30 knots. Seas 11 to 15 feet. Wave detail, east 9 to 11 feet at 8 seconds, south-southwest 4 feet at 10 seconds and north-northwest 3 feet at 16 seconds. Scattered showers. Monday, east winds 20 to 30 knots. Seas 8 to 13 feet. Wave detail, east 8 to 10 feet at 8 seconds, south-southwest 5 feet at 12 seconds and north-northwest 3 feet at 13 seconds. Scattered showers. Monday night, east-southeast winds 20 to 30 knots. Seas 8 to 11 feet. Wave detail, east 8 feet at 7 seconds and south-southwest 3 to 5 feet at 12 seconds. Isolated showers. Tuesday and Tuesday night, east-southeast winds 15 to 25 knots, except 20 to 30 knots Kauai waters. Seas 9 to 12 feet. Wave detail, east-southeast 7 feet at 7 seconds and south-southwest 4 feet at 16 seconds. Occasional showers Kauai waters and scattered showers elsewhere. Wednesday, southeast winds 15 to 30 knots, strongest Kauai waters. Seas 8 to 11 feet. Occasional showers Kauai waters and scattered showers elsewhere. Wednesday night, east-southeast winds 15 to 25 knots, strongest Kauai waters. Seas 6 to 9 feet. Numerous showers Kauai waters and scattered showers elsewhere. Thursday and Friday, east to southeast winds 15 to 20 knots. Scattered showers. More detailed information is available on our webpage at weather.gov/Hawaii. Issued at 3:25 p.m. The surf forecast for Maui. North facing shores 4 to 6 feet tonight. 3 to 5 feet Monday. West facing shores 3 to 5 feet tonight. 3 to 5 feet Monday morning, then 4 to 6 feet during the afternoon. South facing shores 6 to 8 feet tonight. 7 to 10 feet Monday. East facing shores 6 to 8 feet tonight. 6 to 8 feet Monday morning, then 5 to 7 feet during the afternoon. At 2 p.m., or 0000 UTC, the eye of Hurricane Nola was located near latitude 16.2 north, longitude 159.8 west, about 375 miles south-southwest of Honolulu, about 393 miles southwest of Iloilo.

NOLA was moving toward the west near 12 miles per hour. A gradual turn toward the west-northwest and northwest is forecast tonight, and will continue that motion through Tuesday. On the forecast track, the center of NOLA will remain well south and southwest of the main Hawaiian Islands, but will approach the Papahana Mokuakea Marine National Monument on Tuesday. Maximum sustained winds have increased to near 130 miles per hour with higher gusts. NOLA is a Category 4 hurricane on the Saffir-Simpson hurricane wind scale. Additional strengthening is forecast over the next day or so. Hurricane force winds extend outward up to 35 miles from the center, and tropical storm force winds extend outward up to 150 miles. The estimated minimum central pressure is 948 millibars, 28.00 inches. Wind advisory remains in effect until 6 a.m. Monday. What? East winds 20 to 30 miles per hour with gusts up to 50 miles per hour. Where? Portions of Maui, Molokaʻi, Oʻahu, and the Big Island. When? Until 6 a.m. Monday. Impacts. Winds this strong can tear off shingles, knock down tree branches, blow away tents and awnings, and make it difficult to steer, especially for drivers of high-profile vehicles. Watch out for falling tree branches when walking or driving. Make sure tents and awnings are secure or take them down. Be prepared for power outages. 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The current time is 4:57 p.m. Hawaii Aleutian Standard Time. Strong trades will diminish during the next 24 hours and turn southeasterly Monday night into Tuesday. Showers increase over and around Kauai during midweek. Here's your Maui community forecast. Wind advisory for Molokaʻi and Maui. Issued Sunday at 3:06 p.m. Tonight, mostly cloudy. Windward, scattered showers in the evening, then isolated showers after midnight. Windy. Lows 72 to 77 and 57 to 62 upcountry. East winds 20 to 35 miles per hour with gusts to 55 miles per hour. Monday, mostly sunny. Windward, isolated showers in the morning. Windy. Highs 83 to 88 and 75 to 81 upcountry. East winds 15 to 30 miles per hour. Monday night, partly cloudy. Windy. Lows 72 to 77 and 57 to 62 upcountry. East winds 20 to 30 miles per hour. Tuesday, partly cloudy. Scattered showers windward. Isolated showers leeward. Breezy. Highs 83 to 88, lows 72 to 77. Upcountry, highs 75 to 80, lows 58 to 63. East winds 15 to 25 miles per hour. Wednesday, partly cloudy. Scattered showers. Breezy. Highs 82 to 87, lows 71 to 76. Upcountry, highs 73 to 79, lows 58 to 63. East winds 15 to 20 miles per hour. Thursday, partly cloudy. Scattered showers windward. Breezy. Highs 81 to 86, lows 70 to 75. Upcountry, highs 73 to 78, lows 57 to 62. East winds 15 to 20 miles per hour. Friday, partly cloudy. Scattered showers. Highs 81 to 86, lows 70 to 75. Upcountry, highs 73 to 78, lows 56 to 61. East winds around 15 miles per hour. Here are the forecast high and low temperatures for selected locations. Kahului, low 75, high 90. Hana, low 74, high 83. Haleakala Ranger Station, low 54, high 67. Kapalua, low 75, high 86. Molokaʻi Airport, low 76, high 87.

Guanare City, low 70, high 77. Here's the forecast for Haleakala Summit. Issued at 3.07 p.m. Tonight, mostly cloudy. Windy. Scattered showers in the evening. Lows around 54 at the visitor center to around 50 at the summit. East winds 10 to 30 miles per hour. Chance of rain 40%. Monday, mostly sunny. Breezy. Highs around 67 at the visitor center to around 71 at the summit. East winds up to 25 miles per hour, decreasing to up to 15 miles per hour in the afternoon. Monday night, partly cloudy. Lows around 54 at the visitor center to around 48 at the summit. East winds up to 15 miles per hour. Tuesday, mostly sunny in the morning, then partly sunny with isolated showers in the afternoon. High 62 to 82. Light winds. Chance of rain 20%. Sunrise Monday at Haleakala Summit, 6:10 a.m. Here's the forecast for the following county, Big Island, Hawaii. Tonight, windward, mostly cloudy, scattered showers through the night. Leeward, partly cloudy, scattered showers. Low 72 to 77. East winds 15 to 20 miles per hour with gusts to 45 miles per hour. Monday, mostly sunny. Windward, isolated showers. Leeward, scattered showers in the morning. Isolated showers in the afternoon. Highs 87 to 92. East winds 15 to 20 miles per hour. Monday night, partly cloudy. Lows 72 to 77. East winds, around 15 miles per hour. Tuesday, mostly cloudy. Leeward, scattered showers during the day. Windward, isolated showers during the day. Scattered showers at night. Highs 85 to 90. Lows 72 to 77. Southeast winds, around 15 miles per hour. Wednesday, mostly cloudy. Windward, isolated showers during the day. Leeward, scattered showers during the day. Highs 84 to 89. Lows 72 to 77. Variable winds to 15 miles per hour. Thursday, mostly cloudy. Leeward, scattered showers during the day. Windward, isolated showers at night. Highs 84 to 89. Lows 71 to 76. Northeast winds, around 15 miles per hour. Friday, mostly cloudy. Windward, isolated showers during the day, then scattered showers at night. Highs 83 to 88. Lows 71 to 76. Variable winds to 15 miles per hour. The ultraviolet index for noon September 28th in Honolulu is 11. This corresponds to a very high exposure level. At 4 p.m., at Kahului, the sky was mostly sunny, with a temperature of 84 degrees. The relative humidity was 58%, and the dew point was 68 degrees. The wind was northeast, at 36 miles an hour, gusting to 51. The barometric pressure was 29.78 inches, or 1,008.4 millibars, and falling. On Molokati, Molokati Airport was mostly sunny, with a temperature of 82. Northeast winds were gusting to 36 miles an hour. On Lanari, at Lanari City, the sky was mostly sunny, and the temperature was 79. Finally, on the Big Island, Lilo was sunny, and 82 degrees. Finally, on the Big Island, Bradshaw was sunny, and 71 degrees. Southeast winds were gusting to 33 miles an hour. On Oahu, at Honolulu, the sky was mostly sunny, and the temperature was 87. East winds were gusting to 35 miles an hour. On Kauai, Lihue was mostly sunny, and the temperature was 82. Here are the buoy reports at 4 p.m. Wind speeds are in knots. Buoy 51101, wind east at 23. Buoy 51101.
1000, Wind East at 21. Buoy 2, wind east at 25. Buoy 3, wind northeast at 21. Buoy 4, wind east at 17. Kahului Harbor, east at 24. Fu'uvela Buoy, 10 feet, 10 seconds. Buoy data provided by the National Weather Service and the Pacific Islands Ocean Observing System. Here are some wind observations at 4 p.m. Wind speeds are in knots. Kahului northeast at 31, gusting to 44. Kahului Harbor east at 13. Makapulapai east at 27, gusting to 42. Hilo southeast at 7. Small craft advisory. The synopsis for Hawaiian coastal waters. Strong to near gale force trade winds and large, rough seas will gradually decrease tonight as Hurricane Nola moves westward over 300 north miles south of Kauai. Winds and seas will continue to gradually decline on Monday as Nola turns toward the northwest. Fresh to strong winds will veer out of the southeast Monday night through Tuesday night as Nola passes west of Kauai. Nola is forecast to move farther away to the west on Wednesday and Thursday, allowing winds to diminish and back out of the east. The forecast for Hawaiian waters within 40 nautical miles, including the channels. Tonight, east winds 20 to 30 knots. Seas 11 to 15 feet. Wave detail, east 9 to 11 feet at 8 seconds, south-southwest 4 feet at 10 seconds and north-northwest 3 feet at 16 seconds. Scattered showers. Monday, east winds 20 to 30 knots. Seas 8 to 13 feet. Wave detail, east 8 to 10 feet at 8 seconds, south-southwest 5 feet at 12 seconds and north-northwest 3 feet at 13 seconds. Scattered showers. Monday night, east-southeast winds 20 to 30 knots. Seas 8 to 11 feet. Wave detail, east 8 feet at 7 seconds and south-southwest 3 to 5 feet at 12 seconds. Isolated showers. Tuesday and Tuesday night, east-southeast winds 15 to 25 knots, except 20 to 30 knots Hawaii waters. Seas 9 to 12 feet. Wave detail, east-southeast 7 feet at 7 seconds and south-southwest 4 feet at 16 seconds. Occasional showers, Kauai waters and scattered showers elsewhere. Wednesday, southeast winds 15 to 30 knots, strongest Kauai waters. Seas 8 to 11 feet. Occasional showers, Kauai waters and scattered showers elsewhere. Wednesday night, east-southeast winds 15 to 25 knots, strongest Kauai waters. Seas 6 to 9 feet. Numerous showers, Kauai waters and scattered showers elsewhere. Thursday and Friday, east to southeast winds 15 to 20 knots. Scattered showers. More detailed information is available on our webpage at weather.gov/Hawaii. Issued at 3:25 p.m. The surf forecast for Maui. North facing shores 4 to 6 feet tonight. 3 to 5 feet Monday. West facing shores 3 to 5 feet tonight. 3 to 5 feet Monday morning, then 4 to 6 feet during the afternoon. South facing shores 6 to 8 feet tonight. 7 to 10 feet Monday. East facing shores 6 to 8 feet tonight. 6 to 8 feet Monday morning, then 5 to 7 feet during the afternoon. At 5 p.m., 0300 UTC, the eye of Hurricane Nola was located near latitude 16.3 north, longitude 160.3 west, about 380 miles south-southwest of Honolulu, about 416 miles southwest of Hilo. Nola was moving toward the west-northwest near 12 miles per hour. A gradual turn toward the northwest is forecast tonight, and will continue that motion through Tuesday. On the forecast track, the center of Nola will remain well south and southwest of the main Hawaiian islands, but will approach the Papahana Mokuakea Marine National Monument on Tuesday. Maximum sustained winds have increased to near 145 miles per hour with higher gusts. Nola is a Category 4 hurricane on the Saffir-Simpson Hurricane Wind Scale.

additional strengthening is forecast over the next day or so. Hurricane force winds extend outward up to 35 miles from the center, and tropical storm force winds extend outward up to 150 miles. The estimated minimum central pressure is 939 millibars, 27.73 inches. Wind advisory remains in effect until 6 a.m. Monday. What? East winds 20 to 30 miles per hour with gusts up to 50 miles per hour. Where? Portions of Maui, Molokati, Oahu, and the Big Island. When? Until 6 a.m. Monday. Impacts. Winds this strong can tear off shingles, knock down tree branches, blow away tents and awnings, and make it difficult to steer, especially for drivers of high-profile vehicles. Watch out for falling tree branches when walking or driving. Make sure tents and awnings are secure or take them down. 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Low tide at 8:47 p.m. of -0.1 foot. High tide at 3:26 a.m. of 2.5 feet. Tides for Kihei and Mauia Bay. High tide at 4:20 p.m. of 2 feet. Low tide at 10:06 p.m. of -0 feet. Tides for Kona. 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Sunset Sunday at Kahului, 6:17 p.m. Sunrise Monday, 6:17 a.m. Sunrise Monday at Haleakala Summit, 6:10 a.m. Sunset Sunday at Kona, 6:16 p.m. Sunrise Monday, 6:15 a.m. In Hawaii, mountainous terrain accelerates hurricane and tropical storm winds, causing extremely high winds that can destroy buildings, structures, trees, vegetation, and crops. Heavy and prolonged rains can accompany all types of tropical cyclones, including hurricanes, tropical storms, and tropical depressions. Even the weakest tropical depressions can bring torrential rains and flash flooding to the Hawaiian Islands. 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At 5 p.m., 0300 UTC, the eye of Hurricane Nola was located near latitude 16.3 north, longitude 160.3 west, about 380 miles south-southwest of Honolulu, about 416 miles southwest of Iloilo. Nola was moving toward the west-northwest near 12 miles per hour. A gradual turn toward the northwest is forecast tonight, and will continue that motion through Tuesday. On the forecast track, the center of Nola will remain well south and southwest of the main Hawaiian Islands, but will approach the Papahana Mokuakea Marine National Monument on Tuesday. Maximum sustained winds have increased to near 145 miles per hour with higher gusts. Nola is a Category 4 hurricane on the Saffir-Simpson hurricane wind scale. Additional strengthening is forecast over the next day or so. Hurricane force winds extend outward up to 35 miles from the center, and tropical storm force winds extend outward up to 150 miles. The estimated minimum central pressure is 939 millibars, 27.73 inches. 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Strong trades will diminish during the next 24 hours and turn southeasterly Monday night into Tuesday. Showers increase over and around Kauai during midweek. Here's your Maui community forecast. Wind advisory for Molokati and Maui. Issued Sunday at 3:06 p.m.

Tuesday, partly cloudy. Scattered showers windward. Isolated showers leeward. Breezy. Highs 83 to 88, lows 72 to 77. Upcountry, highs 75 to 80, lows 58 to 63. East winds 15 to 25 miles per hour. Wednesday, partly cloudy. Scattered showers. Breezy. Highs 82 to 87, lows 71 to 76. Upcountry, highs 73 to 79, lows 58 to 63. East winds 15 to 20 miles per hour. Thursday, partly cloudy. Scattered showers windward. Breezy. Highs 81 to 86, lows 70 to 75. Upcountry, highs 73 to 78, lows 57 to 62. East winds 15 to 20 miles per hour. Friday, partly cloudy. Scattered showers. Highs 81 to 86, lows 70 to 75. Upcountry, highs 73 to 78, lows 56 to 61. East wind around 15 miles per hour. Here are the forecast high and low temperatures for selected locations. Kahului, low 75, high 90. Hana, low 74, high 83. Haleakala Ranger Station, low 54, high 67. Kapalua, low 75, high 86. Molokati Airport, low 76, high 87. Lanari City, low 70, high 77. Here's the forecast for Haleakala Summit. Issued at 3:07 p.m. Tonight, mostly cloudy. Windy. Scattered showers in the evening. Lows around 54 at the visitor center to around 50 at the summit. East winds 10 to 30 miles per hour. Chance of rain 40%. Monday, mostly sunny. Breezy. Highs around 67 at the visitor center to around 71 at the summit. East winds up to 25 miles per hour, decreasing to up to 15 miles per hour in the afternoon. Monday night, partly cloudy. Lows around 54 at the visitor center to around 48 at the summit. East winds up to 15 miles per hour. Tuesday, mostly sunny in the morning, then partly sunny with isolated showers in the afternoon. High 62 to 82. Light winds. Chance of rain 20%. Sunrise Monday at Haleakala Summit, 6:10 a.m. Here's the forecast for the following county, Big Island, Hawaii. Tonight, windward, mostly cloudy, scattered showers through the night. Leeward, partly cloudy, scattered showers. Low 72 to 77. East winds 15 to 20 miles per hour with gusts to 45 miles per hour. Monday, mostly sunny. Windward, isolated showers. Leeward, scattered showers in the morning. Isolated showers in the afternoon. Highs 87 to 92. East winds 15 to 20 miles per hour. Monday night, partly cloudy. Lows 72 to 77. East winds, around 15 miles per hour. Tuesday, mostly cloudy. Leeward, scattered showers during the day. Windward, isolated showers during the day. Scattered showers at night. Highs 85 to 90. Lows 72 to 77. Southeast winds, around 15 miles per hour. Wednesday, mostly cloudy. Windward, isolated showers during the day. Leeward, scattered showers during the day. Highs 84 to 89. Lows 72 to 77. Variable winds to 15 miles per hour. Thursday, mostly cloudy. Leeward, scattered showers during the day. Windward, isolated showers at night. Highs 84 to 89. Lows 71 to 76. Northeast winds, around 15 miles per hour. Friday, mostly cloudy. Windward,

rain-related showers during the day, then scattered showers at night. Highs 83 to 88. Lows 71 to 76. Variable winds to 15 miles per hour. The ultraviolet index for noon September 28th in Honolulu is 11. This corresponds to a very high exposure level. At 5 p.m., at Kahului, the sky was mostly sunny, with a temperature of 84 degrees. The relative humidity was 52%, and the dew point was 65 degrees. The wind was northeast, at 28 miles an hour, gusting to 48. The barometric pressure was 29.80 inches, or 1,009.1 millibars, and rising. At Molokaʻi Airport, the sky was mostly sunny, and the temperature was 82. At Lanai City, sunny, and 79 degrees. At Hilo, the sky was mostly sunny, and the temperature was 81. At Kona, mostly sunny, and 87 degrees. At Honolulu, mostly sunny, and 85 degrees. East winds were gusting to 36 miles an hour. At Lihue, it was mostly sunny, with a temperature of 82. Here are the buoy reports at 5 p.m. Wind speeds are in knots. Buoy 51101, east at 17, 12 feet, 11 seconds. Buoy 51000, east at 19, 10 feet, 9 seconds. Buoy 2, wind east at 25. Buoy 3, northeast at 21, 17 feet, 11 seconds. Buoy 4, east at 17, 9 feet, 8 seconds. Kahului Harbor, east at 25. Puʻuvela Buoy, 10 feet, 9 seconds. Buoy data provided by the National Weather Service and the Pacific Islands Ocean Observing System. Here are some wind observations at 4 p.m. Wind speeds are in knots. Kahului northeast at 31, gusting to 44. Kahului Harbor east at 13. Makapulapai east at 27, gusting to 42. Hilo southeast at 7. Small craft advisory. The synopsis for Hawaiian coastal waters. Strong to near gale force trade winds and large, rough seas will gradually decrease tonight as Hurricane Nola moves westward over 300 north miles south of Kauai. Winds and seas will continue to gradually decline on Monday as Nola turns toward the northwest. Fresh to strong winds will veer out of the southeast Monday night through Tuesday night as Nola passes west of Kauai. Nola is forecast to move farther away to the west on Wednesday and Thursday, allowing winds to diminish and back out of the east. The forecast for Hawaiian waters within 40 nautical miles, including the channels. Tonight, east winds 20 to 30 knots. Seas 11 to 15 feet. Wave detail, east 9 to 11 feet at 8 seconds, south-southwest 4 feet at 10 seconds and north-northwest 3 feet at 16 seconds. Scattered showers. Monday, east winds 20 to 30 knots. Seas 8 to 13 feet. Wave detail, east 8 to 10 feet at 8 seconds, south-southwest 5 feet at 12 seconds and north-northwest 3 feet at 13 seconds. Scattered showers. Monday night, east-southeast winds 20 to 30 knots. Seas 8 to 11 feet. Wave detail, east 8 feet at 7 seconds and south-southwest 3 to 5 feet at 12 seconds. Isolated showers. Tuesday and Tuesday night, east-southeast winds 15 to 25 knots, except 20 to 30 knots Kauai waters. Seas 9 to 12 feet. Wave detail, east-southeast 7 feet at 7 seconds and south-southwest 4 feet at 16 seconds. Occasional showers Kauai waters and scattered showers elsewhere. Wednesday, southeast winds 15 to 30 knots, strongest Kauai waters. Seas 8 to 11 feet. Occasional showers Kauai waters and scattered showers elsewhere. Wednesday night, east-southeast winds 15 to 25 knots, strongest Kauai waters. Seas 6 to 9 feet. Numerous showers, Kauai waters, and scattered showers elsewhere. Thursday and Friday,

east to southeast winds 15 to 20 knots. Scattered showers. More detailed information is available on our webpage at weather.gov/Hawaii. Issued at 3:25 p.m. The surf forecast for Maui. North-facing shores 4 to 6 feet tonight. 3 to 5 feet Monday. West-facing shores 3 to 5 feet tonight. 3 to 5 feet Monday morning, then 4 to 6 feet during the afternoon. South-facing shores 6 to 8 feet tonight. 7 to 10 feet Monday. East-facing shores 6 to 8 feet tonight. 6 to 8 feet Monday morning, then 5 to 7 feet during the afternoon. At 5 p.m., or 0300 UTC, the eye of Hurricane Nola was located near latitude 16.3 north, longitude 160.3 west, about 380 miles south-southwest of Honolulu, about 416 miles southwest of Iloilo. Nola was moving toward the west-northwest near 12 miles per hour. A gradual turn toward the northwest is forecast tonight, and will continue that motion through Tuesday. On the forecast track, the center of Nola will remain well south and southwest of the main Hawaiian Islands, but will approach the Papahana Mokuakea Marine National Monument on Tuesday. Maximum sustained winds have increased to near 145 miles per hour with higher gusts. Nola is a Category 4 hurricane on the Saffir-Simpson hurricane wind scale. Additional strengthening is forecast over the next day or so. Hurricane force winds extend outward up to 35 miles from the center, and tropical storm force winds extend outward up to 150 miles. The estimated minimum central pressure is 939 millibars, 27.73 inches. Wind advisory remains in effect until 6 a.m. Monday. What? East winds 20 to 30 miles per hour with gusts up to 50 miles per hour. Where? Portions of Maui, Molokaʻi, Oʻahu, and the Big Island. When? Until 6 a.m. Monday. Impacts. Winds this strong can tear off shingles, knock down tree branches, blow away tents and awnings, and make it difficult to steer, especially for drivers of high-profile vehicles. Watch out for falling tree branches when walking or driving. Make sure tents and awnings are secure or take them down. Be prepared for power outages. 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Strong trades will diminish during the next 24 hours and turn southeasterly Monday night into Tuesday. Showers increase over and around Kauai during midweek. Here's your Maui community forecast. Wind advisory for Molokaʻi and Maui. Issued Sunday at 3:06 p.m. Tonight, mostly cloudy. Windward, scattered showers in the evening, then isolated showers after midnight. Windy. Lows 72 to 77, and 57 to 62 upcountry. East winds 20 to 35 miles per hour with gusts to 55 miles per hour. Monday, mostly sunny. Windward, isolated showers in the morning. Windy. Highs 83 to 88, and 75 to 81 upcountry. East winds 15 to 30 miles per hour. Monday night, partly cloudy. Windy. Lows 72 to 77, and 57 to 62 upcountry. East winds 20 to 30 miles per hour. Tuesday, partly cloudy. Scattered showers windward. Isolated showers leeward. Breezy. Highs 83 to 88, lows 72 to 77. Upcountry, highs 75 to 80.

Lows 58 to 63. East winds 15 to 25 miles per hour. Wednesday, partly cloudy. Scattered showers. Breezy. Highs 82 to 87, lows 71 to 76. Upcountry, highs 73 to 79, lows 58 to 63. East winds 15 to 20 miles per hour. Thursday, partly cloudy. Scattered showers windward. Breezy. Highs 81 to 86, lows 70 to 75. Upcountry, highs 73 to 78, lows 57 to 62. East winds 15 to 20 miles per hour. Friday, partly cloudy. Scattered showers. Highs 81 to 86, lows 70 to 75. Upcountry, highs 73 to 78, lows 56 to 61. East winds around 15 miles per hour. Here are the forecast high and low temperatures for selected locations. Kahului, low 75, high 90. Pana, low 74, high 83. Haleakala Ranger Station, low 54, high 67. Kapalua, low 75, high 86. Molokati Airport, low 76, high 87. Lanari City, low 70, high 77. 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Strong trades will diminish during the next 24 hours and turn southeasterly Monday night into Tuesday. Showers increase over and around Kauai during midweek. Here's your Maui community forecast. Wind advisory for Molokati, Maui. Issued Sunday at 3:06 p.m. Tonight, mostly cloudy. Windward, scattered showers in the evening, then isolated showers after midnight. Windy. Lows 72 to 77 and 57 to 62 upcountry. East winds 20 to 35 miles per hour with gusts to 55 miles per hour. Monday, mostly sunny. Windward, isolated showers in the morning. Windy. Highs 83 to 88 and 75 to 81 upcountry. East winds 15 to 30 miles per hour. Monday night, partly cloudy. Windy. Lows 72 to 77 and 57 to 62 upcountry. East winds 20 to 30 miles per hour. Tuesday, partly cloudy. Scattered showers windward. Isolated showers leeward. Breezy. Highs 83 to 88, lows 72 to 77. Upcountry, highs 75 to 80, lows 58 to 63. East winds 15 to 25 miles per hour. Wednesday, partly cloudy. Scattered showers.

Highs 82 to 87, lows 71 to 76. Upcountry, highs 73 to 79, lows 58 to 63. East winds 15 to 20 miles per hour. Thursday, partly cloudy. Scattered showers windward. Breezy. Highs 81 to 86, lows 70 to 75. Upcountry, highs 73 to 78, lows 57 to 62. East winds 15 to 20 miles per hour. Friday, partly cloudy. Scattered showers. Highs 81 to 86, lows 70 to 75. Upcountry, highs 73 to 78, lows 56 to 61. East winds around 15 miles per hour. Here are the forecast high and low temperatures for selected locations. Kahului, low 75, high 90. Hana, low 74, high 83. Haleakala Ranger Station, low 54, high 67. Kapalua, low 75, high 86. Molokati Airport, low 76, high 87. Lanari City, low 70, high 77. Here's the forecast for Haleakala Summit. Issued at 3:07 p.m. Tonight, mostly cloudy. Windy. Scattered showers in the evening. Lows around 54 at the visitor center to around 50 at the summit. East winds 10 to 30 miles per hour. Chance of rain 40%. Monday, mostly sunny. Breezy. Highs around 67 at the visitor center to around 71 at the summit. East winds up to 25 miles per hour, decreasing to up to 15 miles per hour in the afternoon. Monday night, partly cloudy. Lows around 54 at the visitor center to around 48 at the summit. East winds up to 15 miles per hour. Tuesday, mostly sunny in the morning, then partly sunny with isolated showers in the afternoon. High 62 to 82. Light winds. Chance of rain 20%. Sunrise Monday at Haleakala Summit, 6:10 a.m. Here's the forecast for the following county, Big Island, Hawaii. Tonight, windward, mostly cloudy, scattered showers through the night. Leeward, partly cloudy, scattered showers. Lows 72 to 77. East winds 15 to 20 miles per hour with gusts to 45 miles per hour. Monday, mostly sunny. Windward, isolated showers. Leeward, scattered showers in the morning. Isolated showers in the afternoon. Highs 87 to 92. East winds 15 to 20 miles per hour. Monday night, partly cloudy. Lows 72 to 77. East winds, around 15 miles per hour. Tuesday, mostly cloudy. Leeward, scattered showers during the day. Windward, isolated showers during the day. Scattered showers at night. Highs 85 to 90. Lows 72 to 77. Southeast winds, around 15 miles per hour. Wednesday, mostly cloudy. Windward, isolated showers during the day. Leeward, scattered showers during the day. Highs 84 to 89. Lows 72 to 77. Variable winds to 15 miles per hour. Thursday, mostly cloudy. Leeward, scattered showers during the day. Windward, isolated showers at night. Highs 84 to 89. Lows 71 to 76. Northeast winds, around 15 miles per hour. Friday, mostly cloudy. Windward, isolated showers during the day, then scattered showers at night. Highs 83 to 88. Lows 71 to 76. Variable winds to 15 miles per hour. The ultraviolet index for noon September 28th in Honolulu is 11. This corresponds to a very high exposure level. At 5 p.m., at Kahului, the sky was mostly sunny, with a temperature of

84 degrees. The relative humidity was 52%, and the dew point was 65 degrees. The wind was northeast, at 28 miles an hour, gusting to 48. The barometric pressure was 29.80 inches, or 1,009.1 millibars, and rising. On Molokhati, Molokhati Airport was sunny, and 82 degrees. On Lanari, Lanari City was sunny, and 79 degrees. On the Big Island, Lila was mostly sunny, and 81 degrees. Kona, mostly sunny, 87. Bradshaw was sunny, and 64 degrees. Southeast winds were gusting to 38 miles an hour. On Oahu, Honolulu was mostly sunny, and 85 degrees. East winds were gusting to 36 miles an hour. On Kauai, Lihue was mostly sunny, and 82 degrees. Here are the buoy reports at 5 p.m. Wind speeds are in knots. Buoy 51101, wind northeast at 17. Buoy 51000, wind east at 21. Buoy 2, wind east at 25. Buoy 3, wind northeast at 21. Buoy 4, wind east at 17. Kahului Harbor, east at 22. Puʻuvela buoy, 10 feet, 9 seconds. Buoy data provided by the National Weather Service and the Pacific Islands Ocean Observing System. Issued at 3:11 p.m. Tides for Kahului. Low tide at 8:47 p.m. of -0.1 foot. High tide at 3:26 a.m. of 2.5 feet. Tides for Kihei and Mauai Bay. High tide at 4:20 p.m. of 2 feet. Low tide at 10:06 p.m. of -0 feet. Tides for Kona. High tide at 3:55 p.m. of 1.8 feet. Low tide at 10:08 p.m. of -0.1 foot. Sunset Sunday at Kahului, 6:17 p.m. Sunrise Monday, 6:17 a.m. Sunrise Monday at Haleakala Summit, 6:10 a.m. Sunset Sunday at Kona, 6:16 p.m. Sunrise Monday, 6:15 a.m. Here are some wind observations at 5 p.m. Wind speeds are in knots. Kahului northeast at 24, gusting to 42. Kahului Harbor northeast at 13. Makapulapai east at 24, gusting to 39. Kona southwest at 9. Lilo south at 4. Small craft advisory. The synopsis for Hawaiian coastal waters. Strong to near gale force trade winds and large, rough seas will gradually decrease tonight as Hurricane Nola moves westward over 300 north miles south of Kauai. Winds and seas will continue to gradually decline on Monday as Nola turns toward the northwest. Fresh to strong winds will veer out of the southeast Monday night through Tuesday night as Nola passes west of Kauai. Nola is forecast to move farther away to the west on Wednesday and Thursday, allowing winds to diminish and back out of the east. The forecast for Hawaiian waters within 40 nautical miles, including the channels. Tonight, east winds 20 to 30 knots. Seas 11 to 15 feet. Wave detail, east 9 to 11 feet at 8 seconds, south-southwest 4 feet at 10 seconds and north-northwest 3 feet at 16 seconds. Scattered showers. Monday, east winds 20 to 30 knots. Seas 8 to 13 feet. Wave detail, east 8 to 10 feet at 8 seconds, south-southwest 5 feet at 12 seconds and north-northwest 3 feet at 13 seconds. Scattered showers. Monday night, east-southeast winds 20 to 30 knots. Seas 8 to 11 feet. Wave detail, east 8 feet at 7 seconds and south-southwest 3 to 5 feet at 12 seconds. Isolated showers. Tuesday and Tuesday night, east-southeast winds 15 to 25 knots, except 20 to 30 knots Kauai waters. Seas 9 to 12 feet. Wave detail, east-southeast 7 feet at 7 seconds and south-southwest 4 feet at 16 seconds. Occasional showers, Kauai waters and scattered showers.

elsewhere. Wednesday, southeast winds 15 to 30 knots, strongest Kauai waters. Seas 8 to 11 feet. Occasional showers, Kauai waters and scattered showers elsewhere. Wednesday night, east-southeast winds 15 to 25 knots, strongest Kauai waters. Seas 6 to 9 feet. Numerous showers, Kauai waters and scattered showers elsewhere. Thursday and Friday, east to southeast winds 15 to 20 knots. Scattered showers. More detailed information is available on our webpage at weather.gov/Hawaii. Issued at 3:25 p.m. The surf forecast for Maui. North facing shores 4 to 6 feet tonight. 3 to 5 feet Monday. West facing shores 3 to 5 feet tonight. 3 to 5 feet Monday morning, then 4 to 6 feet during the afternoon. South facing shores 6 to 8 feet tonight. 7 to 10 feet Monday. East facing shores 6 to 8 feet tonight. 6 to 8 feet Monday morning, then 5 to 7 feet during the afternoon. At 5 p.m., 0300 UTC, the eye of Hurricane Nola was located near latitude 16.3 north, longitude 160.3 west, about 380 miles south-southwest of Honolulu, about 416 miles southwest of Ilo. Nola was moving toward the west-northwest near 12 miles per hour. A gradual turn toward the northwest is forecast tonight, and will continue that motion through Tuesday. On the forecast track, the center of Nola will remain well south and southwest of the main Hawaiian Islands, but will approach the Papahana Mokuakea Marine National Monument on Tuesday. Maximum sustained winds have increased to near 145 miles per hour with higher gusts. Nola is a Category 4 hurricane on the Saffir-Simpson hurricane wind scale. Additional strengthening is forecast over the next day or so. Hurricane force winds extend outward up to 35 miles from the center, and tropical storm force winds extend outward up to 150 miles. The estimated minimum central pressure is 939 millibars, 27.73 inches. Wind advisory remains in effect until 6 a.m. Monday. What? East winds 20 to 30 miles per hour with gusts up to 50 miles per hour. Where? Portions of Maui, Molokaʻi, Oʻahu, and the Big Island. When? Until 6 a.m. Monday. Impacts. Winds this strong can tear off shingles, knock down tree branches, blow away tents and awnings, and make it difficult to steer, especially for drivers of high-profile vehicles. Watch out for falling tree branches when walking or driving. Make sure tents and awnings are secure or take them down. Be prepared for power outages. 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Strong trades will diminish during the next 24 hours and turn southeasterly Monday night into Tuesday. Showers increase over and around Kauai during midweek. Here's your Maui community forecast. Wind advisory for Molokaʻi and Maui. Issued Sunday at 3:06 p.m. Tonight, mostly cloudy. Windward, scattered showers in the evening, then isolated showers after midnight. Windy. Lows 72 to 77, and 57 to 62 upcountry. East winds 20 to 35 miles per hour with gusts to 55 miles per hour. Monday, mostly sunny. Windward, isolated showers in the morning. Windy. Highs 83 to 88, and 75 to 81 upcountry. East winds 15 to 30 miles per hour.

Sunday night, partly cloudy. Windy. Lows 72 to 77, and 57 to 62 upcountry. East winds 20 to 30 miles per hour. Tuesday, partly cloudy. Scattered showers windward. Isolated showers leeward. Breezy. Highs 83 to 88, lows 72 to 77. Upcountry, highs 75 to 80, lows 58 to 63. East winds 15 to 25 miles per hour. Wednesday, partly cloudy. Scattered showers. Breezy. Highs 82 to 87, lows 71 to 76. Upcountry, highs 73 to 79, lows 58 to 63. East winds 15 to 20 miles per hour. Thursday, partly cloudy. Scattered showers windward. Breezy. Highs 81 to 86, lows 70 to 75. Upcountry, highs 73 to 78, lows 57 to 62. East winds 15 to 20 miles per hour. Friday, partly cloudy. Scattered showers. Highs 81 to 86, lows 70 to 75. Upcountry, highs 73 to 78, lows 56 to 61. East winds around 15 miles per hour. Here are the forecast high and low temperatures for selected locations. Kahului, low 75, high 90. Pana, low 74, high 83. Palaiokala Ranger Station, low 54, high 67. Kapalua, low 75, high 86. Molokati Airport, low 76, high 87. Lanari City, low 70, high 77. Here's the forecast for Haleakala Summit. Issued at 3:07 p.m. Tonight, mostly cloudy. Windy. Scattered showers in the evening. Lows around 54 at the visitor center to around 50 at the summit. East winds 10 to 30 miles per hour. Chance of rain 40%. Monday, mostly sunny. Breezy. Highs around 67 at the visitor center to around 71 at the summit. East winds up to 25 miles per hour, decreasing to up to 15 miles per hour in the afternoon. Monday night, partly cloudy. Lows around 54 at the visitor center to around 48 at the summit. East winds up to 15 miles per hour. Tuesday, mostly sunny in the morning, then partly sunny with isolated showers in the afternoon. High 62 to 82. Light winds. Chance of rain 20%. Sunrise Monday at Haleakala Summit, 6:10 a.m. Here's the forecast for the following county, Big Island, Hawaii. Tonight, windward, mostly cloudy, scattered showers through the night. Leeward, partly cloudy, scattered showers. Low 72 to 77. East winds 15 to 20 miles per hour with gusts to 45 miles per hour. Monday, mostly sunny. Windward, isolated showers. Leeward, scattered showers in the morning. Isolated showers in the afternoon. Highs 87 to 92. East winds 15 to 20 miles per hour. Monday night, partly cloudy. Lows 72 to 77. East winds, around 15 miles per hour. Tuesday, mostly cloudy. Leeward, scattered showers during the day. Windward, isolated showers during the day. Scattered showers at night. Highs 85 to 90. Lows 72 to 77. Southeast winds, around 15 miles per hour. Wednesday, mostly cloudy. Windward, isolated showers during the day. Leeward, scattered showers during the day. Highs 84 to 89. Lows 72 to 77. Variable winds to 15 miles per hour. Thursday, mostly cloudy. Leeward, scattered showers during the day. Windward, isolated showers at night. Highs 84.

to 89. Lows 71 to 76. Northeast winds around 15 miles per hour. Friday, mostly cloudy. Windward, isolated showers during the day, then scattered showers at night. Highs 83 to 88. Lows 71 to 76. Variable winds to 15 miles per hour. The ultraviolet index for noon September 28th in Honolulu is 11. This corresponds to a very high exposure level. At 5 p.m., at Kahului, the sky was mostly sunny, with a temperature of 84 degrees. The relative humidity was 52%, and the dew point was 65 degrees. The wind was northeast, at 28 miles an hour, gusting to 48. The barometric pressure was 29.80 inches, or 1,009.1 millibars, and rising. On Molokapi, Molokapi Airport was sunny, and 82 degrees. On Lanari, Lanari City was sunny, and 79 degrees. On the Big Island, Hilo was mostly sunny, and 81 degrees. Kona, mostly sunny, 87. Bradshaw was sunny, and 64 degrees. Southeast winds were gusting to 38 miles an hour. On Oahu, Honolulu was mostly sunny, and 85 degrees. East winds were gusting to 36 miles an hour. On Kauai, Lihue was mostly sunny, and 82 degrees. Here are the buoy reports at 5 p.m. Wind speeds are in knots. Buoy 51101, wind northeast at 17. Buoy 51000, wind east at 21. Buoy 2, wind east at 25. Buoy 3, wind northeast at 21. Buoy 4, wind east at 17. Kahului Harbor, east at 22. Pauvela Buoy, 10 feet, 9 seconds. Buoy data provided by the National Weather Service and the Pacific Islands Ocean Observing System. Here are some wind observations at 5 p.m. Wind speeds are in knots. Kahului northeast at 24, gusting to 42. Kahului Harbor northeast at 13. Makapulapai east at 24, gusting to 39. Kona southwest at 9. Hilo south at 4. Small craft advisory. The synopsis for Hawaiian coastal waters. Strong to near gale force trade winds and large, rough seas will gradually decrease tonight as Hurricane Nola moves westward over 300 north miles south of Kauai. Winds and seas will continue to gradually decline on Monday as Nola turns toward the northwest. Fresh to strong winds will veer out of the southeast Monday night through Tuesday night as Nola passes west of Kauai. Nola is forecast to move farther away to the west on Wednesday and Thursday, allowing winds to diminish and back out of the east. The forecast for Hawaiian waters within 40 nautical miles, including the channels. Tonight, east winds 20 to 30 knots. Seas 11 to 15 feet. Wave detail, east 9 to 11 feet at 8 seconds, south-southwest 4 feet at 10 seconds and north-northwest 3 feet at 16 seconds. Scattered showers. Monday, east winds 20 to 30 knots. Seas 8 to 13 feet. Wave detail, east 8 to 10 feet at 8 seconds, south-southwest 5 feet at 12 seconds and north-northwest 3 feet at 13 seconds. Scattered showers. Monday night, east-southeast winds 20 to 30 knots. Seas 8 to 11 feet. Wave detail, east 8 feet at 7 seconds and south-southwest 3 to 5 feet at 12 seconds. Isolated showers. Tuesday and Tuesday night, east-southeast winds 15 to 25 knots, except 20 to 30 knots Kauai waters. Seas 9 to 12 feet. Wave detail, east-southeast 7 feet at 7 seconds and south-southwest 4 feet at 16 seconds. Occasional showers Kauai waters and scattered showers elsewhere. Wednesday, southeast winds 15 to 30 knots, strongest Kauai waters. Seas 8 to 11 feet. Occasional showers Kauai waters and scattered showers elsewhere.

Wednesday night, east-southeast winds 15 to 25 knots, strongest Kauai waters. Seas 6 to 9 feet. Numerous showers, Kauai waters, and scattered showers elsewhere. Thursday and Friday, east to southeast winds 15 to 20 knots. Scattered showers. More detailed information is available on our webpage at weather.gov/Hawaii. Issued at 3:25 p.m. The surf forecast for Maui. North-facing shores 4 to 6 feet tonight. 3 to 5 feet Monday. West-facing shores 3 to 5 feet tonight. 3 to 5 feet Monday morning, then 4 to 6 feet during the afternoon. South-facing shores 6 to 8 feet tonight. 7 to 10 feet Monday. East-facing shores 6 to 8 feet tonight. 6 to 8 feet Monday morning, then 5 to 7 feet during the afternoon. At 5 p.m., 0300 UTC, the eye of Hurricane Nola was located near latitude 16.3 north, longitude 160.3 west, about 380 miles south-southwest of Honolulu, about 416 miles southwest of Ilo. Nola was moving toward the west-northwest near 12 miles per hour. A gradual turn toward the northwest is forecast tonight, and will continue that motion through Tuesday. On the forecast track, the center of Nola will remain well south and southwest of the main Hawaiian Islands, but will approach the Papahana Mokuakea Marine National Monument on Tuesday. Maximum sustained winds have increased to near 145 miles per hour with higher gusts. Nola is a Category 4 hurricane on the Saffir-Simpson hurricane wind scale. Additional strengthening is forecast over the next day or so. Hurricane force winds extend outward up to 35 miles from the center, and tropical storm force winds extend outward up to 150 miles. The estimated minimum central pressure is 939 millibars, 27.73 inches. Wind advisory remains in effect until 6 a.m. Monday. What? East winds 20 to 30 miles per hour with gusts up to 50 miles per hour. Where? Portions of Maui, Molokati, Oahu, and the Big Island. When? Until 6 a.m. Monday. Impacts. Winds this strong can tear off shingles, knock down tree branches, blow away tents and awnings, and make it difficult to steer, especially for drivers of high-profile vehicles. Watch out for falling tree branches when walking or driving. Make sure tents and awnings are secure or take them down. Be prepared for power outages. 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Strong trades will diminish during the next 24 hours and turn southeasterly Monday night into Tuesday. Showers increase over and around Kauai during midweek. Here's your Maui community forecast. Wind advisory for Molokati and Maui. Issued Sunday at 3:06 p.m. Tonight, mostly cloudy. Windward, scattered showers in the evening, then isolated showers after midnight. Windy. Lows 72 to 77, and 57 to 62 upcountry. East winds 20 to 35 miles per hour with gusts to 55 miles per hour. Monday, mostly sunny. Windward, isolated showers in the morning. Windy. Highs 83 to 88, and 75 to 81 upcountry. East winds 15 to 30 miles per hour. Monday night, partly cloudy. Windy. Lows 72 to 77, and 57 to 62 upcountry. East winds 20 to 30 miles per hour. Tuesday.

partly cloudy. Scattered showers windward. Isolated showers leeward. Breezy. Highs 83 to 88, lows 72 to 77. Upcountry, highs 75 to 80, lows 58 to 63. East winds 15 to 25 miles per hour. Wednesday, partly cloudy. Scattered showers. Breezy. Highs 82 to 87, lows 71 to 76. Upcountry, highs 73 to 79, lows 58 to 63. East winds 15 to 20 miles per hour. Thursday, partly cloudy. Scattered showers windward. Breezy. Highs 81 to 86, lows 70 to 75. Upcountry, highs 73 to 78, lows 57 to 62. East winds 15 to 20 miles per hour. Friday, partly cloudy. Scattered showers. Highs 81 to 86, lows 70 to 75. Upcountry, highs 73 to 78, lows 56 to 61. East winds around 15 miles per hour. Here are the forecast high and low temperatures for selected locations. Kahului, low 75, high 90. Hana, low 74, high 83. Haleakala Ranger Station, low 54, high 67. Kapalua, low 75, high 86. Molokaʻi Airport, low 76, high 87. Lanai City, low 70, high 77. Here's the forecast for Haleakala Summit. Issued at 3:07 p.m. Tonight, mostly cloudy. Windy. Scattered showers in the evening. Lows around 54 at the visitor center to around 50 at the summit. East winds 10 to 30 miles per hour. Chance of rain 40%. Monday, mostly sunny. Breezy. Highs around 67 at the visitor center to around 71 at the summit. East winds up to 25 miles per hour, decreasing to up to 15 miles per hour in the afternoon. Monday night, partly cloudy. Lows around 54 at the visitor center to around 48 at the summit. East winds up to 15 miles per hour. Tuesday, mostly sunny in the morning, then partly sunny with isolated showers in the afternoon. High 62 to 82. Light winds. Chance of rain 20%. Sunrise Monday at Haleakala Summit, 6:10 a.m. Here's the forecast for the following county, Big Island, Hawaii. Tonight, windward, mostly cloudy, scattered showers through the night. Leeward, partly cloudy, scattered showers. Lows 72 to 77. East winds 15 to 20 miles per hour with gusts to 45 miles per hour. Monday, mostly sunny. Windward, isolated showers. Leeward, scattered showers in the morning. Isolated showers in the afternoon. Highs 87 to 92. East winds 15 to 20 miles per hour. Monday night, partly cloudy. Lows 72 to 77. East winds, around 15 miles per hour. Tuesday, mostly cloudy. Leeward, scattered showers during the day. Windward, isolated showers during the day. Scattered showers at night. Highs 85 to 90. Lows 72 to 77. Southeast winds, around 15 miles per hour. Wednesday, mostly cloudy. Windward, isolated showers during the day. Leeward, scattered showers during the day. Highs 84 to 89. Lows 72 to 77. Variable winds to 15 miles per hour. Thursday, mostly cloudy. Leeward, scattered showers during the day. Windward, isolated showers at night. Highs 84 to 89. Lows 71 to 76. Northeast winds, around 15 miles per hour. Friday, mostly cloudy. Windward, isolated showers during the day.
then scattered showers at night. Highs 83 to 88. Lows 71 to 76. Variable winds to 15 miles per hour. Issued at 3:11 p.m. Tides for Kahului. Low tide at 8:47 p.m. of -0.1 foot. High tide at 3:26 a.m. of 2.5 feet. Tides for Kihei and Maui Bay. High tide at 4:20 p.m. of 2 feet. Low tide at 10:06 p.m. of -0 feet. Tides for Kona. High tide at 3:55 p.m. of 1.8 feet. Low tide at 10:08 p.m. of -0.1 foot. Sunset Sunday at Kahului, 6:17 p.m. Sunrise Monday, 6:17 a.m. Sunrise Monday at Haleakala Summit, 6:10 a.m. Sunset Sunday at Kona, 6:16 p.m. Sunrise Monday, 6:15 a.m. In Hawaii, mountainous terrain accelerates hurricane and tropical storm winds, causing extremely high winds that can destroy buildings, structures, trees, vegetation, and crops. Heavy and prolonged rains can accompany all types of tropical cyclones, including hurricanes, tropical storms, and tropical depressions. Even the weakest tropical depressions can bring torrential rains and flash flooding to the Hawaiian Islands. 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At 5 p.m., or 0300 UTC, the eye of Hurricane Nola was located near latitude 16.3 north, longitude 160.3 west, about 380 miles south-southwest of Honolulu, about 416 miles southwest of Iloilo. Nola was moving toward the west-northwest near 12 miles per hour. A gradual turn toward the northwest is forecast tonight, and will continue that motion through Tuesday. On the forecast track, the center of Nola will remain well south and southwest of the main Hawaiian Islands, but will approach the Papahana Mokuakea Marine National Monument on Tuesday. Maximum sustained winds have increased to near 145 miles per hour with higher gusts. Nola is a Category 4 hurricane on the Saffir-Simpson hurricane wind scale. Additional strengthening is forecast over the next day or so. Hurricane force winds extend outward up to 35 miles from the center, and tropical storm force winds extend outward up to 150 miles. The estimated minimum central pressure is 939 millibars, 27.73 inches. Wind advisory remains in effect until 6 a.m. Monday. What? East winds 20 to 30 miles per hour with gusts up to 50 miles per hour. Where? Portions of Maui, Molokaʻi, Oʻahu, and the Big Island. When? Until 6 a.m. Monday. Impacts. Winds this strong can tear off shingles, knock down tree branches, blow away tents and awnings, and make it difficult to steer, especially for drivers of high-profile vehicles. Watch out for falling tree branches when walking or driving. Make sure tents and awnings are secure or take them down. Be prepared for power outages. 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The current time is 6:14 p.m. Hawaii Aleutian Standard Time. Strong trades will diminish during the next 24 hours and turn southeasterly Monday night into Tuesday. Showers increase over and around Kauai during midweek. Here's your Maui community forecast. Wind advisory for Molokaʻi and Maui. Issued Sunday at 3:06 p.m. Tonight, mostly cloudy. Windward, scattered showers in the evening, then isolated showers after midnight. Windy. Lows 72 to 77 and 57 to 62 upcountry. East winds 20 to 35 miles per hour with gusts to 55 miles per hour. Monday, mostly sunny. Windward, isolated showers in the morning. Windy. Highs 83 to 88 and 75 to 81 upcountry. East winds

highs 82 to 87, lows 71 to 76. Up country, highs 73 to 79, lows 58 to 63. East winds 15 to 20 miles per hour. Thursday, partly cloudy. Scattered showers windward. Breezy. Highs 81 to 86, lows 70 to 75. Up country, highs 73 to 78, lows 57 to 62. East winds 15 to 20 miles per hour. Friday, partly cloudy. Scattered showers. Highs 81 to 86, lows 70 to 75. Up country, highs 73 to 78, lows 56 to 61. East winds around 15 miles per hour. Here are the forecast high and low temperatures for selected locations. Kahului, low 75, high 90. Hana, low 74, high 83. Palaukala Ranger Station, low 54, high 67. Kapalua, low 75, high 86. Molokati Airport, low 76, high 87. Lanari City, low 70, high 77. Here's the forecast for Haleakala Summit. Issued at 3.07 p.m. Tonight, mostly cloudy. Windy. Scattered showers in the evening. Lows around 54 at the visitor center to around 50 at the summit. East winds 10 to 30 miles per hour. Chance of rain 40%. Monday, mostly sunny. Breezy. Highs around 67 at the visitor center to around 71 at the summit. East winds up to 25 miles per hour, decreasing to up to 15 miles per hour in the afternoon. Monday night, partly cloudy. Lows around 54 at the visitor center to around 48 at the summit. East winds up to 15 miles per hour. Tuesday, mostly sunny in the morning, then partly sunny with isolated showers in the afternoon. High 62 to 82. Light winds. Chance of rain 20%. Sunrise Monday at Haleakala Summit, 6:10 a.m. Here's the forecast for the following county, Big Island, Hawaii. Tonight, windward, mostly cloudy, scattered showers through the night. Leeward, partly cloudy, scattered showers. Lows 72 to 77. East winds 15 to 20 miles per hour with gusts to 45 miles per hour. Monday, mostly sunny. Windward, isolated showers. Leeward, scattered showers in the morning. Isolated showers in the afternoon. Highs 87 to 92. East winds 15 to 20 miles per hour. Monday night, partly cloudy. Lows 72 to 77. East winds, around 15 miles per hour. Tuesday, mostly cloudy. Leeward, scattered showers during the day. Windward, isolated showers during the day. Scattered showers at night. Highs 85 to 90. Lows 72 to 77. Southeast winds, around 15 miles per hour. Wednesday, mostly cloudy. Windward, isolated showers during the day. Leeward, scattered showers during the day. Highs 84 to 89. Lows 72 to 77. Variable winds to 15 miles per hour. Thursday, mostly cloudy. Leeward, scattered showers during the day. Windward, isolated showers at night. Highs 84 to 89. Lows 71 to 76. Northeast winds, around 15 miles per hour. Friday, mostly cloudy. Windward, isolated showers during the day, then scattered showers at night. Highs 83 to 88. Lows 71 to 76. Variable winds to 15 miles per hour. The ultraviolet index for noon September 28th in Honolulu is 11. This corresponds to a very high exposure level. At 6 p.m., at Kahului, the sky was partly cloudy, with a temperature of 81 degrees.

The relative humidity was 60%, and the dew point was 66 degrees. The wind was northeast at 24 miles an hour, gusting to 43. The barometric pressure was 29.81 inches, or 1,009.4 millibars, and rising. On Molokati, Molokati Airport was clear, with a temperature of 79. Northeast winds were gusting to 31 miles an hour. On Lanari, at Lanari City, the sky was mostly cloudy, and the temperature was 77. Finally, on the Big Island, Lilo was partly cloudy, and 79 degrees. At Kona, it was cloudy, with a temperature of 85. On Oahu, at Honolulu, the sky was partly cloudy, and the temperature was 83. East winds were gusting to 41 miles an hour. On Kauai, Lihue was partly cloudy, and the temperature was 80. Here are the buoy reports at 6 p.m. Wind speeds are in knots. Buoy 51101, wind northeast at 17. Buoy 51000, east at 19, 10 feet, 8 seconds. Buoy 2, wind east at 25. Buoy 3, northeast at 23, 15 feet, 11 seconds. Buoy 4, wind east at 17. Kahului Harbor, east at 23. Uvala Buoy, 10 feet, 10 seconds. Buoy data provided by the National Weather Service and the Pacific Islands Ocean Observing System. Here are some wind observations at 5 p.m. Wind speeds are in knots. Kahului northeast at 24, gusting to 42. Kahului Harbor northeast at 13. Makapulapai east at 24, gusting to 39. Kona southwest at 9. Lilo south at 4. Small craft advisory. The synopsis for Hawaiian coastal waters. Strong to near gale force trade winds and large, rough seas will gradually decrease tonight as Hurricane Nola moves westward over 300 north miles south of Kauai. Winds and seas will continue to gradually decline on Monday as Nola turns toward the northwest. Fresh to strong winds will veer out of the southeast Monday night through Tuesday night as Nola passes west of Kauai. Nola is forecast to move farther away to the west on Wednesday and Thursday, allowing winds to diminish and back out of the east. The forecast for Hawaiian waters within 40 nautical miles, including the channels. Tonight, east winds 20 to 30 knots. Seas 11 to 15 feet. Wave detail, east 9 to 11 feet at 8 seconds, south-southwest 4 feet at 10 seconds and north-northwest 3 feet at 16 seconds. Scattered showers. Monday, east winds 20 to 30 knots. Seas 8 to 13 feet. Wave detail, east 8 to 10 feet at 8 seconds, south-southwest 5 feet at 12 seconds and north-northwest 3 feet at 13 seconds. Scattered showers. Monday night, east-southeast winds 20 to 30 knots. Seas 8 to 11 feet. Wave detail, east 8 feet at 7 seconds and south-southwest 3 to 5 feet at 12 seconds. Isolated showers. Tuesday and Tuesday night, east-southeast winds 15 to 25 knots, except 20 to 30 knots Kauai waters. Seas 9 to 12 feet. Wave detail, east-southeast 7 feet at 7 seconds and south-southwest 4 feet at 16 seconds. Occasional showers Kauai waters and scattered showers elsewhere. Wednesday, southeast winds 15 to 30 knots, strongest Kauai waters. Seas 8 to 11 feet. Occasional showers Kauai waters and scattered showers elsewhere. Wednesday night, east-southeast winds 15 to 25 knots, strongest Kauai waters. Seas 6 to 9 feet. Numerous showers Kauai waters and scattered showers elsewhere. Thursday and Friday, east to southeast winds 15 to 20 knots. Scattered showers. More detailed information is available on our webpage at weather.gov/Hawaii. Issued at 3:25 p.m. The surf forecast for Maui. North facing shores 4 to 6 feet tonight.

3 to 5 feet Monday. West facing shores 3 to 5 feet tonight. 3 to 5 feet Monday morning, then 4 to 6 feet during the afternoon. South facing shores 6 to 8 feet tonight. 7 to 10 feet Monday. East facing shores 6 to 8 feet tonight. 6 to 8 feet Monday morning, then 5 to 7 feet during the afternoon. At 5 p.m., or 0300 UTC, the eye of Hurricane Nola was located near latitude 16.3 north, longitude 160.3 west, about 380 miles south-southwest of Honolulu, about 416 miles southwest of Ilo. Nola was moving toward the west-northwest near 12 miles per hour. A gradual turn toward the northwest is forecast tonight, and will continue that motion through Tuesday. On the forecast track, the center of Nola will remain well south and southwest of the main Hawaiian Islands, but will approach the Papahanaumokuakea Marine National Monument on Tuesday. Maximum sustained winds have increased to near 145 miles per hour with higher gusts. Nola is a Category 4 hurricane on the Saffir-Simpson hurricane wind scale. Additional strengthening is forecast over the next day or so. Hurricane force winds extend outward up to 35 miles from the center, and tropical storm force winds extend outward up to 150 miles. The estimated minimum central pressure is 939 millibars, 27.73 inches. Wind advisory remains in effect until 6 a.m. Monday. What? East winds 20 to 30 miles per hour with gusts up to 50 miles per hour. Where? Portions of Maui, Molokai, Oahu, and the Big Island. When? Until 6 a.m. Monday. Impacts. Winds this strong can tear off shingles, knock down tree branches, blow away tents and awnings, and make it difficult to steer, especially for drivers of high-profile vehicles. Watch out for falling tree branches when walking or driving. Make sure tents and awnings are secure or take them down. Be prepared for power outages. 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The current time is 6:29 p.m. Hawaii Aleutian Standard Time. Strong trades will diminish during the next 24 hours and turn southeasterly Monday night into Tuesday. Showers increase over and around Kauai during midweek. Here's your Maui community forecast. Wind advisory for Molokai and Maui. Issued Sunday at 3:06 p.m. Tonight, mostly cloudy. Windward, scattered showers in the evening, then isolated showers after midnight. Windy. Lows 72 to 77, and 57 to 62 upcountry. East winds 20 to 35 miles per hour with gusts to 55 miles per hour. Monday, mostly sunny. Windward, isolated showers in the morning. Windy. Highs 83 to 88, and 75 to 81 upcountry. East winds 15 to 30 miles per hour. Monday night, partly cloudy. Windy. Lows 72 to 77, and 57 to 62 upcountry. East winds 20 to 30 miles per hour. Tuesday, partly cloudy. Scattered showers windward. Isolated showers leeward. Breezy. Highs 83 to 88, lows 72 to 77. Upcountry, highs 75 to 80, lows 58 to 63. East winds 15 to 25 miles per hour. Wednesday, partly cloudy. Scattered showers. Breezy. Highs 82 to 87, lows 71 to 76. Upcountry, highs 73 to 79, lows 58 to 63. East winds 15 to 20 miles per hour. Thursday, partly cloudy. Scattered showers windward. Breezy. Highs 81 to 86, lows 70 to 75. Upcountry, highs 73 to 78, lows 57 to 62. East winds 15 to 20.

miles per hour. Friday, partly cloudy. Scattered showers. Highs 81 to 86, lows 70 to 75. Upcountry, highs 73 to 78, lows 56 to 61. East winds around 15 miles per hour. Here are the forecast high and low temperatures for selected locations. Kahului, low 75, high 90. Hana, low 74, high 83. Haleakala Ranger Station, low 54, high 67. Kapalua, low 75, high 86. Molokati Airport, low 76, high 87. Lanari City, low 70, high 77. For information when a hurricane or tropical storm threatens your area, refer to the following resources. The National Weather Service provides valuable information via the Internet, NOAA weather radio, and local telephone recordings. 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A constant source of updated information. Once a storm has passed through your area, be prepared for power outages that can limit information resources. Keep a battery-operated or hand-crank radio in your disaster supply kit. Emergency preparedness, the responsibility of each individual. Take time now and be prepared. Here's the forecast for Haleakala Summit. Issued at 3.07 p.m. Tonight, mostly cloudy. Windy. Scattered showers in the evening. Lows around 54 at the visitor center to around 50 at the summit. East winds 10 to 30 miles per hour. Chance of rain 40%. Monday, mostly sunny. Breezy. Highs around 67 at the visitor center to around 71 at the summit. East winds up to 25 miles per hour, decreasing to up to 15 miles per hour in the afternoon. Monday night, partly cloudy. Lows around 54 at the visitor center to around 48 at the summit. East winds up to 15 miles per hour. Tuesday, mostly sunny in the morning, then partly sunny with isolated showers in the afternoon. High 62 to 82. Light winds. Chance of rain 20%. Sunrise Monday at Haleakala Summit, 6:10 a.m. Here's the forecast for the following county, Big Island, Hawaii. Tonight, windward, mostly cloudy, scattered showers through the night. Leeward, partly cloudy, scattered showers. Lows 72 to 77. East winds 15 to 20 miles per hour with gusts to 45 miles per hour. Monday, mostly sunny. Windward, isolated showers. Leeward, scattered showers in the morning. Isolated showers in the afternoon. Highs 87 to 92. East winds 15 to 20 miles per hour. Monday night, partly cloudy. Lows 72 to 77. East winds, around 15 miles per hour. Tuesday, mostly cloudy. Leeward, scattered showers during the day. Windward, isolated showers during the day. Scattered showers at night. Highs 85 to 90. Lows 72 to 77. Southeast winds, around 15 miles per hour. Wednesday, mostly cloudy. Windward, isolated showers during the day. Leeward, scattered showers during the day. Highs 84 to 89. Lows 72 to 77. Variable winds to 15 miles per hour. Thursday, mostly cloudy. Leeward, scattered showers during the day. Windward, isolated showers at night. Highs 84 to 89. Lows 71 to 76. Northeast winds, around 15 miles per hour. Friday, mostly cloudy. Windward, isolated showers during the day, then scattered.

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Highs 83 to 88. Lows 71 to 76. Variable winds to 15 miles per hour. 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The current time is 6:36 p.m. Hawaii Aleutian Standard Time. Strong trades will diminish during the next 24 hours and turn southeasterly Monday night into Tuesday. Showers increase over and around Kauai during midweek. Here's your Maui community forecast. Wind advisory for Molokai and Maui. Issued Sunday at 3:06 p.m. Tonight, mostly cloudy. Windward, scattered showers in the evening, then isolated showers after midnight. Windy. Lows 72 to 77, and 57 to 62 upcountry. East winds 20 to 35 miles per hour with gusts to 55 miles per hour. Monday, mostly sunny. Windward, isolated showers in the morning. Windy. Highs 83 to 88, and 75 to 81 upcountry. East winds 15 to 30 miles per hour. Monday night, partly cloudy. Windy. Lows 72 to 77, and 57 to 62 upcountry. East winds 20 to 30 miles per hour. Tuesday, partly cloudy. Scattered showers windward. Isolated showers leeward. Breezy. Highs 83 to 88, lows 72 to 77. Upcountry, highs 75 to 80, lows 58 to 63. East winds 15 to 25 miles per hour. Wednesday, partly cloudy. Scattered showers. Breezy. Highs 82 to 87, lows 71 to 76. Upcountry, highs 73 to 79, lows 58 to 63. East winds 15 to 20 miles per hour. Thursday, partly cloudy. Scattered showers windward. Breezy. Highs 81 to 86, lows 70 to 75. Upcountry, highs 73 to 78, lows 57 to 62. East winds 15 to 20 miles per hour. Friday, partly cloudy. Scattered showers. Highs 81 to 86, lows 70 to 75. Upcountry, highs 73 to 78, lows 56 to 61. East winds around 15 miles per hour. Here are the forecast high and low temperatures for selected locations. Kahului, low 75, high 90. Hana, low 74, high 83. Haleakala Ranger Station, low 54, high 67. Kapalua, low 75, high 86. Molokai Airport, low 76, high 87. Lanai City, low 70, high 77. Here's the forecast for Haleakala Summit. Issued at 3:07 p.m. Tonight, mostly cloudy. Windy. Scattered showers in the evening. Lows around 54 at the visitor center to around 50 at the summit. East winds 10 to 30 miles per hour. Chance of rain 40%. Monday, mostly sunny. Breezy. Highs around 67 at the visitor center to around 71 at the summit. East winds up to 25 miles per hour, decreasing to up to 15 miles per hour in the afternoon. Monday night, partly cloudy. Lows around 54 at the visitor center to around 48 at the summit. East winds up to 15 miles per hour. Tuesday, mostly sunny in the morning, then partly sunny with isolated showers in the afternoon. High 62 to 82. Light winds. Chance of rain 20%. Sunrise Monday at Haleakala Summit, 6:10 a.m. Here's the forecast for the following county, Big Island, Hawaii. Tonight, windward, mostly cloudy, scattered showers through the night. Leeward, partly cloudy, scattered showers.

blows 72 to 77. East winds 15 to 20 miles per hour with gusts to 45 miles per hour. Monday, mostly sunny. Windward, isolated showers. Leeward, scattered showers in the morning. Isolated showers in the afternoon. Highs 87 to 92. East winds 15 to 20 miles per hour. Monday night, partly cloudy. Lows 72 to 77. East winds, around 15 miles per hour. Tuesday, mostly cloudy. Leeward, scattered showers during the day. Windward, isolated showers during the day. Scattered showers at night. Highs 85 to 90. Lows 72 to 77. Southeast winds, around 15 miles per hour. Wednesday, mostly cloudy. Windward, isolated showers during the day. Leeward, scattered showers during the day. Highs 84 to 89. Lows 72 to 77. Variable winds to 15 miles per hour. Thursday, mostly cloudy. Leeward, scattered showers during the day. Windward, isolated showers at night. Highs 84 to 89. Lows 71 to 76. Northeast winds, around 15 miles per hour. Friday, mostly cloudy. Windward, isolated showers during the day, then scattered showers at night. Highs 83 to 88. Lows 71 to 76. Variable winds to 15 miles per hour. Issued at 3:11 p.m. Tides for Kahului. Low tide at 8:47 p.m. of -0.1 foot. High tide at 3:26 a.m. of 2.5 feet. Tides for Kihei and Maualaya Bay. High tide at 4:20 p.m. of 2 feet. Low tide at 10:06 p.m. of -0 feet. Tides for Kona. High tide at 3:55 p.m. of 1.8 feet. Low tide at 10:08 p.m. of -0.1 foot. Sunset Sunday at Kahului, 6:17 p.m. Sunrise Monday, 6:17 a.m. Sunrise Monday at Haleakala Summit, 6:10 a.m. Sunset Sunday at Kona, 6:16 p.m. Sunrise Monday, 6:15 a.m. The ultraviolet index for noon September 28th in Honolulu is 11. This corresponds to a very high exposure level. At 6 p.m., at Kahului, the sky was partly cloudy, with a temperature of 81 degrees. The relative humidity was 60%, and the dew point was 66 degrees. The wind was northeast, at 24 miles an hour, gusting to 43. The barometric pressure was 29.81 inches, or 1,009.4 millibars, and rising. On Molokati, Molokati Airport was clear, with a temperature of 79. Northeast winds were gusting to 31 miles an hour. On Lanai, at Lanai City, the sky was partly cloudy, and the temperature was 75. Finally, on the Big Island, Hilo was partly cloudy, and 79 degrees. At Kona, it was cloudy, with a temperature of 85. Finally, on the Big Island, Bradshaw was clear, and 59 degrees. Southeast winds were gusting to 35 miles an hour. On Oahu, at Honolulu, the sky was partly cloudy, and the temperature was 83. East winds were gusting to 41 miles an hour. On Kauai, Lihue was partly cloudy, and the temperature was 80. Here are the buoy reports at 6 p.m. Wind speeds are in knots. Buoy 51101, wind northeast at 19. Buoy 51000, wind east at 21. Buoy 2, wind east at 25. Buoy 3, wind northeast at 23. Buoy 4, wind east at 19. Kahului Harbor, east at 22. Uvala buoy, 9 feet, 9 seconds. Buoy data provided by the National Weather Service and the Pacific Islands Ocean Observing System. Here are some

observations at 6 p.m. Wind speeds are in knots. Kahului northeast at 21, gusting to 37. Kahului Harbor northeast at 16. Makapulapai east at 24, gusting to 36. Kona southwest at 10. Hilo south at 3. Small craft advisory. The synopsis for Hawaiian coastal waters. Strong to near gale force trade winds and large, rough seas will gradually decrease tonight as Hurricane Nola moves westward over 300 north miles south of Kauai. Winds and seas will continue to gradually decline on Monday as Nola turns toward the northwest. Fresh to strong winds will veer out of the southeast Monday night through Tuesday night as Nola passes west of Kauai. Nola is forecast to move farther away to the west on Wednesday and Thursday, allowing winds to diminish and back out of the east. The forecast for Hawaiian waters within 40 nautical miles, including the channels. Tonight, east winds 20 to 30 knots. Seas 11 to 15 feet. Wave detail, east 9 to 11 feet at 8 seconds, south-southwest 4 feet at 10 seconds and north-northwest 3 feet at 16 seconds. Scattered showers. Monday, east winds 20 to 30 knots. Seas 8 to 13 feet. Wave detail, east 8 to 10 feet at 8 seconds, south-southwest 5 feet at 12 seconds and north-northwest 3 feet at 13 seconds. Scattered showers. Monday night, east-southeast winds 20 to 30 knots. Seas 8 to 11 feet. Wave detail, east 8 feet at 7 seconds and south-southwest 3 to 5 feet at 12 seconds. Isolated showers. Tuesday and Tuesday night, east-southeast winds 15 to 25 knots, except 20 to 30 knots Kauai waters. Seas 9 to 12 feet. Wave detail, east-southeast 7 feet at 7 seconds and south-southwest 4 feet at 16 seconds. Occasional showers Kauai waters and scattered showers elsewhere. Wednesday, southeast winds 15 to 30 knots, strongest Kauai waters. Seas 8 to 11 feet. Occasional showers Kauai waters and scattered showers elsewhere. Wednesday night, east-southeast winds 15 to 25 knots, strongest Kauai waters. Seas 6 to 9 feet. Numerous showers Kauai waters and scattered showers elsewhere. Thursday and Friday, east to southeast winds 15 to 20 knots. Scattered showers. More detailed information is available on our webpage at weather.gov/Hawaii. Issued at 3:25 p.m. The surf forecast for Maui. North-facing shores 4 to 6 feet tonight. 3 to 5 feet Monday. West-facing shores 3 to 5 feet tonight. 3 to 5 feet Monday morning, then 4 to 6 feet during the afternoon. South-facing shores 6 to 8 feet tonight. 7 to 10 feet Monday. East-facing shores 6 to 8 feet tonight. 6 to 8 feet Monday morning, then 5 to 7 feet during the afternoon. At 5 p.m., 0300 UTC, the eye of Hurricane Nola was located near latitude 16.3 north, longitude 160.3 west, about 380 miles south-southwest of Honolulu, about 416 miles southwest of Hilo. Nola was moving toward the west-northwest near 12 miles per hour. A gradual turn toward the northwest is forecast tonight, and will continue that motion through Tuesday. On the forecast track, the center of Nola will remain well south and southwest of the main Hawaiian islands but will approach the Papahana Mokuakea Marine National Monument on Tuesday. Maximum sustained winds have increased to near 145 miles per hour with higher gusts. Nola is a Category 4 hurricane on the Saffir-Simpson hurricane wind scale. Additional strengthening is forecast over the next day or so. Hurricane force winds extend outward up to 35 miles from the center and tropical storm force winds extend outward up to 150 miles. The estimated minimum central pressure is 939 millibars, 27.73 inches. Wind advisory remains in effect until 6 a.m. Monday,

But east winds 20 to 30 miles per hour with gusts up to 50 miles per hour. Where? Portions of Maui, Molokati, Oahu, and the Big Island. When? Until 6 a.m. Monday. Impacts. Winds this strong can tear off shingles, knock down tree branches, blow away tents and awnings, and make it difficult to steer, especially for drivers of high-profile vehicles. Watch out for falling tree branches when walking or driving. Make sure tents and awnings are secure or take them down. Be prepared for power outages. 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The current time is 6:52 p.m. Hawaii Aleutian Standard Time. Strong trades will diminish during the next 24 hours and turn southeasterly Monday night into Tuesday. Showers increase over and around Kauai during midweek. Here's your Maui community forecast. Wind advisory for Molokati and Maui. Issued Sunday at 3:06 p.m. Tonight, mostly cloudy. Windward, scattered showers in the evening, then isolated showers after midnight. Windy. Lows 72 to 77 and 57 to 62 upcountry. East winds 20 to 35 miles per hour with gusts to 55 miles per hour. Monday, mostly sunny. Windward, isolated showers in the morning. Windy. Highs 83 to 88 and 75 to 81 upcountry. East winds 15 to 30 miles per hour. Monday night, partly cloudy. Windy. Lows 72 to 77 and 57 to 62 upcountry. East winds 20 to 30 miles per hour. Tuesday, partly cloudy. Scattered showers windward. Isolated showers leeward. Breezy. Highs 83 to 88, lows 72 to 77. Upcountry, highs 75 to 80, lows 58 to 63. East winds 15 to 25 miles per hour. Wednesday, partly cloudy. Scattered showers. Breezy. Highs 82 to 87, lows 71 to 76. Upcountry, highs 73 to 79, lows 58 to 63. East winds 15 to 20 miles per hour. Thursday, partly cloudy. Scattered showers windward. Breezy. Highs 81 to 86, lows 70 to 75. Upcountry, highs 73 to 78, lows 57 to 62. East winds 15 to 20 miles per hour. Friday, partly cloudy. Scattered showers. Highs 81 to 86, lows 70 to 75. Upcountry, highs 73 to 78, lows 56 to 61. East winds around 15 miles per hour. Here are the forecast high and low temperatures for selected locations. Kahului, low 75, high 90. Hana, low 74, high 83. Haleakala Ranger Station, low 54, high 67. Kapalua, low 75, high 86. Molokati Airport, low 76, high 87. Lanai City, low 70, high 77. Here's the forecast for Haleakala Summit. Issued at 3:07 p.m. Tonight, mostly cloudy. Windy. Scattered showers in the evening. Lows around 54 at the visitor center to around 50 at the summit. East winds 10 to 30 miles per hour. Chance of rain 40%. Monday, mostly sunny. Breezy. Highs around 67 at the visitor center to around 71 at the summit. East winds up to 25 miles per hour, decreasing to up to 15 miles per hour in the afternoon. Monday night, partly cloudy. Lows around 54 at the visitor center to around 48 at the summit. East winds up to 15 miles per hour. Tuesday, mostly sunny in the morning, then partly sunny with isolated showers in the afternoon.

high 62 to 82. Light winds. Chance of rain 20%. Sunrise Monday at Haleakala Summit, 6:10 a.m. Here's the forecast for the following county, Big Island, Hawaii. Tonight, windward, mostly cloudy, scattered showers through the night. Leeward, partly cloudy, scattered showers. Low 72 to 77. East winds 15 to 20 miles per hour with gusts to 45 miles per hour. Monday, mostly sunny. Windward, isolated showers. Leeward, scattered showers in the morning. Isolated showers in the afternoon. Highs 87 to 92. East winds 15 to 20 miles per hour. Monday night, partly cloudy. Lows 72 to 77. East winds, around 15 miles per hour. Tuesday, mostly cloudy. Leeward, scattered showers during the day. Windward, isolated showers during the day. Scattered showers at night. Highs 85 to 90. Lows 72 to 77. Southeast winds, around mostly cloudy. Windward, isolated showers during the day. Leeward, scattered showers during the day. Highs 84 to 89. Lows 72 to 77. Variable winds to 15 miles per hour. Thursday, mostly cloudy. Leeward, scattered showers during the day. Windward, isolated showers at night. Highs 84 to 89. Lows 71 to 76. Northeast winds, around 15 miles per hour. Friday, mostly cloudy. Windward, isolated showers during the day, then scattered showers at night. Highs 83 to 88. Lows 71 to 76. Variable winds to 15 miles per hour. The ultraviolet index for noon September 28th in Honolulu is 11. This corresponds to a very high exposure level. At 6 p.m., at Kahului, the sky was partly cloudy, with a temperature of 81 degrees. The relative humidity was 60%, and the dew point was 66 degrees. The wind was northeast, at 24 miles an hour, gusting to 43. The barometric pressure was 29.81 inches, or 1,009.4 millibars, and rising. On Molokati, Molokati Airport was clear, with a temperature of 79. Northeast winds were gusting to 31 miles an hour. On Lanai, at Lanai City, the sky was partly cloudy, and the temperature was 75. Finally, on the Big Island, Hilo was partly cloudy, and 79 degrees. At Kona, it was cloudy, with a temperature of 85. Finally, on the Big Island, Bradshaw was clear, and 59 degrees. Southeast winds were gusting to 35 miles an hour. On Oahu, at Honolulu, the sky was partly cloudy, and the temperature was 83. East winds were gusting to 41 miles an hour. On Kauai, Lihue was partly cloudy, and the temperature was 80. Here are the buoy reports at 6 p.m. Wind speeds are in knots. Buoy 51101, wind northeast at 19. Buoy 51000, wind east at 21. Buoy 2, wind east at 25. Buoy 3, wind northeast at 23. Buoy 4, wind east at 19. Kahului Harbor, east at 22. Puvala buoy, 9 feet, 9 seconds. Buoy data provided by the National Weather Service and the Pacific Islands Ocean Observing System. Here are some wind observations at 6 p.m. Wind speeds are in knots. Kahului northeast at 21, gusting to 37. Kahului Harbor northeast at 16. Makapulapai east at 24, gusting to 36. Kona southwest at 10. Hilo south at 3. Small craft advisory. The synopsis for Hawaiian coastal waters.

strong to near gale force trade winds and large rough seas will gradually decrease tonight as Hurricane Nola moves westward over 300 north miles south of Kauai. Winds and seas will continue to gradually decline on Monday as Nola turns toward the northwest. Fresh to strong winds will veer out of the southeast Monday night through Tuesday night as Nola passes west of Kauai. Nola is forecast to move farther away to the west on Wednesday and Thursday, allowing winds to diminish and back out of the east. The forecast for Hawaiian waters within 40 nautical miles, including the channels. Tonight, east winds 20 to 30 knots. Seas 11 to 15 feet. Wave detail, east 9 to 11 feet at 8 seconds, south-southwest 4 feet at 10 seconds and north-northwest 3 feet at 16 seconds. Scattered showers. Monday, east winds 20 to 30 knots. Seas 8 to 13 feet. Wave detail, east 8 to 10 feet at 8 seconds, south-southwest 5 feet at 12 seconds and north-northwest 3 feet at 13 seconds. Scattered showers. Monday night, east-southeast winds 20 to 30 knots. Seas 8 to 11 feet. Wave detail, east 8 feet at 7 seconds and south-southwest 3 to 5 feet at 12 seconds. Isolated showers. Tuesday and Tuesday night, east-southeast winds 15 to 25 knots, except 20 to 30 knots Kauai waters. Seas 9 to 12 feet. Wave detail, east-southeast 7 feet at 7 seconds and south-southwest 4 feet at 16 seconds. Occasional showers Kauai waters and scattered showers elsewhere. Wednesday, southeast winds 15 to 30 knots, strongest Kauai waters. Seas 8 to 11 feet. Occasional showers Kauai waters and scattered showers elsewhere. Wednesday night, east-southeast winds 15 to 25 knots, strongest Kauai waters. Seas 6 to 9 feet. Numerous showers Kauai waters and scattered showers elsewhere. Thursday and Friday, east to southeast winds 15 to 20 knots. Scattered showers. More detailed information is available on our webpage at weather.gov/Hawaii. Issued at 3:25 p.m. The surf forecast for Maui. North facing shores 4 to 6 feet tonight. 3 to 5 feet Monday. West facing shores 3 to 5 feet tonight. 3 to 5 feet Monday morning, then 4 to 6 feet during the afternoon. South facing shores 6 to 8 feet tonight. 7 to 10 feet Monday. East facing shores 6 to 8 feet tonight. 6 to 8 feet Monday morning, then 5 to 7 feet during the afternoon. At 5 p.m., or 0300 UTC, the eye of Hurricane Nola was located near latitude 16.3 north, longitude 160.3 west, about 380 miles south-southwest of Honolulu, about 416 miles southwest of Ilo. Nola was moving toward the west-northwest near 12 miles per hour. A gradual turn toward the northwest is forecast tonight, and will continue that motion through Tuesday. On the forecast track, the center of Nola will remain well south and southwest of the main Hawaiian islands, but will approach the Papahana Mokuakea Marine National Monument on Tuesday. Maximum sustained winds have increased to near 145 miles per hour with higher gusts. Nola is a Category 4 hurricane on the Saffir-Simpson hurricane wind scale. Additional strengthening is forecast over the next day or so. Hurricane force winds extend outward up to 35 miles from the center and tropical storm force winds extend outward up to 150 miles. The estimated minimum central pressure is 939 millibars, 27.73 inches. Wind advisory remains in effect until 6 a.m. Monday. What? East winds 20 to 30 miles per hour with gusts up to 50 miles per hour. Where? Portions of Maui, Molokai, Oahu, and the Big Island. When? Until 6 a.m. Monday. Impacts. Winds this strong can tear off shingles, knock down tree branches, blow away tents and awnings, and make it difficult to steer, especially for drivers of high-profile vehicles. Watch out for

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The current time is 7:06 p.m. Hawaii Aleutian Standard Time. Strong trades will diminish during the next 24 hours and turn southeasterly Monday night into Tuesday. Showers increase over and around Kauai during midweek. Here's your Maui community forecast. Wind advisory for Molokai and Maui. Issued Sunday at 3:06 p.m. Tonight, mostly cloudy. Windward, scattered showers in the evening, then isolated showers after midnight. Windy. Lows 72 to 77, and 57 to 62 upcountry. East winds 20 to 35 miles per hour with gusts to 55 miles per hour. Monday, mostly sunny. Windward, isolated showers in the morning. Windy. Highs 83 to 88, and 75 to 81 upcountry. East winds 15 to 30 miles per hour. Monday night, partly cloudy. Windy. Lows 72 to 77, and 57 to 62 upcountry. East winds 20 to 30 miles per hour. Tuesday, partly cloudy. Scattered showers windward. Isolated showers leeward. Breezy. Highs 83 to 88, lows 72 to 77. Upcountry, highs 75 to 80, lows 58 to 63. East winds 15 to 25 miles per hour. Wednesday, partly cloudy. Scattered showers. Breezy. Highs 82 to 87, lows 71 to 76. Upcountry, highs 73 to 79, lows 58 to 63. East winds 15 to 20 miles per hour. Thursday, partly cloudy. Scattered showers windward. Breezy. Highs 81 to 86, lows 70 to 75. Upcountry, highs 73 to 78, lows 57 to 62. East winds 15 to 20 miles per hour. Friday, partly cloudy. Scattered showers. Highs 81 to 86, lows 70 to 75. Upcountry, highs 73 to 78, lows 56 to 61. East winds around 15 miles per hour. Here are the forecast high and low temperatures for selected locations. Kahului, low 75, high 90. Hana, low 74, high 83. Haleakala Ranger Station, low 54, high 67. Kapalua, low 75, high 86. Molokai Airport, low 76, high 87. Lanai City, low 70, high 77. Here's the forecast for Haleakala Summit. Issued at 3:07 p.m. Tonight, mostly cloudy. Windy. Scattered showers in the evening. Lows around 54 at the visitor center to around 50 at the summit. East winds 10 to 30 miles per hour. Chance of rain 40%. Monday, mostly sunny. Breezy. Highs around 67 at the visitor center to around 71 at the summit. East winds up to 25 miles per hour, decreasing to up to 15 miles per hour in the afternoon. Monday night, partly cloudy. Lows around 54 at the visitor center to around 48 at the summit. East winds up to 15 miles per hour. Tuesday, mostly sunny in the morning, then partly sunny with isolated showers in the afternoon. High 62 to 82. Light winds. Chance of rain 20%. Sunrise Monday at Haleakala Summit, 6:10 a.m. Issued at 3:11 p.m. Tides for Kahului. Low tide at 8:47 p.m. of -0.1 foot. High tide at 3:26 a.m. of 2.5 feet. Tides for Kihei and Maui.

Bay. High tide at 4:20 p.m. of 2 feet. Low tide at 10:06 p.m. of minus 0 feet. Tides for Kona. High tide at 3:55 p.m. of 1.8 feet. Low tide at 10:08 p.m. of minus 0.1 foot. Sunset Sunday at Kahului, 6:17 p.m. Sunrise Monday, 6:17 a.m. Sunrise Monday at Haleakala Summit, 6:10 a.m. Sunset Sunday at Kona, 6:16 p.m. Sunrise Monday, 6:15 a.m. In Hawaii, mountainous terrain accelerates hurricane and tropical storm winds, causing extremely high winds that can destroy buildings, structures, trees, vegetation, and crops. Heavy and prolonged rains can accompany all types of tropical cyclones, including hurricanes, tropical storms, and tropical depressions. Even the weakest tropical depressions can bring torrential rains and flash flooding to the Hawaiian Islands. 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Here's the forecast for the following county, Big Island, Hawaii. Tonight, windward, mostly cloudy, scattered showers through the night. Leeward, partly cloudy, scattered showers. Low 72 to 77. East winds 15 to 20 miles per hour with gusts to 45 miles per hour. Monday, mostly sunny. Windward, isolated showers. Leeward, scattered showers in the morning. Isolated showers in the afternoon. Highs 87 to 92. East winds 15 to 20 miles per hour. Monday night, partly cloudy. Low 72 to 77. East winds, around 15 miles per hour. Tuesday, mostly cloudy. Leeward, scattered showers during the day. Windward, isolated showers during the day. Scattered showers at night. Highs 85 to 90. Lows 72 to 77. Southeast winds, around 15 miles per hour. Wednesday, mostly cloudy. Windward, isolated showers during the day. Leeward, scattered showers during the day. Highs 84 to 89. Lows 72 to 77. Variable winds to 15 miles per hour. Thursday, mostly cloudy. Leeward, scattered showers during the day. Windward, isolated showers at night. Highs 84 to 89. Lows 71 to 76. Northeast winds, around 15 miles per hour. Friday, mostly cloudy. Windward, isolated showers during the day, then scattered showers at night. Highs 83 to 88. Lows 71 to 76. Variable winds to 15 miles per hour. 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The current time is 7:15 p.m. Hawaii Aleutian Standard Time. Strong trades will diminish during the next 24 hours and turn southeasterly Monday night into Tuesday. Showers increase over and around Kauai during midweek. Here's your Maui community forecast. Wind advisory for Molokati and Maui. Issued Sunday at 3:06 p.m. Tonight, mostly cloudy. Windward, scattered showers in the evening, then isolated showers after midnight. Windy. Lows 72 to 77 and 57 to 62 upcountry. East winds 20 to 35 miles per hour with gusts to 55 miles per hour. Monday, mostly sunny. Windward, isolated showers in the morning. Windy. Highs 83 to 88 and 75 to 81 upcountry. East winds 15 to 30 miles per hour. Monday night, partly cloudy. Windy. Lows 72 to 77 and 57 to 62 upcountry. East winds 20 to 30 miles per hour. Tuesday, partly cloudy. Scattered showers.

6, lows 70 to 75. Upcountry, highs 73 to 78, lows 57 to 62. East winds 15 to 20 miles per hour. Friday, partly cloudy. Scattered showers. Highs 81 to 86, lows 70 to 75. Upcountry, highs 73 to 78, lows 56 to 61. East winds around 15 miles per hour. Here are the forecast high and low temperatures for selected locations. Kahului, low 75, high 90. Hana, low 74, high 83. Haleakala Ranger Station, low 54, high 67. Kapalua, low 75, high 86. Molokati Airport, low 76, high 87. Lanari City, low 70, high 77. Here's the forecast for Haleakala Summit. Issued at 3.07 p.m. Tonight, mostly cloudy. Windy. Scattered showers in the evening. Lows around 54 at the visitor center to around 50 at the summit. East winds 10 to 30 miles per hour. Chance of rain 40%. Monday, mostly sunny. Breezy. Highs around 67 at the visitor center to around 71 at the summit. East winds up to 25 miles per hour, decreasing to up to 15 miles per hour in the afternoon. Monday night, partly cloudy. Lows around 54 at the visitor center to around 48 at the summit. East winds up to 15 miles per hour. Tuesday, mostly sunny in the morning, then partly sunny with isolated showers in the afternoon. High 62 to 82. Light winds. Chance of rain 20%. Sunrise Monday at Haleakala Summit, 6:10 a.m. Here's the forecast for the following county, Big Island, Hawaii. Tonight, windward, mostly cloudy, scattered showers through the night. Leeward, partly cloudy, scattered showers. Lows 72 to 77. East winds 15 to 20 miles per hour with gusts to 45 miles per hour. Monday, mostly sunny. Windward, isolated showers. Leeward, scattered showers in the morning. Isolated showers in the afternoon. Highs 87 to 92. East winds 15 to 20 miles per hour. Monday night, partly cloudy. Lows 72 to 77. East winds, around 15 miles per hour. Tuesday, mostly cloudy. Leeward, scattered showers during the day. Windward, isolated showers during the day. Scattered showers at night. Highs 85 to 90. Lows 72 to 77. Southeast winds, around 15 miles per hour. Wednesday, mostly cloudy. Windward, isolated showers during the day. Leeward, scattered showers during the day. Highs 84 to 89. Lows 72 to 77. Variable winds to 15 miles per hour. Thursday, mostly cloudy. Leeward, scattered showers during the day. Windward, isolated showers at night. Highs 84 to 89. Lows 71 to 76. Northeast winds, around 15 miles per hour. Friday, mostly cloudy. Windward, isolated showers during the day, then scattered showers at night. Highs 83 to 88. Lows 71 to 76. Variable winds to 15 miles per hour. The ultraviolet index for noon September 28th in Honolulu is 11. This corresponds to a very high exposure level. At 7 p.m., at Kahului, it was partly cloudy, with a temperature of 79 degrees. The relative humidity was 66%, and the dew point was 67 degrees. The wind was northeast, at 23 miles an hour, gusting to 36. The barometric pressure 1,010.1 millibars, or 29.83 inches, and rising. At Molokati Airport, under a clear sky.

The temperature was 79. At Lanati City, it was clear, with a temperature of 72 degrees. At Hilo, under a clear sky, the temperature was 74. At Kona, it was cloudy, with a temperature of 84 degrees. At Honolulu, under a partly cloudy sky, the temperature was 81 degrees. At Lihue, light rain was reported, with a temperature of 80. Here are the buoy reports at 7 p.m. Wind speeds are in knots. Buoy 51101, northeast at 19, 12 feet, 11 seconds. Buoy 51000, east at 21, 10 feet, 9 seconds. Buoy 2, east at 27, 13 feet, 10 seconds. Buoy 3, east at 23, 16 feet, 11 seconds. Buoy 4, east at 17, 10 feet, 9 seconds. Kahului Harbor, east at 22. Kauvala Buoy, 9 feet, 9 seconds. Buoy data provided by the National Weather Service and the Pacific Islands Ocean Observing System. Here are some wind observations at 6 p.m. Wind speeds are in knots. Kahului northeast at 21, gusting to 37. Kahului Harbor northeast at 16. Makapulapai east at 24, gusting to 36. Kona southwest at 10. Hilo south at 3. Small craft advisory. The synopsis for Hawaiian coastal waters. Strong to near gale force trade winds and large, rough seas will gradually decrease tonight as Hurricane Nola moves westward over 300 north miles south of Kauai. Winds and seas will continue to gradually decline on Monday as Nola turns toward the northwest. Fresh to strong winds will veer out of the southeast Monday night through Tuesday night as Nola passes west of Kauai. Nola is forecast to move farther away to the west on Wednesday and Thursday, allowing winds to diminish and back out of the east. The forecast for Hawaiian waters within 40 nautical miles, including the channels. Tonight, east winds 20 to 30 knots. Seas 11 to 15 feet. Wave detail, east 9 to 11 feet at 8 seconds, south-southwest 4 feet at 10 seconds and north-northwest 3 feet at 16 seconds. Scattered showers. Monday, east winds 20 to 30 knots. Seas 8 to 13 feet. Wave detail, east 8 to 10 feet at 8 seconds, south-southwest 5 feet at 12 seconds and north-northwest 3 feet at 13 seconds. Scattered showers. Monday night, east-southeast winds 20 to 30 knots. Seas 8 to 11 feet. Wave detail, east 8 feet at 7 seconds and south-southwest 3 to 5 feet at 12 seconds. Isolated showers. Tuesday and Tuesday night, east-southeast winds 15 to 25 knots, except 20 to 30 knots Kauai waters. Seas 9 to 12 feet. Wave detail, east-southeast 7 feet at 7 seconds and south-southwest 4 feet at 16 seconds. Occasional showers Kauai waters and scattered showers elsewhere. Wednesday, southeast winds 15 to 30 knots, strongest Kauai waters. Seas 8 to 11 feet. Occasional showers Kauai waters and scattered showers elsewhere. Wednesday night, east-southeast winds 15 to 25 knots, strongest Kauai waters. Seas 6 to 9 feet. Numerous showers Kauai waters and scattered showers elsewhere. Thursday and Friday, east to southeast winds 15 to 20 knots. Scattered showers. More detailed information is available on our webpage at weather.gov/Hawaii. Issued at 3:25 p.m. The surf forecast for Maui. North facing shores 4 to 6 feet tonight. 3 to 5 feet Monday. West facing shores 3 to 5 feet tonight. 3 to 5 feet Monday morning, then 4 to 6 feet during the afternoon. South facing shores 6 to 8 feet tonight. 7 to 10 feet Monday. East facing shores 6 to 8 feet tonight. 6 to 8 feet Monday morning, then 5 to 7 feet during the afternoon. At 5 p.m., 0300.

UTC. The eye of Hurricane Nola was located near latitude 16.3 north, longitude 160.3 west, about 380 miles south-southwest of Honolulu, about 416 miles southwest of Hilo. Nola was moving toward the west-northwest near 12 miles per hour. A gradual turn toward the northwest is forecast tonight, and will continue that motion through Tuesday. On the forecast track, the center of Nola will remain well south and southwest of the main Hawaiian islands, but will approach the Papahanaumokuakea Marine National Monument on Tuesday. Maximum sustained winds have increased to near 145 miles per hour with higher gusts. Nola is a Category 4 hurricane on the Saffir-Simpson hurricane wind scale. Additional strengthening is forecast over the next day or so. Hurricane force winds extend outward up to 35 miles from the center, and tropical storm force winds extend outward up to 150 miles. The estimated minimum central pressure is 939 millibars, 27.73 inches. Wind advisory remains in effect until 6 a.m. Monday. What? East winds 20 to 30 miles per hour with gusts up to 50 miles per hour. Where? Portions of Maui, Molokaʻi, Oʻahu, and the Big Island. When? Until 6 a.m. Monday. Impacts. Winds this strong can tear off shingles, knock down tree branches, blow away tents and awnings, and make it difficult to steer, especially for drivers of high-profile vehicles. Watch out for falling tree branches when walking or driving. Make sure tents and awnings are secure or take them down. Be prepared for power outages. 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The current time is 7:29 p.m. Hawaii Aleutian Standard Time. Strong trades will diminish during the next 24 hours and turn southeasterly Monday night into Tuesday. Showers increase over and around Kauai during midweek. Here's your Maui community forecast. Wind advisory for Molokaʻi and Maui. Issued Sunday at 3:06 p.m. Tonight, mostly cloudy. Windward, scattered showers in the evening, then isolated showers after midnight. Windy. Lows 72 to 77, and 57 to 62 upcountry. East winds 20 to 35 miles per hour with gusts to 55 miles per hour. Monday, mostly sunny. Windward, isolated showers in the morning. Windy. Highs 83 to 88 and 75 to 81 upcountry. East winds 15 to 30 miles per hour. Monday night, partly cloudy. Windy. Lows 72 to 77 and 57 to 62 upcountry. East winds 20 to 30 miles per hour. Tuesday, partly cloudy. Scattered showers windward. Isolated showers leeward. Breezy. Highs 83 to 88, lows 72 to 77. Upcountry, highs 75 to 80, lows 58 to 63. East winds 15 to 25 miles per hour. Wednesday, partly cloudy. Scattered showers. Breezy. Highs 82 to 87, lows 71 to 76. Upcountry, highs 73 to 79, lows 58 to 63. East winds 15 to 20 miles per hour. Thursday, partly cloudy. Scattered showers windward. Breezy. Highs 81 to 86, lows 70 to 75. Upcountry, highs 73 to 78, lows 57 to 62. East winds 15 to 20 miles per hour. Friday, partly cloudy. Scattered showers. Highs 81 to 86, lows 70 to 75. Upcountry, highs 73 to 78, lows 56 to 61. East winds around 15 miles per hour. Here are the forecast high and low temperatures for selected locations. Kahului, low 75, high 90.

Tijuana, low 74, high 83. Palenque Law Ranger Station, low 54, high 67. Kapalua, low 75, high 86. Molokati Airport, low 76, high 87. Lanati City, low 70, high 77. For information when a hurricane or tropical storm threatens your area, refer to the following resources. The National Weather Service provides valuable information via the Internet, NOAA Weather Radio, and local telephone recordings. 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Once a storm has passed through your area, be prepared for power outages that can limit information resources. Keep a battery-operated or hand-crank radio in your disaster supply kit. Emergency preparedness, the responsibility of each individual. Take time now and be prepared. Here's the forecast for Haleakala Law Summit. Issued at 3.07 p.m. Tonight, mostly cloudy. Windy. Scattered showers in the evening. Lows around 54 at the visitor center to around 50 at the summit. East winds 10 to 30 miles per hour. Chance of rain 40%. Monday, mostly sunny. Breezy. Highs around 67 at the visitor center to around 71 at the summit. East winds up to 25 miles per hour, decreasing to up to 15 miles per hour in the afternoon. Monday night, partly cloudy. Lows around 54 at the visitor center to around 48 at the summit. East winds up to 15 miles per hour. Tuesday, mostly sunny in the morning, then partly sunny with isolated showers in the afternoon. High 62 to 82. Light winds. Chance of rain 20%. Sunrise Monday at Haleakala Law Summit, 6:10 a.m. Here's the forecast for the following county, Big Island, Hawaii. Tonight, windward, mostly cloudy, scattered showers through the night. Leeward, partly cloudy, scattered showers. Lows 72 to 77. East winds 15 to 20 miles per hour with gusts to 45 miles per hour. Monday, mostly sunny. Windward, isolated showers. Leeward, scattered showers in the morning. Isolated showers in the afternoon. Highs 87 to 92. East winds 15 to 20 miles per hour. Monday night, partly cloudy. Lows 72 to 77. East winds, around 15 miles per hour. Tuesday, mostly cloudy. Leeward, scattered showers during the day. Windward, isolated showers during the day. Scattered showers at night. Highs 85 to 90. Lows 72 to 77. Southeast winds, around 15 miles per hour. Wednesday, mostly cloudy. Windward, isolated showers during the day. Leeward, scattered showers during the day. Highs 84 to 89. Lows 72 to 77. Variable winds to 15 miles per hour. Thursday, mostly cloudy. Leeward, scattered showers during the day. Windward, isolated showers at night. Highs 84 to 89. Lows 71 to 76. Northeast winds, around 15 miles per hour. Friday, mostly cloudy. Windward, isolated showers during the day, then scattered showers at night. Highs 83 to 88. Lows 71 to 76. Variable winds to 15 miles per hour. The ultraviolet index for noon September 28th in Honolulu is 11. This corresponds to a very high exposure level. At 7 p.m., at Kahului, the sky was partly cloudy, with a temperature of 79.

degrees. The relative humidity was 66% and the dew point was 67 degrees. The wind was northeast at 23 miles an hour, gusting to 36. The barometric pressure was 29.83 inches or 1,010.1 millibars and rising. On Molokati, Molokati Airport was clear with a temperature of 79. On Lanari, at Lanari City, the sky was clear and the temperature was 72. Finally, on the Big Island, Hilo was clear and 74 degrees. At Kona, it was cloudy with a temperature of 84. Finally, on the Big Island, Bradshaw was clear and 56 degrees. Southeast winds were gusting to 33 miles an hour. On Oahu, at Honolulu, the sky was partly cloudy, and the temperature was 81. On Kauai, Lihue had light rain, and the temperature was 80. Here are the buoy reports at 7 p.m. Wind speeds are in knots. Buoy 51101, wind northeast at 19. Buoy 51000, wind east at 21. Buoy 2, wind east at 27. Buoy 3, wind east at 21. Buoy 4, wind east at 17. Kahului Harbor, northeast at 21. Pu'uvela Buoy, 9 feet, 9 seconds. Buoy data provided by the National Weather Service and the Pacific Islands Ocean Observing System. Here are some wind observations at 7 p.m. Wind speeds are in knots. Kahului northeast at 20, gusting to 31. Kahului Harbor northeast at 16, gusting to 24. Makapulapai east at 23, gusting to 41. Kona south at 9. Hilo west at 3. Small craft advisory. The synopsis for Hawaiian coastal waters. Strong to near gale force trade winds and large, rough seas will gradually decrease tonight as Hurricane Nola moves westward over 300 north miles south of Kauai. Winds and seas will continue to gradually decline on Monday as Nola turns toward the northwest. Fresh to strong winds will veer out of the southeast Monday night through Tuesday night as Nola passes west of Kauai. Nola is forecast to move farther away to the west on Wednesday and Thursday, allowing winds to diminish and back out of the east. The forecast for Hawaiian waters within 40 nautical miles, including the channels. Tonight, east winds 20 to 30 knots. Seas 11 to 15 feet. Wave detail, east 9 to 11 feet at 8 seconds, south-southwest 4 feet at 10 seconds and north-northwest 3 feet at 16 seconds. Scattered showers. Monday, east winds 20 to 30 knots. Seas 8 to 13 feet. Wave detail, east 8 to 10 feet at 8 seconds, south-southwest 5 feet at 12 seconds and north-northwest 3 feet at 13 seconds. Scattered showers. Monday night, east-southeast winds 20 to 30 knots. Seas 8 to 11 feet. Wave detail, east 8 feet at 7 seconds and south-southwest 3 to 5 feet at 12 seconds. Isolated showers. Tuesday and Tuesday night, east-southeast winds 15 to 25 knots, except 20 to 30 knots Kauai waters. Seas 9 to 12 feet. Wave detail, east-southeast 7 feet at 7 seconds and south-southwest 4 feet at 16 seconds. Occasional showers Kauai waters and scattered showers elsewhere. Wednesday, southeast winds 15 to 30 knots, strongest Kauai waters. Seas 8 to 11 feet. Occasional showers Kauai waters and scattered showers elsewhere. Wednesday night, east-southeast winds 15 to 25 knots, strongest Kauai waters. Seas 6 to 9 feet. Numerous showers Kauai waters and scattered showers elsewhere. Thursday and Friday, east to southeast winds 15 to 20 knots. Scattered showers. More detailed information is available on our webpage at weather.gov/Hawaii. Issued at 3:11 p.m. Tides for Kahului. Low tide at 8:47 p.m. of -0.1 foot. High tide at 3:20.

26 a.m. of 2.5 feet. Tides for Kihei and Ma'awaya Bay. High tide at 4:20 p.m. of 2 feet. Low tide at 10:06 p.m. of minus 0 feet. Tides for Kona. High tide at 3:55 p.m. of 1.8 feet. Low tide at 10:08 p.m. of minus 0.1 foot. Sunset Sunday at Kahului, 6:17 p.m. Sunrise Monday, 6:17 a.m. Sunrise Monday at Haleakala Summit, 6:10 a.m. Sunset Sunday at Kona, 6:16 p.m. Sunrise Monday, 6:15 a.m. This is NOAA Weather Radio Station WWG 75 on Mount Haleakala, serving Maui County, and broadcasting from the National Weather Service Forecast Office in Honolulu. The current time is 7:43 p.m. Hawaii Aleutian Standard Time. Strong trades will diminish during the next 24 hours and turn southeasterly Monday night into Tuesday. Showers increase over and around Kauai during midweek. Here's your Maui community forecast. Wind advisory for Molokati and Maui. Issued Sunday at 3:06 p.m. Tonight, mostly cloudy. Windward, scattered showers in the evening, then isolated showers after midnight. Windy. Lows 72 to 77, and 57 to 62 upcountry. East winds 20 to 35 miles per hour with gusts to 55 miles per hour. Monday, mostly sunny. Windward, isolated showers in the morning. Windy. Highs 83 to 88, and 75 to 81 upcountry. East winds 15 to 30 miles per hour. Monday night, partly cloudy. Windy. Lows 72 to 77, and 57 to 62 upcountry. East winds 20 to 30 miles per hour. Tuesday, partly cloudy. Scattered showers windward. Isolated showers leeward. Breezy. Highs 83 to 88, lows 72 to 77. Upcountry, highs 75 to 80, lows 58 to 63. East winds 15 to 25 miles per hour. Wednesday, partly cloudy. Scattered showers. Breezy. Highs 82 to 87, lows 71 to 76. Upcountry, highs 73 to 79, lows 58 to 63. East winds 15 to 20 miles per hour. Thursday, partly cloudy. Scattered showers windward. Breezy. Highs 81 to 86, lows 70 to 75. Upcountry, highs 73 to 78, lows 57 to 62. East winds 15 to 20 miles per hour. Friday, partly cloudy. Scattered showers. Highs 81 to 86, lows 70 to 75. Upcountry, highs 73 to 78, lows 56 to 61. East winds around 15 miles per hour. Here are the forecast high and low temperatures for selected locations. Kahului, low 75, high 90. Hana, low 74, high 83. Haleakala Ranger Station, low 54, high 67. Kapalua, low 75, high 86. Molokati Airport, low 76, high 87. Lanai City, low 70, high 77. Here's the forecast for Haleakala Summit. Issued at 3:07 p.m. Tonight, mostly cloudy. Windy. Scattered showers in the evening. Lows around 54 at the visitor center to around 50 at the summit. East winds 10 to 30 miles per hour. Chance of rain 40%. Monday, mostly sunny. Breezy. Highs around 67 at the visitor center to around 71 at the summit. East winds up to 25 miles per hour, decreasing to up to 15 miles per hour in the afternoon. Monday night, partly cloudy. Lows around 54 at the visitor center to around 48 at the summit. East winds up to 15 miles per hour.
Tuesday, mostly sunny in the morning, then partly sunny with isolated showers in the afternoon. High 62 to 82. Light winds. Chance of rain 20%. Sunrise Monday at Haleakala Summit, 6:10 a.m. Here's the forecast for the following county, Big Island, Hawaii. Tonight, windward, mostly cloudy, scattered showers through the night. Leeward, partly cloudy, scattered showers. Low 72 to 77. East winds 15 to 20 miles per hour with gusts to 45 miles per hour. Monday, mostly sunny. Windward, isolated showers. Leeward, scattered showers in the morning. Isolated showers in the afternoon. Highs 87 to 92. East winds 15 to 20 miles per hour. Monday night, partly cloudy. Lows 72 to 77. East winds, around 15 miles per hour. Tuesday, mostly cloudy. Leeward, scattered showers during the day. Windward, isolated showers during the day. Scattered showers at night. Highs 85 to 90. Lows 72 to 77. Southeast winds, around 15 miles per hour. Wednesday, mostly cloudy. Windward, isolated showers during the day. Leeward, scattered showers during the day. Highs 84 to 89. Lows 72 to 77. Variable winds to 15 miles per hour. Thursday, mostly cloudy. Leeward, scattered showers during the day. Windward, isolated showers at night. Highs 84 to 89. Lows 71 to 76. Northeast winds, around 15 miles per hour. Friday, mostly cloudy. Windward, isolated showers during the day, then scattered showers at night. Highs 83 to 88. Lows 71 to 76. Variable winds to 15 miles per hour. The ultraviolet index for noon September 28th in Honolulu is 11. This corresponds to a very high exposure level. At 7 p.m. at Kahului, the sky was partly cloudy, with a temperature of 79 degrees. The relative humidity was 66%, and the dew point was 67 degrees. The wind was northeast, at 23 miles an hour, gusting to 36. The barometric pressure was 29.83 inches, or 1,010.1 millibars, and rising. On Molokati, Molokati Airport was clear, with a temperature of 79. On Lanai, at Lanai City, the sky was clear, and the temperature was 72. Finally, on the Big Island, Liloa was clear, and 74 degrees. At Kona, it was cloudy, with a temperature of 84. Finally, on the Big Island, Bradshaw was clear, and 56 degrees. Southeast winds were gusting to 33 miles an hour. On Oahu, at Honolulu, the sky was partly cloudy, and the temperature was 81. On Kauai, Lihue had light rain, and the temperature was 80. Here are the buoy reports at 7 p.m. Wind speeds are in knots. Buoy 51101, wind northeast at 19. Buoy 51000, wind east at 21. Buoy 2, wind east at 27. Buoy 3, wind east at 21. Buoy 4, wind east at 17. Kahului Harbor, northeast at 21. Uvala buoy, 9 feet, 9 seconds. Buoy data provided by the National Weather Service and the Pacific Islands Ocean Observing System. Here are some wind observations at 7 p.m. Wind speeds are in knots. Kahului northeast at 20, gusting to 31. Kahului Harbor northeast at 16, gusting to 24. Makapulapai east at 23, gusting to 41. Kona south at 9. Liloa west at 3. Small craft advisory. The synopsis for Hawaiian coastal waters.

to near gale force trade winds and large, rough seas will gradually decrease tonight as Hurricane Nola moves westward over 300 north miles south of Kauai. Winds and seas will continue to gradually decline on Monday as Nola turns toward the northwest. Fresh to strong winds will veer out of the southeast Monday night through Tuesday night as Nola passes west of Kauai. Nola is forecast to move farther away to the west on Wednesday and Thursday, allowing winds to diminish and back out of the east. The forecast for Hawaiian waters within 40 nautical miles, including the channels. Tonight, east winds 20 to 30 knots. Seas 11 to 15 feet. Wave detail, east 9 to 11 feet at 8 seconds, south-southwest 4 feet at 10 seconds and north-northwest 3 feet at 16 seconds. Scattered showers. Monday, east winds 20 to 30 knots. Seas 8 to 13 feet. Wave detail, east 8 to 10 feet at 8 seconds, south-southwest 5 feet at 12 seconds and north-northwest 3 feet at 13 seconds. Scattered showers. Monday night, east-southeast winds 20 to 30 knots. Seas 8 to 11 feet. Wave detail, east 8 feet at 7 seconds and south-southwest 3 to 5 feet at 12 seconds. Isolated showers. Tuesday and Tuesday night, east-southeast winds 15 to 25 knots, except 20 to 30 knots Kauai waters. Seas 9 to 12 feet. Wave detail, east-southeast 7 feet at 7 seconds and south-southwest 4 feet at 16 seconds. Occasional showers Kauai waters and scattered showers elsewhere. Wednesday, southeast winds 15 to 30 knots, strongest Kauai waters. Seas 8 to 11 feet. Occasional showers Kauai waters and scattered showers elsewhere. Wednesday night, east-southeast winds 15 to 25 knots, strongest Kauai waters. Seas 6 to 9 feet. Numerous showers Kauai waters and scattered showers elsewhere. Thursday and Friday, east to southeast winds 15 to 20 knots. Scattered showers. More detailed information is available on our webpage at weather.gov/Hawaii. Issued at 3:25 p.m. The surf forecast for Maui. North-facing shores 4 to 6 feet tonight. 3 to 5 feet Monday. West-facing shores 3 to 5 feet tonight. 3 to 5 feet Monday morning, then 4 to 6 feet during the afternoon. South-facing shores 6 to 8 feet tonight. 7 to 10 feet Monday. East-facing shores 6 to 8 feet tonight. 6 to 8 feet Monday morning, then 5 to 7 feet during the afternoon. At 5 p.m., or 0300 UTC, the eye of Hurricane Nola was located near latitude 16.3 north, longitude 160.3 west, about 380 miles south-southwest of Honolulu, about 416 miles southwest of Iloilo. Nola was moving toward the west-northwest near 12 miles per hour. A gradual turn toward the northwest is forecast tonight, and will continue that motion through Tuesday. On the forecast track, the center of Nola will remain well south and southwest of the main Hawaiian Islands but will approach the Papahanaumokuakea Marine National Monument on Tuesday. Maximum sustained winds have increased to near 145 miles per hour with higher gusts. Nola is a Category 4 hurricane on the Saffir-Simpson hurricane wind scale. Additional strengthening is forecast over the next day or so. Hurricane force winds extend outward up to 35 miles from the center and tropical storm force winds extend outward up to 150 miles. The estimated minimum central pressure is 939 millibars, 27.73 inches. Wind advisory remains in effect until 6 a.m. Monday. What? East winds 20 to 30 miles per hour with gusts up to 50 miles per hour. Where? Portions of Maui, Molokati, Oahu, and the Big Island. When? Until 6 a.m. Monday. Impacts. Winds this strong can tear off shingles, knock down tree branches, blow away tents and awnings, and make it difficult to steer, especially for drivers of high-profile vehicles. Watch out for falling tree branches.

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The current time is 7:57 p.m. Hawaii Aleutian Standard Time. Strong trades will diminish during the next 24 hours and turn southeasterly Monday night into Tuesday. Showers increase over and around Kauai during midweek. Here's your Maui community forecast. Wind advisory for Molokati, Maui. Issued Sunday at 3:06 p.m. Tonight, mostly cloudy. Windward, scattered showers in the evening, then isolated showers after midnight. Windy. Low 72 to 77, and 57 to 62 upcountry. East winds 20 to 35 miles per hour with gusts to 55 miles per hour. Monday, mostly sunny. Windward, isolated showers in the morning. Windy. Highs 83 to 88, and 75 to 81 upcountry. East winds 15 to 30 miles per hour. Monday night, partly cloudy. Windy. Low 72 to 77, and 57 to 62 upcountry. East winds 20 to 30 miles per hour. Tuesday, partly cloudy. Scattered showers windward. Isolated showers leeward. Breezy. Highs 83 to 88, lows 72 to 77. Upcountry, highs 75 to 80, lows 58 to 63. East winds 15 to 25 miles per hour. Wednesday, partly cloudy. Scattered showers. Breezy. Highs 82 to 87, lows 71 to 76. Upcountry, highs 73 to 79, lows 58 to 63. East winds 15 to 20 miles per hour. Thursday, partly cloudy. Scattered showers windward. Breezy. Highs 81 to 86, lows 70 to 75. Upcountry, highs 73 to 78, lows 57 to 62. East winds 15 to 20 miles per hour. Friday, partly cloudy. Scattered showers. Highs 81 to 86, lows 70 to 75. Upcountry, highs 73 to 78, lows 56 to 61. East winds around 15 miles per hour. Here are the forecast high and low temperatures for selected locations. Kahului, low 75, high 90. Hana, low 74, high 83. Haleakala Ranger Station, low 54, high 67. Kapalua, low 75, high 86. Molokati Airport, low 76, high 87. Lanai City, low 70, high 77. Here's the forecast for Haleakala Summit. Issued at 3:07 p.m. Tonight, mostly cloudy. Windy. Scattered showers in the evening. Lows around 54 at the visitor center to around 50 at the summit. East winds 10 to 30 miles per hour. Chance of rain 40%. Monday, mostly sunny. Breezy. Highs around 67 at the visitor center to around 71 at the summit. East winds up to 25 miles per hour, decreasing to up to 15 miles per hour in the afternoon. Monday night, partly cloudy. Lows around 54 at the visitor center to around 48 at the summit. East winds up to 15 miles per hour. Tuesday, mostly sunny in the morning, then partly sunny with isolated showers in the afternoon. High 62 to 82. Light winds. Chance of rain 20%. Sunrise Monday at Haleakala Summit, 6:10 a.m. Here's the forecast for the following county, Big Island, Hawaii. Tonight, windward, mostly cloudy, scattered showers through the night. Leeward, partly cloudy, scattered showers. Low 72 to 77.

East winds 15 to 20 miles per hour with gusts to 45 miles per hour. Monday, mostly sunny. Windward, isolated showers. Leeward, scattered showers in the morning. Isolated showers in the afternoon. Highs 87 to 92. East winds 15 to 20 miles per hour. Monday night, partly cloudy. Lows 72 to 77. East winds, around 15 miles per hour. Tuesday, mostly cloudy. Leeward, scattered showers during the day. Windward, isolated showers during the day. Scattered showers at night. Highs 85 to 90. Lows 72 to 77. Southeast winds, around 15 miles per hour. Wednesday, mostly cloudy. Windward, isolated showers during the day. Leeward, scattered showers during the day. Highs 84 to 89. Lows 72 to 77. Variable winds to 15 miles per hour. Thursday, mostly cloudy. Leeward, scattered showers during the day. Windward, isolated showers at night. Highs 84 to 89. Lows 71 to 76. Northeast winds, around 15 miles per hour. Friday, mostly cloudy. Windward, isolated showers during the day, then scattered showers at night. Highs 83 to 88. Lows 71 to 76. Variable winds to 15 miles per hour. The ultraviolet index for noon September 28th in Honolulu is 11. This corresponds to a very high exposure level. At 7 p.m. at Kahului, the sky was partly cloudy, with a temperature of 79 degrees. The relative humidity was 66%, and the dew point was 67 degrees. The wind was northeast, at 23 miles an hour, gusting to 36. The barometric pressure was 29.83 inches, or 1,010.1 millibars, and rising. On Molokati, Molokati Airport was clear, with a temperature of 79. On Lanai, at Lanai City, the sky was clear, and the temperature was 72. Finally, on the Big Island, Iola was clear, and 74 degrees. At Kona, it was cloudy, with a temperature of 84. Finally, on the Big Island, Bradshaw was clear, and 56 degrees. Southeast winds were gusting to 33 miles an hour. On Oahu, at Honolulu, the sky was partly cloudy, and the temperature was 81. On Kauai, Lihue had light rain, and the temperature was 80. Here are the buoy reports at 7 p.m. Wind speeds are in knots. Buoy 51101, wind northeast at 19. Buoy 51000, wind east at 21. Buoy 2, wind east at 27. Buoy 3, wind east at 21. Buoy 4, wind east at 17. Kahului Harbor, northeast at 21. Pauvela Buoy, 9 feet, 9 seconds. Buoy data provided by the National Weather Service and the Pacific Islands Ocean Observing System. Here are some wind observations at 7 p.m. Wind speeds are in knots. Kahului northeast at 20, gusting to 31. Kahului Harbor northeast at 16, gusting to 24. Makapulapai east at 23, gusting to 41. Kona south at 9. Iola west at 3. Small craft advisory. The synopsis for Hawaiian coastal waters. Strong to near gale force trade winds and large, rough seas will gradually decrease tonight as Hurricane Nola moves westward over 300 north miles south of Kauai. Winds and seas will continue to gradually decline on Monday as Nola turns toward the northwest. Fresh to strong winds will veer out of the southeast Monday night through Tuesday night as Nola passes west of Kauai. Nola is forecast to move farther away to the west on Wednesday and Thursday, allowing winds to diminish and back out of the east. The forecast for Hawaiian waters within 40 nautical miles include

the channels. Tonight, east winds 20 to 30 knots. Seas 11 to 15 feet. Wave detail, east 9 to 11 feet at 8 seconds, south-southwest 4 feet at 10 seconds and north-northwest 3 feet at 16 seconds. Scattered showers. Monday, east winds 20 to 30 knots. Seas 8 to 13 feet. Wave detail, east 8 to 10 feet at 8 seconds, south-southwest 5 feet at 12 seconds and north-northwest 3 feet at 13 seconds. Scattered showers. Monday night, east-southeast winds 20 to 30 knots. Seas 8 to 11 feet. Wave detail, east 8 feet at 7 seconds and south-southwest 3 to 5 feet at 12 seconds. Isolated showers. Tuesday and Tuesday night, east-southeast winds 15 to 25 knots, except 20 to 30 knots Kauai waters. Seas 9 to 12 feet. Wave detail, east-southeast 7 feet at 7 seconds and south-southwest 4 feet at 16 seconds. Occasional showers Kauai waters and scattered showers elsewhere. Wednesday, southeast winds 15 to 30 knots, strongest Kauai waters. Seas 8 to 11 feet. Occasional showers Kauai waters and scattered showers elsewhere. Wednesday night, east-southeast winds 15 to 25 knots, strongest Kauai waters. Seas 6 to 9 feet. Numerous showers Kauai waters and scattered showers elsewhere. Thursday and Friday, east to southeast winds 15 to 20 knots. Scattered showers. More detailed information is available on our webpage at weather.gov/Hawaii. Issued at 3:25 p.m. The surf forecast for Maui. North facing shores 4 to 6 feet tonight. 3 to 5 feet Monday. West facing shores 3 to 5 feet tonight. 3 to 5 feet Monday morning, then 4 to 6 feet during the afternoon. South facing shores 6 to 8 feet tonight. 7 to 10 feet Monday. East facing shores 6 to 8 feet tonight. 6 to 8 feet Monday morning, then 5 to 7 feet during the afternoon. At 8 p.m., or 0600 UTC, the eye of Hurricane Nola was located near latitude 16.4 north, longitude 160.8 west. About 389 miles south-southwest of Honolulu. About 439 miles west-southwest of Iloilo. Nola was moving toward the west-northwest near 12 miles per hour. A gradual turn toward the northwest is forecast tonight, with a continued northwestward motion into Tuesday. On the forecast track, the center of Nola will remain well south and southwest of the main Hawaiian islands but will approach the Papahana Mokuakea Marine National Monument on Tuesday. Maximum sustained winds have increased to near 150 miles per hour with higher gusts. Nola is a Category 4 hurricane on the Saffir-Simpson hurricane wind scale. Additional strengthening is expected during the next day or so. Hurricane force winds extend outward up to 35 miles from the center and tropical storm force winds extend outward up to 150 miles. The estimated minimum central pressure is 934 millibars, 27.58 inches. Issued at 3:11 p.m. Tides for Kahului. Low tide at 8:47 p.m. of -0.1 foot. High tide at 3:26 a.m. of 2.5 feet. Tides for Kihei and Maui Bay. High tide at 4:20 p.m. of 2 feet. Low tide at 10:06 p.m. of -0 feet. Tides for Kona. High tide at 3:55 p.m. of 1.8 feet. Low tide at 10:08 p.m. of -0.1 foot. Sunset Sunday at Kahului, 6:17 p.m. Sunrise Monday, 6:17 a.m. Sunrise Monday at Haleakala Summit, 6:10 a.m. Sunset Sunday at Kona, 6:16 p.m. Sunrise Monday, 6:15 a.m. Wind advisory remains in effect until 6 a.m. Monday. What? East winds 20 to 30 miles per hour with gusts up to 50 miles per hour. Where? Portions of Maui, Molokai.

Kauai, Oahu, and the Big Island. When? Until 6 a.m. Monday. Impacts. Winds this strong can tear off shingles, knock down tree branches, blow away tents and awnings, and make it difficult to steer, especially for drivers of high-profile vehicles. Watch out for falling tree branches when walking or driving. Make sure tents and awnings are secure or take them down. Be prepared for power outages. For information when a hurricane or tropical storm threatens your area, refer to the following resources. The National Weather Service provides valuable information via the Internet, NOAA Weather Radio, and local telephone recordings. 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Emergency preparedness, the responsibility of each individual. 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The current time is 8:14 p.m. Hawaii Aleutian Standard Time. Strong trades will diminish during the next 24 hours and turn southeasterly Monday night into Tuesday. Showers increase over and around Kauai during midweek. Here's your Maui community forecast. Wind advisory for Molokati and Maui. Issued Sunday at 3:06 p.m. Tonight, mostly cloudy. Windward, scattered showers in the evening, then isolated showers after midnight. Windy. Lows 72 to 77 and 57 to 62 upcountry. East winds 20 to 35 miles per hour with gusts to 55 miles per hour. Monday, mostly sunny. Windward, isolated showers in the morning. Windy. Highs 83 to 88 and 75 to 81 upcountry. East winds 15 to 30 miles per hour. Monday night, partly cloudy. Windy. Lows 72 to 77 and 57 to 62 upcountry. East winds 20 to 30 miles per hour. Tuesday, partly cloudy. Scattered showers windward. Isolated showers leeward. Breezy. Highs 83 to 88, lows 72 to 77. Upcountry, highs 75 to 80, lows 58 to 63. East winds 15 to 25 miles per hour. Wednesday, partly cloudy. Scattered showers. Breezy. Highs 82 to 87, lows 71 to 76. Upcountry, highs 73 to 79, lows 58 to 63. East winds 15 to 20 miles per hour. Thursday, partly cloudy. Scattered showers windward. Breezy. Highs 81 to 86, lows 70 to 75. Upcountry, highs 73 to 78, lows 57 to 62. East winds 15 to 20 miles per hour. Friday, partly cloudy. Scattered showers. Highs 81 to 86, lows 70 to 75. Upcountry, highs 73 to 78.

The evening. Lows around 54 at the visitor center to around 50 at the summit. East winds 10 to 30 miles per hour. Chance of rain 40%. Monday, mostly sunny. Breezy. Highs around 67 at the visitor center to around 71 at the summit. East winds up to 25 miles per hour, decreasing to up to 15 miles per hour in the afternoon. Monday night, partly cloudy. Lows around 54 at the visitor center to around 48 at the summit. East winds up to 15 miles per hour. Tuesday, mostly sunny in the morning, then partly sunny with isolated showers in the afternoon. High 62 to 82. Light winds. Chance of rain 20%. Sunrise Monday at Haleakala Summit, 6:10 a.m. Here's the forecast for the following county, Big Island, Hawaii. Tonight, windward, mostly cloudy, scattered showers through the night. Leeward, partly cloudy, scattered showers. Low 72 to 77. East winds 15 to 20 miles per hour with gusts to 45 miles per hour. Monday, mostly sunny. Windward, isolated showers. Leeward, scattered showers in the morning. Isolated showers in the afternoon. Highs 87 to 92. East winds 15 to 20 miles per hour. Monday night, partly cloudy. Lows 72 to 77. East winds, around 15 miles per hour. Tuesday, mostly cloudy. Leeward, scattered showers during the day. Windward, isolated showers during the day. Scattered showers at night. Highs 85 to 90. Lows 72 to 77. Southeast winds, around 15 miles per hour. Wednesday, mostly cloudy. Windward, isolated showers during the day. Leeward, scattered showers during the day. Highs 84 to 89. Lows 72 to 77. Variable winds to 15 miles per hour. Thursday, mostly cloudy. Leeward, scattered showers during the day. Windward, isolated showers at night. Highs 84 to 89. Lows 71 to 76. Northeast winds, around 15 miles per hour. Friday, mostly cloudy. Windward, isolated showers during the day, then scattered showers at night. Highs 83 to 88. Lows 71 to 76. Variable winds to 15 miles per hour. The ultraviolet index for noon September 28th in Honolulu is 11. This corresponds to a very high exposure level. At 8 p.m. at Kahului, the sky was partly cloudy, with a temperature of 79 degrees. The relative humidity was 66%, and the dew point was 67 degrees. The wind was northeast, at 18 miles an hour, gusting to 33. The barometric pressure was 29.87 inches, or 1,011.5 millibars, and rising. On Molokati, Molokati Airport was clear, with a temperature of 78. On Lanai, at Lanai City, the sky was clear, and the temperature was 71. Finally, on the Big Island, Liala was mostly cloudy, and 73 degrees. At Kona, it was mostly cloudy, with a temperature of 84. On Oahu, at Honolulu, the sky was partly cloudy, and the temperature was 81. Northeast winds were gusting to 33 miles an hour. On Kauai, Lihue had light rain, and the temperature was 80. East winds were gusting to 31 miles an hour. Here are the buoy reports at 8 p.m. Wind speeds are in knots. Buoy 51101, northeast at 19, 11 feet, 11 seconds. Buoy 51000, east at 21, 9 feet, 9 seconds. Buoy 2, wind east at 27. Buoy 3, east at 23, 16 feet, 11 seconds. Buoy 4, wind east at 17. Kahului Harbor, east at

21. Novella buoy, 9 feet, 10 seconds. Buoy data provided by the National Weather Service and the Pacific Islands Ocean Observing System. Here are some wind observations at 7 p.m. Wind speeds are in knots. Kahului northeast at 20, gusting to 31. Kahului Harbor northeast at 16, gusting to 24. Makapulapai east at 23, gusting to 41. Kona south at 9. Hilo west at 3. Small craft advisory. The synopsis for Hawaiian coastal waters. Strong to near gale force trade winds and large, rough seas will gradually decrease tonight as Hurricane Nola moves westward over 300 north miles south of Kauai. Winds and seas will continue to gradually decline on Monday as Nola turns toward the northwest. Fresh to strong winds will veer out of the southeast Monday night through Tuesday night as Nola passes west of Kauai. Nola is forecast to move farther away to the west on Wednesday and Thursday, allowing winds to diminish and back out of the east. The forecast for Hawaiian waters within 40 nautical miles, including the channels. Tonight, east winds 20 to 30 knots. Seas 11 to 15 feet. Wave detail, east 9 to 11 feet at 8 seconds, south-southwest 4 feet at 10 seconds and north-northwest 3 feet at 16 seconds. Scattered showers. Monday, east winds 20 to 30 knots. Seas 8 to 13 feet. Wave detail, east 8 to 10 feet at 8 seconds, south-southwest 5 feet at 12 seconds and north-northwest 3 feet at 13 seconds. Scattered showers. Monday night, east-southeast winds 20 to 30 knots. Seas 8 to 11 feet. Wave detail, east 8 feet at 7 seconds and south-southwest 3 to 5 feet at 12 seconds. Isolated showers. Tuesday and Tuesday night, east-southeast winds 15 to 25 knots, except 20 to 30 knots Kauai waters. Seas 9 to 12 feet. Wave detail, east-southeast 7 feet at 7 seconds and south-southwest 4 feet at 16 seconds. Occasional showers Kauai waters and scattered showers elsewhere. Wednesday, southeast winds 15 to 30 knots, strongest Kauai waters. Seas 8 to 11 feet. Occasional showers Kauai waters and scattered showers elsewhere. Wednesday night, east-southeast winds 15 to 25 knots, strongest Kauai waters. Seas 6 to 9 feet. Numerous showers Kauai waters and scattered showers elsewhere. Thursday and Friday, east to southeast winds 15 to 20 knots. Scattered showers. More detailed information is available on our webpage at weather.gov/Hawaii. Issued at 3:25 p.m. The surf forecast for Maui. North-facing shores 4 to 6 feet tonight. 3 to 5 feet Monday. West-facing shores 3 to 5 feet tonight. 3 to 5 feet Monday morning, then 4 to 6 feet during the afternoon. South-facing shores 6 to 8 feet tonight. 7 to 10 feet Monday. East-facing shores 6 to 8 feet tonight. 6 to 8 feet Monday morning, then 5 to 7 feet during the afternoon. At 8 p.m., or 0600 UTC, the eye of Hurricane Nola was located near latitude 16.4 north, longitude 160.8 west. About 389 miles south-southwest of Honolulu. About 439 miles west-southwest of Hilo. Nola was moving toward the west-northwest near 12 miles per hour. A gradual turn toward the northwest is forecast tonight, with a continued northwestward motion into Tuesday. On the forecast track, the center of Nola will remain well south and southwest of the main Hawaiian islands but will approach the Papahana Mokuakea Marine National Monument on Tuesday. Maximum sustained winds have increased to near 150 miles per hour with higher gusts. Nola is a Category 4 hurricane on the Saffir-Simpson hurricane wind scale. Additional strengthening is expected during the next day or so. Hurricane force winds extend outward up to 35 miles from the center, and tropical storm force winds extend outward.

up to 150 miles. The estimated minimum central pressure is 934 millibars, 27.58 inches. Wind advisory remains in effect until 6 a.m. Monday. What? East winds 20 to 30 miles per hour with gusts up to 50 miles per hour. Where? Portions of Maui, Molokapi, Oahu, and the Big Island. When? Until 6 a.m. Monday. Impacts. Winds this strong can tear off shingles, knock down tree branches, blow away tents and awnings, and make it difficult to steer, especially for drivers of high-profile vehicles. Watch out for falling tree branches when walking or driving. Make sure tents and awnings are secure or take them down. Be prepared for power outages. 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The current time is 8:29 p.m. Hawaii Aleutian Standard Time. Strong trades will diminish during the next 24 hours and turn southeasterly Monday night into Tuesday. Showers increase over and around Kauai during midweek. Here's your Maui community forecast. Wind advisory for Molokapi and Maui. Issued Sunday at 3:06 p.m. Tonight, mostly cloudy. Windward, scattered showers in the evening, then isolated showers after midnight. Windy. Lows 72 to 77 and 57 to 62 upcountry. East winds 20 to 35 miles per hour with gusts to 55 miles per hour. Monday, mostly sunny. Windward, isolated showers in the morning. Windy. Highs 83 to 88 and 75 to 81 upcountry. East winds 15 to 30 miles per hour. Monday night, partly cloudy. Windy. Lows 72 to 77 and 57 to 62 upcountry. East winds 20 to 30 miles per hour. Tuesday, partly cloudy. Scattered showers windward. Isolated showers leeward. Breezy. Highs 83 to 88, lows 72 to 77. Upcountry, highs 75 to 80, lows 58 to 63. East winds 15 to 25 miles per hour. Wednesday, partly cloudy. Scattered showers. Breezy. Highs 82 to 87, lows 71 to 76. Upcountry, highs 73 to 79, lows 58 to 63. East winds 15 to 20 miles per hour. Thursday, partly cloudy. Scattered showers windward. Breezy. Highs 81 to 86, lows 70 to 75. Upcountry, highs 73 to 78, lows 57 to 62. East winds 15 to 20 miles per hour. Friday, partly cloudy. Scattered showers. Highs 81 to 86, lows 70 to 75. Upcountry, highs 73 to 78, lows 56 to 61. East winds around 15 miles per hour. Here are the forecast high and low temperatures for selected locations. Kahului, low 75, high 90. Pana, low 74, high 83. Haleakala Ranger Station, low 54, high 67. Kapalua, low 75, high 86. Molokapi Airport, low 76, high 87. Lanai City, low 70, high 77. Here's the forecast for Haleakala Summit. Issued at 3:07 p.m. Tonight, mostly cloudy. Windy. Scattered showers in the evening. Lows around 54 at the visitor center to around 50 at the summit. East winds 10 to 30 miles per hour. Chance of rain 40%. Monday, mostly sunny. Breezy. Highs around 67 at the visitor center to around 71 at the summit. East winds up to 25 miles per hour, decreasing to up to 15 miles per hour in the afternoon. Monday night, partly cloudy.

Lows around 54 at the visitor center to around 48 at the summit. East winds up to 15 miles per hour. Tuesday, mostly sunny in the morning, then partly sunny with isolated showers in the afternoon. Winds up to 15 miles per hour. Tuesday, mostly sunny in the morning, then partly sunny with isolated showers in the afternoon. High 62 to 82. Light winds. Chance of rain 20%. Sunrise Monday at Haleakala Summit, 6:10 a.m. Here's the forecast for the following county, Big Island, Hawaii. Tonight, windward, mostly cloudy, scattered showers through the night. Leeward, partly cloudy, scattered showers. Low 72 to 77. East winds 15 to 20 miles per hour with gusts to 45 miles per hour. Monday, mostly sunny. Windward, isolated showers. Leeward, scattered showers in the morning. Isolated showers in the afternoon. Highs 87 to 92. East winds 15 to 20 miles per hour. Monday night, partly cloudy. Lows 72 to 77. East winds, around 15 miles per hour. Tuesday, mostly cloudy. Leeward, scattered showers during the day. Windward, isolated showers during the day. Scattered showers at night. Highs 85 to 90. Lows 72 to 77. Southeast winds, around 15 miles per hour. Wednesday, mostly cloudy. Windward, isolated showers during the day. Leeward, scattered showers during the day. Highs 84 to 89. Lows 72 to 77. Variable winds to 15 miles per hour. Thursday, mostly cloudy. Leeward, scattered showers during the day. Windward, isolated showers at night. Highs 84 to 89. Lows 71 to 76. Northeast winds, around 15 miles per hour. Friday, mostly cloudy. Windward, isolated showers during the day, then scattered showers at night. Highs 83 to 88. Lows 71 to 76. Variable winds to 15 miles per hour. The ultraviolet index for noon September 28th in Honolulu is 11. This corresponds to a very high exposure level. At 8 p.m., at Kahului, the sky was partly cloudy, with a temperature of 79 degrees. The relative humidity was 66%, and the dew point was 67 degrees. The wind was northeast, at 18 miles an hour, gusting to 33. The barometric pressure was 29.87 inches, or 1,011.5 millibars, and rising. On Molokati, Molokati Airport was clear, with a temperature of 78. On Lanai, at Lanai City, the sky was clear, and the temperature was 71. Finally, on the Big Island, Liloa was mostly cloudy, and 73 degrees. At Kona, it was mostly cloudy, with a temperature of 84. Finally, on the Big Island, Bradshaw was clear, and 56 degrees. Southeast winds were gusting to 32 miles an hour. On Oahu, at Honolulu, the sky was partly cloudy, and the temperature was 81. Northeast winds were gusting to 33 miles an hour. On Kauai, Lihue had light rain, and the temperature was 80. East winds were gusting to 31 miles an hour. Here are the buoy reports at 8 p.m. Wind speeds are in knots. Buoy 51101, wind northeast at 19. Buoy 51000, wind east at 19. Buoy 2, wind east at 25. Buoy 3, wind northeast at 23. Buoy 4, wind east at 17. Kahului Harbor, northeast at 18. Puʻuvela buoy, 9 feet, 9 seconds. Buoy data provided by the National Weather Service and the Pacific Islands Ocean Observing System. Here are some wind observations at 8 p.m.

speeds are in knots. Kahului Northeast at 16, gusting to 29. Kahului Harbor East at 20, gusting to 27. Makapulapai East at 23, gusting to 37. Kona South at 8. Hilo Southwest at 5. Small craft advisory. The synopsis for Hawaiian coastal waters. Strong to near gale force trade winds and large, rough seas will gradually decrease tonight as Hurricane Nola moves westward over 300 north miles south of Kauai. Winds and seas will continue to gradually decline on Monday as Nola turns toward the northwest. Fresh to strong winds will veer out of the southeast Monday night through Tuesday night as Nola passes west of Kauai. Nola is forecast to move farther away to the west on Wednesday and Thursday, allowing winds to diminish and back out of the east. The forecast for Hawaiian waters within 40 nautical miles, including the channels. Tonight, east winds 20 to 30 knots. Seas 11 to 15 feet. Wave detail, east 9 to 11 feet at 8 seconds, south-southwest 4 feet at 10 seconds and north-northwest 3 feet at 16 seconds. Scattered showers. Monday, east winds 20 to 30 knots. Seas 8 to 13 feet. Wave detail, east 8 to 10 feet at 8 seconds, south-southwest 5 feet at 12 seconds and north-northwest 3 feet at 13 seconds. Scattered showers. Monday night, east-southeast winds 20 to 30 knots. Seas 8 to 11 feet. Wave detail, east 8 feet at 7 seconds and south-southwest 3 to 5 feet at 12 seconds. Isolated showers. Tuesday and Tuesday night, east-southeast winds 15 to 25 knots, except 20 to 30 knots Kauai waters. Seas 9 to 12 feet. Wave detail, east-southeast 7 feet at 7 seconds and south-southwest 4 feet at 16 seconds. Occasional showers Kauai waters and scattered showers elsewhere. Wednesday, southeast winds 15 to 30 knots, strongest Kauai waters. Seas 8 to 11 feet. Occasional showers Kauai waters and scattered showers elsewhere. Wednesday night, east-southeast winds 15 to 25 knots, strongest Kauai waters. Seas 6 to 9 feet. Numerous showers Kauai waters and scattered showers elsewhere. Thursday and Friday, east to southeast winds 15 to 20 knots. Scattered showers. More detailed information is available on our webpage at weather.gov/Hawaii. Issued at 3:25 p.m. The surf forecast for Maui. North facing shores 4 to 6 feet tonight. 3 to 5 feet Monday. West facing shores 3 to 5 feet tonight. 3 to 5 feet Monday morning, then 4 to 6 feet during the afternoon. South facing shores 6 to 8 feet tonight. 7 to 10 feet Monday. East facing shores 6 to 8 feet tonight. 6 to 8 feet Monday morning, then 5 to 7 feet during the afternoon. Issued at 3:11 p.m. Tides for Kahului. Low tide at 8:47 p.m. of -0.1 foot. High tide at 3:26 a.m. of 2.5 feet. Tides for Kihei and Maui Bay. High tide at 4:20 p.m. of 2 feet. Low tide at 10:06 p.m. of -0 feet. Tides for Kona. High tide at 3:55 p.m. of 1.8 feet. Low tide at 10:08 p.m. of -0.1 foot. Sunset Sunday at Kahului, 6:17 p.m. Sunrise Monday, 6:17 a.m. Sunrise Monday at Haleakala Summit, 6:10 a.m. Sunset Sunday at Kona, 6:16 p.m. Sunrise Monday, 6:15 a.m. At 8 p.m., 4600 UTC, the eye of Hurricane Nola was located near latitude 16.4 north, longitude 160.8 west, about 389 miles south-southwest of Honolulu, about 439 miles west-southwest of Hilo. Nola was moving toward the west-northwest near 12 miles per hour. A gradual turn toward the northwest is forecast.

with a continued northwestward motion into Tuesday. On the forecast track, the center of NOLA will remain well south and southwest of the main Hawaiian Islands, but will approach the Papahana Mokuakea Marine National Monument on Tuesday. Maximum sustained winds have increased to near 150 miles per hour with higher gusts. NOLA is a Category 4 hurricane on the Saffir-Simpson hurricane wind scale. Additional strengthening is expected during the next day or so. Hurricane force winds extend outward up to 35 miles from the center, and tropical storm force winds extend outward up to 150 miles. The estimated minimum central pressure is 934 millibars, 27.58 inches. Wind advisory remains in effect until 6 a.m. Monday. What? East winds 20 to 30 miles per hour with gusts up to 50 miles per hour. Where? Portions of Maui, Molokati, Oahu, and the Big Island. When? Until 6 a.m. Monday. Impacts. Winds this strong can tear off shingles, knock down tree branches, blow away tents and awnings, and make it difficult to steer, especially for drivers of high-profile vehicles. Watch out for falling tree branches when walking or driving. Make sure tents and awnings are secure or take them down. Be prepared for power outages. The National Weather Service urges everyone in Hawaii to be prepared during hurricane season, which runs from beginning of June through the end of November every year. In 1992, Hurricane Iniki was responsible for 5 deaths on Kauai and 1 death on Oahu. The Garden Isle also suffered destruction of property with an estimated $2.4 billion in damage. On average, 4 or 5 tropical cyclones form or move into the central Pacific each year. Now is the time to stock your disaster supply kit and review your family disaster plan. Do not wait until a tropical cyclone forms. 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The current time is 8:45 p.m. Hawaii Aleutian Standard Time. Strong trades will diminish during the next 24 hours and turn southeasterly Monday night into Tuesday. Showers increase over and around Kauai during midweek. Here's your Maui community forecast. Wind advisory for Molokati and Maui. Issued Sunday at 3:06 p.m. Tonight, mostly cloudy. Windward, scattered showers in the evening, then isolated showers after midnight. Windy. Lows 72 to 77, and 57 to 62 upcountry. East winds 20 to 35 miles per hour with gusts to 55 miles per hour. Monday, mostly sunny. Windward, isolated showers in the morning. Windy. Highs 83 to 88, and 75 to 81 upcountry. East winds 15 to 30 miles per hour. Monday night, partly cloudy. Windy. Lows 72 to 77, and 57 to 62 upcountry. East winds 20 to 30 miles per hour. Tuesday, partly cloudy. Scattered showers windward. Isolated showers leeward. Breezy. Highs 83 to 88, lows 72 to 77. Upcountry, highs 75 to 80, lows 58 to 63. East winds 15 to 25 miles per hour. Wednesday, partly cloudy. Scattered showers. Breezy. Highs 82 to 87, lows 71 to 76. Upcountry, highs 73 to 79, lows 58 to 63. East winds 15 to 20 miles per hour. Thursday, partly cloudy. Scattered showers windward. Breezy. Highs 81 to 86, lows 70 to 75. Upcountry, highs 73 to 78, lows 57 to 62. East winds 15 to 20 miles per hour. Friday, partly cloudy. Scattered showers. Highs 81 to 86, lows 70 to 75.
Upcountry, highs 73 to 78, lows 56 to 61. East winds around 15 miles per hour. Here are the forecast high and low temperatures for selected locations. Kahului, low 75, high 90. Hana, low 74, high 83. Palaukala Ranger Station, low 54, high 67. Kapalua, low 75, high 86. Molokati Airport, low 76, high 87. Lanati City, low 70, high 77. Here's the forecast for Haleakala Summit. Issued at 3.07 p.m. Tonight, mostly cloudy. Windy. Scattered showers in the evening. Lows around 54 at the visitor center to around 50 at the summit. East winds 10 to 30 miles per hour. Chance of rain 40%. Monday, mostly sunny. Breezy. Highs around 67 at the visitor center to around 71 at the summit. East winds up to 25 miles per hour, decreasing to up to 15 miles per hour in the afternoon. Monday night, partly cloudy. Lows around 54 at the visitor center to around 48 at the summit. East winds up to 15 miles per hour. Tuesday, mostly sunny in the morning, then partly sunny with isolated showers in the afternoon. High 62 to 82. Light winds. Chance of rain 20%. Sunrise Monday at Haleakala Summit, 6:10 a.m. Here's the forecast for the following county, Big Island, Hawaii. Tonight, windward, mostly cloudy, scattered showers through the night. Leeward, partly cloudy, scattered showers. Low 72 to 77. East winds 15 to 20 miles per hour with gusts to 45 miles per hour. Monday, mostly sunny. Windward, isolated showers. Leeward, scattered showers in the morning. Isolated showers in the afternoon. Highs 87 to 92. East winds 15 to 20 miles per hour. Monday night, partly cloudy. Lows 72 to 77. East winds, around 15 miles per hour. Tuesday, mostly cloudy. Leeward, scattered showers during the day. Windward, isolated showers during the day. Scattered showers at night. Highs 85 to 90. Lows 72 to 77. Southeast winds, around 15 miles per hour. Wednesday, mostly cloudy. Windward, isolated showers during the day. Leeward, scattered showers during the day. Highs 84 to 89. Lows 72 to 77. Variable winds to 15 miles per hour. Thursday, mostly cloudy. Leeward, scattered showers during the day. Windward, isolated showers at night. Highs 84 to 89. Lows 71 to 76. Northeast winds, around 15 miles per hour. Friday, mostly cloudy. Windward, isolated showers during the day, then scattered showers at night. Highs 83 to 88. Lows 71 to 76. Variable winds to 15 miles per hour. The ultraviolet index for noon September 28th in Honolulu is 11. This corresponds to a very high exposure level. At 8 p.m., at Kahului, the sky was partly cloudy, with a temperature of 79 degrees. The relative humidity was 66%, and the dew point was 67 degrees. The wind was northeast, at 18 miles an hour, gusting to 33. The barometric pressure was 29.87 inches, or 1,011.5 millibars, and rising. On Molokati, Molokati Airport was clear, with a temperature of 78. On Lanati, at Lanati City, the sky was clear, and the temperature was 71. Finally, on the Big Island, Liala was mostly cloudy, and 73 degrees. At Kona, it was mostly cloudy, with a temperature of 84.
Finally, on the big island, Bradshaw was

equator and 56 degrees. Southeast winds were gusting to 32 miles an hour. On Oahu, at Honolulu, the sky was partly cloudy and the temperature was 81. Northeast winds were gusting to 33 miles an hour. On Kauai, Lihue had light rain and the temperature was 80. East winds were gusting to 31 miles an hour. Here are the buoy reports at 8 p.m. Wind speeds are in knots. Buoy 51101, wind northeast at 19. Buoy 51000, wind east at 19. Buoy 2, wind east at 25. Buoy 3, wind northeast at 23. Buoy 4, wind east at 17. Kahului Harbor, northeast at 18. Puʻuvela buoy, 9 feet, 9 seconds. Buoy data provided by the National Weather Service and the Pacific Islands Ocean Observing System. Here are some wind observations at 8 p.m. Wind speeds are in knots. Kahului northeast at 16, gusting to 29. Kahului Harbor east at 20, gusting to 27. Makapulapai east at 23, gusting to 37. Kona south at 8. Hilo southwest at 5. Small craft advisory. The synopsis for Hawaiian coastal waters. Strong to near gale force trade winds and large, rough seas will gradually decrease tonight as Hurricane Nola moves westward over 300 north miles south of Kauai. Winds and seas will continue to gradually decline on Monday as Nola turns toward the northwest. Fresh to strong winds will veer out of the southeast Monday night through Tuesday night as Nola passes west of Kauai. Nola is forecast to move farther away to the west on Wednesday and Thursday, allowing winds to diminish and back out of the east. The forecast for Hawaiian waters within 40 nautical miles, including the channels. Tonight, east winds 20 to 30 knots. Seas 11 to 15 feet. Wave detail, east 9 to 11 feet at 8 seconds, south-southwest 4 feet at 10 seconds and north-northwest 3 feet at 16 seconds. Scattered showers. Monday, east winds 20 to 30 knots. Seas 8 to 13 feet. Wave detail, east 8 to 10 feet at 8 seconds, south-southwest 5 feet at 12 seconds and north-northwest 3 feet at 13 seconds. Scattered showers. Monday night, east-southeast winds 20 to 30 knots. Seas 8 to 11 feet. Wave detail, east 8 feet at 7 seconds and south-southwest 3 to 5 feet at 12 seconds. Isolated showers. Tuesday and Tuesday night, east-southeast winds 15 to 25 knots, except 20 to 30 knots Kauai waters. Seas 9 to 12 feet. Wave detail, east-southeast 7 feet at 7 seconds and south-southwest 4 feet at 16 seconds. Occasional showers Kauai waters and scattered showers elsewhere. Wednesday, southeast winds 15 to 30 knots, strongest Kauai waters. Seas 8 to 11 feet. Occasional showers Kauai waters and scattered showers elsewhere. Wednesday night, east-southeast winds 15 to 25 knots, strongest Kauai waters. Seas 6 to 9 feet. Numerous showers Kauai waters and scattered showers elsewhere. Thursday and Friday, east to southeast winds 15 to 20 knots. Scattered showers. More detailed information is available on our webpage at weather.gov/Hawaii. Issued at 3:25 p.m. The surf forecast for Maui. North facing shores 4 to 6 feet tonight. 3 to 5 feet Monday. West facing shores 3 to 5 feet tonight. 3 to 5 feet Monday morning, then 4 to 6 feet during the afternoon. South facing shores 6 to 8 feet tonight. 7 to 10 feet Monday. East facing shores 6 to 8 feet tonight. 6 to 8 feet Monday morning, then 5 to 7 feet during the afternoon. At 8 p.m., 4600 UTC, the eye of Hurricane Nola was located near latitude 16.4 north, longitude 160.8 west. About 389 miles

southwest of Honolulu, about 439 miles west-southwest of Iloilo. NOLA is moving toward the west-northwest near 12 miles per hour. A gradual turn toward the northwest is forecast tonight, with a continued northwestward motion into Tuesday. On the forecast track, the center of NOLA will remain well south and southwest of the main Hawaiian Islands, but will approach the Papahana Mokuakea Marine National Monument on Tuesday. Maximum sustained winds have increased to near 150 miles per hour with higher gusts. NOLA is a Category 4 hurricane on the Saffir-Simpson hurricane wind scale. Additional strengthening is expected during the next day or so. Hurricane force winds extend outward up to 35 miles from the center, and tropical storm force winds extend outward up to 150 miles. The estimated minimum central pressure is 934 millibars, 27.58 inches. Wind advisory remains in effect until 6 a.m. Monday. What? East winds 20 to 30 miles per hour with gusts up to 50 miles per hour. Where? Portions of Maui, Molokai, Oahu, and the Big Island. When? Until 6 a.m. Monday. Impacts. Winds this strong can tear off shingles, knock down tree branches, blow away tents and awnings, and make it difficult to steer, especially for drivers of high-profile vehicles. Watch out for falling tree branches when walking or driving. Make sure tents and awnings are secure or take them down. Be prepared for power outages. 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The current time is 8:59 p.m. Hawaii Aleutian Standard Time. Strong trades will diminish during the next 24 hours and turn southeasterly Monday night into Tuesday. Showers increase over and around Kauai during midweek. Here's your Maui community forecast. Wind advisory for Molokai and Maui. Issued Sunday at 3:06 p.m. Tonight, mostly cloudy. Windward, scattered showers in the evening, then isolated showers after midnight. Windy. Lows 72 to 77 and 57 to 62 upcountry. East winds 20 to 35 miles per hour with gusts to 55 miles per hour. Monday, mostly sunny. Windward, isolated showers in the morning. Windy. Highs 83 to 88 and 75 to 81 upcountry. East winds 15 to 30 miles per hour. Monday night, partly cloudy. Windy. Lows 72 to 77 and 57 to 62 upcountry. East winds 20 to 30 miles per hour. Tuesday, partly cloudy. Scattered showers windward. Isolated showers leeward. Breezy. Highs 83 to 88, lows 72 to 77. Upcountry, highs 75 to 80, lows 58 to 63. East winds 15 to 25 miles per hour. Wednesday, partly cloudy. Scattered showers. Breezy. Highs 82 to 87, lows 71 to 76. Upcountry, highs 73 to 79, lows 58 to 63. East winds 15 to 20 miles per hour. Thursday, partly cloudy. Scattered showers windward. Breezy. Highs 81 to 86, lows 70 to 75. Upcountry, highs 73 to 78, lows 57 to 62. East winds 15 to 20 miles per hour. Friday, partly cloudy. Scattered showers. Highs 81 to 86, lows 70 to 75. Upcountry, highs 73 to 78, lows 56 to 61. East winds around 15 miles per hour. Here are the forecast high and low temperatures for selected locations. Kahului, low 75, high 90. Hana, low 74, high 83. Haleakala Ranger Station, low 54, high 67. Kapalua, low 70.

5, high 86. Molokati Airport, low 76, high 87. Lanati City, low 70, high 77. Here's the forecast for Halakala Summit. Issued at 3:07 p.m. Tonight, mostly cloudy. Windy. Scattered showers in the evening. Lows around 54 at the visitor center to around 50 at the summit. East winds 10 to 30 miles per hour. Chance of rain 40%. Monday, mostly sunny. Breezy. Highs around 67 at the visitor center to around 71 at the summit. East winds up to 25 miles per hour, decreasing to up to 15 miles per hour in the afternoon. Monday night, partly cloudy. Lows around 54 at the visitor center to around 48 at the summit. East winds up to 15 miles per hour. Tuesday, mostly sunny in the morning, then partly sunny with isolated showers in the afternoon. High 62 to 82. Light winds. Chance of rain 20%. Sunrise Monday at Halakala Summit, 6:10 a.m. Here's the forecast for the following county, Big Island, Hawaii. Tonight, windward, mostly cloudy, scattered showers through the night. Leeward, partly cloudy, scattered showers. Low 72 to 77. East winds 15 to 20 miles per hour with gusts to 45 miles per hour. Monday, mostly sunny. Windward, isolated showers. Leeward, scattered showers in the morning. Isolated showers in the afternoon. Highs 87 to 92. East winds 15 to 20 miles per hour. Monday night, partly cloudy. Lows 72 to 77. East winds, around 15 miles per hour. Tuesday, mostly cloudy. Leeward, scattered showers during the day. Windward, isolated showers during the day. Scattered showers at night. Highs 85 to 90. Lows 72 to 77. Southeast winds, around 15 miles per hour. Wednesday, mostly cloudy. Windward, isolated showers during the day. Leeward, scattered showers during the day. Highs 84 to 89. Lows 72 to 77. Variable winds to 15 miles per hour. Thursday, mostly cloudy. Leeward, scattered showers during the day. Windward, isolated showers at night. Highs 84 to 89. Lows 71 to 76. Northeast winds, around 15 miles per hour. Friday, mostly cloudy. Windward, isolated showers during the day, then scattered showers at night. Highs 83 to 88. Lows 71 to 76. Variable winds to 15 miles per hour. The ultraviolet index for noon September 28th in Honolulu is 11. This corresponds to a very high exposure level. At 8 p.m., at Kahului, the sky was partly cloudy, with a temperature of 79 degrees. The relative humidity was 66%, and the dew point was 67 degrees. The wind was northeast, at 18 miles an hour, gusting to 33. The barometric pressure was 29.87 inches, or 1,011.5 millibars, and rising. On Molokati, Molokati Airport was clear, with a temperature of 78. On Lanati, at Lanati City, the sky was clear, and the temperature was 71. Finally, on the Big Island, Hilo was mostly cloudy, and 73 degrees. At Kona, it was mostly cloudy, with a temperature of 84. Finally, on the Big Island, Bradshaw was clear, and 56 degrees. Southeast winds were gusting to 32 miles an hour. On Oahu, at Honolulu, the sky was partly cloudy, and the temperature was 81. Northeast winds were gusting to 33 miles an hour. On Kauai, Lihue had light rain, and the temperature was 80. East winds were gusting to 31 miles an hour.

QL the buoy reports at 8 p.m. Wind speeds are in knots. Buoy 51101, wind northeast at 19. Buoy 51000, wind east at 19. Buoy 2, wind east at 25. Buoy 3, wind northeast at 23. Buoy 4, wind east at 17. Kahului Harbor, northeast at 18. Pu'uvela buoy, 9 feet, 9 seconds. Buoy data provided by the National Weather Service and the Pacific Islands Ocean Observing System. Here are some wind observations at 8 p.m. Wind speeds are in knots. Kahului northeast at 16, gusting to 29. Kahului Harbor east at 20, gusting to 27. Makapulapai east at 23, gusting to 37. Kona south at 8. Lilo southwest at 5. Small craft advisory. The synopsis for Hawaiian coastal waters. Strong to near gale force trade winds and large, rough seas will gradually decrease tonight as Hurricane Nola moves westward over 300 north miles south of Kauai. Winds and seas will continue to gradually decline on Monday as Nola turns toward the northwest. Fresh to strong winds will veer out of the southeast Monday night through Tuesday night as Nola passes west of Kauai. Nola is forecast to move farther away to the west on Wednesday and Thursday, allowing winds to diminish and back out of the east. The forecast for Hawaiian waters within 40 nautical miles, including the channels. Tonight, east winds 20 to 30 knots. Seas 11 to 15 feet. Wave detail, east 9 to 11 feet at 8 seconds, south-southwest 4 feet at 10 seconds and north-northwest 3 feet at 16 seconds. Scattered showers. Monday, east winds 20 to 30 knots. Seas 8 to 13 feet. Wave detail, east 8 to 10 feet at 8 seconds, south-southwest 5 feet at 12 seconds and north-northwest 3 feet at 13 seconds. Scattered showers. Monday night, east-southeast winds 20 to 30 knots. Seas 8 to 11 feet. Wave detail, east 8 feet at 7 seconds and south-southwest 3 to 5 feet at 12 seconds. Isolated showers. Tuesday and Tuesday night, east-southeast winds 15 to 25 knots, except 20 to 30 knots Kauai waters. Seas 9 to 12 feet. Wave detail, east-southeast 7 feet at 7 seconds and south-southwest 4 feet at 16 seconds. Occasional showers Kauai waters and scattered showers elsewhere. Wednesday, southeast winds 15 to 30 knots, strongest Kauai waters. Seas 8 to 11 feet. Occasional showers Kauai waters and scattered showers elsewhere. Wednesday night, east-southeast winds 15 to 25 knots, strongest Kauai waters. Seas 6 to 9 feet. Numerous showers Kauai waters and scattered showers elsewhere. Thursday and Friday, east to southeast winds 15 to 20 knots. Scattered showers. More detailed information is available on our webpage at weather.gov/Hawaii. Issued at 3:11 p.m. Tides for Kahului. Low tide at 8:47 p.m. of -0.1 foot. High tide at 3:26 a.m. of 2.5 feet. Tides for Kihei and Ma'alaya Bay. High tide at 4:20 p.m. of 2 feet. Low tide at 10:06 p.m. of -0 feet. Tides for Kona. High tide at 3:55 p.m. of 1.8 feet. Low tide at 10:08 p.m. of -0.1 foot. Sunset Sunday at Kahului, 6:17 p.m. Sunrise Monday, 6:17 a.m. Sunrise Monday at Haleakala Summit, 6:10 a.m. Sunset Sunday at Kona, 6:16 p.m. Sunrise Monday, 6:15 a.m. For information when a hurricane or tropical storm threatens your area, refer to the following resources. The National Weather Service provides valuable information via the Internet, NOAA weather radio and local telephone recordings. 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

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Once a storm has passed through your area, be prepared for power outages that can limit information resources. Keep a battery-operated or hand-crank radio in your disaster supply kit. Emergency preparedness, the responsibility of each individual. Take time now and be prepared. Issued at 3:25 p.m. The surf forecast for Maui. North-facing shores 4 to 6 feet tonight. 3 to 5 feet Monday. West-facing shores 3 to 5 feet tonight. 3 to 5 feet Monday morning, then 4 to 6 feet during the afternoon. South-facing shores 6 to 8 feet tonight. 7 to 10 feet Monday. East-facing shores 6 to 8 feet tonight. 6 to 8 feet Monday morning, then 5 to 7 feet during the afternoon. At 8 p.m., 4600 UTC, the eye of Hurricane Nola was located near latitude 16.4 north, longitude 160.8 west, about 389 miles south-southwest of Honolulu, about 439 miles west-southwest of Iloilo. Nola was moving toward the west-northwest near 12 miles per hour. A gradual turn toward the northwest is forecast tonight, with a continued northwestward motion into Tuesday. On the forecast track, the center of Nola will remain well south and southwest of the main Hawaiian Islands, but will approach the Papahanaumokuakea Marine National Monument on Tuesday. Maximum sustained winds have increased to near 150 miles per hour with higher gusts. Nola is a Category 4 hurricane on the Saffir-Simpson hurricane wind scale. Additional strengthening is expected during the next day or so. Hurricane force winds extend outward up to 35 miles from the center, and tropical storm force winds extend outward up to 150 miles. The estimated minimum central pressure is 934 millibars, 27.58 inches. Wind advisory remains in effect until 6 a.m. Monday. What? East winds 20 to 30 miles per hour with gusts up to 50 miles per hour. Where? Portions of Maui, Molokaʻi, Oʻahu, and the Big Island. When? Until 6 a.m. Monday. Impacts. Winds this strong can tear off shingles, knock down tree branches, blow away tents and awnings, and make it difficult to steer, especially for drivers of high-profile vehicles. Watch out for falling tree branches when walking or driving. Make sure tents and awnings are secure or take them down. Be prepared for power outages. 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The current time is 9:16 p.m. Hawaii Aleutian Standard Time. Strong trades will diminish during the next 24 hours and turn southeasterly Monday night into Tuesday. Showers increase over and around Kauai during midweek. Here's your Maui community forecast. Wind advisory for Molokaʻi and Maui. Issued Sunday at 3:06 p.m. Tonight, mostly cloudy. Windward, scattered showers in the evening, then isolated showers after midnight. Windy. Lows 72 to 77 and 57 to 62 upcountry. East winds 20 to 35 miles per hour with gusts to 55 miles per hour. Monday, mostly sunny. Windward, isolated showers in the morning. Windy. Highs 83 to 88 and 75 to 81 upcountry. East winds 15 to 30 miles per hour. Monday night, partly cloudy. Windy. Lows 72 to 77 and 57 to 62 upcountry. East winds 20 to 30 miles per hour. Tuesday, partly cloudy. Scattered showers windward. Isolated showers leeward. Breezy. Highs 83 to 88, lows 72 to 77. Upcountry, highs 75 to 80, lows 58 to 63. East winds 15 to 25.

scattered showers. Highs 81 to 86, lows 70 to 75. Upcountry, highs 73 to 78, lows 56 to 61. East winds around 15 miles per hour. Here are the forecast high and low temperatures for selected locations. Kahului, low 75, high 90. Pana, low 74, high 83. Palaiokala Ranger Station, low 54, high 67. Kapalua, low 75, high 86. Molokati Airport, low 76, high 87. Lanari City, low 70, high 77. Here's the forecast for Haleakala Summit. Issued at 3:07 p.m. Tonight, mostly cloudy. Windy. Scattered showers in the evening. Lows around 54 at the visitor center to around 50 at the summit. East winds 10 to 30 miles per hour. Chance of rain 40%. Monday, mostly sunny. Breezy. Highs around 67 at the visitor center to around 71 at the summit. East winds up to 25 miles per hour, decreasing to up to 15 miles per hour in the afternoon. Monday night, partly cloudy. Lows around 54 at the visitor center to around 48 at the summit. East winds up to 15 miles per hour. Tuesday, mostly sunny in the morning, then partly sunny with isolated showers in the afternoon. High 62 to 82. Light winds. Chance of rain 20%. Sunrise Monday at Haleakala Summit, 6:10 a.m. Here's the forecast for the following county, Big Island, Hawaii. Tonight, windward, mostly cloudy, scattered showers through the night. Leeward, partly cloudy, scattered showers. Low 72 to 77. East winds 15 to 20 miles per hour with gusts to 45 miles per hour. Monday, mostly sunny. Windward, isolated showers. Leeward, scattered showers in the morning. Isolated showers in the afternoon. Highs 87 to 92. East winds 15 to 20 miles per hour. Monday night, partly cloudy. Lows 72 to 77. East winds, around 15 miles per hour. Tuesday, mostly cloudy. Leeward, scattered showers during the day. Windward, isolated showers during the day. Scattered showers at night. Highs 85 to 90. Lows 72 to 77. Southeast winds, around 15 miles per hour. Wednesday, mostly cloudy. Windward, isolated showers during the day. Leeward, scattered showers during the day. Highs 84 to 89. Lows 72 to 77. Variable winds to 15 miles per hour. Thursday, mostly cloudy. Leeward, scattered showers during the day. Windward, isolated showers at night. Highs 84 to 89. Lows 71 to 76. Northeast winds, around 15 miles per hour. Friday, mostly cloudy. Windward, isolated showers during the day, then scattered showers at night. Highs 83 to 88. Lows 71 to 76. Variable winds to 15 miles per hour. The ultraviolet index for noon September 28th in Honolulu is 11. This corresponds to a very high exposure level. Here are some wind observations at 8 p.m. Wind speeds are in knots. Kahului northeast at 16, gusting to 29. Kahului harbor east at 20, gusting to 27. Makapulapai east at 23, gusting to 37. Kona south at 8. Lilo southwest at 5. Small craft advisory. The synopsis for Hawaiian coastal waters. Strong to near gale force trade winds and large, rough seas will gradually decrease tonight as Hurricane Nola moves westward over 300 north miles south of Kauai. Winds and seas will continue to gradually decline.

Sunday as NOLA turns toward the northwest. Fresh to strong winds will veer out of the southeast Monday night through Tuesday night as NOLA passes west of Kauai. NOLA is forecast to move farther away to the west on Wednesday and Thursday, allowing winds to diminish and back out of the east. The forecast for Hawaiian waters within 40 nautical miles, including the channels. Tonight, east winds 20 to 30 knots. Seas 11 to 15 feet. Wave detail, east 9 to 11 feet at 8 seconds, south-southwest 4 feet at 10 seconds and north-northwest 3 feet at 16 seconds. Scattered showers. Monday, east winds 20 to 30 knots. Seas 8 to 13 feet. Wave detail, east 8 to 10 feet at 8 seconds, south-southwest 5 feet at 12 seconds and north-northwest 3 feet at 13 seconds. Scattered showers. Monday night, east-southeast winds 20 to 30 knots. Seas 8 to 11 feet. Wave detail, east 8 feet at 7 seconds and south-southwest 3 to 5 feet at 12 seconds. Isolated showers. Tuesday and Tuesday night, east-southeast winds 15 to 25 knots, except 20 to 30 knots Kauai waters. Seas 9 to 12 feet. Wave detail, east-southeast 7 feet at 7 seconds and south-southwest 4 feet at 16 seconds. Occasional showers Kauai waters and scattered showers elsewhere. Wednesday, southeast winds 15 to 30 knots, strongest Kauai waters. Seas 8 to 11 feet. Occasional showers Kauai waters and scattered showers elsewhere. Wednesday night, east-southeast winds 15 to 25 knots, strongest Kauai waters. Seas 6 to 9 feet. Numerous showers Kauai waters and scattered showers elsewhere. Thursday and Friday, east to southeast winds 15 to 20 knots. Scattered showers. More detailed information is available on our webpage at weather.gov/Hawaii. Issued at 3:25 p.m. The surf forecast for Maui. North facing shores 4 to 6 feet tonight. 3 to 5 feet Monday. West facing shores 3 to 5 feet tonight. 3 to 5 feet Monday morning, then 4 to 6 feet during the afternoon. South facing shores 6 to 8 feet tonight. 7 to 10 feet Monday. East facing shores 6 to 8 feet tonight. 6 to 8 feet Monday morning, then 5 to 7 feet during the afternoon. At 8 p.m., or 0600 UTC, the eye of Hurricane NOLA was located near latitude 16.4 north, longitude 160.8 west. About 389 miles south-southwest of Honolulu. About 439 miles west-southwest of Iloilo. NOLA was moving toward the west-northwest near 12 miles per hour. A gradual turn toward the northwest is forecast tonight, with a continued northwestward motion into Tuesday. On the forecast track, the center of NOLA will remain well south and southwest of the main Hawaiian islands but will approach the Papahana Mokuakea Marine National Monument on Tuesday. Maximum sustained winds have increased to near 150 miles per hour with higher gusts. NOLA is a Category 4 hurricane on the Saffir-Simpson hurricane wind scale. Additional strengthening is expected during the next day or so. Hurricane force winds extend outward up to 35 miles from the center and tropical storm force winds extend outward up to 150 miles. The estimated minimum central pressure is 934 millibars, 27.58 inches. Wind advisory remains in effect until 6 a.m. Monday. What? East winds 20 to 30 miles per hour with gusts up to 50 miles per hour. Where? Portions of Maui, Molokaʻi, Oʻahu, and the Big Island. When? Until 6 a.m. Monday. Impacts. Winds this strong can tear off shingles, knock down tree branches, blow away tents and awnings, and make it difficult to steer, especially for drivers of high-profile vehicles. Watch out for falling tree branches when walking or driving. Make sure tents and awnings are secure or take them down. Be prepared for power outages. 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

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The current time is 9:28 p.m. Hawaii Aleutian Standard Time. Strong trades will diminish during the next 24 hours and turn southeasterly Monday night into Tuesday. Showers increase over and around Kauai during midweek. Here's your Maui community forecast. Wind advisory for Molokati and Maui. Issued Sunday at 3:06 p.m. Tonight, mostly cloudy. Windward, scattered showers in the evening, then isolated showers after midnight. Windy. Lows 72 to 77, and 57 to 62 upcountry. East winds 20 to 35 miles per hour with gusts to 55 miles per hour. Monday, mostly sunny. Windward, isolated showers in the morning. Windy. Highs 83 to 88, and 75 to 81 upcountry. East winds 15 to 30 miles per hour. Monday night, partly cloudy. Windy. Lows 72 to 77, and 57 to 62 upcountry. East winds 20 to 30 miles per hour. Tuesday, partly cloudy. Scattered showers windward. Isolated showers leeward. Breezy. Highs 83 to 88, lows 72 to 77. Upcountry, highs 75 to 80, lows 58 to 63. East winds 15 to 25 miles per hour. Wednesday, partly cloudy. Scattered showers. Breezy. Highs 82 to 87, lows 71 to 76. Upcountry, highs 73 to 79, lows 58 to 63. East winds 15 to 20 miles per hour. Thursday, partly cloudy. Scattered showers windward. Breezy. Highs 81 to 86, lows 70 to 75. Upcountry, highs 73 to 78, lows 57 to 62. East winds 15 to 20 miles per hour. Friday, partly cloudy. Scattered showers. Highs 81 to 86, lows 70 to 75. Upcountry, highs 73 to 78, lows 56 to 61. East winds around 15 miles per hour. Here are the forecast high and low temperatures for selected locations. Kahului, low 75, high 90. Hana, low 74, high 83. Haleakala Ranger Station, low 54, high 67. Kapalua, low 75, high 86. Molokati Airport, low 76, high 87. Lanai City, low 70, high 77. Here's the forecast for Haleakala Summit. Issued at 3:07 p.m. Tonight, mostly cloudy. Windy. Scattered showers in the evening. Lows around 54 at the visitor center to around 50 at the summit. East winds 10 to 30 miles per hour. Chance of rain 40%. Monday, mostly sunny. Breezy. Highs around 67 at the visitor center to around 71 at the summit. East winds up to 25 miles per hour, decreasing to up to 15 miles per hour in the afternoon. Monday night, partly cloudy. Lows around 54 at the visitor center to around 48 at the summit. East winds up to 15 miles per hour. Tuesday, mostly sunny in the morning, then partly sunny with isolated showers in the afternoon. High 62 to 82. Light winds. Chance of rain 20%. Sunrise Monday at Haleakala Summit, 6:10 a.m. The National Weather Service urges everyone in Hawaii to be prepared during hurricane season, which runs from beginning of June through the end of November every year. In 1992, Hurricane Iniki, November every year. In 1992, Hurricane Iniki was responsible for 5 deaths on Kauai and 1 death on Oahu. The Garden Isle also suffered destruction of property with an estimated $2.4 billion in damage.

average, 4 or 5 tropical cyclones form or move into the central Pacific each year. Now is the time to stock your disaster supply kit and review your family disaster plan. Do not wait until a tropical cyclone forms. Here's the forecast for the following county, Big Island, Hawaii. Tonight, windward, mostly cloudy, scattered showers through the night. Leeward, partly cloudy, scattered showers. Low 72 to 77. East winds 15 to 20 miles per hour with gusts to 45 miles per hour. Monday, mostly sunny. Windward, isolated showers. Leeward, scattered showers in the morning. Isolated showers in the afternoon. Highs 87 to 92. East winds 15 to 20 miles per hour. Monday night, partly cloudy. Low 72 to 77. East winds, around 15 miles per hour. Tuesday, mostly cloudy. Leeward, scattered showers during the day. Windward, isolated showers during the day. Scattered showers at night. Highs 85 to 90. Low 72 to 77. Southeast winds, around 15 miles per hour. Wednesday, mostly cloudy. Windward, isolated showers during the day. Leeward, scattered showers during the day. Highs 84 to 89. Low 72 to 77. Variable winds to 15 miles per hour. Thursday, mostly cloudy. Leeward, scattered showers during the day. Windward, isolated showers at night. Highs 84 to 89. Lows 71 to 76. Northeast winds, around 15 miles per hour. Friday, mostly cloudy. Windward, isolated showers during the day, then scattered showers at night. Highs 83 to 88. Lows 71 to 76. Variable winds to 15 miles per hour. The ultraviolet index for noon September 28th in Honolulu is 11. This corresponds to a very high exposure level. At 9 p.m., at Kahului, the sky was partly cloudy, with a temperature of 79 degrees. The relative humidity was 64%, and the dew point was 66 degrees. The wind was northeast, at 21 miles an hour, gusting to 32. The barometric pressure was 29.88 inches, or 1,011.8 millibars, and rising. On Molokati, Molokati Airport was clear, with a temperature of 78. On Lanai, at Lanai City, the sky was clear, and the temperature was 71. Finally, on the Big Island, Liloa was clear, and 71 degrees. At Kona, it was cloudy, with a temperature of 83. Finally, on the Big Island, Bradshaw was clear, and 57 degrees. Southeast winds were gusting to 33 miles an hour. On Oahu, at Honolulu, the sky was partly cloudy, and the temperature was 81. On Kauai, Lihue had light rain, and the temperature was 79. Here are the buoy reports at 9 p.m. Wind speeds are in knots. Buoy 51101, wind east at 21. Buoy 51000, wind east at 19. Buoy 2, wind east at 23. Buoy 3, wind northeast at 21. Buoy 4, wind east at 16. Kahului Harbor, northeast at 25. Pu'uvela buoy, 8 feet, 9 seconds. Buoy data provided by the National Weather Service and the Pacific Islands Ocean Observing System. Here are some wind observations at 9 p.m. Wind speeds are in knots. Kahului northeast at 18, gusting to 28. Kahului Harbor east at 17. Makapulapai east at 23, gusting to 39. Kona southwest at 7. Liloa southwest at 6. Small craft advisory. The synopsis for Hawaiian coastal waters.
Strong to near gale force trade winds and large. Rough seas will gradually decrease tonight as Hurricane Nola moves westward over 300 north miles south of Kauai. Winds and seas will continue to gradually decline on Monday as Nola turns toward the northwest. Fresh to strong winds will veer out of the southeast Monday night through Tuesday night as Nola passes west of Kauai. Nola is forecast to move farther away to the west on Wednesday and Thursday, allowing winds to diminish and back out of the east. The forecast for Hawaiian waters within 40 nautical miles, including the channels. Tonight, east winds 20 to 30 knots. Seas 11 to 15 feet. Wave detail, east 9 to 11 feet at 8 seconds, south-southwest 4 feet at 10 seconds and north-northwest 3 feet at 16 seconds. Scattered showers. Monday, east winds 20 to 30 knots. Seas 8 to 13 feet. Wave detail, east 8 to 10 feet at 8 seconds, south-southwest 5 feet at 12 seconds and north-northwest 3 feet at 13 seconds. Scattered showers. Monday night, east-southeast winds 20 to 30 knots. Seas 8 to 11 feet. Wave detail, east 8 feet at 7 seconds and south-southwest 3 to 5 feet at 12 seconds. Isolated showers. Tuesday and Tuesday night, east-southeast winds 15 to 25 knots, except 20 to 30 knots Kauai waters. Seas 9 to 12 feet. Wave detail, east-southeast 7 feet at 7 seconds and south-southwest 4 feet at 16 seconds. Occasional showers Kauai waters and scattered showers elsewhere. Wednesday, southeast winds 15 to 30 knots, strongest Kauai waters. Seas 8 to 11 feet. Occasional showers Kauai waters and scattered showers elsewhere. Wednesday night, east-southeast winds 15 to 25 knots, strongest Kauai waters. Seas 6 to 9 feet. Numerous showers Kauai waters and scattered showers elsewhere. Thursday and Friday, east to southeast winds 15 to 20 knots. Scattered showers. More detailed information is available on our webpage at weather.gov/Hawaii. Issued at 3:11 p.m. Tides for Kahului. Low tide at 8:47 p.m. of -0.1 foot. High tide at 3:26 a.m. of 2.5 feet. Tides for Kihei and Ma'awai Bay. High tide at 4:20 p.m. of 2 feet. Low tide at 10:06 p.m. of -0 feet. Tides for Kona. High tide at 3:55 p.m. of 1.8 feet. Low tide at 10:08 p.m. of -0.1 foot. Sunset Sunday at Kahului, 6:17 p.m. Sunrise Monday, 6:17 a.m. Sunrise Monday at Haleakala Summit, 6:10 a.m. Sunset Sunday at Kona, 6:16 p.m. Sunrise Monday, 6:15 a.m. Issued at 3:25 p.m. The surf forecast for Maui. North-facing shores 4 to 6 feet tonight. 3 to 5 feet Monday. West-facing shores 3 to 5 feet tonight. 3 to 5 feet Monday morning, then 4 to 6 feet during the afternoon. South-facing shores 6 to 8 feet tonight. 7 to 10 feet Monday. East-facing shores 6 to 8 feet tonight. 6 to 8 feet Monday morning, then 5 to 7 feet during the afternoon. 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The current time is 9:42 p.m. Hawaii Aleutian Standard Time. Strong trades will diminish during the next 24 hours and turn southeasterly Monday night into Tuesday. Showers increase over and around Kauai during midweek. Here's your Maui community forecast. Wind advisory for Molokati and Maui. Issued Sunday at 3:06 p.m. Tonight, mostly cloudy. Windward, scattered showers in the evening, then isolated showers after midnight. Windy. Lows 72 to 77 and 57 to 62 upcountry.
East winds 20 to 35 miles per hour.

with gusts to 55 miles per hour. Monday, mostly sunny. Windward, isolated showers in the morning. Windy. Highs 83 to 88 and 75 to 81 upcountry. East winds 15 to 30 miles per hour. Monday night, partly cloudy. Windy. Lows 72 to 77 and 57 to 62 upcountry. East winds 20 to 30 miles per hour. Tuesday, partly cloudy. Scattered showers windward. Isolated showers leeward. Breezy. Highs 83 to 88, lows 72 to 77. Upcountry, highs 75 to 80, lows 58 to 63. East winds 15 to 25 miles per hour. Wednesday, partly cloudy. Scattered showers. Breezy. Highs 82 to 87, lows 71 to 76. Upcountry, highs 73 to 79, lows 58 to 63. East winds 15 to 20 miles per hour. Thursday, partly cloudy. Scattered showers windward. Breezy. Highs 81 to 86, lows 70 to 75. Upcountry, highs 73 to 78, lows 57 to 62. East winds 15 to 20 miles per hour. Friday, partly cloudy. Scattered showers. Highs 81 to 86, lows 70 to 75. Upcountry, highs 73 to 78, lows 56 to 61. East winds around 15 miles per hour. Here are the forecast high and low temperatures for selected locations. Kahului, low 75, high 90. Hana, low 74, high 83. Haleakala Ranger Station, low 54, high 67. Kapalua, low 75, high 86. Molokati Airport, low 76, high 87. Lanari City, low 70, high 77. Here's the forecast for Haleakala Summit. Issued at 3:07 p.m. Tonight, mostly cloudy. Windy. Scattered showers in the evening. Lows around 54 at the visitor center to around 50 at the summit. East winds 10 to 30 miles per hour. Chance of rain 40%. Monday, mostly sunny. Breezy. Highs around 67 at the visitor center to around 71 at the summit. East winds up to 25 miles per hour, decreasing to up to 15 miles per hour in the afternoon. Monday night, partly cloudy. Lows around 54 at the visitor center to around 48 at the summit. East winds up to 15 miles per hour. Tuesday, mostly sunny in the morning, then partly sunny with isolated showers in the afternoon. High 62 to 82. Light winds. Chance of rain 20%. Sunrise Monday at Haleakala Summit, 6:10 a.m. Here's the forecast for the following county, Big Island, Hawaii. Tonight, windward, mostly cloudy, scattered showers through the night. Leeward, partly cloudy, scattered showers. Lows 72 to 77. East winds 15 to 20 miles per hour with gusts to 45 miles per hour. Monday, mostly sunny. Windward, isolated showers. Leeward, scattered showers in the morning. Isolated showers in the afternoon. Highs 87 to 92. East winds 15 to 20 miles per hour. Monday night, partly cloudy. Lows 72 to 77. East winds, around 15 miles per hour. Tuesday, mostly cloudy. Leeward, scattered showers during the day. Windward, isolated showers during the day. Scattered showers at night. Highs 85 to 90. Lows 72 to 77. Southeast winds, around 15 miles per hour. Wednesday, mostly cloudy. Windward, isolated showers during the day. Leeward, scattered showers during the day. Highs 84.
89. Low 72 to 77. Variable winds to 15 miles per hour. Thursday, mostly cloudy. Leeward, scattered showers during the day. Windward, isolated showers at night. Highs 84 to 89. Lows 71 to 76. Northeast winds, around 15 miles per hour. Friday, mostly cloudy. Windward, isolated showers during the day, then scattered showers at night. Highs 83 to 88. Lows 71 to 76. Variable winds to 15 miles per hour. The ultraviolet index for noon September 28th in Honolulu is 11. This corresponds to a very high exposure level. At 9 p.m., at Kahului, the sky was partly cloudy, with a temperature of 79 degrees. The relative humidity was 64%, and the dew point was 66 degrees. The wind was northeast, at 21 miles an hour, gusting to 32. The barometric pressure was 29.88 inches, or 1,011.8 millibars, and rising. On Molokati, Molokati Airport was clear, with a temperature of 78. On Lanai, at Lanai City, the sky was clear, and the temperature was 71. Finally, on the Big Island, Liloa was clear, and 71 degrees. At Kona, it was cloudy, with a temperature of 83. Finally, on the Big Island, Bradshaw was clear, and 57 degrees. Southeast winds were gusting to 33 miles an hour. On Oahu, at Honolulu, the sky was partly cloudy, and the temperature was 81. On Kauai, Lihue had light rain, and the temperature was 79. Here are the buoy reports at 9 p.m. Wind speeds are in knots. Buoy 51101, wind east at 21. Buoy 51000, wind east at 19. Buoy 2, wind east at 23. Buoy 3, wind northeast at 21. Buoy 4, wind east at 16. Kahului Harbor, northeast at 25. Puvala Buoy, 8 feet, 9 seconds. Buoy data provided by the National Weather Service and the Pacific Islands Ocean Observing System. Here are some wind observations at 9 p.m. Wind speeds are in knots. Kahului northeast at 18, gusting to 28. Kahului Harbor east at 17. Makapulapai east at 23, gusting to 39. Kona southwest at 9. Liloa southwest at 6. Issued at 3:25 p.m. The surf forecast for Maui. North facing shores 4 to 6 feet tonight. 3 to 5 feet Monday. West facing shores 3 to 5 feet tonight. 3 to 5 feet Monday morning, then 4 to 6 feet during the afternoon. South facing shores 6 to 8 feet tonight. 7 to 10 feet Monday. East facing shores 6 to 8 feet tonight. 6 to 8 feet Monday morning, then 5 to 7 feet during the afternoon. At 8 p.m., or 0600 UTC, the eye of Hurricane Nola was located near latitude 16.4 north, longitude 160.8 west, about 389 miles south-southwest of Honolulu, about 439 miles west-southwest of Ilo. Nola was moving toward the west-northwest near 12 miles per hour. A gradual turn toward the northwest is forecast tonight, with a continued northwestward motion into Tuesday. On the forecast track, the center of Nola will remain well south and southwest of the main Hawaiian Islands, but will approach the Papahanaumokuakea Marine National Monument on Tuesday. Maximum sustained winds have increased to near 150 miles per hour with higher gusts. Nola is a Category 4 hurricane on the Saffir-Simpson hurricane wind scale. Additional strengthening is expected during the next day or so. Hurricane force winds extend outward up to 35 miles from the center, and tropical storm force winds extend outward up to 150 miles. The estimated minimum central pressure is 934

stars 27.58 inches. Wind advisory remains in effect until 6 a.m. Monday. What? East winds 20 to 30 miles per hour with gusts up to 50 miles per hour. Where? Portions of Maui, Molokaʻi, Oʻahu, and the Big Island. When? Until 6 a.m. Monday. Impacts. Winds this strong can tear off shingles, knock down tree branches, blow away tents and awnings, and make it difficult to steer, especially for drivers of high-profile vehicles. Watch out for falling tree branches when walking or driving. Make sure tents and awnings are secure or take them down. 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The current time is 9:54 p.m. Hawaii Aleutian Standard Time. Strong trades will diminish during the next 24 hours and turn southeasterly Monday night into Tuesday. Showers increase over and around Kauai during midweek. Here's your Maui community forecast. Wind advisory for Molokaʻi and Maui. Issued Sunday at 3:06 p.m. Tonight, mostly cloudy. Windward, scattered showers in the evening, then isolated showers after midnight. Windy. Lows 72 to 77 and 57 to 62 upcountry. East winds 20 to 35 miles per hour with gusts to 55 miles per hour. Monday, mostly sunny. Windward, isolated showers in the morning. Windy. Highs 83 to 88 and 75 to 81 upcountry. East winds 15 to 30 miles per hour. Monday night, partly cloudy. Windy. Lows 72 to 77 and 57 to 62 upcountry. East winds 20 to 30 miles per hour. Tuesday, partly cloudy. Scattered showers windward. Isolated showers leeward. Breezy. Highs 83 to 88, lows 72 to 77. Upcountry, highs 75 to 80, lows 58 to 63. East winds 15 to 25 miles per hour. Wednesday, partly cloudy. Scattered showers. Breezy. Highs 82 to 87, lows 71 to 76. Upcountry, highs 73 to 79, lows 58 to 63. East winds 15 to 20 miles per hour. Thursday, partly cloudy. Scattered showers windward. Breezy. Highs 81 to 86, lows 70 to 75. Upcountry, highs 73 to 78, lows 57 to 62. East winds 15 to 20 miles per hour. Friday, partly cloudy. Scattered showers. Highs 81 to 86, lows 70 to 75. Upcountry, highs 73 to 78, lows 56 to 61. East winds around 15 miles per hour. Here are the forecast high and low temperatures for selected locations. Kahului, low 75, high 90. Hana, low 74, high 83. Haleakala Ranger Station, low 54, high 67. Kapalua, low 75, high 86. Molokaʻi Airport, low 76, high 87. Lanai City, low 70, high 77. Here's the forecast for Haleakala Summit. Issued at 3:07 p.m. Tonight, mostly cloudy. Windy. Scattered showers in the evening. Lows around 54 at the visitor center to around 50 at the summit. East winds 10 to 30 miles per hour. Chance of rain 40%. Monday, mostly sunny. Breezy. Highs around 67 at the visitor center to around 71 at the summit. East winds up to 25 miles per hour, decreasing to up to 15 miles per hour in the afternoon. Monday night, partly cloudy. Lows around 54 at the visitor center to around 48 at the summit. East winds

to 15 miles per hour. Tuesday, mostly sunny in the morning, then partly sunny with isolated showers in the afternoon. High 62 to 82. Light winds. Chance of rain 20%. Sunrise Monday at Haleakala Summit, 6:10 a.m. Here's the forecast for the following county, Big Island, Hawaii. Tonight, windward, mostly cloudy, scattered showers through the night. Leeward, partly cloudy, scattered showers. Low 72 to 77. East winds 15 to 20 miles per hour with gusts to 45 miles per hour. Monday, mostly sunny. Windward, isolated showers. Leeward, scattered showers in the morning. Isolated showers in the afternoon. Highs 87 to 92. East winds 15 to 20 miles per hour. Monday night, partly cloudy. Low 72 to 77. East winds, around 15 miles per hour. Tuesday, mostly cloudy. Leeward, scattered showers during the day. Windward, isolated showers during the day. Scattered showers at night. Highs 85 to 90. Lows 72 to 77. Southeast winds, around 15 miles per hour. Wednesday, mostly cloudy. Windward, isolated showers during the day. Leeward, scattered showers during the day. Highs 84 to 89. Lows 72 to 77. Variable winds to 15 miles per hour. Thursday, mostly cloudy. Leeward, scattered showers during the day. Windward, isolated showers at night. Highs 84 to 89. Lows 71 to 76. Northeast winds, around 15 miles per hour. Friday, mostly cloudy. Windward, isolated showers during the day, then scattered showers at night. Highs 83 to 88. Lows 71 to 76. Variable winds to 15 miles per hour. The ultraviolet index for noon September 28th in Honolulu is 11. This corresponds to a very high exposure level. At 9 p.m., at Kahului, the sky was partly cloudy, with a temperature of 79 degrees. The relative humidity was 64%, and the dew point was 66 degrees. The wind was northeast, at 21 miles an hour, gusting to 32. The barometric pressure was 29.88 inches, or 1,011.8 millibars, and rising. On Molokati, Molokati Airport was clear, with a temperature of 78. On Lanai, at Lanai City, the sky was clear, and the temperature was 71. Finally, on the Big Island, Iola was clear, and 71 degrees. At Kona, it was cloudy, with a temperature of 83. Finally, on the Big Island, Bradshaw was clear, and 57 degrees. Southeast winds were gusting to 33 miles an hour. On Oahu, at Honolulu, the sky was partly cloudy, and the temperature was 81. On Kauai, Lihue had light rain, and the temperature was 79. Here are the buoy reports at 9 p.m. Wind speeds are in knots. Buoy 51101, wind east at 21. Buoy 51000, wind east at 19. Buoy 2, wind east at 23. Buoy 3, wind northeast at 21. Buoy 4, wind east at 16. Kahului Harbor, northeast at 25. Pauvela Buoy, 8 feet, 9 seconds. Buoy data provided by the National Weather Service and the Pacific Islands Ocean Observing System. Here are some wind observations at 9 p.m. Wind speeds are in knots. Kahului northeast at 18, gusting to 28. Kahului Harbor east at 17. Makapulapai east at 23, gusting to 39. Kona southwest at 9. Hilo southwest at 6. Issued at 3:25 p.m. The surf forecast from

We. North facing shores 4 to 6 feet tonight. 3 to 5 feet Monday. West facing shores 3 to 5 feet tonight. 3 to 5 feet Monday morning, then 4 to 6 feet during the afternoon. South facing shores 6 to 8 feet tonight. 7 to 10 feet Monday. East facing shores 6 to 8 feet tonight. 6 to 8 feet Monday morning, then 5 to 7 feet during the afternoon. At 8 p.m., or 0600 UTC, the eye of Hurricane Nola was located near latitude 16.4 north, longitude 160.8 west, about 389 miles south-southwest of Honolulu, about 439 miles west-southwest of Hilo. Nola was moving toward the west-northwest near 12 miles per hour. A gradual turn toward the northwest is forecast tonight, with a continued northwestward motion into Tuesday. On the forecast track, the center of Nola will remain well south and southwest of the main Hawaiian Islands, but will approach the Papahanaumokuakea Marine National Monument on Tuesday. Maximum sustained winds have increased to near 150 miles per hour with higher gusts. Nola is a Category 4 hurricane on the Saffir-Simpson hurricane wind scale. Additional strengthening is expected during the next day or so. Hurricane force winds extend outward up to 35 miles from the center, and tropical storm force winds extend outward up to 150 miles. The estimated minimum central pressure is 934 millibars, 27.58 inches. Wind advisory remains in effect until 6 a.m. Monday. What? East winds 20 to 30 miles per hour with gusts up to 50 miles per hour. Where? Portions of Maui, Molokaʻi, Oʻahu, and the Big Island. When? Until 6 a.m. Monday. Impacts. Winds this strong can tear off shingles, knock down tree branches, blow away tents and awnings, and make it difficult to steer, especially for drivers of high-profile vehicles. Watch out for falling tree branches when walking or driving. Make sure tents and awnings are secure or take them down. Be prepared for power outages. 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The current time is 10:06 p.m. Hawaii Aleutian Standard Time. Strong trades will diminish during the next 24 hours and turn southeasterly Monday night into Tuesday. Showers increase over and around Kauai during midweek. Here's your Maui community forecast. Wind advisory for Molokaʻi, Maui. Issued Sunday at 3:06 p.m. Tonight, mostly cloudy. Windward, scattered showers in the evening, then isolated showers after midnight. Windy. Lows 72 to 77 and 57 to 62 upcountry. East winds 20 to 35 miles per hour with gusts to 55 miles per hour. Monday, mostly sunny. Windward, isolated showers in the morning. Windy. Highs 83 to 88 and 75 to 81 upcountry. East winds 15 to 30 miles per hour. Monday night, partly cloudy. Windy. Lows 72 to 77 and 57 to 62 upcountry. East winds 20 to 30 miles per hour. Tuesday, partly cloudy. Scattered showers windward. Isolated showers leeward. Breezy. Highs 83 to 88, lows 72 to 77. Upcountry, highs 75 to 80, lows 58 to 63. East winds 15 to 25 miles per hour. Wednesday, partly cloudy. Scattered showers. Breezy. Highs 82 to 87, lows 71 to 76. Upcountry, highs 73 to 79, lows 58 to 63. East winds 15 to 20 miles per hour. Thursday, partly cloudy. Scattered showers windward. Breezy. Highs 81 to 86, lows 70 to 75. Upcountry, highs 73 to 78.

lows 57 to 62. East winds 15 to 20 miles per hour. Friday, partly cloudy. Scattered showers. Highs 81 to 86, lows 70 to 75. Upcountry, highs 73 to 78, lows 56 to 61. East winds around 15 miles per hour. Here are the forecast high and low temperatures for selected locations. Kahului, low 75, high 90. Hana, low 74, high 83. Haleakala Ranger Station, low 54, high 67. Kapalua, low 75, high 86. Molokati Airport, low 76, high 87. Lanati City, low 70, high 77. Here's the forecast for Haleakala Summit. Issued at 3.07 p.m. Tonight, mostly cloudy. Windy. Scattered showers in the evening. Lows around 54 at the visitor center to around 50 at the summit. East winds 10 to 30 miles per hour. Chance of rain 40%. Monday, mostly sunny. Breezy. Highs around 67 at the visitor center to around 71 at the summit. East winds up to 25 miles per hour, decreasing to up to 15 miles per hour in the afternoon. Monday night, partly cloudy. Lows around 54 at the visitor center to around 48 at the summit. East winds up to 15 miles per hour. Tuesday, mostly sunny in the morning, then partly sunny with isolated showers in the afternoon. High 62 to 82. Light winds. Chance of rain 20%. Sunrise Monday at Haleakala Summit, 6:10 a.m. Here's the forecast for the following county, Big Island, Hawaii. Tonight, windward, mostly cloudy, scattered showers through the night. Leeward, partly cloudy, scattered showers. Lows 72 to 77. East winds 15 to 20 miles per hour with gusts to 45 miles per hour. Monday, mostly sunny. Windward, isolated showers. Leeward, scattered showers in the morning. Isolated showers in the afternoon. Highs 87 to 92. East winds 15 to 20 miles per hour. Monday night, partly cloudy. Lows 72 to 77. East winds, around 15 miles per hour. Tuesday, mostly cloudy. Leeward, scattered showers during the day. Windward, isolated showers during the day. Scattered showers at night. Highs 85 to 90. Lows 72 to 77. Southeast winds, around 15 miles per hour. Wednesday, mostly cloudy. Windward, isolated showers during the day. Leeward, scattered showers during the day. Highs 84 to 89. Lows 72 to 77. Variable winds to 15 miles per hour. Thursday, mostly cloudy. Leeward, scattered showers during the day. Windward, isolated showers at night. Highs 84 to 89. Lows 71 to 76. Northeast winds, around 15 miles per hour. Friday, mostly cloudy. Windward, isolated showers during the day, then scattered showers at night. Highs 83 to 88. Lows 71 to 76. Variable winds to 15 miles per hour. For information when a hurricane or tropical storm threatens your area, refer to the following resources. The National Weather Service provides valuable information via the Internet, NOAA weather radio, and local telephone recordings. 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
preparedness the responsibility of each individual. Take time now and be prepared. The ultraviolet index for noon, September 28th in Honolulu is 11. This corresponds to a very high exposure level. At 10 p.m., at Kahului, the sky was partly cloudy, with a temperature of 80 degrees. The relative humidity was 58%, and the dew point was 64 degrees. The wind was east, at 25 miles an hour, gusting to 44. The barometric pressure was 29.88 inches, or 1,011.8 millibars, and steady. On Molokati, Molokati Airport was clear, and 78 degrees. On Lanati, Lanati City was clear, and 70 degrees. On the Big Island, Liala was clear, and 70 degrees. Kona, cloudy, 83. On Oahu, Honolulu is partly cloudy, and 80 degrees. On Kauai, Lihue had light rain, and 80 degrees. Here are the buoy reports at 10 p.m. Wind speeds are in knots. Buoy 51101, wind east at 19. Buoy 51000, wind east at 19. Buoy 2, wind east at 23. Buoy 3, east at 23, 17 feet, 11 seconds. Buoy 4, wind east at 16. Kahului Harbor, east at 22. Puvela buoy, 8 feet, 18 seconds. Buoy data provided by the National Weather Service and the Pacific Islands Ocean Observing System. Here are some wind observations at 9 p.m. Wind speeds are in knots. Kahului northeast at 18, gusting to 28. Kahului Harbor east at 17. Makapulapai east at 23, gusting to 39. Kona southwest at 9. Hilo southwest at 6. Issued at 3:25 p.m. The surf forecast for Maui. North-facing shores 4 to 6 feet tonight. 3 to 5 feet Monday. West-facing shores 3 to 5 feet tonight. 3 to 5 feet Monday morning, then 4 to 6 feet during the afternoon. South-facing shores 6 to 8 feet tonight. 7 to 10 feet Monday. East-facing shores 6 to 8 feet tonight. 6 to 8 feet Monday morning, then 5 to 7 feet during the afternoon. At 8 p.m., or 0600 UTC, the eye of Hurricane Nola was located near latitude 16.4 north, longitude 160.8 west, about 389 miles south-southwest of Honolulu, about 439 miles west-southwest of Hilo. Nola was moving toward the west-northwest near 12 miles per hour. A gradual turn toward the northwest is forecast tonight, with a continued northwestward motion into Tuesday. On the forecast track, the center of Nola will remain well south and southwest of the main Hawaiian Islands, but will approach the Papahanaumokuakea Marine National Monument on Tuesday. Maximum sustained winds have increased to near 150 miles per hour with higher gusts. Nola is a Category 4 hurricane on the Saffir-Simpson hurricane wind scale. Additional strengthening is expected during the next day or so. Hurricane force winds extend outward up to 35 miles from the center, and tropical storm force winds extend outward up to 150 miles. The estimated minimum central pressure is 934 millibars, 27.58 inches. Wind advisory remains in effect until 6 a.m. Monday. What? East winds 20 to 30 miles per hour with gusts up to 50 miles per hour. Where? Portions of Maui, Molokati, Oahu, and the Big Island. When? Until 6 a.m. Monday. Impacts. Winds this strong can tear off shingles, knock down tree branches, blow away tents and awnings, and make it difficult to steer, especially for drivers of high-profile vehicles. Watch out for falling tree branches when walking or driving. Make sure tents and awnings are secure or take them down. Be prepared for power outages. 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

Lows 72 to 77 and 57 to 62 up country. East winds 20 to 35 miles per hour with gusts to 55 miles per hour. Monday, mostly sunny. Windward, isolated showers in the morning. Windy. Highs 83 to 88 and 75 to 81 up country. East winds 15 to 30 miles per hour. Monday night, partly cloudy. Windy. Lows 72 to 77 and 57 to 62 up country. East winds 20 to 30 miles per hour. Tuesday, partly cloudy. Scattered showers windward. Isolated showers leeward. Breezy. Highs 83 to 88, lows 72 to 77. Up country, highs 75 to 80, lows 58 to 63. East winds 15 to 25 miles per hour. Wednesday, partly cloudy. Scattered showers. Breezy. Highs 82 to 87, lows 71 to 76. Up country, highs 73 to 79, lows 58 to 63. East winds 15 to 20 miles per hour. Thursday, partly cloudy. Scattered showers windward. Breezy. Highs 81 to 86, lows 70 to 75. Up country, highs 73 to 78, lows 57 to 62. East winds 15 to 20 miles per hour. Friday, partly cloudy. Scattered showers. Highs 81 to 86, lows 70 to 75. Up country, highs 73 to 78, lows 56 to 61. East winds around 15 miles per hour. Here are the forecast high and low temperatures for selected locations. Kahului, low 75, high 90. Pana, low 74, high 83. Palaukala Ranger Station, low 54, high 67. Kapalua, low 75, high 86. Molokati Airport, low 76, high 87. Lanari City, low 70, high 77. Here's the forecast for Haleakala Summit. Issued at 3.07 p.m. Tonight, mostly cloudy. Windy. Scattered showers in the evening. Lows around 54 at the visitor center to around 50 at the summit. East winds 10 to 30 miles per hour. Chance of rain 40%. Monday, mostly sunny. Breezy. Highs around 67 at the visitor center to around 71 at the summit. East winds up to 25 miles per hour, decreasing to up to 15 miles per hour in the afternoon. Monday night, partly cloudy. Lows around 54 at the visitor center to around 48 at the summit. East winds up to 15 miles per hour. Tuesday, mostly sunny in the morning, then partly sunny with isolated showers in the afternoon. High 62 to 82. Light winds. Chance of rain 20%. Sunrise Monday at Haleakala Summit, 6:10 a.m. Here's the forecast for the following county, Big Island, Hawaii. Tonight, windward, mostly cloudy, scattered showers through the night. Leeward, partly cloudy, scattered showers. Low 72 to 77. East winds 15 to 20 miles per hour with gusts to 45 miles per hour. Monday, mostly sunny. Windward, isolated showers. Leeward, scattered showers in the morning. Isolated showers in the afternoon. Highs 87 to 92. East winds 15 to 20 miles per hour. Monday night, partly cloudy. Lows 72 to 77. East winds, around 15 miles per hour. Tuesday, mostly cloudy. Leeward, scattered showers during the day. Windward, isolated showers during the day. Scattered showers at night. Highs 85 to 90. Lows 72 to 77. Southeast winds, around 15 miles per hour. Wednesday, mostly cloudy.

Windward, isolated showers during the day. Leeward, scattered showers during the day. Highs 84 to 89. Lows 72 to 77. Variable winds to 15 miles per hour. Thursday, mostly cloudy. Leeward, scattered showers during the day. Windward, isolated showers at night. Highs 84 to 89. Lows 71 to 76. Northeast winds, around 15 miles per hour. Friday, mostly cloudy. Windward, isolated showers during the day, then scattered showers at night. Highs 83 to 88. Lows 71 to 76. Variable winds to 15 miles per hour. The ultraviolet index for noon September 28th in Honolulu is 11. This corresponds to a very high exposure level. At 10 p.m. at Kahului, the sky was partly cloudy, with a temperature of 80 degrees. The relative humidity was 58%, and the dew point was 64 degrees. The wind was east, at 25 miles an hour, gusting to 44. The barometric pressure was 29.88 inches, or 1,011.8 millibars, and steady. On Molokati, Molokati Airport was clear, and 78 degrees. On Lanai, Lanai City was clear, and 70 degrees. On the Big Island, Liloa was clear, and 70 degrees. Kona, cloudy, 83. On Oahu, Honolulu is partly cloudy, and 80 degrees. On Kauai, Lihue had light rain, and 80 degrees. Here are the buoy reports at 10 p.m. Wind speeds are in knots. Buoy 51101, wind east at 19. Buoy 51000, wind east at 19. Buoy 2, wind east at 23. Buoy 3, east at 23, 17 feet, 11 seconds. Buoy 4, wind east at 16. Kahului Harbor, east at 22. Uvala buoy, 8 feet, 18 seconds. Buoy data provided by the National Weather Service and the Pacific Islands Ocean Observing System. Here are some wind observations at 10 p.m. Wind speeds are in knots. Kahului east at 22, gusting to 38. Kahului Harbor east at 16. Makapulapai east at 23, gusting to 35. Kona West at 9. Lilo Southwest at 4. Issued at 3:25 p.m. The surf forecast for Maui. North facing shores 4 to 6 feet tonight. 3 to 5 feet Monday. West facing shores 3 to 5 feet tonight. 3 to 5 feet Monday morning, then 4 to 6 feet during the afternoon. South facing shores 6 to 8 feet tonight. 7 to 10 feet Monday. East facing shore 6 to 8 feet tonight. 6 to 8 feet Monday morning, then 5 to 7 feet during the afternoon. At 8 p.m., or 0600 UTC, the eye of Hurricane Nola was located near latitude 16.4 north, longitude 160.8 west, about 389 miles south-southwest of Honolulu. About 439 miles west-southwest of Ilo. Nola was moving toward the west-northwest near 12 miles per hour. A gradual turn toward the northwest is forecast tonight, with a continued northwestward motion into Tuesday. On the forecast track, the center of Nola will remain well south and southwest of the main Hawaiian Islands, but will approach the Papahanaumokuakea Marine National Monument on Tuesday. Maximum sustained winds have increased to near 150 miles per hour with higher gusts. Nola is a Category 4 hurricane on the Saffir-Simpson hurricane wind scale. Additional strengthening is expected during the next day or so. Hurricane force winds extend outward up to 35 miles from the center, and tropical storm force winds extend outward up to 150 miles. The estimated minimum central pressure is 934 millibars, 27.58 inches. Wind advisory remains in effect until 6 a.m. Monday.

northeast winds 20 to 30 miles per hour with gusts up to 50 miles per hour. Where? Portions of Maui, Molokati, Oahu, and the Big Island. When? Until 6 a.m. Monday. Impacts. Winds this strong can tear off shingles, knock down tree branches, blow away tents and awnings, and make it difficult to steer, especially for drivers of high-profile vehicles. Watch out for falling tree branches when walking or driving. Make sure tents and awnings are secure or take them down. Be prepared for power outages. 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The current time is 10:30 p.m. Hawaii Aleutian Standard Time. Strong trades will diminish during the next 24 hours and turn southeasterly Monday night into Tuesday. Showers increase over and around Kauai during midweek. Here's your Maui community forecast. Wind advisory for Molokati, Maui. Issued Sunday at 3:06 p.m. Tonight, mostly cloudy. Windward, scattered showers in the evening, then isolated showers after midnight. Windy. Low 72 to 77, and 57 to 62 upcountry. East winds 20 to 35 miles per hour with gusts to 55 miles per hour. Monday, mostly sunny. Windward, isolated showers in the morning. Windy. Highs 83 to 88, and 75 to 81 upcountry. East winds 15 to 30 miles per hour. Monday night, partly cloudy. Windy. Lows 72 to 77, and 57 to 62 upcountry. East winds 20 to 30 miles per hour. Tuesday, partly cloudy. Scattered showers windward. Isolated showers leeward. Breezy. Highs 83 to 88, lows 72 to 77. Upcountry, highs 75 to 80, lows 58 to 63. East winds 15 to 25 miles per hour. Wednesday, partly cloudy. Scattered showers. Breezy. Highs 82 to 87, lows 71 to 76. Upcountry, highs 73 to 79, lows 58 to 63. East winds 15 to 20 miles per hour. Thursday, partly cloudy. Scattered showers windward. Breezy. Highs 81 to 86, lows 70 to 75. Upcountry, highs 73 to 78, lows 57 to 62. East winds 15 to 20 miles per hour. Friday, partly cloudy. Scattered showers. Highs 81 to 86, lows 70 to 75. Upcountry, highs 73 to 78, lows 56 to 61. East winds around 15 miles per hour. Here are the forecast high and low temperatures for selected locations. Kahului, low 75, high 90. Hana, low 74, high 83. Haleakala Ranger Station, low 54, high 67. Kapalua, low 75, high 86. Molokati Airport, low 76, high 87. Lanai City, low 70, high 77. The National Weather Service urges everyone in Hawaii to be prepared. City, low 70, high 77. The National Weather Service urges everyone in Hawaii to be prepared during hurricane season, which runs from beginning of June through the end of November every year. In 1992, Hurricane Iniki was responsible for 5 deaths on Kauai and 1 death on Oahu. The Garden Isle also suffered destruction of property with an estimated $2.4 billion in damage. On average, 4 or 5 tropical cyclones form or move into the Central Pacific each year. Now is the time to stock your disaster supply kit and review your family disaster plan. Do not wait until a tropical cyclone forms. 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

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The current time is 10:34 p.m. Hawaii Aleutian Standard Time. Strong trades will diminish during the next 24 hours and turn southeasterly Monday night into Tuesday. Showers increase over and around Kauai during midweek. Here's your Maui Community Forecast. Wind advisory for Molokati Maui. Issued Sunday at 3:06 p.m. Tonight, mostly cloudy. Windward, scattered showers in the evening, then isolated showers after midnight. Windy. Lows 72 to 77, and 57 to 62 upcountry. East winds 20 to 35 miles per hour with gusts to 55 miles per hour. Monday, mostly sunny. Windward, isolated showers in the morning. Windy. Highs 83 to 88, and 75 to 81 upcountry. East winds 15 to 30 miles per hour. Monday night, partly cloudy. Windy. Lows 72 to 77, and 57 to 62 upcountry. East winds 20 to 30 miles per hour. Tuesday, partly cloudy. Scattered showers windward. Isolated showers leeward. Breezy. Highs 83 to 88, lows 72 to 77. Upcountry, highs 75 to 80, lows 58 to 63. East winds 15 to 25 miles per hour. Wednesday, partly cloudy. Scattered showers. Breezy. Highs 82 to 87, lows 71 to 76. Upcountry, highs 73 to 79, lows 58 to 63. East winds 15 to 20 miles per hour. Thursday, partly cloudy. Scattered showers windward. Breezy. Highs 81 to 86, lows 70 to 75. Upcountry, highs 73 to 78, lows 57 to 62. East winds 15 to 20 miles per hour. Friday, partly cloudy. Scattered showers. Highs 81 to 86, lows 70 to 75. Upcountry, highs 73 to 78, lows 56 to 61. East winds around 15 miles per hour. Here are the forecast high and low temperatures for selected locations. Kahului, low 75, high 90. Hana, low 74, high 83. Haleakala Ranger Station, low 54, high 67. Kapalua, low 75, high 86. Molokati Airport, low 76, high 87. Lanai City, low 70, high 77. Here's the forecast for Haleakala Summit. Issued at 3:07 p.m. Tonight, mostly cloudy. Windy. Scattered showers in the evening. Lows around 54 at the visitor center to around 50 at the summit. East winds 10 to 30 miles per hour. Chance of rain 40%. Monday, mostly sunny. Breezy. Highs around 67 at the visitor center to around 71 at the summit. East winds up to 25 miles per hour, decreasing to up to 15 miles per hour in the afternoon. Monday night, partly cloudy. Lows around 54 at the visitor center to around 48 at the summit. East winds up to 15 miles per hour. Tuesday, mostly sunny in the morning, then partly sunny with isolated showers in the afternoon. High 62 to 82. Light winds. Chance of rain 20%. Sunrise Monday at Haleakala Summit, 6:10 a.m. Here's the forecast for the following county, Big Island, Hawaii. Tonight, windward, mostly cloudy, scattered showers through the night. Leeward, partly cloudy, scattered showers. Low 72 to 77. East winds 15 to 20 miles per hour with gusts to 45 miles per hour. Monday, mostly sunny. Windward, isolated showers. Leeward, scattered showers in the morning. Isolated showers in the afternoon.
Highs 87 to 92. East winds 15 to 20 miles per hour. Monday night, partly cloudy. Lows 72 to 77. East winds, around 15 miles per hour. Tuesday, mostly cloudy. Leeward, scattered showers during the day. Windward, isolated showers during the day. Scattered showers at night. Highs 85 to 90. Lows 72 to 77. Southeast winds, around 15 miles per hour. Wednesday, mostly cloudy. Windward, isolated showers during the day. Leeward, scattered showers during the day. Highs 84 to 89. Lows 72 to 77. Variable winds to 15 miles per hour. Thursday, mostly cloudy. Leeward, scattered showers during the day. Windward, isolated showers at night. Highs 84 to 89. Lows 71 to 76. Northeast winds, around 15 miles per hour. Friday, mostly cloudy. Windward, isolated showers during the day, then scattered showers at night. Highs 83 to 88. Lows 71 to 76. Variable winds to 15 miles per hour. The ultraviolet index for noon September 28th in Honolulu is 11. This corresponds to a very high exposure level. At 10 p.m. at Kahului, the sky was partly cloudy, with a temperature of 80 degrees. The relative humidity was 58%, and the dew point was 64 degrees. The wind was east, at 25 miles an hour, gusting to 44. The barometric pressure was 29.88 inches, or 1,011.8 millibars, and steady. On Molokati, Molokati Airport was clear, and 78 degrees. On Lanai, Lanai City was clear, and 70 degrees. On the Big Island, Hilo was clear, and 70 degrees. Kona, cloudy, 83. Bradshaw was clear, and 56 degrees. Southeast winds were gusting to 33 miles an hour. On Oahu, Honolulu is partly cloudy, and 80 degrees. On Kauai, Lihue had light rain, and 80 degrees. Here are the buoy reports at 10 p.m. Wind speeds are in knots. Buoy 51101, wind northeast at 19. Buoy 51000, wind east at 19. Buoy 2, wind east at 25. Buoy 3, wind east at 23. Buoy 4, wind east at 16. Kahului Harbor, east at 22. Puvela Buoy, 8 feet, 18 seconds. Buoy data provided by the National Weather Service and the Pacific Islands Ocean Observing System. Here are some wind observations at 10 p.m. Wind speeds are in knots. Kahului east at 22, gusting to 38. Kahului Harbor east at 16. Makapulapai east at 23, gusting to 35. Kona west at 9. Hilo southwest at 4. Issued at 3:25 p.m. The surf forecast for Maui. North facing shores 4 to 6 feet tonight. 3 to 5 feet Monday. West facing shores 3 to 5 feet tonight. 3 to 5 feet Monday morning, then 4 to 6 feet during the afternoon. South facing shores 6 to 8 feet tonight. 7 to 10 feet Monday. East facing shores 6 to 8 feet tonight. 6 to 8 feet Monday morning, then 5 to 7 feet during the afternoon. At 8 p.m., or 0600 UTC, the eye of Hurricane Nola was located near latitude 16.4 north, longitude 160.8 west, about 389 miles south-southwest of Honolulu, about 439 miles west-southwest of Hilo. Nola was moving toward the west-northwest near 12 miles per hour. A gradual turn toward the northwest is forecast tonight, with a continued northwestward motion into Tuesday. On the forecast track, the center of Nola will remain well.

south and southwest of the main Hawaiian Islands, but will approach the Papahana Mokuakea Marine National Monument on Tuesday. Maximum sustained winds have increased to near 150 miles per hour with higher gusts. Nola was a Category 4 hurricane on the Saffir-Simpson hurricane wind scale. Additional strengthening is expected during the next day or so. Hurricane force winds extend outward up to 35 miles from the center, and tropical storm force winds extend outward up to 150 miles. The estimated minimum central pressure is 934 millibars, 27.58 inches. Wind advisory remains in effect until 6 a.m. Monday. What? East winds 20 to 30 miles per hour with gusts up to 50 miles per hour. Where? Portions of Maui, Molokaʻi, Oʻahu, and the Big Island. When? Until 6 a.m. Monday. Impacts. Winds this strong can tear off shingles, knock down tree branches, blow away tents and awnings, and make it difficult to steer, especially for drivers of high-profile vehicles. Watch out for falling tree branches when walking or driving. Make sure tents and awnings are secure or take them down. Be prepared for power outages. 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The current time is 10:45 p.m. Hawaii Aleutian Standard Time. Strong trades will diminish during the next 24 hours and turn southeasterly Monday night into Tuesday. Showers increase over and around Kauai during midweek. Here's your Maui community forecast. Wind advisory for Molokaʻi and Maui. Issued Sunday at 3:06 p.m. Tonight, mostly cloudy. Windward, scattered showers in the evening, then isolated showers after midnight. Windy. Lows 72 to 77 and 57 to 62 upcountry. East winds 20 to 35 miles per hour with gusts to 55 miles per hour. Monday, mostly sunny. Windward, isolated showers in the morning. Windy. Highs 83 to 88 and 75 to 81 upcountry. East winds 15 to 30 miles per hour. Monday night, partly cloudy. Windy. Lows 72 to 77 and 57 to 62 upcountry. East winds 20 to 30 miles per hour. Tuesday, partly cloudy. Scattered showers windward. Isolated showers leeward. Breezy. Highs 83 to 88, lows 72 to 77. Upcountry, highs 75 to 80, lows 58 to 63. East winds 15 to 25 miles per hour. Wednesday, partly cloudy. Scattered showers. Breezy. Highs 82 to 87, lows 71 to 76. Upcountry, highs 73 to 79, lows 58 to 63. East winds 15 to 20 miles per hour. Thursday, partly cloudy. Scattered showers windward. Breezy. Highs 81 to 86, lows 70 to 75. Upcountry, highs 73 to 78, lows 57 to 62. East winds 15 to 20 miles per hour. Friday, partly cloudy. Scattered showers. Highs 81 to 86, lows 70 to 75. Upcountry, highs 73 to 78, lows 56 to 61. East winds around 15 miles per hour. Here are the forecast high and low temperatures for selected locations. Kahului, low 75, high 90. Hana, low 74, high 83. Haleakala Ranger Station, low 54, high 67. Kapalua, low 75, high 86. Molokaʻi Airport, low 76, high 87. Lanai City, low 70, high 77. Here's the forecast for Haleakala Summit. Issued at 3:07 p.m. Tonight, mostly cloudy. Windy.
scattered showers in the evening. Lows around 54 at the visitor center to around 50 at the summit. East winds 10 to 30 miles per hour. Chance of rain 40%. Monday, mostly sunny. Breezy. Highs around 67 at the visitor center to around 71 at the summit. East winds up to 25 miles per hour, decreasing to up to 15 miles per hour in the afternoon. Monday night, partly cloudy. Lows around 54 at the visitor center to around 48 at the summit. East winds up to 15 miles per hour. Tuesday, mostly sunny in the morning, then partly sunny with isolated showers in the afternoon. High 62 to 82. Light winds. Chance of rain 20%. Sunrise Monday at Haleakala Summit, 6:10 a.m. Here's the forecast for the following county, Big Island, Hawaii. Tonight, windward, mostly cloudy, scattered showers through the night. Leeward, partly cloudy, scattered showers. Low 72 to 77. East winds 15 to 20 miles per hour with gusts to 45 miles per hour. Monday, mostly sunny. Windward, isolated showers. Leeward, scattered showers in the morning. Isolated showers in the afternoon. Highs 87 to 92. East winds 15 to 20 miles per hour. Monday night, partly cloudy. Lows 72 to 77. East winds, around 15 miles per hour. Tuesday, mostly cloudy. Leeward, scattered showers during the day. Windward, isolated showers during the day. Scattered showers at night. Highs 85 to 90. Lows 72 to 77. Southeast winds, around 15 miles per hour. Wednesday, mostly cloudy. Windward, isolated showers during the day. Leeward, scattered showers during the day. Highs 84 to 89. Lows 72 to 77. Variable winds to 15 miles per hour. Thursday, mostly cloudy. Leeward, scattered showers during the day. Windward, isolated showers at night. Highs 84 to 89. Lows 71 to 76. Northeast winds, around 15 miles per hour. Friday, mostly cloudy. Windward, isolated showers during the day, then scattered showers at night. Highs 83 to 88. Lows 71 to 76. Variable winds to 15 miles per hour. The ultraviolet index for noon September 28th in Honolulu is 11. This corresponds to a very high exposure level. At 10 p.m., at Kahului, the sky was partly cloudy, with a temperature of 80 degrees. The relative humidity was 58%, and the dew point was 64 degrees. The wind was east, at 25 miles an hour, gusting to 44. The barometric pressure was 29.88 inches, or 1,011.8 millibars, and steady. On Molokati, Molokati Airport was clear, and 78 degrees. On Lanai, Lanai City was clear, and 70 degrees. On the Big Island, Liloa was clear, and 70 degrees. Kona, cloudy, 83. Bradshaw was clear, and 56 degrees. Southeast winds were gusting to 33 miles an hour. On Oahu, Honolulu is partly cloudy, and 80 degrees. On Kauai, Lihue had light rain, and 80 degrees. Here are the buoy reports at 10 p.m. Wind speeds are in knots. Buoy 51101, wind northeast at 19. Buoy 51000, wind east at 19. Buoy 2, wind east at 25. Buoy 3, wind east at 23. Buoy 4, wind east at 16. Kahului Harbor, east at 22. Puvela Buoy, 8 feet, 18 seconds. Buoy data provided by the National Weather Service and the Pacific Islands Ocean Observing System. Here are some wind observations.

vibrations at 10 p.m. Wind speeds are in knots. Kahului East at 22, gusting to 38. Kahului Harbor East at 16. Makapurlapai East at 23, gusting to 35. Kona West at 9. Hilo Southwest at 4. Issued at 3:25 p.m. The surf forecast for Maui. North facing shores 4 to 6 feet tonight. 3 to 5 feet Monday. West facing shores 3 to 5 feet tonight. 3 to 5 feet Monday morning, then 4 to 6 feet during the afternoon. South facing shores 6 to 8 feet tonight. 7 to 10 feet Monday. East facing shores 6 to 8 feet tonight. 6 to 8 feet Monday morning, then 5 to 7 feet during the afternoon. At 8 p.m., or 0600 UTC, the eye of Hurricane Nola was located near latitude 16.4 north, longitude 160.8 west, about 389 miles south-southwest of Honolulu, about 439 miles west-southwest of Hilo. Nola was moving toward the west-northwest near 12 miles per hour. A gradual turn toward the northwest is forecast tonight, with a continued northwestward motion into Tuesday. On the forecast track, the center of Nola will remain well south and southwest of the main Hawaiian Islands, but will approach the Papahanaumokuakea Marine National Monument on Tuesday. Maximum sustained winds have increased to near 150 miles per hour with higher gusts. Nola is a Category 4 hurricane on the Saffir-Simpson hurricane wind scale. Additional strengthening is expected during the next day or so. Hurricane force winds extend outward up to 35 miles from the center, and tropical storm force winds extend outward up to 150 miles. The estimated minimum central pressure is 934 millibars, 27.58 inches. Wind advisory remains in effect until 6 a.m. Monday. What? East winds 20 to 30 miles per hour with gusts up to 50 miles per hour. Where? Portions of Maui, Molokati, Oahu, and the Big Island. When? Until 6 a.m. Monday. Impacts. Winds this strong can tear off shingles, knock down tree branches, blow away tents and awnings, and make it difficult to steer, especially for drivers of high-profile vehicles. Watch out for falling tree branches when walking or driving. Make sure tents and awnings are secure or take them down. Be prepared for power outages. 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The current time is 10:57 p.m. Hawaii Aleutian Standard Time. Strong trades will diminish during the next 24 hours and turn southeasterly Monday night into Tuesday. Showers increase over and around Hawaii during midweek. Here's your Maui community forecast. Wind advisory for Molokati, Maui. Issued Sunday at 3:06 p.m. Tonight, mostly cloudy. Windward, scattered showers in the evening, then isolated showers after midnight. Windy. Lows 72 to 77, and 57 to 62 upcountry. East winds 20 to 35 miles per hour with gusts to 55 miles per hour. Monday, mostly sunny. Windward, isolated showers in the morning. Windy. Highs 83 to 88 and 75 to 81 upcountry. East winds 15 to 30 miles per hour. Monday night, partly cloudy. Windy. Lows 72 to 77 and 57 to 62 upcountry. East winds 20 to 30 miles per hour. Tuesday, partly cloudy. Scattered showers windward. Isolated showers leeward. Breezy. Highs 83 to 88, lows 72 to 77. Upcountry, highs 75 to 80, lows 58 to 63. East winds 15 to 25 miles per hour. Wednesday, partly cloudy. Scattered showers. Breezy. Highs 82 to 87,

71 to 76. Up country, highs 73 to 79, lows 58 to 63. East winds 15 to 20 miles per hour. Thursday, partly cloudy. Scattered showers windward. Breezy. Highs 81 to 86, lows 70 to 75. Up country, highs 73 to 78, lows 57 to 62. East winds 15 to 20 miles per hour. Friday, partly cloudy. Scattered showers. Highs 81 to 86, lows 70 to 75. Up country, highs 73 to 78, lows 56 to 61. East winds around 15 miles per hour. Here are the forecast high and low temperatures for selected locations. Kahului, low 75, high 90. Hana, low 74, high 83. Haleakala Ranger Station, low 54, high 67. Kapalua, low 75, high 86. Molokati Airport, low 76, high 87. Lanari City, low 70, high 77. Here's the forecast for Haleakala Summit. Issued at 3.07 p.m. Tonight, mostly cloudy. Windy. Scattered showers in the evening. Lows around 54 at the visitor center to around 50 at the summit. East winds 10 to 30 miles per hour. Chance of rain 40%. Monday, mostly sunny. Breezy. Highs around 67 at the visitor center to around 71 at the summit. East winds up to 25 miles per hour, decreasing to up to 15 miles per hour in the afternoon. Monday night, partly cloudy. Lows around 54 at the visitor center to around 48 at the summit. East winds up to 15 miles per hour. Tuesday, mostly sunny in the morning, then partly sunny with isolated showers in the afternoon. High 62 to 82. Light winds. Chance of rain 20%. Sunrise Monday at Haleakala Summit, 6:10 a.m. Here's the forecast for the following county, Big Island, Hawaii. Tonight, windward, mostly cloudy, scattered showers through the night. Leeward, partly cloudy, scattered showers. Low 72 to 77. East winds 15 to 20 miles per hour with gusts to 45 miles per hour. Monday, mostly sunny. Windward, isolated showers. Leeward, scattered showers in the morning. Isolated showers in the afternoon. Highs 87 to 92. East winds 15 to 20 miles per hour. Monday night, partly cloudy. Lows 72 to 77. East winds, around 15 miles per hour. Tuesday, mostly cloudy. Leeward, scattered showers during the day. Windward, isolated showers during the day. Scattered showers at night. Highs 85 to 90. Lows 72 to 77. Southeast winds, around 15 miles per hour. Wednesday, mostly cloudy. Windward, isolated showers during the day. Leeward, scattered showers during the day. Highs 84 to 89. Lows 72 to 77. Variable winds to 15 miles per hour. Thursday, mostly cloudy. Leeward, scattered showers during the day. Windward, isolated showers at night. Highs 84 to 89. Lows 71 to 76. Northeast winds, around 15 miles per hour. Friday, mostly cloudy. Windward, isolated showers during the day, then scattered showers at night. Highs 83 to 88. Lows 71 to 76. Variable winds to 15 miles per hour. The ultraviolet index for noon September 28th in Honolulu is 11. This corresponds to a very high exposure level. At 10 p.m., at Kahului, the sky was partly cloudy, with a temperature of 80 degrees. The relative humidity was 30%.

98%, and the dew point was 64 degrees. The wind was east at 25 miles an hour, gusting to 44. The barometric pressure was 29.88 inches or 1,011.8 millibars and steady. On Molokati, Molokati Airport was clear and 78 degrees. On Lanati, Lanati City was clear and 70 degrees. On the Big Island, Hilo was clear and 70 degrees. Kona, cloudy, 83. Bradshaw was clear and 56 degrees. Southeast winds were gusting to 33 miles an hour. On Oahu, Honolulu is partly cloudy and 80 degrees. On Kauai, Lihue had light rain and 80 degrees. Here are the buoy reports at 10 p.m. Wind speeds are in knots. Buoy 51101, wind northeast at 19. Buoy 51000, wind east at 19. Buoy 2, wind east at 25. Buoy 3, wind east at 23. Buoy 4, wind east at 16. Kahului Harbor, east at 22. Puʻuvela buoy, 8 feet, 18 seconds. Buoy data provided by the National Weather Service and the Pacific Islands Ocean Observing System. Here are some wind observations at 10 p.m. Wind speeds are in knots. Kahului east at 22, gusting to 38. Kahului Harbor east at 16. Makapulapai east at 23, gusting to 35. Kona west at 9. Hilo southwest at 4. Issued at 3:25 p.m. The surf forecast for Maui. North facing shores 4 to 6 feet tonight. 3 to 5 feet Monday. West facing shores 3 to 5 feet tonight. 3 to 5 feet Monday morning, then 4 to 6 feet during the afternoon. South facing shores 6 to 8 feet tonight. 7 to 10 feet Monday. East facing shores 6 to 8 feet tonight. 6 to 8 feet Monday morning, then 5 to 7 feet during the afternoon. At 11 p.m. or 0900 UTC, the eye of Hurricane Nola was located near latitude 16.5 north, longitude 161.3 west, about 401 miles southwest of Honolulu, about 464 miles west-southwest of Hilo. Nola was moving toward the west-northwest near 12 miles per hour. A turn toward the northwest is forecast on Monday, with a turn toward the north expected on Tuesday. On the forecast track, the center of Nola will remain well south and southwest of the main Hawaiian Islands but will approach the Papahanaumokuakea Marine National Monument on Tuesday. Maximum sustained winds have increased to near 155 miles per hour with higher gusts. Nola is a Category 4 hurricane on the Saffir-Simpson hurricane wind scale. Some additional strengthening is expected, and Nola could become a Category 5 hurricane on Monday. A gradual weakening trend is likely to begin by late Monday. Hurricane force winds extend outward up to 35 miles from the center, and tropical storm force winds extend outward up to 150 miles. The estimated minimum central pressure is 929 millibars, 27.44 inches. Wind advisory remains in effect until 6 a.m. Monday. What? East winds 20 to 30 miles per hour with gusts up to 50 miles per hour. Where? Portions of Maui, Molokati, Oahu, and the Big Island. When? Until 6 a.m. Monday. Impacts. Winds this strong can tear off shingles, knock down tree branches, blow away tents and awnings, and make it difficult to steer, especially for drivers of high-profile vehicles. Watch out for falling tree branches when walking or driving. Make sure tents and awnings are secure or take them down. Be prepared for power outages. 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The current time is 11:08 p.m. Hawaii Aleutian Standard Time. Strong trades will diminish.

the next 24 hours and turn southeasterly Monday night into Tuesday. Showers increase over and around Kauai during midweek. Here's your Maui community forecast. Wind advisory for Molokati and Maui. Issued Sunday at 3:06 p.m. Tonight, mostly cloudy. Windward, scattered showers in the evening, then isolated showers after midnight. Windy. Lows 72 to 77, and 57 to 62 upcountry. East winds 20 to 35 miles per hour with gusts to 55 miles per hour. Monday, mostly sunny. Windward, isolated showers in the morning. Windy. Highs 83 to 88, and 75 to 81 upcountry. East winds 15 to 30 miles per hour. Monday night, partly cloudy. Windy. Lows 72 to 77, and 57 to 62 upcountry. East winds 20 to 30 miles per hour. Tuesday, partly cloudy. Scattered showers windward. Isolated showers leeward. Breezy. Highs 83 to 88, lows 72 to 77. Upcountry, highs 75 to 80, lows 58 to 63. East winds 15 to 25 miles per hour. Wednesday, partly cloudy. Scattered showers. Breezy. Highs 82 to 87, lows 71 to 76. Upcountry, highs 73 to 79, lows 58 to 63. East winds 15 to 20 miles per hour. Thursday, partly cloudy. Scattered showers windward. Breezy. Highs 81 to 86, lows 70 to 75. Upcountry, highs 73 to 78, lows 57 to 62. East winds 15 to 20 miles per hour. Friday, partly cloudy. Scattered showers. Highs 81 to 86, lows 70 to 75. Upcountry, highs 73 to 78, lows 56 to 61. East winds around 15 miles per hour. Here are the forecast high and low temperatures for selected locations. Kahului, low 75, high 90. Hana, low 74, high 83. Haleakala Ranger Station, low 54, high 67. Kapalua, low 75, high 86. Molokati Airport, low 76, high 87. Lanari City, low 70, high 77. For information when a hurricane or tropical storm threatens your area, refer to the following resources. The National Weather Service provides valuable information via the Internet, NOAA weather radio, and local telephone recordings. 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Emergency preparedness, the responsibility of each individual. Take time now and be prepared. Here's the forecast for Haleakala Summit. Issued at 3:07 p.m. Tonight, mostly cloudy. Windy. Scattered showers in the evening. Lows around 54 at the visitor center to around 50 at the summit. East winds 10 to 30 miles per hour. Chance of rain 40%. Monday, mostly sunny. Breezy. Highs around 67 at the visitor center to around 71 at the summit. East winds up to 25 miles per hour, decreasing to up to 15 miles per hour in the afternoon. Monday night, partly cloudy. Lows around 54 at the visitor center to around 48 at the summit. East winds up to 15 miles per hour. Tuesday, mostly sunny in the morning, then partly sunny with isolated showers in the afternoon. High 62 to 82. Light winds. Chance of rain 20%.

Sunrise Monday at Alaska Law Summit, 6:10 a.m. Here's the forecast for the following county, Big Island, Hawaii. Tonight, windward, mostly cloudy, scattered showers through the night. Leeward, partly cloudy, scattered showers. Lows 72 to 77. East winds 15 to 20 miles per hour with gusts to 45 miles per hour. Monday, mostly sunny. Windward, isolated showers. Leeward, scattered showers in the morning. Isolated showers in the afternoon. Highs 87 to 92. East winds 15 to 20 miles per hour. Monday night, partly cloudy. Lows 72 to 77. East winds, around 15 miles per hour. Tuesday, mostly cloudy. Leeward, scattered showers during the day. Windward, isolated showers during the day. Scattered showers at night. Highs 85 to 90. Lows 72 to 77. Southeast winds, around 15 miles per hour. Wednesday, mostly cloudy. Windward, isolated showers during the day. Leeward, scattered showers during the day. Highs 84 to 89. Lows 72 to 77. Variable winds to 15 miles per hour. Thursday, mostly cloudy. Leeward, scattered showers during the day. Windward, isolated showers at night. Highs 84 to 89. Lows 71 to 76. Northeast winds, around 15 miles per hour. Friday, mostly cloudy. Windward, isolated showers during the day, then scattered showers at night. Highs 83 to 88. Lows 71 to 76. Variable winds to 15 miles per hour. 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The current time is 11:16 p.m. Hawaii Aleutian Standard Time. Strong trades will diminish during the next 24 hours and turn southeasterly Monday night into Tuesday. Showers increase over and around Hawaii during midweek. Here's your Maui community forecast. Wind advisory for Molokai and Maui. Issued Sunday at 3:06 p.m. Tonight, mostly cloudy. Windward, scattered showers in the evening, then isolated showers after midnight. Windy. Lows 72 to 77 and 57 to 62 upcountry. East winds 20 to 35 miles per hour with gusts to 55 miles per hour. Monday, mostly sunny. Windward, isolated showers in the morning. Windy. Highs 83 to 88 and 75 to 81 upcountry. East winds 15 to 30 miles per hour. Monday night, partly cloudy. Windy. Lows 72 to 77 and 57 to 62 upcountry. East winds 20 to 30 miles per hour. Tuesday, partly cloudy. Scattered showers windward. Isolated showers leeward. Breezy. Highs 83 to 88, lows 72 to 77. Upcountry, highs 75 to 80, lows 58 to 63. East winds 15 to 25 miles per hour. Wednesday, partly cloudy. Scattered showers. Breezy. Highs 82 to 87, lows 71 to 76. Upcountry, highs 73 to 79, lows 58 to 63. East winds 15 to 20 miles per hour. Thursday, partly cloudy. Scattered showers windward. Breezy. Highs 81 to 86, lows 70 to 75. Upcountry, highs 73 to 78, lows 57 to 62. East winds 15 to 20 miles per hour. Friday, partly cloudy. Scattered showers. Highs 81 to 86, lows 70 to 75. Upcountry, highs 73 to 75.

cloudy, windy, scattered showers in the evening. Lows around 54 at the visitor center to around 50 at the summit. East winds 10 to 30 miles per hour. Chance of rain 40%. Monday, mostly sunny. Breezy. Highs around 67 at the visitor center to around 71 at the summit. East winds up to 25 miles per hour, decreasing to up to 15 miles per hour in the afternoon. Monday night, partly cloudy. Lows around 54 at the visitor center to around 48 at the summit. East winds up to 15 miles per hour. Tuesday, mostly sunny in the morning, then partly sunny with isolated showers in the afternoon. High 62 to 82. Light winds. Chance of rain 20%. Sunrise Monday at Haleakala Summit, 6:10 a.m. Here's the forecast for the following county, Big Island, Hawaii. Tonight, windward, mostly cloudy, scattered showers through the night. Leeward, partly cloudy, scattered showers. Lows 72 to 77. East winds 15 to 20 miles per hour with gusts to 45 miles per hour. Monday, mostly sunny. Windward, isolated showers. Leeward, scattered showers in the morning. Isolated showers in the afternoon. Highs 87 to 92. East winds 15 to 20 miles per hour. Monday night, partly cloudy. Lows 72 to 77. East winds, around 15 miles per hour. Tuesday, mostly cloudy. Leeward, scattered showers during the day. Windward, isolated showers during the day. Scattered showers at night. Highs 85 to 90. Lows 72 to 77. Southeast winds, around 15 miles per hour. Wednesday, mostly cloudy. Windward, isolated showers during the day. Leeward, scattered showers during the day. Highs 84 to 89. Lows 72 to 77. Variable winds to 15 miles per hour. Thursday, mostly cloudy. Leeward, scattered showers during the day. Windward, isolated showers at night. Highs 84 to 89. Lows 71 to 76. Northeast winds, around 15 miles per hour. Friday, mostly cloudy. Windward, isolated showers during the day, then scattered showers at night. Highs 83 to 88. Lows 71 to 76. Variable winds to 15 miles per hour. The ultraviolet index for noon September 28th in Honolulu is 11. This corresponds to a very high exposure level. At 11 p.m., at Kahului, clear, and 80 degrees. Relative humidity 58%, dew point 64 degrees. Wind northeast, 24 miles an hour, gusting to 39. The barometric pressure 29.87 inches, or 1,011.5 millibars, and falling. Molokai Airport, clear, 77. Lanai City, clear, 70. Hilo, clear, 71. Kona, cloudy, 83. Honolulu, partly cloudy, 80. Northeast wind gusting to 31 miles an hour. Lihue, partly cloudy, 79. Here are the buoy reports at 11 p.m. Wind speeds are in knots. Buoy 51101, east at 21, 10 feet, 11 seconds. Buoy 51000, east at 19, 10 feet, 9 seconds. Buoy 2, east at 23, 11 feet, 9 seconds. Buoy 3, east at 27, 13 feet, 11 seconds. Buoy 4, east at 16, 9 feet, 9 seconds. Kahului Harbor, east at 18. Pu'uvela Buoy, 8 feet, 9 seconds. Buoy data provided by the National Weather Service and the Pacific Islands Ocean Observing System. Here are some wind observations.

10 p.m. Wind speeds are in knots. Kahului East at 22, gusting to 38. Kahului Harbor East at 16. Makapulapai East at 23, gusting to 35. Kona West at 9. Hilo Southwest at 4. Issued at 3:25 p.m. The surf forecast for Maui. North facing shores 4 to 6 feet tonight. 3 to 5 feet Monday. West facing shores 3 to 5 feet tonight. 3 to 5 feet Monday morning, then 4 to 6 feet during the afternoon. South facing shores 6 to 8 feet tonight. 7 to 10 feet Monday. East facing shores 6 to 8 feet tonight. 6 to 8 feet Monday morning, then 5 to 7 feet during the afternoon. At 11 p.m., or 0900 UTC, the eye of Hurricane Nola was located near latitude 16.5 north, longitude 161.3 west, about 401 miles southwest of Honolulu, about 464 miles west-southwest of Hilo. Nola was moving toward the west-northwest near 12 miles per hour. A turn toward the northwest is forecast on Monday, with a turn toward the north expected on Tuesday. On the forecast track, the center of Nola will remain well south and southwest of the main Hawaiian Islands but will approach the Papahanaumokuakea Marine National Monument on Tuesday. Maximum sustained winds have increased to near 155 miles per hour with higher gusts. Nola is a Category 4 hurricane on the Saffir-Simpson hurricane wind scale. Some additional strengthening is expected, and Nola could become a Category 5 hurricane on Monday. A gradual weakening trend is likely to begin by late Monday. Hurricane force winds extend outward up to 35 miles from the center, and tropical storm force winds extend outward up to 150 miles. The estimated minimum central pressure is 929 millibars, 27.44 inches. Wind advisory remains in effect until 6 a.m. Monday. What? East winds 20 to 30 miles per hour with gusts up to 50 miles per hour. Where? Portions of Maui, Molokati, Oahu, and the Big Island. When? Until 6 a.m. Monday. Impacts. Winds this strong can tear off shingles, knock down tree branches, blow away tents and awnings, and make it difficult to steer, especially for drivers of high-profile vehicles. Watch out for falling tree branches when walking or driving. Make sure tents and awnings are secure or take them down. Be prepared for power outages. 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The current time is 11:28 p.m. Hawaii Aleutian Standard Time. Strong trades will diminish during the next 24 hours and turn southeasterly Monday night into Tuesday. Showers increase over and around Kauai during midweek. Here's your Maui community forecast. Wind advisory for Molokati and Maui. Issued Sunday at 3:06 p.m. Tonight, mostly cloudy. Windward, scattered showers in the evening, then isolated showers after midnight. Windy. Lows 72 to 77, and 57 to 62 upcountry. East winds 20 to 35 miles per hour with gusts to 55 miles per hour. Monday, mostly sunny. Windward, isolated showers in the morning. Windy. Highs 83 to 88, and 75 to 81 upcountry. East winds 15 to 30 miles per hour. Monday night, partly cloudy. Windy. Lows 72 to 77, and 57 to 62 upcountry. East winds 20 to 30 miles per hour. Tuesday, partly cloudy. Scattered showers windward. Isolated showers leeward. Breezy. Highs 83 to 88, lows 72 to 77. Upcountry, highs 75 to 80, lows 58 to 63. East winds 15 to 25 miles per hour. Wednesday, partly cloudy.

scattered showers. Breezy. Highs 82 to 87, lows 71 to 76. Upcountry, highs 73 to 79, lows 58 to 63. East winds 15 to 20 miles per hour. Thursday, partly cloudy. Scattered showers windward. Breezy. Highs 81 to 86, lows 70 to 75. Upcountry, highs 73 to 78, lows 57 to 62. East winds 15 to 20 miles per hour. Friday, partly cloudy. Scattered showers. Highs 81 to 86, lows 70 to 75. Upcountry, highs 73 to 78, lows 56 to 61. East winds around 15 miles per hour. Here are the forecast high and low temperatures for selected locations. Kahului, low 75, high 90. Hana, low 74, high 83. Palaka Law Ranger Station, low 54, high 67. Kapalua, low 75, high 86. Molokati Airport, low 76, high 87. Lanari City, low 70, high 77. Here's the forecast for Haleakala Law Summit. Issued at 3:07 p.m. Tonight, mostly cloudy. Windy. Scattered showers in the evening. Lows around 54 at the visitor center to around 50 at the summit. East winds 10 to 30 miles per hour. Chance of rain 40%. Monday, mostly sunny. Breezy. Highs around 67 at the visitor center to around 71 at the summit. East winds up to 25 miles per hour, decreasing to up to 15 miles per hour in the afternoon. Monday night, partly cloudy. Lows around 54 at the visitor center to around 48 at the summit. East winds up to 15 miles per hour. Tuesday, mostly sunny in the morning, then partly sunny with isolated showers in the afternoon. High 62 to 82. Light winds. Chance of rain 20%. Sunrise Monday at Haleakala Law Summit, 6:10 a.m. Here's the forecast for the following county, Big Island, Hawaii. Tonight, windward, mostly cloudy, scattered showers through the night. Leeward, partly cloudy, scattered showers. Lows 72 to 77. East winds 15 to 20 miles per hour with gusts to 45 miles per hour. Monday, mostly sunny. Windward, isolated showers. Leeward, scattered showers in the morning. Isolated showers in the afternoon. Highs 87 to 92. East winds 15 to 20 miles per hour. Monday night, partly cloudy. Lows 72 to 72. East winds 15 to 20 miles per hour. Monday night, partly cloudy. Lows 72 to 77. East winds, around 15 miles per hour. Tuesday, mostly cloudy. Leeward, scattered showers during the day. Windward, isolated showers during the day. Scattered showers at night. Highs 85 to 90. Lows 72 to 77. Southeast winds, around 15 miles per hour. Wednesday, mostly cloudy. Windward, isolated showers during the day. Leeward, scattered showers during the day. Highs 84 to 89. Lows 72 to 77. Variable winds to 15 miles per hour. Thursday, mostly cloudy. Leeward, scattered showers during the day. Windward, isolated showers at night. Highs 84 to 89. Lows 71 to 76. Northeast winds, around 15 miles per hour. Friday, mostly cloudy. Windward, isolated showers during the day, then scattered showers at night. Highs 83 to 88. Lows 71 to 76. Variable winds to 15 miles per hour. The National Weather Service urges everyone

Hawaii to be prepared during hurricane season, which runs from beginning of June through the end of November every year. In 1992, Hurricane Iniki was responsible for 5 deaths on Kauai and 1 death on Oahu. The Garden Isle also suffered destruction of property with an estimated $2.4 billion in damage. On average, 4 or 5 tropical cyclones form or move into the Central Pacific each year. Now is the time to stock your disaster supply kit and review your family disaster plan. Do not wait until a tropical cyclone forms. The ultraviolet index for noon September 28th in Honolulu is 11. This corresponds to a very high exposure level. At 11 p.m. at Kahului, clear and 80 degrees. Relative humidity 58%, dew point 64 degrees. Wind northeast, 24 miles an hour, gusting to 39. The barometric pressure 29.87 inches, or 1,011.5 millibars, and falling. Molokai Airport, clear, 77. Lanai City, clear, 70. Hilo, clear, 71. Kona, cloudy, 83. Bradshaw, clear, 55. East wind gusting to 31 miles an hour. Honolulu, partly cloudy, 80. Northeast wind gusting to 31 miles an hour. Liahue, partly cloudy, 79. Here are the buoy reports at 11 p.m. Wind speeds are in knots. Buoy 51101, wind northeast at 21. Buoy 51000, wind east at 19. Buoy 2, wind east at 23. Buoy 3, wind east at 23. Buoy 4, wind east at 16. Kahului Harbor, northeast at 10. Puvela Buoy, 8 feet, 9 seconds. Buoy data provided by the National Weather Service and the Pacific Islands Ocean Observing System. Here are some wind observations at 11 p.m. Wind speeds are in knots. Kahului northeast at 21, gusting to 34. Kahului Harbor northeast at 15. Makapulapai east at 23, gusting to 38. Kona west at 13. Hilo southwest at 7. Issued at 3:25 p.m. The surf forecast for Maui. North facing shores 4 to 6 feet tonight. 3 to 5 feet Monday. West facing shores 3 to 5 feet tonight. 3 to 5 feet Monday morning, then 4 to 6 feet during the afternoon. South facing shores 6 to 8 feet tonight. 7 to 10 feet Monday. East facing shores 6 to 8 feet tonight. 6 to 8 feet Monday morning, then 5 to 7 feet during the afternoon. At 11 p.m., or 0900 UTC, the eye of Hurricane Nola was located near latitude 16.5 north, longitude 161.3 west, about 401 miles southwest of Honolulu, about 464 miles west-southwest of Hilo. Nola was moving toward the west-northwest near 12 miles per hour. A turn toward the northwest is forecast on Monday, with a turn toward the north expected on Tuesday. On the forecast track, the center of Nola will remain well south and southwest of the main Hawaiian Islands, but will approach the Papahana Mokuakea Marine National Monument on Tuesday. Maximum sustained winds have increased to near 155 miles per hour with higher gusts. Nola is a Category 4 hurricane on the Saffir-Simpson hurricane wind scale. Some additional strengthening is expected, and Nola could become a Category 5 hurricane on Monday. A gradual weakening trend is likely to begin by late Monday. Hurricane force winds extend outward up to 35 miles from the center, and tropical storm force winds extend outward up to 150 miles. The estimated minimum central pressure is 929 millibars, 27.44 inches. Wind advisory remains in effect until 6 a.m. Monday. What? East winds 20 to 30 miles per hour with gusts up to 50 miles per hour. Where? Portions of Maui,
Molokapi, Oahu, and the Big Island. When, until 6 a.m. Monday. Impacts, winds this strong can tear off shingles, knock down tree branches, blow away tents and awnings, and make it difficult to steer, especially for drivers of high-profile vehicles. Watch out for falling tree branches when walking or driving. Make sure tents and awnings are secure or take them down. Be prepared for power outages. 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The current time is 11:40 p.m. Hawaii Aleutian Standard Time. Strong trades will diminish during the next 24 hours and turn southeasterly Monday night into Tuesday. Showers increase over and around Kauai during midweek. Here's your Maui community forecast. Wind advisory for Molokapi, Maui. Issued Sunday at 3:06 p.m. Tonight, mostly cloudy. Windward, scattered showers in the evening, then isolated showers after midnight. Windy. Lows 72 to 77, and 57 to 62 upcountry. East winds 20 to 35 miles per hour with gusts to 55 miles per hour. Monday, mostly sunny. Windward, isolated showers in the morning. Windy. Highs 83 to 88, and 75 to 81 upcountry. East winds 15 to 30 miles per hour. Monday night, partly cloudy. Windy. Lows 72 to 77, and 57 to 62 upcountry. East winds 20 to 30 miles per hour. Tuesday, partly cloudy. Scattered showers windward. Isolated showers leeward. Breezy. Highs 83 to 88, lows 72 to 77. Upcountry, highs 75 to 80, lows 58 to 63. East winds 15 to 25 miles per hour. Wednesday, partly cloudy. Scattered showers. Breezy. Highs 82 to 87, lows 71 to 76. Upcountry, highs 73 to 79, lows 58 to 63. East winds 15 to 20 miles per hour. Thursday, partly cloudy. Scattered showers windward. Breezy. Highs 81 to 86, lows 70 to 75. Upcountry, highs 73 to 78, lows 57 to 62. East winds 15 to 20 miles per hour. Friday, partly cloudy. Scattered showers. Highs 81 to 86, lows 70 to 75. Upcountry, highs 73 to 78, lows 56 to 61. East winds around 15 miles per hour. Here are the forecast high and low temperatures for selected locations. Kahului, low 75, high 90. Pana, low 74, high 83. Haleakala Ranger Station, low 54, high 67. Kapalua, low 75, high 86. Molokapi Airport, low 76, high 87. Lanai City, low 70, high 77. Here's the forecast for Haleakala Summit. Issued at 3:07 p.m. Tonight, mostly cloudy. Windy. Scattered showers in the evening. Lows around 54 at the visitor center to around 50 at the summit. East winds 10 to 30 miles per hour. Chance of rain 40%. Monday, mostly sunny. Breezy. Highs around 67 at the visitor center to around 71 at the summit. East winds up to 25 miles per hour, decreasing to up to 15 miles per hour in the afternoon. Monday night, partly cloudy. Lows around 54 at the visitor center to around 48 at the summit. East winds up to 15 miles per hour. Tuesday, mostly sunny in the morning, then partly sunny with isolated showers in the afternoon. High 62 to 82. Light winds. Chance of rain 20%. Sunrise.

Monday at Alaska Law Summit, 6:10 a.m. Here's the forecast for the following county, Big Island, Hawaii. Tonight, windward, mostly cloudy, scattered showers through the night. Leeward, partly cloudy, scattered showers. Low 72 to 77. East winds 15 to 20 miles per hour with gusts to 45 miles per hour. Monday, mostly sunny. Windward, isolated showers. Leeward, scattered showers in the morning. Isolated showers in the afternoon. Highs 87 to 92. East winds 15 to 20 miles per hour. Monday night, partly cloudy. Lows 72 to 77. East winds, around 15 miles per hour. Tuesday, mostly cloudy. Leeward, scattered showers during the day. Windward, isolated showers during the day. Scattered showers at night. Highs 85 to 90. Lows 72 to 77. Southeast winds, around 15 miles per hour. Wednesday, mostly cloudy. Windward, isolated showers during the day. Leeward, scattered showers during the day. Highs 84 to 89. Lows 72 to 77. Variable winds to 15 miles per hour. Thursday, mostly cloudy. Leeward, scattered showers during the day. Windward, isolated showers at night. Highs 84 to 89. Lows 71 to 76. Northeast winds, around 15 miles per hour. Friday, mostly cloudy. Windward, isolated showers during the day, then scattered showers at night. Highs 83 to 88. Lows 71 to 76. Variable winds to 15 miles per hour. The ultraviolet index for noon September 28th in Honolulu is 11. This corresponds to a very high exposure level. At 11 p.m. at Kahului, clear and 80 degrees. Relative humidity 58%, dew point 64 degrees. Wind northeast, 24 miles an hour, gusting to 39. The barometric pressure 29.87 inches, or 1,011.5 millibars, and falling. Molokai Airport, clear, 77. Lanai City, clear, 70. Lilo, clear, 71. Kona, cloudy, 83. Bradshaw, clear, 55. East wind gusting to 31 miles an hour. Honolulu, partly cloudy, 80. Northeast wind gusting to 31 miles an hour. Lihue, partly cloudy, 79. Here are the buoy reports at 11 p.m. Wind speeds are in knots. Buoy 51101, wind northeast at 21. Buoy 51000, wind east at 19. Buoy 2, wind east at 23. Buoy 3, wind east at 23. Buoy 4, wind east at 16. Kahului Harbor, northeast at 10. Puvela Buoy, 8 feet, 9 seconds. Buoy data provided by the National Weather Service and the Pacific Islands Ocean Observing System. Here are some wind observations at 11 p.m. Wind speeds are in knots. Kahului northeast at 21, gusting to 34. Kahului Harbor northeast at 15. Makapulapai east at 23, gusting to 38. Kona west at 13. Lilo southwest at 7. Issued at 3:25 p.m. The surf forecast for Maui. North facing shores 4 to 6 feet tonight. 3 to 5 feet Monday. West facing shores 3 to 5 feet tonight. 3 to 5 feet Monday morning, then 4 to 6 feet during the afternoon. South facing shores 6 to 8 feet tonight. 7 to 10 feet Monday. East facing shores 6 to 8 feet tonight. 6 to 8 feet Monday morning, then 5 to 7 feet during the afternoon. At 11 p.m. or 0900.
UTC. The eye of Hurricane Nola was located near latitude 16.5 north, longitude 161.3 west, about 401 miles southwest of Honolulu, about 464 miles west-southwest of Iloilo. Nola was moving toward the west-northwest near 12 miles per hour. A turn toward the northwest is forecast on Monday, with a turn toward the north expected on Tuesday. On the forecast track, the center of Nola will remain well south and southwest of the main Hawaiian Islands but will approach the Papahana Mokuakea Marine National Monument on Tuesday. Maximum sustained winds have increased to near 155 miles per hour with higher gusts. Nola is a Category 4 hurricane on the Saffir-Simpson hurricane wind scale. Some additional strengthening is expected, and Nola could become a Category 5 hurricane on Monday. A gradual weakening trend is likely to begin by late Monday. Hurricane force winds extend outward up to 35 miles from the center, and tropical storm force winds extend outward up to 150 miles. The estimated minimum central pressure is 929 millibars, 27.44 inches. Wind advisory remains in effect until 6 a.m. Monday. What? East winds 20 to 30 miles per hour with gusts up to 50 miles per hour. Where? Portions of Maui, Molokati, Oahu, and the Big Island. When? Until 6 a.m. Monday. Impacts. Winds this strong can tear off shingles, knock down tree branches, blow away tents and awnings, and make it difficult to steer, especially for drivers of high-profile vehicles. Watch out for falling tree branches when walking or driving. Make sure tents and awnings are secure or take them down. Be prepared for power outages. 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The current time is 11:52 p.m. Hawaii Aleutian Standard Time. Strong trades will diminish during the next 24 hours and turn southeasterly Monday night into Tuesday. Showers increase over and around Kauai during midweek. Here's your Maui community forecast. Wind advisory for Molokati and Maui. Issued Sunday at 3:06 p.m. Tonight, mostly cloudy. Windward, scattered showers in the evening, then isolated showers after midnight. Windy. Lows 72 to 77, and 57 to 62 upcountry. East winds 20 to 35 miles per hour with gusts to 55 miles per hour. Monday, mostly sunny. Windward, isolated showers in the morning. Windy. Highs 83 to 88, and 75 to 81 upcountry. East winds 15 to 30 miles per hour. Monday night, partly cloudy. Windy. Lows 72 to 77, and 57 to 62 upcountry. East winds 20 to 30 miles per hour. Tuesday, partly cloudy. Scattered showers windward. Isolated showers leeward. Breezy. Highs 83 to 88, lows 72 to 77. Upcountry, highs 75 to 80, lows 58 to 63. East winds 15 to 25 miles per hour. Wednesday, partly cloudy. Scattered showers. Breezy. Highs 82 to 87, lows 71 to 76. Upcountry, highs 73 to 79, lows 58 to 63. East winds 15 to 20 miles per hour. Thursday, partly cloudy. Scattered showers windward. Breezy. Highs 81 to 86, lows 70 to 75. Upcountry, highs 73 to 78, lows 57 to 62. East winds 15 to 20 miles per hour. Friday, partly cloudy. Scattered showers. Highs 81 to 86, lows 70 to 75. Upcountry, highs 73 to 78, lows 56 to 61. East winds around 15 miles per hour. Here are the forecast highs.

low temperatures for selected locations. Kahului, low 75, high 90. Pana, low 74, high 83. Palaunkala Ranger Station, low 54, high 67. Kapalua, low 75, high 86. Molokati Airport, low 76, high 87. Lanati City, low 70, high 77. Here's the forecast for Haleakala Summit. Issued at 3:07 p.m. Tonight, mostly cloudy. Windy. Scattered showers in the evening. Lows around 54 at the visitor center to around 50 at the summit. East winds 10 to 30 miles per hour. Chance of rain 40%. Monday, mostly sunny. Breezy. Highs around 67 at the visitor center to around 71 at the summit. East winds up to 25 miles per hour, decreasing to up to 15 miles per hour in the afternoon. Monday night, partly cloudy. Lows around 54 at the visitor center to around 48 at the summit. East winds up to 15 miles per hour. Tuesday, mostly sunny in the morning, then partly sunny with isolated showers in the afternoon. High 62 to 82. Light winds. Chance of rain 20%. Sunrise Monday at Haleakala Summit, 6:10 a.m. Here's the forecast for the following county, Big Island, Hawaii. Tonight, windward, mostly cloudy, scattered showers through the night. Leeward, partly cloudy, scattered showers. Low 72 to 77. East winds 15 to 20 miles per hour with gusts to 45 miles per hour. Monday, mostly sunny. Windward, isolated showers. Leeward, scattered showers in the morning. Isolated showers in the afternoon. Highs 87 to 92. East winds 15 to 20 miles per hour. Monday night, partly cloudy. Lows 72 to 77. East winds, around 15 miles per hour. Tuesday, mostly cloudy. Leeward, scattered showers during the day. Windward, isolated showers during the day. Scattered showers at night. Highs 85 to 90. Lows 72 to 77. Southeast winds, around 15 miles per hour. Wednesday, mostly cloudy. Windward, isolated showers during the day. Leeward, scattered showers during the day. Highs 84 to 89. Lows 72 to 77. Variable winds to 15 miles per hour. Thursday, mostly cloudy. Leeward, scattered showers during the day. Windward, isolated showers at night. Highs 84 to 89. Lows 71 to 76. Northeast winds, around 15 miles per hour. Friday, mostly cloudy. Windward, isolated showers during the day, then scattered showers at night. Highs 83 to 88. Lows 71 to 76. Variable winds to 15 miles per hour. The ultraviolet index for noon September 28th in Honolulu is 11. This corresponds to a very high exposure level. At 11 p.m., at Kahului, clear, and 80 degrees. Relative humidity 58%, dew point 64 degrees. Wind northeast, 24 miles an hour, gusting to 39. The barometric pressure 29.87 inches, or 1,011.5 millibars, and falling. Molokati Airport, clear, 77. Lanati City, clear, 70. Hilo, clear, 71. Kona, cloudy, 83. Bradshaw, clear, 55. East wind gusting to 31 miles an hour. Honolulu, partly cloudy, 80. Northeast wind gusting to 31 miles an hour. Lihue, partly cloudy, 79. Here are the buoy reports at 11 p.m. Wind speeds are in knots. Buoy 511.

01, wind northeast at 21. Buoy 51000, wind east at 19. Buoy 2, wind east at 23. Buoy 3, wind east at 23. Buoy 4, wind east at 16. Kahului Harbor, northeast at 10. Uvala Buoy, 8 feet, 9 seconds. Buoy data provided by the National Weather Service and the Pacific Islands Ocean Observing System. Here are some wind observations at 11 p.m. Wind speeds are in knots. Kahului northeast at 21, gusting to 34. Kahului Harbor northeast at 15. Makapulapai east at 23, gusting to 38. Kona west at 13. Hilo southwest at 7. Issued at 3:25 p.m. The surf forecast for Maui. North facing shores 4 to 6 feet tonight. 3 to 5 feet Monday. West facing shores 3 to 5 feet tonight. 3 to 5 feet Monday morning, then 4 to 6 feet during the afternoon. South facing shores 6 to 8 feet tonight. 7 to 10 feet Monday. East facing shores 6 to 8 feet tonight. 6 to 8 feet Monday morning, then 5 to 7 feet during the afternoon. At 11 p.m., or 0900 UTC, the eye of Hurricane Nola was located near latitude 16.5 north, longitude 161.3 west, about 401 miles southwest of Honolulu, about 464 miles west-southwest of Hilo. Nola was moving toward the west-northwest near 12 miles per hour. A turn toward the northwest is forecast on Monday, with a turn toward the north expected on Tuesday. On the forecast track, the center of Nola will remain well south and southwest of the main Hawaiian Islands but will approach the Papahanaumokuakea Marine National Monument on Tuesday. Maximum sustained winds have increased to near 155 miles per hour with higher gusts. Nola is a Category 4 hurricane on the Saffir-Simpson hurricane wind scale. Some additional strengthening is expected, and Nola could become a Category 5 hurricane on Monday. A gradual weakening trend is likely to begin by late Monday. Hurricane force winds extend outward up to 35 miles from the center, and tropical storm force winds extend outward up to 150 miles. The estimated minimum central pressure is 929 millibars, 27.44 inches. Wind advisory remains in effect until 6 a.m. Monday. What? East winds 20 to 30 miles per hour with gusts up to 50 miles per hour. Where? Portions of Maui, Molokaʻi, Oʻahu, and the Big Island. When? Until 6 a.m. Monday. Impacts. Winds this strong can tear off shingles, knock down tree branches, blow away tents and awnings, and make it difficult to steer, especially for drivers of high-profile vehicles. Watch out for falling tree branches when walking or driving. Make sure tents and awnings are secure or take them down. Be prepared for power outages. 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The current time is 12:03 a.m. Hawaii Aleutian Standard Time. Strong trades will diminish during the next 24 hours and turn southeasterly Monday night into Tuesday. Showers increase over and around Kauai during midweek. Here's your Maui community forecast. Wind advisory for Molokaʻi, Maui. Issued Sunday at 3:06 p.m. Tonight, mostly cloudy. Windward, scattered showers in the evening, then isolated showers after midnight. Windy. Lows 72 to 77 and 57 to 62 upcountry. East winds 20 to 35 miles per hour with gusts to 55 miles per hour. Monday, mostly sunny. Windward, isolated showers in the morning. Windy. Highs 83 to 88 and 75 to 81 upcountry. East winds 15 to 30 miles per hour. Monday night, partly cloudy. Windy.
72 to 77, and 57 to 62 upcountry. East winds 20 to 30 miles per hour. Tuesday, partly cloudy. Scattered showers windward. Isolated showers leeward. Breezy. Highs 83 to 88, lows 72 to 77. Upcountry, highs 75 to 80, lows 58 to 63. East winds 15 to 25 miles per hour. Wednesday, partly cloudy. Scattered showers. Breezy. Highs 82 to 87, lows 71 to 76. Upcountry, highs 73 to 79, lows 58 to 63. East winds 15 to 20 miles per hour. Thursday, partly cloudy. Scattered showers windward. Breezy. Highs 81 to 86, lows 70 to 75. Upcountry, highs 73 to 78, lows 57 to 62. East winds 15 to 20 miles per hour. Friday, partly cloudy. Scattered showers. Highs 81 to 86, lows 70 to 75. Upcountry, highs 73 to 78, lows 56 to 61. East winds around 15 miles per hour. Here are the forecast high and low temperatures for selected locations. Kahului, low 75, high 90. Hana, low 74, high 83. Haleakala Ranger Station, low 54, high 67. Kapalua, low 75, high 86. Molokati Airport, low 76, high 87. Lanari City, low 70, high 77. Here's the forecast for Haleakala Summit. Issued at 3:07 p.m. Tonight, mostly cloudy. Windy. Scattered showers in the evening. Lows around 54 at the visitor center to around 50 at the summit. East winds 10 to 30 miles per hour. Chance of rain 40%. Monday, mostly sunny. Breezy. Highs around 67 at the visitor center to around 71 at the summit. East winds up to 25 miles per hour, decreasing to up to 15 miles per hour in the afternoon. Monday night, partly cloudy. Lows around 54 at the visitor center to around 48 at the summit. East winds up to 15 miles per hour. Tuesday, mostly sunny in the morning, then partly sunny with isolated showers in the afternoon. High 62 to 82. Light winds. Chance of rain 20%. Sunrise Monday at Haleakala Summit, 6:10 a.m. Here's the forecast for the following county, Big Island, Hawaii. Tonight, windward, mostly cloudy, scattered showers through the night. Leeward, partly cloudy, scattered showers. Low 72 to 77. East winds 15 to 20 miles per hour with gusts to 45 miles per hour. Monday, mostly sunny. Windward, isolated showers. Leeward, scattered showers in the morning. Isolated showers in the afternoon. Highs 87 to 92. East winds 15 to 20 miles per hour. Monday night, partly cloudy. Lows 72 to 77. East winds, around 15 miles per hour. Tuesday, mostly cloudy. Leeward, scattered showers during the day. Windward, isolated showers during the day. Scattered showers at night. Highs 85 to 90. Lows 72 to 77. Southeast winds, around 15 miles per hour. Wednesday, mostly cloudy. Windward, isolated showers during the day. Leeward, scattered showers during the day. Highs 84 to 89. Lows 72 to 77. Variable winds to 15 miles per hour. Thursday, mostly cloudy. Leeward, scattered showers during the day. Windward, isolated showers at night. Highs 84 to 89. Lows 71 to 76.

Northeast winds, around 15 miles per hour. Friday, mostly cloudy. Windward, isolated showers during the day, then scattered showers at night. Highs 83 to 88. Lows 71 to 76. Variable winds to 15 miles per hour. The ultraviolet index for noon September 28th in Honolulu is 11. This corresponds to a very high exposure level. At 11 p.m. at Kahului, clear, and 80 degrees. Relative humidity 58%, dew point 64 degrees. Wind northeast, 24 miles an hour, gusting to 39. The barometric pressure 29.87 inches, or 1,011.5 millibars, and falling. Molokai Airport, clear, 77. Lanai City, clear, 70. Hilo, clear, 71. Kona, cloudy, 83. Bradshaw, clear, 55. East wind gusting to 31 miles an hour. Honolulu, partly cloudy, 80. Northeast wind gusting to 31 miles an hour. Lihue, partly cloudy, 79. Here are the buoy reports at 11 p.m. Wind speeds are in knots. Buoy 51101, wind northeast at 21. Buoy 51000, wind east at 19. Buoy 2, wind east at 23. Buoy 3, wind east at 23. Buoy 4, wind east at 16. Kahului Harbor, northeast at 10. Uvala buoy, 8 feet, 9 seconds. Buoy data provided by the National Weather Service and the Pacific Islands Ocean Observing System. At midnight, at Kahului, it was clear, with a temperature of 78 degrees. The relative humidity was 57%, and the dew point was 62 degrees. The wind was east, at 10 miles an hour. The barometric pressure was 29.89 inches, or 1,012.1 millibars, and rising. At Molokai Airport, it was clear, with a temperature of 77 degrees. At Lanai City, under a clear sky, the temperature was 72 degrees. At Hilo, it was clear, with a temperature of 69 degrees. At Kona, it was cloudy, with a temperature of 83 degrees. At Honolulu, it was partly cloudy, with a temperature of 81 degrees. At Lihue, under a cloudy sky, the temperature was 79 degrees. Here are the buoy reports at midnight. Wind speeds are in knots. Buoy 51101, east at 19, 12 feet, 10 seconds. Buoy 51000, east at 19, 10 feet, 9 seconds. Buoy 2, wind east at 23. Buoy 3, east at 21, 14 feet, 11 seconds. Buoy 4, east at 16, 9 feet, 9 seconds. Kahului Harbor, east at 6. Uvala buoy, 8 feet, 9 seconds. 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For information when a hurricane or tropical storm threatens your area, refer to the following resources. 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Once a storm has passed through your area, be prepared for power outages that can limit information resources. Keep a battery-operated or hand crank radio in your disaster supply kit. Emergency preparedness, the responsibility of each individual. Take time now and be prepared. Here are some wind observations at 11 p.m. Wind speeds are in knots. Kahului northeast at 21, gusting to 34. Kahului Harbor northeast at 15. Makapulapai east at 23, gusting to 38. Kona west.
west at 13. Halo southwest at 7. Issued at 3:25 p.m. The surf forecast for Maui. North facing shores 4 to 6 feet tonight. 3 to 5 feet Monday. West facing shores 3 to 5 feet tonight. 3 to 5 feet Monday morning, then 4 to 6 feet during the afternoon. South facing shores 6 to 8 feet tonight. 7 to 10 feet Monday. East facing shores 6 to 8 feet tonight. 6 to 8 feet Monday morning, then 5 to 7 feet during the afternoon. At 11 p.m., or 0900 UTC, the eye of Hurricane Nola was located near latitude 16.5 north, longitude 161.3 west, about 401 miles southwest of Honolulu, about 464 miles west-southwest of Hilo. Nola was moving toward the west-northwest near 12 miles per hour. A turn toward the northwest is forecast on Monday, with a turn toward the north expected on Tuesday. On the forecast track, the center of Nola will remain well south and southwest of the main Hawaiian Islands but will approach the Papahanaumokuakea Marine National Monument on Tuesday. Maximum sustained winds have increased to near 155 miles per hour with higher gusts. Nola is a Category 4 hurricane on the Saffir-Simpson hurricane wind scale. Some additional strengthening is expected, and Nola could become a Category 5 hurricane on Monday. A gradual weakening trend is likely to begin by late Monday. Hurricane force winds extend outward up to 35 miles from the center, and tropical storm force winds extend outward up to 150 miles. The estimated minimum central pressure is 929 millibars, 27.44 inches. Wind advisory remains in effect until 6 a.m. Monday. What? East winds 20 to 30 miles per hour with gusts up to 50 miles per hour. Where? Portions of Maui, Molokati, Oahu, and the Big Island. When? Until 6 a.m. Monday. Impacts. Winds this strong can tear off shingles, knock down tree branches, blow away tents and awnings, and make it difficult to steer, especially for drivers of high-profile vehicles. Watch out for falling tree branches when walking or driving. Make sure tents and awnings are secure or take them down. Be prepared for power outages. 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The current time is 12:17 a.m. Hawaii Aleutian Standard Time. Strong trades will diminish during the next 24 hours and turn southeasterly Monday night into Tuesday. Showers increase over and around Kauai during midweek. Here's your Maui community forecast. Wind advisory for Molokati and Maui. Issued Sunday at 3:06 p.m. Tonight, mostly cloudy. Windward, scattered showers in the evening, then isolated showers after midnight. Windy. Lows 72 to 77, and 57 to 62 upcountry. East winds 20 to 35 miles per hour with gusts to 55 miles per hour. Monday, mostly sunny. Windward, isolated showers in the morning. Windy. Highs 83 to 88, and 75 to 81 upcountry. East winds 15 to 30 miles per hour. Monday night, partly cloudy. Windy. Lows 72 to 77, and 57 to 62 upcountry. East winds 20 to 30 miles per hour. Tuesday, partly cloudy. Scattered showers windward. Isolated showers leeward. Breezy. Highs 83 to 88, lows 72 to 77. Upcountry, highs 75 to 80, lows 58 to 63. East winds 15 to 25 miles per hour. Wednesday, partly cloudy. Scattered showers. Breezy. Highs 82 to 87, lows 71 to 76. Upcountry, highs 73 to 79, lows 58 to 63. East winds 50.

high 90. Pana, low 74, high 83. Palanca Law Ranger Station, low 54, high 67. Kapalua, low 75, high 86. Molokati Airport, low 76, high 87. Lanati City, low 70, high 77. Here's the forecast for Halanka Law Summit. Issued at 3:07 p.m. Tonight, mostly cloudy. Windy. Scattered showers in the evening. Lows around 54 at the visitor center to around 50 at the summit. East winds 10 to 30 miles per hour. Chance of rain 40%. Monday, mostly sunny. Breezy. Highs around 67 at the visitor center to around 71 at the summit. East winds up to 25 miles per hour, decreasing to up to 15 miles per hour in the afternoon. Monday night, partly cloudy. Lows around 54 at the visitor center to around 48 at the summit. East winds up to 15 miles per hour. Tuesday, mostly sunny in the morning, then partly sunny with isolated showers in the afternoon. High 62 to 82. Light winds. Chance of rain 20%. Sunrise Monday at Halanka Law Summit, 6:10 a.m. Here's the forecast for the following county, Big Island, Hawaii. Tonight, windward, mostly cloudy, scattered showers through the night. Leeward, partly cloudy, scattered showers. Lows 72 to 77. East winds 15 to 20 miles per hour with gusts to 45 miles per hour. Monday, mostly sunny. Windward, isolated showers. Leeward, scattered showers in the morning. Isolated showers in the afternoon. Highs 87 to 92. East winds 15 to 20 miles per hour. Monday night, partly cloudy. Lows 72 to 77. East winds, around 15 miles per hour. Tuesday, mostly cloudy. Leeward, scattered showers during the day. Windward, isolated showers during the day. Scattered showers at night. Highs 85 to 90. Lows 72 to 77. Southeast winds, around 15 miles per hour. Wednesday, mostly cloudy. Windward, isolated showers during the day. Leeward, scattered showers during the day. Highs 84 to 89. Lows 72 to 77. Variable winds to 15 miles per hour. Thursday, mostly cloudy. Leeward, scattered showers during the day. Windward, isolated showers at night. Highs 84 to 89. Lows 71 to 76. Northeast winds, around 15 miles per hour. Friday, mostly cloudy. Windward, isolated showers during the day, then scattered showers at night. Highs 83 to 88. Lows 71 to 76. Variable winds to 15 miles per hour. The ultraviolet index for noon September 28th in Honolulu is 11. This corresponds to a very high exposure level. At midnight, at Kahului, it was clear, with a temperature of 78 degrees. The relative humidity was 57%, and the dew point was 62 degrees. The wind was east, at 10 miles an hour. The barometric pressure was 29.89 inches, or 1,012.1 millibars, and rising. At Molokati Airport, it was clear, with a temperature of 77 degrees. At Lanati City, under a clear sky, the temperature was 72 degrees. At Hilo, it was clear, with a temperature of 69 degrees. At Kona, it was cloudy, with a temperature of 83 degrees. At Honolulu, it was partly cloudy, with a temperature of 81 degrees. At Lihue, under a cloudy sky, the temperature was 79 degrees. Here are the buoy reports at midnight. Wind speeds are in knots. Buoy 51101, east at 19, 12 feet, 10 seconds.

Buoy 51000, east at 19, 10 feet, 9 seconds. Buoy 2, wind east at 23. Buoy 3, east at 21, 14 feet, 11 seconds. Buoy 4, east at 16, 9 feet, 9 seconds. Kahului Harbor, east at 6. Uvala Buoy, 8 feet, 9 seconds. Buoy data provided by the National Weather Service and the Pacific Islands Ocean Observing System. Here are some wind observations at 11 p.m. Wind speeds are in knots. Kahului northeast at 21, gusting to 34. Kahului Harbor northeast at 15. Makapulapai east at 23, gusting to 38. Kona west at 13. Lilo southwest at 7. Here are some wind observations at midnight. Wind speeds are in knots. Kahului east at 9, gusting to 25. Kahului Harbor east at 14. Makapulapai east at 23, gusting to 36. Kona west at 12. Hilo southwest at 6. Issued at 3:25 p.m. The surf forecast for Maui. North facing shores 4 to 6 feet tonight. 3 to 5 feet Monday. West facing shores 3 to 5 feet tonight. 3 to 5 feet Monday morning, then 4 to 6 feet during the afternoon. South facing shores 6 to 8 feet tonight. 7 to 10 feet Monday. East facing shores 6 to 8 feet tonight. 6 to 8 feet Monday morning, then 5 to 7 feet during the afternoon. At 11 p.m., or 0900 UTC, the eye of Hurricane Nola was located near latitude 16.5 north, longitude 161.3 west, about 401 miles southwest of Honolulu, about 464 miles west-southwest of Hilo. Nola was moving toward the west-northwest near 12 miles per hour. A turn toward the northwest is forecast on Monday, with a turn toward the north expected on Tuesday. On the forecast track, the center of Nola will remain well south and southwest of the main Hawaiian Islands but will approach the Papahana Mokuakea Marine National Monument on Tuesday. Maximum sustained winds have increased to near 155 miles per hour with higher gusts. Nola is a Category 4 hurricane on the Saffir-Simpson hurricane wind scale. Some additional strengthening is expected, and Nola could become a Category 5 hurricane on Monday. A gradual weakening trend is likely to begin by late Monday. Hurricane force winds extend outward up to 35 miles from the center, and tropical storm force winds extend outward up to 150 miles. The estimated minimum central pressure is 929 millibars, 27.44 inches. Wind advisory remains in effect until 6 a.m. Monday. What? East winds 20 to 30 miles per hour with gusts up to 50 miles per hour. Where? Portions of Maui, Molokati, Oahu, and the Big Island. When? Until 6 a.m. Monday. Impacts. Winds this strong can tear off shingles, knock down tree branches, blow away tents and awnings, and make it difficult to steer, especially for drivers of high-profile vehicles. Watch out for falling tree branches when walking or driving. Make sure tents and awnings are secure or take them down. Be prepared for power outages. 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The current time is 12:29 a.m. Hawaii Aleutian Standard Time. Strong trades will diminish during the next 24 hours and turn southeasterly Monday night into Tuesday. Showers increase over and around Hawaii during midweek. Here's your Maui community forecast. Wind advisory for Molokati and Maui. Issued Sunday at 3:06 p.m. Tonight, mostly cloudy. Windward, scattered showers in the evening, then isolated showers after midnight. Windy. Lows 72 to 77 and 57 to 62 upcountry.

northeast winds 20 to 35 miles per hour with gusts to 55 miles per hour. Monday, mostly sunny. Windward, isolated showers in the morning. Windy. Highs 83 to 88 and 75 to 81 upcountry. East winds 15 to 30 miles per hour. Monday night, partly cloudy. Windy. Lows 72 to 77 and 57 to 62 upcountry. East winds 20 to 30 miles per hour. Tuesday, partly cloudy. Scattered showers windward. Isolated showers leeward. Breezy. Highs 83 to 88, lows 72 to 77. Upcountry, highs 75 to 80, lows 58 to 63. East winds 15 to 25 miles per hour. Wednesday, partly cloudy. Scattered showers. Breezy. Highs 82 to 87, lows 71 to 76. Upcountry, highs 73 to 79, lows 58 to 63. East winds 15 to 20 miles per hour. Thursday, partly cloudy. Scattered showers windward. Breezy. Highs 81 to 86, lows 70 to 75. Upcountry, highs 73 to 78, lows 57 to 62. East winds 15 to 20 miles per hour. Friday, partly cloudy. Scattered showers. Highs 81 to 86, lows 70 to 75. Upcountry, highs 73 to 78, lows 56 to 61. East winds around 15 miles per hour. Here are the forecast high and low temperatures for selected locations. Kahului, low 75, high 90. Hana, low 74, high 83. Haleakala Ranger Station, low 54, high 67. Kapalua, low 75, high 86. Molokati Airport, low 76, high 87. Lanari City, low 70, high 77. The National Weather Service urges everyone in Hawaii to be prepared during hurricane season, which runs from beginning of June through the end of November every year. In 1992, Hurricane Iniki was responsible for 5 deaths on Kauai and 1 death on Oahu. The Garden Isle also June through the end of November every year. In 1992, Hurricane Iniki was responsible for 5 deaths on Kauai and 1 death on Oahu. The Garden Isle also suffered destruction of property with an estimated $2.4 billion in damage. On average, 4 or 5 tropical cyclones form or move into the Central Pacific each year. Now is the time to stock your disaster supply kit and review your family disaster plan. Do not wait until a tropical cyclone forms. Here's the forecast for Haleakala Summit. Issued at 3:07 p.m. Tonight, mostly cloudy. Windy. Scattered showers in the evening. Lows around 54 at the visitor center to around 50 at the summit. East winds 10 to 30 miles per hour. Chance of rain 40%. Monday, mostly sunny. Breezy. Highs around 67 at the visitor center to around 71 at the summit. East winds up to 25 miles per hour, decreasing to up to 15 miles per hour in the afternoon. Monday night, partly cloudy. Lows around 54 at the visitor center to around 48 at the summit. East winds up to 15 miles per hour. Tuesday, mostly sunny in the morning, then partly sunny with isolated showers in the afternoon. High 62 to 82. Light winds. Chance of rain 20%. Sunrise Monday at Haleakala Summit, 6:10 a.m. This is NOAA Weather Radio Station WWG-75 on Mount Haleakala, serving Maui County, and broadcasting from the National Weather Service Forecast Office in Honolulu. The current time is 12:35 a.m. Hawaii Aleutian Standard Time. Strong trades will diminish during the next 24 hours and turn southeasterly Monday night into Tuesday. Showers increase over and around

0: during midweek. Here's your Maui community forecast. Wind advisory for Molokati and Maui. Issued Sunday at 3:06 p.m. Tonight, mostly cloudy. Windward, scattered showers in the evening, then isolated showers after midnight. Windy. Lows 72 to 77, and 57 to 62 upcountry. East winds 20 to 35 miles per hour with gusts to 55 miles per hour. Monday, mostly sunny. Windward, isolated showers in the morning. Windy. Highs 83 to 88, and 75 to 81 upcountry. East winds 15 to 30 miles per hour. Monday night, partly cloudy. Windy. Lows 72 to 77, and 57 to 62 upcountry. East winds 20 to 30 miles per hour. Tuesday, partly cloudy. Scattered showers windward. Isolated showers leeward. Breezy. Highs 83 to 88, lows 72 to 77. Upcountry, highs 75 to 80, lows 58 to 63. East winds 15 to 25 miles per hour. Wednesday, partly cloudy. Scattered showers. Breezy. Highs 82 to 87, lows 71 to 76. Upcountry, highs 73 to 79, lows 58 to 63. East winds 15 to 20 miles per hour. Thursday, partly cloudy. Scattered showers windward. Breezy. Highs 81 to 86, lows 70 to 75. Upcountry, highs 73 to 78, lows 57 to 62. East winds 15 to 20 miles per hour. Friday, partly cloudy. Scattered showers. Highs 81 to 86, lows 70 to 75. Upcountry, highs 73 to 78, lows 56 to 61. East winds around 15 miles per hour. Here are the forecast high and low temperatures for selected locations. Kahului, low 75, high 90. Hana, low 74, high 83. Haleakala Ranger Station, low 54, high 67. Kapalua, low 75, high 86. Molokati Airport, low 76, high 87. Lanari City, low 70, high 77. Here's the forecast for Haleakala Summit. Issued at 3:07 p.m. Tonight, mostly cloudy. Windy. Scattered showers in the evening. Lows around 54 at the visitor center to around 50 at the summit. East winds 10 to 30 miles per hour. Chance of rain 40%. Monday, mostly sunny. Breezy. Highs around 67 at the visitor center to around 71 at the summit. East winds up to 25 miles per hour, decreasing to up to 15 miles per hour in the afternoon. Monday night, partly cloudy. Lows around 54 at the visitor center to around 48 at the summit. East winds up to 15 miles per hour. Tuesday, mostly sunny in the morning, then partly sunny with isolated showers in the afternoon. High 62 to 82. Light winds. Chance of rain 20%. Sunrise Monday at Haleakala Summit, 6:10 a.m. Here's the forecast for the following county, Big Island, Hawaii. Tonight, windward, mostly cloudy, scattered showers through the night. Leeward, partly cloudy, scattered showers. Lows 72 to 77. East winds 15 to 20 miles per hour with gusts to 45 miles per hour. Monday, mostly sunny. Windward, isolated showers. Leeward, scattered showers in the morning. Isolated showers in the afternoon. Highs 87 to 92. East winds 15 to 20 miles per hour. Monday night, partly cloudy. Lows 72 to 77. East winds, around 15 miles per hour. Tuesday, mostly cloudy. Leeward.
1: scattered showers during the day. Windward, isolated showers during the day. Scattered showers at night. Highs 85 to 90. Lows 72 to 77. Southeast winds, around 15 miles per hour. Wednesday, mostly cloudy. Windward, isolated showers during the day. Leeward, scattered showers during the day. Highs 84 to 89. Lows 72 to 77. Variable winds to 15 miles per hour. Thursday, mostly cloudy. Leeward, scattered showers during the day. Windward, isolated showers at night. Highs 84 to 89. Lows 71 to 76. Northeast winds, around 15 miles per hour. Friday, mostly cloudy. Windward, isolated showers during the day, then scattered showers at night. Highs 83 to 88. Lows 71 to 76. Variable winds to 15 miles per hour. The ultraviolet index for noon September 28th in Honolulu is 11. This corresponds to a very high exposure level. At midnight, at Kahului, the sky was clear, with a temperature of 78 degrees. The relative humidity was 57%, and the dew point was 62 degrees. The wind was east, at 10 miles an hour. The barometric pressure was 29.89 inches, or 1,012.1 millibars, and rising. At Molokaʻi Airport, the sky was clear, and the temperature was 77. At Lanai City, clear, and 72 degrees. At Hilo, the sky was clear, and the temperature was 69. At Kona, cloudy, and 83 degrees. At Bradshaw, the sky was clear, and the temperature was 55. Southeast winds were gusting to 36 miles an hour. At Honolulu, partly cloudy, and 81 degrees. At Lihue, it was cloudy, with a temperature of 79. Here are the buoy reports at midnight. Wind speeds are in knots. Buoy 51101, wind east at 19. Buoy 51000, wind east at 19. Buoy 2, wind east at 21. Buoy 3, wind east at 21. Buoy 4, wind east at 14. Kahului Harbor, east at 13. Puʻuvela buoy, 8 feet, 11 seconds. Buoy data provided by the National Weather Service and the Pacific Islands Ocean Observing System. Here are some wind observations at midnight. Wind speeds are in knots. Kahului east at 9, gusting to 25. Kahului Harbor east at 15, gusting to 24. Makapulapai east at 23, gusting to 36. Kona west at 12. Hilo southwest at 6. Issued at 3:25 p.m. The surf forecast for Maui. North facing shores 4 to 6 feet tonight. 3 to 5 feet Monday. West facing shores 3 to 5 feet tonight. 3 to 5 feet Monday morning, then 4 to 6 feet during the afternoon. South facing shores 6 to 8 feet tonight. 7 to 10 feet Monday. East facing shores 6 to 8 feet tonight. 6 to 8 feet Monday morning, then 5 to 7 feet during the afternoon. At 11 p.m., or 0900 UTC, the eye of Hurricane Nola was located near latitude 16.5 north, longitude 161.3 west, about 401 miles southwest of Honolulu, about 464 miles west-southwest of Hilo. Nola was moving toward the west-northwest near 12 miles per hour. A turn toward the northwest is forecast on Monday, with a turn toward the north expected on Tuesday. On the forecast track, the center of Nola will remain well south and southwest of the main Hawaiian Islands but will approach the Papahana Mokuakea Marine National Monument on Tuesday. Maximum sustained winds have increased to near 155 miles per hour with higher gusts. Nola is a Category 4 hurricane on the Saffir-Simpson Hurricane Wind Scale.

some additional strengthening is expected, and Nolo could become a Category 5 hurricane on Monday. A gradual weakening trend is likely to begin by late Monday. Hurricane force winds extend outward up to 35 miles from the center, and tropical storm force winds extend outward up to 150 miles. The estimated minimum central pressure is 929 millibars, 27.44 inches. Wind advisory remains in effect until 6 a.m. Monday. What? East winds 20 to 30 miles per hour with gusts up to 50 miles per hour. Where? Portions of Maui, Molokai, Oahu, and the Big Island. When? Until 6 a.m. Monday. Impacts. Winds this strong can tear off shingles, knock down tree branches, blow away tents and awnings, and make it difficult to steer, especially for drivers of high-profile vehicles. Watch out for falling tree branches when walking or driving. Make sure tents and awnings are secure or take them down. Be prepared for power outages. 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The current time is 12:46 a.m. Hawaii Aleutian Standard Time. Strong trades will diminish during the next 24 hours and turn southeasterly Monday night into Tuesday. Showers increase over and around Kauai during midweek. Here's your Maui community forecast. Wind advisory for Molokai and Maui. Issued Sunday at 3:06 p.m. Tonight, mostly cloudy. Windward, scattered showers in the evening, then isolated showers after midnight. Windy. Lows 72 to 77 and 57 to 62 upcountry. East winds 20 to 35 miles per hour with gusts to 55 miles per hour. Monday, mostly sunny. Windward, isolated showers in the morning. Windy. Highs 83 to 88 and 75 to 81 upcountry. East winds 15 to 30 miles per hour. Monday night, partly cloudy. Windy. Lows 72 to 77 and 57 to 62 upcountry. East winds 20 to 30 miles per hour. Tuesday, partly cloudy. Scattered showers windward. Isolated showers leeward. Breezy. Highs 83 to 88, lows 72 to 77. Upcountry, highs 75 to 80, lows 58 to 63. East winds 15 to 25 miles per hour. Wednesday, partly cloudy. Scattered showers. Breezy. Highs 82 to 87, lows 71 to 76. Upcountry, highs 73 to 79, lows 58 to 63. East winds 15 to 20 miles per hour. Thursday, partly cloudy. Scattered showers windward. Breezy. Highs 81 to 86, lows 70 to 75. Upcountry, highs 73 to 78, lows 57 to 62. East winds 15 to 20 miles per hour. Friday, partly cloudy. Scattered showers. Highs 81 to 86, lows 70 to 75. Upcountry, highs 73 to 78, lows 56 to 61. East winds around 15 miles per hour. Here are the forecast high and low temperatures for selected locations. Kahului, low 75, high 90. Hana, low 74, high 83. Haleakala Ranger Station, low 54, high 67. Kapalua, low 75, high 86. Molokai Airport, low 76, high 87. Lanai City, low 70, high 77. Here's the forecast for Haleakala Summit. Issued at 3:07 p.m. Tonight, mostly cloudy. Windy. Scattered showers in the evening. Lows around 54 at the visitor center to around 50 at the summit. East winds 10 to 30 miles per hour. Chance of rain 40%.
Sunday, mostly sunny. Breezy. Highs around 67 at the visitor center to around 71 at the summit. East winds up to 25 miles per hour, decreasing to up to 15 miles per hour in the afternoon. Monday night, partly cloudy. Lows around 54 at the visitor center to around 48 at the summit. East winds up to 15 miles per hour. Tuesday, mostly sunny in the morning, then partly sunny with isolated showers in the afternoon. High 62 to 82. Light winds. Chance of rain 20%. Sunrise Monday at Haleakala Summit, 6:10 a.m. Here's the forecast for the following county, Big Island, Hawaii. Tonight, windward, mostly cloudy, scattered showers through the night. Leeward, partly cloudy, scattered showers. Low 72 to 77. East winds 15 to 20 miles per hour with gusts to 45 miles per hour. Monday, mostly sunny. Windward, isolated showers. Leeward, scattered showers in the morning. Isolated showers in the afternoon. Highs 87 to 92. East winds 15 to 20 miles per hour. Monday night, partly cloudy. Lows 72 to 77. East winds, around 15 miles per hour. Tuesday, mostly cloudy. Leeward, scattered showers during the day. Windward, isolated showers during the day. Scattered showers at night. Highs 85 to 90. Lows 72 to 77. Southeast winds, around 15 miles per hour. Wednesday, mostly cloudy. Windward, isolated showers during the day. Leeward, scattered showers during the day. Highs 84 to 89. Lows 72 to 77. Variable winds to 15 miles per hour. Thursday, mostly cloudy. Leeward, scattered showers during the day. Windward, isolated showers at night. Highs 84 to 89. Lows 71 to 76. Northeast winds, around 15 miles per hour. Friday, mostly cloudy. Windward, isolated showers during the day, then scattered showers at night. Highs 83 to 88. Lows 71 to 76. Variable winds to 15 miles per hour. The ultraviolet index for noon September 28th in Honolulu is 11. This corresponds to a very high exposure level. At midnight, at Kahului, the sky was clear, with a temperature of 78 degrees. The relative humidity was 57%, and the dew point was 62 degrees. The wind was east, at 10 miles an hour. The barometric pressure was 29.89 inches, or 1,012.1 millibars, and rising. At Molokai Airport, the sky was clear, and the temperature was 77. At Lanai City, clear, and 72 degrees. At Hilo, the sky was clear, and the temperature was 69. At Kona, cloudy, and 83 degrees. At Bradshaw, the sky was clear, and the temperature was 55. Southeast winds were gusting to 36 miles an hour. At Honolulu, partly cloudy, and 81 degrees. At Lihue, it was cloudy, with a temperature of 79. Here are the buoy reports at midnight. Wind speeds are in knots. Buoy 51101, wind east at 19. Buoy 51000, wind east at 19. Buoy 2, wind east at 21. Buoy 3, wind east at 21. Buoy 4, wind east at 14. Kahului Harbor, east at 13. Kauvala Buoy, 8 feet, 11 seconds. Buoy data provided by the National Weather Service and the Pacific Islands Ocean Observing System. Here are some wind observations at midnight. Wind speeds are in knots. Kahului east at 9, gusting to 25. Kahului Harbor east at 15, gusting to 24.

Makapurlipai East at 23, gusting to 36. Kona West at 12. Hilo Southwest at 6. Issued at 3:25 p.m. The surf forecast for Maui. North facing shores 4 to 6 feet tonight. 3 to 5 feet Monday. West facing shores 3 to 5 feet tonight. 3 to 5 feet Monday morning, then 4 to 6 feet during the afternoon. South facing shores 6 to 8 feet tonight. 7 to 10 feet Monday. East facing shores 6 to 8 feet tonight. 6 to 8 feet Monday morning, then 5 to 7 feet during the afternoon. At 11 p.m., or 0900 UTC, the eye of Hurricane Nola was located near latitude 16.5 north, longitude 161.3 west, about 401 miles southwest of Honolulu, about 464 miles west-southwest of Hilo. Nola was moving toward the west-northwest near 12 miles per hour. A turn toward the northwest is forecast on Monday, with a turn toward the north expected on Tuesday. On the forecast track, the center of Nola will remain well south and southwest of the main Hawaiian Islands but will approach the Papahana Mokuakea Marine National Monument on Tuesday. Maximum sustained winds have increased to near 155 miles per hour with higher gusts. Nola is a Category 4 hurricane on the Saffir-Simpson hurricane wind scale. Some additional strengthening is expected, and Nola could become a Category 5 hurricane on Monday. A gradual weakening trend is likely to begin by late Monday. Hurricane force winds extend outward up to 35 miles from the center, and tropical storm force winds extend outward up to 150 miles. The estimated minimum central pressure is 929 millibars, 27.44 inches. Wind advisory remains in effect until 6 a.m. Monday. What? East winds 20 to 30 miles per hour with gusts up to 50 miles per hour. Where? Portions of Maui, Molokati, Oahu, and the Big Island. When? Until 6 a.m. Monday. Impacts. Winds this strong can tear off shingles, knock down tree branches, blow away tents and awnings, and make it difficult to steer, especially for drivers of high-profile vehicles. Watch out for falling tree branches when walking or driving. Make sure tents and awnings are secure or take them down. Be prepared for power outages. 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The current time is 12:58 a.m. Hawaii Aleutian Standard Time. Strong trades will diminish during the next 24 hours and turn southeasterly Monday night into Tuesday. Showers increase over and around Kauai during midweek. Here's your Maui community forecast. Wind advisory for Molokati and Maui. Issued Sunday at 3:06 p.m. Tonight, mostly cloudy. Windward, scattered showers in the evening, then isolated showers after midnight. Windy. Low 72 to 77, and 57 to 62 upcountry. East winds 20 to 35 miles per hour with gusts to 55 miles per hour. Monday, mostly sunny. Windward, isolated showers in the morning. Windy. Highs 83 to 88, and 75 to 81 upcountry. East winds 15 to 30 miles per hour. Monday night, partly cloudy. Windy. Lows 72 to 77, and 57 to 62 upcountry. East winds 20 to 30 miles per hour. Tuesday, partly cloudy. Scattered showers windward. Isolated showers leeward. Breezy. Highs 83 to 88, lows 72 to 77. Upcountry, highs 75 to 80, lows 58 to 63. East winds 15 to 25 miles per hour. Wednesday, partly cloudy. Scattered showers. Breezy. Highs 82 to 87, lows 71 to 76. Upcountry, highs 73.

is 79, lows 58 to 63. East winds 15 to 20 miles per hour. Thursday, partly cloudy. Scattered showers windward. Breezy. Highs 81 to 86, lows 70 to 75. Upcountry, highs 73 to 78, lows 57 to 62. East winds 15 to 20 miles per hour. Friday, partly cloudy. Scattered showers. Highs 81 to 86, lows 70 to 75. Upcountry, highs 73 to 78, lows 56 to 61. East winds around 15 miles per hour. Here are the forecast high and low temperatures for selected locations. Kahului, low 75, high 90. Hana, low 74, high 83. Haleakala Ranger Station, low 54, high 67. Kapalua, low 75, high 86. Molokati Airport, low 76, high 87. Lanari City, low 70, high 77. Here's the forecast for Haleakala Summit. Issued at 3:07 p.m. Tonight, mostly cloudy. Windy. Scattered showers in the evening. Lows around 54 at the visitor center to around 50 at the summit. East winds 10 to 30 miles per hour. Chance of rain 40%. Monday, mostly sunny. Breezy. Highs around 67 at the visitor center to around 71 at the summit. East winds up to 25 miles per hour, decreasing to up to 15 miles per hour in the afternoon. Monday night, partly cloudy. Lows around 54 at the visitor center to around 48 at the summit. East winds up to 15 miles per hour. Tuesday, mostly sunny in the morning, then partly sunny with isolated showers in the afternoon. High 62 to 82. Light winds. Chance of rain 20%. Sunrise Monday at Haleakala Summit, 6:10 a.m. Here's the forecast for the following county, Big Island, Hawaii. Tonight, windward, mostly cloudy, scattered showers through the night. Leeward, partly cloudy, scattered showers. Low 72 to 77. East winds 15 to 20 miles per hour with gusts to 45 miles per hour. Monday, mostly sunny. Windward, isolated showers. Leeward, scattered showers in the morning. Isolated showers in the afternoon. Highs 87 to 92. East winds 15 to 20 miles per hour. Monday night, partly cloudy. Lows 72 to 77. East winds, around 15 miles per hour. Tuesday, mostly cloudy. Leeward, scattered showers during the day. Windward, isolated showers during the day. Scattered showers at night. Highs 85 to 90. Lows 72 to 77. Southeast winds, around 15 miles per hour. Wednesday, mostly cloudy. Windward, isolated showers during the day. Leeward, scattered showers during the day. Highs 84 to 89. Lows 72 to 77. Variable winds to 15 miles per hour. Thursday, mostly cloudy. Leeward, scattered showers during the day. Windward, isolated showers at night. Highs 84 to 89. Lows 71 to 76. Northeast winds, around 15 miles per hour. Friday, mostly cloudy. Windward, isolated showers during the day, then scattered showers at night. Highs 83 to 88. Lows 71 to 76. Variable winds to 15 miles per hour. The ultraviolet index for noon September 28th in Honolulu is 11. This corresponds to a very high exposure level. At midnight, at Kahului, the sky was clear, with a temperature of 78 degrees. The relative humidity was 57%, and the dew point was 62 degrees. The wind was
10 miles an hour. The barometric pressure was 29.89 inches or 1,012.1 millibars and rising. At Molokhati Airport, the sky was clear and the temperature was 77. At Lanati City, clear and 72 degrees. At Hilo, the sky was clear and the temperature was 69. At Kona, cloudy and 83 degrees. At Bradshaw, the sky was clear and the temperature was 55. Southeast winds were gusting to 36 miles an hour. At Honolulu, partly cloudy and 81 degrees. At Lihue, it was cloudy with a temperature of 79. Here are the buoy reports at midnight. Wind speeds are in knots. Buoy 51101, wind east at 19. Buoy 51000, wind east at 19. Buoy 2, wind east at 21. Buoy 3, wind east at 21. Buoy 4, wind east at 14. Kahului Harbor, east at 13. Uvela Buoy, 8 feet, 11 seconds. Buoy data provided by the National Weather Service and the Pacific Islands Ocean Observing System. Here are some wind observations at midnight. Wind speeds are in knots. Kahului east at 9, gusting to 25. Kahului Harbor east at 15, gusting to 24. Makapulapai east at 23, gusting to 36. Kona west at 12. Lilo southwest at 6. Issued at 3:25 p.m. The surf forecast for Maui. North facing shores 4 to 6 feet tonight. 3 to 5 feet Monday. West facing shores 3 to 5 feet tonight. 3 to 5 feet Monday morning, then 4 to 6 feet during the afternoon. South facing shores 6 to 8 feet tonight. 7 to 10 feet Monday. East facing shores 6 to 8 feet tonight. 6 to 8 feet Monday morning, then 5 to 7 feet during the afternoon. At 11 p.m., or 0900 UTC, the eye of Hurricane Nola was located near latitude 16.5 north, longitude 161.3 west, about 401 miles southwest of Honolulu, about 464 miles west-southwest of Hilo. Nola was moving toward the west-northwest near 12 miles per hour. A turn toward the northwest is forecast on Monday, with a turn toward the north expected on Tuesday. On the forecast track, the center of Nola will remain well south and southwest of the main Hawaiian Islands but will approach the Papahana Mokuakea Marine National Monument on Tuesday. Maximum sustained winds have increased to near 155 miles per hour with higher gusts. Nola is a Category 4 hurricane on the Saffir-Simpson hurricane wind scale. Some additional strengthening is expected, and Nola could become a Category 5 hurricane on Monday. A gradual weakening trend is likely to begin by late Monday. Hurricane force winds extend outward up to 35 miles from the center, and tropical storm force winds extend outward up to 150 miles. The estimated minimum central pressure is 929 millibars, 27.44 inches. Wind advisory remains in effect until 6 a.m. Monday. What? East winds 20 to 30 miles per hour with gusts up to 50 miles per hour. Where? Portions of Maui, Molokhati, Oahu, and the Big Island. When? Until 6 a.m. Monday. Impacts. Winds this strong can tear off shingles, knock down tree branches, blow away tents and awnings, and make it difficult to steer, especially for drivers of high-profile vehicles. Watch out for falling tree branches when walking or driving. Make sure tents and awnings are secure or take them down. Be prepared for power outages. 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The current time is 1:10 a.m. Hawaii Aleutian Standard Time. Strong trades will diminish during the next 24 hours and turn southeasterly Monday night into Tuesday.

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Here's your Maui community forecast. Wind advisory for Molokai and Maui. Issued Sunday at 3:06 p.m. Tonight, mostly cloudy. Windward, scattered showers in the evening, then isolated showers after midnight. Windy. Lows 72 to 77, and 57 to 62 upcountry. East winds 20 to 35 miles per hour with gusts to 55 miles per hour. Monday, mostly sunny. Windward, isolated showers in the morning. Windy. Highs 83 to 88, and 75 to 81 upcountry. East winds 15 to 30 miles per hour. Monday night, partly cloudy. Windy. Lows 72 to 77, and 57 to 62 upcountry. East winds 20 to 30 miles per hour. Tuesday, partly cloudy. Scattered showers windward. Isolated showers leeward. Breezy. Highs 83 to 88, lows 72 to 77. Upcountry, highs 75 to 80, lows 58 to 63. East winds 15 to 25 miles per hour. Wednesday, partly cloudy. Scattered showers. Breezy. Highs 82 to 87, lows 71 to 76. Upcountry, highs 73 to 79, lows 58 to 63. East winds 15 to 20 miles per hour. Thursday, partly cloudy. Scattered showers windward. Breezy. Highs 81 to 86, lows 70 to 75. Upcountry, highs 73 to 78, lows 57 to 62. East winds 15 to 20 miles per hour. Friday, partly cloudy. Scattered showers. Highs 81 to 86, lows 70 to 75. Upcountry, highs 73 to 78, lows 56 to 61. East winds around 15 miles per hour. Here are the forecast high and low temperatures for selected locations. Kahului, low 75, high 90. Hana, low 74, high 83. Haleakala Ranger Station, low 54, high 67. Kapalua, low 75, high 86. Molokai Airport, low 76, high 87. Lanai City, low 70, high 77. For information when a hurricane or tropical storm threatens your area, refer to the following resources. The National Weather Service provides valuable information via the Internet, NOAA Weather Radio, and local telephone recordings. 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Emergency preparedness, the responsibility of each individual. Take time now and be prepared. Here's the forecast for Haleakala Summit. Issued at 3:07 p.m. Tonight, mostly cloudy. Windy. Scattered showers in the evening. Lows around 54 at the visitor center to around 50 at the summit. East winds 10 to 30 miles per hour. Chance of rain 40%. Monday, mostly sunny. Breezy. Highs around 67 at the visitor center to around 71 at the summit. East winds up to 25 miles per hour, decreasing to up to 15 miles per hour in the afternoon. Monday night, partly cloudy. Lows around 54 at the visitor center to around 48 at the summit. East winds up to 15 miles per hour. Tuesday, mostly sunny in the morning, then partly sunny with isolated showers in the afternoon. High 62 to 82. Light winds. Chance of rain 20%. Sunrise Monday at Haleakala Summit, 6:10 a.m.
Here's the forecast for the following county, Big Island, Hawaii. Tonight, windward, mostly cloudy, scattered showers through the night. Leeward, partly cloudy, scattered showers. Low 72 to 77. East winds 15 to 20 miles per hour with gusts to 45 miles per hour. Monday, mostly sunny. Windward, isolated showers. Leeward, scattered showers in the morning. Isolated showers in the afternoon. Highs 87 to 92. East winds 15 to 20 miles per hour. Monday night, partly cloudy. Lows 72 to 77. East winds, around 15 miles per hour. Tuesday, mostly cloudy. Leeward, scattered showers during the day. Windward, isolated showers during the day. Scattered showers at night. Highs 85 to 90. Lows 72 to 77. Southeast winds, around 15 miles per hour. Wednesday, mostly cloudy. Windward, isolated showers during the day. Leeward, scattered showers during the day. Highs 84 to 89. Lows 72 to 77. Variable winds to 15 miles per hour. Thursday, mostly cloudy. Leeward, scattered showers during the day. Windward, isolated showers at night. Highs 84 to 89. Lows 71 to 76. Northeast winds, around 15 miles per hour. Friday, mostly cloudy. Windward, isolated showers during the day, then scattered showers at night. Highs 83 to 88. Lows 71 to 76. Variable winds to 15 miles per hour. The ultraviolet index for noon September 28th in Honolulu is 11. This corresponds to a very high exposure level. At 1 a.m. at Kahului, the sky was clear with a temperature of 75 degrees. The relative humidity was 64% and the dew point was 62 degrees. The wind was east at 6 miles an hour. The barometric pressure was 29.87 inches, or 1,011.5 millibars, and falling. On Molokati, Molokati Airport was clear and 77 degrees. On Lanai, Lanai City was clear and 70 degrees. On the Big Island, Liloa was clear and 68 degrees. Kona, cloudy, 82. On Oahu, Honolulu is partly cloudy and 80 degrees. On Kauai, Lihue had light rain and 79 degrees. Here are the buoy reports at 1 a.m. Wind speeds are in knots. Buoy 51101, east at 19, 11 feet, 10 seconds. Buoy 51000, east at 19, 10 feet, 9 seconds. Buoy 2, wind east at 19. Buoy 3, east at 21, 14 feet, 11 seconds. Buoy 4, east at 14, 8 feet, 8 seconds. Kahului Harbor, east at 10. Uvala Buoy, 9 feet, 9 seconds. Buoy data provided by the National Weather Service and the Pacific Islands Ocean Observing System. Here are some wind observations at midnight. Wind speeds are in knots. Kahului east at 9, gusting to 25. Kahului Harbor east at 15, gusting to 24. Makapulapai east at 23, gusting to 36. Kona west at 12. Liloa southwest at 6. Issued at 3:25 p.m. The surf forecast for Maui. North facing shores 4 to 6 feet tonight. 3 to 5 feet Monday. West facing shores 3 to 5 feet tonight. 3 to 5 feet Monday morning, then 4 to 6 feet during the afternoon. South facing shores 6 to 8 feet tonight. 7 to 10 feet Monday. East facing shores 6 to 8 feet tonight. 6 to 8 feet Monday morning, then 5 to 7 feet during the afternoon. At 11

A category 4 hurricane on the Saffir-Simpson hurricane wind scale. Some additional strengthening is expected, and Nolo could become a category 5 hurricane on Monday. A gradual weakening trend is likely to begin by late Monday. Hurricane force winds extend outward up to 35 miles from the center, and tropical storm force winds extend outward up to 150 miles. The estimated minimum central pressure is 929 millibars, 27.44 inches. Wind advisory remains in effect until 6 a.m. Monday. What? East winds 20 to 30 miles per hour with gusts up to 50 miles per hour. Where? Portions of Maui, Molokapi, Oahu, and the Big Island. When? Until 6 a.m. Monday. Impacts. Winds this strong can tear off shingles, knock down tree branches, blow away tents and awnings, and make it difficult to steer, especially for drivers of high-profile vehicles. Watch out for falling tree branches when walking or driving. Make sure tents and awnings are secure or take them down. Be prepared for power outages. 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The current time is 1:22 a.m. Hawaii Aleutian Standard Time. Strong trades will diminish during the next 24 hours and turn southeasterly Monday night into Tuesday. Showers increase over and around Kauai during midweek. Here's your Maui community forecast. Wind advisory for Molokapi, Maui. Issued Sunday at 3:06 p.m. Tonight, mostly cloudy. Windward, scattered showers in the evening, then isolated showers after midnight. Windy. Lows 72 to 77, and 57 to 62 upcountry. East winds 20 to 35 miles per hour with gusts to 55 miles per hour. Monday, mostly sunny. Windward, isolated showers in the morning. Windy. Highs 83 to 88 and 75 to 81 upcountry. East winds 15 to 30 miles per hour. Monday night, partly cloudy. Windy. Lows 72 to 77 and 57 to 62 upcountry. East winds 20 to 30 miles per hour. Tuesday, partly cloudy. Scattered showers windward. Isolated showers leeward. Breezy. Highs 83 to 88, lows 72 to 77. Upcountry, highs 75 to 80, lows 58 to 63. East winds 15 to 25 miles per hour. Wednesday, partly cloudy. Scattered showers. Breezy. Highs 82 to 87, lows 71 to 76. Upcountry, highs 73 to 79, lows 58 to 63. East winds 15 to 20 miles per hour. Thursday, partly cloudy. Scattered showers windward. Breezy. Highs 81 to 86, lows 70 to 75. Upcountry, highs 73 to 78, lows 57 to 62. East winds 15 to 20 miles per hour. Friday, partly cloudy. Scattered showers. Highs 81 to 86, lows 70 to 75. Upcountry, highs 73 to 78, lows 56 to 61. East winds around 15 miles per hour. Here are the forecast high and low temperatures for selected locations. Kahului, low 75, high 90. Hana, low 74, high 83. Haleakala Ranger Station, low 54, high 67. Kapalua, low 75, high 86. Molokapi Airport, low 76, high 87. Lanai City, low 70, high 77. Here's the forecast for Haleakala Summit. Issued at 3:07 p.m. Tonight, mostly cloudy. Windy. Scattered showers in the evening. Lows around 54 at the visitor center to around 50 at the summit. East winds 10 to

30 miles per hour. Chance of rain 40%. Monday, mostly sunny. Breezy. Highs around 67 at the visitor center to around 71 at the summit. East winds up to 25 miles per hour, decreasing to up to 15 miles per hour in the afternoon. Monday night, partly cloudy. Lows around 54 at the visitor center to around 48 at the summit. East winds up to 15 miles per hour. Tuesday, mostly sunny in the morning, then partly sunny with isolated showers in the afternoon. High 62 to 82. Light winds. Chance of rain 20%. Sunrise Monday at Haleakala Summit, 6:10 a.m. Here's the forecast for the following county, Big Island, Hawaii. Tonight, windward, mostly cloudy, scattered showers through the night. Leeward, partly cloudy, scattered showers. Low 72 to 77. East winds 15 to 20 miles per hour with gusts to 45 miles per hour. Monday, mostly sunny. Windward, isolated showers. Leeward, scattered showers in the morning. Isolated showers in the afternoon. Highs 87 to 92. East winds 15 to 20 miles per hour. Monday night, partly cloudy. Lows 72 to 77. East winds, around 15 miles per hour. Tuesday, mostly cloudy. Leeward, scattered showers during the day. Windward, isolated showers during the day. Scattered showers at night. Highs 85 to 90. Lows 72 to 77. Southeast winds, around 15 miles per hour. Wednesday, mostly cloudy. Windward, isolated showers during the day. Leeward, scattered showers during the day. Highs 84 to 89. Lows 72 to 77. Variable winds to 15 miles per hour. Thursday, mostly cloudy. Leeward, scattered showers during the day. Windward, isolated showers at night. Highs 84 to 89. Lows 71 to 76. Northeast winds, around 15 miles per hour. Friday, mostly cloudy. Windward, isolated showers during the day, then scattered showers at night. Highs 83 to 88. Lows 71 to 76. Variable winds to 15 miles per hour. The ultraviolet index for noon September 28th in Honolulu is 11. This corresponds to a very high exposure level. At 1 a.m., at Kahului, the sky was clear, with a temperature of 75 degrees. The relative humidity was 64%, and the dew point was 62 degrees. The wind was east, at 6 miles an hour. The barometric pressure was 29.87 inches, or 1,011.5 millibars, and falling. On Molokati, Molokati Airport was clear, and 77 degrees. On Lanai, Lanai City was clear, and 70 degrees. On the Big Island, Liloa was clear, and 68 degrees. Kona, cloudy, 82. On Oahu, Honolulu is partly cloudy, and 80 degrees. On Kauai, Lihue had light rain, and 79 degrees. Here are the buoy reports at 1 a.m. Wind speeds are in knots. Buoy 51101, east at 19, 11 feet, 10 seconds. Buoy 51000, east at 19, 10 feet, 9 seconds. Buoy 2, wind east at 19. Buoy 3, east at 21, 14 feet, 11 seconds. Buoy 4, east at 14, 8 feet, 8 seconds. Kahului Harbor, east at 10. Puvala Buoy, 9 feet, 9 seconds. Buoy data provided by the National Weather Service and the Pacific Islands Ocean Observing System. Here are some wind observations at 1 a.m. Wind speeds are in knots. Kahului East at 5. Kahului Harbor East at 16.

gusting to 21. Makapulapai East at 19, gusting to 33. Kona West at 11. Hilo Southwest at 5. Issued at 3:25 p.m. The surf forecast for Maui. North facing shores 4 to 6 feet tonight. 3 to 5 feet Monday. West facing shores 3 to 5 feet tonight. 3 to 5 feet Monday morning, then 4 to 6 feet during the afternoon. South facing shores 6 to 8 feet tonight. 7 to 10 feet Monday. East facing shores 6 to 8 feet tonight. 6 to 8 feet Monday morning, then 5 to 7 feet during the afternoon. At 11 p.m., or 0900 UTC, the eye of Hurricane Nola was located near latitude 16.5 north, longitude 161.3 west, about 401 miles southwest of Honolulu, about 464 miles west-southwest of Hilo. Nola was moving toward the west-northwest near 12 miles per hour. A turn toward the northwest is forecast on Monday, with a turn toward the north expected on Tuesday. On the forecast track, the center of Nola will remain well south and southwest of the main Hawaiian Islands but will approach the Papahanaumokuakea Marine National Monument on Tuesday. Maximum sustained winds have increased to near 155 miles per hour with higher gusts. Nola is a Category 4 hurricane on the Saffir-Simpson hurricane wind scale. Some additional strengthening is expected, and Nola could become a Category 5 hurricane on Monday. A gradual weakening trend is likely to begin by late Monday. Hurricane force winds extend outward up to 35 miles from the center, and tropical storm force winds extend outward up to 150 miles. The estimated minimum central pressure is 9. Storm force winds extend outward up to 150 miles. The estimated minimum central pressure is 929 millibars, 27.44 inches. The National Weather Service urges everyone in Hawaii to be prepared during hurricane season, which runs from beginning of June through the end of November every year. In 1992, Hurricane Iniki was responsible for 5 deaths on Kauai and 1 death on Oahu. The Garden Isle also suffered destruction of property with an estimated $2.4 billion in damage. On average, 4 or 5 tropical cyclones form or move into the Central Pacific each year. Now is the time to stock your disaster supply kit and review your family disaster plan. Do not wait until a tropical cyclone forms. Wind advisory remains in effect until 6 a.m. Monday. What? East winds 20 to 30 miles per hour with gusts up to 50 miles per hour. Where? Portions of Maui, Molokai, Oahu, and the Big Island. When? Until 6 a.m. Monday. Impacts. Winds this strong can tear off shingles, knock down tree branches, blow away tents and awnings, and make it difficult to steer, especially for drivers of high-profile vehicles. Watch out for falling tree branches when walking or driving. Make sure tents and awnings are secure or take them down. Be prepared for power outages. 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The current time is 1:34 a.m. Hawaii Aleutian Standard Time. Strong trades will diminish during the next 24 hours and turn southeasterly Monday night into Tuesday. Showers increase over and around Kauai during midweek. Here's your Maui community forecast. Wind advisory for Molokai and Maui. Issued Sunday at 3:06 p.m. Tonight, mostly cloudy. Windward, scattered showers in the evening, then isolated showers after midnight. Windy. Lows 72 to 77, and 57 to 62 upcountry. East winds 20 to 35 miles per hour with gusts to 55 miles per hour. Monday, mostly sunny. Windward, isolated showers in the morning. Windy. Highs 83 to 88, and 75 to 81 upcountry. East winds 15 to 30 miles per hour.

Monday night, partly cloudy. Windy. Lows 72 to 77 and 57 to 62 upcountry. East winds 20 to 30 miles per hour. Tuesday, partly cloudy. Scattered showers windward. Isolated showers leeward. Breezy. Highs 83 to 88, lows 72 to 77. Upcountry, highs 75 to 80, lows 58 to 63. East winds 15 to 25 miles per hour. Wednesday, partly cloudy. Scattered showers. Breezy. Highs 82 to 87, lows 71 to 76. Upcountry, highs 73 to 79, lows 58 to 63. East winds 15 to 20 miles per hour. Thursday, partly cloudy. Scattered showers windward. Breezy. Highs 81 to 86, lows 70 to 75. Upcountry, highs 73 to 78, lows 57 to 62. East winds 15 to 20 miles per hour. Friday, partly cloudy. Scattered showers. Highs 81 to 86, lows 70 to 75. Upcountry, highs 73 to 78, lows 56 to 61. East winds around 15 miles per hour. Here are the forecast high and low temperatures for selected locations. Kahului, low 75, high 90. Hana, low 74, high 83. Haleakala Ranger Station, low 54, high 67. Kapalua, low 75, high 86. Molokati Airport, low 76, high 87. Lanari City, low 70, high 77. Here's the forecast for Haleakala Summit. Issued at 3:07 p.m. Tonight, mostly cloudy. Windy. Scattered showers in the evening. Lows around 54 at the visitor center to around 50 at the summit. East winds 10 to 30 miles per hour. Chance of rain 40%. Monday, mostly sunny. Breezy. Highs around 67 at the visitor center to around 71 at the summit. East winds up to 25 miles per hour, decreasing to up to 15 miles per hour in the afternoon. Monday night, partly cloudy. Lows around 54 at the visitor center to around 48 at the summit. East winds up to 15 miles per hour. Tuesday, mostly sunny in the morning, then partly sunny with isolated showers in the afternoon. High 62 to 82. Light winds. Chance of rain 20%. Sunrise Monday at Haleakala Summit, 6:10 a.m. Here's the forecast for the following county, Big Island, Hawaii. Tonight, windward, mostly cloudy, scattered showers through the night. Leeward, partly cloudy, scattered showers. Lows 72 to 77. East winds 15 to 20 miles per hour with gusts to 45 miles per hour. Monday, mostly sunny. Windward, isolated showers. Leeward, scattered showers in the morning. Isolated showers in the afternoon. Highs 87 to 92. East winds 15 to 20 miles per hour. Monday night, partly cloudy. Lows 72 to 77. East winds, around 15 miles per hour. Tuesday, mostly cloudy. Leeward, scattered showers during the day. Windward, isolated showers during the day. Scattered showers at night. Highs 85 to 90. Lows 72 to 77. Southeast winds, around 15 miles per hour. Wednesday, mostly cloudy. Windward, isolated showers during the day. Leeward, scattered showers during the day. Highs 84 to 89. Lows 72 to 77. Variable winds to 15 miles per hour. Thursday, mostly cloudy. Leeward, scattered showers during the day. Windward, isolated showers at night. Highs
84 to 89. Lows 71 to 76. Northeast winds around 15 miles per hour. Friday, mostly cloudy. Windward, isolated showers during the day, then scattered showers at night. Highs 83 to 88. Lows 71 to 76. Variable winds to 15 miles per hour. The ultraviolet index for noon September 28th in Honolulu is 11. This corresponds to a very high exposure level. At 1 a.m., at Kahului, the sky was clear, with a temperature of 75 degrees. The relative humidity was 64%, and the dew point was 62 degrees. The wind was east, at 6 miles an hour. The barometric pressure was 29.87 inches, or 1,011.5 millibars, and falling. On Molokati, Molokati Airport was clear, and 77 degrees. On Lanari, Lanari City was clear, and 70 degrees. On the Big Island, Liloa was clear, and 68 degrees. Kona, cloudy, 82. Bradshaw was clear, and 54 degrees. Southeast winds were gusting to 31 miles an hour. On Oahu, Honolulu is partly cloudy, and 80 degrees. On Kauai, Lihue was cloudy, and 79 degrees. Here are the buoy reports at 1 a.m. Wind speeds are in knots. Buoy 51101, wind east at 21. Buoy 51000, wind east at 19. Buoy 2, wind east at 19. Buoy 3, wind east at 25. Buoy 4, wind east at 14. Kahului Harbor, southeast at 6. Uvala buoy, 9 feet, 10 seconds. Buoy data provided by the National Weather Service and the Pacific Islands Ocean Observing System. Here are some wind observations at 1 a.m. Wind speeds are in knots. Kahului east at 5. Kahului Harbor east at 17. Makapulapai east at 19, gusting to 33. Kona west at 11. Liloa southwest at 5. Issued at 3:25 p.m. The surf forecast for Maui. North facing shores 4 to 6 feet tonight. 3 to 5 feet Monday. West facing shores 3 to 5 feet tonight. 3 to 5 feet Monday morning, then 4 to 6 feet during the afternoon. South facing shores 6 to 8 feet tonight. 7 to 10 feet Monday. East facing shores 6 to 8 feet tonight. 6 to 8 feet Monday morning, then 5 to 7 feet during the afternoon. At 11 p.m., or 0900 UTC, the eye of Hurricane Nola was located near latitude 16.5 north, longitude 161.3 west, about 401 miles southwest of Honolulu, about 464 miles west-southwest of Ilo. Nola was moving toward the west-northwest near 12 miles per hour. A turn toward the northwest is forecast on Monday, with a turn toward the north expected on Tuesday. On the forecast track, the center of Nola will remain well south and southwest of the main Hawaiian Islands but will approach the Papahanaumokuakea Marine National Monument on Tuesday. Maximum sustained winds have increased to near 155 miles per hour with higher gusts. Nola is a Category 4 hurricane on the Saffir-Simpson hurricane wind scale. Some additional strengthening is expected, and Nola could become a Category 5 hurricane on Monday. A gradual weakening trend is likely to begin by late Monday. Hurricane force winds extend outward up to 35 miles from the center, and tropical storm force winds extend outward up to 150 miles. The estimated minimum central pressure is 929 millibars, 27.44 inches. Wind advisory remains in effect until 6 a.m. Monday. What? East winds 20 to 30 miles per hour with gusts up to 50 miles per hour. Where? Portions of Maui, Molokati, Oahu, and the Big Island. When? Until 6 a.m. Monday. Impacts. Winds this strong can

off shingles, knock down tree branches, blow away tents and awnings, and make it difficult to steer, especially for drivers of high-profile vehicles. 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The current time is 1:46 a.m. Hawaii Aleutian Standard Time. Strong trades will diminish during the next 24 hours and turn southeasterly Monday night into Tuesday. Showers increase over and around Kauai during midweek. Here's your Maui community forecast. Wind advisory for Molokai and Maui. Issued Sunday at 3:06 p.m. Tonight, mostly cloudy. Windward, scattered showers in the evening, then isolated showers after midnight. Windy. Lows 72 to 77 and 57 to 62 upcountry. East winds 20 to 35 miles per hour with gusts to 55 miles per hour. Monday, mostly sunny. Windward, isolated showers in the morning. Windy. Highs 83 to 88 and 75 to 81 upcountry. East winds 15 to 30 miles per hour. Monday night, partly cloudy. Windy. Lows 72 to 77 and 57 to 62 upcountry. East winds 20 to 30 miles per hour. Tuesday, partly cloudy. Scattered showers windward. Isolated showers leeward. Breezy. Highs 83 to 88, lows 72 to 77. Upcountry, highs 75 to 80, lows 58 to 63. East winds 15 to 25 miles per hour. Wednesday, partly cloudy. Scattered showers. Breezy. Highs 82 to 87, lows 71 to 76. Upcountry, highs 73 to 79, lows 58 to 63. East winds 15 to 20 miles per hour. Thursday, partly cloudy. Scattered showers windward. Breezy. Highs 81 to 86, lows 70 to 75. Upcountry, highs 73 to 78, lows 57 to 62. East winds 15 to 20 miles per hour. Friday, partly cloudy. Scattered showers. Highs 81 to 86, lows 70 to 75. Upcountry, highs 73 to 78, lows 56 to 61. East winds around 15 miles per hour. Here are the forecast high and low temperatures for selected locations. Kahului, low 75, high 90. Hana, low 74, high 83. Haleakala Ranger Station, low 54, high 67. Kapalua, low 75, high 86. Molokai Airport, low 76, high 87. Lanai City, low 70, high 77. Here's the forecast for Haleakala Summit. Issued at 3:07 p.m. Tonight, mostly cloudy. Windy. Scattered showers in the evening. Lows around 54 at the visitor center to around 50 at the summit. East winds 10 to 30 miles per hour. Chance of rain 40%. Monday, mostly sunny. Breezy. Highs around 67 at the visitor center to around 71 at the summit. East winds up to 25 miles per hour, decreasing to up to 15 miles per hour in the afternoon. Monday night, partly cloudy. Lows around 54 at the visitor center to around 48 at the summit. East winds up to 15 miles per hour. Tuesday, mostly sunny in the morning, then partly sunny with isolated showers in the afternoon. High 62 to 82. Light winds. Chance of rain 20%. Sunrise Monday at Haleakala Summit, 6:10 a.m. Here's the forecast for the following county: Big Island, Hawaii.

Tonight, windward, mostly cloudy, scattered showers through the night. Leeward, partly cloudy, scattered showers. Low 72 to 77. East winds 15 to 20 miles per hour with gusts to 45 miles per hour. Monday, mostly sunny. Windward, isolated showers. Leeward, scattered showers in the morning. Isolated showers in the afternoon. Highs 87 to 92. East winds 15 to 20 miles per hour. Monday night, partly cloudy. Low 72 to 77. East winds, around 15 miles per hour. Tuesday, mostly cloudy. Leeward, scattered showers during the day. Windward, isolated showers during the day. Scattered showers at night. Highs 85 to 90. Low 72 to 77. Southeast winds, around 15 miles per hour. Wednesday, mostly cloudy. Windward, isolated showers during the day. Leeward, scattered showers during the day. Highs 84 to 89. Low 72 to 77. Variable winds to 15 miles per hour. Thursday, mostly cloudy. Leeward, scattered showers during the day. Windward, isolated showers at night. Highs 84 to 89. Lows 71 to 76. Northeast winds, around 15 miles per hour. Friday, mostly cloudy. Windward, isolated showers during the day, then scattered showers at night. Highs 83 to 88. Lows 71 to 76. Variable winds to 15 miles per hour. The ultraviolet index for noon September 28th in Honolulu is 11. This corresponds to a very high exposure level. At 1 a.m. at Kahului, the sky was clear with a temperature of 75 degrees. The relative humidity was 64% and the dew point was 62 degrees. The wind was east at 6 miles an hour. The barometric pressure was 29.87 inches, or 1,011.5 millibars, and falling. On Molokati, Molokati Airport was clear, and 77 degrees. On Lanai, Lanai City was clear, and 70 degrees. On the Big Island, Hilo was clear, and 68 degrees. Kona, cloudy, 82. Bradshaw was clear, and 54 degrees. Southeast winds were gusting to 31 miles an hour. On Oahu, Honolulu is partly cloudy and 80 degrees. On Kauai, Lihue was cloudy and 79 degrees. Here are the buoy reports at 1 a.m. Wind speeds are in knots. Buoy 51101, wind east at 21. Buoy 51000, wind east at 19. Buoy 2, wind east at 19. Buoy 3, wind east at 25. Buoy 4, wind east at 14. Kahului Harbor, southeast at 6. Pu'uvela Buoy, 9 feet, 10 seconds. Buoy data provided by the National Weather Service and the Pacific Islands Ocean Observing System. Here are some wind observations at 1 a.m. Wind speeds are in knots. Kahului East at 5. Kahului Harbor East at 17. Makapulapai East at 19, gusting to 33. Kona West at 11. Hilo Southwest at 5. Issued at 3:25 p.m. The surf forecast for Maui. North facing shores 4 to 6 feet tonight. 3 to 5 feet Monday. West facing shores 3 to 5 feet tonight. 3 to 5 feet Monday morning, then 4 to 6 feet during the afternoon. South facing shores 6 to 8 feet tonight. 7 to 10 feet Monday. East facing shores 6 to 8 feet tonight. 6 to 8 feet Monday morning, then 5 to 7 feet during the afternoon.
at 11 p.m. or 0900 UTC. The eye of Hurricane Nola was located near latitude 16.5 north, longitude 161.3 west, about 401 miles southwest of Honolulu, about 464 miles west-southwest of Hilo. Nola was moving toward the west-northwest near 12 miles per hour. A turn toward the northwest is forecast on Monday, with a turn toward the north expected on Tuesday. On the forecast track, the center of Nola will remain well south and southwest of the main Hawaiian Islands, but will approach the Papahana Mokuakea Marine National Monument on Tuesday. Maximum sustained winds have increased to near 155 miles per hour with higher gusts. Nola is a Category 4 hurricane on the Saffir-Simpson hurricane wind scale. Some additional strengthening is expected, and Nola could become a Category 5 hurricane on Monday. A gradual weakening trend is likely to begin by late Monday. Hurricane force winds extend outward up to 35 miles from the center, and tropical storm force winds extend outward up to 150 miles. The estimated minimum central pressure is 929 millibars, 27.44 inches. Wind advisory remains in effect until 6 a.m. Monday. What? East winds 20 to 30 miles per hour with gusts up to 50 miles per hour. Where? Portions of Maui, Molokapi, Oahu, and the Big Island. When? Until 6 a.m. Monday. Impacts. Winds this strong can tear off shingles, knock down tree branches, blow away tents and awnings, and make it difficult to steer, especially for drivers of high-profile vehicles. Watch out for falling tree branches when walking or driving. Make sure tents and awnings are secure or take them down. Be prepared for power outages. 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The current time is 1:58 a.m. Hawaii Aleutian Standard Time. Strong trades will diminish during the next 24 hours and turn southeasterly Monday night into Tuesday. Showers increase over and around Kauai during midweek. Here's your Maui community forecast. Wind advisory for Molokapi and Maui. Issued Sunday at 3:06 p.m. Tonight, mostly cloudy. Windward, scattered showers in the evening, then isolated showers after midnight. Windy. Lows 72 to 77 and 57 to 62 upcountry. East winds 20 to 35 miles per hour with gusts to 55 miles per hour. Monday, mostly sunny. Windward, isolated showers in the morning. Windy. Highs 83 to 88 and 75 to 81 upcountry. East winds 15 to 30 miles per hour. Monday night, partly cloudy. Windy. Lows 72 to 77 and 57 to 62 upcountry. East winds 20 to 30 miles per hour. Tuesday, partly cloudy. Scattered showers windward. Isolated showers leeward. Breezy. Highs 83 to 88, lows 72 to 77. Upcountry, highs 75 to 80, lows 58 to 63. East winds 15 to 25 miles per hour. Wednesday, partly cloudy. Scattered showers. Breezy. Highs 82 to 87, lows 71 to 76. Upcountry, highs 73 to 79, lows 58 to 63. East winds 15 to 20 miles per hour. Thursday, partly cloudy. Scattered showers windward. Breezy. Highs 81 to 86, lows 70 to 75. Upcountry, highs 73 to 78, lows 57 to 62. East winds 15 to 20 miles per hour. Friday, partly cloudy. Scattered showers. Highs 81 to 86, lows 70 to 75. Upcountry, highs 73 to 78, lows 56 to 61.
east winds around 15 miles per hour. Here are the forecast high and low temperatures for selected locations. Kahului, low 75, high.

0: 90. Hana, low 74, high 83. Haleakala Ranger Station, low 54, high 67. Kapalua, low 75, high 86. Molokati Airport, low 76, high 87. Lanati City, low 70, high 77. Here's the forecast for Haleakala Summit. Issued at 3.07 p.m. Tonight, mostly cloudy. Windy. Scattered showers in the evening. Lows around 54 at the visitor center to around 50 at the summit. East winds 10 to 30 miles per hour. Chance of rain 40%. Monday, mostly sunny. Breezy. Highs around 67 at the visitor center to around 71 at the summit. East winds up to 25 miles per hour, decreasing to up to 15 miles per hour in the afternoon. Monday night, partly cloudy. Lows around 54 at the visitor center to around 48 at the summit. East winds up to 15 miles per hour. Tuesday, mostly sunny in the morning, then partly sunny with isolated showers in the afternoon. High 62 to 82. Light winds. Chance of rain 20%. Sunrise Monday at Haleakala Summit, 6:10 a.m. Here's the forecast for the following county, Big Island, Hawaii. Tonight, windward, mostly cloudy, scattered showers through the night. Leeward, partly cloudy, scattered showers. Low 72 to 77. East winds 15 to 20 miles per hour with gusts to 45 miles per hour. Monday, mostly sunny. Windward, isolated showers. Leeward, scattered showers in the morning. Isolated showers in the afternoon. Highs 87 to 92. East winds 15 to 20 miles per hour. Monday night, partly cloudy. Lows 72 to 77. East winds, around 15 miles per hour. Tuesday, mostly cloudy. Leeward, scattered showers during the day. Windward, isolated showers during the day. Scattered showers at night. Highs 85 to 90. Lows 72 to 77. Southeast winds, around 15 miles per hour. Wednesday, mostly cloudy. Windward, isolated showers during the day. Leeward, scattered showers during the day. Highs 84 to 89. Lows 72 to 77. Variable winds to 15 miles per hour. Thursday, mostly cloudy. Leeward, scattered showers during the day. Windward, isolated showers at night. Highs 84 to 89. Lows 71 to 76. Northeast winds, around 15 miles per hour. Friday, mostly cloudy. Windward, isolated showers during the day, then scattered showers at night. Highs 83 to 88. Lows 71 to 76. Variable winds to 15 miles per hour. The ultraviolet index for noon September 28th in Honolulu is 11. This corresponds to a very high exposure level. At 1 a.m., at Kahului, the sky was clear, with a temperature of 75 degrees. The relative humidity was 64%, and the dew point was 62 degrees. The wind was east, at 6 miles an hour. The barometric pressure was 29.87 inches, or 1,011.5 millibars, and falling. On Molokati, Molokati Airport was clear, and 77 degrees. On Lanati, Lanati City was clear, and 70 degrees. On the Big Island, Liloa was clear, and 68 degrees. Kona, cloudy, 82. Bradshaw was clear, and 54 degrees. Southeast winds were gusting to 31 miles an hour. On Oahu, Honolulu was partly cloudy, and 80 degrees. On Kauai, Lihue was cloudy, and 79 degrees. Here are the buoy reports at 1 a.m. Wind speeds are in knots. Buoy 5110.
1: at 21. Buoy 51000, wind east at 19. Buoy 2, wind east at 19. Buoy 3, wind east at 25. Buoy 4, wind east at 14. Kahului Harbor, southeast at 6. Uvala Buoy, 9 feet, 10 seconds. Buoy data provided by the National Weather Service and the Pacific Islands Ocean Observing System. Here are some wind observations at 1 a.m. Wind speeds are in knots. Kahului east at 5. Kahului Harbor east at 17. Makapurlapai east at 19, gusting to 33. Kona west at 11. Hilo southwest at 5. Issued at 3:25 p.m. The surf forecast for Maui. North facing shores 4 to 6 feet tonight. 3 to 5 feet Monday. West facing shores 3 to 5 feet tonight. 3 to 5 feet Monday morning, then 4 to 6 feet during the afternoon. South facing shores 6 to 8 feet tonight. 7 to 10 feet Monday. East facing shores 6 to 8 feet tonight. 6 to 8 feet Monday morning, then 5 to 7 feet during the afternoon. At 2 a.m., Oregon, 1200 UTC, the center of Hurricane Nola was located near latitude 16.8 north, longitude 161.9 west, about 408 miles southwest of Honolulu, about 490 miles west-southwest of Hilo. Nola was moving toward the west-northwest near 12 miles per hour. A turn toward the northwest is forecast later today, with a turn toward the north expected on Tuesday. On the forecast track, the center of Nola will remain well south and southwest of the main Hawaiian Islands but will approach the Papahanaumokuakea Marine National Monument on Tuesday. Maximum sustained winds are near 155 miles per hour with higher gusts. Nola is a Category 4 hurricane on the Saffir-Simpson hurricane wind scale. Some additional strengthening is expected, and Nola could become a Category 5 hurricane later today. A gradual weakening trend is likely to begin tonight. Hurricane force winds extend outward up to 35 miles from the center, and tropical storm force winds extend outward up to 150 miles. The estimated minimum central pressure is 929 millibars, 27.44 inches. Wind advisory remains in effect until 6 a.m. Monday. What? East winds 20 to 30 miles per hour with gusts up to 50 miles per hour. Where? Portions of Maui, Molokapi, Oahu, and the Big Island. When? Until 6 a.m. Monday. Impacts. Winds this strong can tear off shingles, knock down tree branches, blow away tents and awnings, and make it difficult to steer, especially for drivers of high-profile vehicles. Watch out for falling tree branches when walking or driving. Make sure tents and awnings are secure or take them down. Be prepared for power outages. 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The current time is 2:09 a.m. Hawaii Aleutian Standard Time. Strong trades will diminish during the next 24 hours and turn southeasterly Monday night into Tuesday. Showers increase over and around Kauai during midweek. Here's your Maui community forecast. Wind advisory for Molokapi and Maui. Issued Sunday at 3:06 p.m. Tonight, mostly cloudy. Windward, scattered showers in the evening, then isolated showers after midnight. Windy. Lows 72 to 77, and 57 to 62 upcountry. East winds 20 to 35 miles per hour with gusts to 55 miles per hour. Monday, mostly sunny. Windward, isolated showers in the morning. Windy. Highs 83 to 88 and 75 to 81 upcountry. East winds 15 to 30 miles per hour. Monday night, partly cloudy. Windy. Lows 72 to 77 and 57 to 62.

country. East winds 20 to 30 miles per hour. Tuesday, partly cloudy. Scattered showers windward. Isolated showers leeward. Breezy. Highs 83 to 88, lows 72 to 77. Upcountry, highs 75 to 80, lows 58 to 63. East winds 15 to 25 miles per hour. Wednesday, partly cloudy. Scattered showers. Breezy. Highs 82 to 87, lows 71 to 76. Upcountry, highs 73 to 79, lows 58 to 63. East winds 15 to 20 miles per hour. Thursday, partly cloudy. Scattered showers windward. Breezy. Highs 81 to 86, lows 70 to 75. Upcountry, highs 73 to 78, lows 57 to 62. East winds 15 to 20 miles per hour. Friday, partly cloudy. Scattered showers. Highs 81 to 86, lows 70 to 75. Upcountry, highs 73 to 78, lows 56 to 61. East winds around 15 miles per hour. Here are the forecast high and low temperatures for selected locations. Kahului, low 75, high 90. Hana, low 74, high 83. Haleakala Ranger Station, low 54, high 67. Kapalua, low 75, high 86. Molokati Airport, low 76, high 87. Lanari City, low 70, high 77. For information when a hurricane or tropical storm threatens your area, refer to the following resources. The National Weather Service provides valuable information via the Internet, NOAA Weather Radio, and local telephone recordings. 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Here's the forecast for Haleakala Summit. Issued at 3:07 p.m. Tonight, mostly cloudy. Windy. Scattered showers in the evening. Lows around 54 at the visitor center to around 50 at the summit. East winds 10 to 30 miles per hour. Chance of rain 40%. Monday, mostly sunny. Breezy. Highs around 67 at the visitor center to around 71 at the summit. East winds up to 25 miles per hour, decreasing to up to 15 miles per hour in the afternoon. Monday night, partly cloudy. Lows around 54 at the visitor center to around 48 at the summit. East winds up to 15 miles per hour. Tuesday, mostly sunny in the morning, then partly sunny with isolated showers in the afternoon. High 62 to 82. Light winds. Chance of rain 20%. Sunrise Monday at Haleakala Summit, 6:10 a.m. Here's the forecast for the following county, Big Island, Hawaii. Tonight, windward, mostly cloudy, scattered showers through the night. Leeward, partly cloudy, scattered showers. Low 72 to 77. East winds 15 to 20 miles per hour with gusts to 45 miles per hour. Monday, mostly sunny. Windward, isolated showers. Leeward, scattered showers in the morning. Isolated showers in the afternoon. Highs 87 to 92. East winds 15 to 20 miles per hour. Monday night, partly cloudy. Lows 72 to 77. East winds, around 15 miles per hour. Tuesday, mostly cloudy. Leeward, scattered showers during the day. Windward, isolated showers.
during the day. Scattered showers at night. Highs 85 to 90. Lows 72 to 77. Southeast winds around 15 miles per hour. Wednesday, mostly cloudy. Windward, isolated showers during the day. Leeward, scattered showers during the day. Highs 84 to 89. Lows 72 to 77. Variable winds to 15 miles per hour. Thursday, mostly cloudy. Leeward, scattered showers during the day. Windward, isolated showers at night. Highs 84 to 89. Lows 71 to 76. Northeast winds, around 15 miles per hour. Friday, mostly cloudy. Windward, isolated showers during the day, then scattered showers at night. Highs 83 to 88. Lows 71 to 76. Variable winds to 15 miles per hour. The ultraviolet index for noon September 28th in Honolulu is 11. This corresponds to a very high exposure level. At 2 a.m., at Kahului, the sky was clear, with a temperature of 69 degrees. The relative humidity was 75%, and the dew point was 61 degrees. The wind was south, at 6 miles an hour. The barometric pressure was 29.87 inches, or 1,011.5 millibars, and steady. On Molokati, Molokati Airport was clear, and 77 degrees. On Lanati, Lanati City was clear, and 71 degrees. On the Big Island, Lilo was partly cloudy, and 68 degrees. Kona, cloudy, 82. On Oahu, Honolulu is partly cloudy, and 80 degrees. On Kauai, Lihue is mostly cloudy, and 79 degrees. Here are the buoy reports at 2 a.m. Wind speeds are in knots. Buoy 51101, northeast at 19, 11 feet, 10 seconds. Buoy 51000, east at 19, 10 feet, 9 seconds. Buoy 2, wind southeast at 19. Buoy 3, east at 25, 16 feet, 11 seconds. Buoy 4, east at 14, 8 feet, 8 seconds. Kahului Harbor, south at 2. Pauvela Buoy, 9 feet, 9 seconds. Buoy data provided by the National Weather Service and the Pacific Islands Ocean Observing System. Here are some wind observations at 1 a.m. Wind speeds are in knots. Kahului East at 5. Kahului Harbor East at 17. Makapulapai East at 19, gusting to 33. Kona West at 11. Lilo Southwest at 5. Issued at 3:25 p.m. The surf forecast for Maui. North facing shores 4 to 6 feet tonight. 3 to 5 feet Monday. West facing shores 3 to 5 feet tonight. 3 to 5 feet Monday morning, then 4 to 6 feet during the afternoon. South facing shores 6 to 8 feet tonight. 7 to 10 feet Monday. East facing shores 6 to 8 feet tonight. 6 to 8 feet Monday morning, then 5 to 7 feet during the afternoon. At 2 a.m., Oregon, 1200 UTC, the center of Hurricane Nola was located near latitude 16.8 north, longitude 161.9 west. About 408 miles southwest of Honolulu. About 490 miles west-southwest of Ilo. Nola was moving toward the west-northwest near 12 miles per hour. A turn toward the northwest is forecast later today, with a turn toward the north expected on Tuesday. On the forecast track, the center of Nola will remain well south and southwest of the main Hawaiian Islands, but will approach the Papahanaumokuakea Marine National Monument on Tuesday. Maximum sustained winds are near 155 miles per hour with higher gusts. Nola is a Category 4 hurricane on the Saffir-Simpson hurricane wind scale. Some additional strengthening is expected, and Nola could become a Category 5 hurricane later today.

awnings and make it difficult to steer, especially for drivers of high-profile vehicles. 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The current time is 2:22 a.m. Hawaii Aleutian Standard Time. Strong trades will diminish during the next 24 hours and turn southeasterly Monday night into Tuesday. Showers increase over and around Kauai during midweek. Here's your Maui community forecast. Wind advisory for Molokati, Maui. Issued Sunday at 3:06 p.m. Tonight, mostly cloudy. Windward, scattered showers in the evening, then isolated showers after midnight. Windy. Lows 72 to 77, and 57 to 62 upcountry. East winds 20 to 35 miles per hour with gusts to 55 miles per hour. Monday, mostly sunny. Windward, isolated showers in the morning. Windy. Highs 83 to 88, and 75 to 81 upcountry. East winds 15 to 30 miles per hour. Monday night, partly cloudy. Windy. Lows 72 to 77, and 57 to 62 upcountry. East winds 20 to 30 miles per hour. Tuesday, partly cloudy. Scattered showers windward. Isolated showers leeward. Breezy. Highs 83 to 88, lows 72 to 77. Upcountry, highs 75 to 80, lows 58 to 63. East winds 15 to 25 miles per hour. Wednesday, partly cloudy. Scattered showers. Breezy. Highs 82 to 87, lows 71 to 76. Upcountry, highs 73 to 79, lows 58 to 63. East winds 15 to 20 miles per hour. Thursday, partly cloudy. Scattered showers windward. Breezy. Highs 81 to 86, lows 70 to 75. Upcountry, highs 73 to 78, lows 57 to 62. East winds 15 to 20 miles per hour. Friday, partly cloudy. Scattered showers. Highs 81 to 86, lows 70 to 75. Upcountry, highs 73 to 78, lows 56 to 61. East winds around 15 miles per hour. Here are the forecast high and low temperatures for selected locations. Kahului, low 75, high 90. Hana, low 74, high 83. Haleakala Ranger Station, low 54, high 67. Kapalua, low 75, high 86. Molokati Airport, low 76, high 87. Lanai City, low 70, high 77. Here's the forecast for Haleakala Summit. Issued at 3:07 p.m. Tonight, mostly cloudy. Windy. Scattered showers in the evening. Lows around 54 at the visitor center to around 50 at the summit. East winds 10 to 30 miles per hour. Chance of rain 40%. Monday, mostly sunny. Breezy. Highs around 67 at the visitor center to around 71 at the summit. East winds up to 25 miles per hour, decreasing to up to 15 miles per hour in the afternoon. Monday night, partly cloudy. Lows around 54 at the visitor center to around 48 at the summit. East winds up to 15 miles per hour. Tuesday, mostly sunny in the morning, then partly sunny with isolated showers in the afternoon. High 62 to 82. Light winds. Chance of rain 20%. Sunrise Monday at Haleakala Summit, 6:10 a.m. Here's the forecast for the following county, Big Island, Hawaii. Tonight, windward, mostly cloudy.

Scattered showers through the night. Leeward, partly cloudy, scattered showers. Low 72 to 77. East winds 15 to 20 miles per hour with gusts to 45 miles per hour. Monday, mostly sunny. Windward, isolated showers. Leeward, scattered showers in the morning. Isolated showers in the afternoon. Highs 87 to 92. East winds 15 to 20 miles per hour. Monday night, partly cloudy. Low 72 to 77. East winds, around 15 miles per hour. Tuesday, mostly cloudy. Leeward, scattered showers during the day. Windward, isolated showers during the day. Scattered showers at night. Highs 85 to 90. Lows 72 to 77. Southeast winds, around 15 miles per hour. Wednesday, mostly cloudy. Windward, isolated showers during the day. Leeward, scattered showers during the day. Highs 84 to 89. Lows 72 to 77. Variable winds to 15 miles per hour. Thursday, mostly cloudy. Leeward, scattered showers during the day. Windward, isolated showers at night. Highs 84 to 89. Lows 71 to 76. Northeast winds, around 15 miles per hour. Friday, mostly cloudy. Windward, isolated showers during the day, then scattered showers at night. Highs 83 to 88. Lows 71 to 76. Variable winds to 15 miles per hour. The ultraviolet index for noon September 28th in Honolulu is 11. This corresponds to a very high exposure level. At 2 a.m., at Kahului, the sky was clear, with a temperature of 69 degrees. The relative humidity was 75%, and the dew point was 61 degrees. The wind was south, at 6 miles an hour. The barometric pressure was 29.87 inches, or 1,011.5 millibars, and steady. On Molokati, Molokati Airport was clear, and 77 degrees. On Lanai, Lanai City was clear, and 71 degrees. On the Big Island, Hilo was partly cloudy, and 68 degrees. Kona, cloudy, 82. On Oahu, Honolulu is partly cloudy, and 80 degrees. On Kauai, Lihue is mostly cloudy, and 79 degrees. Here are the buoy reports at 2 a.m. Wind speeds are in knots. Buoy 51101, northeast at 19, 11 feet, 10 seconds. Buoy 51000, east at 19, 10 feet, 9 seconds. Buoy 2, wind southeast at 19. Buoy 3, east at 25, 16 feet, 11 seconds. Buoy 4, east at 14, 8 feet, 8 seconds. Kahului Harbor, south at 2. Puvela Buoy, 9 feet, 9 seconds. Buoy data provided by the National Weather Service and the Pacific Islands Ocean Observing System. Here are some wind observations at 2 a.m. Wind speeds are in knots. Kahului South at 5. Kahului Harbor East at 16, gusting to 21. Makapulapai East at 21, gusting to 33. Kona West at 7. Lilo Southwest at 8. Issued at 3:25 p.m. The surf forecast for Maui. North facing shores 4 to 6 feet tonight. 3 to 5 feet Monday. West facing shores 3 to 5 feet tonight. 3 to 5 feet Monday morning, then 4 to 6 feet during the afternoon. South facing shores 6 to 8 feet tonight. 7 to 10 feet Monday. East facing shores 6 to 8 feet tonight. 6 to 8 feet Monday morning, then 5 to 7 feet during the afternoon. At 2 a.m., Oregon, 1200 UTC, the center of Hurricane Nola was located near latitude 16.8 north, longitude 100.

61.9 west, about 408 miles southwest of Honolulu, about 490 miles west-southwest of Iloilo. NOLA was moving toward the west-northwest near 12 miles per hour. A turn toward the northwest is forecast later today, with a turn toward the north expected on Tuesday. On the forecast track, the center of NOLA will remain well south and southwest of the main Hawaiian Islands but will approach the Papahanaumokuakea Marine National Monument on Tuesday. Maximum sustained winds are near 155 miles per hour with higher gusts. NOLA is a Category 4 hurricane on the Saffir-Simpson hurricane wind scale. Some additional strengthening is expected, and NOLA could become a Category 5 hurricane later today. A gradual weakening trend is likely to begin tonight. Hurricane force winds extend outward up to 35 miles from the center, and tropical storm force winds extend outward up to 150 miles. The estimated minimum central pressure is 929 millibars, 27.44 inches. The National Weather Service urges everyone in Hawaii to be prepared during hurricane season, which runs from beginning of June through the end of November every year. In 1992, Hurricane Iniki was responsible for 5 deaths on Kauai and 1 death on Oahu. The Garden Isle also suffered destruction of property with an estimated 2.4. In 1992, Hurricane Iniki was responsible for 5 deaths on Kauai and 1 death on Oahu. The Garden Isle also suffered destruction of property with an estimated $2.4 billion in damage. On average, 4 or 5 tropical cyclones form or move into the Central Pacific each year. Now is the time to stock your disaster supply kit and review your family disaster plan. Do not wait until a tropical cyclone forms. Wind advisory remains in effect until 6 a.m. Monday. What? East winds 20 to 30 miles per hour with gusts up to 50 miles per hour. Where? Portions of Maui, Molokapi, Oahu, and the Big Island. When? Until 6 a.m. Monday. Impacts. Winds this strong can tear off shingles, knock down tree branches, blow away tents and awnings, and make it difficult to steer, especially for drivers of high-profile vehicles. Watch out for falling tree branches when walking or driving. Make sure tents and awnings are secure or take them down. Be prepared for power outages. 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The current time is 2:34 a.m. Hawaii Aleutian Standard Time. Strong trades will diminish during the next 24 hours and turn southeasterly Monday night into Tuesday. Showers increase over and around Kauai during midweek. Here's your Maui community forecast. Wind advisory for Molokapi and Maui. Issued Sunday at 3:06 p.m. Tonight, mostly cloudy. Windward, scattered showers in the evening, then isolated showers after midnight. Windy. Lows 72 to 77 and 57 to 62 upcountry. East winds 20 to 35 miles per hour with gusts to 55 miles per hour. Monday, mostly sunny. Windward, isolated showers in the morning. Windy. Highs 83 to 88 and 75 to 81 upcountry. East winds 15 to 30 miles per hour. Monday night, partly cloudy. Windy. Lows 72 to 77 and 57 to 62 upcountry. East winds 20 to 30 miles per hour. Tuesday, partly cloudy. Scattered showers windward. Isolated showers leeward. Breezy. Highs 83 to 88, lows 72 to 77. Upcountry, highs 75 to 80, lows 58 to 63. East winds 15 to 25 miles per hour. Wednesday, partly cloudy. Scattered showers. Breezy. Highs 82 to 87, lows 71 to 76. Upcountry, highs 73 to 79, lows 58 to 63.

northeast winds 15 to 20 miles per hour. Thursday, partly cloudy. Scattered showers windward. Breezy. Highs 81 to 86, lows 70 to 75. Upcountry, highs 73 to 78, lows 57 to 62. East winds 15 to 20 miles per hour. Friday, partly cloudy. Scattered showers. Highs 81 to 86, lows 70 to 75. Upcountry, highs 73 to 78, lows 56 to 61. East winds around 15 miles per hour. Here are the forecast high and low temperatures for selected locations. Kahului, low 75, high 90. Hana, low 74, high 83. Haleakala Ranger Station, low 54, high 67. Kapalua, low 75, high 86. Molokati Airport, low 76, high 87. Lanari City, low 70, high 77. Here's the forecast for Haleakala Summit. Issued at 3.07 p.m. Tonight, mostly cloudy. Windy. Scattered showers in the evening. Lows around 54 at the visitor center to around 50 at the summit. East winds 10 to 30 miles per hour. Chance of rain 40%. Monday, mostly sunny. Breezy. Highs around 67 at the visitor center to around 71 at the summit. East winds up to 25 miles per hour, decreasing to up to 15 miles per hour in the afternoon. Monday night, partly cloudy. Lows around 54 at the visitor center to around 48 at the summit. East winds up to 15 miles per hour. Tuesday, mostly sunny in the morning, then partly sunny with isolated showers in the afternoon. High 62 to 82. Light winds. Chance of rain 20%. Sunrise Monday at Haleakala Summit, 6:10 a.m. Here's the forecast for the following county, Big Island, Hawaii. Tonight, windward, mostly cloudy, scattered showers through the night. Leeward, partly cloudy, scattered showers. Lows 72 to 77. East winds 15 to 20 miles per hour with gusts to 45 miles per hour. Monday, mostly sunny. Windward, isolated showers. Leeward, scattered showers in the morning. Isolated showers in the afternoon. Highs 87 to 92. East winds 15 to 20 miles per hour. Monday night, partly cloudy. Lows 72 to 77. East winds, around 15 miles per hour. Tuesday, mostly cloudy. Leeward, scattered showers during the day. Windward, isolated showers during the day. Scattered showers at night. Highs 85 to 90. Lows 72 to 77. Southeast winds, around 15 miles per hour. Wednesday, mostly cloudy. Windward, isolated showers during the day. Leeward, scattered showers during the day. Highs 84 to 89. Lows 72 to 77. Variable winds to 15 miles per hour. Thursday, mostly cloudy. Leeward, scattered showers during the day. Windward, isolated showers at night. Highs 84 to 89. Lows 71 to 76. Northeast winds, around 15 miles per hour. Friday, mostly cloudy. Windward, isolated showers during the day, then scattered showers at night. Highs 83 to 88. Lows 71 to 76. Variable winds to 15 miles per hour. The ultraviolet index for noon September 28th in Honolulu is 11. This corresponds to a very high exposure level. At 2 a.m., at Kahului, the sky was clear, with a temperature of 69 degrees. The relative humidity was 75%, and the dew point was 61 degrees. The wind was south, at 6 miles an hour.
The barometric pressure was 29.87 inches, or 1,011.5 millibars, and steady. On Molokati, Molokati Airport was clear, with a temperature of 77. On Lanari, at Lanari City, the sky was clear, and the temperature was 71. Finally, on the Big Island, Lilo was partly cloudy, and 68 degrees. At Kona, it was cloudy, with a temperature of 82. Finally, on the Big Island, Bradshaw was clear, and 53 degrees. On Oahu, at Honolulu, the sky was partly cloudy, and the temperature was 80. On Kauai, Lihue was mostly cloudy, and the temperature was 79. Here are the buoy reports at 2 a.m. Wind speeds are in knots. Buoy 51101, wind northeast at 19. Buoy 51000, wind east at 21. Buoy 2, wind southeast at 17. Buoy 3, wind east at 25. Buoy 4, wind east at 12. Kahului Harbor, south at 2. Puʻuvela Buoy, 9 feet, 10 seconds. Buoy data provided by the National Weather Service and the Pacific Islands Ocean Observing System. Here are some wind observations at 2 a.m. Wind speeds are in knots. Kahului south at 5. Kahului Harbor east at 16, gusting to 21. Makapulapai east at 21, gusting to 33. Kona west at 7. Hilo southwest at 8. Issued at 3:25 p.m. The surf forecast for Maui. North facing shores 4 to 6 feet tonight. 3 to 5 feet Monday. West facing shores 3 to 5 feet tonight. 3 to 5 feet Monday morning, then 4 to 6 feet during the afternoon. South facing shores 6 to 8 feet tonight. 7 to 10 feet Monday. East facing shores 6 to 8 feet tonight. 6 to 8 feet Monday morning, then 5 to 7 feet during the afternoon. At 2 a.m., Oregon, 1200 UTC, the center of Hurricane Nola was located near latitude 16.8 north, longitude 161.9 west, about 408 miles southwest of Honolulu, about 490 miles west-southwest of Hilo. Nola was moving toward the west-northwest near 12 miles per hour. A turn toward the northwest is forecast later today, with a turn toward the north expected on Tuesday. On the forecast track, the center of Nola will remain well south and southwest of the main Hawaiian Islands, but will approach the Papahanaumokuakea Marine National Monument on Tuesday. Maximum sustained winds are near 155 miles per hour with higher gusts. Nola is a Category 4 hurricane on the Saffir-Simpson hurricane wind scale. Some additional strengthening is expected, and Nola could become a Category 5 hurricane later today. A gradual weakening trend is likely to begin tonight. Hurricane force winds extend outward up to 35 miles from the center, and tropical storm force winds extend outward up to 150 miles. The estimated minimum central pressure is 929 millibars, 27.44 inches. Wind advisory remains in effect until 6 a.m. Monday. What? East winds 20 to 30 miles per hour with gusts up to 50 miles per hour. Where? Portions of Maui, Molokati, Oahu, and the Big Island. When? Until 6 a.m. Monday. Impacts. Winds this strong can tear off shingles, knock down tree branches, blow away tents and awnings, and make it difficult to steer, especially for drivers of high-profile vehicles. Watch out for falling tree branches when walking or driving. Make sure tents and awnings are secure or take them down. Be prepared for power outages. 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The current time is 2:46 a.m. Hawaii Aleutian Standard Time. Strong trades will diminish during the next 24 hours and turn southeasterly Monday night into Tuesday. Showers increase over and around.

Hawaii during midweek. Here's your Maui community forecast. Wind advisory for Molokapi and Maui. Issued Sunday at 3:06 p.m. Tonight, mostly cloudy. Windward, scattered showers in the evening, then isolated showers after midnight. Windy. Lows 72 to 77, and 57 to 62 upcountry. East winds 20 to 35 miles per hour with gusts to 55 miles per hour. Monday, mostly sunny. Windward, isolated showers in the morning. Windy. Highs 83 to 88, and 75 to 81 upcountry. East winds 15 to 30 miles per hour. Monday night, partly cloudy. Windy. Lows 72 to 77, and 57 to 62 upcountry. East winds 20 to 30 miles per hour. Tuesday, partly cloudy. Scattered showers windward. Isolated showers leeward. Breezy. Highs 83 to 88, lows 72 to 77. Upcountry, highs 75 to 80, lows 58 to 63. East winds 15 to 25 miles per hour. Wednesday, partly cloudy. Scattered showers. Breezy. Highs 82 to 87, lows 71 to 76. Upcountry, highs 73 to 79, lows 58 to 63. East winds 15 to 20 miles per hour. Thursday, partly cloudy. Scattered showers windward. Breezy. Highs 81 to 86, lows 70 to 75. Upcountry, highs 73 to 78, lows 57 to 62. East winds 15 to 20 miles per hour. Friday, partly cloudy. Scattered showers. Highs 81 to 86, lows 70 to 75. Upcountry, highs 73 to 78, lows 56 to 61. East winds around 15 miles per hour. Here are the forecast high and low temperatures for selected locations. Kahului, low 75, high 90. Hana, low 74, high 83. Haleakala Ranger Station, low 54, high 67. Kapalua, low 75, high 86. Molokai Airport, low 76, high 87. Lanai City, low 70, high 77. Here's the forecast for Haleakala Summit. Issued at 3:07 p.m. Tonight, mostly cloudy. Windy. Scattered showers in the evening. Lows around 54 at the visitor center to around 50 at the summit. East winds 10 to 30 miles per hour. Chance of rain 40%. Monday, mostly sunny. Breezy. Highs around 67 at the visitor center to around 71 at the summit. East winds up to 25 miles per hour, decreasing to up to 15 miles per hour in the afternoon. Monday night, partly cloudy. Lows around 54 at the visitor center to around 48 at the summit. East winds up to 15 miles per hour. Tuesday, mostly sunny in the morning, then partly sunny with isolated showers in the afternoon. High 62 to 82. Light winds. Chance of rain 20%. Sunrise Monday at Haleakala Summit, 6:10 a.m. Here's the forecast for the following county, Big Island, Hawaii. Tonight, windward, mostly cloudy, scattered showers through the night. Leeward, partly cloudy, scattered showers. Lows 72 to 77. East winds 15 to 20 miles per hour with gusts to 45 miles per hour. Monday, mostly sunny. Windward, isolated showers. Leeward, scattered showers in the morning. Isolated showers in the afternoon. Highs 87 to 92. East winds 15 to 20 miles per hour. Monday night, partly cloudy. Lows 72 to 77. East winds, around 15 miles per hour. Tuesday, mostly cloudy.

leeward, scattered showers during the day. Windward, isolated showers during the day. Scattered showers at night. Highs 85 to 90. Lows 72 to 77. Southeast winds, around 15 miles per hour. Wednesday, mostly cloudy. Windward, isolated showers during the day. Leeward, scattered showers during the day. Highs 84 to 89. Lows 72 to 77. Variable winds to 15 miles per hour. Thursday, mostly cloudy. Leeward, scattered showers during the day. Windward, isolated showers at night. Highs 84 to 89. Lows 71 to 76. Northeast winds, around 15 miles per hour. Friday, mostly cloudy. Windward, isolated showers during the day, then scattered showers at night. Highs 83 to 88. Lows 71 to 76. Variable winds to 15 miles per hour. The ultraviolet index for noon September 28th in Honolulu is 11. This corresponds to a very high exposure level. At 2 a.m., at Kahului, the sky was clear, with a temperature of 69 degrees. The relative humidity was 75%, and the dew point was 61 degrees. The wind was south, at 6 miles an hour. The barometric pressure was 29.87 inches, or 1,011.5 millibars, and steady. On Molokati, Molokati Airport was clear, with a temperature of 77. On Lanai, at Lanai City, the sky was clear, and the temperature was 71. Finally, on the Big Island, Hilo was partly cloudy, and 68 degrees. At Kona, it was cloudy, with a temperature of 82. Finally, on the Big Island, Bradshaw was clear, and 53 degrees. On Oahu, at Honolulu, the sky was partly cloudy, and the temperature was 80. On Kauai, Lihue was mostly cloudy, and the temperature was 79. Here are the buoy reports at 2 a.m. Wind speeds are in knots. Buoy 51101, wind northeast at 19. Buoy 51000, wind east at 21. Buoy 2, wind southeast at 17. Buoy 3, wind east at 25. Buoy 4, wind east at 12. Kahului Harbor, south at 2. Pauvela Buoy, 9 feet, 10 seconds. Buoy data provided by the National Weather Service and the Pacific Islands Ocean Observing System. Here are some wind observations at 2 a.m. Wind speeds are in knots. Kahului south at 5. Kahului Harbor east at 16, gusting to 21. Makapulapai east at 21, gusting to 33. Kona west at 7. Hilo southwest at 8. Issued at 3:25 p.m. The surf forecast for Maui. North facing shores 4 to 6 feet tonight. 3 to 5 feet Monday. West facing shores 3 to 5 feet tonight. 3 to 5 feet Monday morning, then 4 to 6 feet during the afternoon. South facing shores 6 to 8 feet tonight. 7 to 10 feet Monday. East facing shores 6 to 8 feet tonight. 6 to 8 feet Monday morning, then 5 to 7 feet during the afternoon. At 2 a.m., Oregon, 1200 UTC, the center of Hurricane Nola was located near latitude 16.8 north, longitude 161.9 west, about 408 miles southwest of Honolulu, about 490 miles west-southwest of Hilo. Nola was moving toward the west-northwest near 12 miles per hour. A turn toward the northwest is forecast later today, with a turn toward the north expected on Tuesday. On the forecast track, the center of Nola will remain well south and southwest of the main Hawaiian Islands but will approach the Papahanaumokuakea Marine National Monument on Tuesday. Maximum sustained winds are near 155 miles per hour with higher gusts.
NOLA is a Category 4 hurricane on the Saffir-Simpson hurricane wind scale. Some additional strengthening is expected, and NOLA could become a Category 5 hurricane later today. A gradual weakening trend is likely to begin tonight. Hurricane force winds extend outward up to 35 miles from the center, and tropical storm force winds extend outward up to 150 miles. The estimated minimum central pressure is 929 millibars, 27.44 inches. Wind advisory remains in effect until 6 a.m. Monday. What? East winds 20 to 30 miles per hour with gusts up to 50 miles per hour. Where? Portions of Maui, Molokati, Oahu, and the Big Island. When? Until 6 a.m. Monday. Impacts. Winds this strong can tear off shingles, knock down tree branches, blow away tents and awnings, and make it difficult to steer, especially for drivers of high-profile vehicles. Watch out for falling tree branches when walking or driving. Make sure tents and awnings are secure or take them down. Be prepared for power outages. 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The current time is 2:58 a.m. Hawaii Aleutian Standard Time. Strong trades will diminish during the next 24 hours and turn southeasterly Monday night into Tuesday. Showers increase over and around Kauai during midweek. Here's your Maui community forecast. Wind advisory for Molokati and Maui. Issued Sunday at 3:06 p.m. Tonight, mostly cloudy. Windward, scattered showers in the evening, then isolated showers after midnight. Windy. Lows 72 to 77 and 57 to 62 upcountry. East winds 20 to 35 miles per hour with gusts to 55 miles per hour. Monday, mostly sunny. Windward, isolated showers in the morning. Windy. Highs 83 to 88 and 75 to 81 upcountry. East winds 15 to 30 miles per hour. Monday night, partly cloudy. Windy. Lows 72 to 77 and 57 to 62 upcountry. East winds 20 to 30 miles per hour. Tuesday, partly cloudy. Scattered showers windward. Isolated showers leeward. Breezy. Highs 83 to 88, lows 72 to 77. Upcountry, highs 75 to 80, lows 58 to 63. East winds 15 to 25 miles per hour. Wednesday, partly cloudy. Scattered showers. Breezy. Highs 82 to 87, lows 71 to 76. Upcountry, highs 73 to 79, lows 58 to 63. East winds 15 to 20 miles per hour. Thursday, partly cloudy. Scattered showers windward. Breezy. Highs 81 to 86, lows 70 to 75. Upcountry, highs 73 to 78, lows 57 to 62. East winds 15 to 20 miles per hour. Friday, partly cloudy. Scattered showers. Highs 81 to 86, lows 70 to 75. Upcountry, highs 73 to 78, lows 56 to 61. East winds around 15 miles per hour. Here are the forecast high and low temperatures for selected locations. Kahului, low 75, high 90. Hana, low 74, high 83. Haleakala Ranger Station, low 54, high 67. Kapalua, low 75, high 86. Molokati Airport, low 76, high 87. Lanai City, low 70, high 77. Here's the forecast for Haleakala Summit. Issued at 3:07 p.m. Tonight, mostly cloudy. Windy. Scattered showers in the evening. Lows around 54 at the visitor center to around 50 at the summit.
East winds 10 to 30 miles per hour. Chance

rain 40%. Monday, mostly sunny. Breezy. Highs around 67 at the visitor center to around 71 at the summit. East winds up to 25 miles per hour, decreasing to up to 15 miles per hour in the afternoon. Monday night, partly cloudy. Lows around 54 at the visitor center to around 48 at the summit. East winds up to 15 miles per hour. Tuesday, mostly sunny in the morning, then partly sunny with isolated showers in the afternoon. High 62 to 82. Light winds. Chance of rain 20%. Sunrise Monday at Haleakala Summit, 6:10 a.m. Here's the forecast for the following county, Big Island, Hawaii. Tonight, windward, mostly cloudy, scattered showers through the night. Leeward, partly cloudy, scattered showers. Low 72 to 77. East winds 15 to 20 miles per hour with gusts to 45 miles per hour. Monday, mostly sunny. Windward, isolated showers. Leeward, scattered showers in the morning. Isolated showers in the afternoon. Highs 87 to 92. East winds 15 to 20 miles per hour. Monday night, partly cloudy. Lows 72 to 77. East winds, around 15 miles per hour. Tuesday, mostly cloudy. Leeward, scattered showers during the day. Windward, isolated showers during the day. Scattered showers at night. Highs 85 to 90. Lows 72 to 77. Southeast winds, around 15 miles per hour. Wednesday, mostly cloudy. Windward, isolated showers during the day. Leeward, scattered showers during the day. Highs 84 to 89. Lows 72 to 77. Variable winds to 15 miles per hour. Thursday, mostly cloudy. Leeward, scattered showers during the day. Windward, isolated showers at night. Highs 84 to 89. Lows 71 to 76. Northeast winds, around 15 miles per hour. Friday, mostly cloudy. Windward, isolated showers during the day, then scattered showers at night. Highs 83 to 88. Lows 71 to 76. Variable winds to 15 miles per hour. The ultraviolet index for noon September 28th in Honolulu is 11. This corresponds to a very high exposure level. At 2 a.m., at Kahului, the sky was clear, with a temperature of 69 degrees. The relative humidity was 75%, and the dew point was 61 degrees. The wind was south, at 6 miles an hour. The barometric pressure was 29.87 inches, or 1,011.5 millibars, and steady. On Molokati, Molokati Airport was clear, with a temperature of 77. On Lanai, at Lanai City, the sky was clear, and the temperature was 71. Finally, on the Big Island, Hilo was partly cloudy, and 68 degrees. At Kona, it was cloudy, with a temperature of 82. Finally, on the Big Island, Bradshaw was clear, and 53 degrees. On Oahu, at Honolulu, the sky was partly cloudy, and the temperature was 80. On Kauai, Lihue was mostly cloudy, and the temperature was 79. Here are the buoy reports at 2 a.m. Wind speeds are in knots. Buoy 51101, wind northeast at 19. Buoy 51000, wind east at 21. Buoy 2, wind southeast at 17. Buoy 3, wind east at 25. Buoy 4, wind east at 12. Kahului Harbor, south at 2. Pu'uvela Buoy, 9 feet, 10 seconds. Buoy data provided by the National Weather Service and the Pacific Islands Ocean Observing System. Here are some wind observations at 2 a.m. Wind speeds are in knots. Kahului south at 5.
Harbor East at 16, gusting to 21. Makapurlapai East at 21, gusting to 33. Kona West at 7. Hilo Southwest at 8. Issued at 3:25 p.m. The surf forecast for Maui. North facing shores 4 to 6 feet tonight. 3 to 5 feet Monday. West facing shores 3 to 5 feet tonight. 3 to 5 feet Monday morning, then 4 to 6 feet during the afternoon. South facing shores 6 to 8 feet tonight. 7 to 10 feet Monday. East facing shores 6 to 8 feet tonight. 6 to 8 feet Monday morning, then 5 to 7 feet during the afternoon. At 2 a.m., Oregon, 1200 UTC, the center of Hurricane Nola was located near latitude 16.8 north, longitude 161.9 west, about 408 miles southwest of Honolulu, about 490 miles west-southwest of Hilo. Nola was moving toward the west-northwest near 12 miles per hour. A turn toward the northwest is forecast later today, with a turn toward the north expected on Tuesday. On the forecast track, the center of Nola will remain well south and southwest of the main Hawaiian Islands but will approach the Papahanaumokuakea Marine National Monument on Tuesday. Maximum sustained winds are near 155 miles per hour with higher gusts. Nola is a Category 4 hurricane on the Saffir-Simpson hurricane wind scale. Some additional strengthening is expected, and Nola could become a Category 5 hurricane later today. A gradual weakening trend is likely to begin tonight. Hurricane force winds extend outward up to 35 miles from the center, and tropical storm force winds extend outward up to 150 miles. The estimated minimum central pressure is 929 millibars, 27.44 inches. Wind advisory remains in effect until 6 a.m. Monday. What? East winds 20 to 30 miles per hour with gusts up to 50 miles per hour. Where? Portions of Maui, Molokati, Oahu, and the Big Island. When? Until 6 a.m. Monday. Impacts. Winds this strong can tear off shingles, knock down tree branches, blow away tents and awnings, and make it difficult to steer, especially for drivers of high-profile vehicles. Watch out for falling tree branches when walking or driving. Make sure tents and awnings are secure or take them down. Be prepared for power outages. 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The current time is 3:09 a.m. Hawaii Aleutian Standard Time. Strong trades will diminish during the next 24 hours and turn southeasterly Monday night into Tuesday. Showers increase over and around Kauai during midweek. Here's your Maui community forecast. Wind advisory for Molokati and Maui. Issued Sunday at 3:06 p.m. Tonight, mostly cloudy. Windward, scattered showers in the evening, then isolated showers after midnight. Windy. Lows 72 to 77 and 57 to 62 upcountry. East winds 20 to 35 miles per hour with gusts to 55 miles per hour. Monday, mostly sunny. Windward, isolated showers in the morning. Windy. Highs 83 to 88 and 75 to 81 upcountry. East winds 15 to 30 miles per hour. Monday night, partly cloudy. Windy. Lows 72 to 77 and 57 to 62 upcountry. East winds 20 to 30 miles per hour. Tuesday, partly cloudy. Scattered showers windward. Isolated showers leeward. Breezy. Highs 83 to 88, lows 72 to 77. Upcountry, highs 75 to 80, lows 58 to 63. East winds 15 to 25 miles per hour. Wednesday, partly cloudy. Scattered showers. Breezy. Highs 82 to 87, lows 71 to 76.

country, highs 73 to 79, lows 58 to 63. East winds 15 to 20 miles per hour. Thursday, partly cloudy. Scattered showers windward. Breezy. Highs 81 to 86, lows 70 to 75. Up country, highs 73 to 78, lows 57 to 62. East winds 15 to 20 miles per hour. Friday, partly cloudy. Scattered showers. Highs 81 to 86, lows 70 to 75. Up country, highs 73 to 78, lows 56 to 61. East winds around 15 miles per hour. Here are the forecast high and low temperatures for selected locations. Kahului, low 75, high 90. Hana, low 74, high 83. Haleakala Ranger Station, low 54, high 67. Kapalua, low 75, high 86. Molokati Airport, low 76, high 87. Lanari City, low 70, high 77. For information when a hurricane or tropical storm threatens your area, refer to the following resources. The National Weather Service provides valuable information via the Internet, NOAA Weather Radio, and local telephone recordings. 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Emergency preparedness, the responsibility of each individual. Take time now and be prepared. Here's the forecast for the following county, Big Island, Hawaii. Tonight, windward, mostly cloudy, scattered showers through the night. Leeward, partly cloudy, scattered showers. Lows 72 to 77. East winds 15 to 20 miles per hour with gusts to 45 miles per hour. Monday, mostly sunny. Windward, isolated showers. Leeward, scattered showers in the morning. Isolated showers in the afternoon. Highs 87 to 92. East winds 15 to 20 miles per hour. Monday night, partly cloudy. Lows 72 to 77. East winds, around 15 miles per hour. Tuesday, mostly cloudy. Leeward, scattered showers during the day. Windward, isolated showers during the day. Scattered showers at night. Highs 85 to 90. Lows 72 to 77. Southeast winds, around 15 miles per hour. Wednesday, mostly cloudy. Windward, isolated showers during the day. Leeward, scattered showers during the day. Highs 84 to 89. Lows 72 to 77. Variable winds to 15 miles per hour. Thursday, mostly cloudy. Leeward, scattered showers during the day. Windward, isolated showers at night. Highs 84 to 89. Lows 71 to 76. Northeast winds, around 15 miles per hour. Friday, mostly cloudy. Windward, isolated showers during the day, then scattered showers at night. Highs 83 to 88. Lows 71 to 76. Variable winds to 15 miles per hour. The ultraviolet index for noon September 28th in Honolulu is 11. This corresponds to a very high exposure level. At 3 a.m., at Kahului, the sky was clear, with a temperature of 69 degrees. The relative humidity was 73%, and the dew point was 60 degrees. The wind was variable, at 6 miles an hour. The barometric pressure was 29.87 inches, or 1,011.5 millibars, and steady. On Molokati, Molokati Airport was clear, with a temperature of 76.
On Lanati, at Lanati City, the sky was clear, and the temperature was 72. Finally, on the Big Island, Hilo was clear, and 69 degrees. At Kona, it was cloudy, with a temperature of 82. On Oahu, at Honolulu, the sky was partly cloudy, and the temperature was 80. On Kauai, Lihue was mostly cloudy, and the temperature was 79. Here are the buoy reports at 3 a.m. Wind speeds are in knots. Buoy 51101, east at 21, 12 feet, 11 seconds. Buoy 51000, east at 19, 10 feet, 9 seconds. Buoy 2, wind east at 19. Buoy 3, east at 25, 14 feet, 11 seconds. Buoy 4, east at 14, 8 feet, 9 seconds. Kahului Harbor, south at 3. Pu'uvela Buoy, 9 feet, 9 seconds. Buoy data provided by the National Weather Service and the Pacific Islands Ocean Observing System. Here are some wind observations at 2 a.m. Wind speeds are in knots. Kahului south at 5. Kahului Harbor east at 16, gusting to 21. Makapulapai east at 21, gusting to 33. Kona west at 7. Hilo southwest at 8. Issued at 3:25 p.m. The surf forecast for Maui. North-facing shores 4 to 6 feet tonight. 3 to 5 feet Monday. West-facing shores 3 to 5 feet tonight. 3 to 5 feet Monday morning, then 4 to 6 feet during the afternoon. South-facing shores 6 to 8 feet tonight. 7 to 10 feet Monday. East-facing shores 6 to 8 feet tonight. 6 to 8 feet Monday morning, then 5 to 7 feet during the afternoon. At 2 a.m., Oregon, 1200 UTC, the center of Hurricane Nola was located near latitude 16.8 north, longitude 161.9 west, about 408 miles southwest of Honolulu, about 490 miles west-southwest of Hilo. Nola was moving toward the west-northwest near 12 miles per hour. A turn toward the northwest is forecast later today, with a turn toward the north expected on Tuesday. On the forecast track, the center of Nola will remain well south and southwest of the main Hawaiian Islands, but will approach the Papahanaumokuakea Marine National Monument on Tuesday. Maximum sustained winds are near 155 miles per hour with higher gusts. Nola is a Category 4 hurricane on the Saffir-Simpson hurricane wind scale. Some additional strengthening is expected, and Nola could become a Category 5 hurricane later today. A gradual weakening trend is likely to begin tonight. Hurricane force winds extend outward up to 35 miles from the center, and tropical storm force winds extend outward up to 150 miles. The estimated minimum central pressure is 929 millibars, 27.44 inches. Wind advisory remains in effect until 6 a.m. Monday. What? East winds 20 to 30 miles per hour with gusts up to 50 miles per hour. Where? Portions of Maui, Molokaʻi, Oahu, and the Big Island. When? Until 6 a.m. Monday. Impacts. Winds this strong can tear off shingles, knock down tree branches, blow away tents and awnings, and make it difficult to steer, especially for drivers of high-profile vehicles. Watch out for falling tree branches when walking or driving. Make sure tents and awnings are secure or take them down. Be prepared for power outages. 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The current time is 3:21 a.m. Hawaii Aleutian Standard Time. Strong trades will diminish during the next 24 hours and turn southeasterly Monday night into Tuesday. Showers increase over and around Hawaii during midweek. Here's your Maui community forecast. Wind advisory for Molokaʻi and Maui. Issued Sunday at 3:06 p.m.

Tuesday, partly cloudy. Scattered showers windward. Isolated showers leeward. Pleasy. Highs 83 to 88, lows 72 to 77. Upcountry, highs 75 to 80, lows 58 to 63. East winds 15 to 25 miles per hour. Wednesday, partly cloudy. Scattered showers. Breezy. Highs 82 to 87, lows 71 to 76. Upcountry, highs 73 to 79, lows 58 to 63. East winds 15 to 20 miles per hour. Thursday, partly cloudy. Scattered showers windward. Breezy. Highs 81 to 86, lows 70 to 75. Upcountry, highs 73 to 78, lows 57 to 62. East winds 15 to 20 miles per hour. Friday, partly cloudy. Scattered showers. Highs 81 to 86, lows 70 to 75. Upcountry, highs 73 to 78, lows 56 to 61. East winds around 15 miles per hour. Here are the forecast high and low temperatures for selected locations. Kahului, low 75, high 90. Hana, low 74, high 83. Haleakala Ranger Station, low 54, high 67. Kapalua, low 75, high 86. Molokati Airport, low 76, high 87. Lanari City, low 70, high 77. Here's the forecast for the following county, Big Island, Hawaii. Tonight, windward, mostly cloudy, scattered showers through the night. Leeward, partly cloudy, scattered showers. Low 72 to 77. East winds 15 to 20 miles per hour with gusts to 45 miles per hour. Monday, mostly sunny. Windward, isolated showers. Leeward, scattered showers in the morning. Isolated showers in the afternoon. Highs 87 to 92. East winds 15 to 20 miles per hour. Monday night, partly cloudy. Lows 72 to 77. East winds, around 15 miles per hour. Tuesday, mostly cloudy. Leeward, scattered showers during the day. Windward, isolated showers during the day. Scattered showers at night. Highs 85 to 90. Lows 72 to 77. Southeast winds, around 15 miles per hour. Wednesday, mostly cloudy. Windward, isolated showers during the day. Leeward, scattered showers during the day. Highs 84 to 89. Lows 72 to 77. Variable winds to 15 miles per hour. Thursday, mostly cloudy. Leeward, scattered showers during the day. Windward, isolated showers at night. Highs 84 to 89. Lows 71 to 76. Northeast winds, around 15 miles per hour. Friday, mostly cloudy. Windward, isolated showers during the day, then scattered showers at night. Highs 83 to 88. Lows 71 to 76. Variable winds to 15 miles per hour. The ultraviolet index for noon September 28th in Honolulu is 11. This corresponds to a very high exposure level. At 3 a.m., at Kahului, the sky was clear, with a temperature of 69 degrees. The relative humidity was 73%, and the dew point was 60 degrees. The wind was variable, at 6 miles an hour. The barometric pressure was 29.87 inches, or 1,011.5 millibars, and steady. On Molokati, Molokati Airport was clear, with a temperature of 76. On Lanari, at Lanari City, the sky was clear, and the temperature was 72. Finally, on the Big Island, Liala was clear, and 69 degrees. At Kona, it was cloudy, with a temperature of 80.

2. On Oahu, at Honolulu, the sky was partly cloudy, and the temperature was 80. On Kauai, Lihue was mostly cloudy, and the temperature was 79. Here are the buoy reports at 3 a.m. Wind speeds are in knots. Buoy 51101, east at 21, 12 feet, 11 seconds. Buoy 51000, east at 19, 10 feet, 9 seconds. Buoy 2, wind east at 19. Buoy 3, east at 25, 14 feet, 11 seconds. Buoy 4, east at 14, 8 feet, 9 seconds. Kahului Harbor, south at 3. Uvela Buoy, 9 feet, 9 seconds. Buoy data provided by the National Weather Service and the Pacific Islands Ocean Observing System. Here are some wind observations at 3 a.m. Wind speeds are in knots. Kahului variable at 5. Kahului Harbor east at 12. Makapurlapai east at 20, gusting to 32. Kona calm. Hilo west at 8. Issued at 3:25 p.m. The surf forecast for Maui. North facing shores 4 to 6 feet tonight. 3 to 5 feet Monday. West facing shores 3 to 5 feet tonight. 3 to 5 feet Monday morning, then 4 to 6 feet during the afternoon. South facing shores 6 to 8 feet tonight. 7 to 10 feet Monday. East facing shores 6 to 8 feet tonight. 6 to 8 feet Monday morning, then 5 to 7 feet during the afternoon. At 2 a.m., Oregon, 1200 UTC, the center of Hurricane Nola was located near latitude 16.8 north, longitude 161.9 west, about 408 miles southwest of Honolulu, about 490 miles west-southwest of Hilo. Nola was moving toward the west-northwest near 12 miles per hour. A turn toward the northwest is forecast later today, with a turn toward the north expected on Tuesday. On the forecast track, the center of Nola will remain well south and southwest of the main Hawaiian Islands but will approach the Papahanaumokuakea Marine National Monument on Tuesday. Maximum sustained winds are near 155 miles per hour with higher gusts. Nola is a Category 4 hurricane on the Saffir-Simpson hurricane wind scale. Some additional strengthening is expected, and Nola could become a Category 5 hurricane later today. A gradual weakening trend is likely to begin tonight. Hurricane force winds extend outward up to 35 miles from the center, and tropical storm force winds extend outward up to 150 miles. The estimated minimum central pressure is 929 millibars, 27.44 inches. Wind advisory remains in effect until 6 a.m. Monday. What? East winds 20 to 30 miles per hour with gusts up to 50 miles per hour. Where? Portions of Maui, Molokati, Oahu, and the Big Island. When? Until 6 a.m. Monday. Impacts. Winds this strong can tear off shingles, knock down tree branches, blow away tents and awnings, and make it difficult to steer, especially for drivers of high-profile vehicles. Watch out for falling tree branches when walking or driving. Make sure tents and awnings are secure or take them down. Be prepared for power outages. 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The current time is 3:31 a.m. Hawaii Aleutian Standard Time. Strong trades will diminish during the next 24 hours and turn southeasterly Monday night into Tuesday. Showers increase over and around Kauai during midweek. Here's your Maui community forecast. Wind advisory for Molokati and Maui. Issued Sunday at 3:06 p.m. Tonight, mostly cloudy. Windward, scattered showers in the evening, then isolated showers after midnight. Windy. Lows 72 to 77, and 57 to 62 upcountry. East winds 20 to 35 miles per hour.

With gusts to 55 miles per hour. Monday, mostly sunny. Windward, isolated showers in the morning. Windy. Highs 83 to 88 and 75 to 81 upcountry. East winds 15 to 30 miles per hour. Monday night, partly cloudy. Windy. Lows 72 to 77 and 57 to 62 upcountry. East winds 20 to 30 miles per hour. Tuesday, partly cloudy. Scattered showers windward. Isolated showers leeward. Breezy. Highs 83 to 88, lows 72 to 77. Upcountry, highs 75 to 80, lows 58 to 63. East winds 15 to 25 miles. Highs 83 to 88, lows 72 to 77. Upcountry, highs 75 to 80, lows 58 to 63. East winds 15 to 25 miles per hour. Wednesday, partly cloudy. Scattered showers. Breezy. Highs 82 to 87, lows 71 to 76. Upcountry, highs 73 to 79, lows 58 to 63. East winds 15 to 20 miles per hour. Thursday, partly cloudy. Scattered showers windward. Breezy. Highs 81 to 86, lows 70 to 75. Upcountry, highs 73 to 78, lows 57 to 62. East winds 15 to 20 miles per hour. Friday, partly cloudy. Scattered showers. Highs 81 to 86, lows 70 to 75. Upcountry, highs 73 to 78, lows 56 to 61. East winds around 15 miles per hour. Here are the forecast high and low temperatures for selected locations. Kahului, low 75, high 90. Hana, low 74, high 83. Haleakala Ranger Station, low 54, high 67. Kapalua, low 75, high 86. Molokati Airport, low 76, high 87. Lanari City, low 70, high 77. The National Weather Service urges everyone in Hawaii to be prepared during hurricane season, which runs from beginning of June through the end of November every year. In 1992, Hurricane Iniki was responsible for 5 deaths on Kauai and 1 death on Oahu. The Garden Isle also suffered destruction of property with an estimated $2.4 billion in damage. On average, 4 or 5 tropical cyclones form or move into the central Pacific each year. Now is the time to stock your disaster supply kit and review your family disaster plan. Do not wait until a tropical cyclone forms. Here's the forecast for the following county, Big Island, Hawaii. Tonight, windward, mostly cloudy, scattered showers through the night. Leeward, partly cloudy, scattered showers. Lows 72 to 77. East winds 15 to 20 miles per hour with gusts to 45 miles per hour. Monday, mostly sunny. Windward, isolated showers. Leeward, scattered showers in the morning. Isolated showers in the afternoon. Highs 87 to 92. East winds 15 to 20 miles per hour. Monday night, partly cloudy. Lows 72 to 77. East winds, around 15 miles per hour. Tuesday, mostly cloudy. Leeward, scattered showers during the day. Windward, isolated showers during the day. Scattered showers at night. Highs 85 to 90. Lows 72 to 77. Southeast winds, around 15 miles per hour. Wednesday, mostly cloudy. Windward, isolated showers during the day. Leeward, scattered showers during the day. Highs 84 to 89. Lows 72 to 77. Variable winds to 15 miles per hour. Thursday, mostly cloudy. Leeward, scattered showers during the day. Windward,

isolated showers at night. Highs 84 to 89. Lows 71 to 76. Northeast winds around 15 miles per hour. Friday, mostly cloudy. Windward, isolated showers during the day, then scattered showers at night. Highs 83 to 88. Lows 71 to 76. Variable winds to 15 miles per hour. The ultraviolet index for noon September 28th in Honolulu is 11. This corresponds to a very high exposure level. At 3 a.m., at Kahului, it was clear, with a temperature of 69 degrees. The relative humidity was 73%, and the dew point was 60 degrees. The wind was variable, at 6 miles an hour. The barometric pressure was 29.87 inches, or 1,011.5 millibars, and steady. At Molokaʻi Airport, it was clear, with a temperature of 76 degrees. At Lanai City, under a clear sky, the temperature was 72 degrees. At Hilo, it was clear, with a temperature of 69 degrees. At Kona, it was cloudy, with a temperature of 82 degrees. At Bradshaw, under a clear sky, the temperature was 55 degrees. At Honolulu, it was partly cloudy, with a temperature of 80 degrees. At Lihue, there was light rain, and the temperature was 78 degrees. Here are the buoy reports at 3 a.m. Wind speeds are in knots. Buoy 51101, wind east at 19. Buoy 51000, wind east at 19. Buoy 2, wind east at 19. Buoy 3, wind east at 23. Buoy 4, wind east at 14. Kahului Harbor, northeast at 3. Puʻuvela buoy, 8 feet, 9 seconds. Buoy data provided by the National Weather Service and the Pacific Islands Ocean Observing System. Here are some wind observations at 3 a.m. Wind speeds are in knots. Kahului variable at 5. Kahului Harbor east at 12. Makapulapai east at 20, gusting to 32. Kona calm. Lila west at 8. Issued at 3:25 p.m. The surf forecast for Maui. North facing shores 4 to 6 feet tonight. 3 to 5 feet Monday. West facing shores 3 to 5 feet tonight. 3 to 5 feet Monday morning, then 4 to 6 feet during the afternoon. South facing shores 6 to 8 feet tonight. 7 to 10 feet Monday. East facing shores 6 to 8 feet tonight. 6 to 8 feet Monday morning, then 5 to 7 feet during the afternoon. At 2 a.m., Oregon, 1200 UTC, the center of Hurricane Nola was located near latitude 16.8 north, longitude 161.9 west, about 408 miles southwest of Honolulu, about 490 miles west-southwest of Hilo. Nola was moving toward the west-northwest near 12 miles per hour. A turn toward the northwest is forecast later today, with a turn toward the north expected on Tuesday. On the forecast track, the center of Nola will remain well south and southwest of the main Hawaiian Islands but will approach the Papahanaumokuakea Marine National Monument on Tuesday. Maximum sustained winds are near 155 miles per hour with higher gusts. Nola is a Category 4 hurricane on the Saffir-Simpson hurricane wind scale. Some additional strengthening is expected, and Nola could become a Category 5 hurricane later today. A gradual weakening trend is likely to begin tonight. Hurricane force winds extend outward up to 35 miles from the center, and tropical storm force winds extend outward up to 150 miles. The estimated minimum central pressure is 929 millibars, 27.44 inches. Wind advisory remains in effect until 6 a.m. Monday. What? East winds 20 to 30 miles per hour with gusts up to 50 miles per hour. Where? Portions of Maui, Molokaʻi, Oʻahu, and the Big Island. When? Until 6 a.m. Monday. Impacts.

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The current time is 3:42 a.m. Hawaii Aleutian Standard Time. Strong trades will diminish during the next 24 hours and turn southeasterly Monday night into Tuesday. Showers increase over and around Kauai during midweek. Here's your Maui community forecast. Wind advisory for Molokai and Maui. Issued Sunday at 3:06 p.m. Tonight, mostly cloudy. Windward, scattered showers in the evening, then isolated showers after midnight. Windy. Lows 72 to 77 and 57 to 62 upcountry. East winds 20 to 35 miles per hour with gusts to 55 miles per hour. Monday, mostly sunny. Windward, isolated showers in the morning. Windy. Highs 83 to 88 and 75 to 81 upcountry. East winds 15 to 30 miles per hour. Monday night, partly cloudy. Windy. Lows 72 to 77 and 57 to 62 upcountry. East winds 20 to 30 miles per hour. Tuesday, partly cloudy. Scattered showers windward. Isolated showers leeward. Breezy. Highs 83 to 88, lows 72 to 77. Upcountry, highs 75 to 80, lows 58 to 63. East winds 15 to 25 miles per hour. Wednesday, partly cloudy. Scattered showers. Breezy. Highs 82 to 87, lows 71 to 76. Upcountry, highs 73 to 79, lows 58 to 63. East winds 15 to 20 miles per hour. Thursday, partly cloudy. Scattered showers windward. Breezy. Highs 81 to 86, lows 70 to 75. Upcountry, highs 73 to 78, lows 57 to 62. East winds 15 to 20 miles per hour. Friday, partly cloudy. Scattered showers. Highs 81 to 86, lows 70 to 75. Upcountry, highs 73 to 78, lows 56 to 61. East winds around 15 miles per hour. Here are the forecast high and low temperatures for selected locations. Kahului, low 75, high 90. Hana, low 74, high 83. Haleakala Ranger Station, low 54, high 67. Kapalua, low 75, high 86. Molokai Airport, low 76, high 87. Lanai City, low 70, high 77. Here's the forecast for the following county, Big Island, Hawaii. Tonight, windward, mostly cloudy, scattered showers through the night. Leeward, partly cloudy, scattered showers. Low 72 to 77. East winds 15 to 20 miles per hour with gusts to 45 miles per hour. Monday, mostly sunny. Windward, isolated showers. Leeward, scattered showers in the morning. Isolated showers in the afternoon. Highs 87 to 92. East winds 15 to 20 miles per hour. Monday night, partly cloudy. Lows 72 to 77. East winds, around 15 miles per hour. Tuesday, mostly cloudy. Leeward, scattered showers during the day. Windward, isolated showers during the day. Scattered showers at night. Highs 85 to 90. Lows 72 to 77. Southeast winds, around 15 miles per hour.

Wednesday, mostly cloudy. Windward, isolated showers during the day. Leeward, scattered showers during the day. Highs 84 to 89. Lows 72 to 77. Variable winds to 15 miles per hour. Thursday, mostly cloudy. Leeward, scattered showers during the day. Windward, isolated showers at night. Highs 84 to 89. Lows 71 to 76. Northeast winds, around 15 miles per hour. Friday, mostly cloudy. Windward, isolated showers during the day, then scattered showers at night. Highs 83 to 88. Lows 71 to 76. Variable winds to 15 miles per hour. The ultraviolet index for noon September 28th in Honolulu is 11. This corresponds to a very high exposure level. At 3 a.m., at Kahului, it was clear, with a temperature of 69 degrees. The relative humidity was 73%, and the dew point was 60 degrees. The wind was variable, at 6 miles an hour. The barometric pressure was 29.87 inches, or 1,011.5 millibars, and steady. At Molokaʻi Airport, it was clear, with a temperature of 76 degrees. At Lanai City, under a clear sky, the temperature was 72 degrees. At Hilo, it was clear, with a temperature of 69 degrees. At Kona, it was cloudy, with a temperature of 82 degrees. At Bradshaw, under a clear sky, the temperature was 55 degrees. At Honolulu, it was partly cloudy, with a temperature of 80 degrees. At Lihue, there was light rain, and the temperature was 78 degrees. Here are the buoy reports at 3 a.m. Wind speeds are in knots. Buoy 51101, wind east at 19. Buoy 51000, wind east at 19. Buoy 2, wind east at 19. Buoy 3, wind east at 23. Buoy 4, wind east at 14. Kahului Harbor, northeast at 3. Pauvela buoy, 8 feet, 9 seconds. Buoy data provided by the National Weather Service and the Pacific Islands Ocean Observing System. Here are some wind observations at 3 a.m. Wind speeds are in knots. Kahului variable at 5. Kahului Harbor east at 15. Makapulapai east at 20, gusting to 32. Kona calm. Hilo west at 8. Issued at 3:41 a.m. The surf forecast for Maui. North facing shores 3 to 5 feet today. 1 to 3 feet Tuesday. West facing shores 3 to 5 feet this morning, then 4 to 6 feet this afternoon. 3 to 5 feet Tuesday. South facing shores 7 to 10 feet today. 5 to 7 feet Tuesday. East facing shores 6 to 8 feet this morning, then 5 to 7 feet this afternoon. 4 to 6 feet Tuesday. At 2 a.m., Oregon, 1200 UTC, the center of Hurricane Nola was located near latitude 16.8 north, longitude 161.9 west. About 408 miles southwest of Honolulu. About 490 miles west-southwest of Hilo. Nola was moving toward the west-northwest near 12 miles per hour. A turn toward the northwest is forecast later today, with a turn toward the north expected on Tuesday. On the forecast track, the center of Nola will remain well south and southwest of the main Hawaiian Islands but will approach the Papahanaumokuakea Marine National Monument on Tuesday. Maximum sustained winds are near 155 miles per hour with higher gusts. Nola is a Category 4 hurricane on the Saffir-Simpson hurricane wind scale. Some additional strengthening is expected, and Nola could become a Category 5 hurricane later today. A gradual weakening trend is likely to begin tonight. Hurricane force winds extend outward up to 35 miles from the center, and tropical storm force winds extend outward up to 150 miles. The estimated minimum central pressure

is 929 millibars, 27.44 inches. Wind advisory remains in effect until 6 a.m. Monday. What? East winds 20 to 30 miles per hour with gusts up to 50 miles per hour. Where? Portions of Maui, Molokai, Oahu, and the Big Island. When? Until 6 a.m. Monday. Impacts. Winds this strong can tear off shingles, knock down tree branches, blow away tents and awnings, and make it difficult to steer, especially for drivers of high-profile vehicles. Watch out for falling tree branches when walking or driving. Make sure tents and awnings are secure or take them down. Be prepared for power outages. 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The current time is 3:53 a.m. Hawaii Aleutian Standard Time. Strong trades will diminish during the next 24 hours and turn southeasterly Monday night into Tuesday. Showers increase over and around Kauai during midweek. Here's your Maui community forecast. Wind advisory for Molokai and Maui. Issued Sunday at 3:06 p.m. Tonight, mostly cloudy. Windward, scattered showers in the evening, then isolated showers after midnight. Windy. Lows 72 to 77, and 57 to 62 upcountry. East winds 20 to 35 miles per hour with gusts to 55 miles per hour. Monday, mostly sunny. Windward, isolated showers in the morning. Windy. Highs 83 to 88, and 75 to 81 upcountry. East winds 15 to 30 miles per hour. Monday night, partly cloudy. Windy. Lows 72 to 77, and 57 to 62 upcountry. East winds 20 to 30 miles per hour. Tuesday, partly cloudy. Scattered showers windward. Isolated showers leeward. Breezy. Highs 83 to 88, lows 72 to 77. Upcountry, highs 75 to 80, lows 58 to 63. East winds 15 to 25 miles per hour. Wednesday, partly cloudy. Scattered showers. Breezy. Highs 82 to 87, lows 71 to 76. Upcountry, highs 73 to 79, lows 58 to 63. East winds 15 to 20 miles per hour. Thursday, partly cloudy. Scattered showers windward. Breezy. Highs 81 to 86, lows 70 to 75. Upcountry, highs 73 to 78, lows 57 to 62. East winds 15 to 20 miles per hour. Friday, partly cloudy. Scattered showers. Highs 81 to 86, lows 70 to 75. Upcountry, highs 73 to 78, lows 56 to 61. East winds around 15 miles per hour. Here are the forecast high and low temperatures for selected locations. Kahului, low 75, high 90. Hana, low 74, high 83. Haleakala Ranger Station, low 54, high 67. Kapalua, low 75, high 86. Molokai Airport, low 76, high 87. Lanai City, low 70, high 77. Here's the forecast for the following county, Big Island, Hawaii. Tonight, windward, mostly cloudy, scattered showers through the night. Leeward, partly cloudy, scattered showers. Low 72 to 77. East winds 15 to 20 miles per hour with gusts to 45 miles per hour. Monday, mostly sunny. Windward, isolated showers. Leeward, scattered showers in the morning. Isolated showers in the afternoon. Highs 87 to 92. East winds 15 to 20 miles per hour. Monday night, partly cloudy.
low 72 to 77. East winds, around 15 miles per hour. Tuesday, mostly cloudy. Leeward, scattered showers during the day. Windward, isolated showers during the day. Scattered showers at night. Highs 85 to 90. Low 72 to 77. Southeast winds, around 15 miles per hour. Wednesday, mostly cloudy. Windward, isolated showers during the day. Leeward, scattered showers during the day. Highs 84 to 89. Low 72 to 77. Variable winds to 15 miles per hour. Thursday, mostly cloudy. Leeward, scattered showers during the day. Windward, isolated showers at night. Highs 84 to 89. Lows 71 to 76. Northeast winds, around 15 miles per hour. Friday, mostly cloudy. Windward, isolated showers during the day, then scattered showers at night. Highs 83 to 88. Lows 71 to 76. Variable winds to 15 miles per hour. The ultraviolet index for noon September 28th in Honolulu is 11. This corresponds to a very high exposure level. At 3 a.m., at Kahului, it was clear, with a temperature of 69 degrees. The relative humidity was 73%, and the dew point was 60 degrees. The wind was variable, at 6 miles an hour. The barometric pressure was 29.87 inches, or 1,011.5 millibars, and steady. At Molokaʻi Airport, it was clear, with a temperature of 76 degrees. At Lanai City, under a clear sky, the temperature was 72 degrees. At Hilo, it was clear, with a temperature of 69 degrees. At Kona, it was cloudy, with a temperature of 82 degrees. At Bradshaw, under a clear sky, the temperature was 55 degrees. At Honolulu, it was partly cloudy, with a temperature of 80 degrees. At Lihue, there was light rain, and the temperature was 78 degrees. Here are the buoy reports at 3 a.m. Wind speeds are in knots. Buoy 51101, wind east at 19. Buoy 51000, wind east at 19. Buoy 2, wind east at 19. Buoy 3, wind east at 23. Buoy 4, wind east at 14. Kahului Harbor, northeast at 3. Puʻuvela Buoy, 8 feet, 9 seconds. Buoy data provided by the National Weather Service and the Pacific Islands Ocean Observing System. Here are some wind observations at 3 a.m. Wind speeds are in knots. Kahului variable at 5. Kahului Harbor east at 15. Makapurlapai east at 20, gusting to 32. Kona calm. Hilo west at 8. Small craft advisory. The synopsis for Hawaiian coastal waters. Strong to near gale force trade winds and rough seas will gradually decline today as Hurricane Nola remains several hundred miles southwest of the Hawaiian Islands, tracking northwest. Fresh to strong winds will veer out of the southeast tonight through Tuesday night as Nola begins to pass west of Kauai. Nola is forecast to move farther away to the west beginning Wednesday, allowing winds to diminish and back out of the east for the latter half of the week. The forecast for Hawaiian waters within 40 nautical miles, including the channels. Today, east winds 25 to 30 knots. Seas 8 to 11 feet. Wave detail, east 8 feet at 7 seconds and south-southwest 5 feet at 9 seconds. Scattered showers. Tonight, east-southeast winds 25 to 30 knots. Seas 8 to 11 feet. Wave detail, east-southeast 7 feet at 6 seconds and south-southwest 4 feet at 12 seconds. Isolated showers. Tuesday, east-southeast winds 25 to 30 knots. Seas 8 to 11 feet.
Wave detail, southeast 7 feet at 6 seconds and south-southwest 4 feet at 16 seconds.

Occasional showers. Tuesday night, southeast winds 25 to 30 knots to Kauai, east-southeast 15 to 20 knots elsewhere. Seas 8 to 11 feet. Wave detail, southeast 6 feet at 6 seconds, northwest 4 feet at 11 seconds and south-southwest 4 feet at 15 seconds. Scattered showers. Wednesday, southeast winds 25 to 30 knots. Seas 8 to 11 feet. Occasional showers. Wednesday night, east-southeast winds 20 to 25 knots. Seas 6 to 9 feet. Numerous showers. Thursday, to Kauai, southeast winds 25 to 30 knots, easing to 20 to 25 knots. Elsewhere, east-southeast winds 15 to 20 knots. Seas 6 to 9 feet. Numerous showers through the night. Scattered showers through the day. Friday, east-southeast winds 15 to 20 knots, easing to 10 to 15 knots. Seas 5 to 7 feet. Isolated showers through the night. Scattered showers through the day. More detailed information is available on our webpage at weather.gov/Hawaii. Issued at 3:41 a.m. The surf forecast for Maui. North facing shores 3 to 5 feet today. 1 to 3 feet Tuesday. West facing shores 3 to 5 feet this morning, then 4 to 6 feet this afternoon. 3 to 5 feet Tuesday. South facing shores 7 to 10 feet today. 5 to 7 feet Tuesday. East facing shores 6 to 8 feet this morning, then 5 to 7 feet this afternoon. 4 to 6 feet Tuesday. Issued at 4 a.m. Tides for Kahului. Low tide at 9:23 a.m. of 0.8 feet. High tide at 2:47 p.m. of 2 feet. Tides for Kihei and Mauai Bay. High tide at 5:18 a.m. of 2.3 feet. Low tide at 10:42 a.m. of 0.4 feet. Tides for Kona. High tide at 4:47 a.m. of 2.1 feet. Low tide at 10:56 a.m. of 0.5 feet. Sunrise this morning at Kahului, 6:17 a.m. Sunset Monday, 6:17 p.m. Sunrise this morning at Haleakala Summit, 6:10 a.m. Sunrise this morning at Kona, 6:15 a.m. Sunset Monday, 6:15 p.m. At 2 a.m., Oregon, 1200 UTC, the center of Hurricane Nola was located near latitude 16.8 north, longitude 161.9 west, about 408 miles southwest of Honolulu, about 490 miles west-southwest of Iloilo. Nola was moving toward the west-northwest near 12 miles per hour. A turn toward the northwest is forecast later today, with a turn toward the north expected on Tuesday. On the forecast track, the center of Nola will remain well south and southwest of the main Hawaiian Islands but will approach the Papahana Mokuakea Marine National Monument on Tuesday. Maximum sustained winds are near 155 miles per hour with higher gusts. Nola is a Category 4 hurricane on the Saffir-Simpson hurricane wind scale. Some additional strengthening is expected, and Nola could become a Category 5 hurricane later today. A gradual weakening trend is likely to begin tonight. Hurricane force winds extend outward up to 35 miles from the center, and tropical storm force winds extend outward up to 150 miles. The estimated minimum central pressure is 929 millibars, 27.44 inches. Wind advisory remains in effect until 6 a.m. Monday. What? East winds 20 to 30 miles per hour with gusts up to 50 miles per hour. Where? Portions of Maui, Molokapi, Oahu, and the Big Island. When? Until 6 a.m. Monday. Impacts. Winds this strong can tear off shingles, knock down tree branches, blow away tents and awnings, and make it difficult to steer, especially for drivers of high-profile vehicles. Watch out for falling tree branches when walking or driving. Make sure tents and awnings are secure or take them down. Be prepared for power outages.
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The current time is 4:07 a.m. Hawaii Aleutian Standard Time. Strong trades will diminish during the next 24 hours and turn southeasterly Monday night into Tuesday. Showers increase over and around Kauai during midweek. Here's the forecast for the following county, Big Island, Hawaii. Tonight, windward, mostly cloudy, scattered showers through the night. Leeward, partly cloudy, scattered showers. Low 72 to 77. East winds 15 to 20 miles per hour with gusts to 45 miles per hour. Monday, mostly sunny. Windward, isolated showers. Leeward, scattered showers in the morning. Isolated showers in the afternoon. Highs 87 to 92. East winds 15 to 20 miles per hour. Monday night, partly cloudy. Low 72 to 77. East winds, around 15 miles per hour. Tuesday, mostly cloudy. Leeward, scattered showers during the day. Windward, isolated showers during the day. Scattered showers at night. Highs 85 to 90. Low 72 to 77. Southeast winds, around 15 miles per hour. Wednesday, mostly cloudy. Windward, isolated showers during the day. Leeward, scattered showers during the day. Highs 84 to 89. Lows 72 to 77. Variable winds to 15 miles per hour. Thursday, mostly cloudy. Leeward, scattered showers during the day. Windward, isolated showers at night. Highs 84 to 89. Lows 71 to 76. Northeast winds, around 15 miles per hour. Friday, mostly cloudy. Windward, isolated showers during the day, then scattered showers at night. Highs 83 to 88. Lows 71 to 76. Variable winds to 15 miles per hour. The ultraviolet index for noon September 28th in Honolulu is 11. This corresponds to a very high exposure level. At 3 a.m., at Kahului, it was clear, with a temperature of 69 degrees. The relative humidity was 73%, and the dew point was 60 degrees. The wind was variable, at 6 miles an hour. The barometric pressure was 29.87 inches, or 1,011.5 millibars, and steady. At Molokai Airport, it was clear, with a temperature of 76 degrees. At Lanai City, under a clear sky, the temperature was 72 degrees. At Hilo, it was clear, with a temperature of 69 degrees. At Kona, it was cloudy, with a temperature of 82 degrees. At Bradshaw, under a clear sky, the temperature was 55 degrees. At Honolulu, it was partly cloudy, with a temperature of 80 degrees. At Lihue, there was light rain, and the temperature was 78 degrees. Here are the buoy reports at 3 a.m. Wind speeds are in knots. Buoy 51101, wind east at 19. Buoy 51000, wind east at 19. Buoy 2, wind east at 19. Buoy 3, wind east at 23. Buoy 4, wind east at 14. Kahului Harbor, northeast at 3. Pauvela buoy, 8 feet, 9 seconds. Buoy data provided by the National Weather Service and the Pacific Islands Ocean Observing System. At 4 a.m., at Kahului, the sky was clear, with a temperature of 70 degrees. The relative humidity was 73%, and the dew point was 61 degrees. The wind was calm. The barometric pressure was 29.86 inches, or 1,011.1 millibars, and falling. On Molokai, Molokai Airport was clear, with a temperature of 77. On Lanai,

At Lanati City, the sky was clear, and the temperature was 70. Finally, on the Big Island, Hilo was clear, and 69 degrees. At Kona, it was partly cloudy, with a temperature of 81. On Oahu, at Honolulu, the sky was partly cloudy, and the temperature was 79. On Kauai, Lihue had light rain, and the temperature was 78. Here are the buoy reports at 4 a.m. Wind speeds are in knots. Buoy 51101, east at 19, 13 feet, 10 seconds. Buoy 51000, wind east at 17. Buoy 2, wind east at 19. Buoy 3, east at 23, 15 feet, 10 seconds. Buoy 4, east at 14, 8 feet, 9 seconds. Kahului Harbor, north at 10. Kauvela Buoy, 9 feet, 9 seconds. 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For information when a hurricane or tropical storm threatens your area, refer to the following resources. The National Weather Service provides valuable information via the Internet, NOAA Weather Radio, and local telephone recordings. 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Keep a battery-operated or hand-crank radio in your disaster supply kit. Emergency preparedness, the responsibility of each individual. Take time now and be prepared. Here are some wind observations at 3 a.m. Wind speeds are in knots. Kahului variable at 5. Kahului Harbor east at 15. Makapulapai east at 20, gusting to 32. Kona calm. Hilo west at 8. Small craft advisory. The synopsis for Hawaiian coastal waters. Strong to near gale force trade winds and rough seas will gradually decline today as Hurricane Nola remains several hundred miles southwest of the Hawaiian Islands, tracking northwest. Fresh to strong winds will veer out of the southeast tonight through Tuesday night as Nola begins to pass west of Kauai. Nola is forecast to move farther away to the west beginning Wednesday, allowing winds to diminish and back out of the east for the latter half of the week. The forecast for Hawaiian waters within 40 nautical miles, including the channels. Today, east winds 25 to 30 knots. Seas 8 to 11 feet. Wave detail, east 8 feet at 7 seconds and south-southwest 5 feet at 9 seconds. Scattered showers. Tonight, east-southeast winds 25 to 30 knots. Seas 8 to 11 feet. Wave detail, east-southeast 7 feet at 6 seconds and south-southwest 4 feet at 12 seconds. Isolated showers. Tuesday, east-southeast winds 25 to 30 knots. Seas 8 to 11 feet. Wave detail, southeast 7 feet at 6 seconds and south-southwest 4 feet at 16 seconds. Occasional showers. Tuesday night, southeast winds 25 to 30 knots to Kauai, east-southeast 15 to 20 knots elsewhere. Seas 8 to 11 feet. Wave detail, southeast 6 feet at 6 seconds, northwest 4 feet at 11 seconds, and south-southwest 4 feet at 15 seconds. Scattered showers. Wednesday, southeast winds 25 to 30 knots. Seas 8 to 11 feet. Occasional showers. Wednesday night, east-southeast winds 20 to 25 knots. Seas 6 to 9 feet. Numerous showers. Thursday, to Kauai, southeast winds 25 to 30 knots, easing to 20 to 25 knots. Elsewhere, east-southeast winds 15 to 20 knots. Seas 6 to 9 feet. Numerous showers through the night. Scattered showers through the day. Friday, east-southeast winds 15 to 20 knots, easing to 10 to 15 knots. Seas 5 to

10 feet. Isolated showers through the night. Scattered showers through the day. More detailed information is available on our webpage at weather.gov/Hawaii. Issued at 3:41 a.m. The surf forecast for Maui. North-facing shores 3 to 5 feet today. 1 to 3 feet Tuesday. West-facing shores 3 to 5 feet this morning, then 4 to 6 feet this afternoon. 3 to 5 feet Tuesday. South-facing shores 7 to 10 feet today. 5 to 7 feet Tuesday. East-facing shores 6 to 8 feet this morning, then 5 to 7 feet this afternoon. 4 to 6 feet Tuesday. At 2 a.m., Oregon, 1200 UTC, the center of Hurricane Nola was located near latitude 16.8 north, longitude 161.9 west, about 408 miles southwest of Honolulu, about 490 miles west-southwest of Hilo. Nola was moving toward the west-northwest near 12 miles per hour. A turn toward the northwest is forecast later today, with a turn toward the north expected on Tuesday. On the forecast track, the center of Nola will remain well south and southwest of the main Hawaiian islands, but will approach the Papahana Mokuakea Marine National Monument on Tuesday. Maximum sustained winds are near 155 miles per hour with higher gusts. Nola is a Category 4 hurricane on the Saffir-Simpson hurricane wind scale. Some additional strengthening is expected, and Nola could become a Category 5 hurricane later today. A gradual weakening trend is likely to begin tonight. Hurricane force winds extend outward up to 35 miles from the center, and tropical storm force winds extend outward up to 150 miles. The estimated minimum central pressure is 929 millibars, 27.44 inches. Wind advisory remains in effect until 6 a.m. Monday. What? East winds 20 to 30 miles per hour with gusts up to 50 miles per hour. Where? Portions of Maui, Molokai, Oahu, and the Big Island. When? Until 6 a.m. Monday. Impacts. Winds this strong can tear off shingles, knock down tree branches, blow away tents and awnings, and make it difficult to steer, especially for drivers of high-profile vehicles. Watch out for falling tree branches when walking or driving. Make sure tents and awnings are secure or take them down. Be prepared for power outages. 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The current time is 4:20 a.m. Hawaii Aleutian Standard Time. Strong trades will diminish during the next 24 hours and turn southeasterly Monday night into Tuesday. Showers increase over and around Kauai during midweek. Here's the forecast for the following county, Big Island, Hawaii. Tonight, windward, mostly cloudy, scattered showers through the night. Leeward, partly cloudy, scattered showers. Low 72 to 77. East winds 15 to 20 miles per hour with gusts to 45 miles per hour. Monday, mostly sunny. Windward, isolated showers. Leeward, scattered showers in the morning. Isolated showers in the afternoon. Highs 87 to 92. East winds 15 to 20 miles per hour. Monday night, partly cloudy. Low 72 to 77. East winds, around 15 miles per hour. Tuesday, mostly cloudy. Leeward, scattered showers during the day. Windward, isolated showers during the day. Scattered showers at night. Highs 85 to 90. Lows 72 to 77. Southeast winds, around 15 miles per hour. Wednesday, mostly cloudy. Windward, isolated showers during the day. Leeward, scattered showers during the day. Highs 84 to 89. Lows 72 to 77. Variable winds to 15 miles per hour. Thursday, mostly cloudy.

degrees. The relative humidity was 73%, and the dew point was 61 degrees. The wind was calm. The barometric pressure was 29.86 inches, or 1,011.1 millibars, and falling. On Molokati, Molokati Airport was clear, with a temperature of 77. On Lanari, at Lanari City, the sky was clear, and the temperature was 70. Finally, on the Big Island, Liala was clear, and 69 degrees. At Kona, it was partly cloudy, with a temperature of 81. On Oahu, at Honolulu, the sky was partly cloudy, and the temperature was 79. On Kauai, Lihue had light rain, and the temperature was 78. Here are the buoy reports at 4 a.m. Wind speeds are in knots. Buoy 51101, east at 19, 13 feet, 10 seconds. Buoy 51000, wind east at 17. Buoy 2, wind east at 19. Buoy 3, east at 23, 15 feet, 10 seconds. Buoy 4, east at 14, 8 feet, 9 seconds. Kahului Harbor, north at 10. Puvela Buoy, 9 feet, 9 seconds. Buoy data provided by the National Weather Service and the Pacific Islands Ocean Observing System. Here are some wind observations at 3 a.m. Wind speeds are in knots. Kahului variable at 5. Kahului Harbor east at 15. Makapulapai east at 20, gusting to 32. Kona calm. Liala west at 8. Small craft advisory. The synopsis for Hawaiian coastal waters. Strong to near gale force trade winds and rough seas will gradually decline today as Hurricane Nola remains several hundred miles southwest of the Hawaiian Islands, tracking northwest. Fresh to strong winds will veer out of the southeast tonight through Tuesday night as Nola begins to pass west of Kauai. Nola is forecast to move farther away to the west beginning Wednesday, allowing winds to diminish and back out of the east for the latter half of the week. The forecast for Hawaiian waters within 40 nautical miles, including the channels. Today, east winds 25 to 30 knots. Seas 8 to 11 feet. Wave detail, east 8 feet at 7 seconds and south-southwest 5 feet at 9 seconds. Scattered showers. Tonight, east-southeast winds 25 to 30 knots. Seas 8 to 11 feet. Wave detail, east-southeast 7 feet at 6 seconds and south-southwest 4 feet at 12 seconds. Isolated showers. Tuesday, east-southeast winds 25 to 30 knots. Seas 8 to 11 feet. Wave detail, southeast 7 feet at 6 seconds and south-southwest 4 feet at 16 seconds. Occasional showers. Tuesday night, southeast winds 25 to 30 knots to Kauai, east-southeast 15 to 20 knots elsewhere. Seas 8 to 11 feet. Wave detail, southeast 6 feet at 6 seconds, northwest 4 feet at 11 seconds and south-southwest 4 feet at 15 seconds. Scattered showers. Wednesday, southeast winds 25 to 30 knots. Seas 8 to 11 feet. Occasional showers. Wednesday night, east-southeast winds 20 to 25 knots. Seas 6 to 9 feet. Numerous showers. Thursday, to Kauai, southeast winds 25 to 30 knots, easing to 20 to 25 knots. Elsewhere, east-southeast winds 15 to 20 knots. Seas 6 to 9 feet. Numerous showers through the night. Scattered showers through the day. Friday, east-southeast winds 15 to 20 knots, easing to 10 to 15 knots. Seas 5 to 7 feet. Isolated showers through the night. Scattered showers through the day. More detailed information is available on our webpage at weather.gov/Hawaii. Issued at 3:41 a.m. The surf forecast for Maui. North facing shores 3 to 5 feet today. 1 to 3 feet Tuesday. West facing shores 3 to 5 feet.

morning, then 4 to 6 feet this afternoon, 3 to 5 feet Tuesday, south-facing shore 7 to 10 feet today, 5 to 7 feet Tuesday, east-facing shore 6 to 8 feet this morning, then 5 to 7 feet this afternoon, 4 to 6 feet Tuesday. At 2 a.m., Oregon, 1200 UTC, the center of Hurricane Nola was located near latitude 16.8 north, longitude 161.9 west, about 408 miles southwest of Honolulu, about 490 miles west-southwest of Hilo. Nola was moving toward the west-northwest near 12 miles per hour. A turn toward the northwest is forecast later today, with a turn toward the north expected on Tuesday. On the forecast track, the center of Nola will remain well south and southwest of the main Hawaiian Islands but will approach the Papahanaumokuakea Marine National Monument on Tuesday. Maximum sustained winds are near 155 miles per hour with higher gusts. Nola is a Category 4 hurricane on the Saffir-Simpson hurricane wind scale. Some additional strengthening is expected, and Nola could become a Category 5 hurricane later today. A gradual weakening trend is likely to begin tonight. Hurricane force winds extend outward up to 35 miles from the center, and tropical storm force winds extend outward up to 150 miles. The estimated minimum central pressure is 929 millibars, 27.44 inches. Issued at 4 a.m. Tides for Kahului. Low tide at 9:23 a.m. of 0.8 feet. High tide at 2:47 p.m. of 2 feet. Tides for Kihei and Ma'alaya Bay. High tide at 5:18 a.m. of 2.3 feet. Low tide at 10:42 a.m. of 0.4 feet. Tides for Kona. High tide at 4:47 a.m. of 2.1 feet. Low tide at 10:56 a.m. of 0.5 feet. Sunrise this morning at Kahului, 6:17 a.m. Sunset Monday, 6:17 p.m. Sunrise this morning at Haleakala Summit, 6:10 a.m. Sunrise this morning at Kona, 6:15 a.m. Sunset Monday, 6:15 p.m. Wind advisory remains in effect until 6 a.m. Monday. What? East winds 20 to 30 miles per hour with gusts up to 50 miles per hour. Where? Portions of Maui, Molokaʻi, Oʻahu, and the Big Island. When? Until 6 a.m. Monday. Impacts. Winds this strong can tear off shingles, knock down tree branches, blow away tents and awnings, and make it difficult to steer, especially for drivers of high-profile vehicles. Watch out for falling tree branches when walking or driving. Make sure tents and awnings are secure or take them down. Be prepared for power outages. 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The current time is 4:31 a.m. Hawaii Aleutian Standard Time. Strong trades will diminish during the next 24 hours and turn southeasterly Monday night into Tuesday. Showers increase over and around Kauai during midweek. Here's the forecast for the following county, Big Island, Hawaii. Tonight, windward, mostly cloudy, scattered showers through the night. Leeward, partly cloudy, scattered showers. Low 72 to 77. East winds 15 to 20 miles per hour with gusts to 45 miles per hour. Monday, mostly sunny. Windward, isolated showers. Leeward, scattered showers in the morning. Isolated showers in the afternoon. Highs 87 to 92. East winds 15 to 20 miles per hour. Monday night, partly cloudy. Lows 72 to 77. East winds, around 15 miles per hour. Tuesday, mostly cloudy. Leeward, scattered showers during the day. Windward, isolated showers during the day. Scattered showers at night. Highs 85 to 90.

Lows 72 to 77. Southeast winds around 15 miles per hour. Wednesday, mostly cloudy. Windward, isolated showers during the day. Leeward, scattered showers during the day. Miles per hour. Wednesday, mostly cloudy. Windward, isolated showers during the day. Leeward, scattered showers during the day. Highs 84 to 89. Lows 72 to 77. Variable winds to 15 miles per hour. Thursday, mostly cloudy. Leeward, scattered showers during the day. Windward, isolated showers at night. Highs 84 to 89. Lows 71 to 76. Northeast winds, around 15 miles per hour. Friday, mostly cloudy. Windward, isolated showers during the day, then scattered showers at night. Highs 83 to 88. Lows 71 to 76. Variable winds to 15 miles per hour. The National Weather Service urges everyone in Hawaii to be prepared during hurricane season, which runs from beginning of June through the end of November every year. In 1992, Hurricane Iniki was responsible for 5 deaths on Kauai and 1 death on Oahu. The Garden Isle also suffered destruction of property with an estimated $2.4 billion in damage. On average, 4 or 5 tropical cyclones form or move into the Central Pacific each year. Now is the time to stock your disaster supply kit and review your family disaster plan. Do not wait until a tropical cyclone forms. The ultraviolet index for noon September 28th in Honolulu is 11. This corresponds to a very high exposure level. At 4 a.m. at Kahului, the sky was clear with a temperature of 70 degrees. The relative humidity was 73% and the dew point was 61 degrees. The wind was calm. The barometric pressure was 29.86 inches, or 1,011.1 millibars, and falling. On Molokati, Molokati Airport was clear, with a temperature of 77. On Lanai, at Lanai City, the sky was clear, and the temperature was 70. Finally, on the Big Island, Liloa was clear, and 69 degrees. At Kona, it was partly cloudy, with a temperature of 81. On Oahu, at Honolulu, the sky was partly cloudy, and the temperature was 79. On Kauai, Lihue had light rain, and the temperature was 78. Here are the buoy reports at 4 a.m. Wind speeds are in knots. Buoy 51101, east at 19, 13 feet, 10 seconds. Buoy 51000, wind east at 17. Buoy 2, wind east at 19. Buoy 3, east at 23, 15 feet, 10 seconds. Buoy 4, east at 14, 8 feet, 9 seconds. Kahului Harbor, north at 10. Uvala Buoy, 9 feet, 9 seconds. Buoy data provided by the National Weather Service and the Pacific Islands Ocean Observing System. Here are some wind observations at 4 a.m. Wind speeds are in knots. Kahului calm. Kahului Harbor east at 15. Makapulapai east at 19, gusting to 30. Kona west at 5. Liloa southwest at 8. Small craft advisory. The synopsis for Hawaiian coastal waters. Strong to near gale force trade winds and rough seas will gradually decline today as Hurricane Nola remains several hundred miles southwest of the Hawaiian Islands, tracking northwest. Fresh to strong winds will veer out of the southeast tonight through Tuesday night as Nola begins to pass west of Kauai. Nola is forecast to move farther away to the west beginning Wednesday, allowing winds to diminish and back out of the east for the latter half of the week. The forecast for Hawaiian waters within 40 nautical miles, including the channels. Today, east winds 25 to 30 knots. Seas 8 to 11 feet. Wave detail, east 8 feet at 7 seconds and south-southwest 5 feet.

at 9 seconds. Scattered showers. Tonight, east-southeast winds 25 to 30 knots. Seas 8 to 11 feet. Wave detail, east-southeast 7 feet at 6 seconds and south-southwest 4 feet at 12 seconds. Isolated showers. Tuesday, east-southeast winds 25 to 30 knots. Seas 8 to 11 feet. Wave detail, southeast 7 feet at 6 seconds and south-southwest 4 feet at 16 seconds. Occasional showers. Tuesday night, southeast winds 25 to 30 knots to Kauai, east-southeast 15 to 20 knots elsewhere. Seas 8 to 11 feet. Wave detail, southeast 6 feet at 6 seconds, northwest 4 feet at 11 seconds and south-southwest 4 feet at 15 seconds. Scattered showers. Wednesday, southeast winds 25 to 30 knots. Seas 8 to 11 feet. Occasional showers. Wednesday night, east-southeast winds 20 to 25 knots. Seas 6 to 9 feet. Numerous showers. Thursday, to Kauai, southeast winds 25 to 30 knots, easing to 20 to 25 knots. Elsewhere, east-southeast winds 15 to 20 knots. Seas 6 to 9 feet. Numerous showers through the night. Scattered showers through the day. Friday, east-southeast winds 15 to 20 knots, easing to 10 to 15 knots. Seas 5 to 7 feet. Isolated showers through the night. Scattered showers through the day. More detailed information is available on our webpage at weather.gov/Hawaii. Issued at 3:41 a.m. The surf forecast for Maui. North-facing shores 3 to 5 feet today. 1 to 3 feet Tuesday. West-facing shores 3 to 5 feet this morning, then 4 to 6 feet this afternoon. 3 to 5 feet Tuesday. South-facing shores 7 to 10 feet today. 5 to 7 feet Tuesday. East-facing shores 6 to 8 feet this morning, then 5 to 7 feet this afternoon. 4 to 6 feet Tuesday. At 2 a.m., Oregon, 1200 UTC, the center of Hurricane Nola was located near latitude 16.8 north, longitude 161.9 west. About 408 miles southwest of Honolulu. About 490 miles west-southwest of Iloilo. Nola was moving toward the west-northwest near 12 miles per hour. A turn toward the northwest is forecast later today, with a turn toward the north expected on Tuesday. On the forecast track, the center of Nola will remain well south and southwest of the main Hawaiian Islands but will approach the Papahana Mokuakea Marine National Monument on Tuesday. Maximum sustained winds are near 155 miles per hour with higher gusts. Nola is a Category 4 hurricane on the Saffir-Simpson hurricane wind scale. Some additional strengthening is expected, and Nola could become a Category 5 hurricane later today. A gradual weakening trend is likely to begin tonight. Hurricane force winds extend outward up to 35 miles from the center, and tropical storm force winds extend outward up to 150 miles. The estimated minimum central pressure is 929 millibars, 27.44 inches. Wind advisory remains in effect until 6 a.m. Monday. What? East winds 20 to 30 miles per hour with gusts up to 50 miles per hour. Where? Portions of Maui, Molokai, Oahu, and the Big Island. When? Until 6 a.m. Monday. Impacts. Winds this strong can tear off shingles, knock down tree branches, blow away tents and awnings, and make it difficult to steer, especially for drivers of high-profile vehicles. Watch out for falling tree branches when walking or driving. Make sure tents and awnings are secure or take them down. Be prepared for power outages. 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The current time is 4:42 a.m. Hawaii Aleutian Standard Time. Strong trades will diminish during
next 24 hours and turn southeasterly Monday night into Tuesday. Showers increase over and around Kauai during midweek. Here's the forecast for the following county, Big Island, Hawaii. Tonight, windward, mostly cloudy, scattered showers through the night. Leeward, partly cloudy, scattered showers. Low 72 to 77. East winds 15 to 20 miles per hour with gusts to 45 miles per hour. Monday, mostly sunny. Windward, isolated showers. Leeward, scattered showers in the morning. Isolated showers in the afternoon. Highs 87 to 92. East winds 15 to 20 miles per hour. Monday night, partly cloudy. Lows 72 to 77. East winds, around 15 miles per hour. Tuesday, mostly cloudy. Leeward, scattered showers during the day. Windward, isolated showers during the day. Scattered showers at night. Highs 85 to 90. Lows 72 to 77. Southeast winds, around 15 miles per hour. Wednesday, mostly cloudy. Windward, isolated showers during the day. Leeward, scattered showers during the day. Highs 84 to 89. Lows 72 to 77. Variable winds to 15 miles per hour. Thursday, mostly cloudy. Leeward, scattered showers during the day. Windward, isolated showers at night. Highs 84 to 89. Lows 71 to 76. Northeast winds, around 15 miles per hour. Friday, mostly cloudy. Windward, isolated showers during the day, then scattered showers at night. Highs 83 to 88. Lows 71 to 76. Variable winds to 15 miles per hour. The ultraviolet index for noon September 28th in Honolulu is 11. This corresponds to a very high exposure level. At 4 a.m., at Kahului, the sky was clear, with a temperature of 70 degrees. The relative humidity was 73%, and the dew point was 61 degrees. The wind was calm. The barometric pressure was 29.86 inches, or 1,011.1 millibars, and falling. On Molokati, Molokati Airport was clear, with a temperature of 77. On Lanai, at Lanai City, the sky was clear, and the temperature was 70. Finally, on the Big Island, Liloa was clear, and 69 degrees. At Kona, it was partly cloudy, with a temperature of 81. On Oahu, at Honolulu, the sky was partly cloudy, and the temperature was 79. On Kauai, Lihue had light rain, and the temperature was 78. Here are the buoy reports at 4 a.m. Wind speeds are in knots. Buoy 51101, east at 19, 13 feet, 10 seconds. Buoy 51000, wind east at 17. Buoy 2, wind east at 19. Buoy 3, east at 23, 15 feet, 10 seconds. Buoy 4, east at 14, 8 feet, 9 seconds. Kahului Harbor, north at 10. Puvela Buoy, 9 feet, 9 seconds. Buoy data provided by the National Weather Service and the Pacific Islands Ocean Observing System. Here are some wind observations at 4 a.m. Wind speeds are in knots. Kahului calm. Kahului Harbor east at 15. Makapulapai east at 19, gusting to 30. Kona west at 5. Liloa southwest at 8. Small craft advisory. The synopsis for Hawaiian coastal waters. Strong to near gale force trade winds and rough seas will gradually decline today as Hurricane Nola remains several hundred miles southwest of the Hawaiian Islands, tracking northwest. Fresh to strong winds will veer out of the southeast tonight through Tuesday night as Nola begins to pass west of Kauai. Nola is forecast to move farther away to the west beginning.

Wednesday, allowing winds to diminish and back out of the east for the latter half of the week. The forecast for Hawaiian waters within 40 nautical miles, including the channels. Today, east winds 25 to 30 knots. Seas 8 to 11 feet. Wave detail, east 8 feet at 7 seconds and south-southwest 5 feet at 9 seconds. Scattered showers. Tonight, east-southeast winds 25 to 30 knots. Seas 8 to 11 feet. Wave detail, east-southeast 7 feet at 6 seconds and south-southwest 4 feet at 12 seconds. Isolated showers. Tuesday, east-southeast winds 25 to 30 knots. Seas 8 to 11 feet. Wave detail, southeast 7 feet at 6 seconds and south-southwest 4 feet at 16 seconds. Occasional showers. Tuesday night, southeast winds 25 to 30 knots to Kauai, east-southeast 15 to 20 knots elsewhere. Seas 8 to 11 feet. Wave detail, southeast 6 feet at 6 seconds, northwest 4 feet at 11 seconds and south-southwest 4 feet at 15 seconds. Scattered showers. Wednesday, southeast winds 25 to 30 knots. Seas 8 to 11 feet. Occasional showers. Wednesday night, east-southeast winds 20 to 25 knots. Seas 6 to 9 feet. Numerous showers. Thursday, to Kauai, southeast winds 25 to 30 knots, easing to 20 to 25 knots. Elsewhere, east-southeast winds 15 to 20 knots. Seas 6 to 9 feet. Numerous showers through the night. Scattered showers through the day. Friday, east-southeast winds 15 to 20 knots, easing to 10 to 15 knots. Seas 5 to 7 feet. Isolated showers through the night. Scattered showers through the day. More detailed information is available on our webpage at weather.gov/Hawaii. Issued at 3:41 a.m. The surf forecast for Maui. North facing shores 3 to 5 feet today. 1 to 3 feet Tuesday. West facing shores 3 to 5 feet this morning, then 4 to 6 feet this afternoon. 3 to 5 feet Tuesday. South facing shores 7 to 10 feet today. 5 to 7 feet Tuesday. East facing shores 6 to 8 feet this morning, then 5 to 7 feet this afternoon. 4 to 6 feet Tuesday. At 2 a.m., Oregon, 1200 UTC, the center of Hurricane Nola was located near latitude 16.8 north, longitude 161.9 west. About 408 miles southwest of Honolulu. About 490 miles west-southwest of Iloilo. Nola was moving toward the west-northwest near 12 miles per hour. A turn toward the northwest is forecast later today, with a turn toward the north expected on Tuesday. On the forecast track, the center of Nola will remain well south and southwest of the main Hawaiian islands but will approach the Papahana Mokuakea Marine National Monument on Tuesday. Maximum sustained winds are near 155 miles per hour with higher gusts. Nola is a Category 4 hurricane on the Saffir-Simpson hurricane wind scale. Some additional strengthening is expected, and Nola could become a Category 5 hurricane later today. A gradual weakening trend is likely to begin tonight. Hurricane force winds extend outward up to 35 miles from the center, and tropical storm force winds extend outward up to 150 miles. The estimated minimum central pressure is 929 millibars, 27.44 inches. Wind advisory is canceled. Winds have dropped below advisory levels. 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The current time is 4:52 a.m. Hawaii Aleutian Standard Time. Strong trades will diminish during the next 24 hours and turn southeasterly Monday night into Tuesday. Showers increase over and around Kauai during midweek. Deepening high pressure north of the state will produce drier and fair conditions across the

region through Tuesday. Major Hurricane Nola will continue to move west away from the state. Nola is expected to turn toward the northwest on Tuesday and Wednesday, passing west of Kauai and Niihau. Trailing moisture associated with the eastern part of Nola's circulation will bring an increase in shower activity beginning on Tuesday night and continuing into Thursday. High-pressure system will re-establish again by the end of the week. Here's your Maui community forecast. High surf advisory for Molokai, Lanai, Kahoolawe, and Maui. Issued Monday at 4:48 a.m. Today, sunny. Windward, isolated showers in the morning. Windy. Highs 84 to 89 and 76 to 81 upcountry. East winds 15 to 30 miles per hour. Tonight, partly cloudy. Windy. Lows 71 to 76 and 56 to 61 upcountry. East winds 20 to 30 miles per hour. Tuesday, partly cloudy. Scattered showers windward. Isolated showers leeward. Breezy. Highs 83 to 88, lows 72 to 77. Upcountry, highs 75 to 80, lows 58 to 63. East winds 15 to 25 miles per hour. Wednesday, partly cloudy. Scattered showers. Breezy. Highs 82 to 87, lows 71 to 76. Upcountry, highs 74 to 79, lows 58 to 63. East winds 15 to 20 miles per hour. Thursday, partly cloudy. Scattered showers windward. Breezy. Highs 82 to 87, lows 70 to 75. Upcountry, highs 73 to 78, lows 56 to 61. East winds 15 to 20 miles per hour. Friday, partly cloudy. Scattered showers. Highs 81 to 86, lows 70 to 75. Upcountry, highs 73 to 78, lows 56 to 61. East winds around 15 miles per hour. Here are the forecast high and low temperatures for selected locations. Kahului, high 90, low 74. Hana, high 83, low 74. Palaukala Ranger Station, high 70, low 53. Kapalua, high 86, low 74. Molokai Airport, high 87, low 75. Lanai City, high 80, low 70. Here's the forecast for Haleakala Summit. Issued at 4:47 a.m. Today, sunny and breezy. High 65 to 84. East winds up to 25 miles per hour, decreasing to up to 15 miles per hour in the afternoon. Tonight, partly cloudy. Lows around 53 at the visitor center to around 48 at the summit. East winds up to 15 miles per hour. Tuesday, mostly sunny in the morning, then partly sunny with isolated showers in the afternoon. Highs around 71 at the visitor center to around 68 at the summit. Light winds. Chance of rain 20%. Tuesday night, mostly cloudy with scattered showers. Lows 46 to 65. Light winds. Chance of rain 40%. Sunrise this morning at Haleakala Summit, 6:10 a.m. Here's the forecast for the following county, Big Island, Hawaii. Today, mostly sunny. Isolated showers. Highs 86 to 91. East winds 15 to 20 miles per hour. Tonight, partly cloudy. Lows 72 to 77. East winds, around 15 miles per hour. Tuesday, mostly cloudy. Leeward, scattered showers during the day. Windward, isolated showers during the day. Scattered showers at night. Highs 85 to 90. Lows 72 to 77. Southeast winds, around 15 miles per hour. Wednesday, mostly cloudy. Windward, isolated showers during the day. Leeward.

scattered showers during the day. Highs 85 to 90. Lows 72 to 77. Variable winds to 15 miles per hour. Thursday, mostly cloudy. Leeward, scattered showers during the day. Windward, isolated showers at night. Highs 84 to 89. Lows 71 to 76. Northeast winds, around 15 miles per hour. Friday, mostly cloudy. Windward, isolated showers during the day, then scattered showers at night. Highs 83 to 88. Lows 71 to 76. Variable winds to 15 miles per hour. The ultraviolet index for noon September 28th in Honolulu is 11. This corresponds to a very high exposure level. At 4 a.m. at Kahului, the sky was clear, with a temperature of 70 degrees. The relative humidity was 73%, and the dew point was 61 degrees. The wind was calm. The barometric pressure was 29.86 inches, or 1,011.1 millibars, and falling. On Molokati, Molokati Airport was clear, with a temperature of 77. On Lanari, at Lanari City, the sky was clear, and the temperature was 70. Finally, on the Big Island, Liloa was clear, and 69 degrees. At Kona, it was partly cloudy, with a temperature of 81. On Oahu, at Honolulu, the sky was partly cloudy, and the temperature was 79. On Kauai, Lihue had light rain, and the temperature was 78. Here are the buoy reports at 4 a.m. Wind speeds are in knots. Buoy 51101, east at 19, 13 feet, 10 seconds. Buoy 51000, wind east at 17. Buoy 2, wind east at 19. Buoy 3, east at 23, 15 feet, 10 seconds. Buoy 4, east at 14, 8 feet, 9 seconds. Kahului Harbor, north at 10. Kauvala Buoy, 9 feet, 9 seconds. Buoy data provided by the National Weather Service and the Pacific Islands Ocean Observing System. Issued at 4 a.m. Tides for Kahului. Low tide at 9:23 a.m. of 0.8 feet. High tide at 2:47 p.m. of 2 feet. Tides for Kihei and Ma'alaya Bay. High tide at 5:18 a.m. of 2.3 feet. Low tide at 10:42 a.m. of 0.4 feet. Tides for Kona. High tide at 4:47 a.m. of 2.1 feet. Low tide at 10:56 a.m. of 0.5 feet. Sunrise this morning at Kahului, 6:17 a.m. Sunset Monday, 6:17 p.m. Sunrise this morning at Haleakala Summit, 6:10 a.m. Sunrise this morning at Kona, 6:15 a.m. Sunset Monday, 6:15 p.m. Here are some wind observations at 4 a.m. Wind speeds are in knots. Kahului calm. Kahului Harbor east at 15. Makapulapai east at 19, gusting to 30. Kona west at 5. Hilo southwest at 8. Small craft advisory. The synopsis for Hawaiian coastal waters. Strong to near gale force trade winds and rough seas will gradually decline today as Hurricane Nola remains several hundred miles southwest of the Hawaiian Islands, tracking northwest. Fresh to strong winds will veer out of the southeast tonight through Tuesday night as Nola begins to pass west of Kauai. Nola is forecast to move farther away to the west beginning Wednesday, allowing winds to diminish and back out of the east for the latter half of the week. The forecast for Hawaiian waters within 40 nautical miles, including the channels. Today, east winds 25 to 30 knots. Seas 8 to 11 feet. Wave detail, east 8 feet at 7 seconds and south-southwest 5 feet at 9 seconds. Scattered showers. Tonight, east-southeast winds 25 to 30 knots. Seas 8 to 11 feet.

Wave detail, east-southeast 7 feet at 6 seconds and south-southwest 4 feet at 12 seconds. Isolated showers. Tuesday, east-southeast winds 25 to 30 knots. Seas 8 to 11 feet. Wave detail, southeast 7 feet at 6 seconds and south-southwest 4 feet at 16 seconds. Occasional showers. Tuesday night, southeast winds 25 to 30 knots to Kauai, east-southeast 15 to 20 knots elsewhere. Seas 8 to 11 feet. Wave detail, southeast 6 feet at 6 seconds, northwest 4 feet at 11 seconds and south-southwest 4 feet at 15 seconds. Scattered showers. Wednesday, southeast winds 25 to 30 knots. Seas 8 to 11 feet. Occasional showers. Wednesday night, east-southeast winds 20 to 25 knots. Seas 6 to 9 feet. Numerous showers. Thursday, to Kauai, southeast winds 25 to 30 knots, easing to 20 to 25 knots. Elsewhere, east-southeast winds 15 to 20 knots. Seas 6 to 9 feet. Numerous showers through the night. Scattered showers through the day. Friday, east-southeast winds 15 to 20 knots, easing to 10 to 15 knots. Seas 5 to 7 feet. Isolated showers through the night. Scattered showers through the day. More detailed information is available on our webpage at weather.gov/Hawaii. Issued at 3:41 a.m. The surf forecast for Maui. North facing shores 3 to 5 feet today. 1 to 3 feet Tuesday. West facing shores 3 to 5 feet this morning, then 4 to 6 feet this afternoon. 3 to 5 feet Tuesday. South facing shores 7 to 10 feet today. 5 to 7 feet Tuesday. East facing shores 6 to 8 feet this morning, then 5 to 7 feet this afternoon. 4 to 6 feet Tuesday. At 5 a.m., Oregon, 1500 UTC, the eye of Hurricane Nola was located near latitude 17.1 north, longitude 162.3 west, about 410 miles southwest of Honolulu, about 506 miles west-southwest of Iloilo. Nola was moving toward the west-northwest near 13 miles per hour. A turn toward the northwest is forecast later today, with a turn toward the north expected on Tuesday. On the forecast track, the center of Nola will remain well southwest of the main Hawaiian Islands but will approach the Papahana Mokuakea Marine National Monument on Tuesday. Maximum sustained winds are near 155 miles per hour with higher gusts. Nola is a Category 4 hurricane on the Saffir-Simpson hurricane wind scale. A gradual weakening trend is likely to begin tonight, followed by faster weakening through the middle of the week. Hurricane force winds extend outward up to 40 miles from the center, and tropical storm force winds extend outward up to 150 miles. The estimated minimum central pressure is 929 millibars, 27.44 inches. 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The current time is 5:06 a.m. Hawaii Aleutian Standard Time. Deepening high pressure north of the state will produce drier and fair conditions across the region through Tuesday. Major Hurricane Nola will continue to move west away from the state. Nola is expected to turn toward the northwest on Tuesday and Wednesday, passing west of Kauai and Niihau. Trailing moisture associated with the eastern part of Nola's circulation will bring an increase in shower activity beginning on Tuesday night and continuing into Thursday. High pressure system will re-establish again by the end of the week. Here's your Maui community forecast. High surf advisory for Molokati, Lanai, Kahoolawe, and Maui. Issued Monday at 4:48 a.m. Today, sunny. Windward, isolated showers in the morning. Windy. Highs 84 to 89 and 76 to 81 upcountry. East winds 15 to 30 miles

Tonight, partly cloudy. Windy. Lows 71 to 76 and 56 to 61 upcountry. East winds 20 to 30 miles per hour. Tuesday, partly cloudy. Scattered showers windward. Isolated showers leeward. Breezy. Highs 83 to 88, lows 72 to 77. Upcountry, highs 75 to 80, lows 58 to 63. East winds 15 to 25 miles per hour. Wednesday, partly cloudy. Scattered showers. Breezy. Highs 82 to 87, lows 71 to 76. Upcountry, highs 74 to 79, lows 58 to 63. East winds 15 to 20 miles per hour. Thursday, partly cloudy. Scattered showers windward. Breezy. Highs 82 to 87, lows 70 to 75. Upcountry, highs 73 to 78, lows 56 to 61. East winds 15 to 20 miles per hour. Friday, partly cloudy. Scattered showers. Highs 81 to 86, lows 70 to 75. Upcountry, highs 73 to 78, lows 56 to 61. East winds around 15 miles per hour. Here are the forecast high and low temperatures for selected locations. Kahului, high 90, low 74. Hana, high 83, low 74. Haleakala Ranger Station, high 70, low 53. Kapalua, high 86, low 74. Molokati Airport, high 87, low 75. Lanari City, high 80, low 70. Here's the forecast for Haleakala Summit. Issued at 4:47 a.m. Today, sunny and breezy. High 65 to 84. East winds up to 25 miles per hour, decreasing to up to 15 miles per hour in the afternoon. Tonight, partly cloudy. Lows around 53 at the visitor center to around 48 at the summit. East winds up to 15 miles per hour. Tuesday, mostly sunny in the morning, then partly sunny with isolated showers in the afternoon. Highs around 71 at the visitor center to around 68 at the summit. Light winds. Chance of rain 20%. Tuesday night, mostly cloudy with scattered showers. Lows 46 to 65. Light winds. Chance of rain 40%. Sunrise this morning at Haleakala Summit, 6:10 a.m. Here's the forecast for the following county, Big Island, Hawaii. Today, mostly sunny. Isolated showers. Highs 86 to 91. East winds 15 to 20 miles per hour. Tonight, partly cloudy. Lows 72 to 77. East winds, around 15 miles per hour. Tuesday, mostly cloudy. Leeward, scattered showers during the day. Windward, isolated showers during the day. Scattered showers at night. Highs 85 to 90. Lows 72 to 77. Southeast winds, around 15 miles per hour. Wednesday, mostly cloudy. Windward, isolated showers during the day. Leeward, scattered showers during the day. Highs 85 to 90. Lows 72 to 77. Variable winds to 15 miles per hour. Thursday, mostly cloudy. Leeward, scattered showers during the day. Windward, isolated showers at night. Highs 84 to 89. Lows 71 to 76. Northeast winds, around 15 miles per hour. Friday, mostly cloudy. Windward, isolated showers during the day, then scattered showers at night. Highs 83 to 88. Lows 71 to 76. Variable winds to 15 miles per hour. For information when a hurricane or tropical storm threatens your area, refer to the following resources.

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Once a storm has passed through your area, be prepared for power outages that can limit information resources. Keep a battery-operated or hand-crank radio in your disaster supply kit. Emergency preparedness, the responsibility of each individual. Take time now and be prepared. The ultraviolet index for noon, September 28th in Honolulu is 11. This corresponds to a very high exposure level. Here are some wind observations at 4 a.m. Wind speeds are in knots. Kahului calm. Kahului Harbor east at 15. Makapurlapai east at 19, gusting to 30. Kona west at 5. Hilo southwest at 8. Small craft advisory. The synopsis for Hawaiian coastal waters. Strong to near gale force trade winds and rough seas will gradually decline today as Hurricane Nola remains several hundred miles southwest of the Hawaiian Islands, tracking northwest. Fresh to strong winds will veer out of the southeast tonight through Tuesday night as Nola begins to pass west of Kauai. Nola is forecast to move farther away to the west beginning Wednesday, allowing winds to diminish and back out of the east for the latter half of the week. The forecast for Hawaiian waters within 40 nautical miles, including the channels. Today, east winds 25 to 30 knots. Seas 8 to 11 feet. Wave detail, east 8 feet at 7 seconds and south-southwest 5 feet at 9 seconds. Scattered showers. Tonight, east-southeast winds 25 to 30 knots. Seas 8 to 11 feet. Wave detail, east-southeast 7 feet at 6 seconds and south-southwest 4 feet at 12 seconds. Isolated showers. Tuesday, east-southeast winds 25 to 30 knots. Seas 8 to 11 feet. Wave detail, southeast 7 feet at 6 seconds and south-southwest 4 feet at 16 seconds. Occasional showers. Tuesday night, southeast winds 25 to 30 knots to Kauai, east-southeast 15 to 20 knots elsewhere. Seas 8 to 11 feet. Wave detail, southeast 6 feet at 6 seconds, northwest 4 feet at 11 seconds and south-southwest 4 feet at 15 seconds. Scattered showers. Wednesday, southeast winds 25 to 30 knots. Seas 8 to 11 feet. Occasional showers. Wednesday night, east-southeast winds 20 to 25 knots. Seas 6 to 9 feet. Numerous showers. Thursday, to Kauai, southeast winds 25 to 30 knots, easing to 20 to 25 knots. Elsewhere, east-southeast winds 15 to 20 knots. Seas 6 to 9 feet. Numerous showers through the night. Scattered showers through the day. Friday, east-southeast winds 15 to 20 knots, easing to 10 to 15 knots. Seas 5 to 7 feet. Isolated showers through the night. Scattered showers through the day. More detailed information is available on our webpage at weather.gov/Hawaii. 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The current time is 5:17 a.m. Hawaii Aleutian Standard Time. Deepening high pressure north of the state will produce drier and fair conditions across the region through Tuesday. Major Hurricane Nola will continue to move west away from the state. Nola is expected to turn toward the northwest on Tuesday and Wednesday, passing west of Kauai and Niihau. Trailing moisture associated with the eastern part of Nola's circulation will bring an increase in shower activity beginning on Tuesday night and continuing into Thursday. High pressure system will re-establish again by the end of the week. Here's your Maui community forecast. High
Surf Advisory for Molokati, Lanati, Kahoolawe, and Maui. Issued Monday at 4:48 a.m. Today, sunny. Windward, isolated showers in the morning. Windy. Highs 84 to 89 and 76 to 81 upcountry. East winds 15 to 30 miles per hour. Tonight, partly cloudy. Windy. Lows 71 to 76 and 56 to 61 upcountry. East winds 20 to 30 miles per hour. Tuesday, partly cloudy. Scattered showers windward. Isolated showers leeward. Breezy. Highs 83 to 88, lows 72 to 77. Upcountry, highs 75 to 80, lows 58 to 63. East winds 15 to 25 miles per hour. Wednesday, partly cloudy. Scattered showers. Breezy. Highs 82 to 87, lows 71 to 76. Upcountry, highs 74 to 79, lows 58 to 63. East winds 15 to 20 miles per hour. Thursday, partly cloudy. Scattered showers windward. Breezy. Highs 82 to 87, lows 70 to 75. Upcountry, highs 73 to 78, lows 56 to 61. East winds 15 to 20 miles per hour. Friday, partly cloudy. Scattered showers. Highs 81 to 86, lows 70 to 75. Upcountry, highs 73 to 78, lows 56 to 61. East winds around 15 miles per hour. Here are the forecast high and low temperatures for selected locations. Kahului, high 90, low 74. Hana, high 83, low 74. Haleakala Ranger Station, high 70, low 53. Kapalua, high 86, low 74. Molokati Airport, high 87, low 75. Lanati City, high 80, low 70. Here's the forecast for Haleakala Summit. Issued at 4:47 a.m. Today, sunny and breezy. High 65 to 84. East winds up to 25 miles per hour, decreasing to up to 15 miles per hour in the afternoon. Tonight, partly cloudy. Lows around 53 at the visitor center to around 48 at the summit. East winds up to 15 miles per hour. Tuesday, mostly sunny in the morning, then partly sunny with isolated showers in the afternoon. Highs around 71 at the visitor center to around 68 at the summit. Light winds. Chance of rain 20%. Tuesday night, mostly cloudy with scattered showers. Lows 46 to 65. Light winds. Chance of rain 40%. Sunrise this morning at Haleakala Summit, 6:10 a.m. Here's the forecast for the following county, Big Island, Hawaii. Today, mostly sunny. Isolated showers. Highs 86 to 91. East winds 15 to 20 miles per hour. Tonight, partly cloudy. Lows 72 to 77. East winds, around 15 miles per hour. Tuesday, mostly cloudy. Leeward, scattered showers during the day. Windward, isolated showers during the day. Scattered showers at night. Highs 85 to 90. Lows 72 to 77. Southeast winds, around 15 miles per hour. Wednesday, mostly cloudy. Windward, isolated showers during the day. Leeward, scattered showers during the day. Highs 85 to 90. Lows 72 to 77. Variable winds to 15 miles per hour. Thursday, mostly cloudy. Leeward, scattered showers during the day. Windward, isolated showers at night. Highs 84 to 89. Lows 71 to 76. Northeast winds, around 15 miles per hour. Friday, most

was clear in 76 degrees. On Lanati, Lanati City was clear in 67 degrees. On the Big Island, Iola was clear in 68 degrees. Kona, mostly cloudy, 80. On Oahu, Honolulu is partly cloudy and 79 degrees. On Kauai, Lihue is partly cloudy and 78 degrees. Here are the buoy reports at 5 a.m. Wind speeds are in knots. Buoy 51101, northeast at 19, 12 feet, 10 seconds. Buoy 51000, east at 17, 10 feet, 8 seconds. Buoy 2, wind southeast at 17. Buoy 3, east at 19, 15 feet, 11 seconds. Buoy 4, northeast at 14, 8 feet, 9 seconds. Kahului Harbor, northeast at 4. Kauvala Buoy, 8 feet, 17 seconds. Buoy data provided by the National Weather Service and the Pacific Islands Ocean Observing System. Here are some wind observations at 4 a.m. Wind speeds are in knots. Kahului calm. Kahului Harbor east at 15. Makapurlapai east at 19, gusting to 30. Kona west at 5. Iolo southwest at 8. Small craft advisory. The synopsis for Hawaiian coastal waters. Strong to near gale force trade winds and rough seas will gradually decline today as Hurricane Nola remains several hundred miles southwest of the Hawaiian Islands, tracking northwest. Fresh to strong winds will veer out of the southeast tonight through Tuesday night as Nola begins to pass west of Kauai. Nola is forecast to move farther away to the west beginning Wednesday, allowing winds to diminish and back out of the east for the latter half of the week. The forecast for Hawaiian waters within 40 nautical miles, including the channels. Today, east winds 25 to 30 knots. Seas 8 to 11 feet. Wave detail, east 8 feet at 7 seconds and south-southwest 5 feet at 9 seconds. Scattered showers. Tonight, east-southeast winds 25 to 30 knots. Seas 8 to 11 feet. Wave detail, east-southeast 7 feet at 6 seconds and south-southwest 4 feet at 12 seconds. Isolated showers. Tuesday, east-southeast winds 25 to 30 knots. Seas 8 to 11 feet. Wave detail, southeast 7 feet at 6 seconds and south-southwest 4 feet at 16 seconds. Occasional showers. Tuesday night, southeast winds 25 to 30 knots to Kauai, east-southeast 15 to 20 knots elsewhere. Seas 8 to 11 feet. Wave detail, southeast 6 feet at 6 seconds, northwest 4 feet at 11 seconds and south-southwest 4 feet at 15 seconds. Scattered showers. Wednesday, southeast winds 25 to 30 knots. Seas 8 to 11 feet. Occasional showers. Wednesday night, east-southeast winds 20 to 25 knots. Seas 6 to 9 feet. Numerous showers. Thursday, to Kauai, southeast winds 25 to 30 knots, easing to 20 to 25 knots. Elsewhere, east-southeast winds 15 to 20 knots. Seas 6 to 9 feet. Numerous showers through the night. Scattered showers through the day. Friday, east-southeast winds 15 to 20 knots, easing to 10 to 15 knots. Seas 5 to 7 feet. Isolated showers through the night. Scattered showers through the day. More detailed information is available on our webpage at weather.gov/Hawaii. Issued at 3:41 a.m. The surf forecast for Maui. North-facing shores 3 to 5 feet today. 1 to 3 feet Tuesday. West-facing shores 3 to 5 feet this morning, then 4 to 6 feet this afternoon. 3 to 5 feet Tuesday. South-facing shores 7 to 10 feet today. 5 to 7 feet Tuesday. East-facing shores 6 to 8 feet this morning, then 5 to 7 feet this afternoon. 4 to 6 feet Tuesday.

at 5 a.m., Oregon, 1500 UTC. The eye of Hurricane Nola was located near latitude 17.1 north, longitude 162.3 west, about 410 miles southwest of Honolulu, about 506 miles west-southwest of Hilo. Nola was moving toward the west-northwest near 13 miles per hour. A turn toward the northwest is forecast later today, with a turn toward the north expected on Tuesday. On the forecast track, the center of Nola will remain well southwest of the main Hawaiian Islands but will approach the Papahana Mokuakea Marine National Monument on Tuesday. Maximum sustained winds are near 155 miles per hour with higher gusts. Nola is a Category 4 hurricane on the Saffir-Simpson hurricane wind scale. A gradual weakening trend is likely to begin tonight, followed by faster weakening through the middle of the week. Hurricane force winds extend outward up to 40 miles from the center, and tropical storm force winds extend outward up to 150 miles. The estimated minimum central pressure is 929 millibars, 27.44 inches. Issued at 4 a.m. Tides for Kahului. Low tide at 9:23 a.m. of 0.8 feet. High tide at 2:47 p.m. of 2 feet. Tides for Kihei and Ma'alai Bay. High tide at 5:18 a.m. of 2.3 feet. Low tide at 10:42 a.m. of 0.4 feet. Tides for Kona. High tide at 4:47 a.m. of 2.1 feet. Low tide at 10:56 a.m. of 0.5 feet. Sunrise this morning at Kahului, 6:17 a.m. Sunset Monday, 6:17 p.m. Sunrise this morning at Haleakala Summit, 6:10 a.m. Sunrise this morning at Kona, 6:15 a.m. Sunset Monday, 6:15 p.m. This is NOAA Weather Radio Station WWG-75 on Mount Haleakala, serving Maui County, and broadcasting from the National Weather Service Forecast Office in Honolulu. The current time is 5:31 a.m. Hawaii Aleutian Standard Time. Deepening high pressure north of the state will produce drier and fair conditions across the region through Tuesday. Major Hurricane Nola will continue to move west away from the state. Nola is expected to turn toward the northwest on Tuesday and Wednesday, passing west of Kauai and Niihau. Trailing moisture associated with the eastern part of Nola's circulation will bring an increase in shower activity beginning on Tuesday night and continuing into Thursday. High pressure system will re-establish again by the end of the week. At 5 a.m., Oregon, 1500 UTC, the eye of Hurricane Nola was located near latitude 17.1 north, longitude 162.3 west, about 410 miles southwest of Honolulu, about 506 miles west-southwest of Hilo. Nola was moving toward the west-northwest near 13 miles per hour. A turn toward the northwest is forecast later today, with a turn toward the north expected on Tuesday. On the forecast track, the center of Nola will remain well southwest of the main Hawaiian Islands but will approach the Papahana Mokuakea Marine National Monument on Tuesday. Maximum sustained winds are near 155 miles per hour with higher gusts. Nola is a Category 4 hurricane on the Saffir-Simpson hurricane wind scale. A gradual weakening trend is likely to begin tonight, followed by faster weakening through the middle of the week. Hurricane force winds extend outward up to 40 miles from the center, and tropical storm force winds extend outward up to 150 miles. The estimated minimum central pressure is 929 millibars, 27.44 inches. The National Weather Service urges everyone in Hawaii to be prepared during hurricane season, which runs from beginning of June through the end of November every year. In 1992, Hurricane Iniki was responsible for urges everyone in Hawaii to be prepared during hurricane season, which runs from beginning of June through the end of November every year. In 1992, Hurricane Iniki was responsible for 5 deaths on Kauai and 1 death on Oahu. The Garden Isle also suffered destruction of property with an estimated 2

$1.4 billion in damage. On average, four or five tropical cyclones form or move into the Central Pacific each year. Now is the time to stock your disaster supply kit and review your family disaster plan. Do not wait until a tropical cyclone forms. 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The current time is 5:34 a.m. Hawaii Aleutian Standard Time. Deepening high pressure north of the state will produce drier and fair conditions across the region through Tuesday. Major Hurricane NOLA will continue to move west away from the state. NOLA is expected to turn toward the northwest on Tuesday and Wednesday, passing west of Kauai and Niihau. Trailing moisture associated with the eastern part of NOLA's circulation will bring an increase in shower activity beginning on Tuesday night and continuing into Thursday. High pressure system will re-establish again by the end of the week. Here's your Maui community forecast. High surf advisory for Molokati, Lanai, Kahoolawe, and Maui. Issued Monday at 4:48 a.m. Today, sunny. Windward, isolated showers in the morning. Windy. Highs 84 to 89 and 76 to 81 upcountry. East winds 15 to 30 miles per hour. Tonight, partly cloudy. Windy. Lows 71 to 76 and 56 to 61 upcountry. East winds 20 to 30 miles per hour. Tuesday, partly cloudy. Scattered showers windward. Isolated showers leeward. Breezy. Highs 83 to 88, lows 72 to 77. Upcountry, highs 75 to 80, lows 58 to 63. East winds 15 to 25 miles per hour. Wednesday, partly cloudy. Scattered showers. Breezy. Highs 82 to 87, lows 71 to 76. Upcountry, highs 74 to 79, lows 58 to 63. East winds 15 to 20 miles per hour. Thursday, partly cloudy. Scattered showers windward. Breezy. Highs 82 to 87, lows 70 to 75. Upcountry, highs 73 to 78, lows 56 to 61. East winds 15 to 20 miles per hour. Friday, partly cloudy. Scattered showers. Highs 81 to 86, lows 70 to 75. Upcountry, highs 73 to 78, lows 56 to 61. East winds around 15 miles per hour. Here are the forecast high and low temperatures for selected locations. Kahului, high 90, low 74. Pana, high 83, low 74. Haleakala Ranger Station, high 70, low 53. Kapalua, high 86, low 74. Molokati Airport, high 87, low 75. Lanai City, high 80, low 70. Here's the forecast for Haleakala Summit. Issued at 4:47 a.m. Today, sunny and breezy. High 65 to 84. East winds up to 25 miles per hour, decreasing to up to 15 miles per hour in the afternoon. Tonight, partly cloudy. Lows around 53 at the visitor center to around 48 at the summit. East winds up to 15 miles per hour. Tuesday, mostly sunny in the morning, then partly sunny with isolated showers in the afternoon. Highs around 71 at the visitor center to around 68 at the summit. Light winds. Chance of rain 20%. Tuesday night, mostly cloudy with scattered showers. Lows 46 to 65. Light winds. Chance of rain 40%. Sunrise this morning at Haleakala Summit, 6:10 a.m. Here's the forecast for the following county, Big Island, Hawaii. Today, mostly sunny. Isolated showers. Highs 80.

to 91. East winds 15 to 20 miles per hour. Tonight, partly cloudy. Low 72 to 77. East winds around 15 miles per hour. Tuesday, mostly cloudy. Leeward, scattered showers during the day. Windward, isolated showers during the day. Scattered showers at night. Highs 85 to 90. Lows 72 to 77. Southeast winds around 15 miles per hour. Wednesday, mostly cloudy. Windward, isolated showers during the day. Leeward, scattered showers during the day. Highs 85 to 90. Lows 72 to 77. Variable winds to 15 miles per hour. Thursday, mostly cloudy. Leeward, scattered showers during the day. Windward, isolated showers at night. Highs 84 to 89. Lows 71 to 76. Northeast winds around 15 miles per hour. Friday, mostly cloudy. Windward, isolated showers during the day, then scattered showers at night. Highs 83 to 88. Lows 71 to 76. Variable winds to 15 miles per hour. The ultraviolet index for noon September 28th in Honolulu is 11. This corresponds to a very high exposure level. At 5 a.m. at Kahului, it was clear with a temperature of 70 degrees. The relative humidity was 73% and the dew point was 61 degrees. The wind was calm. The barometric pressure was 29.87 inches, or 1,011.5 millibars, and rising. At Molokaʻi Airport, it was clear, with a temperature of 76 degrees. At Lanai City, under a clear sky, the temperature was 67 degrees. At Hilo, it was clear, with a temperature of 68 degrees. At Kona, it was mostly cloudy, with a temperature of 80 degrees. At Bradshaw, under a clear sky, the temperature was 53 degrees. At Honolulu, it was partly cloudy, with a temperature of 79 degrees. At Lihue, under a partly cloudy sky, the temperature was 78 degrees. Here are the buoy reports at 5 a.m. Wind speeds are in knots. Buoy 51101, wind northeast at 19. Buoy 51000, wind east at 19. Buoy 2, wind east at 19. Buoy 3, wind east at 27. Buoy 4, wind northeast at 14. Kahului Harbor, northeast at 7. Uvala Buoy, 8 feet, 17 seconds. Buoy data provided by the National Weather Service and the Pacific Islands Ocean Observing System. Here are some wind observations at 5 a.m. Wind speeds are in knots. Kahului calm. Kahului Harbor northeast at 15, gusting to 23. Makapulapai east at 19, gusting to 30. Kona south at 4. Hilo southwest at 7. 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The current time is 5:42 a.m. Hawaii Aleutian Standard Time. Deepening high pressure north of the state will produce drier and fair conditions across the region through Tuesday. Major Hurricane Nola will continue to move west away from the state. Nola is expected to turn toward the northwest on Tuesday and Wednesday, passing west of Kauai and Niihau. Trailing moisture associated with the eastern part of Nola's circulation will bring an increase in shower activity beginning on Tuesday night and continuing into Thursday. High pressure system will re-establish again by the end of the week. Here's your Maui community forecast. High surf advisory for Molokaʻi, Lanai, Kahoʻolawe, and Maui. Issued Monday at 4:48 a.m. Today, sunny. Windward, isolated showers in the morning. Windy. Highs 84 to 89.

and 76 to 81 upcountry. East winds 15 to 30 miles per hour. Tonight, partly cloudy. Windy. Lows 71 to 76 and 56 to 61 upcountry. East winds 20 to 30 miles per hour. Tuesday, partly cloudy. Scattered showers windward. Isolated showers leeward. Breezy. Highs 83 to 88, lows 72 to 77. Upcountry, highs 75 to 80, lows 58 to 63. East winds 15 to 25 miles per hour. Wednesday, partly cloudy. Scattered showers. Breezy. Highs 82 to 87, lows 71 to 76. Upcountry, highs 74 to 79, lows 58 to 63. East winds 15 to 20 miles per hour. Thursday, partly cloudy. Scattered showers windward. Breezy. Highs 82 to 87, lows 70 to 75. Upcountry, highs 73 to 78, lows 56 to 61. East winds 15 to 20 miles per hour. Friday, partly cloudy. Scattered showers. Highs 81 to 86, lows 70 to 75. Upcountry, highs 73 to 78, lows 56 to 61. East winds around 15 miles per hour. Here are the forecast high and low temperatures for selected locations. Kahului, high 90, low 74. Pana, high 83, low 74. Haleakala Ranger Station, high 70, low 53. Kapalua, high 86, low 74. Molokati Airport, high 87, low 75. Lanati City, high 80, low 70. Here's the forecast for Haleakala Summit. Issued at 4:47 a.m. Today, sunny and breezy. High 65 to 84. East winds up to 25 miles per hour, decreasing to up to 15 miles per hour in the afternoon. Tonight, partly cloudy. Lows around 53 at the visitor center to around 48 at the summit. East winds up to 15 miles per hour. Tuesday, mostly sunny in the morning, then partly sunny with isolated showers in the afternoon. Highs around 71 at the visitor center to around 68 at the summit. Light winds. Chance of rain 20%. Tuesday night, mostly cloudy with scattered showers. Lows 46 to 65. Light winds. Chance of rain 40%. Sunrise this morning at Haleakala Summit, 6:10 a.m. Here's the forecast for the following county, Big Island, Hawaii. Today, mostly sunny. Isolated showers. Highs 86 to 91. East winds 15 to 20 miles per hour. Tonight, partly cloudy. Lows 72 to 77. East winds, around 15 miles per hour. Tuesday, mostly cloudy. Leeward, scattered showers during the day. Windward, isolated showers during the day. Scattered showers at night. Highs 85 to 90. Lows 72 to 77. Southeast winds, around 15 miles per hour. Wednesday, mostly cloudy. Windward, isolated showers during the day. Leeward, scattered showers during the day. Highs 85 to 90. Lows 72 to 77. Variable winds to 15 miles per hour. Thursday, mostly cloudy. Leeward, scattered showers during the day. Windward, isolated showers at night. Highs 84 to 89. Lows 71 to 76. Northeast winds, around 15 miles per hour. Friday, mostly cloudy. Windward, isolated showers during the day, then scattered showers at night. Highs 83 to 88. Lows 71 to 76. Variable winds to 15 miles per hour. The ultraviolet.

Index for noon, September 28th in Honolulu is 11. This corresponds to a very high exposure level. At 5 a.m., at Kahului, it was clear, with a temperature of 70 degrees. The relative humidity was 73%, and the dew point was 61 degrees. The wind was calm. The barometric pressure was 29.87 inches, or 1,011.5 millibars, and rising. At Molokaʻi Airport, it was clear, with a temperature of 76 degrees. At Lanai City, under a clear sky, the temperature was 67 degrees. At Hilo, it was clear, with a temperature of 68 degrees. At Kona, it was mostly cloudy, with a temperature of 80 degrees. At Bradshaw, under a clear sky, the temperature was 53 degrees. At Honolulu, it was partly cloudy, with a temperature of 79 degrees. At Lihue, under a partly cloudy sky, the temperature was 78 degrees. Here are the buoy reports at 5 a.m. Wind speeds are in knots. Buoy 51101, wind northeast at 19. Buoy 51000, wind east at 19. Buoy 2, wind east at 19. Buoy 3, wind east at 27. Buoy 4, wind northeast at 14. Kahului Harbor, northeast at 7. Uvala Buoy, 8 feet, 17 seconds. Buoy data provided by the National Weather Service and the Pacific Islands Ocean Observing System. Here are some wind observations at 5 a.m. Wind speeds are in knots. Kahului calm. Kahului Harbor northeast at 15, gusting to 23. Makapulapai east at 19, gusting to 30. Kona south at 4. Hilo southwest at 7. Small craft advisory. The synopsis for Hawaiian coastal waters. Strong to near gale force trade winds and rough seas will gradually decline today as Hurricane Nola remains several hundred miles southwest of the Hawaiian Islands, tracking northwest. Fresh to strong winds will veer out of the southeast tonight through Tuesday night as Nola begins to pass west of Kauai. Nola is forecast to move farther away to the west beginning Wednesday, allowing winds to diminish and back out of the east for the latter half of the week. The forecast for Hawaiian waters within 40 nautical miles, including the channels. Today, east winds 25 to 30 knots. Seas 8 to 11 feet. Wave detail, east 8 feet at 7 seconds and south-southwest 5 feet at 9 seconds. Scattered showers. Tonight, east-southeast winds 25 to 30 knots. Seas 8 to 11 feet. Wave detail, east-southeast 7 feet at 6 seconds and south-southwest 4 feet at 12 seconds. Isolated showers. Tuesday, east-southeast winds 25 to 30 knots. Seas 8 to 11 feet. Wave detail, southeast 7 feet at 6 seconds and south-southwest 4 feet at 16 seconds. Occasional showers. Tuesday night, southeast winds 25 to 30 knots to Kauai, east-southeast 15 to 20 knots elsewhere. Seas 8 to 11 feet. Wave detail, southeast 6 feet at 6 seconds, northwest 4 feet at 11 seconds and south-southwest 4 feet at 15 seconds. Scattered showers. Wednesday, southeast winds 25 to 30 knots. Seas 8 to 11 feet. Occasional showers. Wednesday night, east-southeast winds 20 to 25 knots. Seas 6 to 9 feet. Numerous showers. Thursday, to Kauai, southeast winds 25 to 30 knots, easing to 20 to 25 knots. Elsewhere, east-southeast winds 15 to 20 knots. Seas 6 to 9 feet. Numerous showers through the night. Scattered showers through the day. Friday, east-southeast winds 15 to 20 knots, easing to 10 to 15 knots. Seas 5 to 7 feet. Isolated showers through the night. Scattered showers through the day. More detailed information is available on our webpage at weather.gov/Hawaii.

altitude at 3:41 a.m. The surf forecast for Maui. North facing shores 3 to 5 feet today. 1 to 3 feet Tuesday. West facing shores 3 to 5 feet this morning, then 4 to 6 feet this afternoon. 3 to 5 feet Tuesday. South facing shores 7 to 10 feet today. 5 to 7 feet Tuesday. East facing shores 6 to 8 feet this morning, then 5 to 7 feet this afternoon. 4 to 6 feet Tuesday. At 5 a.m., Oregon, 1500 UTC, the eye of Hurricane Nola was located near latitude 17.1 north, longitude 162.3 west, about 410 miles southwest of Honolulu, about 506 miles west southwest of Hilo. Nola was moving toward the west-northwest near 13 miles per hour. A turn toward the northwest is forecast later today, with a turn toward the north expected on Tuesday. On the forecast track, the center of Nola will remain well southwest of the main Hawaiian Islands but will approach the Papahanaumokuakea Marine National Monument on Tuesday. Maximum sustained winds are near 155 miles per hour with higher gusts. Nola is a Category 4 hurricane on the Saffir-Simpson hurricane wind scale. A gradual weakening trend is likely to begin tonight, followed by faster weakening through the middle of the week. Hurricane force winds extend outward up to 40 miles from the center, and tropical storm force winds extend outward up to 150 miles. The estimated minimum central pressure is 929 millibars, 27.44 inches. 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The current time is 5:55 a.m. Hawaii Aleutian Standard Time. Deepening high pressure north of the state will produce drier and fair conditions across the region through Tuesday. Major Hurricane Nola will continue to move west away from the state. Nola is expected to turn toward the northwest on Tuesday and Wednesday, passing west of Kauai and Niihau. Trailing moisture associated with the eastern part of Nola's circulation will bring an increase in shower activity beginning on Tuesday night and continuing into Thursday. High pressure system will re-establish again by the end of the week. Here's your Maui community forecast. High surf advisory for Molokati, Lanai, Kahoolawe, and Maui. Issued Monday at 4:48 a.m. Today, sunny. Windward, isolated showers in the morning. Windy. Highs 84 to 89 and 76 to 81 upcountry. East winds 15 to 30 miles per hour. Tonight, partly cloudy. Windy. Lows 71 to 76 and 56 to 61 upcountry. East winds 20 to 30 miles per hour. Tuesday, partly cloudy. Scattered showers windward. Isolated showers leeward. Breezy. Highs 83 to 88, lows 72 to 77. Upcountry, highs 75 to 80, lows 58 to 63. East winds 15 to 25 miles per hour. Wednesday, partly cloudy. Scattered showers. Breezy. Highs 82 to 87, lows 71 to 76. Upcountry, highs 74 to 79, lows 58 to 63. East winds 15 to 20 miles per hour. Thursday, partly cloudy. Scattered showers windward. Breezy. Highs 82 to 87, lows 70 to 75. Upcountry, highs 73 to 78, lows 56 to 61. East winds 15 to 20 miles per hour. Friday, partly cloudy. Scattered showers. Highs 81 to 86, lows 70 to 75. Upcountry, highs 73 to 78, lows 56 to 61. East winds around 15 miles per hour. Here are the forecast high and low temperatures for selected locations. Kahului, high 90, low 74. Hana, high
high 83, low 74. Palaunkala Ranger Station, high 70, low 53. Kapalua, high 86, low 74. Molokati Airport, high 87, low 75. Lanati City, high 80, low 70. Here's the forecast for Haleakala Summit. Issued at 4:47 a.m. Today, sunny and breezy. High 65 to 84. East winds up to 25 miles per hour, decreasing to up to 15 miles per hour in the afternoon. Tonight, partly cloudy. Lows around 53 at the visitor center to around 48 at the summit. East winds up to 15 miles per hour. Tuesday, mostly sunny in the morning, then partly sunny with isolated showers in the afternoon. Highs around 71 at the visitor center to around 68 at the summit. Light winds. Chance of rain 20%. Tuesday night, mostly cloudy with scattered showers. Lows 46 to 65. Light winds. Chance of rain 40%. Sunrise this morning at Haleakala Summit, 6:10 a.m. Issued at 4 a.m. Tides for Kahului. Low tide at 9:23 a.m. of 0.8 feet. High tide at 2:47 p.m. of 2 feet. Tides for Kihei and Ma'awaya Bay. High tide at 5:18 a.m. of 2.3 feet. Low tide at 10:42 a.m. of 0.4 feet. Tides for Kona. High tide at 4:47 a.m. of 2.1 feet. Low tide at 10:56 a.m. of 0.5 feet. Sunrise this morning at Kahului, 6:17 a.m. Sunset Monday, 6:17 p.m. Sunrise this morning at Haleakala Summit, 6:10 a.m. Sunrise this morning at Kona, 6:15 a.m. Sunset Monday, 6:15 p.m. Here's the forecast for the following county, Big Island, Hawaii. Today, mostly sunny. Isolated showers. Highs 86 to 91. East winds 15 to 20 miles per hour. Tonight, partly cloudy. Lows 72 to 77. East winds, around 15 miles per hour. Tuesday, mostly cloudy. Leeward, scattered showers during the day. Windward, isolated showers during the day. Scattered showers at night. Highs 85 to 90. Lows 72 to 77. Southeast winds, around 15 miles per hour. Wednesday, mostly cloudy. Windward, isolated showers during the day. Leeward, scattered showers during the day. Highs 85 to 90. Lows 72 to 77. Variable winds to 15 miles per hour. Thursday, mostly cloudy. Leeward, scattered showers during the day. Windward, isolated showers at night. Highs 84 to 89. Lows 71 to 76. Northeast winds, around 15 miles per hour. Friday, mostly cloudy. Windward, isolated showers during the day, then scattered showers at night. Highs 83 to 88. Lows 71 to 76. Variable winds to 15 miles per hour. The ultraviolet index for noon September 28th in Honolulu is 11. This corresponds to a very high exposure level. At 5 a.m. at Kahului, it was clear with a temperature of 70 degrees. The relative humidity was 73% and the dew point was 61 degrees. The wind was calm. The barometric pressure was 29.87 inches, or 1,011.5 millibars, and rising. At Molokati Airport, it was clear, with a temperature of 76 degrees. At Lanati City, under a clear sky, the temperature was 67 degrees. At Hilo, it was clear, with a temperature of 68 degrees. At Kona, it was mostly cloudy, with a temperature of 80 degrees. At Bradshaw,

under a clear sky, the temperature was 53 degrees. At Honolulu, it was partly cloudy, with a temperature of 79 degrees. At Lihue, under a partly cloudy sky, the temperature was 78 degrees. Here are the buoy reports at 5 a.m. Wind speeds are in knots. Buoy 51101, wind northeast at 19. Buoy 51000, wind east at 19. Buoy 2, wind east at 19. Buoy 3, wind east at 27. Buoy 4, wind northeast at 14. Kahului Harbor, northeast at 7. Puvala Buoy, 8 feet, 17 seconds. Buoy data provided by the National Weather Service and the Pacific Islands Ocean Observing System. Here are some wind observations at 5 a.m. Wind speeds are in knots. Kahului calm. Kahului Harbor northeast at 15, gusting to 23. Makapulapai east at 19, gusting to 30. Kona south at 4. Lilo southwest at 7. Small craft advisory. The synopsis for Hawaiian coastal waters. Strong to near gale force trade winds and rough seas will gradually decline today as Hurricane Nola remains several hundred miles southwest of the Hawaiian Islands, tracking northwest. Fresh to strong winds will veer out of the southeast tonight through Tuesday night as Nola begins to pass west of Kauai. Nola is forecast to move farther away to the west beginning Wednesday, allowing winds to diminish and back out of the east for the latter half of the week. The forecast for Hawaiian waters within 40 nautical miles, including the channels. Today, east winds 25 to 30 knots. Seas 8 to 11 feet. Wave detail, east 8 feet at 7 seconds and south-southwest 5 feet at 9 seconds. Scattered showers. Tonight, east-southeast winds 25 to 30 knots. Seas 8 to 11 feet. Wave detail, east-southeast 7 feet at 6 seconds and south-southwest 4 feet at 12 seconds. Isolated showers. Tuesday, east-southeast winds 25 to 30 knots. Seas 8 to 11 feet. Wave detail, southeast 7 feet at 6 seconds and south-southwest 4 feet at 16 seconds. Occasional showers. Tuesday night, southeast winds 25 to 30 knots to Kauai, east-southeast 15 to 20 knots elsewhere. Seas 8 to 11 feet. Wave detail, southeast 6 feet at 6 seconds, northwest 4 feet at 11 seconds and south-southwest 4 feet at 15 seconds. Scattered showers. Wednesday, southeast winds 25 to 30 knots. Seas 8 to 11 feet. Occasional showers. Wednesday night, east-southeast winds 20 to 25 knots. Seas 6 to 9 feet. Numerous showers. Thursday, to Kauai, southeast winds 25 to 30 knots, easing to 20 to 25 knots. Elsewhere, east-southeast winds 15 to 20 knots. Seas 6 to 9 feet. Numerous showers through the night. Scattered showers through the day. Friday, east-southeast winds 15 to 20 knots, easing to 10 to 15 knots. Seas 5 to 7 feet. Isolated showers through the night. Scattered showers through the day. More detailed information is available on our webpage at weather.gov/Hawaii. Issued at 3:41 a.m. The surf forecast for Maui. North-facing shores 3 to 5 feet today. 1 to 3 feet Tuesday. West-facing shores 3 to 5 feet this morning, then 4 to 6 feet this afternoon. 3 to 5 feet Tuesday. South-facing shores 7 to 10 feet today. 5 to 7 feet Tuesday. East-facing shores 6 to 8 feet this morning, then 5 to 7 feet this afternoon. 4 to 6 feet Tuesday. At 5 a.m., Oregon, 1500 UTC, the eye of Hurricane Nola was located near latitude 17.1 north, longitude 162.3 west, about 410 miles southwest of Honolulu, about 500

6 miles west-southwest of Elo. NOLA is moving toward the west-northwest near 13 miles per hour. A turn toward the northwest is forecast later today, with a turn toward the north expected on Tuesday. On the forecast track, the center of NOLA will remain well southwest of the main Hawaiian Islands but will approach the Papahana Mokuakea Marine National Monument on Tuesday. Maximum sustained winds are near 155 miles per hour with higher gusts. NOLA is a Category 4 hurricane on the Saffir-Simpson hurricane wind scale. A gradual weakening trend is likely to begin tonight, followed by faster weakening through the middle of the week. Hurricane force winds extend outward up to 40 miles from the center, and tropical storm force winds extend outward up to 150 miles. The estimated minimum central pressure is 929 millibars, 27.44 inches. 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The current time is 6:09 a.m. Hawaii Aleutian Standard Time. Deepening high pressure north of the state will produce drier and fair conditions across the region through Tuesday. Major Hurricane NOLA will continue to move west away from the state. NOLA is expected to turn toward the northwest on Tuesday and Wednesday, passing west of Kauai and Niihau. Trailing moisture associated with the eastern part of NOLA's circulation will bring an increase in shower activity beginning on Tuesday night and continuing into Thursday. High pressure system will re-establish again by the end of the week. Here's your Maui community forecast. High surf advisory for Molokati, Lanai, Kahoolawe, and Maui. Issued Monday at 4:48 a.m. Today, sunny. Windward, isolated showers in the morning. Windy. Highs 84 to 89 and 76 to 81 upcountry. East winds 15 to 30 miles per hour. Tonight, partly cloudy. Windy. Lows 71 to 76 and 56 to 61 upcountry. East winds 20 to 30 miles per hour. Tuesday, partly cloudy. Scattered showers windward. Isolated showers leeward. Breezy. Highs 83 to 88, lows 72 to 77. Upcountry, highs 75 to 80, lows 58 to 63. East winds 15 to 25 miles per hour. Wednesday, partly cloudy. Scattered showers. Breezy. Highs 82 to 87, lows 71 to 76. Upcountry, highs 74 to 79, lows 58 to 63. East winds 15 to 20 miles per hour. Thursday, partly cloudy. Scattered showers windward. Breezy. Highs 82 to 87, lows 70 to 75. Upcountry, highs 73 to 78, lows 56 to 61. East winds 15 to 20 miles per hour. Friday, partly cloudy. Scattered showers. Highs 81 to 86, lows 70 to 75. Upcountry, highs 73 to 78, lows 56 to 61. East winds around 15 miles per hour. Here are the forecast high and low temperatures for selected locations. Kahului, high 90, low 74. Hana, high 83, low 74. Haleakala Ranger Station, high 70, low 53. Kapalua, high 86, low 74. Molokati Airport, high 87, low 75. Lanai City, high 80, low 70. For information when a hurricane or tropical storm threatens your area, refer to the following resources. The National Weather Service provides valuable information via the Internet, NOAA Weather Radio, and local telephone recordings. 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

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Here's the forecast for Halaunka Law Summit. Issued at 4:47 a.m. Today, sunny and breezy. High 65 to 84. East winds up to 25 miles per hour, decreasing to up to 15 miles per hour in the afternoon. Tonight, partly cloudy. Lows around 53 at the visitor center to around 48 at the summit. East winds up to 15 miles per hour. Tuesday, mostly sunny in the morning, then partly sunny with isolated showers in the afternoon. Highs around 71 at the visitor center to around 68 at the summit. Light winds. Chance of rain 20%. Tuesday night, mostly cloudy with scattered showers. Lows 46 to 65. Light winds. Chance of rain 40%. Sunrise this morning at Halaunka Law Summit, 6:10 a.m. This is NOAA Weather Radio Station WWG-75 on Mount Halaunka Law, serving Monterey County, and broadcasting from the National Weather Service Forecast Office in Honolulu. The current time is 6:15 a.m. Hawaii Aleutian Standard Time. Deepening high pressure north of the state will produce drier and fair conditions across the region through Tuesday. Major Hurricane NOLA will continue to move west away from the state. NOLA is expected to turn toward the northwest on Tuesday and Wednesday, passing west of Kauai and Niihau. Trailing moisture associated with the eastern part of NOLA's circulation will bring an increase in shower activity beginning on Tuesday night and continuing into Thursday. High pressure system will re-establish again by the end of the week. Here's your Maui community forecast. High surf advisory for Molokapi, Lanai, Kahoolawe, and Maui. Issued Monday at 4:48 a.m. Today, sunny. Windward, isolated showers in the morning. Windy. Highs 84 to 89 and 76 to 81 upcountry. East winds 15 to 30 miles per hour. Tonight, partly cloudy. Windy. Lows 71 to 76 and 56 to 61 upcountry. East winds 20 to 30 miles per hour. Tuesday, partly cloudy. Scattered showers windward. Isolated showers leeward. Breezy. Highs 83 to 88, lows 72 to 77. Upcountry, highs 75 to 80, lows 58 to 63. East winds 15 to 25 miles per hour. Wednesday, partly cloudy. Scattered showers. Breezy. Highs 82 to 87, lows 71 to 76. Upcountry, highs 74 to 79, lows 58 to 63. East winds 15 to 20 miles per hour. Thursday, partly cloudy. Scattered showers windward. Breezy. Highs 82 to 87, lows 70 to 75. Upcountry, highs 73 to 78, lows 56 to 61. East winds 15 to 20 miles per hour. Friday, partly cloudy. Scattered showers. Highs 81 to 86, lows 70 to 75. Upcountry, highs 73 to 78, lows 56 to 61. East winds around 15 miles per hour. Here are the forecast high and low temperatures for selected locations. Kahului, high 90, low 74. Hana, high 83, low 74. Halaunka Law Ranger Station, high 70, low 53. Kapalua, high 86, low 74. Molokai Airport, high 87, low 75. Lanai City, high 80, low 70. Here's the forecast for Halaunka Law Summit. Issued at 4:47 a.m. Today, sunny and breezy. High 65 to 84.

northeast winds up to 25 miles per hour, decreasing to up to 15 miles per hour in the afternoon. Tonight, partly cloudy. Lows around 53 at the visitor center to around 48 at the summit. East winds up to 15 miles per hour. Tuesday, mostly sunny in the morning, then partly sunny with isolated showers in the afternoon. Highs around 71 at the visitor center to around 68 at the summit. Light winds. Chance of rain 20%. Tuesday night, mostly cloudy with scattered showers. Lows 46 to 65. Light winds. Chance of rain 40%. Sunrise this morning at Haleakala Summit, 6:10 a.m. Here's the forecast for the following county, Big Island, Hawaii. Today, mostly sunny. Isolated showers. Highs 86 to 91. East winds 15 to 20 miles per hour. Tonight, partly cloudy. Lows 72 to 77. East winds, around 15 miles per hour. Tuesday, mostly cloudy. Leeward, scattered showers during the day. Windward, isolated showers during the day. Scattered showers at night. Highs 85 to 90. Lows 72 to 77. Southeast winds, around 15 miles per hour. Wednesday, mostly cloudy. Windward, isolated showers during the day. Leeward, scattered showers during the day. Highs 85 to 90. Lows 72 to 77. Variable winds to 15 miles per hour. Thursday, mostly cloudy. Leeward, scattered showers during the day. Windward, isolated showers at night. Highs 84 to 89. Lows 71 to 76. Northeast winds, around 15 miles per hour. Friday, mostly cloudy. Windward, isolated showers during the day, then scattered showers at night. Highs 83 to 88. Lows 71 to 76. Variable winds to 15 miles per hour. The ultraviolet index for noon September 28th in Honolulu is 11. This corresponds to a very high exposure level. At 6 a.m., at Kahului, the sky was clear, with a temperature of 65 degrees. The relative humidity was 84%, and the dew point was 60 degrees. The wind was southeast, at 6 miles an hour. The barometric pressure was 29.88 inches, or 1,011.8 millibars, and rising. On Molokati, Molokati Airport was clear, and 76 degrees. On Lanai, Lanai City was clear, and 64 degrees. On the Big Island, Lilo was partly cloudy, and 68 degrees. Kona, cloudy, 81. On Oahu, Honolulu is partly cloudy, and 79 degrees. On Kauai, Lihue is mostly cloudy, and 78 degrees. Here are the buoy reports at 6 a.m. Wind speeds are in knots. Buoy 51101, northeast at 21, 11 feet, 10 seconds. Buoy 51000, east at 19, 9 feet, 8 seconds. Buoy 2, east at 19, 10 feet, 10 seconds. Buoy 3, east at 25, 16 feet, 10 seconds. Buoy 4, east at 16, 8 feet, 8 seconds. Kahului Harbor, north at 13. Pu'uvela Buoy, 8 feet, 8 seconds. Buoy data provided by the National Weather Service and the Pacific Islands Ocean Observing System. Here are some wind observations at 5 a.m. Wind speeds are in knots. Kahului calm. Kahului Harbor northeast at 15, gusting to 23. Makapulapai east at 19, gusting to 30. Kona south at 4. Lilo southwest at 7. Small craft advisory. The synopsis for Hawaiian coastal waters. Strong to near gale force trade winds and rough seas will gradually decline.

Every detail. East southeast 7 feet at 6 seconds and south southwest 4 feet at 12 seconds. Isolated showers. Tuesday, east southeast winds 25 to 30 knots. Seas 8 to 11 feet. Wave detail. Southeast 7 feet at 6 seconds and south southwest 4 feet at 16 seconds. Occasional showers. Tuesday night, southeast winds 25 to 30 knots to Kauai, east southeast 15 to 20 knots elsewhere. Seas 8 to 11 feet. Wave detail, southeast 6 feet at 6 seconds, northwest 4 feet at 11 seconds and south-southwest 4 feet at 15 seconds. Scattered showers. Wednesday, southeast winds 25 to 30 knots. Seas 8 to 11 feet. Occasional showers. Wednesday night, east-southeast winds 20 to 25 knots. Seas 6 to 9 feet. Numerous showers. Thursday, to Kauai, southeast winds 25 to 30 knots, easing to 20 to 25 knots. Elsewhere, east-southeast winds 15 to 20 knots. Seas 6 to 9 feet. Numerous showers through the night. Scattered showers through the day. Friday, east-southeast winds 15 to 20 knots, easing to 10 to 15 knots. Seas 5 to 7 feet. Isolated showers through the night. Scattered showers through the day. More detailed information is available on our webpage at weather.gov/Hawaii. Issued at 3:41 a.m. The surf forecast for Maui. North facing shores 3 to 5 feet today. 1 to 3 feet Tuesday. West facing shores 3 to 5 feet this morning, then 4 to 6 feet this afternoon. 3 to 5 feet Tuesday. South facing shores 7 to 10 feet today. 5 to 7 feet Tuesday. East facing shores 6 to 8 feet this morning, then 5 to 7 feet this afternoon. 4 to 6 feet Tuesday. At 5 a.m., Oregon, 1500 UTC, the eye of Hurricane Nola was located near latitude 17.1 north, longitude 162.3 west, about 410 miles southwest of Honolulu, about 506 miles west-southwest of Iloilo. Nola was moving toward the west-northwest near 13 miles per hour. A turn toward the northwest is forecast later today, with a turn toward the north expected on Tuesday. On the forecast track, the center of Nola will remain well southwest of the main Hawaiian Islands but will approach the Papahana Mokuakea Marine National Monument on Tuesday. Maximum sustained winds are near 155 miles per hour with higher gusts. Nola is a Category 4 hurricane on the Saffir-Simpson hurricane wind scale. A gradual weakening trend is likely to begin tonight, followed by faster weakening through the middle of the week. Hurricane force winds extend outward up to 40 miles from the center and tropical storm force winds extend outward up to 150 miles. The estimated minimum central pressure is 929 millibars, 27.44 inches. 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The current time is 6:28 a.m. Hawaii Aleutian Standard Time. Deepening high pressure north of the state will produce drier and fair conditions across the region through Tuesday. Major Hurricane Nola will continue to move west away from the state. Nola is expected to turn toward the northwest on Tuesday and Wednesday, passing west of Kauai and Liihau. Trailing moisture associated with the eastern part of Nola's circulation will bring an increase in shower activity beginning on Tuesday night and continuing into Thursday. High pressure system will re-establish again by the end of the week. Here's your Maui community forecast. High surf advisory for Molokapi, Lanai, Kahoolawe, and Maui. Issued Monday at 4:48 a.m. Today, sunny. Windward, isolated showers in the morning. Windy. Highs 84 to 89 and 76 to 81 upcountry. East winds 15 to

30 miles per hour. Tonight, partly cloudy. Windy. Lows 71 to 76 and 56 to 61 upcountry. East winds 20 to 30 miles per hour. Tuesday, partly cloudy. Scattered showers windward. Isolated showers leeward. Breezy. Highs 83 to 88, lows 72 to 77. Upcountry, highs 75 to 80, lows 58 to 63. East winds 15 to 25 miles per hour. Wednesday, partly cloudy. Scattered showers. Breezy. Highs 82 to 87, lows 71 to 76. Upcountry, highs 74 to 79, lows 58 to 63. East winds 15 to 20 miles per hour. Thursday, partly cloudy. Scattered showers windward. Breezy. Highs 82 to 87, lows 70 to 75. Upcountry, highs 73 to 78, lows 56 to 61. East winds 15 to 20 miles per hour. Friday, partly cloudy. Scattered showers. Highs 81 to 86, lows 70 to 75. Upcountry, highs 73 to 78, lows 56 to 61. East winds around 15 miles per hour. Here are the forecast high and low temperatures for selected locations. Kahului, high 90, low 74. Pana, high 83, low 74. Palaukala Ranger Station, high 70, low 53. Kapalua, high 86, low 74. Molokati Airport, high 87, low 75. Lanari City, high 80, low 70. Issued at 4 a.m. Tides for Kahului. Low tide at 9:23 a.m. of 0.8 feet. High tide at 2:47 p.m. of 2 feet. Tides for Kihei and Ma'alaya Bay. High tide at 5:18 a.m. of 2.3 feet. Low tide at 10:42 a.m. of 0.4 feet. Tides for Kona. High tide at 4:47 a.m. of 2.1 feet. Low tide at 10:56 a.m. of 0.5 feet. Sunrise this morning at Kahului, 6:17 a.m. Sunset Monday, 6:17 p.m. Sunrise this morning at Haleakala Summit, 6:10 a.m. Sunrise this morning at Kona, 6:15 a.m. Sunset Monday, 6:15 p.m. At 5 a.m., Oregon, 1500 UTC, the eye of Hurricane Nola was located near latitude 17.1 north, longitude 162.3 west, about 410 miles southwest of Honolulu, about 506 miles west-southwest of Hilo. Nola was moving toward the west-northwest near 13 miles per hour. A trend toward the northwest is forecast later today, with a trend toward the north expected on Tuesday. On the forecast track, the center of Nola will remain well southwest of the main Hawaiian Islands but will approach the Papahanaumokuakea Marine National Monument on Tuesday. Maximum sustained winds are near 155 miles per hour with higher gusts. Nola is a category Tuesday. Maximum sustained winds are near 155 miles per hour with higher gusts. Nola is a Category 4 hurricane on the Saffir-Simpson hurricane wind scale. A gradual weakening trend is likely to begin tonight, followed by faster weakening through the middle of the week. Hurricane force winds extend outward up to 40 miles from the center and tropical storm force winds extend outward up to 150 miles. The estimated minimum central pressure is 929 millibars, 27.44 inches. The National Weather Service urges everyone in Hawaii to be prepared during hurricane season, which runs from beginning of June through the end of November every year. In 1992, Hurricane Iniki was responsible for 5 deaths on Kauai and 1 death on Oahu. The Garden Isle also suffered destruction of property with an estimated $2.4 billion in damage. On average, 4 or 5 tropical cyclones form

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The current time is 6:34 a.m. Hawaii Aleutian Standard Time. Deepening high pressure north of the state will produce drier and fair conditions across the region through Tuesday. Major Hurricane NOLA will continue to move west away from the state. NOLA is expected to turn toward the northwest on Tuesday and Wednesday, passing west of Kauai and Niihau. Trailing moisture associated with the eastern part of NOLA's circulation will bring an increase in shower activity beginning on Tuesday night and continuing into Thursday. High pressure system will re-establish again by the end of the week. Here's your Maui community forecast. High surf advisory for Molokati, Lanai, Kahoolawe, and Maui. Issued Monday at 4:48 a.m. Today, sunny. Windward, isolated showers in the morning. Windy. Highs 84 to 89 and 76 to 81 upcountry. East winds 15 to 30 miles per hour. Tonight, partly cloudy. Windy. Lows 71 to 76 and 56 to 61 upcountry. East winds 20 to 30 miles per hour. Tuesday, partly cloudy. Scattered showers windward. Isolated showers leeward. Breezy. Highs 83 to 88, lows 72 to 77. Upcountry, highs 75 to 80, lows 58 to 63. East winds 15 to 25 miles per hour. Wednesday, partly cloudy. Scattered showers. Breezy. Highs 82 to 87, lows 71 to 76. Upcountry, highs 74 to 79, lows 58 to 63. East winds 15 to 20 miles per hour. Thursday, partly cloudy. Scattered showers windward. Breezy. Highs 82 to 87, lows 70 to 75. Upcountry, highs 73 to 78, lows 56 to 61. East winds 15 to 20 miles per hour. Friday, partly cloudy. Scattered showers. Highs 81 to 86, lows 70 to 75. Upcountry, highs 73 to 78, lows 56 to 61. East winds around 15 miles per hour. Here are the forecast high and low temperatures for selected locations. Kahului, high 90, low 74. Hana, high 83, low 74. Haleakala Ranger Station, high 70, low 53. Kapalua, high 86, low 74. Molokati Airport, high 87, low 75. Lanai City, high 80, low 70. Here's the forecast for Haleakala Summit. Issued at 4:47 a.m. Today, sunny and breezy. High 65 to 84. East winds up to 25 miles per hour, decreasing to up to 15 miles per hour in the afternoon. Tonight, partly cloudy. Lows around 53 at the visitor center to around 48 at the summit. East winds up to 15 miles per hour. Tuesday, mostly sunny in the morning, then partly sunny with isolated showers in the afternoon. Highs around 71 at the visitor center to around 68 at the summit. Light winds. Chance of rain 20%. Tuesday night, mostly cloudy with scattered showers. Lows 46 to 65. Light winds. Chance of rain 40%. Sunrise this morning at Haleakala Summit, 6:10 a.m. Here's the forecast for the following county, Big Island, Hawaii. Today, mostly sunny. Isolated showers. Highs 86 to 91. East winds 15 to 20 miles per hour. Tonight,

cloudy. Low 72 to 77. East winds around 15 miles per hour. Tuesday, mostly cloudy. Leeward, scattered showers during the day. Windward, isolated showers during the day. Scattered showers at night. Highs 85 to 90. Lows 72 to 77. Southeast winds around 15 miles per hour. Wednesday, mostly cloudy. Windward, isolated showers during the day. Leeward, scattered showers during the day. Highs 85 to 90. Lows 72 to 77. Variable winds to 15 miles per hour. Thursday, mostly cloudy. Leeward, scattered showers during the day. Windward, isolated showers at night. Highs 84 to 89. Lows 71 to 76. Northeast winds around 15 miles per hour. Friday, mostly cloudy. Windward, isolated showers during the day, then scattered showers at night. Highs 83 to 88. Lows 71 to 76. Variable winds to 15 miles per hour. The ultraviolet index for noon September 28th in Honolulu is 11. This corresponds to a very high exposure level. At 6 a.m. at Kahului, the sky was clear with a temperature of 65 degrees. The relative humidity was 84% and the dew point was 60 degrees. The wind was southeast at 6 miles an hour. The barometric pressure was 29.88 inches or 1,011.8 millibars and rising. On Molokati, Molokati Airport was clear with a temperature of 76. On Lanai, at Lanai City, the sky was clear and the temperature was 64. Finally, on the Big Island, Lilo was partly cloudy and 68 degrees. At Kona, it was cloudy with a temperature of 81. Finally, on the Big Island, Bradshaw was clear and 59 degrees. On Oahu, at Honolulu, the sky was partly cloudy and the temperature was 79. On Kauai, Lihue was mostly cloudy and the temperature was 78. Here are the buoy reports at 6 a.m. Wind speeds are in knots. Buoy 51101, wind northeast at 19. Buoy 51000, wind east at 19. Buoy 2, wind east at 19. Buoy 3, wind east at 25. Buoy 4, wind east at 16. Kahului Harbor, north at 12. Uvala buoy, 8 feet, 8 seconds. 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The current time is 6:42 a.m. Hawaii Aleutian Standard Time. Deepening high pressure north of the state will produce drier and fair conditions across the region through Tuesday. Major Hurricane Nola will continue to move west away from the state. Nola is expected to turn toward the northwest on Tuesday and Wednesday, passing west of Kauai and Niihau. Trailing moisture associated with the eastern part of Nola's circulation will bring an increase in shower activity beginning on Tuesday night and continuing into Thursday. High pressure system will re-establish again by the end of the week. Here's your Maui community forecast. High surf advisory for Molokati, Lanai, Kahoolawe, and Maui. Issued Monday at 4:48 a.m. Today, sunny. Windward, isolated showers in the morning. Windy. Highs 84 to 89 and 76 to 81 upcountry. East winds 15 to 30 miles per hour. Tonight, partly cloudy. Windy. Lows 71 to 76 and 56 to 61 upcountry. East winds 20 to 30 miles per hour. Tuesday, partly cloudy. Scattered showers windward. Isolated showers leeward.

Greeley. Highs 83 to 88, lows 72 to 77. Upcountry, highs 75 to 80, lows 58 to 63. East winds 15 to 25 miles per hour. Wednesday, partly cloudy. Scattered showers. Breezy. Highs 82 to 87, lows 71 to 76. Upcountry, highs 74 to 79, lows 58 to 63. East winds 15 to 20 miles per hour. Thursday, partly cloudy. Scattered showers windward. Breezy. Highs 82 to 87, lows 70 to 75. Upcountry, highs 73 to 78, lows 56 to 61. East winds 15 to 20 miles per hour. Friday, partly cloudy. Scattered showers. Highs 81 to 86, lows 70 to 75. Upcountry, highs 73 to 78, lows 56 to 61. East winds around 15 miles per hour. Here are the forecast high and low temperatures for selected locations. Kahului, high 90, low 74. Hana, high 83, low 74. Haleakala Ranger Station, high 70, low 53. Kapalua, high 86, low 74. Molokati Airport, high 87, low 75. Lanari City, high 80, low 70. Here's the forecast for Haleakala Summit. Issued at 4:47 a.m. Today, sunny and breezy. High 65 to 84. East winds up to 25 miles per hour, decreasing to up to 15 miles per hour in the afternoon. Tonight, partly cloudy. Lows around 53 at the visitor center to around 48 at the summit. East winds up to 15 miles per hour. Tuesday, mostly sunny in the morning, then partly sunny with isolated showers in the afternoon. Highs around 71 at the visitor center to around 68 at the summit. Light winds. Chance of rain 20%. Tuesday night, mostly cloudy with scattered showers. Lows 46 to 65. Light winds. Chance of rain 40%. Sunrise this morning at Haleakala Summit, 6:10 a.m. Here's the forecast for the following county, Big Island, Hawaii. Today, mostly sunny. Isolated showers. Highs 86 to 91. East winds 15 to 20 miles per hour. Tonight, partly cloudy. Lows 72 to 77. East winds, around 15 miles per hour. Tuesday, mostly cloudy. Leeward, scattered showers during the day. Windward, isolated showers during the day. Scattered showers at night. Highs 85 to 90. Lows 72 to 77. Southeast winds, around 15 miles per hour. Wednesday, mostly cloudy. Windward, isolated showers during the day. Leeward, scattered showers during the day. Highs 85 to 90. Lows 72 to 77. Variable winds to 15 miles per hour. Thursday, mostly cloudy. Leeward, scattered showers during the day. Windward, isolated showers at night. Highs 84 to 89. Lows 71 to 76. Northeast winds, around 15 miles per hour. Friday, mostly cloudy. Windward, isolated showers during the day, then scattered showers at night. Highs 83 to 88. Lows 71 to 76. Variable winds to 15 miles per hour. The ultraviolet index for noon September 28th in Honolulu is 11. This corresponds to a very high exposure level. At 6 a.m. at Kahului, the sky was clear, with a temperature of 65 degrees. The relative humidity was 84%, and the dew point was 60 degrees. The wind was southeast, at 6 miles an hour. The barometric pressure

was 29.88 inches or 1,011.8 millibars and rising. On Molokati, Molokati Airport was clear with a temperature of 76. On Lanari, at Lanari City, the sky was clear and the temperature was 64. Finally, on the Big Island, Lilo was partly cloudy and 68 degrees. At Kona, it was cloudy with a temperature of 81. Finally, on the Big Island, Bradshaw was clear and 59 degrees. On Oahu, at Honolulu, the sky was partly cloudy and the temperature was 79. On Kauai, Lihue was mostly cloudy and the temperature was 78. Here are the buoy reports at 6 a.m. Wind speeds are in knots. Buoy 51101, wind northeast at 19. Buoy 51000, wind east at 19. Buoy 2, wind east at 19. Buoy 3, wind east at 25. Buoy 4, wind east at 16. Kahului Harbor, north at 12. Kauvala buoy, 8 feet, 8 seconds. Buoy data provided by the National Weather Service and the Pacific Islands Ocean Observing System. Here are some wind observations at 6 a.m. Wind speeds are in knots. Kahului southeast at 5. Kahului Harbor east at 11. Makapurlapai east at 20, gusting to 31. Kona southwest at 5. Lilo southwest at 6. Small craft advisory. The synopsis for Hawaiian coastal waters. Strong to near gale force trade winds and rough seas will gradually decline today as Hurricane Nola remains several hundred miles southwest of the Hawaiian Islands, tracking northwest. Fresh to strong winds will veer out of the southeast tonight through Tuesday night as Nola begins to pass west of Kauai. Nola is forecast to move farther away to the west beginning Wednesday, allowing winds to diminish and back out of the east for the latter half of the week. The forecast for Hawaiian waters within 40 nautical miles, including the channels. Today, east winds 25 to 30 knots. Seas 8 to 11 feet. Wave detail, east 8 feet at 7 seconds and south-southwest 5 feet at 9 seconds. Scattered showers. Tonight, east-southeast winds 25 to 30 knots. Seas 8 to 11 feet. Wave detail, east-southeast 7 feet at 6 seconds and south-southwest 4 feet at 12 seconds. Isolated showers. Tuesday, east-southeast winds 25 to 30 knots. Seas 8 to 11 feet. Wave detail, southeast 7 feet at 6 seconds and south-southwest 4 feet at 16 seconds. Occasional showers. Tuesday night, southeast winds 25 to 30 knots to Kauai, east-southeast 15 to 20 knots elsewhere. Seas 8 to 11 feet. Wave detail, southeast 6 feet at 6 seconds, northwest 4 feet at 11 seconds and south-southwest 4 feet at 15 seconds. Scattered showers. Wednesday, southeast winds 25 to 30 knots. Seas 8 to 11 feet. Occasional showers. Wednesday night, east-southeast winds 20 to 25 knots. Seas 6 to 9 feet. Numerous showers. Thursday, to Kauai, southeast winds 25 to 30 knots, easing to 20 to 25 knots. Elsewhere, east-southeast winds 15 to 20 knots. Seas 6 to 9 feet. Numerous showers through the night. Scattered showers through the day. Friday, east-southeast winds 15 to 20 knots, easing to 10 to 15 knots. Seas 5 to 7 feet. Isolated showers through the night. Scattered showers through the day. More detailed information is available on our webpage at weather.gov/Hawaii. Issued at 3:41 a.m. The surf forecast for Maui. North facing shores 3 to 5 feet today. 1 to 3 feet Tuesday. West facing shores 3 to 5 feet this morning, then 4 to 6 feet this afternoon. 3 to 5 feet Tuesday. South facing shores 7 to 10 feet today.

5 to 7 feet Tuesday. East facing shore 6 to 8 feet this morning, then 5 to 7 feet this afternoon. 4 to 6 feet Tuesday. At 5 a.m., Oregon, 1500 UTC, the eye of Hurricane Nola was located near latitude 17.1 north, longitude 162.3 west, about 410 miles southwest of Honolulu, about 506 miles west southwest of Hilo. Nola was moving toward the west-northwest near 13 miles per hour. A turn toward the northwest is forecast later today, with a turn toward the north expected on Tuesday. On the forecast track, the center of Nola will remain well southwest of the main Hawaiian Islands but will approach the Papahanaumokuakea Marine National Monument on Tuesday. Maximum sustained winds are near 155 miles per hour with higher gusts. Nola is a Category 4 hurricane on the Saffir-Simpson hurricane wind scale. A gradual weakening trend is likely to begin tonight, followed by faster weakening through the middle of the week. Hurricane force winds extend outward up to 40 miles from the center, and tropical storm force winds extend outward up to 150 miles. The estimated minimum central pressure is 929 millibars, 27.44 inches. 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The current time is 6:55 a.m. Hawaii Aleutian Standard Time. Deepening high pressure north of the state will produce drier and fair conditions across the region through Tuesday. Major Hurricane Nola will continue to move west away from the state. Nola is expected to turn toward the northwest on Tuesday and Wednesday, passing west of Kauai and Niihau. Trailing moisture associated with the eastern part of Nola's circulation will bring an increase in shower activity beginning on Tuesday night and continuing into Thursday. High pressure system will re-establish again by the end of the week. Here's your Maui community forecast. High surf advisory for Molokati, Lanai, Kahoolawe, and Maui. Issued Monday at 4:48 a.m. Today, sunny. Windward, isolated showers in the morning. Windy. Highs 84 to 89 and 76 to 81 upcountry. East winds 15 to 30 miles per hour. Tonight, partly cloudy. Windy. Lows 71 to 76 and 56 to 61 upcountry. East winds 20 to 30 miles per hour. Tuesday, partly cloudy. Scattered showers windward. Isolated showers leeward. Breezy. Highs 83 to 88, lows 72 to 77. Upcountry, highs 75 to 80, lows 58 to 63. East winds 15 to 25 miles per hour. Wednesday, partly cloudy. Scattered showers. Breezy. Highs 82 to 87, lows 71 to 76. Upcountry, highs 74 to 79, lows 58 to 63. East winds 15 to 20 miles per hour. Thursday, partly cloudy. Scattered showers windward. Breezy. Highs 82 to 87, lows 70 to 75. Upcountry, highs 73 to 78, lows 56 to 61. East winds 15 to 20 miles per hour. Friday, partly cloudy. Scattered showers. Highs 81 to 86, lows 70 to 75. Upcountry, highs 73 to 78, lows 56 to 61. East winds around 15 miles per hour. Here are the forecast high and low temperatures for selected locations. Kahului, high 90, low 74. Hana, high 83, low 74. Haleakala Ranger Station, high 70, low 53. Kapalua, high 86, low 74. Molokati Airport, high 87, low 75. Lanai City, high 80, low 70. Issued at 4 a.m.
tides for Kahului. Low tide at 9:23 a.m. of 0.8 feet. High tide at 2:47 p.m. of 2 feet. Tides for Kihei and Mangalaya Bay. High tide at 5:18 a.m. of 2.3 feet. Low tide at 10:42 a.m. of 0.4 feet. Tides for Kona. High tide at 4:47 a.m. of 2.1 feet. Low tide at 10:56 a.m. of 0.5 feet. Sunrise this morning at Kahului, 6:17 a.m. Sunset Monday, 6:17 p.m. Sunrise this morning at Haleakala Summit, 6:10 a.m. Sunrise this morning at Kona, 6:15 a.m. Sunset Monday, 6:15 p.m. Here's the forecast for Haleakala Summit. Issued at 4:47 a.m. Today, sunny and breezy. High 65 to 84. East winds up to 25 miles per hour, decreasing to up to 15 miles per hour in the afternoon. Tonight, partly cloudy. Lows around 53 at the visitor center to around 48 at the summit. East winds up to 15 miles per hour. Tuesday, mostly sunny in the morning, then partly sunny with isolated showers in the afternoon. Highs around 71 at the visitor center to around 68 at the summit. Light winds. Chance of rain 20%. Tuesday night, mostly cloudy with scattered showers. Lows 46 to 65. Light winds. Chance of rain 40%. Sunrise this morning at Haleakala Summit, 6:10 a.m. Here's the forecast for the following county, Big Island, Hawaii. Today, mostly sunny. Isolated showers. Highs 86 to 91. East winds 15 to 20 miles per hour. Tonight, partly cloudy. Lows 72 to 77. East winds, around 15 miles per hour. Tuesday, mostly cloudy. Leeward, scattered showers during the day. Windward, isolated showers during the day. Scattered showers at night. Highs 85 to 90. Lows 72 to 77. Southeast winds, around 15 miles per hour. Wednesday, mostly cloudy. Windward, isolated showers during the day. Leeward, scattered showers during the day. Highs 85 to 90. Lows 72 to 77. Variable winds to 15 miles per hour. Thursday, mostly cloudy. Leeward, scattered showers during the day. Windward, isolated showers at night. Highs 84 to 89. Lows 71 to 76. Northeast winds, around 15 miles per hour. Friday, mostly cloudy. Windward, isolated showers during the day, then scattered showers at night. Highs 83 to 88. Lows 71 to 76. Variable winds to 15 miles per hour. The ultraviolet index for noon September 28th in Honolulu is 11. This corresponds to a very high exposure level. At 6 a.m., at Kahului, the sky was clear, with a temperature of 65 degrees. The relative humidity was 84%, and the dew point was 60 degrees. The wind was southeast, at 6 miles an hour. The barometric pressure was 29.88 inches, or 1,011.8 millibars, and rising. On Molokati, Molokati Airport was clear, with a temperature of 76. On Lanai, at Lanai City, the sky was clear, and the temperature was 64. Finally, on the Big Island, Hilo was partly cloudy, and 68 degrees. At Kona, it was cloudy, with a temperature of 81. Finally, on the Big Island, Bradshaw was clear, and 59 degrees. On Oahu, at Honolulu, the sky was partly cloudy, and the temperature was 79. On Kauai, Lihue was mostly cloudy, and the temperature was 78. Here are the buoy reports at 6 a.m. Wind speeds are in 9.

Buoy 51101, wind northeast at 19. Buoy 51000, wind east at 19. Buoy 2, wind east at 19. Buoy 3, wind east at 25. Buoy 4, wind east at 16. Kahului Harbor, north at 12. Pu'uvela Buoy, 8 feet, 8 seconds. Buoy data provided by the National Weather Service and the Pacific Islands Ocean Observing System. Here are some wind observations at 6 a.m. Wind speeds are in knots. Kahului southeast at 5. Kahului Harbor east at 11. Makapulapai east at 20, gusting to 31. Kona southwest at 5. Hilo southwest at 6. Small craft advisory. The synopsis for Hawaiian coastal waters. Strong to near gale force trade winds and rough seas will gradually decline today as Hurricane Nola remains several hundred miles southwest of the Hawaiian Islands, tracking northwest. Fresh to strong winds will veer out of the southeast tonight through Tuesday night as Nola begins to pass west of Kauai. Nola is forecast to move farther away to the west beginning Wednesday, allowing winds to diminish and back out of the east for the latter half of the week. The forecast for Hawaiian waters within 40 nautical miles, including the channels. Today, east winds 25 to 30 knots. Seas 8 to 11 feet. Wave detail, east 8 feet at 7 seconds and south-southwest 5 feet at 9 seconds. Scattered showers. Tonight, east-southeast winds 25 to 30 knots. Seas 8 to 11 feet. Wave detail, east-southeast 7 feet at 6 seconds and south-southwest 4 feet at 12 seconds. Isolated showers. Tuesday, east-southeast winds 25 to 30 knots. Seas 8 to 11 feet. Wave detail, southeast 7 feet at 6 seconds and south-southwest 4 feet at 16 seconds. Occasional showers. Tuesday night, southeast winds 25 to 30 knots to Kauai, east-southeast 15 to 20 knots elsewhere. Seas 8 to 11 feet. Wave detail, southeast 6 feet at 6 seconds, northwest 4 feet at 11 seconds and south-southwest 4 feet at 15 seconds. Scattered showers. Wednesday, southeast winds 25 to 30 knots. Seas 8 to 11 feet. Occasional showers. Wednesday night, east-southeast winds 20 to 25 knots. Seas 6 to 9 feet. Numerous showers. Thursday, to Kauai, southeast winds 25 to 30 knots, easing to 20 to 25 knots. Elsewhere, east-southeast winds 15 to 20 knots. Seas 6 to 9 feet. Numerous showers through the night. Scattered showers through the day. Friday, east-southeast winds 15 to 20 knots, easing to 10 to 15 knots. Seas 5 to 7 feet. Isolated showers through the night. Scattered showers through the day. More detailed information is available on our webpage at weather.gov/Hawaii. Issued at 3:41 a.m. The surf forecast for Maui. North facing shores 3 to 5 feet today. 1 to 3 feet Tuesday. West facing shores 3 to 5 feet this morning, then 4 to 6 feet this afternoon. 3 to 5 feet Tuesday. South-facing shores 7 to 10 feet today. 5 to 7 feet Tuesday. East-facing shores 6 to 8 feet this morning, then 5 to 7 feet this afternoon. 4 to 6 feet Tuesday. At 5 a.m., Oregon, 1500 UTC, the eye of Hurricane Nola was located near latitude 17.1 north, longitude 162.3 west. About 410 miles southwest of Honolulu. About 506 miles west-southwest of Hilo. Nola was moving toward the west-northwest near 13 miles per hour. A turn toward the northwest is forecast later today, with a turn toward the north expected on Tuesday. On the forecast track, the center of Nola will remain well southwest of the main Hawaiian Islands but will approach the Papahana Mokuaka.

Marine National Monument on Tuesday. Maximum sustained winds are near 155 miles per hour with higher gusts. Nola is a Category 4 hurricane on the Saffir-Simpson hurricane wind scale. A gradual weakening trend is likely to begin tonight, followed by faster weakening through the middle of the week. Hurricane force winds extend outward up to 40 miles from the center, and tropical storm force winds extend outward up to 150 miles. The estimated minimum central pressure is 929 millibars, 27.44 inches. 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The current time is 7:10 a.m. Hawaii Aleutian Standard Time. Deepening high pressure north of the state will produce drier and fair conditions across the region through Tuesday. Major Hurricane Nola will continue to move west away from the state. Nola is expected to turn toward the northwest on Tuesday and Wednesday, passing west of Kauai and Niihau. Trailing moisture associated with the eastern part of Nola's circulation will bring an increase in shower activity beginning on Tuesday night and continuing into Thursday. High pressure system will re-establish again by the end of the week. Here's your Maui community forecast. High surf advisory for Molokati, Lanai, Kahoolawe, and Maui. Issued Monday at 4:48 a.m. Today, sunny. Windward, isolated showers in the morning. Windy. Highs 84 to 89 and 76 to 81 upcountry. East winds 15 to 30 miles per hour. Tonight, partly cloudy. Windy. Lows 71 to 76 and 56 to 61 upcountry. East winds 20 to 30 miles per hour. Tuesday, partly cloudy. Scattered showers windward. Isolated showers leeward. Breezy. Highs 83 to 88, lows 72 to 77. Upcountry, highs 75 to 80, lows 58 to 63. East winds 15 to 25 miles per hour. Wednesday, partly cloudy. Scattered showers. Breezy. Highs 82 to 87, lows 71 to 76. Upcountry, highs 74 to 79, lows 58 to 63. East winds 15 to 20 miles per hour. Thursday, partly cloudy. Scattered showers windward. Breezy. Highs 82 to 87, lows 70 to 75. Upcountry, highs 73 to 78, lows 56 to 61. East winds 15 to 20 miles per hour. Friday, partly cloudy. Scattered showers. Highs 81 to 86, lows 70 to 75. Upcountry, highs 73 to 78, lows 56 to 61. East winds around 15 miles per hour. Here are the forecast high and low temperatures for selected locations. Kahului, high 90, low 74. Hana, high 83, low 74. Haleakala Ranger Station, high 70, low 53. Kapalua, high 86, low 74. Molokati Airport, high 87, low 75. Lanai City, high 80, low 70. For information when a hurricane or tropical storm threatens your area, refer to the following resources. The National Weather Service provides valuable information via the Internet, NOAA Weather Radio, and local telephone recordings. 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Emergency preparedness, the responsibility of each individual. 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Here's the forecast for Haleakala Summit.

issued at 4:47 a.m. Today, sunny and breezy. High 65 to 84. East winds up to 25 miles per hour, decreasing to up to 15 miles per hour in the afternoon. Tonight, partly cloudy. Lows around 53 at the visitor center to around 48 at the summit. East winds up to 15 miles per hour. Tuesday, mostly sunny in the morning, then partly sunny with isolated showers in the afternoon. Highs around 71 at the visitor center to around 68 at the summit. Light winds. Chance of rain 20%. Tuesday night, mostly cloudy with scattered showers. Lows 46 to 65. Light winds. Chance of rain 40%. Sunrise this morning at Haleakala Summit, 6:10 a.m. Here's the forecast for the following county, Big Island, Hawaii. Today, mostly sunny. Isolated showers. Highs 86 to 91. East winds 15 to 20 miles per hour. Tonight, partly cloudy. Lows 72 to 77. East winds, around 15 miles per hour. Tuesday, mostly cloudy. Leeward, scattered showers during the day. Windward, isolated showers during the day. Scattered showers at night. Highs 85 to 90. Lows 72 to 77. Southeast winds, around 15 miles per hour. Wednesday, mostly cloudy. Windward, isolated showers during the day. Leeward, scattered showers during the day. Highs 85 to 90. Lows 72 to 77. Variable winds to 15 miles per hour. Thursday, mostly cloudy. Leeward, scattered showers during the day. Windward, isolated showers at night. Highs 84 to 89. Lows 71 to 76. Northeast winds, around 15 miles per hour. Friday, mostly cloudy. Windward, isolated showers during the day, then scattered showers at night. Highs 83 to 88. Lows 71 to 76. Variable winds to 15 miles per hour. The ultraviolet index for noon September 28th in Honolulu is 11. This corresponds to a very high exposure level. At 7 a.m. at Kahului, under a clear sky, the temperature was 71 degrees. The relative humidity was 70% and the dew point was 61 degrees. The wind was east at 7 miles an hour. The barometric pressure was 1,012.1 millibars, or 29.89 inches, and rising. At Molokai Airport, it was clear, with a temperature of 75. At Lanai City, under a clear sky, the temperature was 67. At Hilo, it was mostly sunny, with a temperature of 68. At Kona, under a cloudy sky, the temperature was 82. At Honolulu, it was partly cloudy, with a temperature of 79. At Lihue, there was light rain, and the temperature was 78 degrees. Here are the buoy reports at 7 a.m. Wind speeds are in knots. Buoy 51101, northeast at 19, 11 feet, 10 seconds. Buoy 51000, east at 19, 10 feet, 9 seconds. Buoy 2, east at 19, 10 feet, 9 seconds. Buoy 3, east at 23, 16 feet, 9 seconds. Buoy 4, wind east at 16. Kahului Harbor, southeast at 4. Kauvala Buoy, 9 feet, 15 seconds. Buoy data provided by the National Weather Service and the Pacific Islands Ocean Observing System. Here are some wind observations at 6 a.m. Wind speeds are in knots. Kahului southeast at 5. Kahului Harbor east at 11. Makapulapai east at 20, gusting to 31. Kona southwest at 5. Lilo southwest at 6. Small craft advisory. The synopsis for Hawaii.

coastal waters. Strong to near gale force trade winds and rough seas will gradually decline today as Hurricane Nola remains several hundred miles southwest of the Hawaiian Islands, tracking northwest. Fresh to strong winds will veer out of the southeast tonight through Tuesday night as Nola begins to pass west of Kauai. Nola is forecast to move farther away to the west beginning Wednesday, allowing winds to diminish and back out of the east for the latter half of the week. The forecast for Hawaiian waters within 40 nautical miles, including the channels. Today, east winds 25 to 30 knots. Seas 8 to 11 feet. Wave detail, east 8 feet at 7 seconds and south-southwest 5 feet at 9 seconds. Scattered showers. Tonight, east-southeast winds 25 to 30 knots. Seas 8 to 11 feet. Wave detail, east-southeast 7 feet at 6 seconds and south-southwest 4 feet at 12 seconds. Isolated showers. Tuesday, east-southeast winds 25 to 30 knots. Seas 8 to 11 feet. Wave detail, southeast 7 feet at 6 seconds and south-southwest 4 feet at 16 seconds. Occasional showers. Tuesday night, southeast winds 25 to 30 knots to Kauai, east-southeast 15 to 20 knots elsewhere. Seas 8 to 11 feet. Wave detail, southeast 6 feet at 6 seconds, northwest 4 feet at 11 seconds and south-southwest 4 feet at 15 seconds. Scattered showers. Wednesday, southeast winds 25 to 30 knots. Seas 8 to 11 feet. Occasional showers. Wednesday night, east-southeast winds 20 to 25 knots. Seas 6 to 9 feet. Numerous showers. Thursday, to Kauai, southeast winds 25 to 30 knots, easing to 20 to 25 knots. Elsewhere, east-southeast winds 15 to 20 knots. Seas 6 to 9 feet. Numerous showers through the night. Scattered showers through the day. Friday, east-southeast winds 15 to 20 knots, easing to 10 to 15 knots. Seas 5 to 7 feet. Isolated showers through the night. Scattered showers through the day. More detailed information is available on our webpage at weather.gov/Hawaii. Issued at 3:41 a.m. The surf forecast for Maui. North-facing shores 3 to 5 feet today. 1 to 3 feet Tuesday. West-facing shores 3 to 5 feet this morning, then 4 to 6 feet this afternoon. 3 to 5 feet Tuesday. South-facing shores 7 to 10 feet today. 5 to 7 feet Tuesday. East-facing shores 6 to 8 feet this morning, then 5 to 7 feet this afternoon. 4 to 6 feet Tuesday. At 5 a.m., Oregon, 1500 UTC, the eye of Hurricane Nola was located near latitude 17.1 north, longitude 162.3 west, about 410 miles southwest of Honolulu, about 506 miles west-southwest of Hilo. Nola was moving toward the west-northwest near 13 miles per hour. A turn toward the northwest is forecast later today, with a turn toward the north expected on Tuesday. On the forecast track, the center of Nola will remain well southwest of the main Hawaiian Islands but will approach the Papahana Mokuakea Marine National Monument on Tuesday. Maximum sustained winds are near 155 miles per hour with higher gusts. Nola is a Category 4 hurricane on the Saffir-Simpson hurricane wind scale. A gradual weakening trend is likely to begin tonight, followed by faster weakening through the middle of the week. Hurricane force winds extend outward up to 40 miles from the center and tropical storm force winds extend outward up to 150 miles. The estimated minimum central pressure is 929 millibars, 27.44 inches. 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The current time is 7:24 a.m. Hawaii Aleutian Standard Time. Deepening high pressure north of the state will

Windy. Highs 84 to 89 and 76 to 81 upcountry. East winds 15 to 30 miles per hour. Tonight, partly cloudy. Windy. Lows 71 to 76 and 56 to 61 upcountry. East winds 20 to 30 miles per hour. Tuesday, partly cloudy. Scattered showers windward. Isolated showers leeward. Breezy. Highs 83 to 88, lows 72 to 77. Upcountry, highs 75 to 80, lows 58 to 63. East winds 15 to 25 miles per hour. Wednesday, partly cloudy. Scattered showers. Breezy. Highs 82 to 87, lows 71 to 76. Upcountry, highs 74 to 79, lows 58 to 63. East winds 15 to 20 miles per hour. Thursday, partly cloudy. Scattered showers windward. Breezy. Highs 82 to 87, lows 70 to 75. Upcountry, highs 73 to 78, lows 56 to 61. East winds 15 to 20 miles per hour. Friday, partly cloudy. Scattered showers. Highs 81 to 86, lows 70 to 75. Upcountry, highs 73 to 78, lows 56 to 61. East winds around 15 miles per hour. Here are the forecast high and low temperatures for selected locations. Kahului, high 90, low 74. Hana, high 83, low 74. Haleakala Ranger Station, high 70, low 53. Kapalua, high 86, low 74. Molokati Airport, high 87, low 75. Lanari City, high 80, low 70. Here's the forecast for Haleakala Summit. Issued at 4:47 a.m. Today, sunny and breezy. High 65 to 84. East winds up to 25 miles per hour, decreasing to up to 15 miles per hour in the afternoon. Tonight, partly cloudy. Lows around 53 at the visitor center to around 48 at the summit. East winds up to 15 miles per hour. Tuesday, mostly sunny in the morning, then partly sunny with isolated showers in the afternoon. Highs around 71 at the visitor center to around 68 at the summit. Light winds. Chance of rain 20%. Tuesday night, mostly cloudy with scattered showers. Lows 46 to 65. Light winds. Chance of rain 40%. Sunrise this morning at Haleakala Summit, 6:10 a.m. Here's the forecast for the following county, Big Island, Hawaii. Today, mostly sunny. Isolated showers. Highs 86 to 91. East winds 15 to 20 miles per hour. Tonight, partly cloudy. Lows 72 to 77. East winds, around 15 miles per hour. Tuesday, mostly cloudy. Leeward, scattered showers during the day. Windward, isolated showers during the day. Scattered showers at night. Highs 85 to 90. Lows 72 to 77. Southeast winds, around 15 miles per hour. Wednesday, mostly cloudy. Windward, isolated showers during the day. Leeward, scattered showers during the day. Highs 85 to 90. Lows 72 to 77. Variable winds to 15 miles per hour. Thursday, mostly cloudy. Leeward, scattered showers during the day. Windward, isolated showers at night. Highs 84 to 89. Lows 71 to 76. Northeast winds, around 15 miles per hour. Friday, mostly cloudy. Windward, isolated showers during the day, then scattered showers at night. Highs 83 to 88. Lows 71 to 76. Variable wind.

winds to 15 miles per hour. Issued at 4 a.m. Tides for Kahului. Low tide at 9:23 a.m. of 0.8 feet. High tide at 2:47 p.m. of 2 feet. Tides for Kihei and Ma'awaya Bay. High tide at 5:18 a.m. of 2.3 feet. Low tide at 10:42 a.m. of 0.4 feet. Tides for Kona. High tide at 4:47 a.m. of 2.1 feet. Low tide at 10:56 a.m. of 0.5 feet. Sunrise this morning at Kahului, 6:17 a.m. Sunset Monday, 6:17 p.m. Sunrise this morning at Haleakala Summit, 6:10 a.m. Sunrise this morning at Kona, 6:15 a.m. Sunset Monday, 6:15 p.m. The ultraviolet index for noon September 28th in Honolulu is 11. This corresponds to a very high exposure level. At 7 a.m., at Kahului, under a clear sky, the temperature was 71 degrees. The relative humidity was 70%, and the dew point was 61 degrees. The wind was east, at 7 miles an hour. The barometric pressure was 1,012.1 millibars, or 29.89 inches, and rising. At Molokaʻi Airport, it was clear, with a temperature of 75. At Lanai City, under a clear sky, the temperature was 67. At Hilo, it was mostly sunny, with a temperature of 68. At Kona, under a cloudy sky, the temperature was 82. At Honolulu, it was partly cloudy, with a temperature of 79. At Lihue, there was light rain, and the temperature was 78 degrees. Here are the buoy reports at 7 a.m. Wind speeds are in knots. Buoy 51101, northeast at 19, 11 feet, 10 seconds. Buoy 51000, east at 19, 10 feet, 9 seconds. Buoy 2, east at 19, 10 feet, 9 seconds. Buoy 3, east at 23, 16 feet, 9 seconds. Buoy 4, wind east at 16. Kahului Harbor, southeast at 4. Puʻuvela Buoy, 9 feet, 15 seconds. Buoy data provided by the National Weather Service and the Pacific Islands Ocean Observing System. At 5 a.m., Oregon, 1500 UTC, the eye of Hurricane Nola was located near latitude 17.1 north, longitude 162.3 west, about 410 miles southwest of Honolulu, about 506 miles west-southwest of Hilo. Nola was moving toward the west-northwest near 13 miles per hour. A turn toward the northwest is Nola is moving toward the west-northwest near 13 miles per hour. A turn toward the northwest is forecast later today, with a turn toward the north expected on Tuesday. On the forecast track, the center of Nola will remain well southwest of the main Hawaiian Islands but will approach the Papahanaumokuakea Marine National Monument on Tuesday. Maximum sustained winds are near 155 miles per hour with higher gusts. Nola is a Category 4 hurricane on the Saffir-Simpson hurricane wind scale. A gradual weakening trend is likely to begin tonight, followed by faster weakening through the middle of the week. Hurricane force winds extend outward up to 40 miles from the center and tropical storm force winds extend outward up to 150 miles. The estimated minimum central pressure is 929 millibars, 27.44 inches. The National Weather Service urges everyone in Hawaii to be prepared during hurricane season, which runs from beginning of June through the end of November every year. In 1992, Hurricane Iniki was responsible for 5 deaths on Kauai and 1 death on Oahu. The Garden Isle also suffered destruction of property with an estimated $2.4 billion in damage. On average, 4 or 5 tropical cyclones form or move into the Central Pacific each year. Now is the time to stock your disaster supply kit and review your family disaster plan. Do not wait until a tropical cyclone forms. 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

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The current time is 7:35 a.m. Hawaii Aleutian Standard Time. Deepening high pressure north of the state will produce drier and fair conditions across the region through Tuesday. Major Hurricane Nola will continue to move west away from the state. Nola is expected to turn toward the northwest on Tuesday and Wednesday, passing west of Kauai and Niihau. Trailing moisture associated with the eastern part of Nola's circulation will bring an increase in shower activity beginning on Tuesday night and continuing into Thursday. High pressure system will re-establish again by the end of the week. Here's your Maui community forecast. High surf advisory for Molokati, Lanai, Kahoolawe, and Maui. Issued Monday at 4:48 a.m. Today, sunny. Windward, isolated showers in the morning. Windy. Highs 84 to 89 and 76 to 81 upcountry. East winds 15 to 30 miles per hour. Tonight, partly cloudy. Windy. Lows 71 to 76 and 56 to 61 upcountry. East winds 20 to 30 miles per hour. Tuesday, partly cloudy. Scattered showers windward. Isolated showers leeward. Breezy. Highs 83 to 88, lows 72 to 77. Upcountry, highs 75 to 80, lows 58 to 63. East winds 15 to 25 miles per hour. Wednesday, partly cloudy. Scattered showers. Breezy. Highs 82 to 87, lows 71 to 76. Upcountry, highs 74 to 79, lows 58 to 63. East winds 15 to 20 miles per hour. Thursday, partly cloudy. Scattered showers windward. Breezy. Highs 82 to 87, lows 70 to 75. Upcountry, highs 73 to 78, lows 56 to 61. East winds 15 to 20 miles per hour. Friday, partly cloudy. Scattered showers. Highs 81 to 86, lows 70 to 75. Upcountry, highs 73 to 78, lows 56 to 61. East winds around 15 miles per hour. Here are the forecast high and low temperatures for selected locations. Kahului, high 90, low 74. Hana, high 83, low 74. Haleakalā Ranger Station, high 70, low 53. Kapalua, high 86, low 74. Molokati Airport, high 87, low 75. Lanai City, high 80, low 70. Here's the forecast for Haleakalā Summit. Issued at 4:47 a.m. Today, sunny and breezy. High 65 to 84. East winds up to 25 miles per hour, decreasing to up to 15 miles per hour in the afternoon. Tonight, partly cloudy. Lows around 53 at the visitor center to around 48 at the summit. East winds up to 15 miles per hour. Tuesday, mostly sunny in the morning, then partly sunny with isolated showers in the afternoon. Highs around 71 at the visitor center to around 68 at the summit. Light winds. Chance of rain 20%. Tuesday night, mostly cloudy with scattered showers. Lows 46 to 65. Light winds. Chance of rain 40%. Sunrise this morning at Haleakalā Summit, 6:10 a.m. Here's the forecast for the following county, Big Island, Hawaii. Today, mostly sunny. Isolated showers. Highs 86 to 91. East winds 15 to 20 miles per hour. Tonight, partly cloudy. Lows 72 to 77. East winds, around 15 miles per hour. Tuesday, mostly cloudy. Leeward, scattered showers during the day. Windward, isolated.

showers during the day. Scattered showers at night. Highs 85 to 90. Lows 72 to 77. Southeast winds, around 15 miles per hour. Wednesday, mostly cloudy. Windward, isolated showers during the day. Leeward, scattered showers during the day. Highs 85 to 90. Lows 72 to 77. Variable winds to 15 miles per hour. Thursday, mostly cloudy. Leeward, scattered showers during the day. Windward, isolated showers at night. Highs 84 to 89. Lows 71 to 76. Northeast winds, around 15 miles per hour. Friday, mostly cloudy. Windward, isolated showers during the day, then scattered showers at night. Highs 83 to 88. Lows 71 to 76. Variable winds to 15 miles per hour. The ultraviolet index for noon September 28th in Honolulu is 11. This corresponds to a very high exposure level. At 7 a.m. at Kahului, it was clear with a temperature of 71 degrees. The relative humidity was 70% and the dew point was 61 degrees. The wind was east at 7 miles an hour. The barometric pressure was 29.89 inches or 1,012.1 millibars and rising. At Molokaʻi Airport, under a clear sky, the temperature was 75. At Lanai City, clear, and 67 degrees. At Hilo, under a mostly sunny sky, the temperature was 68. At Kona, cloudy, and 82 degrees. At Bradshaw, under a sunny sky, the temperature was 58. At Honolulu, partly cloudy, and 79 degrees. At Lihue, light rain was reported, with a temperature of 78. Here are the buoy reports at 7 a.m. Wind speeds are in knots. Buoy 51101, wind northeast at 19. Buoy 51000, wind east at 17. Buoy 2, wind east at 21. Buoy 3, wind east at 27. Buoy 4, wind east at 16. Kahului Harbor, west at 2. Pu'uvela Buoy, 9 feet, 15 seconds. Buoy data provided by the National Weather Service and the Pacific Islands Ocean Observing System. 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The current time is 7:43 a.m. Hawaii Aleutian Standard Time. Deepening high pressure north of the state will produce drier and fair conditions across the region through Tuesday. Major Hurricane Nola will continue to move west away from the state. Nola is expected to turn toward the northwest on Tuesday and Wednesday, passing west of Kauai and Niihau. Trailing moisture associated with the eastern part of Nola's circulation will bring an increase in shower activity beginning on Tuesday night and continuing into Thursday. High pressure system will re-establish again by the end of the week. Here's your Maui community forecast. High surf advisory for Molokaʻi, Lanai, Kahoʻolawe, and Maui. Issued Monday at 4:48 a.m. Today, sunny. Windward, isolated showers in the morning. Windy. Highs 84 to 89 and 76 to 81 upcountry. East winds 15 to 30 miles per hour. Tonight, partly cloudy. Windy. Lows 71 to 76 and 56 to 61 upcountry. East winds 20 to 30 miles per hour. Tuesday, partly cloudy. Scattered showers windward. Isolated showers leeward. Breezy. Highs 83 to 88, lows 72 to 77. Upcountry, highs 75 to 80, lows 58 to 63. East winds 15 to 25 miles per hour. Wednesday, partly cloudy. Scattered showers. Breezy. Highs 80.

through 87, lows 71 to 76. Up country, high 74 to 79, lows 58 to 63. East winds 15 to 20 miles per hour. Thursday, partly cloudy. Scattered showers windward. Breezy. Highs 82 to 87, lows 70 to 75. Up country, highs 73 to 78, lows 56 to 61. East winds 15 to 20 miles per hour. Friday, partly cloudy. Scattered showers. Highs 81 to 86, lows 70 to 75. Up country, highs 73 to 78, lows 56 to 61. East winds around 15 miles per hour. Here are the forecast high and low temperatures for selected locations. Kahului, high 90, low 74. Hana, high 83, low 74. Palaukala Ranger Station, high 70, low 53. Kapalua, high 86, low 74. Molokati Airport, high 87, low 75. Lanari City, high 80, low 70. Here's the forecast for Haleakala Summit. Issued at 4:47 a.m. Today, sunny and breezy. High 65 to 84. East winds up to 25 miles per hour, decreasing to up to 15 miles per hour in the afternoon. Tonight, partly cloudy. Lows around 53 at the visitor center to around 48 at the summit. East winds up to 15 miles per hour. Tuesday, mostly sunny in the morning, then partly sunny with isolated showers in the afternoon. Highs around 71 at the visitor center to around 68 at the summit. Light winds. Chance of rain 20%. Tuesday night, mostly cloudy with scattered showers. Lows 46 to 65. Light winds. Chance of rain 40%. Sunrise this morning at Haleakala Summit, 6:10 a.m. Here's the forecast for the following county, Big Island, Hawaii. Today, mostly sunny. Isolated showers. Highs 86 to 91. East winds 15 to 20 miles per hour. Tonight, partly cloudy. Lows 72 to 77. East winds, around 15 miles per hour. Tuesday, mostly cloudy. Leeward, scattered showers during the day. Windward, isolated showers during the day. Scattered showers at night. Highs 85 to 90. Lows 72 to 77. Southeast winds, around 15 miles per hour. Wednesday, mostly cloudy. Windward, isolated showers during the day. Leeward, scattered showers during the day. Highs 85 to 90. Lows 72 to 77. Variable winds to 15 miles per hour. Thursday, mostly cloudy. Leeward, scattered showers during the day. Windward, isolated showers at night. Highs 84 to 89. Lows 71 to 76. Northeast winds, around 15 miles per hour. Friday, mostly cloudy. Windward, isolated showers during the day, then scattered showers at night. Highs 83 to 88. Lows 71 to 76. Variable winds to 15 miles per hour. The ultraviolet index for noon September 28th in Honolulu is 11. This corresponds to a very high exposure level. At 7 a.m., at Kahului, it was clear, with a temperature of 71 degrees. The relative humidity was 70%, and the dew point was 61 degrees. The wind was east, at 7 miles an hour. The barometric pressure was 29.89 inches, or 1,012.1 millibars, and rising. At Molokati Airport, under a clear sky, the temperature was 75. At Lanari City, clear, and 67 degrees. At Hilo, under a mostly sunny sky, the temperature was 68. At Kona, cloudy, and 80.

82 degrees. At Bradshaw, under a sunny sky, the temperature was 58. At Honolulu, partly cloudy, and 79 degrees. At Lihue, light rain was reported, with a temperature of 78. Here are the buoy reports at 7 a.m. Wind speeds are in knots. Buoy 51101, wind northeast at 19. Buoy 51000, wind east at 17. Buoy 2, wind east at 21. Buoy 3, wind east at 27. Buoy 4, wind east at 16. Kahului Harbor, west at 2. Puʻuvela buoy, 9 feet, 15 seconds. Buoy data provided by the National Weather Service and the Pacific Islands Ocean Observing System. Here are some wind observations at 7 a.m. Wind speeds are in knots. Kahului east at 6. Kahului Harbor east at 14, gusting to 23. Makapulapai east at 18, gusting to 29. Kona west at 4. Hilo southwest at 8. Small craft advisory. The synopsis for Hawaiian coastal waters. Strong to near gale force trade winds and rough seas will gradually decline today as Hurricane Nola remains several hundred miles southwest of the Hawaiian Islands, tracking northwest. Fresh to strong winds will veer out of the southeast tonight through Tuesday night as Nola begins to pass west of Kauai. Nola is forecast to move farther away to the west beginning Wednesday, allowing winds to diminish and back out of the east for the latter half of the week. The forecast for Hawaiian waters within 40 nautical miles, including the channels. Today, east winds 25 to 30 knots. Seas 8 to 11 feet. Wave detail, east 8 feet at 7 seconds and south-southwest 5 feet at 9 seconds. Scattered showers. Tonight, east-southeast winds 25 to 30 knots. Seas 8 to 11 feet. Wave detail, east-southeast 7 feet at 6 seconds and south-southwest 4 feet at 12 seconds. Isolated showers. Tuesday, east-southeast winds 25 to 30 knots. Seas 8 to 11 feet. Wave detail, southeast 7 feet at 6 seconds and south-southwest 4 feet at 16 seconds. Occasional showers. Tuesday night, southeast winds 25 to 30 knots to Kauai, east-southeast 15 to 20 knots elsewhere. Seas 8 to 11 feet. Wave detail, southeast 6 feet at 6 seconds, northwest 4 feet at 11 seconds and south-southwest 4 feet at 15 seconds. Scattered showers. Wednesday, southeast winds 25 to 30 knots. Seas 8 to 11 feet. Occasional showers. Wednesday night, east-southeast winds 20 to 25 knots. Seas 6 to 9 feet. Numerous showers. Thursday, to Kauai, southeast winds 25 to 30 knots, easing to 20 to 25 knots. Elsewhere, east-southeast winds 15 to 20 knots. Seas 6 to 9 feet. Numerous showers through the night. Scattered showers through the day. Friday, east-southeast winds 15 to 20 knots, easing to 10 to 15 knots. Seas 5 to 7 feet. Isolated showers through the night. Scattered showers through the day. More detailed information is available on our webpage at weather.gov/Hawaii. Issued at 3:41 a.m. The surf forecast for Maui. North-facing shores 3 to 5 feet today. 1 to 3 feet Tuesday. West-facing shores 3 to 5 feet this morning, then 4 to 6 feet this afternoon. 3 to 5 feet Tuesday. South-facing shores 7 to 10 feet today. 5 to 7 feet Tuesday. East-facing shores 6 to 8 feet this morning, then 5 to 7 feet this afternoon. 4 to 6 feet Tuesday. At 5 a.m., Oregon, 1500 UTC, the eye of Hurricane Nola was located near latitude 17.1 north, longitude 162.3 west, about 410 miles southwest of Honolulu, about

506 miles west-southwest of Elo. NOLA was moving toward the west-northwest near 13 miles per hour. A turn toward the northwest is forecast later today, with a turn toward the north expected on Tuesday. On the forecast track, the center of NOLA will remain well southwest of the main Hawaiian Islands but will approach the Papahanaumokuakea Marine National Monument on Tuesday. Maximum sustained winds are near 155 miles per hour with higher gusts. NOLA is a Category 4 hurricane on the Saffir-Simpson hurricane wind scale. A gradual weakening trend is likely to begin tonight, followed by faster weakening through the middle of the week. Hurricane force winds extend outward up to 40 miles from the center, and tropical storm force winds extend outward up to 150 miles. The estimated minimum central pressure is 929 millibars, 27.44 inches. 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The current time is 7:56 a.m. Hawaii Aleutian Standard Time. Deepening high pressure north of the state will produce drier and fair conditions across the region through Tuesday. Major Hurricane NOLA will continue to move west away from the state. NOLA is expected to turn toward the northwest on Tuesday and Wednesday, passing west of Kauai and Niihau. Trailing moisture associated with the eastern part of NOLA's circulation will bring an increase in shower activity beginning on Tuesday night and continuing into Thursday. High-pressure system will re-establish again by the end of the week. Here's your Maui community forecast. High surf advisory for Molokai, Lanai, Kahoolawe, and Maui. Issued Monday at 4:48 a.m. Today, sunny. Windward, isolated showers in the morning. Windy. Highs 84 to 89 and 76 to 81 upcountry. East winds 15 to 30 miles per hour. Tonight, partly cloudy. Windy. Lows 71 to 76 and 56 to 61 upcountry. East winds 20 to 30 miles per hour. Tuesday, partly cloudy. Scattered showers windward. Isolated showers leeward. Breezy. Highs 83 to 88, lows 72 to 77. Upcountry, highs 75 to 80, lows 58 to 63. East winds 15 to 25 miles per hour. Wednesday, partly cloudy. Scattered showers. Breezy. Highs 82 to 87, lows 71 to 76. Upcountry, highs 74 to 79, lows 58 to 63. East winds 15 to 20 miles per hour. Thursday, partly cloudy. Scattered showers windward. Breezy. Highs 82 to 87, lows 70 to 75. Upcountry, highs 73 to 78, lows 56 to 61. East winds 15 to 20 miles per hour. Friday, partly cloudy. Scattered showers. Highs 81 to 86, lows 70 to 75. Upcountry, highs 73 to 78, lows 56 to 61. East wind around 15 miles per hour. Here are the forecast high and low temperatures for selected locations. Kahului, high 90, low 74. Hana, high 83, low 74. Haleakala Ranger Station, high 70, low 53. Kapalua, high 86, low 74. Molokai Airport, high 87, low 75. Lanai City, high 80, low 70. Issued at 4 a.m. Tides for Kahului. Low tide at 9:23 a.m. of 0.8 feet. High tide at 2:47 p.m. of 2 feet. Tides for Kihei and Ma'alai Bay. High tide at 5:18 a.m. of 2.3 feet. Low tide at 10:42 a.m. of 0.4 feet. Tides for Kona. High tide at 4:47 a.m. of 2.1 feet.

precipitide at 10:56 a.m. of 0.5 feet. Sunrise this morning at Kahului, 6:17 a.m. Sunset Monday, 6:17 p.m. Sunrise this morning at Haleakala Summit, 6:10 a.m. Sunrise this morning at Kona, 6:15 a.m. Sunset Monday, 6:15 p.m. Here's the forecast for Haleakala Summit. Issued at 4:47 a.m. Today, sunny and breezy. High 65 to 84. East winds up to 25 miles per hour, decreasing to up to 15 miles per hour in the afternoon. Tonight, partly cloudy. Lows around 53 at the visitor center to around 48 at the summit. East winds up to 15 miles per hour. Tuesday, mostly sunny in the morning, then partly sunny with isolated showers in the afternoon. Highs around 71 at the visitor center to around 68 at the summit. Light winds. Chance of rain 20%. Tuesday night, mostly cloudy with scattered showers. Lows 46 to 65. Light winds. Chance of rain 40%. Sunrise this morning at Haleakala Summit, 6:10 a.m. Here's the forecast for the following county, Big Island, Hawaii. Today, mostly sunny. Isolated showers. Highs 86 to 91. East winds 15 to 20 miles per hour. Tonight, partly cloudy. Lows 72 to 77. East winds, around 15 miles per hour. Tuesday, mostly cloudy. Leeward, scattered showers during the day. Windward, isolated showers during the day. Scattered showers at night. Highs 85 to 90. Lows 72 to 77. Southeast winds, around 15 miles per hour. Wednesday, mostly cloudy. Windward, isolated showers during the day. Leeward, scattered showers during the day. Highs 85 to 90. Lows 72 to 77. Variable winds to 15 miles per hour. Thursday, mostly cloudy. Leeward, scattered showers during the day. Windward, isolated showers at night. Highs 84 to 89. Lows 71 to 76. Northeast winds, around 15 miles per hour. Friday, mostly cloudy. Windward, isolated showers during the day, then scattered showers at night. Highs 83 to 88. Lows 71 to 76. Variable winds to 15 miles per hour. The ultraviolet index for noon September 28th in Honolulu is 11. This corresponds to a very high exposure level. At 7 a.m. at Kahului, it was clear with a temperature of 71 degrees. The relative humidity was 70% and the dew point was 61 degrees. The wind was east at 7 miles an hour. The barometric pressure was 29.89 inches, or 1,012.1 millibars, and rising. At Molokaʻi Airport, under a clear sky, the temperature was 75. At Lanai City, clear, and 67 degrees. At Hilo, under a mostly sunny sky, the temperature was 68. At Kona, cloudy, and 82 degrees. At Bradshaw, under a sunny sky, the temperature was 58. At Honolulu, partly cloudy, and 79 degrees. At Lihue, light rain was reported, with a temperature of 78. Here are the buoy reports at 7 a.m. Wind speeds are in knots. Buoy 51101, wind northeast at 19. Buoy 51000, wind east at 17. Buoy 2, wind east at 21. Buoy 3, wind east at 27. Buoy 4, wind east at 16. Kahului Harbor, west at 2. Puʻuvela Buoy, 9 feet, 15 seconds. Buoy data provided by the National Weather Service and the Pacific Islands Ocean Observing System. Here are some wind observations at 7.

AM. Wind speeds are in knots. Kahului East at 6. Kahului Harbor East at 14, gusting to 23. Makapulapai East at 18, gusting to 29. Kona West at 4. Hilo Southwest at 8. Small craft advisory. The synopsis for Hawaii and coastal waters. Strong to near gale force trade winds and rough seas will gradually decline today as Hurricane Nola remains several hundred miles southwest of the Hawaiian Islands, tracking northwest. Fresh to strong winds will veer out of the southeast tonight through Tuesday night as Nola begins to pass west of Kauai. Nola is forecast to move farther away to the west beginning Wednesday, allowing winds to diminish and back out of the east for the latter half of the week. The forecast for Hawaiian waters within 40 nautical miles, including the channels. Today, east winds 25 to 30 knots. Seas 8 to 11 feet. Wave detail, east 8 feet at 7 seconds and south-southwest 5 feet at 9 seconds. Scattered showers. Tonight, east-southeast winds 25 to 30 knots. Seas 8 to 11 feet. Wave detail, east-southeast 7 feet at 6 seconds and south-southwest 4 feet at 12 seconds. Isolated showers. Tuesday, east-southeast winds 25 to 30 knots. Seas 8 to 11 feet. Wave detail, southeast 7 feet at 6 seconds and south-southwest 4 feet at 16 seconds. Occasional showers. Tuesday night, southeast winds 25 to 30 knots to Kauai, east-southeast 15 to 20 knots elsewhere. Seas 8 to 11 feet. Wave detail, southeast 6 feet at 6 seconds, northwest 4 feet at 11 seconds and south-southwest 4 feet at 15 seconds. Scattered showers. Wednesday, southeast winds 25 to 30 knots. Seas 8 to 11 feet. Occasional showers. Wednesday night, east-southeast winds 20 to 25 knots. Seas 6 to 9 feet. Numerous showers. Thursday, to Kauai, southeast winds 25 to 30 knots, easing to 20 to 25 knots. Elsewhere, east-southeast winds 15 to 20 knots. Seas 6 to 9 feet. Numerous showers through the night. Scattered showers through the day. Friday, east-southeast winds 15 to 20 knots, easing to 10 to 15 knots. Seas 5 to 7 feet. Isolated showers through the night. Scattered showers through the day. More detailed information is available on our webpage at weather.gov/Hawaii. Issued at 3:41 a.m. The surf forecast for Maui. North facing shores 3 to 5 feet today. 1 to 3 feet Tuesday. West facing shores 3 to 5 feet this morning, then 4 to 6 feet this afternoon. 3 to 5 feet Tuesday. South facing shores 7 to 10 feet today. 5 to 7 feet Tuesday. East facing shores 6 to 8 feet this morning, then 5 to 7 feet this afternoon. 4 to 6 feet Tuesday. At 8 a.m., Oregon, 1800 UTC, the center of Hurricane Nola was located near latitude 17.4 north, longitude 162.8 west, about 420 miles southwest of Honolulu, about 530 miles west-southwest of Hilo. Nola was moving toward the west-northwest near 12 miles per hour. A turn toward the northwest is forecast later today, with a turn toward the north expected on Tuesday. On the forecast track, the center of Nola will remain well southwest and west of the main Hawaiian Islands but will approach the Papahanaumokuakea Marine National Monument on Tuesday. Maximum sustained winds are near 155 miles per hour with higher gusts. Nola is a Category 4 hurricane on the Saffir-Simpson hurricane wind scale. A gradual weakening trend is likely to begin tonight, followed by faster weakening through the middle of the week. Hurricane force winds extend outward up to 40 miles from the center and tropical storm force winds extend outward up to 150 miles. The estimated minimum central pressure is 929 millibars

27.44 inches. 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The current time is 8:10 a.m. Hawaii Aleutian Standard Time. Deepening high pressure north of the state will produce drier and fair conditions across the region through Tuesday. Major Hurricane NOLA will continue to move west away from the state. NOLA is expected to turn toward the northwest on Tuesday and Wednesday, passing west of Kauai and Niihau. Trailing moisture associated with the eastern part of NOLA's circulation will bring an increase in shower activity beginning on Tuesday night and continuing into Thursday. High pressure system will re-establish again by the end of the week. Here's your Maui community forecast. High surf advisory for Molokai, Lanai, Kahoolawe, and Maui. Issued Monday at 4:48 a.m. Today, sunny. Windward, isolated showers in the morning. Windy. Highs 84 to 89 and 76 to 81 upcountry. East winds 15 to 30 miles per hour. Tonight, partly cloudy. Windy. Lows 71 to 76 and 56 to 61 upcountry. East winds 20 to 30 miles per hour. Tuesday, partly cloudy. Scattered showers windward. Isolated showers leeward. Breezy. Highs 83 to 88, lows 72 to 77. Upcountry, highs 75 to 80, lows 58 to 63. East winds 15 to 25 miles per hour. Wednesday, partly cloudy. Scattered showers. Breezy. Highs 82 to 87, lows 71 to 76. Upcountry, highs 74 to 79, lows 58 to 63. East winds 15 to 20 miles per hour. Thursday, partly cloudy. Scattered showers windward. Breezy. Highs 82 to 87, lows 70 to 75. Upcountry, highs 73 to 78, lows 56 to 61. East winds 15 to 20 miles per hour. Friday, partly cloudy. Scattered showers. Highs 81 to 86, lows 70 to 75. Upcountry, highs 73 to 78, lows 56 to 61. East winds around 15 miles per hour. Here are the forecast high and low temperatures for selected locations. Kahului, high 90, low 74. Hana, high 83, low 74. Haleakala Ranger Station, high 70, low 53. Kapalua, high 86, low 74. Molokai Airport, high 87, low 75. Lanai City, high 80, low 70. For information when a hurricane or tropical storm threatens your area, refer to the following resources. The National Weather Service provides valuable information via the Internet, NOAA Weather Radio, and local telephone recordings. 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Emergency preparedness, the responsibility of each individual. Take time now and be prepared. Here's the forecast for Haleakala Summit. Issued at 4:47 a.m. Today, sunny and breezy. High 65 to 84. East winds up to 25 miles per hour, decreasing to up to 15 miles per hour in the afternoon. Tonight, partly cloudy. Lows around 53 at the visitor center to around 48 at the summit. East winds up to 15 miles per hour. Tuesday, mostly sunny in the morning, then partly sunny with isolated showers in the afternoon. Highs around 71 at the

visitors centered around 68 at the summit. Light winds. Chance of rain 20%. Tuesday night, mostly cloudy with scattered showers. Lows 46 to 65. Light winds. Chance of rain 40%. Sunrise this morning at Haleakala Summit, 6:10 a.m. Here's the forecast for the following county, Big Island, Hawaii. Today, mostly sunny. Isolated showers. Highs 86 to 91. East winds 15 to 20 miles per hour. Tonight, partly cloudy. Lows 72 to 77. East winds, around 15 miles per hour. Tuesday, mostly cloudy. Leeward, scattered showers during the day. Windward, isolated showers during the day. Scattered showers at night. Highs 85 to 90. Lows 72 to 77. Southeast winds, around 15 miles per hour. Wednesday, mostly cloudy. Windward, isolated showers during the day. Leeward, scattered showers during the day. Highs 85 to 90. Lows 72 to 77. Variable winds to 15 miles per hour. Thursday, mostly cloudy. Leeward, scattered showers during the day. Windward, isolated showers at night. Highs 84 to 89. Lows 71 to 76. Northeast winds, around 15 miles per hour. Friday, mostly cloudy. Windward, isolated showers during the day, then scattered showers at night. Highs 83 to 88. Lows 71 to 76. Variable winds to 15 miles per hour. The ultraviolet index for noon September 28th in Honolulu is 11. This corresponds to a very high exposure level. At 8 a.m. at Kahului, the sky was sunny with a temperature of 77 degrees. The relative humidity was 61% and the dew point was 63 degrees. The wind was northwest at 3 miles an hour. The barometric pressure was 29.92 inches, or 1,013.2 millibars, and rising. On Molokati, Molokati Airport was sunny, with a temperature of 81. On Lanai, at Lanai City, the sky was sunny, and the temperature was 75. Finally, on the Big Island, Liloa was mostly sunny, and 74 degrees. At Kona, it was cloudy, with a temperature of 83. On Oahu, at Honolulu, the sky was mostly sunny, and the temperature was 82. On Kauai, Lihue was mostly sunny, and the temperature was 80. Here are the buoy reports at 8 a.m. Wind speeds are in knots. Buoy 51101, northeast at 19, 11 feet, 10 seconds. Buoy 51000, east at 17, 10 feet, 9 seconds. Buoy 2, wind east at 19. Buoy 3, east at 23, 15 feet, 9 seconds. Buoy 4, northeast at 16, 8 feet, 9 seconds. Kahului Harbor, north at 1. Uvala Buoy, 9 feet, 9 seconds. Buoy data provided by the National Weather Service and the Pacific Islands Ocean Observing System. Here are some wind observations at 7 a.m. Wind speeds are in knots. Kahului East at 6. Kahului Harbor East at 14, gusting to 23. Makapulapai East at 18, gusting to 29. Kona West at 4. Liloa Southwest at 8. Small craft advisory. The synopsis for Hawaiian coastal waters. Strong to near gale force trade winds and rough seas will gradually decline today as Hurricane Nola remains several hundred miles southwest of the Hawaiian Islands, tracking northwest. Fresh to strong winds will veer out of the southeast tonight through Tuesday night as Nola begins to pass west of Kauai. Nola is forecast to move farther away to the west beginning Wednesday, allowing winds to diminish and back out of the east for the latter half of the week.

forecast for Hawaiian waters within 40 nautical miles, including the channels. Today, east winds 25 to 30 knots. Seas 8 to 11 feet. Wave detail, east 8 feet at 7 seconds and south-southwest 5 feet at 9 seconds. Scattered showers. Tonight, east-southeast winds 25 to 30 knots. Seas 8 to 11 feet. Wave detail, east-southeast 7 feet at 6 seconds and south-southwest 4 feet at 12 seconds. Isolated showers. Tuesday, east-southeast winds 25 to 30 knots. Seas 8 to 11 feet. Wave detail, southeast 7 feet at 6 seconds and south-southwest 4 feet at 16 seconds. Occasional showers. Tuesday night, southeast winds 25 to 30 knots to Kauai, east-southeast 15 to 20 knots elsewhere. Seas 8 to 11 feet. Wave detail, southeast 6 feet at 6 seconds, northwest 4 feet at 11 seconds and south-southwest 4 feet at 15 seconds. Scattered showers. Wednesday, southeast winds 25 to 30 knots. Seas 8 to 11 feet. Occasional showers. Wednesday night, east-southeast winds 20 to 25 knots. Seas 6 to 9 feet. Numerous showers. Thursday, to Kauai, southeast winds 25 to 30 knots, easing to 20 to 25 knots. Elsewhere, east-southeast winds 15 to 20 knots. Seas 6 to 9 feet. Numerous showers through the night. Scattered showers through the day. Friday, east-southeast winds 15 to 20 knots, easing to 10 to 15 knots. Seas 5 to 7 feet. Isolated showers through the night. Scattered showers through the day. More detailed information is available on our webpage at weather.gov/Hawaii. Issued at 3:41 a.m. The surf forecast for Maui. North facing shores 3 to 5 feet today. 1 to 3 feet Tuesday. West facing shores 3 to 5 feet this morning, then 4 to 6 feet this afternoon. 3 to 5 feet Tuesday. South-facing shores 7 to 10 feet today. 5 to 7 feet Tuesday. East-facing shores 6 to 8 feet this morning, then 5 to 7 feet this afternoon. 4 to 6 feet Tuesday. At 8 a.m., Oregon, 1800 UTC, the center of Hurricane Nola was located near latitude 17.4 north, longitude 162.8 west. About 420 miles southwest of Honolulu. About 530 miles west-southwest of Iloilo. Nola was moving toward the west-northwest near 12 miles per hour. A turn toward the northwest is forecast later today, with a turn toward the north expected on Tuesday. On the forecast track, the center of Nola will remain well southwest and west of the main Hawaiian islands but will approach the Papahana Mokuakea Marine National Monument on Tuesday. Maximum sustained winds are near 155 miles per hour with higher gusts. Nola is a Category 4 hurricane on the Saffir-Simpson hurricane wind scale. A gradual weakening trend is likely to begin tonight, followed by faster weakening through the middle of the week. Hurricane force winds extend outward up to 40 miles from the center and tropical storm force winds extend outward up to 150 miles. The estimated minimum central pressure is 929 millibars, 27.44 inches. 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The current time is 8:24 a.m. Hawaii Aleutian Standard Time. Deepening high pressure north of the state will produce drier and fair conditions across the region through Tuesday. Major Hurricane Nola will continue to move west away from the state. Nola is expected to turn toward the northwest on Tuesday and Wednesday, passing west of Kauai and Liihau. Trailing moisture associated with the eastern part of Nola's circulation will bring an increase in shower activity beginning on Tuesday night and continuing into Thursday. High pressure system will re-establish again by the end of the week.

isolated showers leeward. Breezy. Highs 83 to 88, lows 72 to 77. Upcountry, highs 75 to 80, lows 58 to 63. East winds 15 to 25 miles per hour. Wednesday, partly cloudy. Scattered showers. Breezy. Highs 82 to 87, lows 71 to 76. Upcountry, highs 74 to 79, lows 58 to 63. East winds 15 to 20 miles per hour. Thursday, partly cloudy. Scattered showers windward. Breezy. Highs 82 to 87, lows 70 to 75. Upcountry, highs 73 to 78, lows 56 to 61. East winds 15 to 20 miles per hour. Friday, partly cloudy. Scattered showers. Highs 81 to 86, lows 70 to 75. Upcountry, highs 73 to 78, lows 56 to 61. East winds around 15 miles per hour. Here are the forecast high and low temperatures for selected locations. Kahului, high 90, low 74. Hana, high 83, low 74. Haleakala Ranger Station, high 70, low 53. Kapalua, high 86, low 74. Molokati Airport, high 87, low 75. Lanari City, high 80, low 70. Here's the forecast for Haleakala Summit. Issued at 4:47 a.m. Today, sunny and breezy. High 65 to 84. East winds up to 25 miles per hour, decreasing to up to 15 miles per hour in the afternoon. Tonight, partly cloudy. Lows around 53 at the visitor center to around 48 at the summit. East winds up to 15 miles per hour. Tuesday, mostly sunny in the morning, then partly sunny with isolated showers in the afternoon. Highs around 71 at the visitor center to around 68 at the summit. Light winds. Chance of rain 20%. Tuesday night, mostly cloudy with scattered showers. Lows 46 to 65. Light winds. Chance of rain 40%. Sunrise this morning at Haleakala Summit, 6:10 a.m. Here's the forecast for the following county, Big Island, Hawaii. Today, mostly sunny. Isolated showers. Highs 86 to 91. East winds 15 to 20 miles per hour. Tonight, partly cloudy. Lows 72 to 77. East winds, around 15 miles per hour. Tuesday, mostly cloudy. Leeward, scattered showers during the day. Windward, isolated showers during the day. Scattered showers at night. Highs 85 to 90. Lows 72 to 77. Southeast winds, around 15 miles per hour. Wednesday, mostly cloudy. Windward, isolated showers during the day. Leeward, scattered showers during the day. Highs 85 to 90. Lows 72 to 77. Variable winds to 15 miles per hour. Thursday, mostly cloudy. Leeward, scattered showers during the day. Windward, isolated showers at night. Highs 84 to 89. Lows 71 to 76. Northeast winds, around 15 miles per hour. Friday, mostly cloudy. Windward, isolated showers during the day, then scattered showers at night. Highs 83 to 88. Lows 71 to 76. Variable winds to 15 miles per hour. Issued at 4 a.m. Tides for Kahului. Low tide at 9:23 a.m. of 0.8 feet. High tide at 2:47 p.m. of 2 feet. Tides for Kihei and Mauai Bay. High tide at 5:18 a.m. of 2.3 feet. Low tide at 10:42 a.m. of 0.4 feet. Tides for

high tide at 4:47 a.m. of 2.1 feet. Low tide at 10:56 a.m. of 0.5 feet. Sunrise this morning at Kahului, 6:17 a.m. Sunset Monday, 6:17 p.m. Sunrise this morning at Haleakala Summit, 6:10 a.m. Sunrise this morning at Kona, 6:15 a.m. Sunset Monday, 6:15 p.m. The ultraviolet index for noon September 29th in Honolulu is 10. This corresponds to a very high exposure level. At 8 a.m. at Kahului, the sky was sunny with a temperature of 77 degrees. The relative humidity was 61% and the dew point was 63 degrees. The wind was northwest at 3 miles an hour. The barometric pressure was 29.92 inches or 1,013.2 millibars and rising. On Molokaʻi, Molokaʻi Airport was sunny with a temperature of 81. On Lanai, at Lanai City, the sky was sunny and the temperature was 75. Finally, on the Big Island, Liloa was mostly sunny and 74 degrees. At Kona, it was cloudy with a temperature of 83. On Oʻahu, at Honolulu, the sky was mostly sunny and the temperature was 82. On Kauai, Lihue was mostly sunny and the temperature was 80. Here are the buoy reports at 8 a.m. Wind speeds are in knots. Buoy 51101, northeast at 19, 11 feet, 10 seconds. Buoy 51000, east at 17, 10 feet, 9 seconds. Buoy 2, wind east at 19. Buoy 3, east at 23, 15 feet, 9 seconds. Buoy 4, northeast at 16, 8 feet, 9 seconds. Kahului Harbor, north at 1. Uvala Buoy, 9 feet, 9 seconds. Buoy data provided by the National Weather Service and the Pacific Islands Ocean Observing System. The National Weather Service urges everyone in Hawaii to be prepared during hurricane season, which runs from beginning of June through the end of November every year. In 1992, Weather Service urges everyone in Hawaii to be prepared during hurricane season, which runs from beginning of June through the end of November every year. In 1992, Hurricane Iniki was responsible for 5 deaths on Kauai and 1 death on Oʻahu. The Garden Isle also suffered destruction of property with an estimated $2.4 billion in damage. On average, 4 or 5 tropical cyclones form or move into the Central Pacific each year. Now is the time to stock your disaster supply kit and review your family disaster plan. Do not wait until a tropical cyclone forms. Here are some wind observations at 8 a.m. Wind speeds are in knots. Kahului Northwest at 3. Kahului Harbor East at 15, gusting to 21. Makapulapai East at 17, gusting to 27. Kona West at 4. Liloa Southwest at 6. 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The current time is 8:34 a.m. Hawaii Aleutian Standard Time. Deepening high pressure north of the state will produce drier and fair conditions across the region through Tuesday. Major Hurricane Nola will continue to move west away from the state. Nola is expected to turn toward the northwest on Tuesday and Wednesday, passing west of Kauai and Liʻihalu. Trailing moisture associated with the eastern part of Nola's circulation will bring an increase in shower activity beginning on Tuesday night and continuing into Thursday. High-pressure system will re-establish again by the end of the week. Here's your Maui community forecast. High surf advisory for Molokaʻi, Lanai, Kahoʻolawe, and Maui. Issued Monday at 4:48 a.m. Today, sunny. Windward, isolated showers in the morning. Windy. Highs 84 to 89 and 76 to 81 upcountry. East winds 15 to 30 miles.

tonight, partly cloudy, windy, lows 71 to 76 and 56 to 61 upcountry, east winds 20 to 30 miles per hour. Tuesday, partly cloudy, scattered showers windward, isolated showers leeward, breezy, highs 83 to 88, lows 72 to 77. Upcountry, highs 75 to 80, lows 58 to 63. East winds 15 to 25 miles per hour. Wednesday, partly cloudy. Scattered showers. Breezy. Highs 82 to 87, lows 71 to 76. Upcountry, highs 74 to 79, lows 58 to 63. East winds 15 to 20 miles per hour. Thursday, partly cloudy. Scattered showers windward. Breezy. Highs 82 to 87, lows 70 to 75. Upcountry, highs 73 to 78, lows 56 to 61. East winds 15 to 20 miles per hour. Friday, partly cloudy. Scattered showers. Highs 81 to 86, lows 70 to 75. Upcountry, highs 73 to 78, lows 56 to 61. East winds around 15 miles per hour. Here are the forecast high and low temperatures for selected locations. Kahului, high 90, low 74. Hana, high 83, low 74. Haleakala Ranger Station, high 70, low 53. Kapalua, high 86, low 74. Molokati Airport, high 87, low 75. Lanari City, high 80, low 70. Here's the forecast for Haleakala Summit. Issued at 4:47 a.m. Today, sunny and breezy. High 65 to 84. East winds up to 25 miles per hour, decreasing to up to 15 miles per hour in the afternoon. Tonight, partly cloudy. Lows around 53 at the visitor center to around 48 at the summit. East winds up to 15 miles per hour. Tuesday, mostly sunny in the morning, then partly sunny with isolated showers in the afternoon. Highs around 71 at the visitor center to around 68 at the summit. Light winds. Chance of rain 20%. Tuesday night, mostly cloudy with scattered showers. Lows 46 to 65. Light winds. Chance of rain 40%. Sunrise this morning at Haleakala Summit, 6:10 a.m. Here's the forecast for the following county, Big Island, Hawaii. Today, mostly sunny. Isolated showers. Highs 86 to 91. East winds 15 to 20 miles per hour. Tonight, partly cloudy. Lows 72 to 77. East winds, around 15 miles per hour. Tuesday, mostly cloudy. Leeward, scattered showers during the day. Windward, isolated showers during the day. Scattered showers at night. Highs 85 to 90. Lows 72 to 77. Southeast winds, around 15 miles per hour. Wednesday, mostly cloudy. Windward, isolated showers during the day. Leeward, scattered showers during the day. Highs 85 to 90. Lows 72 to 77. Variable winds to 15 miles per hour. Thursday, mostly cloudy. Leeward, scattered showers during the day. Windward, isolated showers at night. Highs 84 to 89. Lows 71 to 76. Northeast winds, around 15 miles per hour. Friday, mostly cloudy. Windward, isolated showers during the day, then scattered showers at night. Highs 83 to 88. Lows 71 to 76. Variable winds to 15 miles per hour. The ultraviolet index for noon September 29th in Honolulu is 10. This corresponds

comes to a very high exposure level. At 8 a.m. at Kahului, the sky was sunny with a temperature of 77 degrees. The relative humidity was 61% and the dew point was 63 degrees. The wind was northwest at 3 miles an hour. The barometric pressure was 29.92 inches or 1,013.2 millibars and rising. On Molokhati, Molokhati Airport was sunny with a temperature of 81. On Lanari, at Lanari City, the sky was sunny and the temperature was 75. Finally, on the Big Island, Liloa was mostly sunny and 74 degrees. At Kona, it was cloudy with a temperature of 83. Finally, on the Big Island, Bradshaw was sunny and 65 degrees. On Oahu, at Honolulu, the sky was mostly sunny and the temperature was 82. On Kauai, Lihue was mostly sunny and the temperature was 80. Here are the buoy reports at 8 a.m. Wind speeds are in knots. Buoy 51101, wind northeast at 19. Buoy 51000, wind east at 17. Buoy 2, wind east at 21. Buoy 3, wind east at 25. Buoy 4, wind northeast at 16. Kahului Harbor, north at 5. Uvala Buoy, 9 feet, 9 seconds. Buoy data provided by the National Weather Service and the Pacific Islands Ocean Observing System. Here are some wind observations at 8 a.m. Wind speeds are in knots. Kahului Northwest at 3. Kahului Harbor East at 15, gusting to 21. Makapulapai East at 17, gusting to 27. Kona West at 4. Liloa Southwest at 6. Small craft advisory. The synopsis for Hawaiian coastal waters. Strong to near gale force trade winds and rough seas will gradually decline today as Hurricane Nola remains several hundred miles southwest of the Hawaiian Islands, tracking northwest. Fresh to strong winds will veer out of the southeast tonight through Tuesday night as Nola begins to pass west of Kauai. Nola is forecast to move farther away to the west beginning Wednesday, allowing winds to diminish and back out of the east for the latter half of the week. The forecast for Hawaiian waters within 40 nautical miles, including the channels. Today, east winds 25 to 30 knots. Seas 8 to 11 feet. Wave detail, east 8 feet at 7 seconds and south-southwest 5 feet at 9 seconds. Scattered showers. Tonight, east-southeast winds 25 to 30 knots. Seas 8 to 11 feet. Wave detail, east-southeast 7 feet at 6 seconds and south-southwest 4 feet at 12 seconds. Isolated showers. Tuesday, east-southeast winds 25 to 30 knots. Seas 8 to 11 feet. Wave detail, southeast 7 feet at 6 seconds and south-southwest 4 feet at 16 seconds. Occasional showers. Tuesday night, southeast winds 25 to 30 knots to Kauai, east-southeast 15 to 20 knots elsewhere. Seas 8 to 11 feet. Wave detail, southeast 6 feet at 6 seconds, northwest 4 feet at 11 seconds and south-southwest 4 feet at 15 seconds. Scattered showers. Wednesday, southeast winds 25 to 30 knots. Seas 8 to 11 feet. Occasional showers. Wednesday night, east-southeast winds 20 to 25 knots. Seas 6 to 9 feet. Numerous showers. Thursday, to Kauai, southeast winds 25 to 30 knots, easing to 20 to 25 knots. Elsewhere, east-southeast winds 15 to 20 knots. Seas 6 to 9 feet. Numerous showers through the night. Scattered showers through the day. Friday, east-southeast winds 15 to 20 knots, easing to 10 to 15 knots. Seas 5 to 7 feet. Isolated showers through the night. Scattered showers through the day. More detailed information is available on our webpage at weather.gov/Hawaii. Issued at 8:30.

6 a.m. The surf forecast for Maui. North facing shores 3 to 5 feet today. 1 to 3 feet Tuesday. West facing shores 3 to 5 feet this morning, then 4 to 6 feet this afternoon. 3 to 5 feet Tuesday. South facing shores 7 to 10 feet today. 5 to 7 feet Tuesday. East facing shores 6 to 8 feet this morning, then 5 to 7 feet this afternoon. 4 to 6 feet Tuesday. At 8 a.m., Oregon, 1800 UTC, the center of Hurricane Nola was located near latitude 17.4 north, longitude 162.8 west, about 420 miles southwest of Honolulu, about 530 miles west-southwest of Hilo. Nola was moving toward the west-northwest near 12 miles per hour. A turn toward the northwest is forecast later today, with a turn toward the north expected on Tuesday. On the forecast track, the center of Nola will remain well southwest and west of the main Hawaiian Islands but will approach the Papahana Mokuakea Marine National Monument on Tuesday. Maximum sustained winds are near 155 miles per hour with higher gusts. Nola is a Category 4 hurricane on the Saffir-Simpson hurricane wind scale. A gradual weakening trend is likely to begin tonight, followed by faster weakening through the middle of the week. Hurricane force winds extend outward up to 40 miles from the center, and tropical storm force winds extend outward up to 150 miles. The estimated minimum central pressure is 929 millibars, 27.44 inches. 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The current time is 8:47 a.m. Hawaii Aleutian Standard Time. Deepening high pressure north of the state will produce drier and fair conditions across the region through Tuesday. Major Hurricane Nola will continue to move west away from the state. Nola is expected to turn toward the northwest on Tuesday and Wednesday, passing west of Kauai and Niihau. Trailing moisture associated with the eastern part of Nola's circulation will bring an increase in shower activity beginning on Tuesday night and continuing into Thursday. High pressure system will re-establish again by the end of the week. Here's your Maui community forecast. High surf advisory for Molokati, Lanai, Kahoolawe, and Maui. Issued Monday at 4:48 a.m. Today, sunny. Windward, isolated showers in the morning. Windy. Highs 84 to 89 and 76 to 81 upcountry. East winds 15 to 30 miles per hour. Tonight, partly cloudy. Windy. Lows 71 to 76 and 56 to 61 upcountry. East winds 20 to 30 miles per hour. Tuesday, partly cloudy. Scattered showers windward. Isolated showers leeward. Breezy. Highs 83 to 88, lows 72 to 77. Upcountry, highs 75 to 80, lows 58 to 63. East winds 15 to 25 miles per hour. Wednesday, partly cloudy. Scattered showers. Breezy. Highs 82 to 87, lows 71 to 76. Upcountry, highs 74 to 79, lows 58 to 63. East winds 15 to 20 miles per hour. Thursday, partly cloudy. Scattered showers windward. Breezy. Highs 82 to 87, lows 70 to 75. Upcountry, highs 73 to 78, lows 56 to 61. East winds 15 to 20 miles per hour. Friday, partly cloudy. Scattered showers. Highs 81 to 86, lows 70 to 75. Upcountry, highs 73 to 78, lows 56 to 61. East winds around 15 miles per hour. Here are the forecast high and low temperatures for selected locations. Kahului, high 90, low 74. Hana, high 83.

low 74. Palenque Law Ranger Station, high 70, low 53. Kapalua, high 86, low 74. Molokati Airport, high 87, low 75. Lanati City, high 80, low 70. Here's the forecast for Haleakala Law Summit. Issued at 4:47 a.m. Today, sunny and breezy. High 65 to 84. East winds up to 25 miles per hour, decreasing to up to 15 miles per hour in the afternoon. Tonight, partly cloudy. Lows around 53 at the visitor center to around 48 at the summit. East winds up to 15 miles per hour. Tuesday, mostly sunny in the morning, then partly sunny with isolated showers in the afternoon. Highs around 71 at the visitor center to around 68 at the summit. Light winds. Chance of rain 20%. Tuesday night, mostly cloudy with scattered showers. Lows 46 to 65. Light winds. Chance of rain 40%. Sunrise this morning at Haleakala Summit, 6:10 a.m. Here's the forecast for the following county, Big Island, Hawaii. Today, mostly sunny. Isolated showers. Highs 86 to 91. East winds 15 to 20 miles per hour. Tonight, partly cloudy. Lows 72 to 77. East winds, around 15 miles per hour. Tuesday, mostly cloudy. Leeward, scattered showers during the day. Windward, isolated showers during the day. Scattered showers at night. Highs 85 to 90. Lows 72 to 77. Southeast winds, around 15 miles per hour. Wednesday, mostly cloudy. Windward, isolated showers during the day. Leeward, scattered showers during the day. Highs 85 to 90. Lows 72 to 77. Variable winds to 15 miles per hour. Thursday, mostly cloudy. Leeward, scattered showers during the day. Windward, isolated showers at night. Highs 84 to 89. Lows 71 to 76. Northeast winds, around 15 miles per hour. Friday, mostly cloudy. Windward, isolated showers during the day, then scattered showers at night. Highs 83 to 88. Lows 71 to 76. Variable winds to 15 miles per hour. The ultraviolet index for noon September 29th in Honolulu is 10. This corresponds to a very high exposure level. At 8 a.m., at Kahului, the sky was sunny, with a temperature of 77 degrees. The relative humidity was 61%, and the dew point was 63 degrees. The wind was northwest, at 3 miles an hour. The barometric pressure was 29.92 inches, or 1,013.2 millibars, and rising. On Molokati, Molokati Airport was sunny, with a temperature of 81. On Lanati, at Lanati City, the sky was sunny, and the temperature was 75. Finally, on the Big Island, Iolo was mostly sunny, and 74 degrees. At Kona, it was cloudy, with a temperature of 83. Finally, on the Big Island, Bradshaw was sunny, and 65 degrees. On Oahu, at Honolulu, the sky was mostly sunny, and the temperature was 82. On Kauai, Lihue was mostly sunny, and the temperature was 80. Here are the buoy reports at 8 a.m. Wind speeds are in knots. Buoy 51101, wind northeast at 19. Buoy 51000, wind east at 17. Buoy 2, wind east at 21. Buoy 3, wind east at 25. Buoy 4, wind northeast at 16. Kahului Harbor, north at 5. Puvela Buoy, 9 feet, 9 seconds. Buoy data provided by the National Weather Service and the Pacific Islands Ocean Observing System.
are some wind observations at 8 a.m. Wind speeds are in knots. Kahului northwest at 3. Kahului Harbor east at 15, gusting to 21. Makapulapai east at 17, gusting to 27. Kona west at 4. Hilo southwest at 6. Small craft advisory. The synopsis for Hawaiian coastal waters. Strong to near gale force trade winds and rough seas will gradually decline today as Hurricane Nola remains several hundred miles southwest of the Hawaiian Islands, tracking northwest. Fresh to strong winds will veer out of the southeast tonight through Tuesday night as Nola begins to pass west of Kauai. Nola is forecast to move farther away to the west beginning Wednesday, allowing winds to diminish and back out of the east for the latter half of the week. The forecast for Hawaiian waters within 40 nautical miles, including the channels. Today, east winds 25 to 30 knots. Seas 8 to 11 feet. Wave detail, east 8 feet at 7 seconds and south-southwest 5 feet at 9 seconds. Scattered showers. Tonight, east-southeast winds 25 to 30 knots. Seas 8 to 11 feet. Wave detail, east-southeast 7 feet at 6 seconds and south-southwest 4 feet at 12 seconds. Isolated showers. Tuesday, east-southeast winds 25 to 30 knots. Seas 8 to 11 feet. Wave detail, southeast 7 feet at 6 seconds and south-southwest 4 feet at 16 seconds. Occasional showers. Tuesday night, southeast winds 25 to 30 knots to Kauai, east-southeast 15 to 20 knots elsewhere. Seas 8 to 11 feet. Wave detail, southeast 6 feet at 6 seconds, northwest 4 feet at 11 seconds and south-southwest 4 feet at 15 seconds. Scattered showers. Wednesday, southeast winds 25 to 30 knots. Seas 8 to 11 feet. Occasional showers. Wednesday night, east-southeast winds 20 to 25 knots. Seas 6 to 9 feet. Numerous showers. Thursday, to Kauai, southeast winds 25 to 30 knots, easing to 20 to 25 knots. Elsewhere, east-southeast winds 15 to 20 knots. Seas 6 to 9 feet. Numerous showers through the night. Scattered showers through the day. Friday, east-southeast winds 15 to 20 knots, easing to 10 to 15 knots. Seas 5 to 7 feet. Isolated showers through the night. Scattered showers through the day. More detailed information is available on our webpage at weather.gov/Hawaii. Issued at 8:36 a.m. The surf forecast for Maui. North-facing shores 3 to 5 feet today. 1 to 3 feet Tuesday. West-facing shores 3 to 5 feet this morning, then 4 to 6 feet this afternoon. 3 to 5 feet Tuesday. South-facing shores 7 to 10 feet today. 5 to 7 feet Tuesday. East-facing shores 6 to 8 feet this morning, then 5 to 7 feet this afternoon. 4 to 6 feet Tuesday. Issued at 4 a.m. Tides for Kahului. Low tide at 9:23 a.m. of 0.8 feet. High tide at 2:47 p.m. of 2 feet. Tides for Kihei and Ma'alai Bay. High tide at 5:18 a.m. of 2.3 feet. Low tide at 10:42 a.m. of 0.4 feet. Tides for Kona. High tide at 4:47 a.m. of 2.1 feet. Low tide at 10:56 a.m. of 0.5 feet. Sunrise this morning at Kahului, 6:17 a.m. Sunset Monday, 6:17 p.m. Sunrise this morning at Haleakala Summit, 6:10 a.m. Sunrise this morning at Kona, 6:15 a.m. Sunset Monday, 6:15 p.m. At 8 a.m., Oregon, 1800 UTC, the center of Hurricane Nola was located near latitude 17.4 north, longitude 162.8 west. About 420 miles southwest of Honolulu. About 5

30 miles west-southwest of Ilo. NOLA was moving toward the west-northwest near 12 miles per hour. A trend toward the northwest is forecast later today, with a trend toward the north expected on Tuesday. On the forecast track, the center of NOLA will remain well southwest and west of the main Hawaiian Islands, but will approach the Papahana Mokuakea Marine National Monument on Tuesday. Maximum sustained winds are near 155 miles per hour with higher gusts. NOLA is a Category 4 hurricane on the Saffir-Simpson hurricane wind scale. A gradual weakening trend is likely to begin tonight, followed by faster weakening through the middle of the week. Hurricane force winds extend outward up to 40 miles from the center, and tropical storm force winds extend outward up to 150 miles. The estimated minimum central pressure is 929 millibars, 27.44 inches. 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The current time is 9:01 a.m. Hawaii Aleutian Standard Time. Deepening high pressure north of the state will produce drier and fair conditions across the region through Tuesday. Major Hurricane NOLA will continue to move west away from the state. NOLA is expected to turn toward the northwest on Tuesday and Wednesday, passing west of Kauai and Niihau. Trailing moisture associated with the eastern part of NOLA's circulation will bring an increase in shower activity beginning on Tuesday night and continuing into Thursday. High pressure system will re-establish again by the end of the week. Here's your Maui community forecast. High surf advisory for Molokati, Lanai, Kahoolawe, and Maui. Issued Monday at 4:48 a.m. Today, sunny. Windward, isolated showers in the morning. Windy. Highs 84 to 89 and 76 to 81 upcountry. East winds 15 to 30 miles per hour. Tonight, partly cloudy. Windy. Lows 71 to 76 and 56 to 61 upcountry. East winds 20 to 30 miles per hour. Tuesday, partly cloudy. Scattered showers windward. Isolated showers leeward. Breezy. Highs 83 to 88, lows 72 to 77. Upcountry, highs 75 to 80, lows 58 to 63. East winds 15 to 25 miles per hour. Wednesday, partly cloudy. Scattered showers. Breezy. Highs 82 to 87, lows 71 to 76. Upcountry, highs 74 to 79, lows 58 to 63. East winds 15 to 20 miles per hour. Thursday, partly cloudy. Scattered showers windward. Breezy. Highs 82 to 87, lows 70 to 75. Upcountry, highs 73 to 78, lows 56 to 61. East winds 15 to 20 miles per hour. Friday, partly cloudy. Scattered showers. Highs 81 to 86, lows 70 to 75. Upcountry, highs 73 to 78, lows 56 to 61. East winds around 15 miles per hour. Here are the forecast high and low temperatures for selected locations. Kahului, high 90, low 74. Hana, high 83, low 74. Haleakala Ranger Station, high 70, low 53. Kapalua, high 86, low 74. Molokati Airport, high 87, low 75. Lanai City, high 80, low 70. Here's the forecast for Haleakala Summit. Issued at 4:47 a.m. Today, sunny and breezy. High 65 to 84. East winds up to 25 miles per hour, decreasing to up to 15 miles per hour in the afternoon. Tonight, partly cloudy. Lows around 53 at the visitor center to around 48 at the summit. East winds up to 15 miles per hour. Tuesday, mostly

sunny in the morning, then partly sunny with isolated showers in the afternoon. Highs around 71 at the visitor center to around 68 at the summit. Light winds. Chance of rain 20%. Tuesday night, mostly cloudy with scattered showers. Lows 46 to 65. Light winds. Chance of rain 40%. Sunrise this morning at Haleakala Summit, 6:10 a.m. Here's the forecast for the following county, Big Island, Hawaii. Today, mostly sunny. Isolated showers. Highs 86 to 91. East winds 15 to 20 miles per hour. Tonight, partly cloudy. Lows 72 to 77. East winds, around 15 miles per hour. Tuesday, mostly cloudy. Leeward, scattered showers during the day. Windward, isolated showers during the day. Scattered showers at night. Highs 85 to 90. Lows 72 to 77. Southeast winds, around 15 miles per hour. Wednesday, mostly cloudy. Windward, isolated showers during the day. Leeward, scattered showers during the day. Highs 85 to 90. Lows 72 to 77. Variable winds to 15 miles per hour. Thursday, mostly cloudy. Leeward, scattered showers during the day. Windward, isolated showers at night. Highs 84 to 89. Lows 71 to 76. Northeast winds, around 15 miles per hour. Friday, mostly cloudy. Windward, isolated showers during the day, then scattered showers at night. Highs 83 to 88. Lows 71 to 76. Variable winds to 15 miles per hour. The ultraviolet index for noon September 29th in Honolulu is 10. This corresponds to a very high exposure level. At 8 a.m. at Kahului, the sky was sunny with a temperature of 77 degrees. The relative humidity was 61% and the dew point was 63 degrees. The wind was northwest at 3 miles an hour. The barometric pressure was 29.92 inches, or 1,013.2 millibars, and rising. On Molokati, Molokati Airport was sunny, with a temperature of 81. On Lanai, at Lanai City, the sky was sunny, and the temperature was 75. Finally, on the Big Island, Iola was mostly sunny, and 74 degrees. At Kona, it was cloudy, with a temperature of 83. Finally, on the Big Island, Bradshaw was sunny and 65 degrees. On Oahu, at Honolulu, the sky was mostly sunny and the temperature was 82. On Kauai, Lihue was mostly sunny and the temperature was 80. Here are the buoy reports at 8 a.m. Wind speeds are in knots. Buoy 51101, wind northeast at 19. Buoy 51000, wind east at 17. Buoy 2, wind east at 21. Buoy 3, wind east at 25. Buoy 4, wind northeast at 16. Kahului Harbor, north at 5. Puʻuvela Buoy, 9 feet, 9 seconds. Buoy data provided by the National Weather Service and the Pacific Islands Ocean Observing System. Here are some wind observations at 8 a.m. Wind speeds are in knots. Kahului northwest at 3. Kahului Harbor east at 15, gusting to 21. Makapulapai east at 17, gusting to 27. Kona west at 4. Iolo southwest at 6. Small craft advisory. The synopsis for Hawaiian coastal waters. Strong to near gale force trade winds and rough seas will gradually decline today as Hurricane Nola remains several hundred miles southwest of the Hawaiian Islands, tracking northwest. Fresh to strong winds will veer out of the southeast tonight through Tuesday night as Nola begins to pass west of Kauai. Nola is forecast to move farther away to the west beginning Wednesday.

Day, allowing winds to diminish and back out of the east for the latter half of the week. The forecast for Hawaiian waters within 40 nautical miles, including the channels. Today, east winds 25 to 30 knots. Seas 8 to 11 feet. Wave detail, east 8 feet at 7 seconds and south-southwest 5 feet at 9 seconds. Scattered showers. Tonight, east-southeast winds 25 to 30 knots. Seas 8 to 11 feet. Wave detail, east-southeast 7 feet at 6 seconds and south-southwest 4 feet at 12 seconds. Isolated showers. Tuesday, east-southeast winds 25 to 30 knots. Seas 8 to 11 feet. Wave detail, southeast 7 feet at 6 seconds and south-southwest 4 feet at 16 seconds. Occasional showers. Tuesday night, southeast winds 25 to 30 knots to Kauai, east-southeast 15 to 20 knots elsewhere. Seas 8 to 11 feet. Wave detail, southeast 6 feet at 6 seconds, northwest 4 feet at 11 seconds and south-southwest 4 feet at 15 seconds. Scattered showers. Wednesday, southeast winds 25 to 30 knots. Seas 8 to 11 feet. Occasional showers. Wednesday night, east-southeast winds 20 to 25 knots. Seas 6 to 9 feet. Numerous showers. Thursday, to Kauai, southeast winds 25 to 30 knots, easing to 20 to 25 knots. Elsewhere, east-southeast winds 15 to 20 knots. Seas 6 to 9 feet. Numerous showers through the night. Scattered showers through the day. Friday, east-southeast winds 15 to 20 knots, easing to 10 to 15 knots. Seas 5 to 7 feet. Isolated showers through the night. Scattered showers through the day. 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Emergency preparedness, the responsibility of each individual. 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North facing shores 3 to 5 feet today. 1 to 3 feet Tuesday. West facing shores 3 to 5 feet this morning, then 4 to 6 feet this afternoon. 3 to 5 feet Tuesday. South-facing shores 7 to 10 feet today. 5 to 7 feet Tuesday. East-facing shores 6 to 8 feet this morning, then 5 to 7 feet this afternoon. 4 to 6 feet Tuesday. At 8 a.m., Oregon, 1800 UTC, the center of Hurricane Nola was located near latitude 17.4 north, longitude 162.8 west. About 420 miles southwest of Honolulu. About 530 miles west-southwest of Iloilo. Nola was moving toward the west-northwest near 12 miles per hour. A turn toward the northwest is forecast later today, with a turn toward the north expected on Tuesday. On the forecast track, the center of Nola will remain well southwest and west of the main Hawaiian Islands, but will approach the Papahana Mokuakea Marine National Monument on Tuesday. Maximum sustained winds are near 155 miles per hour with higher gusts. Nola is a Category 4 hurricane on the Saffir-Simpson hurricane wind scale. A gradual weakening trend is likely to begin tonight, followed by faster weakening through the middle of the week. Hurricane force winds extend outward up to 40 miles from the center, and tropical storm force winds extend outward up to 150 miles. The estimated minimum center

Pressure is 929 millibars, 27.44 inches. This is NOAA Weather Radio Station WWG 75 on Mount Haleakala, serving Maui County, and broadcasting from the National Weather Service Forecast Office in Honolulu. The current time is 9:15 a.m. Hawaii Aleutian Standard Time. Deepening high pressure north of the state will produce drier and fair conditions across the region through Tuesday. Major Hurricane NOLA will continue to move west away from the state. NOLA is expected to turn toward the northwest on Tuesday and Wednesday, passing west of Kauai and Niihau. Trailing moisture associated with the eastern part of NOLA's circulation will bring an increase in shower activity beginning on Tuesday night and continuing into Thursday. High pressure system will re-establish again by the end of the week. Here's your Maui community forecast. High surf advisory for Molokapi, Lanai, Kahoolawe, and Maui. Issued Monday at 4:48 a.m. Today, sunny. Windward, isolated showers in the morning. Windy. Highs 84 to 89 and 76 to 81 upcountry. East winds 15 to 30 miles per hour. Tonight, partly cloudy. Windy. Lows 71 to 76 and 56 to 61 upcountry. East winds 20 to 30 miles per hour. Tuesday, partly cloudy. Scattered showers windward. Isolated showers leeward. Breezy. Highs 83 to 88, lows 72 to 77. Upcountry, highs 75 to 80, lows 58 to 63. East winds 15 to 25 miles per hour. Wednesday, partly cloudy. Scattered showers. Breezy. Highs 82 to 87, lows 71 to 76. Upcountry, highs 74 to 79, lows 58 to 63. East winds 15 to 20 miles per hour. Thursday, partly cloudy. Scattered showers windward. Breezy. Highs 82 to 87, lows 70 to 75. Upcountry, highs 73 to 78, lows 56 to 61. East winds 15 to 20 miles per hour. Friday, partly cloudy. Scattered showers. Highs 81 to 86, lows 70 to 75. Upcountry, highs 73 to 78, lows 56 to 61. East winds around 15 miles per hour. Here are the forecast high and low temperatures for selected locations. Kahului, high 90, low 74. Hana, high 83, low 74. Haleakala Ranger Station, high 70, low 53. Kapalua, high 86, low 74. Molokati Airport, high 87, low 75. Lanai City, high 80, low 70. Here's the forecast for Haleakala Summit. Issued at 4:47 a.m. Today, sunny and breezy. High 65 to 84. East winds up to 25 miles per hour, decreasing to up to 15 miles per hour in the afternoon. Tonight, partly cloudy. Lows around 53 at the visitor center to around 48 at the summit. East winds up to 15 miles per hour. Tuesday, mostly sunny in the morning, then partly sunny with isolated showers in the afternoon. Highs around 71 at the visitor center to around 68 at the summit. Light winds. Chance of rain 20%. Tuesday night, mostly cloudy with scattered showers. Lows 46 to 65. Light winds. Chance of rain 40%. Sunrise this morning at Haleakala Summit, 6:10 a.m. Here's the forecast for the following county, Big Island, Hawaii. Today, mostly sunny. Isolated showers. Highs 86 to 91. East winds 15 to 20 miles per hour. Tonight, partly cloudy. Lows 72 to 77. East winds, around 15 miles per hour.

Tuesday, mostly cloudy. Leeward, scattered showers during the day. Windward, isolated showers during the day. Scattered showers at night. Highs 85 to 90. Lows 72 to 77. Southeast winds, around 15 miles per hour. Wednesday, mostly cloudy. Windward, isolated showers during the day. Leeward, scattered showers during the day. Highs 85 to 90. Lows 72 to 77. Variable winds to 15 miles per hour. Thursday, mostly cloudy. Leeward, scattered showers during the day. Windward, isolated showers at night. Highs 84 to 89. Lows 71 to 76. Northeast winds, around 15 miles per hour. Friday, mostly cloudy. Windward, isolated showers during the day, then scattered showers at night. Highs 83 to 88. Lows 71 to 76. Variable winds to 15 miles per hour. The ultraviolet index for noon September 29th in Honolulu is 10. This corresponds to a very high exposure level. At 9 a.m. at Kahului, sunny and 83 degrees. Relative humidity 52%, dew point 64 degrees. Wind west, 9 miles an hour. The barometric pressure 29.92 inches or 1013.2 millibars and steady. Molokai Airport, sunny, 85. Lanai City, sunny, 77. Hilo, sunny, 81. Kona, partly sunny, 85. Honolulu, mostly sunny, 85. Liahue, partly sunny, 81. Here are the buoy reports at 9 a.m. Wind speeds are in knots. Buoy 51101, wind east at 19. Buoy 51000, wind east at 17. Buoy 2, wind east at 19. Buoy 3, wind east at 25. Buoy 4, wind east at 16. Kahului Harbor, north at 7. Uvala buoy, 9 feet, 15 seconds. Buoy data provided by the National Weather Service and the Pacific Islands Ocean Observing System. Here are some wind observations at 8 a.m. Wind speeds are in knots. Kahului northwest at 3. Kahului Harbor east at 15, gusting to 21. Makapulapai east at 17, gusting to 27. Kona west at 4. Hilo southwest at 6. Small craft advisory. The synopsis for Hawaiian coastal waters. Strong to near gale force trade winds and rough seas will gradually decline today as Hurricane Nola remains several hundred miles southwest of the Hawaiian Islands, tracking northwest. Fresh to strong winds will veer out of the southeast tonight through Tuesday night as Nola begins to pass west of Kauai. Nola is forecast to move farther away to the west beginning Wednesday, allowing winds to diminish and back out of the east for the latter half of the week. The forecast for Hawaiian waters within 40 nautical miles, including the channels. Today, east winds 25 to 30 knots. Seas 8 to 11 feet. Wave detail, east 8 feet at 7 seconds and south-southwest 5 feet at 9 seconds. Scattered showers. Tonight, east-southeast winds 25 to 30 knots. Seas 8 to 11 feet. Wave detail, east-southeast 7 feet at 6 seconds and south-southwest 4 feet at 12 seconds. Isolated showers. Tuesday, east-southeast winds 25 to 30 knots. Seas 8 to 11 feet. Wave detail, southeast 7 feet at 6 seconds and south-southwest 4 feet at 16 seconds. Occasional showers. Tuesday night, southeast winds 25 to 30 knots to Kauai, east-southeast 15 to 20 knots elsewhere. Seas 8 to 11 feet. Wave detail, southeast 6 feet at 6 seconds, northwest 4 feet at 11 seconds and south-southwest 4 feet at 15 seconds.

expected showers through the night. Scattered showers through the day. More detailed information is available on our webpage at weather.gov/Hawaii. Issued at 8:36 a.m. The surf forecast for Maui. North-facing shores 3 to 5 feet today. 1 to 3 feet Tuesday. West-facing shores 3 to 5 feet this morning, then 4 to 6 feet this afternoon. 3 to 5 feet Tuesday. South-facing shores 7 to 10 feet today. 5 to 7 feet Tuesday. East-facing shores 6 to 8 feet this morning, then 5 to 7 feet this afternoon. 4 to 6 feet Tuesday. At 8 a.m., Oregon, 1800 UTC, the center of Hurricane Nola was located near latitude 17.4 north, longitude 162.8 west, about 420 miles southwest of Honolulu, about 530 miles west-southwest of Iloilo. Nola was moving toward the west-northwest near 12 miles per hour. A turn toward the northwest is forecast later today, with a turn toward the north expected on Tuesday. On the forecast track, the center of Nola will remain well southwest and west of the main Hawaiian Islands but will approach the Papahanaumokuakea Marine National Monument on Tuesday. Maximum sustained winds are near 155 miles per hour with higher gusts. Nola is a Category 4 hurricane on the Saffir-Simpson hurricane wind scale. A gradual weakening trend is likely to begin tonight, followed by faster weakening through the middle of the week. Hurricane force winds extend outward up to 40 miles from the center, and tropical storm force winds extend outward up to 150 miles. The estimated minimum central pressure is 929 millibars, 27.44 inches. 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The current time is 9:48 a.m. Hawaii Aleutian Standard Time. Deepening high pressure north of the state will produce drier and fair conditions across the region through Tuesday. Major Hurricane Nola will continue to move west away from the state. Nola is expected to turn toward the northwest on Tuesday and Wednesday, passing west of Kauai and Liihau. Trailing moisture associated with the eastern part of Nola's circulation will bring an increase in shower activity beginning on Tuesday night and continuing into Thursday. High pressure system will re-establish again by the end of the week. Issued at 4 a.m. Tides for Kahului. Low tide at 9:23 a.m. of 0.8 feet. High tide at 2:47 p.m. of 2 feet. Tides for Kihei and Maui'i Bay. High tide at 5:18 a.m. of 2.3 feet. Low tide at 10:42 a.m. of 0.4 feet. Tides for Kona. High tide at 4:47 a.m. of 2.1 feet. Low tide at 10:56 a.m. of 0.5 feet. Sunrise this morning at Kahului, 6:17 a.m. Sunset Monday, 6:17 p.m. Sunrise this morning at Haleakala Summit, 6:10 a.m. Sunrise this morning at Kona, 6:15 a.m. Sunset Monday, 6:15 p.m. Here's your Maui community forecast. High surf advisory for Molokapi, Lanai, Kahoolawe, and Maui. Issued Monday at 4:48 a.m. Today, sunny. Windward, isolated showers in the morning. Windy. Highs 84 to 89 and 76 to 81 upcountry. East winds 15 to 30 miles per hour. Tonight, partly cloudy. Windy. Lows 71 to 76 and 56 to 61 upcountry. East winds 20 to 30 miles per hour. Tuesday, partly cloudy. Scattered showers windward. Isolated showers leeward. Breezy. Highs 83 to 88, lows 72 to 77. Upcountry, highs 75 to 80, lows 58 to 63. East winds 15 to 25 miles per hour. Wednesday, partly cloudy.

scattered showers. Breezy. Highs 82 to 87, lows 71 to 76. Upcountry, highs 74 to 79, lows 58 to 63. East winds 15 to 20 miles per hour. Thursday, partly cloudy. Scattered showers windward. Breezy. Highs 82 to 87, lows 70 to 75. Upcountry, highs 73 to 78, lows 56 to 61. East winds 15 to 20 miles per hour. Friday, partly cloudy. Scattered showers. Highs 81 to 86, lows 70 to 75. Upcountry, highs 73 to 78, lows 56 to 61. East winds around 15 miles per hour. Here are the forecast high and low temperatures for selected locations. Kahului, high 90, low 74. Hana, high 83, low 74. Haleakala Ranger Station, high 70, low 53. Kapalua, high 86, low 74. Molokati Airport, high 87, low 75. Lanati City, high 80, low 70. Here's the forecast for Haleakala Summit. Issued at 4:47 a.m. Today, sunny and breezy. High 65 to 84. East winds up to 25 miles per hour, decreasing to up to 15 miles per hour in the afternoon. Tonight, partly cloudy. Lows around 53 at the visitor center to around 48 at the summit. East winds up to 15 miles per hour. Tuesday, mostly sunny in the morning. Lows around 53 at the visitor center to around 48 at the summit. East winds up to 15 miles per hour. Tuesday, mostly sunny in the morning, then partly sunny with isolated showers in the afternoon. Highs around 71 at the visitor center to around 68 at the summit. Light winds. Chance of rain 20%. Tuesday night, mostly cloudy with scattered showers. Lows 46 to 65. Light winds. Chance of rain 40%. Sunrise this morning at Haleakala Summit, 6:10 a.m. The National Weather Service urges everyone in Hawaii to be prepared during hurricane season, which runs from beginning of June through the end of November every year. In 1992, Hurricane Iniki was responsible for 5 deaths on Kauai and 1 death on Oahu. The Garden Isle also suffered destruction of property with an estimated $2.4 billion in damage. On average, 4 or 5 tropical cyclones form or move into the Central Pacific each year. Now is the time to stock your disaster supply kit and review your family disaster plan. Do not wait until a tropical cyclone forms. 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The current time is 9:34 a.m. Hawaii Aleutian Standard Time. Deepening high pressure north of the state will produce drier and fair conditions across the region through Tuesday. Major Hurricane Nola will continue to move west away from the state. Nola is expected to turn toward the northwest on Tuesday and Wednesday, passing west of Kauai and Niihau. Trailing moisture associated with the eastern part of Nola's circulation will bring an increase in shower activity beginning on Tuesday night and continuing into Thursday. High-pressure system will re-establish again by the end of the week. Here's your Maui community forecast. High surf advisory for Molokati, Lanati, Kahoolawe, and Maui. Issued Monday at 4:48 a.m. Today, sunny. Windward, isolated showers in the morning. Windy. Highs 84 to 89 and 76 to 81 upcountry. East winds 15 to 30 miles per hour. Tonight, partly cloudy. Windy. Lows 71 to 76 and 56 to 61 upcountry. East winds 20 to 30 miles per hour. Tuesday, partly cloudy. Scattered showers windward.

isolated showers leeward. Breezy. Highs 83 to 88, lows 72 to 77. Upcountry, highs 75 to 80, lows 58 to 63. East winds 15 to 25 miles per hour. Wednesday, partly cloudy. Scattered showers. Breezy. Highs 82 to 87, lows 71 to 76. Upcountry, highs 74 to 79, lows 58 to 63. East winds 15 to 20 miles per hour. Thursday, partly cloudy. Scattered showers windward. Breezy. Highs 82 to 87, lows 70 to 75. Upcountry, highs 73 to 78, lows 56 to 61. East winds 15 to 20 miles per hour. Friday, partly cloudy. Scattered showers. Highs 81 to 86, lows 70 to 75. Upcountry, highs 73 to 78, lows 56 to 61. East winds around 15 miles per hour. Here are the forecast high and low temperatures for selected locations. Kahului, high 90, low 74. Hana, high 83, low 74. Haleakala Law Ranger Station, high 70, low 53. Kapalua, high 86, low 74. Molokati Airport, high 87, low 75. Lanari City, high 80, low 70. Here's the forecast for Haleakala Law Summit. Issued at 4:47 a.m. Today, sunny and breezy. High 65 to 84. East winds up to 25 miles per hour, decreasing to up to 15 miles per hour in the afternoon. Tonight, partly cloudy. Lows around 53 at the visitor center to around 48 at the summit. East winds up to 15 miles per hour. Tuesday, mostly sunny in the morning, then partly sunny with isolated showers in the afternoon. Highs around 71 at the visitor center to around 68 at the summit. Light winds. Chance of rain 20%. Tuesday night, mostly cloudy with scattered showers. Lows 46 to 65. Light winds. Chance of rain 40%. Sunrise this morning at Haleakala Law Summit, 6:10 a.m. Here's the forecast for the following county, Big Island, Hawaii. Today, mostly sunny. Isolated showers. Highs 86 to 91. East winds 15 to 20 miles per hour. Tonight, partly cloudy. Lows 72 to 77. East winds, around 15 miles per hour. Tuesday, mostly cloudy. Leeward, scattered showers during the day. Windward, isolated showers during the day. Scattered showers at night. Highs 85 to 90. Lows 72 to 77. Southeast winds, around 15 miles per hour. Wednesday, mostly cloudy. Windward, isolated showers during the day. Leeward, scattered showers during the day. Highs 85 to 90. Lows 72 to 77. Variable winds to 15 miles per hour. Thursday, mostly cloudy. Leeward, scattered showers during the day. Windward, isolated showers at night. Highs 84 to 89. Lows 71 to 76. Northeast winds, around 15 miles per hour. Friday, mostly cloudy. Windward, isolated showers during the day, then scattered showers at night. Highs 83 to 88. Lows 71 to 76. Variable winds to 15 miles per hour. The ultraviolet index for noon September 29th in Honolulu is 10. This corresponds to a very high exposure level. At 9 a.m. at Kahului, sunny and 83 degrees. Relative humidity 52%, dew point 64 degrees. Wind west, 9 miles an hour. The barometric pressure 20.

9.92 inches or 1,013.2 millibars and steady. Molokati Airport, sunny, 85. Lanari City, sunny, 77. Lilo, sunny, 81. Kona, partly sunny, 85. Bradshaw, sunny, 72. Honolulu, mostly sunny, 85. Liahue, partly sunny, 81. Here are the buoy reports at 9 a.m. Wind speeds are in knots. Buoy 51101, wind east at 21. Buoy 51000, wind east at 19. Buoy 2, wind east at 19. Buoy 3, wind east at 25. Buoy 4, wind east at 16. Kahului Harbor, north at 9. Fa'uvela buoy, 9 feet, 15 seconds. Buoy data provided by the National Weather Service and the Pacific Islands Ocean Observing System. Here are some wind observations at 9 a.m. Wind speeds are in knots. Kahului west at 8. Kahului Harbor east at 14, gusting to 21. Makapulapai east at 19, gusting to 30. Kona west at 8. Lilo south at 5. Small craft advisory. The synopsis for Hawaiian coastal waters. Strong to near gale force trade winds and rough seas will gradually decline today as Hurricane Nola remains several hundred miles southwest of the Hawaiian Islands, tracking northwest. Fresh to strong winds will veer out of the southeast tonight through Tuesday night as Nola begins to pass west of Kauai. Nola is forecast to move farther away to the west beginning Wednesday, allowing winds to diminish and back out of the east for the latter half of the week. The forecast for Hawaiian waters within 40 nautical miles, including the channels. Today, east winds 25 to 30 knots. Seas 8 to 11 feet. Wave detail, east 8 feet at 7 seconds and south-southwest 5 feet at 9 seconds. Scattered showers. Tonight, east-southeast winds 25 to 30 knots. Seas 8 to 11 feet. Wave detail, east-southeast 7 feet at 6 seconds and south-southwest 4 feet at 12 seconds. Isolated showers. Tuesday, east-southeast winds 25 to 30 knots. Seas 8 to 11 feet. Wave detail, southeast 7 feet at 6 seconds and south-southwest 4 feet at 16 seconds. Occasional showers. Tuesday night, southeast winds 25 to 30 knots to Kauai, east-southeast 15 to 20 knots elsewhere. Seas 8 to 11 feet. Wave detail, southeast 6 feet at 6 seconds, northwest 4 feet at 11 seconds and south-southwest 4 feet at 15 seconds. Scattered showers. Wednesday, southeast winds 25 to 30 knots. Seas 8 to 11 feet. Occasional showers. Wednesday night, east-southeast winds 20 to 25 knots. Seas 6 to 9 feet. Numerous showers. Thursday, to Kauai, southeast winds 25 to 30 knots, easing to 20 to 25 knots. Elsewhere, east-southeast winds 15 to 20 knots. Seas 6 to 9 feet. Numerous showers through the night. Scattered showers through the day. Friday, east-southeast winds 15 to 20 knots, easing to 10 to 15 knots. Seas 5 to 7 feet. Isolated showers through the night. Scattered showers through the day. More detailed information is available on our webpage at weather.gov/Hawaii. Issued at 8:36 a.m. The surf forecast for Maui. North-facing shores 3 to 5 feet today. 1 to 3 feet Tuesday. West-facing shores 3 to 5 feet this morning, then 4 to 6 feet this afternoon. 3 to 5 feet Tuesday. South-facing shores 7 to 10 feet today. 5 to 7 feet Tuesday. East-facing shores 6 to 8 feet this morning, then 5 to 7 feet this afternoon. 4 to 6 feet Tuesday. At 8 a.m., Oregon, 1800 UTC, the center of Hurricane

is located near latitude 17.4 north, longitude 162.8 west, about 420 miles southwest of Honolulu, about 530 miles west-southwest of Iloilo. NOAA was moving toward the west-northwest near 12 miles per hour. A turn toward the northwest is forecast later today, with a turn toward the north expected on Tuesday. On the forecast track, the center of NOAA will remain well southwest and west of the main Hawaiian Islands, but will approach the Papahana Mokuakea Marine National Monument on Tuesday. Maximum sustained winds are near 155 miles per hour with higher gusts. NOAA is a Category 4 hurricane on the Saffir-Simpson hurricane wind scale. A gradual weakening trend is likely to begin tonight, followed by faster weakening through the middle of the week. Hurricane force winds extend outward up to 40 miles from the center, and tropical storm force winds extend outward up to 150 miles. The estimated minimum central pressure is 929 millibars, 27.44 inches. 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The current time is 9:47 a.m. Hawaii Aleutian Standard Time. Breezy east-southeast winds with a drier air mass will limit clouds and showers through today. Clouds and showers will increase Tuesday through Thursday as NOAA passes to the west with rain bands along the south and east side of the storm encroaching Kauai and Oahu. NOAA moves away to the northwest by this weekend with trades filling in. Here's your Maui community forecast. High surf advisory for Molokai, Lanai, Kahoolawe, and Maui. Issued Monday at 4:48 a.m. Today, sunny. Windward, isolated showers in the morning. Windy. Highs 84 to 89 and 76 to 81 upcountry. East winds 15 to 30 miles per hour. Tonight, partly cloudy. Windy. Lows 71 to 76 and 56 to 61 upcountry. East winds 20 to 30 miles per hour. Tuesday, partly cloudy. Scattered showers windward. Isolated showers leeward. Breezy. Highs 83 to 88, lows 72 to 77. Upcountry, highs 75 to 80, lows 58 to 63. East winds 15 to 25 miles per hour. Wednesday, partly cloudy. Scattered showers. Breezy. Highs 82 to 87, lows 71 to 76. Upcountry, highs 74 to 79, lows 58 to 63. East winds 15 to 20 miles per hour. Thursday, partly cloudy. Scattered showers windward. Breezy. Highs 82 to 87, lows 70 to 75. Upcountry, highs 73 to 78, lows 56 to 61. East winds 15 to 20 miles per hour. Friday, partly cloudy. Scattered showers. Highs 81 to 86, lows 70 to 75. Upcountry, highs 73 to 78, lows 56 to 61. East winds around 15 miles per hour. Here are the forecast high and low temperatures for selected locations. Kahului, high 90, low 74. Hana, high 83, low 74. Haleakala Ranger Station, high 70, low 53. Kapalua, high 86, low 74. Molokai Airport, high 87, low 75. Lanai City, high 80, low 70. Here's the forecast for Haleakala Summit. Issued at 4:47 a.m. Today, sunny and breezy. High 65 to 84. East winds up to 25 miles per hour, decreasing to up to 15 miles per hour in the afternoon. Tonight, partly cloudy. Lows around 53 at the visitor center to around 48 at the summit. East winds up to 15 miles per hour. Tuesday, mostly

sunny in the morning, then partly sunny with isolated showers in the afternoon. Highs around 71 at the visitor center to around 68 at the summit. Light winds. Chance of rain 20%. Tuesday night, mostly cloudy with scattered showers. Lows 46 to 65. Light winds. Chance of rain 40%. Sunrise this morning at Haleakala Summit, 6:10 a.m. Here's the forecast for the following county, Big Island, Hawaii. Today, mostly sunny. Isolated showers. Highs 86 to 91. East winds 15 to 20 miles per hour. Tonight, partly cloudy. Lows 72 to 77. East winds around 15 miles per hour. Tuesday, mostly cloudy. Leeward, scattered showers during the day. Windward, isolated showers during the day. Scattered showers at night. Highs 85 to 90. Lows 72 to 77. Southeast winds around 15 miles per hour. Wednesday, mostly cloudy. Windward, isolated showers during the day. Leeward, scattered showers during the day. Highs 85 to 90. Lows 72 to 77. Variable winds to 15 miles per hour. Thursday, mostly cloudy. Leeward, scattered showers during the day. Windward, isolated showers at night. Highs 84 to 89. Lows 71 to 76. Northeast winds around 15 miles per hour. Friday, mostly cloudy. Windward, isolated showers during the day, then scattered showers at night. Highs 83 to 88. Lows 71 to 76. Variable winds to 15 miles per hour. The ultraviolet index for noon September 29th in Honolulu is 10. This corresponds to a very high exposure level. At 9 a.m. at Kahului, sunny and 83 degrees. Relative humidity 52%, dew point 64 degrees. Wind west, 9 miles an hour. The barometric pressure 29.92 inches or 1013.2 millibars and steady. Molokai Airport, sunny, 85. Lanai City, sunny, 77. Lilo, sunny, 81. Kona, partly sunny, 85. Bradshaw, sunny, 72. Honolulu, mostly sunny, 85. Lihue, partly sunny, 81. Here are the buoy reports at 9 a.m. Wind speeds are in knots. Buoy 51101, wind east at 21. Buoy 51000, wind east at 19. Buoy 2, wind east at 19. Buoy 3, wind east at 25. Buoy 4, wind east at 16. Kahului Harbor, north at 9. Uvala buoy, 9 feet, 15 seconds. Buoy data provided by the National Weather Service and the Pacific Islands Ocean Observing System. Here are some wind observations at 9 a.m. Wind speeds are in knots. Kahului west at 8. Kahului Harbor east at 14, gusting to 21. Makapulapai east at 19, gusting to 30. Kona west at 8. Lilo south at 5. Small craft advisory. The synopsis for Hawaiian coastal waters. Strong to near gale force trade winds and rough seas will gradually decline today as Hurricane Nola remains several hundred miles southwest of the Hawaiian Islands, tracking northwest. Fresh to strong winds will veer out of the southeast tonight through Tuesday night as Nola begins to pass west of Kauai. Nola is forecast to move farther away to the west beginning Wednesday, allowing winds to diminish and back out of the east for the latter half of the week. The forecast for Hawaiian waters within 40 nautical miles, including the channels. Today, east winds 25 to 30 knots. Seas 8 to 11 feet. Wave detail, east 8 feet at 7 seconds and
south southwest 5 feet at 9 seconds. Scattered showers. Tonight, east southeast winds 25 to 30 knots. Seas 8 to 11 feet. Wave detail, east southeast 7 feet at 6 seconds and south southwest 4 feet at 12 seconds. Isolated showers. Tuesday, east southeast winds 25 to 30 knots. Seas 8 to 11 feet. Wave detail, southeast 7 feet at 6 seconds and south-southwest 4 feet at 16 seconds. Occasional showers. Tuesday night, southeast winds 25 to 30 knots to Kauai, east-southeast 15 to 20 knots elsewhere. Seas 8 to 11 feet. Wave detail, southeast 6 feet at 6 seconds, northwest 4 feet at 11 seconds and south-southwest 4 feet at 15 seconds. Scattered showers. Wednesday, southeast winds 25 to 30 knots. Seas 8 to 11 feet. Occasional showers. Wednesday night, east-southeast winds 20 to 25 knots. Seas 6 to 9 feet. Numerous showers. Thursday, to Kauai, southeast winds 25 to 30 knots, easing to 20 to 25 knots. Elsewhere, east-southeast winds 15 to 20 knots. Seas 6 to 9 feet. Numerous showers through the night. Scattered showers through the day. Friday, east-southeast winds 15 to 20 knots, easing to 10 to 15 knots. Seas 5 to 7 feet. Isolated showers through the night. Scattered showers through the day. More detailed information is available on our webpage at weather.gov/Hawaii. Issued at 8:36 a.m. The surf forecast for Maui. North-facing shores 3 to 5 feet today. 1 to 3 feet Tuesday. West-facing shores 3 to 5 feet this morning, then 4 to 6 feet this afternoon. 3 to 5 feet Tuesday. South-facing shores 7 to 10 feet today. 5 to 7 feet Tuesday. East-facing shores 6 to 8 feet this morning, then 5 to 7 feet this afternoon. 4 to 6 feet Tuesday. At 8 a.m., Oregon, 1800 UTC, the center of Hurricane Nola was located near latitude 17.4 north, longitude 162.8 west. About 420 miles southwest of Honolulu. About 530 miles west-southwest of Hilo. Nola was moving toward the west-northwest near 12 miles per hour. A turn toward the northwest is forecast later today, with a turn toward the north expected on Tuesday. On the forecast track, the center of Nola will remain well southwest and west of the main Hawaiian Islands but will approach the Papahana Mokuakea Marine National Monument on Tuesday. Maximum sustained winds are near 155 miles per hour with higher gusts. Nola is a Category 4 hurricane on the Saffir-Simpson hurricane wind scale. A gradual weakening trend is likely to begin tonight, followed by faster weakening through the middle of the week. Hurricane force winds extend outward up to 40 miles from the center and tropical storm force winds extend outward up to 150 miles. The estimated minimum central pressure is 929 millibars, 27.44 inches. Issued at 4 a.m. Tides for Kahului. Low tide at 9:23 a.m. of 0.8 feet. High tide at 2:47 p.m. of 2 feet. Tides for Kihei and Maui'i Bay. High tide at 5:18 a.m. of 2.3 feet. Low tide at 10:42 a.m. of 0.4 feet. Tides for Kona. High tide at 4:47 a.m. of 2.1 feet. Low tide at 10:56 a.m. of 0.5 feet. Sunrise this morning at Kahului, 6:17 a.m. Sunset Monday, 6:17 p.m. Sunrise this morning at Haleakala Summit, 6:10 a.m. Sunrise this morning at Kona, 6:15 a.m. Sunset Monday, 6:15 p.m. This is NOAA Weather Radio Station WWG-75 on Mount Haleakala, serving Maui County, and broadcasting from the National Weather Service Forecast Office.

in Honolulu. The current time is 10:01 a.m. Hawaii Aleutian Standard Time. Breezy east-southeast winds with a drier air mass will limit clouds and showers through today. Clouds and showers will increase Tuesday through Thursday as NOLO passes to the west with rain bands along the south and east side of the storm encroaching Kauai and Oahu. NOLO moves away to the northwest by this weekend with trades filling in. Here's your Maui community forecast. High surf advisory for Molokai, Lanai, Kahoolawe, and Maui. Issued Monday at 4:48 a.m. Today, sunny. Windward, isolated showers in the morning. Windy. Highs 84 to 89 and 76 to 81 upcountry. East winds 15 to 30 miles per hour. Tonight, partly cloudy. Windy. Lows 71 to 76 and 56 to 61 upcountry. East winds 20 to 30 miles per hour. Tuesday, partly cloudy. Scattered showers windward. Isolated showers leeward. Breezy. Highs 83 to 88, lows 72 to 77. Upcountry, highs 75 to 80, lows 58 to 63. East winds 15 to 25 miles per hour. Wednesday, partly cloudy. Scattered showers. Breezy. Highs 82 to 87, lows 71 to 76. Upcountry, highs 74 to 79, lows 58 to 63. East winds 15 to 20 miles per hour. Thursday, partly cloudy. Scattered showers windward. Breezy. Highs 82 to 87, lows 70 to 75. Upcountry, highs 73 to 78, lows 56 to 61. East winds 15 to 20 miles per hour. Friday, partly cloudy. Scattered showers. Highs 81 to 86, lows 70 to 75. Upcountry, highs 73 to 78, lows 56 to 61. East winds around 15 miles per hour. Here are the forecast high and low temperatures for selected locations. Kahului, high 90, low 74. Hana, high 83, low 74. Haleakala Ranger Station, high 70, low 53. Kapalua, high 86, low 74. Molokai Airport, high 87, low 75. Lanai City, high 80, low 70. Here's the forecast for Haleakala Summit. Issued at 4:47 a.m. Today, sunny and breezy. High 65 to 84. East winds up to 25 miles per hour, decreasing to up to 15 miles per hour in the afternoon. Tonight, partly cloudy. Lows around 53 at the visitor center to around 48 at the summit. East winds up to 15 miles per hour. Tuesday, mostly sunny in the morning, then partly sunny with isolated showers in the afternoon. Highs around 71 at the visitor center to around 68 at the summit. Light winds. Chance of rain 20%. Tuesday night, mostly cloudy with scattered showers. Lows 46 to 65. Light winds. Chance of rain 40%. Sunrise this morning at Haleakala Summit, 6:10 a.m. Here's the forecast for the following county, Big Island, Hawaii. Today, mostly sunny. Isolated showers. Highs 86 to 91. East winds 15 to 20 miles per hour. Tonight, partly cloudy. Lows 72 to 77. East winds, around 15 miles per hour. Tuesday, mostly cloudy. Leeward, scattered showers during the day. Windward, isolated showers during the day. Scattered showers at night. Highs 85 to 90. Lows 72 to 77. Southeast winds, around 15 miles per hour. Wednesday, mostly cloudy. Windward, isolated showers during the day.

leeward. Scattered showers during the day. Highs 85 to 90. Lows 72 to 77. Variable winds to 15 miles per hour. Thursday, mostly cloudy. Leeward, scattered showers during the day. Windward, isolated showers at night. Highs 84 to 89. Lows 71 to 76. Northeast winds, around 15 miles per hour. Friday, mostly cloudy. Windward, isolated showers during the day, then scattered showers at night. Highs 83 to 88. Lows 71 to 76. Variable winds to 15 miles per hour. The ultraviolet index for noon September 29th in Honolulu is 10. This corresponds to a very high exposure level. At 9 a.m. at Kahului, sunny and 83 degrees. Relative humidity 52%, dew point 64 degrees. Wind west, 9 miles an hour. The barometric pressure 29.92 inches, or 1013.2 millibars, and steady. Molokai Airport, sunny, 85. Lanai City, sunny, 77. Hilo, sunny, 81. Kona, partly sunny, 85. Bradshaw, sunny, 72. Honolulu, mostly sunny, 85. Lihue, partly sunny, 81. Here are the buoy reports at 9 a.m. Wind speeds are in knots. Buoy 51101, wind east at 21. Buoy 51000, wind east at 19. Buoy 2, wind east at 19. Buoy 3, wind east at 25. Buoy 4, wind east at 16. Kahului Harbor, north at 9. Uvala buoy, 9 feet, 15 seconds. Buoy data provided by the National Weather Service and the Pacific Islands Ocean Observing System. Here are some wind observations at 9 a.m. Wind speeds are in knots. Kahului west at 8. Kahului Harbor east at 14, gusting to 21. Makapulapai east at 19, gusting to 30. Kona west at 8. Hilo south at 5. Small craft advisory. The synopsis for Hawaiian coastal waters. Strong to near gale force trade winds and rough seas will gradually decline today as Hurricane Nola remains several hundred miles southwest of the Hawaiian Islands, tracking northwest. Fresh to strong winds will veer out of the southeast tonight through Tuesday night as Nola begins to pass west of Kauai. Nola is forecast to move farther away to the west beginning Wednesday, allowing winds to diminish and back out of the east for the latter half of the week. The forecast for Hawaiian waters within 40 nautical miles, including the channels. Today, east winds 25 to 30 knots. Seas 8 to 11 feet. Wave detail, east 8 feet at 7 seconds and south-southwest 5 feet at 9 seconds. Scattered showers. Tonight, east-southeast winds 25 to 30 knots. Seas 8 to 11 feet. Wave detail, east-southeast 7 feet at 6 seconds and south-southwest 4 feet at 12 seconds. Isolated showers. Tuesday, east-southeast winds 25 to 30 knots. Seas 8 to 11 feet. Wave detail, southeast 7 feet at 6 seconds and south-southwest 4 feet at 16 seconds. Occasional showers. Tuesday night, southeast winds 25 to 30 knots to Kauai, east-southeast 15 to 20 knots elsewhere. Seas 8 to 11 feet. Wave detail, southeast 6 feet at 6 seconds, northwest 4 feet at 11 seconds and south-southwest 4 feet at 15 seconds. Scattered showers. Wednesday, southeast winds 25 to 30 knots. Seas 8 to 11 feet. Occasional showers. Wednesday night, east-southeast winds 20 to 25 knots. Seas 6 to 9 feet. Numerous showers. Thursday, to Kauai, southeast winds 25 to 30 knots, easing to 22.

25 knots. Elsewhere, east-southeast winds 15 to 20 knots. Seas 6 to 9 feet. Numerous showers through the night. Scattered showers through the day. Friday, east-southeast winds 15 to 20 knots, easing to 10 to 15 knots. Seas 5 to 7 feet. Isolated showers through the night. Scattered showers through the day. More detailed information is available on our webpage at weather.gov/Hawaii. Issued at 8:36 a.m. The surf forecast for Maui. North-facing shores 3 to 5 feet today. 1 to 3 feet Tuesday. West-facing shores 3 to 5 feet this morning, then 4 to 6 feet this afternoon. 3 to 5 feet Tuesday. South-facing shores 7 to 10 feet today. 5 to 7 feet Tuesday. East-facing shores 6 to 8 feet this morning, then 5 to 7 feet this afternoon. 4 to 6 feet Tuesday. For information when a hurricane or tropical storm threatens your area, refer to the following resources. 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Once a storm has passed through your area, be prepared for power outages that can limit information resources. Keep a battery-operated or hand crank radio in your disaster supply kit. Emergency preparedness, the responsibility of each individual. Take time now and be prepared. At 8 a.m., Oregon, 1800 UTC, the center of Hurricane Nola was located near latitude 17.4 north, longitude 162.8 west, about 420 miles southwest of Honolulu, about 530 miles west-southwest of Iloilo. Nola was moving toward the west-northwest near 12 miles per hour. A turn toward the northwest is forecast later today, with a turn toward the north expected on Tuesday. On the forecast track, the center of Nola will remain well southwest and west of the main Hawaiian Islands, but will approach the Papahana Mokuakea Marine National Monument on Tuesday. Maximum sustained winds are near 155 miles per hour with higher gusts. Nola is a Category 4 hurricane on the Saffir-Simpson hurricane wind scale. A gradual weakening trend is likely to begin tonight, followed by faster weakening through the middle of the week. Hurricane force winds extend outward up to 40 miles from the center, and tropical storm force winds extend outward up to 150 miles. The estimated minimum central pressure is 929 millibars, 27.44 inches. 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The current time is 10:14 a.m. Hawaii Aleutian Standard Time. Breezy east-southeast winds with a drier air mass will limit clouds and showers through today. Clouds and showers will increase Tuesday through Thursday as NOLO passes to the west with rain bands along the south and east side of the storm encroaching Kauai and Oahu. NOLO moves away to the northwest by this weekend with trades filling in. Here's your Maui community forecast. High surf advisory for Molokai, Lanai, Kahoolawe, and Maui. Issued Monday at 4:48 a.m. Today, sunny. Windward, isolated showers in the morning. Windy. Highs 84 to 89 and 76 to 81 upcountry. East winds 15 to 30 miles per hour. Tonight, partly cloudy. Windy. Lows 71 to 76 and 56 to 61 upcountry. East winds 20 to 30 miles per hour. Tuesday, partly cloudy. Scattered showers windward. Isolated showers leeward. Breezy. Highs 83 to 88, lows 72 to 77. Upcountry, highs 75 to 80, lows 58 to 63.

northeast winds 15 to 25 miles per hour. Wednesday, partly cloudy. Scattered showers. Breezy. Highs 82 to 87, lows 71 to 76. Upcountry, highs 74 to 79, lows 58 to 63. East winds 15 to 20 miles per hour. Thursday, partly cloudy. Scattered showers windward. Breezy. Highs 82 to 87, lows 70 to 75. Upcountry, highs 73 to 78, lows 56 to 61. East winds 15 to 20 miles per hour. Friday, partly cloudy. Scattered showers. Highs 81 to 86, lows 70 to 75. Upcountry, highs 73 to 78, lows 56 to 61. East winds around 15 miles per hour. Here are the forecast high and low temperatures for selected locations. Kahului, high 90, low 74. Pana, high 83, low 74. Palaukala Ranger Station, high 70, low 53. Kapalua, high 86, low 74. Molokati Airport, high 87, low 75. Lanati City, high 80, low 70. Here's the forecast for Haleakala Summit. Issued at 4:47 a.m. Today, sunny and breezy. High 65 to 84. East winds up to 25 miles per hour, decreasing to up to 15 miles per hour in the afternoon. Tonight, partly cloudy. Lows around 53 at the visitor center to around 48 at the summit. East winds up to 15 miles per hour. Tuesday, mostly sunny in the morning, then partly sunny with isolated showers in the afternoon. Highs around 71 at the visitor center to around 68 at the summit. Light winds. Chance of rain 20%. Tuesday night, mostly cloudy with scattered showers. Lows 46 to 65. Light winds. Chance of rain 40%. Sunrise this morning at Haleakala Summit, 6:10 a.m. Here's the forecast for the following county, Big Island, Hawaii. Today, mostly sunny. Isolated showers. Highs 86 to 91. East winds 15 to 20 miles per hour. Tonight, partly cloudy. Lows 72 to 77. East winds, around 15 miles per hour. Tuesday, mostly cloudy. Leeward, scattered showers during the day. Windward, isolated showers during the day. Scattered showers at night. Highs 85 to 90. Lows 72 to 77. Southeast winds, around 15 miles per hour. Wednesday, mostly cloudy. Windward, isolated showers during the day. Leeward, scattered showers during the day. Highs 85 to 90. Lows 72 to 77. Variable winds to 15 miles per hour. Thursday, mostly cloudy. Leeward, scattered showers during the day. Windward, isolated showers at night. Highs 84 to 89. Lows 71 to 76. Northeast winds, around 15 miles per hour. Friday, mostly cloudy. Windward, isolated showers during the day, then scattered showers at night. Highs 83 to 88. Lows 71 to 76. Variable winds to 15 miles per hour. The ultraviolet index for noon September 29th in Honolulu is 10. This corresponds to a very high exposure level. At 10 a.m., at Kahului, it was sunny, with a temperature of 86 degrees. The relative humidity was 47%, and the dew point was 64 degrees. The wind was southeast, at 7 miles an hour. The barometric pressure 1,013.5 millibars, or 29.93 inches, and rising. At Molokati Airport, under a sunny sky, the temperature was 88. At Lanao,

City, it was sunny with a temperature of 79 degrees. At Hilo, under a sunny sky, the temperature was 82. At Honolulu, under a mostly sunny sky, the temperature was 87 degrees. At Lihue, it was mostly sunny with a temperature of 82. Here are the buoy reports at 10 a.m. Wind speeds are in knots. Buoy 51101, east at 23, 10 feet, 10 seconds. Buoy 51000, wind east at 19. Buoy 2, wind east at 19. Buoy 3, east at 25, 15 feet, 10 seconds. Buoy 4, wind northeast at 16. Kahului Harbor, northeast at 5. Puvela Buoy, 9 feet, 9 seconds. Buoy data provided by the National Weather Service and the Pacific Islands Ocean Observing System. Here are some wind observations at 9 a.m. Wind speeds are in knots. Kahului West at 8. Kahului Harbor East at 14, gusting to 21. Makapulapai East at 19, gusting to 30. Kona West at 8. Hilo South at 5. Small craft advisory. The synopsis for Hawaiian coastal waters. Strong to near gale force trade winds and rough seas will gradually decline today as Hurricane Nola remains several hundred miles southwest of the Hawaiian Islands, tracking northwest. Fresh to strong winds will veer out of the southeast tonight through Tuesday night as Nola begins to pass west of Kauai. Nola is forecast to move farther away to the west beginning Wednesday, allowing winds to diminish and back out of the east for the latter half of the week. The forecast for Hawaiian waters within 40 nautical miles, including the channels. Today, east winds 25 to 30 knots. Seas 8 to 11 feet. Wave detail, east 8 feet at 7 seconds and south-southwest 5 feet at 9 seconds. Scattered showers. Tonight, east-southeast winds 25 to 30 knots. Seas 8 to 11 feet. Wave detail, east-southeast 7 feet at 6 seconds and south-southwest 4 feet at 12 seconds. Isolated showers. Tuesday, east-southeast winds 25 to 30 knots. Seas 8 to 11 feet. Wave detail, southeast 7 feet at 6 seconds and south-southwest 4 feet at 16 seconds. Occasional showers. Tuesday night, southeast winds 25 to 30 knots to Kauai, east-southeast 15 to 20 knots elsewhere. Seas 8 to 11 feet. Wave detail, southeast 6 feet at 6 seconds, northwest 4 feet at 11 seconds and south-southwest 4 feet at 15 seconds. Scattered showers. Wednesday, southeast winds 25 to 30 knots. Seas 8 to 11 feet. Occasional showers. Wednesday night, east-southeast winds 20 to 25 knots. Seas 6 to 9 feet. Numerous showers. Thursday, to Kauai, southeast winds 25 to 30 knots, easing to 20 to 25 knots. Elsewhere, east-southeast winds 15 to 20 knots. Seas 6 to 9 feet. Numerous showers through the night. Scattered showers through the day. Friday, east-southeast winds 15 to 20 knots, easing to 10 to 15 knots. Seas 5 to 7 feet. Isolated showers through the night. Scattered showers through the day. More detailed information is available on our webpage at weather.gov/Hawaii. Issued at 8:36 a.m. The surf forecast for Maui. North-facing shores 3 to 5 feet today. 1 to 3 feet Tuesday. West-facing shores 3 to 5 feet this morning, then 4 to 6 feet this afternoon. 3 to 5 feet Tuesday. South-facing shores 7 to 10 feet today. 5 to 7 feet Tuesday. East-facing shores 6 to 8 feet this morning, then 5 to 7 feet this afternoon. 4 to 6 feet Tuesday. At 8 a.m., Oregon, 1800 UTC, the center of Hurricane Nola was located near latitude 17.4 north, longitude 160.

followed by faster weakening through the middle of the week. Hurricane force winds extend outward up to 40 miles from the center, and tropical storm force winds extend outward up to 150 miles. The estimated minimum central pressure is 929 millibars, 27.44 inches. 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The current time is 10:27 a.m. Hawaii Aleutian Standard Time. Breezy east-southeast winds with a drier air mass will limit clouds and showers through today. Clouds and showers will increase Tuesday through Thursday as NOLO passes to the west with rain bands along the south and east side of the storm encroaching Kauai and Oahu. NOLO moves away to the northwest by this weekend with trades filling in. Here's your Maui community forecast. High surf advisory for Molokati, Lanai, Kahoolawe, and Maui. Issued Monday at 4:48 a.m. Today, sunny. Windward, isolated showers in the morning. Windy. Highs 84 to 89 and 76 to 81 upcountry. East winds 15 to 30 miles per hour. Tonight, partly cloudy. Windy. Lows 71 to 76 and 56 to 61 upcountry. East winds 20 to 30 miles per hour. Tuesday, partly cloudy. Scattered showers windward. Isolated showers leeward. Breezy. Highs 83 to 88, lows 72 to 77. Upcountry, highs 75 to 80, lows 58 to 63. East winds 15 to 25 miles per hour. Wednesday, partly cloudy. Scattered showers. Breezy. Highs 82 to 87, lows 71 to 76. Upcountry, highs 74 to 79, lows 58 to 63. East winds 15 to 20 miles per hour. Thursday, partly cloudy. Scattered showers windward. Breezy. Highs 82 to 87, lows 70 to 75. Upcountry, highs 73 to 78, lows 56 to 61. East winds 15 to 20 miles per hour. Friday, partly cloudy. Scattered showers. Highs 81 to 86, lows 70 to 75. Upcountry, highs 73 to 78, lows 56 to 61. East winds around 15 miles per hour. Here are the forecast high and low temperatures for selected locations. Kahului, high 90, low 74. Hana, high 83, low 74. Haleakala Ranger Station, high 70, low 53. Kapalua, high 86, low 74. Molokati Airport, high 87, low 75. Lanai City, high 80, low 70. Issued at 4 a.m. Tides for Kahului. Low tide at 9:23 a.m. of 0.8 feet. High tide at 2:47 p.m. of 2 feet. Tides for Kihei and Ma'awai Bay. High tide at 5:18 a.m. of 2.3 feet. Low tide at 10:42 a.m. of 0.4 feet. Tides for Kona. High tide at 4:47 a.m. of 2.1 feet. Low tide at 10:56 a.m. of 0.5 feet. Sunrise this morning at Kahului, 6:17 a.m. Sunset Monday, 6:17 p.m. Sunrise this morning at Haleakala Summit, 6:10 a.m. Sunrise this morning at Kona, 6:15 a.m. Sunset Monday, 6:15 p.m. Here's the forecast for Haleakala Summit. Issued at 4:47 a.m. Today, sunny and breezy. High 65 to 84. East winds up to 25 miles per hour, decreasing to up to 15 miles per hour in the afternoon. Tonight, partly cloudy. Lows around 53 at the visitor center to around 48 at the summit. East winds up to 50.

miles per hour. Tuesday, mostly sunny in the morning, then partly sunny with isolated showers in the afternoon. Highs around 71 at the visitor center to around 68 at the summit. Light winds. Chance of rain 20%. Tuesday night, mostly cloudy with scattered showers. Lows 46 to 65. Light winds. Chance of rain 40%. Sunrise this morning at Haleakala Summit, 6:10 a.m. At 8 a.m., Oregon, 1800 UTC, the center of Hurricane Nola was located near latitude 17.4 north, longitude 162.8 west, about 420 miles southwest of Honolulu, about 530 miles west-southwest of Iloilo. Nola was moving toward the west-northwest near 12 miles per hour. A turn toward the northwest is forecast later today, with a turn toward the north expected on Tuesday. On the forecast track, the center of Nola will remain well southwest and west of the main Hawaiian Islands but will approach the Papahanaumokuakea Marine National Monument on Tuesday. Maximum sustained winds are near 155 miles per hour with higher gusts. Papahanaumokuakea Marine National Monument on Tuesday. Maximum sustained winds are near 155 miles per hour with higher gusts. Nola is a Category 4 hurricane on the Saffir-Simpson hurricane wind scale. A gradual weakening trend is likely to begin tonight, followed by faster weakening through the middle of the week. Hurricane force winds extend outward up to 40 miles from the center, and tropical storm force winds extend outward up to 150 miles. The estimated minimum central pressure is 929 millibars, 27.44 inches. The National Weather Service urges everyone in Hawaii to be prepared during hurricane season, which runs from beginning of June through the end of November every year. In 1992, Hurricane Iniki was responsible for 5 deaths on Kauai and 1 death on Oahu. The Garden Isle also suffered destruction of property with an estimated $2.4 billion in damage. On average, 4 or 5 tropical cyclones form or move into the Central Pacific each year. Now is the time to stock your disaster supply kit and review your family disaster plan. Do not wait until a tropical cyclone forms. 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The current time is 10:34 a.m. Hawaii Aleutian Standard Time. Breezy east-southeast winds with a drier air mass will limit clouds and showers through today. Clouds and showers will increase Tuesday through Thursday as NOLA passes to the west with rain bands along the south and east side of the storm encroaching Kauai and Oahu. NOLA moves away to the northwest by this weekend with trades filling in. Here's your Maui community forecast. High surf advisory for Molokai, Lanai, Kahoolawe, and Maui. Issued Monday at 4:48 a.m. Today, sunny. Windward, isolated showers in the morning. Windy. Highs 84 to 89 and 76 to 81 upcountry. East winds 15 to 30 miles per hour. Tonight, partly cloudy. Windy. Lows 71 to 76 and 56 to 61 upcountry. East winds 20 to 30 miles per hour. Tuesday, partly cloudy. Scattered showers windward. Isolated showers leeward. Breezy. Highs 83 to 88, lows 72 to 77. Upcountry, highs 75 to 80, lows 58 to 63. East winds 15 to 25 miles per hour. Wednesday, partly cloudy. Scattered showers. Breezy. Highs 82 to 87, lows 71 to 76. Upcountry, highs 74 to 79, lows 58 to 63. East winds 15 to 20 miles per hour. Thursday, partly cloudy. Scattered showers windward. Breezy. Highs 82 to 87, lows 70 to 75.

Upcountry, highs 73 to 78, lows 56 to 61. East winds 15 to 20 miles per hour. Friday, partly cloudy. Scattered showers. Highs 81 to 86, lows 70 to 75. Upcountry, highs 73 to 78, lows 56 to 61. East winds around 15 miles per hour. Here are the forecast high and low temperatures for selected locations. Kahului, high 90, low 74. Hana, high 83, low 74. Palaukala Ranger Station, high 70, low 53. Kapalua, high 86, low 74. Molokati Airport, high 87, low 75. Lanari City, high 80, low 70. Here's the forecast for Haleakala Summit. Issued at 4:47 a.m. Today, sunny and breezy. High 65 to 84. East winds up to 25 miles per hour, decreasing to up to 15 miles per hour in the afternoon. Tonight, partly cloudy. Lows around 53 at the visitor center to around 48 at the summit. East winds up to 15 miles per hour. Tuesday, mostly sunny in the morning, then partly sunny with isolated showers in the afternoon. Highs around 71 at the visitor center to around 68 at the summit. Light winds. Chance of rain 20%. Tuesday night, mostly cloudy with scattered showers. Lows 46 to 65. Light winds. Chance of rain 40%. Sunrise this morning at Haleakala Summit, 6:10 a.m. Here's the forecast for the following county, Big Island, Hawaii. Today, mostly sunny. Isolated showers. Highs 86 to 91. East winds 15 to 20 miles per hour. Tonight, partly cloudy. Lows 72 to 77. East winds, around 15 miles per hour. Tuesday, mostly cloudy. Leeward, scattered showers during the day. Windward, isolated showers during the day. Scattered showers at night. Highs 85 to 90. Lows 72 to 77. Southeast winds, around 15 miles per hour. Wednesday, mostly cloudy. Windward, isolated showers during the day. Leeward, scattered showers during the day. Highs 85 to 90. Lows 72 to 77. Variable winds to 15 miles per hour. Thursday, mostly cloudy. Leeward, scattered showers during the day. Windward, isolated showers at night. Highs 84 to 89. Lows 71 to 76. Northeast winds, around 15 miles per hour. Friday, mostly cloudy. Windward, isolated showers during the day, then scattered showers at night. Highs 83 to 88. Lows 71 to 76. Variable winds to 15 miles per hour. The ultraviolet index for noon September 29th in Honolulu is 10. This corresponds to a very high exposure level. At 10 a.m. at Kahului, the sky was sunny with a temperature of 86 degrees. The relative humidity was 47% and the dew point was 64 degrees. The wind was southeast at 7 miles an hour. The barometric pressure was 29.93 inches, or 1,013.5 millibars, and rising. On Molokati, Molokati Airport was sunny and 88 degrees. On Lanari, Lanari City was sunny and 79 degrees. On the Big Island, Hilo was sunny and 82 degrees. Kona, mostly sunny, 85. Bradshaw was sunny and 75 degrees. On Oahu, Honolulu was mostly sunny and 87 degrees. On Kauai, Lihue was mostly sunny and 82 degrees. Here are the buoy reports at 10 a.m. Wind speeds are in knots. Buoy 51101.

21. Buoy 51000, wind east at 17. Buoy 2, wind east at 21. Buoy 3, wind east at 25. Buoy 4, wind east at 14. Kahului Harbor, northeast at 6. Uvala Buoy, 9 feet, 9 seconds. Buoy data provided by the National Weather Service and the Pacific Islands Ocean Observing System. Here are some wind observations at 10 a.m. Wind speeds are in knots. Kahului southeast at 6. Kahului Harbor east at 13. Makapulapai east at 19, gusting to 31. Kona west at 8. Lilo south at 8. 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The current time is 10:42 a.m. Hawaii Aleutian Standard Time. Breezy east-southeast winds with a drier air mass will limit clouds and showers through today. Clouds and showers will increase Tuesday through Thursday as NOLO passes to the west with rain bands along the south and east side of the storm encroaching Kauai and Oahu. NOLO moves away to the northwest by this weekend with trades filling in. Here's your Maui community forecast. High surf advisory for Molokapi, Lanai, Kahoolawe, and Maui. Issued Monday at 4:48 a.m. Today, sunny. Windward, isolated showers in the morning. Windy. Highs 84 to 89 and 76 to 81 upcountry. East winds 15 to 30 miles per hour. Tonight, partly cloudy. Windy. Lows 71 to 76 and 56 to 61 upcountry. East winds 20 to 30 miles per hour. Tuesday, partly cloudy. Scattered showers windward. Isolated showers leeward. Breezy. Highs 83 to 88, lows 72 to 77. Upcountry, highs 75 to 80, lows 58 to 63. East winds 15 to 25 miles per hour. Wednesday, partly cloudy. Scattered showers. Breezy. Highs 82 to 87, lows 71 to 76. Upcountry, highs 74 to 79, lows 58 to 63. East winds 15 to 20 miles per hour. Thursday, partly cloudy. Scattered showers windward. Breezy. Highs 82 to 87, lows 70 to 75. Upcountry, highs 73 to 78, lows 56 to 61. East winds 15 to 20 miles per hour. Friday, partly cloudy. Scattered showers. Highs 81 to 86, lows 70 to 75. Upcountry, highs 73 to 78, lows 56 to 61. East winds around 15 miles per hour. Here are the forecast high and low temperatures for selected locations. Kahului, high 90, low 74. Pana, high 83, low 74. Haleakala Ranger Station, high 70, low 53. Kapalua, high 86, low 74. Molokai Airport, high 87, low 75. Lanai City, high 80, low 70. Here's the forecast for Haleakala Summit. Issued at 4:47 a.m. Today, sunny and breezy. High 65 to 84. East winds up to 25 miles per hour, decreasing to up to 15 miles per hour in the afternoon. Tonight, partly cloudy. Lows around 53 at the visitor center to around 48 at the summit. East winds up to 15 miles per hour. Tuesday, mostly sunny in the morning, then partly sunny with isolated showers in the afternoon. Highs around 71 at the visitor center to around 68 at the summit. Light winds. Chance of rain 20%. Tuesday night, mostly cloudy with scattered showers. Lows 46 to 65. Light winds.
chance of rain 40%. Sunrise this morning at Haleakala Law Summit, 6:10 a.m. Here's the forecast for the following county, Big Island, Hawaii. Today, mostly sunny. Isolated showers. Highs 86 to 91. East winds 15 to 20 miles per hour. Tonight, partly cloudy. Lows 72 to 77. East winds around 15 miles per hour. Tuesday, mostly cloudy. Leeward, scattered showers during the day. Windward, isolated showers during the day. Scattered showers at night. Highs 85 to 90. Lows 72 to 77. Southeast winds around 15 miles per hour. Wednesday, mostly cloudy. Windward, isolated showers during the day. Leeward, scattered showers during the day. Highs 85 to 90. Lows 72 to 77. Variable winds to 15 miles per hour. Thursday, mostly cloudy. Leeward, scattered showers during the day. Windward, isolated showers at night. Highs 84 to 89. Lows 71 to 76. Northeast winds around 15 miles per hour. Friday, mostly cloudy. Windward, isolated showers during the day, then scattered showers at night. Highs 83 to 88. Lows 71 to 76. Variable winds to 15 miles per hour. The ultraviolet index for noon September 29th in Honolulu is 10. This corresponds to a very high exposure level. At 10 a.m. at Kahului, the sky was sunny with a temperature of 86 degrees. The relative humidity was 47% and the dew point was 64 degrees. The wind was southeast at 7 miles an hour. The barometric pressure was 29.93 inches or 1,013.5 millibars and rising. On Molokati, Molokati Airport was sunny and 88 degrees. On Lanai, Lanai City was sunny and 79 degrees. On the Big Island, Hilo was sunny and 82 degrees. Kona, mostly sunny, 85. Bradshaw was sunny and 75 degrees. On Oahu, Honolulu was mostly sunny and 87 degrees. On Kauai, Lihue was mostly sunny and 82 degrees. Here are the buoy reports at 10 a.m. Wind speeds are in knots. Buoy 51101, wind east at 21. Buoy 51000, wind east at 17. Buoy 2, wind east at 21. Buoy 3, wind east at 25. Buoy 4, wind east at 14. Kahului Harbor, northeast at 6. Kauvala Buoy, 9 feet, 9 seconds. Buoy data provided by the National Weather Service and the Pacific Islands Ocean Observing System. Here are some wind observations at 10 a.m. Wind speeds are in knots. Kahului southeast at 6. Kahului Harbor east at 13. Makapulapai east at 19, gusting to 31. Kona west at 8. Hilo south at 8. Issued at 8:36 a.m. The surf forecast for Maui. North facing shores 3 to 5 feet today. 1 to 3 feet Tuesday. West facing shores 3 to 5 feet this morning, then 4 to 6 feet this afternoon. 3 to 5 feet Tuesday. South facing shores 7 to 10 feet today. 5 to 7 feet Tuesday. East facing shores 6 to 8 feet this morning, then 5 to 7 feet this afternoon. 4 to 6 feet Tuesday. At 8 a.m., Oregon, 1800 UTC, the center of Hurricane Nola was located near latitude 17.4 north, longitude 162.8 west. About 420 miles southwest of Honolulu. About 530 miles west-southwest of Hilo. Nola was moving toward the west-northwest near 12 miles per hour.

Turn toward the northwest is forecast later today, with a turn toward the north expected on Tuesday. On the forecast track, the center of NOLA will remain well southwest and west of the main Hawaiian Islands, but will approach the Papahana Mokuakea Marine National Monument on Tuesday. Maximum sustained winds are near 155 miles per hour with higher gusts. NOLA is a Category 4 hurricane on the Saffir-Simpson hurricane wind scale. A gradual weakening trend is likely to begin tonight, followed by faster weakening through the middle of the week. Hurricane force winds extend outward up to 40 miles from the center, and tropical storm force winds extend outward up to 150 miles. The estimated minimum central pressure is 929 millibars, 27.44 inches. 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The current time is 10:52 a.m. Hawaii Aleutian Standard Time. Breezy east-southeast winds with a drier air mass will limit clouds and showers through today. Clouds and showers will increase Tuesday through Thursday as NOLA passes to the west with rain bands along the south and east side of the storm encroaching Kauai and Oahu. NOLA moves away to the northwest by this weekend with trades filling in. Here's your Maui community forecast. High surf advisory for Molokati, Lanai, Kahoolawe, and Maui. Issued Monday at 4:48 a.m. Today, sunny. Windward, isolated showers in the morning. Windy. Highs 84 to 89 and 76 to 81 upcountry. East winds 15 to 30 miles per hour. Tonight, partly cloudy. Windy. Lows 71 to 76 and 56 to 61 upcountry. East winds 20 to 30 miles per hour. Tuesday, partly cloudy. Scattered showers windward. Isolated showers leeward. Breezy. Highs 83 to 88, lows 72 to 77. Upcountry, highs 75 to 80, lows 58 to 63. East winds 15 to 25 miles per hour. Wednesday, partly cloudy. Scattered showers. Breezy. Highs 82 to 87, lows 71 to 76. Upcountry, highs 74 to 79, lows 58 to 63. East winds 15 to 20 miles per hour. Thursday, partly cloudy. Scattered showers windward. Breezy. Highs 82 to 87, lows 70 to 75. Upcountry, highs 73 to 78, lows 56 to 61. East winds 15 to 20 miles per hour. Friday, partly cloudy. Scattered showers. Highs 81 to 86, lows 70 to 75. Upcountry, highs 73 to 78, lows 56 to 61. East winds around 15 miles per hour. Here are the forecast high and low temperatures for selected locations. Kahului, high 90, low 74. Hana, high 83, low 74. Haleakala Ranger Station, high 70, low 53. Kapalua, high 86, low 74. Molokati Airport, high 87, low 75. Lanai City, high 80, low 70. Here's the forecast for Haleakala Summit. Issued at 4:47 a.m. Today, sunny and breezy. High 65 to 84. East winds up to 25 miles per hour, decreasing to up to 15 miles per hour in the afternoon. Tonight, partly cloudy. Lows around 53 at the visitor center to around 48 at the summit. East winds up to 15 miles per hour. Tuesday, mostly sunny in the morning, then partly sunny with isolated showers in the afternoon. Highs around 71 at the visitor center to around 68 at the summit. Light winds. Chance of rain 20%. Tuesday night, mostly cloudy with scattered showers.
Lows 46 to 65. Light winds. Chance of rain 40%. Sunrise this morning at Halakala Summit, 6:10 a.m. Here's the forecast for the following county, Big Island, Hawaii. Today, mostly sunny. Isolated showers. Highs 86 to 91. East winds 15 to 20 miles per hour. Tonight, partly cloudy. Lows 72 to 77. East winds around 15 miles per hour. Tuesday, mostly cloudy. Leeward, scattered showers during the day. Windward, isolated showers during the day. Scattered showers at night. Highs 85 to 90. Lows 72 to 77. Southeast winds around 15 miles per hour. Wednesday, mostly cloudy. Windward, isolated showers during the day. Leeward, scattered showers during the day. Highs 85 to 90. Lows 72 to 77. Variable winds to 15 miles per hour. Thursday, mostly cloudy. Leeward, scattered showers during the day. Windward, isolated showers at night. Highs 84 to 89. Lows 71 to 76. Northeast winds around 15 miles per hour. Friday, mostly cloudy. Windward, isolated showers during the day, then scattered showers at night. Highs 83 to 88. Lows 71 to 76. Variable winds to 15 miles per hour. The ultraviolet index for noon September 29th in Honolulu is 10. This corresponds to a very high exposure level. At 10 a.m. at Kahului, the sky was sunny with a temperature of 86 degrees. The relative humidity was 47% and the dew point was 64 degrees. The wind was southeast at 7 miles an hour. The barometric pressure was 29.93 inches, or 1,013.5 millibars, in rising. On Molokaʻi, Molokaʻi Airport was sunny and 88 degrees. On Lanai, Lanai City was sunny and 79 degrees. On the Big Island, Liloa was sunny and 82 degrees. Kona, mostly sunny, 85. Bradshaw was sunny and 75 degrees. On Oʻahu, Honolulu was mostly sunny and 87 degrees. On Kauai, Lihue was mostly sunny and 82 degrees. Here are the buoy reports at 10 a.m. Wind speeds are in knots. Buoy 51101, wind east at 21. Buoy 51000, wind east at 17. Buoy 2, wind east at 21. Buoy 3, wind east at 25. Buoy 4, wind east at 14. Kahului Harbor, northeast at 6. Uvala Buoy, 9 feet, 9 seconds. Buoy data provided by the National Weather Service and the Pacific Islands Ocean Observing System. Here are some wind observations at 10 a.m. Wind speeds are in knots. Kahului southeast at 6. Kahului Harbor east at 13. Makapulapai east at 19, gusting to 31. Kona west at 8. Lilo south at 8. Issued at 8:36 a.m. The surf forecast for Maui. North facing shores 3 to 5 feet today. 1 to 3 feet Tuesday. West facing shores 3 to 5 feet this morning, then 4 to 6 feet this afternoon. 3 to 5 feet Tuesday. South facing shores 7 to 10 feet today. 5 to 7 feet Tuesday. East facing shores 6 to 8 feet this morning, then 5 to 7 feet this afternoon. 4 to 6 feet Tuesday. At 11 a.m., Oregon, 2100 UTC, the center of Hurricane Nola was located near latitude 17.7 north, longitude 163.1 west. About 422 miles southwest of Honolulu. About 542 miles west-southwest of Iloa.
NOLA was moving toward the west-northwest.

near 12 miles per hour. A trend toward the northwest is forecast later today, with a trend toward the north expected on Tuesday. On the forecast track, the center of NOLA will remain well southwest and west of the main Hawaiian Islands, but will approach the Papahana Mokuakea Marine National Monument on Tuesday. Maximum sustained winds are near 145 miles per hour with higher gusts. NOLA is a Category 4 hurricane on the Saffir-Simpson hurricane wind scale. A gradual weakening trend is likely to begin tonight, followed by faster weakening through the middle of the week. Hurricane force winds extend outward up to 35 miles from the center, and tropical storm force winds extend outward up to 150 miles. The estimated minimum central pressure is 933 millibars, 27.55 inches. 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The current time is 11:02 a.m. Hawaii Aleutian Standard Time. Breezy east-southeast winds with a drier air mass will limit clouds and showers through today. Clouds and showers will increase Tuesday through Thursday as NOLA passes to the west with rain bands along the south and east side of the storm encroaching Kauai and Oahu. NOLA moves away to the northwest by this weekend with trades filling in. Here's your Maui community forecast. High surf advisory for Molokapi, Lanai, Kahoolawe, and Maui. Issued Monday at 4:48 a.m. Today, sunny. Windward, isolated showers in the morning. Windy. Highs 84 to 89 and 76 to 81 upcountry. East winds 15 to 30 miles per hour. Tonight, partly cloudy. Windy. Lows 71 to 76 and 56 to 61 upcountry. East winds 20 to 30 miles per hour. Tuesday, partly cloudy. Scattered showers windward. Isolated showers leeward. Breezy. Highs 83 to 88, lows 72 to 77. Upcountry, highs 75 to 80, lows 58 to 63. East winds 15 to 25 miles per hour. Wednesday, partly cloudy. Scattered showers. Breezy. Highs 82 to 87. Lows 71 to 76. Upcountry. Highs 74 to 79. Lows 58 to 63. East winds 15 to 20 miles per hour. Thursday. Partly cloudy. Scattered showers windward. Breezy. Highs 82 to 87. Lows 70 to 75. Upcountry, highs 73 to 78, lows 56 to 61. East winds 15 to 20 miles per hour. Friday, partly cloudy. Scattered showers. Highs 81 to 86, lows 70 to 75. Upcountry, highs 73 to 78, lows 56 to 61. East winds around 15 miles per hour. Here are the forecast high and low temperatures for selected locations. Kahului, high 90, low 74. Hana, high 83, low 74. Haleakala Ranger Station, high 70, low 53. Kapalua, high 86, low 74. Molokai Airport, high 87, low 75. Lanai City, high 80, low 70. Here's the forecast for Haleakala Summit. Issued at 4:47 a.m. Today, sunny and breezy. High 65 to 84. East winds up to 25 miles per hour, decreasing to up to 15 miles per hour in the afternoon. Tonight, partly cloudy. Lows around 53 at the visitor center to around 48 at the summit. East winds up to 15 miles per hour. Tuesday, mostly sunny in the morning, then partly sunny with isolated showers in the afternoon. Highs around 71 at the visitor center to around 68 at the summit. Light winds. Chance of rain 20%. Tuesday night, mostly cloudy with scattered

Showers. Lows 46 to 65. Light winds. Chance of rain 40%. Sunrise this morning at Halakala Summit, 6:10 a.m. Here's the forecast for the following county, Big Island, Hawaii. Today, mostly sunny. Isolated showers. Highs 86 to 91. East winds 15 to 20 miles per hour. Tonight, partly cloudy. Lows 72 to 77. East winds around 15 miles per hour. Tuesday, mostly cloudy. Leeward, scattered showers during the day. Windward, isolated showers during the day. Scattered showers at night. Highs 85 to 90. Lows 72 to 77. Southeast winds around 15 miles per hour. Wednesday, mostly cloudy. Windward, isolated showers during the day. Leeward, scattered showers during the day. Highs 85 to 90. Lows 72 to 77. Variable winds to 15 miles per hour. Thursday, mostly cloudy. Leeward, scattered showers during the day. Windward, isolated showers at night. Highs 84 to 89. Lows 71 to 76. Northeast winds around 15 miles per hour. Friday, mostly cloudy. Windward, isolated showers during the day, then scattered showers at night. Highs 83 to 88. Lows 71 to 76. Variable winds to 15 miles per hour. The ultraviolet index for noon September 29th in Honolulu is 10. This corresponds to a very high exposure level. At 10 a.m., at Kahului, the sky was sunny with a temperature of 86 degrees. The relative humidity was 47% and the dew point was 64 degrees. The wind was southeast at 7 miles an hour. The barometric pressure was 29.93 inches, or 1,013.5 millibars, and rising. On Molokaʻi, Molokaʻi Airport was sunny and 88 degrees. On Lanai, Lanai City was sunny and 79 degrees. On the Big Island, Hilo was sunny and 82 degrees. Kona, mostly sunny, 85. Bradshaw was sunny and 75 degrees. On Oʻahu, Honolulu was mostly sunny and 87 degrees. On Kauai, Lihue was mostly sunny and 82 degrees. Here are the buoy reports at 10 a.m. Wind speeds are in knots. Buoy 51101, wind east at 21. Buoy 51000, wind east at 17. Buoy 2, wind east at 21. Buoy 3, wind east at 25. Buoy 4, wind east at 14. Kahului Harbor, northeast at 6. Uvala buoy, 9 feet, 9 seconds. Buoy data provided by the National Weather Service and the Pacific Islands Ocean Observing System. Here are some wind observations at 10 a.m. Wind speeds are in knots. Kahului southeast at 6. Kahului Harbor east at 13. Makapulapai east at 19, gusting to 31. Kona west at 8. Hilo south at 8. Issued at 8:36 a.m. The surf forecast for Maui. North facing shores 3 to 5 feet today. 1 to 3 feet Tuesday. West facing shores 3 to 5 feet this morning, then 4 to 6 feet this afternoon. 3 to 5 feet Tuesday. South facing shores 7 to 10 feet today. 5 to 7 feet Tuesday. East facing shores 6 to 8 feet this morning, then 5 to 7 feet this afternoon. 4 to 6 feet Tuesday. At 11 a.m., Oregon, 2100 UTC, the center of Hurricane Nola was located near latitude 17.7 north, longitude 163.1 west, about 422 miles southwest of Honolulu, about 542 miles west-southwest of

NOLA was moving toward the west-northwest near 12 miles per hour. A turn toward the northwest is forecast later today, with a turn toward the north expected on Tuesday. On the forecast track, the center of NOLA will remain well southwest and west of the main Hawaiian Islands, but will approach the Papahana Mokuakea Marine National Monument on Tuesday. Maximum sustained winds are near 145 miles per hour with higher gusts. NOLA is a Category 4 hurricane on the Saffir-Simpson hurricane wind scale. A gradual weakening trend is likely to begin tonight, followed by faster weakening through the middle of the week. Hurricane force winds extend outward up to 35 miles from the center, and tropical storm force winds extend outward up to 150 miles. The estimated minimum central pressure is 933 millibars, 27.55 inches. For information when a hurricane or tropical storm threatens your area, refer to the following resources. The National Weather Service provides valuable information via the Internet, NOAA weather radio, and local telephone recordings. 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The current time is 11:13 a.m. Hawaii Aleutian Standard Time. Breezy east-southeast winds with a drier air mass will limit clouds and showers through today. Clouds and showers will increase Tuesday through Thursday as NOLA passes to the west with rain bands along the south and east side of the storm encroaching Kauai and Oahu. NOLA moves away to the northwest by this weekend with trades filling in. Here's your Maui community forecast. High surf advisory for Molokati, Lanai, Kahoolawe, and Maui. Issued Monday at 4:48 a.m. Today, sunny. Windward, isolated showers in the morning. Windy. Highs 84 to 89 and 76 to 81 upcountry. East winds 15 to 30 miles per hour. Tonight, partly cloudy. Windy. Lows 71 to 76 and 56 to 61 upcountry. East winds 20 to 30 miles per hour. Tuesday, partly cloudy. Scattered showers windward. Isolated showers leeward. Breezy. Highs 83 to 88, lows 72 to 77. Upcountry, highs 75 to 80, lows 58 to 63. East winds 15 to 25 miles per hour. Wednesday, partly cloudy. Scattered showers. Breezy. Highs 82 to 87, lows 71 to 76. Upcountry, highs 74 to 79, lows 58 to 63. East winds 15 to 20 miles per hour. Thursday, partly cloudy. Scattered showers windward. Breezy. Highs 82 to 87, lows 70 to 75. Upcountry, highs 73 to 78, lows 56 to 61. East winds 15 to 20 miles per hour. Friday, partly cloudy. Scattered showers. Highs 81 to 86, lows 70 to 75. Upcountry, highs 73 to 78, lows 56 to 61. East winds around 15 miles per hour. Here are the forecast high and low temperatures for selected locations. Kahului, high 90, low 74. Hana, high 83, low 74. Haleakala Ranger Station, high 70, low 53. Kapalua, high 86, low 74. Molokati Airport, high 87.

low 75. Lanati City, high 80, low 70. Here's the forecast for Halaunkala Summit, issued at 4:47 a.m. Today, sunny and breezy. High 65 to 84. East winds up to 25 miles per hour, decreasing to up to 15 miles per hour in the afternoon. Tonight, partly cloudy. Lows around 53 at the visitor center to around 48 at the summit. East winds up to 15 miles per hour. Tuesday, mostly sunny in the morning, then partly sunny with isolated showers in the afternoon. Highs around 71 at the visitor center to around 68 at the summit. Light winds. Chance of rain 20%. Tuesday night, mostly cloudy with scattered showers. Lows 46 to 65. Light winds. Chance of rain 40%. Sunrise this morning at Halaunkala Summit, 6:10 a.m. Here's the forecast for the following county, Big Island, Hawaii. Today, mostly sunny. Isolated showers. Highs 86 to 91. East winds 15 to 20 miles per hour. Tonight, partly cloudy. Lows 72 to 77. East winds, around 15 miles per hour. Tuesday, mostly cloudy. Leeward, scattered showers during the day. Windward, isolated showers during the day. Scattered showers at night. Highs 85 to 90. Lows 72 to 77. Southeast winds, around 15 miles per hour. Wednesday, mostly cloudy. Windward, isolated showers during the day. Leeward, scattered showers during the day. Highs 85 to 90. Lows 72 to 77. Variable winds to 15 miles per hour. Thursday, mostly cloudy. Leeward, scattered showers during the day. Windward, isolated showers at night. Highs 84 to 89. Lows 71 to 76. Northeast winds, around 15 miles per hour. Friday, mostly cloudy. Windward, isolated showers during the day, then scattered showers at night. Highs 83 to 88. Lows 71 to 76. Variable winds to 15 miles per hour. The ultraviolet index for noon September 29th in Honolulu is 10. This corresponds to a very high exposure level. At 11 a.m., at Kahului, the sky was sunny, with a temperature of 90 degrees. The relative humidity was 39%, and the dew point was 62 degrees. The wind was northeast, at 18 miles an hour. The barometric pressure was 29.92 inches, or 1,013.2 millibars, and falling. On Molokati, Molokati Airport was sunny, with a temperature of 88. On Lanati, at Lanati City, the sky was sunny, and the temperature was 79. Finally, on the Big Island, Iola was mostly sunny, and 84 degrees. At Kona, it was mostly sunny, with a temperature of 87. On Oahu, at Honolulu, the sky was mostly sunny, and the temperature was 89. On Kauai, Lihue was mostly sunny, and the temperature was 83. Here are the buoy reports at 11 a.m. Wind speeds are in knots. Buoy 51101, wind east at 19. Buoy 51000, wind east at 19. Buoy 2, wind east at 21. Buoy 3, east at 25, 14 feet, 10 seconds. Buoy 4, wind east at 16. Kahului Harbor, north at 8. Puvala buoy, 9 feet, 14 seconds. Buoy data provided by the National Weather Service and the Pacific Islands Ocean Observing System. Here are some wind observations at 10 a.m. Wind speeds are in knots. Kahului southeast at 6. Kahului Harbor east at 13. Makapulapai east at 19, gusting to 31. Kona west at 8.
Halo South at 8. Issued at 8:36 a.m. The surf forecast for Maui. North facing shores 3 to 5 feet today. 1 to 3 feet Tuesday. West facing shores 3 to 5 feet this morning, then 4 to 6 feet this afternoon. 3 to 5 feet Tuesday. South facing shores 7 to 10 feet today. 5 to 7 feet Tuesday. East facing shores 6 to 8 feet this morning, then 5 to 7 feet this afternoon. 4 to 6 feet Tuesday. At 11 a.m., Oregon, 2100 UTC, the center of Hurricane Nola was located near latitude 17.7 north, longitude 163.1 west, about 422 miles southwest of Honolulu, about 542 miles west-southwest of Hilo. Nola was moving toward the west-northwest near 12 miles per hour. A turn toward the northwest is forecast later today, with a turn toward the north expected on Tuesday. On the forecast track, the center of Nola will remain well southwest and west of the main Hawaiian Islands but will approach the Papahanaumokuakea Marine National Monument on Tuesday. Maximum sustained winds are near 145 miles per hour with higher gusts. Nola is a Category 4 hurricane on the Saffir-Simpson hurricane wind scale. A gradual weakening trend is likely to begin tonight, followed by faster weakening through the middle of the week. Hurricane force winds extend outward up to 35 miles from the center, and tropical storm force winds extend outward up to 150 miles. The estimated minimum central pressure is 933 millibars, 27.55 inches. 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The current time is 11:23 a.m. Hawaii Aleutian Standard Time. Breezy east-southeast winds with a drier air mass will limit clouds and showers through today. Clouds and showers will increase Tuesday through Thursday as Nola passes to the west with rain bands along the south and east side of the storm encroaching Kauai and Oahu. Nola moves away to the northwest by this weekend with trades filling in. Here's your Maui community forecast. High surf advisory for Molokapi, Lanai, Kahoolawe, and Maui. Issued Monday at 4:48 a.m. Today, sunny. Windward, isolated showers in the morning. Windy. Highs 84 to 89 and 76 to 81 upcountry. East winds 15 to 30 miles per hour. Tonight, partly cloudy. Windy. Lows 71 to 76 and 56 to 61 upcountry. East winds 20 to 30 miles per hour. Tuesday, partly cloudy. Scattered showers windward. Isolated showers leeward. Breezy. Highs 83 to 88, lows 72 to 77. Upcountry, highs 75 to 80, lows 58 to 63. East winds 15 to 25 miles per hour. Wednesday, partly cloudy. Scattered showers. Breezy. Highs 82 to 87, lows 71 to 76. Upcountry, highs 74 to 79, lows 58 to 63. East winds 15 to 20 miles per hour. Thursday, partly cloudy. Scattered showers windward. Breezy. Highs 82 to 87, lows 70 to 75. Upcountry, highs 73 to 78, lows 56 to 61. East winds 15 to 20 miles per hour. Friday, partly cloudy. Scattered showers. Highs 81 to 86, lows 70 to 75. Upcountry, highs 73 to 78, lows 56 to 61. East winds around 15 miles per hour. Here are the forecast high and low temperatures for selected locations. Kahului, high 90, low 74. Hana, high 83, low 74. Haleakala Ranger Station, high 70, low 53.

the afternoon. Highs around 71 at the visitor center to around 68 at the summit. Light winds. Chance of rain 20%. Tuesday night, mostly cloudy with scattered showers. Lows 46 to 65. Light winds. Chance of rain 40%. Sunrise this morning at Haleakala Summit, 6:10 a.m. Here's the forecast for the following county, Big Island, Hawaii. Today, mostly sunny. Isolated showers. Highs 86 to 91. East winds 15 to 20 miles per hour. Tonight, partly cloudy. Lows 72 to 77. East winds, around 15 miles per hour. Tuesday, mostly cloudy. Leeward, scattered showers during the day. Windward, isolated showers during the day. Scattered showers at night. Highs 85 to 90. Lows 72 to 77. Southeast winds, around 15 miles per hour. Wednesday, mostly cloudy. Windward, isolated showers during the day. Leeward, scattered showers during the day. Highs 85 to 90. Lows 72 to 77. Variable winds to 15 miles per hour. Thursday, mostly cloudy. Leeward, scattered showers during the day. Windward, isolated showers at night. Highs 84 to 89. Lows 71 to 76. Northeast winds, around 15 miles per hour. Friday, mostly cloudy. Windward, isolated showers during the day, then scattered showers at night. Highs 83 to 88. Lows 71 to 76. Variable winds to 15 miles per hour. The ultraviolet index for noon September 29th in Honolulu is 10. This corresponds to a very high exposure level. At 11 a.m., at Kahului, the sky was sunny, with a temperature of 90 degrees. The relative humidity was 39%, and the dew point was 62 degrees. The wind was northeast, at 18 miles an hour. The barometric pressure was 29.92 inches, or 1,013.2 millibars, and falling. On Molokaʻi, Molokaʻi Airport was sunny, with a temperature of 88. On Lanai, at Lanai City, the sky was sunny, and the temperature was 79. Finally, on the Big Island, Liloa was mostly sunny, and 84 degrees. At Kona, it was mostly sunny, with a temperature of 87. On Oʻahu, at Honolulu, the sky was mostly sunny, and the temperature was 89. On Kauai, Lihue was mostly sunny, and the temperature was 83. Here are the buoy reports at 11 a.m. Wind speeds are in knots. Buoy 51101, wind east at 19. Buoy 51000, wind east at 19. Buoy 2, wind east at 21. Buoy 3, east at 25, 14 feet, 10 seconds. Buoy 4, wind east at 16. Kahului Harbor, north at 8. Pu'uvela Buoy, 9 feet, 14 seconds. Buoy data provided by the National Weather Service and the Pacific Islands Ocean Observing System. At 11 a.m., at Kahului, the sky was sunny, with a temperature of 90 degrees. The relative humidity was 39%, and the dew point was 62 degrees. The wind was northeast, at 18 miles an hour. The barometric pressure was 29.92 inches, or 1,013.2 millibars, and falling. On Molokaʻi, Molokaʻi Airport was sunny, and 88 degrees. On Lanai, Lanai City was sunny, and 79 degrees. On the Big Island, Liloa was mostly sunny, and 84 degrees. Kona, mostly sunny, 87. Bradshaw was sunny, and 77 degrees. On Oʻahu, Honolulu was mostly sunny, and 89 degrees. On Kauai, Lihue was mostly sunny, and 83 degrees. Here are the buoy reports.

at 11 a.m. Wind speeds are in knots. Buoy 51101, wind east at 19. Buoy 51000, wind east at 17. Buoy 2, wind east at 21. Buoy 3, wind east at 25. Buoy 4, wind east at 16. Kahului Harbor, northeast at 10. Uvala Buoy, 9 feet, 14 seconds. Buoy data provided by the National Weather Service and the Pacific Islands Ocean Observing System. The National Weather Service Islands Ocean Observing System. The National Weather Service urges everyone in Hawaii to be prepared during hurricane season, which runs from beginning of June through the end of November every year. In 1992, Hurricane Iniki was responsible for 5 deaths on Kauai and 1 death on Oahu. The Garden Isle also suffered destruction of property with an estimated $2.4 billion in damage. On average, 4 or 5 tropical cyclones form or move into the Central Pacific each year. Now is the time to stock your disaster supply kit and review your family disaster plan. Do not wait until a tropical cyclone forms. Here are some wind observations at 11 a.m. Wind speeds are in knots. Kahului northeast at 16, gusting to 22. Kahului Harbor east at 14. Makapurlapai east at 17, gusting to 26. Kona west at 9. Hilo southeast at 10. Issued at 8:36 a.m. The surf forecast for Maui. North facing shores 3 to 5 feet today. 1 to 3 feet Tuesday. West facing shores 3 to 5 feet this morning, then 4 to 6 feet this afternoon. 3 to 5 feet Tuesday. South facing shores 7 to 10 feet today. 5 to 7 feet Tuesday. East facing shores 6 to 8 feet this morning, then 5 to 7 feet this afternoon. 4 to 6 feet Tuesday. At 11 a.m., Oregon, 2100 UTC, the center of Hurricane Nola was located near latitude 17.7 north, longitude 163.1 west, about 422 miles southwest of Honolulu, about 542 miles west-southwest of Hilo. Nola was moving toward the west-northwest near 12 miles per hour. A turn toward the northwest is forecast later today, with a turn toward the north expected on Tuesday. On the forecast track, the center of Nola will remain well southwest and west of the main Hawaiian islands, but will approach the Papahana Mokuakea Marine National Monument on Tuesday. Maximum sustained winds are near 145 miles per hour with higher gusts. Nola is a Category 4 hurricane on the Saffir-Simpson hurricane wind scale. A gradual weakening trend is likely to begin tonight, followed by faster weakening through the middle of the week. Hurricane force winds extend outward up to 35 miles from the center, and tropical storm force winds extend outward up to 150 miles. The estimated minimum central pressure is 933 millibars, 27.55 inches. 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The current time is 11:36 a.m. Hawaii Aleutian Standard Time. Breezy east-southeast winds with a drier air mass will limit clouds and showers through today. Clouds and showers will increase Tuesday through Thursday as NOLA passes to the west with rain bands along the south and east side of the storm encroaching Kauai and Oahu. NOLA moves away to the northwest by this weekend with trades filling in. Here's your Maui community forecast. High surf advisory for Molokati, Lanai, Kahoolawe, and Maui. Issued Monday at 4:48 a.m. Today, sunny. Windward, isolated showers in the morning. Windy. Highs 84 to 89 and 76 to 81 upcountry. East winds 15 to 30 miles per hour. Tonight, partly cloudy. Windy. Lows 71 to 76 and 56 to 61 upcountry.

northeast winds 20 to 30 miles per hour. Tuesday, partly cloudy. Scattered showers windward. Isolated showers leeward. Breezy. Highs 83 to 88, lows 72 to 77. Upcountry, highs 75 to 80, lows 58 to 63. East winds 15 to 25 miles per hour. Wednesday, partly cloudy. Scattered showers. Breezy. Highs 82 to 87, lows 71 to 76. Upcountry, highs 74 to 79, lows 58 to 63. East winds 15 to 20 miles per hour. Thursday, partly cloudy. Scattered showers windward. Breezy. Highs 82 to 87, lows 70 to 75. Upcountry, highs 73 to 78, lows 56 to 61. East winds 15 to 20 miles per hour. Friday, partly cloudy. Scattered showers. Highs 81 to 86, lows 70 to 75. Upcountry, highs 73 to 78, lows 56 to 61. East winds around 15 miles per hour. Here are the forecast high and low temperatures for selected locations. Kahului, high 90, low 74. Hana, high 83, low 74. Palaka Law Ranger Station, high 70, low 53. Kapalua, high 86, low 74. Molokati Airport, high 87, low 75. Lanari City, high 80, low 70. Here's the forecast for Haleakala Summit. Issued at 4:47 a.m. Today, sunny and breezy. High 65 to 84. East winds up to 25 miles per hour, decreasing to up to 15 miles per hour in the afternoon. Tonight, partly cloudy. Lows around 53 at the visitor center to around 48 at the summit. East winds up to 15 miles per hour. Tuesday, mostly sunny in the morning, then partly sunny with isolated showers in the afternoon. Highs around 71 at the visitor center to around 68 at the summit. Light winds. Chance of rain 20%. Tuesday night, mostly cloudy with scattered showers. Lows 46 to 65. Light winds. Chance of rain 40%. Sunrise this morning at Haleakala Summit, 6:10 a.m. Here's the forecast for the following county, Big Island, Hawaii. Today, mostly sunny. Isolated showers. Highs 86 to 91. East winds 15 to 20 miles per hour. Tonight, partly cloudy. Lows 72 to 77. East winds, around 15 miles per hour. Tuesday, mostly cloudy. Leeward, scattered showers during the day. Windward, isolated showers during the day. Scattered showers at night. Highs 85 to 90. Lows 72 to 77. Southeast winds, around 15 miles per hour. Wednesday, mostly cloudy. Windward, isolated showers during the day. Leeward, scattered showers during the day. Highs 85 to 90. Lows 72 to 77. Variable winds to 15 miles per hour. Thursday, mostly cloudy. Leeward, scattered showers during the day. Windward, isolated showers at night. Highs 84 to 89. Lows 71 to 76. Northeast winds, around 15 miles per hour. Friday, mostly cloudy. Windward, isolated showers during the day, then scattered showers at night. Highs 83 to 88. Lows 71 to 76. Variable winds to 15 miles per hour. The ultraviolet index for noon September 29th in Honolulu is 10. This corresponds to a very high exposure level. At 11 a.m., at Kahului, the sky was sunny, with a temperature of 90 degrees. The relative

humidity was 39%, and the dew point was 62 degrees. The wind was northeast at 18 miles an hour. The barometric pressure was 29.92 inches, or 1,013.2 millibars, and falling. On Molokhati, Molokhati Airport was sunny and 88 degrees. On Lanari, Lanari City was sunny and 79 degrees. On the Big Island, Hilo was mostly sunny and 84 degrees. Kona, mostly sunny, 87. Bradshaw was sunny and 77 degrees. On Oahu, Honolulu was mostly sunny and 89 degrees. On Kauai, Lihue was mostly sunny and 83 degrees. Here are the buoy reports at 11 a.m. Wind speeds are in knots. Buoy 51101, wind east at 19. Buoy 51000, wind east at 17. Buoy 2, wind east at 21. Buoy 3, wind east at 25. Buoy 4, wind east at 16. Kahului Harbor, northeast at 10. Puʻuvela Buoy, 9 feet, 14 seconds. Buoy data provided by the National Weather Service and the Pacific Islands Ocean Observing System. Here are some wind observations at 11 a.m. Wind speeds are in knots. Kahului northeast at 16, gusting to 22. Kahului Harbor east at 14. Makapulapai east at 17, gusting to 26. Kona west at 9. Hilo southeast at 10. Issued at 8:36 a.m. The surf forecast for Maui. North facing shores 3 to 5 feet today. 1 to 3 feet Tuesday. West facing shores 3 to 5 feet this morning, then 4 to 6 feet this afternoon. 3 to 5 feet Tuesday. South facing shores 7 to 10 feet today. 5 to 7 feet Tuesday. East facing shores 6 to 8 feet this morning, then 5 to 7 feet this afternoon. 4 to 6 feet Tuesday. At 11 a.m., Oregon, 2100 UTC, the center of Hurricane Nola was located near latitude 17.7 north, longitude 163.1 west, about 422 miles southwest of Honolulu, about 542 miles west-southwest of Hilo. Nola was moving toward the west-northwest near 12 miles per hour. A turn toward the northwest is forecast later today, with a turn toward the north expected on Tuesday. On the forecast track, the center of Nola will remain well southwest and west of the main Hawaiian Islands but will approach the Papahanaumokuakea Marine National Monument on Tuesday. Maximum sustained winds are near 145 miles per hour with higher gusts. Nola is a Category 4 hurricane on the Saffir-Simpson hurricane wind scale. A gradual weakening trend is likely to begin tonight, followed by faster weakening through the middle of the week. Hurricane force winds extend outward up to 35 miles from the center, and tropical storm force winds extend outward up to 150 miles. The estimated minimum central pressure is 933 millibars, 27.55 inches. 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The current time is 11:46 a.m. Hawaii Aleutian Standard Time. Breezy east-southeast winds with a drier air mass will limit clouds and showers through today. Clouds and showers will increase Tuesday through Thursday as Nola passes to the west with rain bands along the south and east side of the storm encroaching Kauai and Oahu. Nola moves away to the northwest by this weekend with trades filling in. Here's your Maui community forecast. High surf advisory for Molokhati, Lanari, Kahoʻolawe, and Maui. Issued Monday at 4:48 a.m. Today, sunny. Windward, isolated showers in the morning. Windy. Highs 84 to 89 and 76 to 81 upcountry. East winds 15 to 30 miles per hour. Tonight, partly cloudy.
windy. Lows 71 to 76 and 56 to 61 upcountry. East winds 20 to 30 miles per hour. Tuesday, partly cloudy. Scattered showers windward. Isolated showers leeward. Breezy. Highs 83 to 88, lows 72 to 77. Upcountry, highs 75 to 80, lows 58 to 63. East winds 15 to 25 miles per hour. Wednesday, partly cloudy. Scattered showers. Breezy. Highs 82 to 87, lows 71 to 76. Upcountry, highs 74 to 79, lows 58 to 63. East winds 15 to 20 miles per hour. Thursday, partly cloudy. Scattered showers windward. Breezy. Highs 82 to 87, lows 70 to 75. Upcountry, highs 73 to 78, lows 56 to 61. East winds 15 to 20 miles per hour. Friday, partly cloudy. Scattered showers. Highs 81 to 86, lows 70 to 75. Upcountry, highs 73 to 78, lows 56 to 61. East winds around 15 miles per hour. Here are the forecast high and low temperatures for selected locations. Kahului, high 90, low 74. Hana, high 83, low 74. Haleakala Ranger Station, high 70, low 53. Kapalua, high 86, low 74. Molokati Airport, high 87, low 75. Lanari City, high 80, low 70. Here's the forecast for Haleakala Summit. Issued at 4:47 a.m. Today, sunny and breezy. High 65 to 84. East winds up to 25 miles per hour, decreasing to up to 15 miles per hour in the afternoon. Tonight, partly cloudy. Lows around 53 at the visitor center to around 48 at the summit. East winds up to 15 miles per hour. Tuesday, mostly sunny in the morning, then partly sunny with isolated showers in the afternoon. Highs around 71 at the visitor center to around 68 at the summit. Light winds. Chance of rain 20%. Tuesday night, mostly cloudy with scattered showers. Lows 46 to 65. Light winds. Chance of rain 40%. Sunrise this morning at Haleakala Summit, 6:10 a.m. Here's the forecast for the following county, Big Island, Hawaii. Today, mostly sunny. Isolated showers. Highs 86 to 91. East winds 15 to 20 miles per hour. Tonight, partly cloudy. Lows 72 to 77. East winds, around 15 miles per hour. Tuesday, mostly cloudy. Leeward, scattered showers during the day. Windward, isolated showers during the day. Scattered showers at night. Highs 85 to 90. Lows 72 to 77. Southeast winds, around 15 miles per hour. Wednesday, mostly cloudy. Windward, isolated showers during the day. Leeward, scattered showers during the day. Highs 85 to 90. Lows 72 to 77. Variable winds to 15 miles per hour. Thursday, mostly cloudy. Leeward, scattered showers during the day. Windward, isolated showers at night. Highs 84 to 89. Lows 71 to 76. Northeast winds, around 15 miles per hour. Friday, mostly cloudy. Windward, isolated showers during the day, then scattered showers at night. Highs 83 to 88. Lows 71 to 76. Variable winds to 15 miles per hour. The ultraviolet index for noon September 29th in Honolulu is 10. This corresponds to a very high exposure level.

7 a.m. at Kahului. The sky was sunny, with a temperature of 90 degrees. The relative humidity was 39%, and the dew point was 62 degrees. The wind was northeast, at 18 miles an hour. The barometric pressure was 29.92 inches, or 1,013.2 millibars, and falling. On Molokhati, Molokhati Airport was sunny, and 88 degrees. On Lanari, Lanari City was sunny, and 79 degrees. On the Big Island, Hilo was mostly sunny, and 84 degrees. Kona, mostly sunny, 87. Bradshaw was sunny, and 77 degrees. On Oahu, Honolulu was mostly sunny, and 89 degrees. On Kauai, Lihue was mostly sunny, and 83 degrees. Here are the buoy reports at 11 a.m. Wind speeds are in knots. Buoy 51101, wind east at 19. Buoy 51000, wind east at 17. Buoy 2, wind east at 21. Buoy 3, wind east at 25. Buoy 4, wind east at 16. Kahului Harbor, northeast at 10. Uvala Buoy, 9 feet, 14 seconds. Buoy data provided by the National Weather Service and the Pacific Islands Ocean Observing System. Here are some wind observations at 11 a.m. Wind speeds are in knots. Kahului northeast at 16, gusting to 22. Kahului Harbor east at 14. Makapurlapai east at 17, gusting to 26. Kona west at 9. Hilo southeast at 10. Issued at 8:36 a.m. The surf forecast for Maui. North facing shores 3 to 5 feet today. 1 to 3 feet Tuesday. West facing shores 3 to 5 feet this morning, then 4 to 6 feet this afternoon. 3 to 5 feet Tuesday. South facing shores 7 to 10 feet today. 5 to 7 feet Tuesday. East facing shores 6 to 8 feet this morning, then 5 to 7 feet this afternoon. 4 to 6 feet Tuesday. At 11 a.m., Oregon, 2100 UTC, the center of Hurricane Nola was located near latitude 17.7 north, longitude 163.1 west, about 422 miles southwest of Honolulu, about 542 miles west southwest of Hilo. Nola was moving toward the west-northwest near 12 miles per hour. A turn toward the northwest is forecast later today, with a turn toward the north expected on Tuesday. On the forecast track, the center of Nola will remain well southwest and west of the main Hawaiian Islands, but will approach the Papahanaumokuakea Marine National Monument on Tuesday. Maximum sustained winds are near 145 miles per hour with higher gusts. Nola is a Category 4 hurricane on the Saffir-Simpson hurricane wind scale. A gradual weakening trend is likely to begin tonight, followed by faster weakening through the middle of the week. Hurricane force winds extend outward up to 35 miles from the center, and tropical storm force winds extend outward up to 150 miles. The estimated minimum central pressure is 933 millibars, 27.55 inches. 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The current time is 11:56 a.m. Hawaii Aleutian Standard Time. Breezy east-southeast winds with a drier air mass will limit clouds and showers through today. Clouds and showers will increase Tuesday through Thursday as Nola passes to the west with rain bands along the south and east side of the storm encroaching Kauai and Oahu. Nola moves away to the northwest by this weekend with trades filling in. Here's your Maui community forecast. High surf advisory for Molokhati, Lanari, Kahoolawe, and Maui. Issued Monday at 4:48 a.m. Today, sunny. Windward, isolated showers in the morning. Windy. Highs 84 to 89 and 76 to 81 upcountry.
east winds 15 to 30 miles per hour. Tonight, partly cloudy. Windy. Lows 71 to 76 and 56 to 61 upcountry. East winds 20 to 30 miles per hour. Tuesday, partly cloudy. Scattered showers windward. Isolated showers leeward. Breezy. Highs 83 to 88, lows 72 to 77. Upcountry, highs 75 to 80, lows 58 to 63. East winds 15 to 25 miles per hour. Wednesday, partly cloudy. Scattered showers. Breezy. Highs 82 to 87, lows 71 to 76. Upcountry, highs 74 to 79, lows 58 to 63. East winds 15 to 20 miles per hour. Thursday, partly cloudy. Scattered showers windward. Breezy. Highs 82 to 87, lows 70 to 75. Upcountry, highs 73 to 78, lows 56 to 61. East winds 15 to 20 miles per hour. Friday, partly cloudy. Scattered showers. Highs 81 to 86, lows 70 to 75. Upcountry, highs 73 to 78, lows 56 to 61. East winds around 15 miles per hour. Here are the forecast high and low temperatures for selected locations. Kahului, high 90, low 74. Hana, high 83, low 74. Palaka Law Ranger Station, high 70, low 53. Kapalua, high 86, low 74. Molokati Airport, high 87, low 75. Lanari City, high 80, low 70. Here's the forecast for Halaka Law Summit. Issued at 4:47 a.m. Today, sunny and breezy. High 65 to 84. East winds up to 25 miles per hour, decreasing to up to 15 miles per hour in the afternoon. Tonight, partly cloudy. Lows around 53 at the visitor center to around 48 at the summit. East winds up to 15 miles per hour. Tuesday, mostly sunny in the morning, then partly sunny with isolated showers in the afternoon. Highs around 71 at the visitor center to around 68 at the summit. Light winds. Chance of rain 20%. Tuesday night, mostly cloudy with scattered showers. Lows 46 to 65. Light winds. Chance of rain 40%. Sunrise this morning at Halaka Law Summit, 6:10 a.m. Here's the forecast for the following county, Big Island, Hawaii. Today, mostly sunny. Isolated showers. Highs 86 to 91. East winds 15 to 20 miles per hour. Tonight, partly cloudy. Lows 72 to 77. East winds, around 15 miles per hour. Tuesday, mostly cloudy. Leeward, scattered showers during the day. Windward, isolated showers during the day. Scattered showers at night. Highs 85 to 90. Lows 72 to 77. Southeast winds, around 15 miles per hour. Wednesday, mostly cloudy. Windward, isolated showers during the day. Leeward, scattered showers during the day. Highs 85 to 90. Lows 72 to 77. Variable winds to 15 miles per hour. Thursday, mostly cloudy. Leeward, scattered showers during the day. Windward, isolated showers at night. Highs 84 to 89. Lows 71 to 76. Northeast winds, around 15 miles per hour. Friday, mostly cloudy. Windward, isolated showers during the day, then scattered showers at night. Highs 83 to 88. Lows 71 to 76. Variable winds to 15 miles per hour. The ultraviolet index for noon, September 29th in Honolulu.

was 10. This corresponds to a very high exposure level. At 11 a.m. at Kahului, the sky was sunny with a temperature of 90 degrees. The relative humidity was 39% and the dew point was 62 degrees. The wind was northeast at 18 miles an hour. The barometric pressure was 29.92 inches or 1,013.2 millibars and falling. On Molokrati, Molokrati Airport was sunny and 88 degrees. On Lanari, Lanari City was sunny and 79 degrees. On the Big Island, Liala was mostly sunny and 84 degrees. Kona, mostly sunny, 87. Bradshaw was sunny and 77 degrees. On Oahu, Honolulu was mostly sunny and 89 degrees. On Kauai, Lihue was mostly sunny and 83 degrees. Here are the buoy reports at 11 a.m. Wind speeds are in knots. Buoy 51101, wind east at 19. Buoy 51000, wind east at 17. Buoy 2, wind east at 21. Buoy 3, wind east at 25. Buoy 4, wind east at 16. Kahului Harbor, northeast at 10. Puvela Buoy, 9 feet, 14 seconds. Buoy data provided by the National Weather Service and the Pacific Islands Ocean Observing System. Here are some wind observations at 11 a.m. Wind speeds are in knots. Kahului northeast at 16, gusting to 22. Kahului Harbor east at 14. Makapulapai east at 17, gusting to 26. Kona west at 9. Liala southeast at 10. Issued at 8:36 a.m. The surf forecast for Maui. North facing shores 3 to 5 feet today. 1 to 3 feet Tuesday. West facing shores 3 to 5 feet this morning, then 4 to 6 feet this afternoon. 3 to 5 feet Tuesday. South facing shores 7 to 10 feet today. 5 to 7 feet Tuesday. East facing shores 6 to 8 feet this morning, then 5 to 7 feet this afternoon. 4 to 6 feet Tuesday. At 11 a.m., Oregon, 2100 UTC, the center of Hurricane Nola was located near latitude 17.7 north, longitude 163.1 west, about 422 miles southwest of Honolulu, about 542 miles west-southwest of Iloilo. Nola was moving toward the west-northwest near 12 miles per hour. A turn toward the northwest is forecast later today, with a turn toward the north expected on Tuesday. On the forecast track, the center of Nola will remain well southwest and west of the main Hawaiian Islands, but will approach the Papahanaumokuakea Marine National Monument on Tuesday. Maximum sustained winds are near 145 miles per hour with higher gusts. Nola is a Category 4 hurricane on the Saffir-Simpson hurricane wind scale. A gradual weakening trend is likely to begin tonight, followed by faster weakening through the middle of the week. Hurricane force winds extend outward up to 35 miles from the center, and tropical storm force winds extend outward up to 150 miles. The estimated minimum central pressure is 933 millibars, 27.55 inches. 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The current time is 12:06 p.m. Hawaii Aleutian Standard Time. Breezy east-southeast winds with a drier air mass will limit clouds and showers through today. Clouds and showers will increase Tuesday through Thursday as NOLO passes to the west with rain bands along the south and east side of the storm encroaching Kauai and Oahu. NOLO moves away to the northwest by this weekend with trades filling in. Here's your Maui community forecast. High surf advisory for Molokati, Lanari, Kahoolawe, and Maui. Issued Monday at 4:48 a.m. Today, sunny. Windward, isolated showers in the morning,

Windy. Highs 84 to 89 and 76 to 81 upcountry. East winds 15 to 30 miles per hour. Tonight, partly cloudy. Windy. Lows 71 to 76 and 56 to 61 upcountry. East winds 20 to 30 miles per hour. Tuesday, partly cloudy. Scattered showers windward. Isolated showers leeward. Breezy. Highs 83 to 88, lows 72 to 77. Upcountry, highs 75 to 80, lows 58 to 63. East winds 15 to 25 miles per hour. Wednesday, partly cloudy. Scattered showers. Breezy. Highs 82 to 87, lows 71 to 76. Upcountry, highs 74 to 79, lows 58 to 63. East winds 15 to 20 miles per hour. Thursday, partly cloudy. Scattered showers windward. Breezy. Highs 82 to 87, lows 70 to 75. Upcountry, highs 73 to 78, lows 56 to 61. East winds 15 to 20 miles per hour. Friday, partly cloudy. Scattered showers. Highs 81 to 86, lows 70 to 75. Upcountry, highs 73 to 78, lows 56 to 61. East winds around 15 miles per hour. Here are the forecast high and low temperatures for selected locations. Kahului, high 90, low 74. Hana, high 83, low 74. Haleakala Ranger Station, high 70, low 53. Kapalua, high 86, low 74. Molokati Airport, high 87, low 75. Lanari City, high 80, low 70. Here's the forecast for Haleakala Summit. Issued at 4:47 a.m. Today, sunny and breezy. High 65 to 84. East winds up to 25 miles per hour, decreasing to up to 15 miles per hour in the afternoon. Tonight, partly cloudy. Lows around 53 at the visitor center to around 48 at the summit. East winds up to 15 miles per hour. Tuesday, mostly sunny in the morning, then partly sunny with isolated showers in the afternoon. Highs around 71 at the visitor center to around 68 at the summit. Light winds. Chance of rain 20%. Tuesday night, mostly cloudy with scattered showers. Lows 46 to 65. Light winds. Chance of rain 40%. Sunrise this morning at Haleakala Summit, 6:10 a.m. Here's the forecast for the following county, Big Island, Hawaii. Today, mostly sunny. Isolated showers. Highs 86 to 91. East winds 15 to 20 miles per hour. Tonight, partly cloudy. Lows 72 to 77. East winds, around 15 miles per hour. Tuesday, mostly cloudy. Leeward, scattered showers during the day. Windward, isolated showers during the day. Scattered showers at night. Highs 85 to 90. Lows 72 to 77. Southeast winds, around 15 miles per hour. Wednesday, mostly cloudy. Windward, isolated showers during the day. Leeward, scattered showers during the day. Highs 85 to 90. Lows 72 to 77. Variable winds to 15 miles per hour. Thursday, mostly cloudy. Leeward, scattered showers during the day. Windward, isolated showers at night. Highs 84 to 89. Lows 71 to 76. Northeast winds, around 15 miles per hour. Friday, mostly cloudy. Windward, isolated showers during the day, then scattered showers at night. Highs 83 to 88. Lows 71 to 76. Variable winds.

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Keep a battery-operated or hand crank radio in your disaster supply kit. Emergency preparedness, the responsibility of each individual. Take time now and be prepared. The ultraviolet index for noon, September 29th in Honolulu is 10. This corresponds to a very high exposure level. At noon, at Kahului, the sky was mostly sunny, with a temperature of 92 degrees. The relative humidity was 38%, and the dew point was 63 degrees. The wind was northeast, at 16 miles an hour, gusting to 33. The barometric pressure was 29.91 inches, or 1,012.8 millibars, and falling. On Molokaʻi, Molokaʻi Airport was sunny, with a temperature of 88. On Lanai, at Lanai City, the sky was mostly sunny, and the temperature was 80. Finally, on the Big Island, Liloa was mostly sunny, and 84 degrees. At Kona, it was sunny, with a temperature of 87. On Oʻahu, at Honolulu, the sky was mostly sunny, and the temperature was 88. On Kauai, Lihue was mostly sunny, and the temperature was 84. Here are the buoy reports at noon. Wind speeds are in knots. Buoy 51101, east at 19, 10 feet, 10 seconds. Buoy 51000, east at 17, 10 feet, 9 seconds. Buoy 2, wind east at 21. Buoy 3, east at 25, 15 feet, 11 seconds. Buoy 4, wind northeast at 16. Kahului Harbor, northeast at 20. Uvala Buoy, 9 feet, 9 seconds. Buoy data provided by the National Weather Service and the Pacific Islands Ocean Observing System. Here are some wind observations at 11 a.m. Wind speeds are in knots. Kahului northeast at 16, gusting to 22. Kahului Harbor east at 14. Makapulapai east at 17, gusting to 26. Kona west at 9. Liloa southeast at 10. Issued at 8:36 a.m. The surf forecast for Maui. North facing shores 3 to 5 feet today. 1 to 3 feet Tuesday. West facing shores 3 to 5 feet this morning, then 4 to 6 feet this afternoon. 3 to 5 feet Tuesday. South facing shores 7 to 10 feet today. 5 to 7 feet Tuesday. East facing shores 6 to 8 feet this morning, then 5 to 7 feet this afternoon. 4 to 6 feet Tuesday. At 11 a.m., Oregon, 2100 UTC, the center of Hurricane Nola was located near latitude 17.7 north, longitude 163.1 west, about 422 miles southwest of Honolulu, about 542 miles west-southwest of Iloa. Nola was moving toward the west-northwest near 12 miles per hour. A turn toward the northwest is forecast later today, with a turn toward the north expected on Tuesday. On the forecast track, the center of Nola will remain well southwest and west of the main Hawaiian Islands, but will approach the Papahana Mokuakea Marine National Monument on Tuesday. Maximum sustained winds are near 145 miles per hour with higher gusts. Nola is a Category 4 hurricane on the Saffir-Simpson hurricane wind scale. A gradual weakening trend is likely to begin tonight, followed by faster weakening through the middle of the week.
hurricane force winds extend outward up to 35 miles from the center, and tropical storm force winds extend outward up to 150 miles. The estimated minimum central pressure is 933 millibars, 27.55 inches. 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The current time is 12:17 p.m. Hawaii Aleutian Standard Time. 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WWG 75 provides the latest public and marine weather forecasts, latest weather watches, warnings, and advisories for the islands of Maui County and adjacent coastal waters. 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Current weather reports, including coastal wind observations from selected Hawaii locations and marine weather buoys, are updated every hour. The coastal forecast is updated every 6 hours and broadcast continuously. When required, and in the interest of safety, U.S. Coast Guard notices to mariners and State Department of Health bulletins are broadcast. 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Breezy east-southeast winds with a drier air mass will limit clouds and showers through today. Clouds and showers will increase Tuesday through Thursday as NOLO passes to the west with rain bands along the south and east side of the storm encroaching Kauai and Oahu. NOLO moves away to the northwest by this weekend with trades filling in. Here's your Maui community forecast. High surf advisory for Molokapi, Lanai, Kahoolawe, and Maui. Issued Monday at 4:48 a.m. Today, sunny. Windward, isolated showers in the morning. Windy. Highs 84 to 89 and 76 to 81 upcountry. East winds 15 to 30 miles per hour. Tonight, partly cloudy. Windy. Lows 71 to 76 and 56 to 61 upcountry. East winds 20 to 30 miles per hour. Tuesday, partly cloudy. Scattered showers windward. Isolated showers leeward. Breezy. Highs 83 to 88, lows 72 to 77. Upcountry, highs 75 to 80, lows 58 to 63. East winds 15 to 25 miles per hour. Wednesday, partly cloudy. Scattered showers. Breezy. Highs 82 to 87, lows 71 to 76. Upcountry, highs 74 to 79, lows 58 to 63. East winds 15 to 20 miles per hour. Thursday, partly cloudy. Scattered showers windward. Breezy. Highs 82 to 87, lows 70 to 75. Upcountry, highs 73 to 78, lows 56 to 61. East winds 15 to 20 miles per hour. Friday, partly cloudy. Scattered showers. Highs 81 to 86, lows 70 to 75. Upcountry, highs 73 to 78, lows 56 to 61. East winds around 15 miles per hour.
Here are the forecast high and low temperatures for selected locations. Kahului, high 90, low 74. Hana, high 83.

low 74. Palaukala Ranger Station, high 70, low 53. Kapalua, high 86, low 74. Molokati Airport, high 87, low 75. Lanai City, high 80, low 70. Here's the forecast for Haleakala Summit. Issued at 4:47 a.m. Today, sunny and breezy. High 65 to 84. East winds up to 25 miles per hour, decreasing to up to 15 miles per hour in the afternoon. Tonight, partly cloudy. Lows around 53 at the visitor center to around 48 at the summit. East winds up to 15 miles per hour. Tuesday, mostly sunny in the morning, then partly sunny with isolated showers in the afternoon. Highs around 71 at the visitor center to around 68 at the summit. Light winds. Chance of rain 20%. Tuesday night, mostly cloudy with scattered showers. Lows 46 to 65. Light winds. Chance of rain 40%. Sunrise this morning at Haleakala Summit, 6:10 a.m. Here's the forecast for the following county, Big Island, Hawaii. Today, mostly sunny. Isolated showers. Highs 86 to 91. East winds 15 to 20 miles per hour. Tonight, partly cloudy. Lows 72 to 77. East winds, around 15 miles per hour. Tuesday, mostly cloudy. Leeward, scattered showers during the day. Windward, isolated showers during the day. Scattered showers at night. Highs 85 to 90. Lows 72 to 77. Southeast winds, around 15 miles per hour. Wednesday, mostly cloudy. Windward, isolated showers during the day. Leeward, scattered showers during the day. Highs 85 to 90. Lows 72 to 77. Variable winds to 15 miles per hour. Thursday, mostly cloudy. Leeward, scattered showers during the day. Windward, isolated showers at night. Highs 84 to 89. Lows 71 to 76. Northeast winds, around 15 miles per hour. Friday, mostly cloudy. Windward, isolated showers during the day, then scattered showers at night. Highs 83 to 88. Lows 71 to 76. Variable winds to 15 miles per hour. The ultraviolet index for noon September 29th in Honolulu is 10. This corresponds to a very high exposure level. At noon, at Kahului, the sky was mostly sunny, with a temperature of 92 degrees. The relative humidity was 38%, and the dew point was 63 degrees. The wind was northeast, at 16 miles an hour, gusting to 33. The barometric pressure was 29.91 inches, or 1,012.8 millibars, and falling. On Molokati, Molokati Airport was sunny, with a temperature of 88. On Lanai, at Lanai City, the sky was mostly sunny, and the temperature was 80. Finally, on the Big Island, Hilo was mostly sunny, and 84 degrees. At Kona, it was sunny, with a temperature of 87. On Oahu, at Honolulu, the sky was mostly sunny, and the temperature was 88. On Kauai, Lihue was mostly sunny, and the temperature was 84. Here are the buoy reports at noon. Wind speeds are in knots. Buoy 51101, east at 19, 10 feet, 10 seconds. Buoy 51000, east at 17, 10 feet, 9 seconds. Buoy 2, wind east at 21. Buoy 3, east at 25, 15 feet, 11 seconds. Buoy 4, wind northeast at 16. Kahului Harbor, northeast at 20. Kauvala buoy, 9 feet, 9 seconds. Buoy data provided by the National Weather Service and the Pacific Islands Ocean Observing System.

Day. South facing shore 7 to 10 feet today. 5 to 7 feet Tuesday. East facing shore 6 to 8 feet this morning, then 5 to 7 feet this afternoon. 4 to 6 feet Tuesday. At 11 a.m., Oregon, 2100 UTC, the center of Hurricane Nola was located near latitude 17.7 north, longitude 163.1 west. About 422 miles southwest of Honolulu. About 542 miles west-southwest of Hilo. Nola was moving toward the west-northwest near 12 miles per hour. A turn toward the northwest is forecast later today, with a turn toward the north expected on Tuesday. On the forecast track, the center of Nola will remain well southwest and west of the main Hawaiian Islands but will approach the Papahanaumokuakea Marine National Monument on Tuesday. Maximum sustained winds are near 145 miles per hour with higher gusts. Nola is a Category 4 hurricane on the Saffir-Simpson hurricane wind scale. A gradual weakening trend is likely to begin tonight, followed by faster weakening through the middle of the week. Hurricane force winds extend outward up to 35 miles from the center, and tropical storm force winds extend outward up to 150 miles. The estimated minimum central pressure is 933 millibars, 27.55 inches. 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The current time is 12:30 p.m. Hawaii Aleutian Standard Time. 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WWG 75 provides the latest public and marine weather forecasts, latest weather watches, warnings, and advisories for the islands of Maui County and adjacent coastal waters. The weather synopsis is updated every 6 hours and broadcast continuously. Current weather reports, including coastal wind observations from selected Hawaii locations and marine weather buoys, are updated every hour. The coastal forecast is updated every 6 hours and broadcast continuously. When required, and in the interest of safety, U.S. Coast Guard notices to mariners and State Department of Health bulletins are broadcast. 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Breezy east-southeast winds with a drier air mass will limit clouds and showers through today. Clouds and showers will increase Tuesday through Thursday as NOLO passes to the west with rain bands along the south and east side of the storm encroaching Kauai and Oahu. NOLA moves away to the northwest by this weekend with trades filling in. Here's your Maui community forecast. High surf advisory for Molokapi, Lanai, Kahoolawe, and Maui. Issued Monday at 4:48 a.m. Today, sunny. Windward, isolated showers in the morning. Windy. Highs 84 to 89 and 76 to 81 upcountry. East winds 15 to 30 miles per hour. Tonight, partly cloudy. Windy. Lows 71 to 76 and 56 to 61 upcountry. East winds 20 to 30 miles per hour. Tuesday, partly cloudy. Scattered showers windward.

isolated showers leeward. Breezy. Highs 83 to 88, lows 70. Tuesday, partly cloudy. Scattered showers windward. Isolated showers leeward. Breezy. Highs 83 to 88, lows 72 to 77. Upcountry, highs 75 to 80, lows 58 to 63. East winds 15 to 25 miles per hour. Wednesday, partly cloudy. Scattered showers. Breezy. Highs 82 to 87, lows 71 to 76. Upcountry, highs 74 to 79, lows 58 to 63. East winds 15 to 20 miles per hour. Thursday, partly cloudy. Scattered showers windward. Breezy. Highs 82 to 87, lows 70 to 75. Upcountry, highs 73 to 78, lows 56 to 61. East winds 15 to 20 miles per hour. Friday, partly cloudy. Scattered showers. Highs 81 to 86, lows 70 to 75. Upcountry, highs 73 to 78, lows 56 to 61. East winds around 15 miles per hour. Here are the forecast high and low temperatures for selected locations. Kahului, high 90, low 74. Hana, high 83, low 74. Palaunka Law Ranger Station, high 70, low 53. Kapalua, high 86, low 74. Molokati Airport, high 87, low 75. Lanari City, high 80, low 70. The National Weather Service urges everyone in Hawaii to be prepared during hurricane season, which runs from beginning of June through the end of November every year. In 1992, Hurricane Iniki was responsible for 5 deaths on Kauai and 1 death on Oahu. The Garden Isle also suffered destruction of property with an estimated $2.4 billion in damage. On average, 4 or 5 tropical cyclones form or move into the Central Pacific each year. Now is the time to stock your disaster supply kit and review your family disaster plan. Do not wait until a tropical cyclone forms. Here's the forecast for Haleakala Law Summit. Issued at 4:47 a.m. Today, sunny and breezy. High 65 to 84. East winds up to 25 miles per hour, decreasing to up to 15 miles per hour in the afternoon. Tonight, partly cloudy. Lows around 53 at the visitor center to around 48 at the summit. East winds up to 15 miles per hour. Tuesday, mostly sunny in the morning, then partly sunny with isolated showers in the afternoon. Highs around 71 at the visitor center to around 68 at the summit. Light winds. Chance of rain 20%. Tuesday night, mostly cloudy with scattered showers. Lows 46 to 65. Light winds. Chance of rain 40%. Sunrise this morning at Haleakala Law Summit, 6:10 a.m. Here's the forecast for the following county, Big Island, Hawaii. Today, mostly sunny. Isolated showers. Highs 86 to 91. East winds 15 to 20 miles per hour. Tonight, partly cloudy. Lows 72 to 77. East winds, around 15 miles per hour. Tuesday, mostly cloudy. Leeward, scattered showers during the day. Windward, isolated showers during the day. Scattered showers at night. Highs 85 to 90. Lows 72 to 77. Southeast winds, around 15 miles per hour. Wednesday, mostly cloudy. Windward, isolated showers during the day. Leeward, scattered showers during the day. Highs 85 to 90. Lows 72 to 77. Variable winds to 15 miles per hour. Thursday, mostly cloudy. Leeward, scattered showers during the day. Windward, isolated showers at night. Highs

84 to 89. Lows 71 to 76. Northeast winds around 15 miles per hour. Friday, mostly cloudy. Windward, isolated showers during the day, then scattered showers at night. Highs 83 to 88. Lows 71 to 76. Variable winds to 15 miles per hour. The ultraviolet index for noon September 29th in Honolulu is 10. This corresponds to a very high exposure level. At noon, at Kahului, under a mostly sunny sky, the temperature was 92 degrees. The relative humidity was 38%, and the dew point was 63 degrees. The wind was northeast, at 16 miles an hour, gusting to 33. The barometric pressure was 1,012.8 millibars, or 29.91 inches, and falling. At Molokaʻi Airport, it was sunny, with a temperature of 88. At Lanai City, under a mostly sunny sky, the temperature was 80. At Hilo, it was mostly sunny, with a temperature of 84. At Kona, under a sunny sky, the temperature was 87. At Bradshaw, it was sunny, with a temperature of 76. At Honolulu, it was mostly sunny, with a temperature of 88. At Lihue, under a mostly sunny sky, the temperature was 84 degrees. Here are the buoy reports at noon. Wind speeds are in knots. Buoy 51101, wind east at 19. Buoy 51000, wind east at 17. Buoy 2, wind east at 21. Buoy 3, wind east at 27. Buoy 4, wind northeast at 16. Kahului Harbor, east at 18. Puʻuvela Buoy, 9 feet, 15 seconds. Buoy data provided by the National Weather Service and the Pacific Islands Ocean Observing System. Here are some wind observations at noon. Wind speeds are in knots. Kahului northeast at 14, gusting to 29. Kahului Harbor northeast at 13. Makapulapai east at 19, gusting to 30. Kona west at 12. Hilo east at 10, gusting to 18. Issued at 8:36 a.m. The surf forecast for Maui. North facing shores 3 to 5 feet today. 1 to 3 feet Tuesday. West facing shores 3 to 5 feet this morning, then 4 to 6 feet this afternoon. 3 to 5 feet Tuesday. South facing shores 7 to 10 feet today. 5 to 7 feet Tuesday. East facing shores 6 to 8 feet this morning, then 5 to 7 feet this afternoon. 4 to 6 feet Tuesday. At 11 a.m., Oregon, 2100 UTC, the center of Hurricane Nola was located near latitude 17.7 north, longitude 163.1 west, about 422 miles southwest of Honolulu, about 542 miles west-southwest of Hilo. Nola was moving toward the west-northwest near 12 miles per hour. A turn toward the northwest is forecast later today, with a turn toward the north expected on Tuesday. On the forecast track, the center of Nola will remain well southwest and west of the main Hawaiian Islands but will approach the Papahanaumokuakea Marine National Monument on Tuesday. Maximum sustained winds are near 145 miles per hour with higher gusts. Nola is a Category 4 hurricane on the Saffir-Simpson hurricane wind scale. A gradual weakening trend is likely to begin tonight, followed by faster weakening through the middle of the week. Hurricane force winds extend outward up to 35 miles from the center, and tropical storm force winds extend outward up to 150 miles. The estimated minimum central pressure is 933 millibars, 27.55 inches. 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The current time is 12:42 p.m. Hawaii Aleutian Standard Time. 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

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We operate 24 hours a day from the National Weather Service Forecast Office in Honolulu, Hawaii. 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WWG-75 provides the latest public and marine weather forecasts, latest weather watches, warnings, and advisories for the islands of Maui County and adjacent coastal waters. A weather synopsis is updated every 6 hours and broadcast continuously. Current weather reports, including coastal wind observations from selected Hawaii locations and marine weather buoys, are updated every hour. The coastal forecast is updated every 6 hours and broadcast continuously. When required, and in the interest of safety, U.S. Coast Guard notices to mariners and State Department of Health bulletins are broadcast. 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Breezy east-southeast winds with a drier air mass will limit clouds and showers through today. Clouds and showers will increase Tuesday through Thursday as NOLO passes to the west with rain bands along the south and east side of the storm encroaching Kauai and Oahu. NOLO moves away to the northwest by this weekend with trades filling in. Here's your Maui community forecast. High surf advisory for Molokapi, Lanai, Kahoolawe, and Maui. Issued Monday at 4:48 a.m. Today, sunny. Windward, isolated showers in the morning. Windy. Highs 84 to 89 and 76 to 81 upcountry. East winds 15 to 30 miles per hour. Tonight, partly cloudy. Windy. Lows 71 to 76 and 56 to 61 upcountry. East winds 20 to 30 miles per hour. Tuesday, partly cloudy. Scattered showers windward. Isolated showers leeward. Breezy. Highs 83 to 88, lows 72 to 77. Upcountry, highs 75 to 80, lows 58 to 63. East winds 15 to 25 miles per hour. Wednesday, partly cloudy. Scattered showers. Breezy. Highs 82 to 87, lows 71 to 76. Upcountry, highs 74 to 79, lows 58 to 63. East winds 15 to 20 miles per hour. Thursday, partly cloudy. Scattered showers windward. Breezy. Highs 82 to 87, lows 70 to 75. Upcountry, highs 73 to 78, lows 56 to 61. East winds 15 to 20 miles per hour. Friday, partly cloudy. Scattered showers. Highs 81 to 86, lows 70 to 75. Upcountry, highs 73 to 78, lows 56 to 61. East winds around 15 miles per hour. Here are the forecast high and low temperatures for selected locations. Kahului, high 90, low 74. Hana, high 83, low 74. Haleakala Ranger Station, high 70, low 53. Kapalua, high 86, low 74. Molokai Airport, high 87, low 75. Lanai City, high 80, low 70. Here's the forecast for Haleakala Summit. Issued at 4:47 a.m. Today, sunny and breezy. High 65 to 84.
northeast winds up to 25 miles per hour, decreasing to up to 15 miles per hour in the afternoon. Tonight, partly cloudy. Lows around 53 at the visitor center to around 48 at the summit. East winds up to 15 miles per hour. Tuesday, mostly sunny in the morning, then partly sunny with isolated showers in the afternoon. Highs around 71 at the visitor center to around 68 at the summit. Light winds. Chance of rain 20%. Tuesday night, mostly cloudy with scattered showers. Lows 46 to 65. Light winds. Chance of rain 40%. Sunrise this morning at Haleakala Summit, 6:10 a.m. Here's the forecast for the following county, Big Island, Hawaii. Today, mostly sunny. Isolated showers. Highs 86 to 91. East winds 15 to 20 miles per hour. Tonight, partly cloudy. Lows 72 to 77. East winds, around 15 miles per hour. Tuesday, mostly cloudy. Leeward, scattered showers during the day. Windward, isolated showers during the day. Scattered showers at night. Highs 85 to 90. Lows 72 to 77. Southeast winds, around 15 miles per hour. Wednesday, mostly cloudy. Windward, isolated showers during the day. Leeward, scattered showers during the day. Highs 85 to 90. Lows 72 to 77. Variable winds to 15 miles per hour. Thursday, mostly cloudy. Leeward, scattered showers during the day. Windward, isolated showers at night. Highs 84 to 89. Lows 71 to 76. Northeast winds, around 15 miles per hour. Friday, mostly cloudy. Windward, isolated showers during the day, then scattered showers at night. Highs 83 to 88. Lows 71 to 76. Variable winds to 15 miles per hour. The ultraviolet index for noon September 29th in Honolulu is 10. This corresponds to a very high exposure level. At noon, at Kahului, under a mostly sunny sky, the temperature was 92 degrees. The relative humidity was 38%, and the dew point was 63 degrees. The wind was northeast, at 16 miles an hour, gusting to 33. The barometric pressure was 1,012.8 millibars, or 29.91 inches, and falling. At Molokaʻi Airport, it was sunny, with a temperature of 88. At Lanai City, under a mostly sunny sky, the temperature was 80. At Hilo, it was mostly sunny, with a temperature of 84. At Kona, under a sunny sky, the temperature was 87. At Bradshaw, it was sunny, with a temperature of 76. At Honolulu, it was mostly sunny, with a temperature of 88. At Lihue, under a mostly sunny sky, the temperature was 84 degrees. Here are the buoy reports at noon. Wind speeds are in knots. Buoy 51101, wind east at 19. Buoy 51000, wind east at 17. Buoy 2, wind east at 21. Buoy 3, wind east at 27. Buoy 4, wind northeast at 16. Kahului Harbor, east at 18. Pu'uvela Buoy, 9 feet, 15 seconds. Buoy data provided by the National Weather Service and the Pacific Islands Ocean Observing System. Here are some wind observations at noon. Wind speeds are in knots. Kahului northeast at 14, gusting to 29. Kahului Harbor northeast at 13. Makapulapai east at 19, gusting to 30. Kona west at 12. Hilo east at 10, gusting to 18. Issued at 8:36 a.m. The surf forecast for Maui. North facing shores 3 to 5 feet today. 1 to 3 feet Tuesday.

facing shores 3 to 5 feet this morning, then 4 to 6 feet this afternoon. 3 to 5 feet Tuesday. South facing shores 7 to 10 feet today. 5 to 7 feet Tuesday. East facing shores 6 to 8 feet this morning, then 5 to 7 feet this afternoon. 4 to 6 feet Tuesday. At 11 a.m., Oregon, 2100 UTC, the center of Hurricane Nola was located near latitude 17.7 north, longitude 163.1 west, about 422 miles southwest of Honolulu, about 542 miles west-southwest of Hilo. Nola was moving toward the west-northwest near 12 miles per hour. A turn toward the northwest is forecast later today, with a turn toward the north expected on Tuesday. On the forecast track, the center of Nola will remain well southwest and west of the main Hawaiian Islands but will approach the Papahanaumokuakea Marine National Monument on Tuesday. Maximum sustained winds are near 145 miles per hour with higher gusts. Nola is a Category 4 hurricane on the Saffir-Simpson hurricane wind scale. A gradual weakening trend is likely to begin tonight, followed by faster weakening through the middle of the week. Hurricane force winds extend outward up to 35 miles from the center, and tropical storm force winds extend outward up to 150 miles. The estimated minimum central pressure is 933 millibars, 27.55 inches. 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The current time is 12:54 p.m. Hawaii Aleutian Standard Time. 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WWG-75 provides the latest public and marine weather forecasts, latest weather watches, warnings, and advisories for the islands of Maui County and adjacent coastal waters. The weather synopsis is updated every 6 hours and broadcast continuously. Current weather reports, including coastal wind observations from selected Hawaii locations and marine weather buoys, are updated every hour. The coastal forecast is updated every 6 hours and broadcast continuously. When required, and in the interest of safety, U.S. Coast Guard notices to mariners and State Department of Health bulletins are broadcast. 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Breezy east-southeast winds with a drier air mass will limit clouds and showers through today. Clouds and showers will increase Tuesday through Thursday as NOLO passes to the west with rain bands along the south and east side of the storm encroaching Kauai and Oahu. NOLO moves away to the northwest by this weekend with trades filling in. Here's your Maui community forecast. High surf advisory for Molokapi, Lanai, Kahoolawe, and Maui. Issued Monday at 4:48 a.m. Today, sunny. Windward, isolated showers in the morning. Windy. Highs 84 to 89 and 76 to 81 upcountry. East winds 15 to 30 miles per hour. Tonight, partly cloudy. Windy. Lows 71 to 76 and 56 to 61 upcountry. East winds 20 to 30.
miles per hour. Tuesday, partly cloudy. Scattered showers windward. Isolated showers leeward. Breezy. Highs 83 to 88, lows 72 to 77. Upcountry, highs 75 to 80, lows 58 to 63. East winds 15 to 25 miles per hour. Wednesday, partly cloudy. Scattered showers. Breezy. Highs 82 to 87, lows 71 to 76. Upcountry, highs 74 to 79, lows 58 to 63. East winds 15 to 20 miles per hour. Thursday, partly cloudy. Scattered showers windward. Breezy. Highs 82 to 87, lows 70 to 75. Upcountry, highs 73 to 78, lows 56 to 61. East winds 15 to 20 miles per hour. Friday, partly cloudy. Scattered showers. Highs 81 to 86, lows 70 to 75. Upcountry, highs 73 to 78, lows 56 to 61. East winds around 15 miles per hour. Here are the forecast high and low temperatures for selected locations. Kahului, high 90, low 74. Hana, high 83, low 74. Haleakala Ranger Station, high 70, low 53. Kapalua, high 86, low 74. Molokati Airport, high 87, low 75. Lanari City, high 80, low 70. Here's the forecast for Haleakala Summit. Issued at 4:47 a.m. Today, sunny and breezy. High 65 to 84. East winds up to 25 miles per hour, decreasing to up to 15 miles per hour in the afternoon. Tonight, partly cloudy. Lows around 53 at the visitor center to around 48 at the summit. East winds up to 15 miles per hour. Tuesday, mostly sunny in the morning, then partly sunny with isolated showers in the afternoon. Highs around 71 at the visitor center to around 68 at the summit. Light winds. Chance of rain 20%. Tuesday night, mostly cloudy with scattered showers. Lows 46 to 65. Light winds. Chance of rain 40%. Sunrise this morning at Haleakala Summit, 6:10 a.m. Here's the forecast for the following county, Big Island, Hawaii. Today, mostly sunny. Isolated showers. Highs 86 to 91. East winds 15 to 20 miles per hour. Tonight, partly cloudy. Lows 72 to 77. East winds, around 15 miles per hour. Tuesday, mostly cloudy. Leeward, scattered showers during the day. Windward, isolated showers during the day. Scattered showers at night. Highs 85 to 90. Lows 72 to 77. Southeast winds, around 15 miles per hour. Wednesday, mostly cloudy. Windward, isolated showers during the day. Leeward, scattered showers during the day. Highs 85 to 90. Lows 72 to 77. Variable winds to 15 miles per hour. Thursday, mostly cloudy. Leeward, scattered showers during the day. Windward, isolated showers at night. Highs 84 to 89. Lows 71 to 76. Northeast winds, around 15 miles per hour. Friday, mostly cloudy. Windward, isolated showers during the day, then scattered showers at night. Highs 83 to 88. Lows 71 to 76. Variable winds to 15 miles per hour. The ultraviolet index for noon September 29th in Honolulu is 10. This corresponds to a very high exposure level. At noon, at Kahului, under a mostly sunny sky, the temperature was 92 degrees. The relative humidity was 38%.

and the dew point was 63 degrees. The wind was northeast at 16 miles an hour, gusting to 33. The barometric pressure was 1,012.8 millibars, or 29.91 inches, and falling. At Molokhati Airport, it was sunny, with a temperature of 88. At Lanari City, under a mostly sunny sky, the temperature was 80. At Hilo, it was mostly sunny, with a temperature of 84. At Kona, under a sunny sky, the temperature was 87. At Bradshaw, it was sunny, with a temperature of 76. At Honolulu, it was mostly sunny, with a temperature of 88. At Lihue, under a mostly sunny sky, the temperature was 84 degrees. Here are the buoy reports at noon. Wind speeds are in knots. Buoy 51101, wind east at 19. Buoy 51000, wind east at 17. Buoy 2, wind east at 21. Buoy 3, wind east at 27. Buoy 4, wind northeast at 16. Kahului Harbor, east at 18. Puvela Buoy, 9 feet, 15 seconds. Buoy data provided by the National Weather Service and the Pacific Islands Ocean Observing System. Here are some wind observations at noon. Wind speeds are in knots. Kahului northeast at 14, gusting to 29. Kahului Harbor northeast at 13. Makapulapai east at 19, gusting to 30. Kona west at 12. Hilo east at 10, gusting to 18. Issued at 8:36 a.m. The surf forecast for Maui. North facing shores 3 to 5 feet today. 1 to 3 feet Tuesday. West facing shores 3 to 5 feet this morning, then 4 to 6 feet this afternoon. 3 to 5 feet Tuesday. South facing shores 7 to 10 feet today. 5 to 7 feet Tuesday. East facing shores 6 to 8 feet this morning, then 5 to 7 feet this afternoon. 4 to 6 feet Tuesday. At 11 a.m., Oregon, 2100 UTC, the center of Hurricane Nola was located near latitude 17.7 north, longitude 163.1 west, about 422 miles southwest of Honolulu, about 542 miles west-southwest of Hilo. Nola was moving toward the west-northwest near 12 miles per hour. A turn toward the northwest is forecast later today, with a turn toward the north expected on Tuesday. On the forecast track, the center of Nola will remain well southwest and west of the main Hawaiian Islands, but will approach the Papahanaumokuakea Marine National Monument on Tuesday. Maximum sustained winds are near 145 miles per hour with higher gusts. Nola is a Category 4 hurricane on the Saffir-Simpson hurricane wind scale. A gradual weakening trend is likely to begin tonight, followed by faster weakening through the middle of the week. Hurricane force winds extend outward up to 35 miles from the center, and tropical storm force winds extend outward up to 150 miles. The estimated minimum central pressure is 933 millibars, 27.55 inches. 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WWG 75 provides the latest public and marine weather forecasts, latest weather watches, warnings, and advisories for the islands of Maui County and adjacent coastal waters. A weather synopsis is updated every 6 hours and broadcast continuously. 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

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When required, and in the interest of safety, U.S. Coast Guard notices to mariners and State Department of Health bulletins are broadcast. 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Breezy east-southeast winds with a drier air mass will limit clouds and showers through today. Clouds and showers will increase Tuesday through Thursday as NOLO passes to the west with rain bands along the south and east side of the storm encroaching Kauai and Oahu. NOLO moves away to the northwest by this weekend with trades filling in. Here's your Maui community forecast. High surf advisory for Molokati, Lanai, Kahoolawe, and Maui. Issued Monday at 4:48 a.m. Today, sunny. Windward, isolated showers in the morning. Windy. Highs 84 to 89 and 76 to 81 upcountry. East winds 15 to 30 miles per hour. Tonight, partly cloudy. Windy. Lows 71 to 76 and 56 to 61 upcountry. East winds 20 to 30 miles per hour. Tuesday, partly cloudy. Scattered showers windward. Isolated showers leeward. Breezy. Highs 83 to 88, lows 72 to 77. Upcountry, highs 75 to 80, lows 58 to 63. East winds 15 to 25 miles per hour. Wednesday, partly cloudy. Scattered showers. Breezy. Highs 82 to 87, lows 71 to 76. Upcountry, highs 74 to 79, lows 58 to 63. East winds 15 to 20 miles per hour. Thursday, partly cloudy. Scattered showers windward. Breezy. Highs 82 to 87, lows 70 to 75. Upcountry, highs 73 to 78, lows 56 to 61. East winds 15 to 20 miles per hour. Friday, partly cloudy. Scattered showers. Highs 81 to 86, lows 70 to 75. Upcountry, highs 73 to 78, lows 56 to 61. East winds around 15 miles per hour. Here are the forecast high and low temperatures for selected locations. Kahului, high 90, low 74. Pana, high 83, low 74. Palaukala Ranger Station, high 70, low 53. Kapalua, high 86, low 74. Molokati Airport, high 87, low 75. Lanai City, high 80, low 70. For information when a hurricane or tropical storm threatens your area, refer to the following resources. The National Weather Service provides valuable information via the Internet, NOAA Weather Radio, and local telephone recordings. 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Emergency preparedness, the responsibility of each individual. Take time now and be prepared. Here's the forecast for Haleakala Summit. 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
Today, sunny and breezy. High 65 to 84. East winds up to 25 miles per hour, decreasing to up to 15 miles per hour in the afternoon. Tonight, partly cloudy. Lows around 53 at the visitor center to around 48 at the summit. East winds up to 15 miles per hour. Tuesday, mostly sunny in the morning, then partly sunny with isolated showers in the afternoon. Highs around 71 at the visitor center to around 68 at the summit. Light winds. Chance of rain 20%. Tuesday night, mostly cloudy with scattered showers. Lows 46 to 65. Light winds. Chance of rain 40%. Sunrise this morning at Haleakala Summit, 6:10 a.m. Here's the forecast for the following county, Big Island, Hawaii. Today, mostly sunny. Isolated showers. Highs 86 to 91. East winds 15 to 20 miles per hour. Tonight, partly cloudy. Lows 72 to 77. East winds, around 15 miles per hour. Tuesday, mostly cloudy. Leeward, scattered showers during the day. Windward, isolated showers during the day. Scattered showers at night. Highs 85 to 90. Lows 72 to 77. Southeast winds, around 15 miles per hour. Wednesday, mostly cloudy. Windward, isolated showers during the day. Leeward, scattered showers during the day. Highs 85 to 90. Lows 72 to 77. Variable winds to 15 miles per hour. Thursday, mostly cloudy. Leeward, scattered showers during the day. Windward, isolated showers at night. Highs 84 to 89. Lows 71 to 76. Northeast winds, around 15 miles per hour. Friday, mostly cloudy. Windward, isolated showers during the day, then scattered showers at night. Highs 83 to 88. Lows 71 to 76. Variable winds to 15 miles per hour. The ultraviolet index for noon September 29th in Honolulu is 10. This corresponds to a very high exposure level. At 1 p.m., at Kahului, it was sunny, with a temperature of 91 degrees. The relative humidity was 40%, and the dew point was 64 degrees. The wind was east, at 22 miles an hour, gusting to 32. The barometric pressure was 29.88 inches, or 1,011.8 millibars, and falling. At Molokaʻi Airport, under a sunny sky, the temperature was 89. At Lanai City, sunny, and 79 degrees. At Hilo, under a mostly sunny sky, the temperature was 84. At Kona, sunny, and 87 degrees. At Honolulu, mostly sunny, and 89 degrees. At Lihue, it was mostly sunny, with a temperature of 84. Here are the buoy reports at 1 p.m. Wind speeds are in knots. Buoy 51101, east at 19, 11 feet, 10 seconds. Buoy 51000, east at 17, 10 feet, 9 seconds. Buoy 2, east at 21, 9 feet, 10 seconds. Buoy 3, east at 25, 16 feet, 9 seconds. Buoy 4, wind northeast at 16. Kahului Harbor, northeast at 18. Pauvela Buoy, 9 feet, 15 seconds. Buoy data provided by the National Weather Service and the Pacific Islands Ocean Observing System. Here are some wind observations at noon. Wind speeds are in knots. Kahului northeast at 14, gusting to 29. Kahului Harbor northeast at 13. Makapulapai east at 19, gusting to 30. Kona west at 12. Hilo east at 10, gusting to 18. Issued at 8:36 a.m. The surf forecast for Maui.

north-facing shores 3 to 5 feet today, 1 to 3 feet Tuesday. West-facing shores 3 to 5 feet this morning, then 4 to 6 feet this afternoon, 3 to 5 feet Tuesday. South-facing shores 7 to 10 feet today, 5 to 7 feet Tuesday. East-facing shores 6 to 8 feet this morning, then 5 to 7 feet this afternoon, 4 to 6 feet Tuesday. At 11 a.m., Oregon, 2100 UTC, the center of Hurricane Nola was located near latitude 17.7 north, longitude 163.1 west, about 422 miles southwest of Honolulu, about 542 miles west-southwest of Iloilo. Nola was moving toward the west-northwest near 12 miles per hour. A turn toward the northwest is forecast later today, with a turn toward the north expected on Tuesday. On the forecast track, the center of Nola will remain well southwest and west of the main Hawaiian Islands but will approach the Papahanaumokuakea Marine National Monument on Tuesday. Maximum sustained winds are near 145 miles per hour with higher gusts. Nola is a Category 4 hurricane on the Saffir-Simpson hurricane wind scale. A gradual weakening trend is likely to begin tonight, followed by faster weakening through the middle of the week. Hurricane force winds extend outward up to 35 miles from the center, and tropical storm force winds extend outward up to 150 miles. The estimated minimum central pressure is 933 millibars, 27.55 inches. 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The current time is 1:20 p.m. Hawaii Aleutian Standard Time. Breezy east-southeast winds with a drier air mass will limit clouds and showers through today. Clouds and showers will increase Tuesday through Thursday as Nola passes to the west with rain bands along the south and east side of the storm encroaching Kauai and Oahu. Nola moves away to the northwest by this weekend with trades filling in. Here's your Maui community forecast. High surf advisory for Molokati, Lanai, Kahoolawe, and Maui. Issued Monday at 4:48 a.m. Today, sunny. Windward, isolated showers in the morning. Windy. Highs 84 to 89 and 76 to 81 upcountry. East winds 15 to 30 miles per hour. Tonight, partly cloudy. Windy. Lows 71 to 76 and 56 to 61 upcountry. East winds 20 to 30 miles per hour. Tuesday, partly cloudy. Scattered showers windward. Isolated showers leeward. Breezy. Highs 83 to 88, lows 72 to 77. Upcountry, highs 75 to 80, lows 58 to 63. East winds 15 to 25 miles per hour. Wednesday, partly cloudy. Scattered showers. Breezy. Highs 82 to 87, lows 71 to 76. Upcountry, highs 74 to 79, lows 58 to 63. East winds 15 to 20 miles per hour. Thursday, partly cloudy. Scattered showers windward. Breezy. Highs 82 to 87, lows 70 to 75. Upcountry, highs 73 to 78, lows 56 to 61. East winds 15 to 20 miles per hour. Friday, partly cloudy. Scattered showers. Highs 81 to 86, lows 70 to 75. Upcountry, highs 73 to 78, lows 56 to 61. East winds around 15 miles per hour. Here are the forecast high and low temperatures for selected locations. Kahului, high 90, low 74. Hana, high 83, low 74. Haleakala Ranger Station, high 70, low 53. Kapalua, high 86, low 74. Molokati Airport, high 87, low 75.
Guanati City, high 80, low 70. Here's the forecast for Haleakala Summit, issued at 4:47 a.m. Today, sunny and breezy. High 65 to 84. East winds up to 25 miles per hour, decreasing to up to 15 miles per hour in the afternoon. Tonight, partly cloudy. Lows around 53 at the visitor center to around 48 at the summit. East winds up to 15 miles per hour. Tuesday, mostly sunny in the morning, then partly sunny with isolated showers in the afternoon. Highs around 71 at the visitor center to around 68 at the summit. Light winds. Chance of rain 20%. Tuesday night, mostly cloudy with scattered showers. Lows 46 to 65. Light winds. Chance of rain 40%. Sunrise this morning at Haleakala Summit, 6:10 a.m. Here's the forecast for the following county, Big Island, Hawaii. Today, mostly sunny. Isolated showers. Highs 86 to 91. East winds 15 to 20 miles per hour. Tonight, partly cloudy. Lows 72 to 77. East winds, around 15 miles per hour. Tuesday, mostly cloudy. Leeward, scattered showers during the day. Windward, isolated showers during the day. Scattered showers at night. Highs 85 to 90. Lows 72 to 77. Southeast winds, around 15 miles per hour. Wednesday, mostly cloudy. Windward, isolated showers during the day. Leeward, scattered showers during the day. Highs 85 to 90. Lows 72 to 77. Variable winds to 15 miles per hour. Thursday, mostly cloudy. Leeward, scattered showers during the day. Windward, isolated showers at night. Highs 84 to 89. Lows 71 to 76. Northeast winds, around 15 miles per hour. Friday, mostly cloudy. Windward, isolated showers during the day, then scattered showers at night. Highs 83 to 88. Lows 71 to 76. Variable winds to 15 miles per hour. The ultraviolet index for noon September 29th in Honolulu is 10. This corresponds to a very high exposure level. At 1 p.m., at Kahului, it was sunny, with a temperature of 91 degrees. The relative humidity was 40%, and the dew point was 64 degrees. The wind was east, at 22 miles an hour, gusting to 32. The barometric pressure was 29.88 inches, or 1,011.8 millibars, and falling. At Molokai Airport, under a sunny sky, the temperature was 89. At Lanai City, sunny, and 79 degrees. At Hilo, under a mostly sunny sky, the temperature was 84. At Kona, sunny, and 87 degrees. At Honolulu, mostly sunny, and 89 degrees. At Lihue, it was mostly sunny, with a temperature of 84. Here are the buoy reports at 1 p.m. Wind speeds are in knots. Buoy 51101, east at 19, 11 feet, 10 seconds. Buoy 51000, east at 17, 10 feet, 9 seconds. Buoy 2, east at 21, 9 feet, 10 seconds. Buoy 3, east at 25, 16 feet, 9 seconds. Buoy 4, wind northeast at 16. Kahului Harbor, northeast at 18. Puvela Buoy, 9 feet, 15 seconds. Buoy data provided by the National Weather Service and the Pacific Islands Ocean Observing System. Here are some wind observations at 1 p.m. Wind speeds are in knots. Kahului east at 19, gusting to 28. Kahului Harbor northeast at 12. Makapulapai east at 21, gusting to 31.

north, longitude 163.1 west. About 422 miles southwest of Honolulu. About 542 miles west-southwest of Ilo. NOLA is moving toward the west-northwest near 12 miles per hour. A turn toward the northwest is forecast later today, with a turn toward the north expected on Tuesday. On the forecast track, the center of NOLA will remain well southwest and west of the main Hawaiian Islands, but will approach the Papahanaumokuakea Marine National Monument on Tuesday. Maximum sustained winds are near 145 miles per hour with higher gusts. NOLA is a Category 4 hurricane on the Saffir-Simpson hurricane wind scale. A gradual weakening trend is likely to begin tonight, followed by faster weakening through the middle of the week. Hurricane force winds extend outward up to 35 miles from the center, and tropical storm force winds extend outward up to 150 miles. The estimated minimum central pressure is 933 millibars, 27.55 inches. 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The current time is 1:30 p.m. Hawaii Aleutian Standard Time. Breezy east-southeast winds with a drier air mass will limit clouds and showers through today. Clouds and showers will increase Tuesday through Thursday as NOLA passes to the west with rain bands along the south and east side of the storm encroaching Kauai and Oahu. NOLA moves away to the northwest by this weekend with trades filling in. Here's your Maui community forecast. High surf advisory for Molokati, Lanai, Kahoolawe, and Maui. Issued Monday at 4:48 a.m. Today, sunny. Windward, isolated showers in the morning. Windy. Highs 84 to 89 and 76 to 81 upcountry. East winds 15 to 30 miles per hour. Tonight, partly cloudy. Windy. Lows 71 to 76 and 56 to 61 upcountry. East winds 20 to 30 miles per hour. Tuesday, partly cloudy. Scattered showers windward. Isolated showers leeward. Breezy. Highs 83 to 88, lows 72 to 77. Upcountry, highs 75 to 80, lows 58 to 63. East winds 15 to 25 miles per hour. Wednesday, partly cloudy. Scattered showers. Breezy. Highs 82 to 87, lows 71 to 76. Upcountry, highs 74 to 79, lows 58 to 63. East winds 15 to 20 miles per hour. Thursday, partly cloudy. Scattered showers windward. Breezy. Highs 82 to 87, lows 70 to 75. Upcountry, highs 73 to 78, lows 56 to 61. East winds 15 to 20 miles per hour. Friday, partly cloudy. Scattered showers. Highs 81 to 86, lows 70 to 75. Upcountry, highs 73 to 78, lows 56 to 61. East winds around 15 miles per hour. Here are the forecast high and low temperatures for selected locations. Kahului, high 90, low 74. Hana, high 83, low 74. Haleakala Ranger Station, high 70, low 53. Kapalua, high 86, low 74. Molokati Airport, high 87, low 75. Lanai City, high 80, low 70, high 87, low 75. Lanai City, high 80, low 70. The National Weather Service urges everyone in Hawaii to be prepared during hurricane season, which runs from beginning of June through the end of November every year. In 1992, Hurricane Iniki was responsible for 5 deaths on Kauai and 1 death on Oahu. The Garden Isle also suffered destruction of property with an estimated $2.4 billion in damage. On average, 4 or 5 tropical cyclones

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The current time is 1:34 p.m. Hawaii Aleutian Standard Time. Breezy east-southeast winds with a drier air mass will limit clouds and showers through today. Clouds and showers will increase Tuesday through Thursday as NOLO passes to the west with rain bands along the south and east side of the storm encroaching Kauai and Oahu. NOLO moves away to the northwest by this weekend with trades filling in. Here's your Maui community forecast. High surf advisory for Molokapi, Lanai, Kahoolawe, and Maui. Issued Monday at 4:48 a.m. Today, sunny. Windward, isolated showers in the morning. Windy. Highs 84 to 89 and 76 to 81 upcountry. East winds 15 to 30 miles per hour. Tonight, partly cloudy. Windy. Lows 71 to 76 and 56 to 61 upcountry. East winds 20 to 30 miles per hour. Tuesday, partly cloudy. Scattered showers windward. Isolated showers leeward. Breezy. Highs 83 to 88, lows 72 to 77. Upcountry, highs 75 to 80, lows 58 to 63. East winds 15 to 25 miles per hour. Wednesday, partly cloudy. Scattered showers. Breezy. Highs 82 to 87, lows 71 to 76. Upcountry, highs 74 to 79, lows 58 to 63. East winds 15 to 20 miles per hour. Thursday, partly cloudy. Scattered showers windward. Breezy. Highs 82 to 87, lows 70 to 75. Upcountry, highs 73 to 78, lows 56 to 61. East winds 15 to 20 miles per hour. Friday, partly cloudy. Scattered showers. Highs 81 to 86, lows 70 to 75. Upcountry, highs 73 to 78, lows 56 to 61. East winds around 15 miles per hour. Here are the forecast high and low temperatures for selected locations. Kahului, high 90, low 74. Hana, high 83, low 74. Haleakala Ranger Station, high 70, low 53. Kapalua, high 86, low 74. Molokati Airport, high 87, low 75. Lanai City, high 80, low 70. Here's the forecast for Haleakala Summit. Issued at 4:47 a.m. Today, sunny and breezy. High 65 to 84. East winds up to 25 miles per hour, decreasing to up to 15 miles per hour in the afternoon. Tonight, partly cloudy. Lows around 53 at the visitor center to around 48 at the summit. East winds up to 15 miles per hour. Tuesday, mostly sunny in the morning, then partly sunny with isolated showers in the afternoon. Highs around 71 at the visitor center to around 68 at the summit. Light winds. Chance of rain 20%. Tuesday night, mostly cloudy with scattered showers. Lows 46 to 65. Light winds. Chance of rain 40%. Sunrise this morning at Haleakala Summit, 6:10 a.m. Here's the forecast for the following county, Big Island, Hawaii. Today, mostly sunny. Isolated showers. Highs 86 to 91. East winds 15 to 20 miles per hour. Tonight, partly cloudy. Lows 72 to 77. East winds, around 15 miles per hour. Tuesday, mostly cloudy. Leeward.
scattered showers during the day. Windward, isolated showers during the day. Scattered showers at night. Highs 85 to 90. Lows 72 to 77. Southeast winds, around 15 miles per hour. Wednesday, mostly cloudy. Windward, isolated showers during the day. Leeward, scattered showers during the day. Highs 85 to 90. Lows 72 to 77. Variable winds to 15 miles per hour. Thursday, mostly cloudy. Leeward, scattered showers during the day. Windward, isolated showers at night. Highs 84 to 89. Lows 71 to 76. Northeast winds, around 15 miles per hour. Friday, mostly cloudy. Windward, isolated showers during the day, then scattered showers at night. Highs 83 to 88. Lows 71 to 76. Variable winds to 15 miles per hour. The ultraviolet index for noon September 29th in Honolulu is 10. This corresponds to a very high exposure level. At 1 p.m., at Kahului, it was sunny, with a temperature of 91 degrees. The relative humidity was 40%, and the dew point was 64 degrees. The wind was east, at 22 miles an hour, gusting to 32. The barometric pressure was 29.88 inches, or 1,011.8 millibars, and falling. At Molokai Airport, under a sunny sky, the temperature was 89. At Lanai City, sunny, and 79 degrees. At Hilo, under a mostly sunny sky, the temperature was 84. At Kona, sunny, and 87 degrees. At Bradshaw, under a sunny sky, the temperature was 76. At Honolulu, mostly sunny, and 89 degrees. At Lihue, it was mostly sunny, with a temperature of 84. Here are the buoy reports at 1 p.m. Wind speeds are in knots. Buoy 51101, wind east at 19. Buoy 51000, wind east at 17. Buoy 2, wind east at 21. Buoy 3, wind east at 23. Buoy 4, wind northeast at 16. Kahului Harbor, east at 18. Puvala buoy, 9 feet, 15 seconds. Buoy data provided by the National Weather Service and the Pacific Islands Ocean Observing System. Here are some wind observations at 1 p.m. Wind speeds are in knots. Kahului east at 19, gusting to 28. Kahului Harbor northeast at 12. Makapulapai east at 21, gusting to 31. Kona west at 10. Hilo southeast at 12, gusting to 20. Issued at 8:36 a.m. The surf forecast for Maui. North facing shores 3 to 5 feet today. 1 to 3 feet Tuesday. West facing shores 3 to 5 feet this morning, then 4 to 6 feet this afternoon. 3 to 5 feet Tuesday. South facing shores 7 to 10 feet today. 5 to 7 feet Tuesday. East facing shores 6 to 8 feet this morning, then 5 to 7 feet this afternoon. 4 to 6 feet Tuesday. At 11 a.m., Oregon, 2100 UTC, the center of Hurricane Nola was located near latitude 17.7 north, longitude 163.1 west. About 422 miles southwest of Honolulu. About 542 miles west-southwest of Hilo. Nola was moving toward the west-northwest near 12 miles per hour. A turn toward the northwest is forecast later today, with a turn toward the north expected on Tuesday. On the forecast track, the center of Nola will remain well southwest and west of the main Hawaiian Islands but will approach the Papahanaumokuakea Marine National Monument on Tuesday. Maximum sustained winds are near 145 miles per hour with higher gusts. Nola is a Category 4 hurricane on the Saffir-Simpson Hurricane Wind Scale. A gradual weakening trend is likely.

likely to begin tonight, followed by faster weakening through the middle of the week. Hurricane force winds extend outward up to 35 miles from the center, and tropical storm force winds extend outward up to 150 miles. The estimated minimum central pressure is 933 millibars, 27.55 inches. 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The current time is 1:44 p.m. Hawaii Aleutian Standard Time. Breezy east-southeast winds with a drier air mass will limit clouds and showers through today. Clouds and showers will increase Tuesday through Thursday as NOLO passes to the west with rain bands along the south and east side of the storm encroaching Kauai and Oahu. NOLO moves away to the northwest by this weekend with trades filling in. Here's your Maui community forecast. High surf advisory for Molokati, Lanai, Kahoolawe, and Maui. Issued Monday at 4:48 a.m. Today, sunny. Windward, isolated showers in the morning. Windy. Highs 84 to 89 and 76 to 81 upcountry. East winds 15 to 30 miles per hour. Tonight, partly cloudy. Windy. Lows 71 to 76 and 56 to 61 upcountry. East winds 20 to 30 miles per hour. Tuesday, partly cloudy. Scattered showers windward. Isolated showers leeward. Breezy. Highs 83 to 88, lows 72 to 77. Upcountry, highs 75 to 80, lows 58 to 63. East winds 15 to 25 miles per hour. Wednesday, partly cloudy. Scattered showers. Breezy. Highs 82 to 87, lows 71 to 76. Upcountry, highs 74 to 79, lows 58 to 63. East winds 15 to 20 miles per hour. Thursday, partly cloudy. Scattered showers windward. Breezy. Highs 82 to 87, lows 70 to 75. Upcountry, highs 73 to 78, lows 56 to 61. East winds 15 to 20 miles per hour. Friday, partly cloudy. Scattered showers. Highs 81 to 86, lows 70 to 75. Upcountry, highs 73 to 78, lows 56 to 61. East winds around 15 miles per hour. Here are the forecast high and low temperatures for selected locations. Kahului, high 90, low 74. Pana, high 83, low 74. Haleakala Ranger Station, high 70, low 53. Kapalua, high 86, low 74. Molokati Airport, high 87, low 75. Lanai City, high 80, low 70. Here's the forecast for Haleakala Summit. Issued at 4:47 a.m. Today, sunny and breezy. High 65 to 84. East winds up to 25 miles per hour, decreasing to up to 15 miles per hour in the afternoon. Tonight, partly cloudy. Lows around 53 at the visitor center to around 48 at the summit. East winds up to 15 miles per hour. Tuesday, mostly sunny in the morning, then partly sunny with isolated showers in the afternoon. Highs around 71 at the visitor center to around 68 at the summit. Light winds. Chance of rain 20%. Tuesday night, mostly cloudy with scattered showers. Lows 46 to 65. Light winds. Chance of rain 40%. Sunrise this morning at Haleakala Summit, 6:10 a.m. Here's the forecast for the following county, Big Island, Hawaii. Today, mostly sunny. Isolated showers. Highs 86 to 91. East winds 15 to 20 miles per hour. Tonight, partly cloudy. Lows 72 to
77. East winds, around 15 miles per hour. Tuesday, mostly cloudy. Leeward, scattered showers during the day. Windward, isolated showers during the day. Scattered showers at night. Highs 85 to 90. Lows 72 to 77. Southeast winds, around 15 miles per hour. Wednesday, mostly cloudy. Windward, isolated showers during the day. Leeward, scattered showers during the day. Highs 85 to 90. Lows 72 to 77. Variable winds to 15 miles per hour. Thursday, mostly cloudy. Leeward, scattered showers during the day. Windward, isolated showers at night. Highs 84 to 89. Lows 71 to 76. Northeast winds, around 15 miles per hour. Friday, mostly cloudy. Windward, isolated showers during the day, then scattered showers at night. Highs 83 to 88. Lows 71 to 76. Variable winds to 15 miles per hour. The ultraviolet index for noon September 29th in Honolulu is 10. This corresponds to a very high exposure level. At 1 p.m., at Kahului, it was sunny with a temperature of 91 degrees. The relative humidity was 40% and the dew point was 64 degrees. The wind was east at 22 miles an hour, gusting to 32. The barometric pressure was 29.88 inches, or 1,011.8 millibars, and falling. At Molokaʻi Airport, under a sunny sky, the temperature was 89. At Lanai City, sunny, and 79 degrees. At Hilo, under a mostly sunny sky, the temperature was 84. At Kona, sunny, and 87 degrees. At Bradshaw, under a sunny sky, the temperature was 76. At Honolulu, mostly sunny, and 89 degrees. At Lihue, it was mostly sunny, with a temperature of 84. Here are the buoy reports at 1 p.m. Wind speeds are in knots. Buoy 51101, wind east at 19. Buoy 51000, wind east at 17. Buoy 2, wind east at 21. Buoy 3, wind east at 23. Buoy 4, wind northeast at 16. Kahului Harbor, east at 18. Puʻuvela Buoy, 9 feet, 15 seconds. Buoy data provided by the National Weather Service and the Pacific Islands Ocean Observing System. Here are some wind observations at 1 p.m. Wind speeds are in knots. Kahului east at 19, gusting to 28. Kahului Harbor northeast at 12. Makapulapai east at 21, gusting to 31. Kona west at 10. Lilo southeast at 12, gusting to 20. Issued at 8:36 a.m. The surf forecast for Maui. North facing shores 3 to 5 feet today. 1 to 3 feet Tuesday. West facing shores 3 to 5 feet this morning, then 4 to 6 feet this afternoon. 3 to 5 feet Tuesday. South facing shores 7 to 10 feet today. 5 to 7 feet Tuesday. East facing shores 6 to 8 feet this morning, then 5 to 7 feet this afternoon. 4 to 6 feet Tuesday. At 11 a.m., Oregon, 2100 UTC, the center of Hurricane Nola was located near latitude 17.7 north, longitude 163.1 west, about 422 miles southwest of Honolulu, about 542 miles west-southwest of Hilo. Nola was moving toward the west-northwest near 12 miles per hour. A turn toward the northwest is forecast later today, with a turn toward the north expected on Tuesday. On the forecast track, the center of Nola will remain well southwest and west of the main Hawaiian Islands but will approach the Papahanaumokuakea Marine National Monument on Tuesday. Maximum sustained winds are near 145 miles per hour with higher

us. NOLA is a Category 4 hurricane on the Saffir-Simpson hurricane wind scale. A gradual weakening trend is likely to begin tonight, followed by faster weakening through the middle of the week. Hurricane force winds extend outward up to 35 miles from the center, and tropical storm force winds extend outward up to 150 miles. The estimated minimum central pressure is 933 millibars, 27.55 inches. This is NOAA Weather Radio Station WWG-75 on Mount Haleakala, serving Maui County, and broadcasting from the National Weather Service Forecast Office in Honolulu. The current time is 1:54 p.m. Hawaii Aleutian Standard Time. Breezy east-southeast winds with a drier air mass will limit clouds and showers through today. Clouds and showers will increase Tuesday through Thursday as NOLA passes to the west with rain bands along the south and east side of the storm encroaching Kauai and Oahu. NOLA moves away to the northwest by this weekend with trades filling in. Here's your Maui community forecast. High surf advisory for Molokati, Lanai, Kahoolawe, and Maui. Issued Monday at 4:48 a.m. Today, sunny. Windward, isolated showers in the morning. Windy. Highs 84 to 89 and 76 to 81 upcountry. East winds 15 to 30 miles per hour. Tonight, partly cloudy. Windy. Lows 71 to 76 and 56 to 61 upcountry. East winds 20 to 30 miles per hour. Tuesday, partly cloudy. Scattered showers windward. Isolated showers leeward. Breezy. Highs 83 to 88, lows 72 to 77. Upcountry, highs 75 to 80, lows 58 to 63. East winds 15 to 25 miles per hour. Wednesday, partly cloudy. Scattered showers. Breezy. Highs 82 to 87, lows 71 to 76. Upcountry, highs 74 to 79, lows 58 to 63. East winds 15 to 20 miles per hour. Thursday, partly cloudy. Scattered showers windward. Breezy. Highs 82 to 87, lows 70 to 75. Upcountry, highs 73 to 78, lows 56 to 61. East winds 15 to 20 miles per hour. Friday, partly cloudy. Scattered showers. Highs 81 to 86, lows 70 to 75. Upcountry, highs 73 to 78, lows 56 to 61. East winds around 15 miles per hour. Here are the forecast high and low temperatures for selected locations. Kahului, high 90, low 74. Hana, high 83, low 74. Haleakala Ranger Station, high 70, low 53. Kapalua, high 86, low 74. Molokati Airport, high 87, low 75. Lanai City, high 80, low 70. Here's the forecast for Haleakala Summit. Issued at 4:47 a.m. Today, sunny and breezy. High 65 to 84. East winds up to 25 miles per hour, decreasing to up to 15 miles per hour in the afternoon. Tonight, partly cloudy. Lows around 53 at the visitor center to around 48 at the summit. East winds up to 15 miles per hour. Tuesday, mostly sunny in the morning, then partly sunny with isolated showers in the afternoon. Highs around 71 at the visitor center to around 68 at the summit. Light winds. Chance of rain 20%. Tuesday night, mostly cloudy with scattered showers. Lows 46 to 65. Light winds. Chance of rain 40%. Sunrise this morning at Haleakala Summit, 6:10 a.m. Here's the forecast for the following county, Big Island, Hawaii. Today, mostly sunny. Isolated showers. Highs 86 to 90.
winds 15 to 20 miles per hour. Tonight, partly cloudy. Low 72 to 77. East winds, around 15 miles per hour. Tuesday, mostly cloudy. Leeward, scattered showers during the day. Windward, isolated showers during the day. Scattered showers at night. Highs 85 to 90. Lows 72 to 77. Southeast winds, around 15 miles per hour. Wednesday, mostly cloudy. Windward, isolated showers during the day. Leeward, scattered showers during the day. Highs 85 to 90. Lows 72 to 77. Variable winds to 15 miles per hour. Thursday, mostly cloudy. Leeward, scattered showers during the day. Windward, isolated showers at night. Highs 84 to 89. Lows 71 to 76. Northeast winds, around 15 miles per hour. Friday, mostly cloudy. Windward, isolated showers during the day, then scattered showers at night. Highs 83 to 88. Lows 71 to 76. Variable winds to 15 miles per hour. The ultraviolet index for noon September 29th in Honolulu is 10. This corresponds to a very high exposure level. At 1 p.m., at Kahului, it was sunny, with a temperature of 91 degrees. The relative humidity was 40%, and the dew point was 64 degrees. The wind was east, at 22 miles an hour, gusting to 32. The barometric pressure was 29.88 inches, or 1,011.8 millibars, and falling. At Molokaʻi Airport, under a sunny sky, the temperature was 89. At Lanai City, sunny, and 79 degrees. At Hilo, under a mostly sunny sky, the temperature was 84. At Kona, sunny, and 87 degrees. At Bradshaw, under a sunny sky, the temperature was 76. At Honolulu, mostly sunny, and 89 degrees. At Lihue, it was mostly sunny, with a temperature of 84. Here are the buoy reports at 1 p.m. Wind speeds are in knots. Buoy 51101, wind east at 19. Buoy 51000, wind east at 17. Buoy 2, wind east at 21. Buoy 3, wind east at 23. Buoy 4, wind northeast at 16. Kahului Harbor, east at 18. Puʻuvela buoy, 9 feet, 15 seconds. Buoy data provided by the National Weather Service and the Pacific Islands Ocean Observing System. Here are some wind observations at 1 p.m. Wind speeds are in knots. Kahului east at 19, gusting to 28. Kahului Harbor northeast at 12. Makapulapai east at 21, gusting to 31. Kona west at 10. Lilo southeast at 12, gusting to 20. Issued at 8:36 a.m. The surf forecast for Maui. North facing shores 3 to 5 feet today. 1 to 3 feet Tuesday. West facing shores 3 to 5 feet this morning, then 4 to 6 feet this afternoon. 3 to 5 feet Tuesday. South facing shores 7 to 10 feet today. 5 to 7 feet Tuesday. East facing shores 6 to 8 feet this morning, then 5 to 7 feet this afternoon. 4 to 6 feet Tuesday. NOLO has turned northwestward. Dangerous conditions expected near the Papahānaumokuakea Marine National Monument starting on Tuesday. At 2 p.m. or 0000 UTC, the center of Hurricane NOLO is located near latitude 18.2 north, longitude 163.4 west, about 419 miles west-southwest of Honolulu, about 553 miles west of Ilo. NOLO is moving toward the northwest near 12 miles per hour. A turn toward the north is expected on Tuesday. On the forecast track, the center of NOLO will remain